temperature of 76 degrees occurred at 6:18 a.m. The normal low is 75. The record low is 64 degrees, which was set in 1924. No precipitation fell today. Sunset tonight is at 8:36 p.m. Sunrise tomorrow is at 6:36 a.m. You're listening to NOAA Weather Radio, station WXK27, in Austin, Texas, broadcasting on a frequency of 162.4 megahertz, originating from the Austin-San Antonio National Weather Service Forecast Office. The current time is 7:05 p.m. Central Daylight Time. Your weather synopsis for South Central Texas. Average July afternoon heat and overnight warmth persists through the upcoming week. Expect a drier forecast today and Thursday with the arrival of a light plume of Saharan dust. A stray shower or storm still could occur, but most should remain rain-free. Friday starts the transition to increasing moisture off the Gulf with the help from an approaching upper-level disturbance. This brings an increased chance for rain and storms through this weekend with lingering chances into early next week. The Tropical Weather Outlook. For the North Atlantic, Caribbean Sea, and the Gulf of America, tropical cyclone formation is not expected during the next 7 days. Your local forecast. Tonight, clear. A slight chance of showers this evening. Lows in the mid-70s. South winds 5 to 10 miles per hour with gusts up to 20 miles per hour. Thursday, sunny. Highs in the upper 90s. South winds 10 to 15 miles per hour. Thursday night, mostly clear. Lows in the mid-70s. South winds 10 to 15 miles per hour. Friday, partly cloudy in the morning, then mostly sunny with a slight chance of showers and thunderstorms in the afternoon. Highs in the mid-90s. South winds 10 to 15 miles per hour. Friday night, mostly clear in the evening, then becoming partly cloudy. Lows in the upper 70s. South winds 10 to 15 miles per hour. Saturday, partly cloudy. A slight chance of showers in the morning, then a chance of showers and thunderstorms in the afternoon. Highs in the mid-90s. Chance of rain 40%. Highest heat index readings up to 105. Saturday night, partly cloudy. Lows in the mid-70s. Sunday and Sunday night, partly cloudy with a slight chance of showers and thunderstorms. Highs in the mid-90s. Lows in the upper 70s. Monday, mostly cloudy with a slight chance of showers in the morning, then partly cloudy with a chance of showers and thunderstorms in the afternoon. Highs in the mid-90s. Chance of rain 40%. Monday night, partly cloudy. A slight chance of showers and thunderstorms in the evening, then a chance of showers after midnight. Lows in the mid-70s. Chance of rain 40%. Tuesday, mostly cloudy in the morning, then becoming partly cloudy. A chance of showers. A chance of thunderstorms in the afternoon. Highs around 90. Chance of rain 50%. Tuesday night and Wednesday, partly cloudy with a slight chance of showers and thunderstorms. Lows in the mid-70s. Highs in the lower 90s. The Austin Bergstrom Climate Summary for this evening, as of 5 p.m., July 8, 2026. Today's high temperature of 99 degrees occurred at 3:38 p.m. The normal high is 95. The record high is 105 degrees, which was set in 2009. Today's low temperature of 74 degrees occurred at 5:03 a.m. The normal low is 73. The record low is 68 degrees, which was last set in 2008. No precipitation fell today. Sunset tonight is at 8:36 p.m. Sunrise tomorrow is at 6:36 a.m. The Austin Camp Mabry Climate Summary for this evening, as of 5 p.m., July 8, 2026. Today's high temperature of 100 degrees occurred at 3:14 p.m. The normal high is 96.
The record high is 106 degrees, which was set in 2009.

Today's low temperature of 76 degrees occurred at 6:18 a.m. The normal low is 75. The record low is 64 degrees, which was set in 1924. No precipitation fell today. Sunset tonight is at 8:36 p.m. Sunrise tomorrow is at 6:36 a.m. You are listening to NOAA Weather Radio, station WXK27, in Austin, Texas, broadcasting on a frequency of 162.4 MHz, originating from the Austin-San Antonio National Weather Service Forecast Office. The current time is 7:10 p.m. Central Daylight Time. Your weather synopsis for South Central Texas. Average July afternoon heat and overnight warmth persists through the upcoming week. Expect a drier forecast today and Thursday with the arrival of a light plume of Saharan dust. A stray shower or storm still could occur, but most should remain rain-free. Friday starts the transition to increasing moisture off the Gulf with the help from an approaching upper-level disturbance. This brings an increased chance for rain and storms through this weekend with lingering chances into early next week. Your local forecast. Tonight, clear. A slight chance of showers this evening. Lows in the mid-70s. South winds 5 to 10 miles per hour with gusts up to 20 miles per hour. Thursday, sunny. Highs in the upper 90s. South winds 10 to 15 miles per hour. Thursday night, mostly clear. Lows in the mid-70s. South winds 10 to 15 miles per hour. Friday, partly cloudy in the morning, then mostly sunny with a slight chance of showers and thunderstorms in the afternoon. Highs in the mid-90s. South winds 10 to 15 miles per hour. Friday night, mostly clear in the evening, then becoming partly cloudy. Lows in the upper 70s. South winds 10 to 15 miles per hour. Saturday, partly cloudy. A slight chance of showers in the morning, then a chance of showers and thunderstorms in the afternoon. Highs in the mid-90s. Chance of rain 40%. Highest heat index readings up to 105. Saturday night, partly cloudy. Lows in the mid-70s. Sunday and Sunday night, partly cloudy with a slight chance of showers and thunderstorms. Highs in the mid-90s. Lows in the upper 70s. Monday, mostly cloudy with a slight chance of showers in the morning, then partly cloudy with a chance of showers and thunderstorms in the afternoon. Highs in the mid-90s. Chance of rain 40%. Monday night, partly cloudy. A slight chance of showers and thunderstorms in the evening, then a chance of showers after midnight. Lows in the mid-70s. Chance of rain 40%. Tuesday, mostly cloudy in the morning, then becoming partly cloudy. A chance of showers. A chance of thunderstorms in the afternoon. Highs around 90. Chance of rain 50%. Tuesday night and Wednesday, partly cloudy with a slight chance of showers and thunderstorms. Lows in the mid-70s. Highs in the lower 90s. The Austin Bergstrom Climate Summary for this evening, as of 5 p.m., July 8, 2026. Today's high temperature of 99 degrees occurred at 3:38 p.m. The normal high is 95. The record high is 105 degrees, which was set in 2009. Today's low temperature of 74 degrees occurred at 5:03 a.m. The normal low is 73. The record low is 68 degrees, which was last set in 2008. No precipitation fell today. Sunset tonight is at 8:36 p.m. Sunrise tomorrow is at 6:36 a.m. The Austin Camp Mabry Climate Summary for this evening, as of 5 p.m., July 8, 2026. Today's high temperature of 100 degrees occurred at 3:14 p.m. The normal high is 96. The record high is 106 degrees, which was set in 2009. Today's low temperature of 76 degrees occurred at 6:18 a.m. The normal low is 75. The record low is 64.

4 degrees, which was set in 1924. No precipitation fell today. Sunset tonight is at 8:36 p.m. Sunrise tomorrow is at 6:36 a.m. You are listening to NOAA Weather Radio, station WXK27 in Austin, Texas, broadcasting on a frequency of 162.4 megahertz, originating from the Austin-San Antonio National Weather Service Forecast Office. 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The Austin NOAA Weather Radio Roundup. At 7 p.m. at Austin Bergstrom International, it was mostly sunny. The temperature was 97, the dew point 65, the relative humidity was 34%, producing a heat index of 99, the wind south at 13 miles an hour gusting to 21, and the pressure was 29.97 inches and steady. At Camp Mabry, it was sunny. The temperature was 96, the dew point 63, the relative humidity was 33%, producing a heat index of 97, the wind south at 7 miles an hour, and the pressure was 29.98 inches and falling. The report from Pflugerville was not available. Taylor, mostly sunny, 97. Lago Vista, sunny, 93. Georgetown, sunny, 97. San Marcos, sunny, 95. Burnett, mostly sunny, 95. Junction, sunny, 94. San Antonio, mostly sunny, 94. Corpus Christi, partly sunny, 86. Houston, partly sunny, 88. Once again at Austin Bergstrom, it was 97, and at Camp Mabry, it was 96. Elsewhere across the state, College Station, sunny, 95. Amarillo, sunny, 96. Abilene, mostly sunny, 97. Dallas, Fort Worth, mostly sunny, 98. Your weather synopsis for South Central Texas. Average July afternoon heat and overnight warmth persists through the upcoming week. Expect a drier forecast today and Thursday with the arrival of a light plume of Saharan dust. A stray shower or storm still could occur, but most should remain rain-free. Friday starts the transition to increasing moisture off the Gulf with the help from an approaching upper-level disturbance. This brings an increased chance for rain and storms through this weekend with lingering chances into early next week. Your local forecast. Tonight, clear. A slight chance of showers this evening. Lows in the mid-70s. South winds 5 to 10 miles per hour with gusts up to 20 miles per hour. Thursday, sunny. Highs in the upper 90s. South winds 10 to 15 miles per hour. Thursday night, mostly clear. Lows in the mid-70s. South winds 10 to 15 miles per hour. Friday, partly cloudy in the morning, then mostly sunny with a slight chance of showers and thunderstorms in the afternoon. Highs in the mid-90s. South winds 10 to 15 miles per hour. Friday night, mostly clear in the evening, then becoming partly cloudy. Lows in the upper 70s. South winds 10 to 15 miles per hour. Saturday, partly cloudy. A slight chance of showers in the morning, then a chance of showers and thunderstorms in the afternoon. Highs in the mid-90s. Chance of rain 40%. Highest heat index readings up to 105. Saturday night, partly cloudy. Lows in the mid-70s. Sunday and Sunday night, partly cloudy with a slight chance of showers and thunderstorms. Highs in the mid-90s. Lows in the upper 70s. Monday, mostly cloudy with a slight chance of showers in the morning, then partly cloudy with a chance of showers and thunderstorms in the afternoon. Highs in the mid-90s. Chance of rain 40%. Monday night, partly cloudy. A slight chance of showers and thunderstorms in the evening, then a chance of showers after midnight. Lows in the mid-70s. Chance of rain 40%. Tuesday, mostly cloudy in the morning, then becoming partly cloudy. A chance of showers. A chance of thunderstorms in the afternoon. Highs around 90. Chance of rain 50%. Tuesday night and Wednesday.

partly cloudy with a slight chance of showers and thunderstorms. Lows in the mid-70s. Highs in the lower 90s. The Austin Bergstrom Climate Summary for this evening, as of 5 p.m., July 8, 2026. Today's high temperature of 99 degrees occurred at 3:38 p.m. The normal high is 95. The record high is 105 degrees, which was set in 2009. Today's low temperature of 74 degrees occurred at 5:03 a.m. The normal low is 73. The record low is 68 degrees, which was last set in 2008. No precipitation fell today. Sunset tonight is at 8:36 p.m. Sunrise tomorrow is at 6:36 a.m. The Austin Camp Mabry Climate Summary for this evening, as of 5 p.m., July 8, 2026. Today's high temperature of 100 degrees occurred at 3:14 p.m. The normal high is 96. The record high is 106 degrees, which was set in 2009. Today's low temperature of 76 degrees occurred at 6:18 a.m. The normal low is 75. The record low is 64 degrees, which was set in 1924. No precipitation fell today. Sunset tonight is at 8:36 p.m. Sunrise tomorrow is at 6:36 a.m. You're listening to NOAA Weather Radio, station WXK27, in Austin, Texas, broadcasting on a frequency of 162.4 MHz, originating from the Austin-San Antonio National Weather Service Forecast Office. 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The Austin NOAA Weather Radio Roundup, at 7 p.m. at Austin Bergstrom International, it was mostly sunny. The temperature was 97, the dew point 65, the relative humidity was 34%, producing a heat index of 99, the wind south at 13 miles an hour gusting to 21, and the pressure was 29.97 inches and steady. At Camp Mabry, it was sunny. The temperature was 96, the dew point 63, the relative humidity was 33%, producing a heat index of 97, the wind south at 7 miles an hour, and the pressure was 29.98 inches and falling. The report from Pflugerville was not available. Taylor, mostly sunny, 97. Lago Vista, sunny, 93. Georgetown, sunny, 97. San Marcos, sunny, 95. Burnett, mostly sunny, 95. Junction, sunny, 94. San Antonio, mostly sunny, 94. Corpus Christi, partly sunny, 86. Houston, partly sunny, 88. Once again at Austin Bergstrom, it was 97, and at Camp Mabry, it was 96. Elsewhere across the state, College Station, sunny, 95. Amarillo, sunny, 96. Abilene, mostly sunny, 97. Dallas-Fort Worth, mostly sunny, 98. Your weather synopsis for South Central Texas. Average July afternoon heat and overnight warmth persists through the upcoming week. Expect a drier forecast today and Thursday with the arrival of a light plume of Saharan dust. A stray shower or storm still could occur, but most should remain rain-free. Friday starts the transition to increasing moisture off the Gulf with the help from an approaching upper-level disturbance. This brings an increased chance for rain and storms through this weekend with lingering chances into early next week. Your local forecast. Tonight, clear. A slight chance of showers this evening. Lows in the mid-70s. South winds 5 to 10 miles per hour with gusts up to 20 miles per hour. Thursday, sunny. Highs in the upper 90s. South winds 10 to 15 miles per hour. Thursday night, mostly clear. Lows in the mid-70s. South winds 10 to 15 miles per hour. Friday, partly cloudy in the morning, then mostly sunny with a slight chance of showers and thunderstorms in the afternoon. Highs in the mid-90s. South winds 10 to 15 miles per hour. Friday night, mostly clear in the evening, then becoming partly cloudy. Lows in the upper

south winds 10 to 15 miles per hour. Saturday, partly cloudy. A slight chance of showers in the morning, then a chance of showers and thunderstorms in the afternoon. Highs in the mid-90s. Chance of rain 40%. Highest heat index readings up to 105. Saturday night, partly cloudy. Lows in the mid-70s. Sunday and Sunday night, partly cloudy with a slight chance of showers and thunderstorms. Highs in the mid-90s. Lows in the upper 70s. Monday, mostly cloudy with a slight chance of showers in the morning, then partly cloudy with a chance of showers and thunderstorms in the afternoon. Highs in the mid-90s. Chance of rain 40%. Monday night, partly cloudy. A slight chance of showers and thunderstorms in the evening, then a chance of showers after midnight. Lows in the mid-70s. Chance of rain 40%. Tuesday, mostly cloudy in the morning, then becoming partly cloudy. A chance of showers. A chance of thunderstorms in the afternoon. Highs around 90. Chance of rain 50%. Tuesday night and Wednesday, partly cloudy with a slight chance of showers and thunderstorms. Lows in the mid-70s. Highs in the lower 90s. The Austin Bergstrom Climate Summary for this evening, as of 5 p.m., July 8, 2026. Today's high temperature of 99 degrees occurred at 3:38 p.m. The normal high is 95. The record high is 105 degrees, which was set in 2009. Today's low temperature of 74 degrees occurred at 5:03 a.m. The normal low is 73. The record low is 68 degrees, which was last set in 2008. No precipitation fell today. Sunset tonight is at 8:36 p.m. Sunrise tomorrow is at 6:36 a.m. The Austin Camp Mabry Climate Summary for this evening, as of 5 p.m., July 8, 2026. Today's high temperature of 100 degrees occurred at 3:14 p.m. The normal high is 96. The record high is 106 degrees, which was set in 2009. Today's low temperature of 76 degrees occurred at 6:18 a.m. The normal low is 75. The record low is 64 degrees, which was set in 1924. No precipitation fell today. Sunset tonight is at 8:36 p.m. Sunrise tomorrow is at 6:36 a.m. You're listening to NOAA Weather Radio, station WXK27, in Austin, Texas, broadcasting on a frequency of 162.4 MHz, originating from the Austin-San Antonio National Weather Service Forecast Office. 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The Austin NOAA Weather Radio Roundup, at 7 p.m. at Austin Bergstrom International, it was mostly sunny. The temperature was 97, the dew point 65, the relative humidity was 34%, producing a heat index of 99, the wind south at 13 miles an hour gusting to 21, and the pressure was 29.97 inches and steady. At Camp Mabry, it was sunny. The temperature was 96, the dew point 63, the relative humidity was 33%, producing a heat index of 97, the wind south at 7 miles an hour, and the pressure was 29.98 inches and falling. The report from Pflugerville was not available. Taylor, mostly sunny, 97. Lago Vista, sunny, 93. Georgetown, sunny, 97. San Marcos, sunny, 95. Burnett, mostly sunny, 95. Junction, sunny, 94. San Antonio, mostly sunny, 94. Corpus Christi, partly sunny, 86. Houston, partly sunny, 88. Once again at Austin Bergstrom, it was 97, and at Camp Mabry, it was 96. Elsewhere across the state, College Station, sunny, 95. Amarillo, sunny, 96. Abilene, mostly sunny, 97. Dallas-Fort Worth, mostly sunny, 98. Your weather synopsis for South Central Texas.

average July afternoon heat and overnight warmth persists through the upcoming week. Expect a drier forecast today and Thursday with the arrival of a light plume of Saharan dust. A stray shower or storm still could occur, but most should remain rain-free. Friday starts the transition to increasing moisture off the Gulf with the help from an approaching upper-level disturbance. This brings an increased chance for rain and storms through this weekend with lingering chances into early next week. Your local forecast. Tonight, clear. A slight chance of showers this evening. Lows in the mid-70s. South winds 5 to 10 miles per hour with gusts up to 20 miles per hour. Thursday, sunny. Highs in the upper 90s. South winds 10 to 15 miles per hour. Thursday night, mostly clear. Lows in the mid-70s. South winds 10 to 15 miles per hour. Friday, partly cloudy in the morning, then mostly sunny with a slight chance of showers and thunderstorms in the afternoon. Highs in the mid-90s. South winds 10 to 15 miles per hour. Friday night, mostly clear in the evening, then becoming partly cloudy. Lows in the upper 70s. South winds 10 to 15 miles per hour. Saturday, partly cloudy. A slight chance of showers in the morning, then a chance of showers and thunderstorms in the afternoon. Highs in the mid-90s. Chance of rain 40%. Highest heat index readings up to 105. Saturday night, partly cloudy. Lows in the mid-70s. Sunday and Sunday night, partly cloudy with a slight chance of showers and thunderstorms. Highs in the mid-90s. Lows in the upper 70s. Monday, mostly cloudy with a slight chance of showers in the morning, then partly cloudy with a chance of showers and thunderstorms in the afternoon. Highs in the mid-90s. Chance of rain 40%. Monday night, partly cloudy. A slight chance of showers and thunderstorms in the evening, then a chance of showers after midnight. Lows in the mid-70s. Chance of rain 40%. Tuesday, mostly cloudy in the morning, then becoming partly cloudy. A chance of showers. A chance of thunderstorms in the afternoon. Highs around 90. Chance of rain 50%. Tuesday night and Wednesday, partly cloudy with a slight chance of showers and thunderstorms. Lows in the mid-70s. Highs in the lower 90s. The coastal waters forecast from Baffin Bay to Port Aransas out 20 nautical miles. Tonight, south winds 10 to 15 knots with gusts up to 20 knots, becoming south 10 to 15 knots late. Seas 2 to 3 feet. Wave detail, southeast 3 feet at 6 seconds. Thursday, south winds 10 to 15 knots, 2 to 3 feet. Wave detail, southeast 3 feet at 6 seconds. Thursday, south winds 10 to 15 knots. Seas 2 to 3 feet. Wave detail, southeast 3 feet at 6 seconds. Thursday night, southeast winds 10 to 15 knots. Seas 3 to 4 feet, occasionally to 5 feet. Wave detail, southeast 3 feet at 6 seconds. A chance of showers with a slight chance of thunderstorms after midnight. Friday, southeast winds 10 to 15 knots. Seas 3 to 4 feet, occasionally to 5 feet. Wave detail, southeast 4 feet at 7 seconds. A slight chance of thunderstorms. A chance of showers, mainly in the morning. Friday night, southeast winds 10 to 15 knots. Seas around 3 feet. Wave detail, southeast 3 feet at 6 seconds. A slight chance of showers in the evening, then a chance of showers with a slight chance of thunderstorms after midnight. Saturday, southeast winds 10 to 15 knots with gusts up to 20 knots. Seas around 3 feet. Wave detail, southeast 3 feet at 6 seconds. Saturday night, southeast winds 10 to 15 knots. Seas 3 to 4 feet. Occasionally to 5 feet. Sunday, southeast winds 10 to 15 knots. Seas around 3 feet.

Sunday night, southeast winds 10 to 15 knots. Seas 3 to 4 feet. Occasionally to 5 feet. Monday, south winds 10 to 15 knots. Seas around 3 feet. Monday night, southeast winds 10 to 15 knots. Seas 3 to 4 feet, occasionally to 5 feet. Winds and seas higher and near thunderstorms. The Austin Bergstrom climate summary for this evening, as of 5 p.m., July 8, 2026. Today's high temperature of 99 degrees occurred at 3:38 p.m. The normal high is 95. The record high is 105 degrees, which was set in 2009. Today's low temperature of 74 degrees occurred at 5:03 a.m. The normal low is 73. The record low is 68 degrees, which was last set in 2008. No precipitation fell today. Sunset tonight is at 8:36 p.m. Sunrise tomorrow is at 6:36 a.m. The Austin Camp Mabry climate summary for this evening, as of 5 p.m., July 8, 2026. Today's high temperature of 100 degrees occurred at 3:14 p.m. The normal high is 96. The record high is 106 degrees, which was set in 2009. Today's low temperature of 76 degrees occurred at 6:18 a.m. The normal low is 75. The record low is 64 degrees, which was set in 1924. No precipitation fell today. Sunset tonight is at 8:36 p.m. Sunrise tomorrow is at 6:36 a.m. The Tropical Weather Outlook. For the North Atlantic, Caribbean Sea, and the Gulf of America, tropical cyclone formation is not expected during the next 7 days. 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At 7 p.m. at Austin Bergstrom International, it was mostly sunny. The temperature was 97, the dew point 65, the relative humidity was 34%, producing a heat index of 99, the wind south at 13 miles an hour gusting to 21, and the pressure was 29.97 inches and steady. At Camp Mabry, it was sunny. The temperature was 96, the dew point 63, the relative humidity was 33%, producing a heat index of 97, the wind south at 7 miles an hour, and the pressure was 29.98 inches and falling. The report from Pflugerville was not available. Taylor, mostly sunny, 97. Lago Vista, sunny, 93. Georgetown, sunny, 97. San Marcos, sunny, 95. Burnett, mostly sunny, 95. Junction, sunny, 94. San Antonio, mostly sunny, 94. Corpus Christi, partly sunny, 86. Houston, partly sunny, 88. Once again at Austin Bergstrom, it was 97, and at Camp Mabry, it was 96. Elsewhere across the state, College Station, sunny, 95. Amarillo, sunny, 96. Abilene, mostly sunny, 97. Dallas-Fort Worth, mostly sunny, 98. Your weather synopsis for South Central Texas. Average July afternoon heat and overnight warmth persists through the upcoming week. Expect a drier forecast today and Thursday with the arrival of a light plume of Saharan dust. A stray shower or storm still could occur, but most should remain rain-free. Friday starts the transition to increasing moisture off the Gulf with the help from an approaching upper-level disturbance. This brings an increased chance for rain and storms through this weekend with lingering chances into early next week. Your local forecast. Tonight, clear. A slight chance of showers this evening. Lows in the mid-70s. South winds 5 to 10 miles per hour with gusts up to 20 miles per hour. Thursday, sunny. Highs in the upper 90s. South winds 10 to 15 miles per hour.
Thursday night, mostly clear. Lows in the mid-70s. South winds 10 to 15 miles per hour. Friday, partly cloudy in the morning, then mostly sunny with a slight chance of showers and thunderstorms in the afternoon. Highs in the mid-90s. South winds 10 to 15 miles per hour. Friday night, mostly clear in the evening, then becoming partly cloudy. Lows in the upper 70s. South winds 10 to 15 miles per hour. Saturday, partly cloudy. A slight chance of showers in the morning, then a chance of showers and thunderstorms in the afternoon. Highs in the mid-90s. Chance of rain 40%. Highest heat index readings up to 105. Saturday night, partly cloudy. Lows in the mid-70s. Sunday and Sunday night, partly cloudy with a slight chance of showers and thunderstorms. Highs in the mid-90s. Lows in the upper 70s. Monday, mostly cloudy with a slight chance of showers in the morning, then partly cloudy with a chance of showers and thunderstorms in the afternoon. Highs in the mid-90s. Chance of rain 40%. Monday night, partly cloudy. A slight chance of showers and thunderstorms in the evening, then a chance of showers after midnight. Lows in the mid-70s. Chance of rain 40%. Tuesday, mostly cloudy in the morning, then becoming partly cloudy. A chance of showers. A chance of thunderstorms in the afternoon. Highs around 90. Chance of rain 50%. Tuesday night and Wednesday, partly cloudy with a slight chance of showers and thunderstorms. Lows in the mid-70s. Highs in the lower 90s. The Austin Bergstrom Climate Summary for this evening, as of 5 p.m., July 8, 2026. Today's high temperature of 99 degrees occurred at 3:38 p.m. The normal high is 95. The record high is 105 degrees, which was set in 2009. Today's low temperature of 74 degrees occurred at 5:03 a.m. The normal low is 73. The record low is 68 degrees, which was last set in 2008. No precipitation fell today. Sunset tonight is at 8:36 p.m. Sunrise tomorrow is at 6:36 a.m. The Austin Camp Mabry Climate Summary for this evening, as of 5 p.m., July 8, 2026. Today's high temperature of 100 degrees occurred at 3:14 p.m. The normal high is 96. The record high is 106 degrees, which was set in 2009. Today's low temperature of 76 degrees occurred at 6:18 a.m. The normal low is 75. The record low is 64 degrees, which was set in 1924. No precipitation fell today. Sunset tonight is at 8:36 p.m. Sunrise tomorrow is at 6:36 a.m. You are listening to NOAA Weather Radio, station WXK27, in Austin, Texas, broadcasting on a frequency of 162.4 MHz, originating from the Austin-San Antonio National Weather Service Forecast Office. 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The Austin NOAA Weather Radio Roundup, at 7 p.m. at Austin Bergstrom International, it was mostly sunny. The temperature was 97, the dew point 65, the relative humidity was 34%, producing a heat index of 99, the wind south at 13 miles an hour gusting to 21, and the pressure was 29.97 inches and steady. At Camp Mabry, it was sunny. The temperature was 96, the dew point 63, the relative humidity was 33%, producing a heat index of 97, the wind south at 7 miles an hour, and the pressure was 29.98 inches and falling. The report from Pflugerville was not available. Taylor mostly sunny 97. Lago Vista sunny 93. Georgetown sunny 97. San Marcos sunny 95. Burnett mostly sunny 95. Junction sunny 94. San Antonio mostly sunny 94.

Corpus Christi, partly sunny, 86. Houston, partly sunny, 88. Once again at Austin Bergstrom, it was 97, and at Camp Mabry, it was 96. Elsewhere across the state, College Station, sunny, 95. Amarillo, sunny, 96. Abilene, mostly sunny, 97. Dallas-Fort Worth, mostly sunny, 98. Your weather synopsis for South Central Texas. Average July afternoon heat and overnight warmth persists through the upcoming week. Expect a drier forecast today and Thursday with the arrival of a light plume of Saharan dust. A stray shower or storm still could occur, but most should remain rain-free. Friday starts the transition to increasing moisture off the Gulf with the help from an approaching upper-level disturbance. This brings an increased chance for rain and storms through this weekend with lingering chances into early next week. Your local forecast. Tonight, clear. A slight chance of showers this evening. Lows in the mid-70s. South winds 5 to 10 miles per hour with gusts up to 20 miles per hour. Thursday, sunny. Highs in the upper 90s. South winds 10 to 15 miles per hour. Thursday night, mostly clear. Lows in the mid-70s. South winds 10 to 15 miles per hour. Friday, partly cloudy in the morning, then mostly sunny with a slight chance of showers and thunderstorms in the afternoon. Highs in the mid-90s. South winds 10 to 15 miles per hour. Friday night, mostly clear in the evening, then becoming partly cloudy. Lows in the upper 70s. South winds 10 to 15 miles per hour. Saturday, partly cloudy. A slight chance of showers in the morning, then a chance of showers and thunderstorms in the afternoon. Highs in the mid-90s. Chance of rain 40%. Highest heat index readings up to 105. Saturday night, partly cloudy. Lows in the mid-70s. Sunday and Sunday night, partly cloudy with a slight chance of showers and thunderstorms. Highs in the mid-90s. Lows in the upper 70s. Monday, mostly cloudy with a slight chance of showers in the morning, then partly cloudy with a chance of showers and thunderstorms in the afternoon. Highs in the mid-90s. Chance of rain 40%. Monday night, partly cloudy. A slight chance of showers and thunderstorms in the evening, then a chance of showers after midnight. Lows in the mid-70s. Chance of rain 40%. Tuesday, mostly cloudy in the morning, then becoming partly cloudy. A chance of showers. A chance of thunderstorms in the afternoon. Highs around 90. Chance of rain 50%. Tuesday night and Wednesday, partly cloudy with a slight chance of showers and thunderstorms. Lows in the mid-70s. Highs in the lower 90s. The Austin Bergstrom Climate Summary for this evening, as of 5 p.m., July 8, 2026. Today's high temperature of 99 degrees occurred at 3:38 p.m. The normal high is 95. The record high is 105 degrees, which was set in 2009. Today's low temperature of 74 degrees occurred at 5:03 a.m. The normal low is 73. The record low is 68 degrees, which was last set in 2008. No precipitation fell today. Sunset tonight is at 8:36 p.m. Sunrise tomorrow is at 6:36 a.m. The Austin Camp Mabry Climate Summary for this evening, as of 5 p.m., July 8, 2026. Today's high temperature of 100 degrees occurred at 3:14 p.m. The normal high is 96. The record high is 106 degrees, which was set in 2009. Today's low temperature of 76 degrees occurred at 6:18 a.m. The normal low is 75. The record low is 64 degrees, which was set in 1924. No precipitation fell today. Sunset tonight is at 8:36 p.m. Sunrise tomorrow is at 6:36 a.m. You are listening to NOAA Weather Radio, station WXK27,
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The current time is 7:49 p.m. Central Daylight Time. The Austin NOAA Weather Radio Roundup. At 7 p.m. at Austin Bergstrom International, it was mostly sunny. The temperature was 97, the dew point 65. The relative humidity was 34%, producing a heat index of 99, the wind south at 13 miles an hour gusting to 21, and the pressure was 29.97 inches and steady. At Camp Mabry, it was sunny. The temperature was 96, the dew point 63. The relative humidity was 33%, producing a heat index of 97, the wind south at 7 miles an hour, and the pressure was 29.98 inches and falling. The report from Pflugerville was not available. Taylor, mostly sunny, 97. Lago Vista, sunny, 93. Georgetown, sunny, 97. San Marcos, sunny, 95. Burnett, mostly sunny, 95. Junction, sunny, 94. San Antonio, mostly sunny, 94. Corpus Christi, partly sunny, 86. Houston, partly sunny, 88. Once again at Austin Bergstrom, it was 97, and at Camp Mabry, it was 96. Elsewhere across the state, College Station, sunny, 95. Amarillo, sunny, 96. Abilene, mostly sunny, 97. Dallas-Fort Worth, mostly sunny, 98. Your weather synopsis for South Central Texas. Average July afternoon heat and overnight warmth persists through the upcoming week. Expect a drier forecast today and Thursday with the arrival of a light plume of Saharan dust. A stray shower or storm still could occur, but most should remain rain-free. Friday starts the transition to increasing moisture off the Gulf with the help from an approaching upper-level disturbance. This brings an increased chance for rain and storms through this weekend with lingering chances into early next week. Your local forecast. Tonight, clear. A slight chance of showers this evening. Lows in the mid-70s. South winds 5 to 10 miles per hour with gusts up to 20 miles per hour. Thursday, sunny. Highs in the upper 90s. South winds 10 to 15 miles per hour. Thursday night, mostly clear. Lows in the mid-70s. South winds 10 to 15 miles per hour. Friday, partly cloudy in the morning, then mostly sunny with a slight chance of showers and thunderstorms in the afternoon. Highs in the mid-90s. South winds 10 to 15 miles per hour. Friday night, mostly clear in the evening, then becoming partly cloudy. Lows in the upper 70s. South winds 10 to 15 miles per hour. Saturday, partly cloudy. A slight chance of showers in the morning, then a chance of showers and thunderstorms in the afternoon. Highs in the mid-90s. Chance of rain 40%. Highest heat index readings up to 105. Saturday night, partly cloudy. Lows in the mid-70s. Sunday and Sunday night, partly cloudy with a slight chance of showers and thunderstorms. Highs in the mid-90s. Lows in the upper 70s. Monday, mostly cloudy with a slight chance of showers in the morning, then partly cloudy with a chance of showers and thunderstorms in the afternoon. Highs in the mid-90s. Chance of rain 40%. Monday night, partly cloudy. A slight chance of showers and thunderstorms in the evening, then a chance of showers after midnight. Lows in the mid-70s. Chance of rain 40%. Tuesday, mostly cloudy in the morning, then becoming partly cloudy. A chance of showers. A chance of thunderstorms in the afternoon. Highs around 90. Chance of rain 50%. Tuesday night and Wednesday, partly cloudy with a slight chance of showers and thunderstorms. Lows in the mid-70s. Highs in the lower 90s. The Austin Bergstrom Climate Summary for this evening, as of 5 p.m., July 8, 2026.
Today's high temperature of 99 degrees occurred at 3

The record high is 106 degrees, which was set in 2009. Today's low temperature of 76 degrees occurred at 6:18 a.m. The normal low is 75. The record low is 64 degrees, which was set in 1924. No precipitation fell today. Sunset tonight is at 8:36 p.m. Sunrise tomorrow is at 6:36 a.m. You are listening to NOAA Weather Radio, station WXK27, in Austin, Texas, broadcasting on a frequency of 162.4 megahertz, originating from the Austin-San Antonio National Weather Service Forecast Office. The current time is 7:56 p.m. Central Daylight Time. The Austin NOAA Weather Radio Roundup. At 7 p.m. at Austin Bergstrom International, it was mostly sunny. The temperature was 97, the dew point 65. The relative humidity was 34%, producing a heat index of 99, the wind south at 13 miles an hour gusting to 21, and the pressure was 29.97 inches and steady. At Camp Mabry, it was sunny. The temperature was 96, the dew point 63. The relative humidity was 33%, producing a heat index of 97, the wind south at 7 miles an hour, and the pressure was 29.98 inches and falling. The report from Pflugerville was not available. Taylor, mostly sunny, 97. Lago Vista, sunny, 93. Georgetown, sunny, 97. San Marcos, sunny, 95. Burnett, mostly sunny, 95. Junction, sunny, 94. San Antonio, mostly sunny, 94. Corpus Christi, partly sunny, 86. Houston, partly sunny, 88. Once again at Austin Bergstrom, it was 97, and at Camp Mabry, it was 96. Elsewhere across the state, College Station, sunny, 95. Amarillo, sunny, 96. Abilene, mostly sunny, 97. Dallas-Fort Worth, mostly sunny, 98. Your weather synopsis for South Central Texas. Average July afternoon heat and overnight warmth persists through the upcoming week. Expect a drier forecast today and Thursday with the arrival of a light plume of Saharan dust. A stray shower or storm still could occur, but most should remain rain-free. Friday starts the transition to increasing moisture off the Gulf with the help from an approaching upper-level disturbance. This brings an increased chance for rain and storms through this weekend with lingering chances into early next week. Your local forecast. Tonight, clear. A slight chance of showers this evening. Lows in the mid-70s. South winds 5 to 10 miles per hour with gusts up to 20 miles per hour. Thursday, sunny. Highs in the upper 90s. South winds 10 to 15 miles per hour. Thursday night, mostly clear. Lows in the mid-70s. South winds 10 to 15 miles per hour. Friday, partly cloudy in the morning, then mostly sunny with a slight chance of showers and thunderstorms in the afternoon. Highs in the mid-90s. South winds 10 to 15 miles per hour. Friday night, mostly clear in the evening, then becoming partly cloudy. Lows in the upper 70s. South winds 10 to 15 miles per hour. Saturday, partly cloudy. A slight chance of showers in the morning, then a chance of showers and thunderstorms in the afternoon. Highs in the mid-90s. Chance of rain 40%. Highest heat index readings up to 105. Saturday night, partly cloudy. Lows in the mid-70s. Sunday and Sunday night, partly cloudy with a slight chance of showers and thunderstorms. Highs in the mid-90s. Lows in the upper 70s. Monday, mostly cloudy with a slight chance of showers in the morning, then partly cloudy with a chance of showers and thunderstorms in the afternoon. Highs in the mid-90s. Chance of rain 40%. Monday night, partly cloudy. A slight chance of showers and thunderstorms in the evening, then a chance of showers after midnight. Lows in the mid-70s. Chance of rain 40%. Tuesday, mostly

cloudy in the morning, then becoming partly cloudy. A chance of showers. A chance of thunderstorms in the afternoon. Highs around 90. Chance of rain 50%. Tuesday night and Wednesday, partly cloudy with a slight chance of showers and thunderstorms. Lows in the mid-70s. Highs in the lower 90s. The Austin Bergstrom Climate Summary for this evening, as of 5 p.m., July 8, 2026. Today's high temperature of 99 degrees occurred at 3:38 p.m. The normal high is 95. The record high is 105 degrees, which was set in 2009. Today's low temperature of 74 degrees occurred at 5:03 a.m. The normal low is 73. The record low is 68 degrees, which was last set in 2008. No precipitation fell today. Sunset tonight is at 8:36 p.m. Sunrise tomorrow is at 6:36 a.m. The Austin Camp Mabry Climate Summary for this evening, as of 5 p.m., July 8, 2026. Today's high temperature of 100 degrees occurred at 3:14 p.m. The normal high is 96. The record high is 106 degrees, which was set in 2009. Today's low temperature of 76 degrees occurred at 6:18 a.m. The normal low is 75. The record low is 64 degrees, which was set in 1924. No precipitation fell today. Sunset tonight is at 8:36 p.m. Sunrise tomorrow is at 6:36 a.m. The coastal waters forecast from Baffin Bay to Port Aransas out 20 nautical miles. Tonight, south winds 10 to 15 knots with gusts up to 20 knots, becoming south 10 to 15 knots late. Seas 2 to 3 feet. Wave detail, southeast 3 feet at 6 seconds. Thursday, south winds 10 to 15 knots. Seas 2 to 3 feet. Wave detail, southeast 3 feet at 6 seconds. Thursday night, southeast winds 10 to 15 knots. Seas 3 to 4 feet, occasionally to 5 feet. Wave detail, southeast 3 feet at 6 seconds. A chance of showers with a slight chance of thunderstorms after midnight. Friday, southeast winds 10 to 15 knots. Seas 3 to 4 feet, occasionally to 5 feet. Wave detail, southeast 4 feet at 7 seconds. A slight chance of thunderstorms. A chance of showers, mainly in the morning. Friday night, southeast winds 10 to 15 knots. Seas around 3 feet. Wave detail, southeast 3 feet at 6 seconds. A slight chance of showers in the evening, then a chance of showers with a slight chance of thunderstorms after midnight. Saturday, southeast winds 10 to 15 knots with gusts up to 20 knots. Seas around 3 feet. Wave detail, southeast 3 feet at 6 seconds. Saturday night, southeast winds 10 to 15 knots. Seas 3 to 4 feet, occasionally to 5 feet. Sunday, southeast winds 10 to 15 knots. Seas around 3 feet. Sunday night, southeast winds 10 to 15 knots. Seas 3 to 4 feet, occasionally to 5 feet. Monday, south winds 10 to 15 knots. Seas around 3 feet. Monday night, southeast winds 10 to 15 knots. Seas 3 to 4 feet, occasionally to 5 feet. Winds and seas higher and near thunderstorms. 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The current time is 8:04 p.m. Central Daylight Time. Your weather synopsis for South Central Texas. Average July afternoon heat and overnight warmth persist through the upcoming week. Expect a drier forecast today and Thursday with the arrival of a light plume of Saharan dust. A stray shower or storm still could occur, but most should remain rain-free. Friday starts the transition to increasing moisture off the Gulf with the help from an

approaching upper-level disturbance. This brings an increased chance for rain and storms through this weekend with lingering chances into early next week. Your local forecast. Tonight, clear. A slight chance of showers this evening. Lows in the mid-70s. South winds 5 to 10 miles per hour with gusts up to 20 miles per hour. Thursday, sunny. Highs in the upper 90s. South winds 10 to 15 miles per hour. Thursday night, mostly clear. Lows in the mid-70s. South winds 10 to 15 miles per hour. Friday, partly cloudy in the morning, then mostly sunny with a slight chance of showers and thunderstorms in the afternoon. Highs in the mid-90s. South winds 10 to 15 miles per hour. Friday night, mostly clear in the evening, then becoming partly cloudy. Lows in the upper 70s. South winds 10 to 15 miles per hour. Saturday, partly cloudy. A slight chance of showers in the morning, then a chance of showers and thunderstorms in the afternoon. Highs in the mid-90s. Chance of rain 40%. Highest heat index readings up to 105. Saturday night, partly cloudy. Lows in the mid-70s. Sunday and Sunday night, partly cloudy with a slight chance of showers and thunderstorms. Highs in the mid-90s. Lows in the upper 70s. Monday, mostly cloudy with a slight chance of showers in the morning, then partly cloudy with a chance of showers and thunderstorms in the afternoon. Highs in the mid-90s. Chance of rain 40%. Monday night, partly cloudy. A slight chance of showers and thunderstorms in the evening, then a chance of showers after midnight. Lows in the mid-70s. Chance of rain 40%. Tuesday, mostly cloudy in the morning, then becoming partly cloudy. A chance of showers. A chance of thunderstorms in the afternoon. Highs around 90. Chance of rain 50%. Tuesday night and Wednesday, partly cloudy with a slight chance of showers and thunderstorms. Lows in the mid-70s. Highs in the lower 90s. The Tropical Weather Outlook. For the North Atlantic, Caribbean Sea, and the Gulf of America, tropical cyclone formation is not expected during the next 7 days. The Austin Bergstrom Climate Summary for this evening, as of 5 p.m., July 8, 2026. Today's high temperature of 99 degrees occurred at 3:38 p.m. The normal high is 95. The record high is 105 degrees, which was set in 2009. Today's low temperature of 74 degrees occurred at 5:03 a.m. The normal low is 73. The record low is 68 degrees, which was last set in 2008. No precipitation fell today. Sunset tonight is at 8:36 p.m. Sunrise tomorrow is at 6:36 a.m. The Austin Camp Mabry Climate Summary for this evening, as of 5 p.m., July 8, 2026. Today's high temperature of 100 degrees occurred at 3:14 p.m. The normal high is 96. The record high is 106 degrees, which was set in 2009. Today's low temperature of 76 degrees occurred at 6:18 a.m. The normal low is 75. The record low is 64 degrees, which was set in 1924. No precipitation fell today. Sunset tonight is at 8:36 p.m. Sunrise tomorrow is at 6:36 a.m. You're listening to NOAA Weather Radio, station WXK27, in Austin, Texas, broadcasting on a frequency of 162.4 megahertz, originating from the Austin-San Antonio National Weather Service Forecast Office. The current time is 8:09 p.m. Central Daylight Time. Your weather synopsis for South Central Texas. Average July afternoon heat and overnight warmth persists through the upcoming week. Expect a drier forecast today and Thursday with the arrival of a light plume of Saharan dust. A stray shower or storm still could occur, but most should remain rain-free. Friday starts the transition to increasing moisture.

off the gulf with the help from an approaching upper-level disturbance. This brings an increased chance for rain and storms through this weekend with lingering chances into early next week. Your local forecast. Tonight, clear. A slight chance of showers this evening. Lows in the mid-70s. South winds 5 to 10 miles per hour with gusts up to 20 miles per hour. Thursday, sunny. Highs in the upper 90s. South winds 10 to 15 miles per hour. Thursday night, mostly clear. Lows in the mid-70s. South winds 10 to 15 miles per hour. Friday, partly cloudy in the morning, then mostly sunny with a slight chance of showers and thunderstorms in the afternoon. Highs in the mid-90s. South winds 10 to 15 miles per hour. Friday night, mostly clear in the evening, then becoming partly cloudy. Lows in the upper 70s. South winds 10 to 15 miles per hour. Saturday, partly cloudy. A slight chance of showers in the morning, then a chance of showers and thunderstorms in the afternoon. Highs in the mid-90s. Chance of rain 40%. Highest heat index readings up to 105. Saturday night, partly cloudy. Lows in the mid-70s. Sunday and Sunday night, partly cloudy with a slight chance of showers and thunderstorms. Highs in the mid-90s. Lows in the upper 70s. Monday, mostly cloudy with a slight chance of showers in the morning, then partly cloudy with a chance of showers and thunderstorms in the afternoon. Highs in the mid-90s. Chance of rain 40%. Monday night, partly cloudy. A slight chance of showers and thunderstorms in the evening, then a chance of showers after midnight. Lows in the mid-70s. Chance of rain 40%. Tuesday, mostly cloudy in the morning, then becoming partly cloudy. A chance of showers. A chance of thunderstorms in the afternoon. Highs around 90. Chance of rain 50%. Tuesday night and Wednesday, partly cloudy with a slight chance of showers and thunderstorms. Lows in the mid-70s. Highs in the lower 90s. The Austin Bergstrom Climate Summary for this evening, as of 5 p.m., July 8, 2026. Today's high temperature of 99 degrees occurred at 3:38 p.m. The normal high is 95. The record high is 105 degrees, which was set in 2009. Today's low temperature of 74 degrees occurred at 5:03 a.m. The normal low is 73. The record low is 68 degrees, which was last set in 2008. No precipitation fell today. Sunset tonight is at 8:36 p.m. Sunrise tomorrow is at 6:36 a.m. The Austin Camp Mabry Climate Summary for this evening, as of 5 p.m., July 8, 2026. Today's high temperature of 100 degrees occurred at 3:14 p.m. The normal high is 96. The record high is 106 degrees, which was set in 2009. Today's low temperature of 76 degrees occurred at 6:18 a.m. The normal low is 75. The record low is 64 degrees, which was set in 1924. No precipitation fell today. Sunset tonight is at 8:36 p.m. Sunrise tomorrow is at 6:36 a.m. You're listening to NOAA Weather Radio, station WXK27, in Austin, Texas, broadcasting on a frequency of 162.4 megahertz, originating from the Austin-San Antonio National Weather Service Forecast Office. The current time is 8:14 p.m. Central Daylight Time. The Austin NOAA Weather Radio Roundup, at 8 p.m. at Austin Bergstrom International, it was partly cloudy. The temperature was 92, the dew point 69, the relative humidity was 47%, producing a heat index of 97, the wind south at 13 miles an hour gusting to 26, and the pressure was 29.98 inches and rising. At Camp Mabry, temperature was 92 degrees. The report from Pflugerville was not available.

Lagoa Vista, clear 91. Georgetown, partly cloudy 95. San Marcos, haze was reported 90. Burnett, clear 93. Junction, clear 92. San Antonio, partly cloudy 91. Corpus Christi, mostly cloudy 85. Houston, mostly cloudy 87. Once again at Austin Bergstrom, it was 92, and at Camp Mabry, it was 92. Elsewhere across the state, College Station clear 91. Amarillo sunny 93. Abilene clear 95. Dallas-Fort Worth partly cloudy 96. Your weather synopsis for South Central Texas. Average July afternoon heat and overnight warmth persists through the upcoming week. Expect a drier forecast today and Thursday with the arrival of a light plume of Saharan dust. A stray shower or storm still could occur, but most should remain rain-free. Friday starts the transition to increasing moisture off the Gulf with the help from an approaching upper-level disturbance. This brings an increased chance for rain and storms through this weekend with lingering chances into early next week. Your local forecast. Tonight, clear. A slight chance of showers this evening. Lows in the mid-70s. South winds 5 to 10 miles per hour with gusts up to 20 miles per hour. Thursday, sunny. Highs in the upper 90s. South winds 10 to 15 miles per hour. Thursday night, mostly clear. Lows in the mid-70s. South winds 10 to 15 miles per hour. Friday, partly cloudy in the morning, then mostly sunny with a slight chance of showers and thunderstorms in the afternoon. Highs in the mid-90s. South winds 10 to 15 miles per hour. Friday night, mostly clear in the evening, then becoming partly cloudy. Lows in the upper 70s. South winds 10 to 15 miles per hour. Saturday, partly cloudy. A slight chance of showers in the morning, then a chance of showers and thunderstorms in the afternoon. Highs in the mid-90s. Chance of rain 40%. Highest heat index readings up to 105. Saturday night, partly cloudy. Lows in the mid-70s. Sunday and Sunday night, partly cloudy with a slight chance of showers and thunderstorms. Highs in the mid-90s. Lows in the upper 70s. Monday, mostly cloudy with a slight chance of showers in the morning, then partly cloudy with a chance of showers and thunderstorms in the afternoon. Highs in the mid-90s. Chance of rain 40%. Monday night, partly cloudy. A slight chance of showers and thunderstorms in the evening, then a chance of showers after midnight. Lows in the mid-70s. Chance of rain 40%. Tuesday, mostly cloudy in the morning, then becoming partly cloudy. A chance of showers. A chance of thunderstorms in the afternoon. Highs around 90. Chance of rain 50%. Tuesday night and Wednesday, partly cloudy with a slight chance of showers and thunderstorms. Lows in the mid-70s. Highs in the lower 90s. The Austin Bergstrom Climate Summary for this evening, as of 5 p.m., July 8, 2026. Today's high temperature of 99 degrees occurred at 3:38 p.m. The normal high is 95. The record high is 105 degrees, which was set in 2009. Today's low temperature of 74 degrees occurred at 5:03 a.m. The normal low is 73. The record low is 68 degrees, which was last set in 2008. No precipitation fell today. Sunset tonight is at 8:36 p.m. Sunrise tomorrow is at 6:36 a.m. The Austin Camp Mabry Climate Summary for this evening, as of 5 p.m., July 8, 2026. Today's high temperature of 100 degrees occurred at 3:14 p.m. The normal high is 96. The record high is 106 degrees, which was set in 2009. Today's low temperature of 76 degrees occurred at 6:18 a.m. The normal low is 75. The record low is 64 degrees.

degrees, which was set in 1924. No precipitation fell today. Sunset tonight is at 8:36 p.m. Sunrise tomorrow is at 6:36 a.m. You're listening to NOAA Weather Radio, station WXK27, in Austin, Texas, broadcasting on a frequency of 162.4 megahertz, originating from the Austin-San Antonio National Weather Service Forecast Office. The current time is 8:20 p.m. Central Daylight Time. The Austin NOAA Weather Radio Roundup, at 8 p.m. at Austin Bergstrom International, it was partly cloudy. The temperature was 92, the dew point 69, the relative humidity was 47%, producing a heat index of 97, the wind south at 13 miles an hour gusting to 26, and the pressure was 29.98 inches and rising. At Camp Mabry, temperature was 92 degrees. The report from Pflugerville was not available. Taylor clear 93. Lago Vista clear 91. Georgetown partly cloudy 95. San Marcos haze was reported 90. Burnett clear 93. Junction clear 92. San Antonio partly cloudy 91. Corpus Christi mostly cloudy 85. Houston mostly cloudy 87. Once again at Austin Bergstrom it was 92, and at Camp Mabry it was 92. Elsewhere across the state, College Station clear 91. Amarillo sunny 93. Abilene clear 95. Dallas-Fort Worth partly cloudy 96. Your weather synopsis for South Central Texas. Average July afternoon heat and overnight warmth persists through the upcoming week. Expect a drier forecast today and Thursday with the arrival of a light plume of Saharan dust. A stray shower or storm still could occur, but most should remain rain-free. Friday starts the transition to increasing moisture off the Gulf with the help from an approaching upper-level disturbance. This brings an increased chance for rain and storms through this weekend with lingering chances into early next week. Your local forecast. Tonight, clear. A slight chance of showers this evening. Lows in the mid-70s. South winds 5 to 10 miles per hour with gusts up to 20 miles per hour. Thursday, sunny. Highs in the upper 90s. South winds 10 to 15 miles per hour. Thursday night, mostly clear. Lows in the mid-70s. South winds 10 to 15 miles per hour. Friday, partly cloudy in the morning, then mostly sunny with a slight chance of showers and thunderstorms in the afternoon. Highs in the mid-90s. South winds 10 to 15 miles per hour. Friday night, mostly clear in the evening, then becoming partly cloudy. Lows in the upper 70s. South winds 10 to 15 miles per hour. Saturday, partly cloudy. A slight chance of showers in the morning, then a chance of showers and thunderstorms in the afternoon. Highs in the mid-90s. Chance of rain 40%. Highest heat index readings up to 105. Saturday night, partly cloudy. Lows in the mid-70s. Sunday and Sunday night, partly cloudy with a slight chance of showers and thunderstorms. Highs in the mid-90s. Lows in the upper 70s. Monday, mostly cloudy with a slight chance of showers in the morning, then partly cloudy with a chance of showers and thunderstorms in the afternoon. Highs in the mid-90s. Chance of rain 40%. Monday night, partly cloudy. A slight chance of showers and thunderstorms in the evening, then a chance of showers after midnight. Lows in the mid-70s. Chance of rain 40%. Tuesday, mostly cloudy in the morning, then becoming partly cloudy. A chance of showers. A chance of thunderstorms in the afternoon. Highs around 90. Chance of rain 50%. Tuesday night and Wednesday, partly cloudy with a slight chance of showers and thunderstorms. Lows in the mid-70s. Highs in the lower 90s. The Austin Bergstrom Climate Summary for this evening, as of 5 p.m.

July 8th, 2026. Today's high temperature of 99 degrees occurred at 3:38 p.m. The normal high is 95. The record high is 105 degrees, which was set in 2009. Today's low temperature of 74 degrees occurred at 5:03 a.m. The normal low is 73. The record low is 68 degrees, which was last set in 2008. No precipitation fell today. Sunset tonight is at 8:36 p.m. Sunrise tomorrow is at 6:36 a.m. The Austin Camp Mabry Climate Summary for this evening, as of 5 p.m., July 8, 2026. Today's high temperature of 100 degrees occurred at 3:14 p.m. The normal high is 96. The record high is 106 degrees, which was set in 2009. Today's low temperature of 76 degrees occurred at 6:18 a.m. The normal low is 75. The record low is 64 degrees, which was set in 1924. No precipitation fell today. Sunset tonight is at 8:36 p.m. Sunrise tomorrow is at 6:36 a.m. You're listening to NOAA Weather Radio, station WXK27, in Austin, Texas, broadcasting on a frequency of 162.4 megahertz, originating from the Austin-San Antonio National Weather Service Forecast Office. 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The Austin NOAA Weather Radio Roundup, at 8 p.m. at Austin Bergstrom International, it was partly cloudy. The temperature was 92, the dew point 69, the relative humidity was 47%, producing a heat index of 97, the wind south at 13 miles an hour gusting to 26, and the pressure was 29.98 inches and rising. At Camp Mabry, temperature was 92 degrees. The report from Pflugerville was not available. Taylor Clear 93. Lago Vista Clear 91. Georgetown partly cloudy 95. San Marcos Hays was reported 90. Burnett Clear 93. Junction Clear 92. San Antonio partly cloudy 91. Corpus Christi mostly cloudy 85. Houston mostly cloudy 87. Once again at Austin Bergstrom it was 92, and at Camp Mabry it was 92. Elsewhere across the state, College Station clear 91. Amarillo sunny 93. Abilene clear 95. Dallas-Fort Worth partly cloudy 96. Your weather synopsis for South Central Texas. Average July afternoon heat and overnight warmth persists through the upcoming week. Expect a drier forecast today and Thursday with the arrival of a light plume of Saharan dust. A stray shower or storm still could occur, but most should remain rain-free. Friday starts the transition to increasing moisture off the Gulf with the help from an approaching upper-level disturbance. This brings an increased chance for rain and storms through this weekend with lingering chances into early next week. Your local forecast. Tonight, clear. A slight chance of showers this evening. Lows in the mid-70s. South winds 5 to 10 miles per hour with gusts up to 20 miles per hour. Thursday, sunny. Highs in the upper 90s. South winds 10 to 15 miles per hour. Thursday night, mostly clear. Lows in the mid-70s. South winds 10 to 15 miles per hour. Friday, partly cloudy in the morning, then mostly sunny with a slight chance of showers and thunderstorms in the afternoon. Highs in the mid-90s. South winds 10 to 15 miles per hour. Friday night, mostly clear in the evening, then becoming partly cloudy. Lows in the upper 70s. South winds 10 to 15 miles per hour. Saturday, partly cloudy. A slight chance of showers in the morning, then a chance of showers and thunderstorms in the afternoon. Highs in the mid-90s. Chance of rain 40%. Highest heat index readings up to 105. Saturday night, partly cloudy. Lows in the mid-70s.

Sunday and Sunday night, partly cloudy with a slight chance of showers and thunderstorms. Highs in the mid-90s. Lows in the upper 70s. Monday, mostly cloudy with a slight chance of showers in the morning, then partly cloudy with a chance of showers and thunderstorms in the afternoon. Highs in the mid-90s. Chance of rain 40%. Monday night, partly cloudy. A slight chance of showers and thunderstorms in the evening, then a chance of showers after midnight. Lows in the mid-70s. Chance of rain 40%. Tuesday, mostly cloudy in the morning, then becoming partly cloudy. A chance of showers. A chance of thunderstorms in the afternoon. Highs around 90. Chance of rain 50%. Tuesday night and Wednesday, partly cloudy with a slight chance of showers and thunderstorms. Lows in the mid-70s. Highs in the lower 90s. The coastal waters forecast from Baffin Bay to Port Aransas out 20 nautical miles. Tonight, south winds 10 to 15 knots with gusts up to 20 knots, becoming south 10 to 15 knots late. Seas 2 to 3 feet. Wave detail, southeast 3 feet at 6 seconds. Thursday, south winds 10 to 15 knots. Seas 2 to 3 feet. Wave detail, southeast 3 feet at 6 seconds. Thursday night, southeast winds 10 to 15 knots. Seas 3 to 4 feet, occasionally to 5 feet. Wave detail, southeast 3 feet at 6 seconds. A chance of showers with a slight chance of thunderstorms after midnight. Friday, southeast winds 10 to 15 knots. Seas 3 to 4 feet, occasionally to 5 feet. Wave detail, southeast 4 feet at 7 seconds. A slight chance of thunderstorms. A chance of showers, mainly in the morning. Friday night, southeast winds 10 to 15 knots. Seas around 3 feet. Wave detail, southeast 3 feet at 6 seconds. A slight chance of showers in the evening, then a chance of showers with a slight chance of thunderstorms after midnight. Saturday, southeast winds 10 to 15 knots with gusts up to 20 knots. Seas around 3 feet. Wave detail, southeast 3 feet at 6 seconds. Saturday night, southeast winds 10 to 15 knots. 20 knots. Seas around 3 feet. Wave detail, southeast 3 feet at 6 seconds. Saturday night, southeast winds 10 to 15 knots. Seas 3 to 4 feet, occasionally to 5 feet. Sunday, southeast winds 10 to 15 knots. Seas around 3 feet. Sunday night, southeast winds 10 to 15 knots. Seas 3 to 4 feet, occasionally to 5 feet. Monday, south winds 10 to 15 knots. Seas around 3 feet. Monday night, southeast winds 10 to 15 knots. Seas 3 to 4 feet, occasionally to 5 feet. Winds and seas higher and near thunderstorms. The Austin Bergstrom climate summary for this evening, as of 5 p.m., July 8, 2026. Today's high temperature of 99 degrees occurred at 3:38 p.m. The normal high is 95. The record high is 105 degrees, which was set in 2009. Today's low temperature of 74 degrees occurred at 5:03 a.m. The normal low is 73. The record low is 68 degrees, which was last set in 2008. No precipitation fell today. Sunset tonight is at 8:36 p.m. Sunrise tomorrow is at 6:36 a.m. The Austin Camp Mabry climate summary for this evening, as of 5 p.m., July 8, 2026. Today's high temperature of 100 degrees occurred at 3:14 p.m. The normal high is 96. The record high is 106 degrees, which was set in 2009. Today's low temperature of 76 degrees occurred at 6:18 a.m. The normal low is 75. The record low is 64 degrees, which was set in 1924. No precipitation fell today. Sunset tonight is at 8:30.

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It was partly cloudy. The temperature was 92, the dew point 69, the relative humidity was 47%, producing a heat index of 97, the wind south at 13 miles an hour gusting to 26, and the pressure was 29.98 inches and rising. At Camp Mabry, temperature was 92 degrees. The report from Pflugerville was not available. Taylor clear 93. Lago Vista clear 91. Georgetown partly cloudy 95. San Marcos haze was reported 90. Burnett clear 93. Junction clear 92. San Antonio partly cloudy 91. Corpus Christi mostly cloudy 85. Houston mostly cloudy 87. Once again at Austin Bergstrom it was 92, and at Camp Mabry it was 92. Elsewhere across the state, College Station clear 91. Amarillo sunny 93. Abilene clear 95. Dallas-Fort Worth partly cloudy 96. The Tropical Weather Outlook. For the North Atlantic, Caribbean Sea, and the Gulf of America, tropical cyclone formation is not expected during the next 7 days. Your weather synopsis for South Central Texas. Average July afternoon heat and overnight warmth persists through the upcoming week. Expect a drier forecast today and Thursday with the arrival of a light plume of Saharan dust. A stray shower or storm still could occur, but most should remain rain-free. Friday starts the transition to increasing moisture off the Gulf with the help from an approaching upper-level disturbance. This brings an increased chance for rain and storms through this weekend with lingering chances into early next week. Your local forecast. Tonight, clear. A slight chance of showers this evening. Lows in the mid-70s. South winds 5 to 10 miles per hour with gusts up to 20 miles per hour. Thursday, sunny. Highs in the upper 90s. South winds 10 to 15 miles per hour. Thursday night, mostly clear. Lows in the mid-70s. South winds 10 to 15 miles per hour. Friday, partly cloudy in the morning, then mostly sunny with a slight chance of showers and thunderstorms in the afternoon. Highs in the mid-90s. South winds 10 to 15 miles per hour. Friday night, mostly clear in the evening, then becoming partly cloudy. Lows in the upper 70s. South winds 10 to 15 miles per hour. Saturday, partly cloudy. A slight chance of showers in the morning, then a chance of showers and thunderstorms in the afternoon. Highs in the mid-90s. Chance of rain 40%. Highest heat index readings up to 105. Saturday night, partly cloudy. Lows in the mid-70s. Sunday and Sunday night, partly cloudy with a slight chance of showers and thunderstorms. Highs in the mid-90s. Lows in the upper 70s. Monday, mostly cloudy with a slight chance of showers in the morning, then partly cloudy with a chance of showers and thunderstorms in the afternoon. Highs in the mid-90s. Chance of rain 40%. Monday night, partly cloudy. A slight chance of showers and thunderstorms in the evening, then a chance of showers after midnight. Lows in the mid-70s. Chance of rain 40%. Tuesday, mostly cloudy in the morning, then becoming partly cloudy. A chance of showers. A chance of thunderstorms in the afternoon. Highs around 90. Chance of rain 50%. Tuesday night and Wednesday, partly cloudy with a slight chance of showers and thunderstorms. Lows in the mid-70s. Highs in the lower 90s.
The Austin Bergstrom Climate Summary for this evening, as of 5 p.m., July 8, 2026. Today's high temperature of 99 degrees occurred at 3:38 p.m. The normal high is 95. The record high is 105 degrees, which was set in 2009. Today's low temperature of 74 degrees occurred at 5:03 a.m. The normal low is 73. The record low is 68 degrees, which was last set in 2008. No precipitation fell today. Sunset tonight is at 8:36 p.m. Sunrise tomorrow is at 6:36 a.m. The Austin Camp Mabry Climate Summary for this evening, as of 5 p.m., July 8, 2026. Today's high temperature of 100 degrees occurred at 3:14 p.m. The normal high is 96. The record high is 106 degrees, which was set in 2009. Today's low temperature of 76 degrees occurred at 6:18 a.m. The normal low is 75. The record low is 64 degrees, which was set in 1924. No precipitation fell today. Sunset tonight is at 8:36 p.m. Sunrise tomorrow is at 6:36 a.m. You are listening to NOAA Weather Radio, station WXK27, in Austin, Texas, broadcasting on a frequency of 162.4 MHz, originating from the Austin-San Antonio National Weather Service Forecast Office. The current time is 8:41 p.m. Central Daylight Time. The Austin NOAA Weather Radio Roundup, at 8 p.m. at Austin Bergstrom International, it was partly cloudy. The temperature was 92, the dew point 69, the relative humidity was 47%, producing a heat index of 97, the wind south at 13 miles an hour gusting to 26, and the pressure was 29.98 inches and rising. At Camp Mabry, temperature was 92 degrees. The report from Pflugerville was not available. Taylor clear 93. Lago Vista clear 91. Georgetown partly cloudy 95. San Marcos haze was reported 90. Burnett clear 93. Junction clear 92. San Antonio partly cloudy 91. Corpus Christi mostly cloudy 85. Houston mostly cloudy 87. Once again at Austin Bergstrom it was 92, and at Camp Mabry it was 92. Elsewhere across the state, College Station clear 91. Amarillo sunny 93. Abilene clear 95. Dallas-Fort Worth partly cloudy 96. Your weather synopsis for South Central Texas. Average July afternoon heat and overnight warmth persists through the upcoming week. Expect a drier forecast today and Thursday with the arrival of a light plume of Saharan dust. A stray shower or storm still could occur, but most should remain rain-free. Friday starts the transition to increasing moisture off the Gulf with the help from an approaching upper-level disturbance. This brings an increased chance for rain and storms through this weekend with lingering chances into early next week. Your local forecast. Tonight, clear. A slight chance of showers this evening. Lows in the mid-70s. South winds 5 to 10 miles per hour with gusts up to 20 miles per hour. Thursday, sunny. Highs in the upper 90s. South winds 10 to 15 miles per hour. Thursday night, mostly clear. Lows in the mid-70s. South winds 10 to 15 miles per hour. Friday, partly cloudy in the morning, then mostly sunny with a slight chance of showers and thunderstorms in the afternoon. Highs in the mid-90s. South winds 10 to 15 miles per hour. Friday night, mostly clear in the evening, then becoming partly cloudy. Lows in the upper 70s. South winds 10 to 15 miles per hour. Saturday, partly cloudy. A slight chance of showers in the morning, then a chance of showers and thunderstorms in the afternoon. Highs in the mid-90s. Chance of rain 40%. Highest heat index readings up to 105.
Saturday night,

lows in the mid-70s. Sunday and Sunday night, partly cloudy with a slight chance of showers and thunderstorms. Highs in the mid-90s. Lows in the upper 70s. Monday, mostly cloudy with a slight chance of showers in the morning, then partly cloudy with a chance of showers and thunderstorms in the afternoon. Highs in the mid-90s. Chance of rain 40%. Monday night, partly cloudy. A slight chance of showers and thunderstorms in the evening, then a chance of showers after midnight. Lows in the mid-70s. Chance of rain 40%. Tuesday, mostly cloudy in the morning, then becoming partly cloudy. A chance of showers. A chance of thunderstorms in the afternoon. Highs around 90. Chance of rain 50%. Tuesday night and Wednesday, partly cloudy with a slight chance of showers and thunderstorms. Lows in the mid-70s. Highs in the lower 90s. The Austin Bergstrom Climate Summary for this evening, as of 5 p.m., July 8, 2026. Today's high temperature of 99 degrees occurred at 3:38 p.m. The normal high is 95. The record high is 105 degrees, which was set in 2009. Today's low temperature of 74 degrees occurred at 5:03 a.m. The normal low is 73. The record low is 68 degrees, which was last set in 2008. No precipitation fell today. Sunset tonight is at 8:36 p.m. Sunrise tomorrow is at 6:36 a.m. The Austin Camp Mabry Climate Summary for this evening, as of 5 p.m., July 8, 2026. Today's high temperature of 100 degrees occurred at 3:14 p.m. The normal high is 96. The record high is 106 degrees, which was set in 2009. Today's low temperature of 76 degrees occurred at 6:18 a.m. The normal low is 75. The record low is 64 degrees, which was set in 1924. No precipitation fell today. Sunset tonight is at 8:36 p.m. Sunrise tomorrow is at 6:36 a.m. You're listening to NOAA Weather Radio, station WXK27, in Austin, Texas, broadcasting on a frequency of 162.4 megahertz. 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It was partly cloudy. The temperature was 92, the dew point 69, the relative humidity was 47%, producing a heat index of 97, the wind south at 13 miles an hour gusting to 26, and the pressure was 29.98 inches and rising. At Camp Mabry, temperature was 92 degrees. The report from Pflugerville was not available. Taylor clear 93. Lago Vista clear 91. Georgetown partly cloudy 95. San Marcos haze was reported 90. Burnett clear 93. Junction clear 92. San Antonio partly cloudy 91. Corpus Christi mostly cloudy 85. Houston mostly cloudy 87. Once again at Austin Bergstrom it was 92, and at Camp Mabry it was 92. Elsewhere across the state, College Station clear 91. Amarillo sunny 93. Abilene clear 95. Dallas-Fort Worth partly cloudy 96. Your weather synopsis for South Central Texas. Average July afternoon heat and overnight warmth persists through the upcoming week. Expect a drier forecast today and Thursday with the arrival of a light plume of Saharan dust. A stray shower or storm still could occur, but most should remain rain-free. Friday starts the transition to increasing moisture off the Gulf with the help from an approaching upper-level disturbance. This brings an increased chance for rain and storms through this weekend with lingering chances into early next week. Your local forecast. Tonight, clear. A slight chance of showers this evening.

lows in the mid-70s. South winds 5 to 10 miles per hour with gusts up to 20 miles per hour. Thursday, sunny. Highs in the upper 90s. South winds 10 to 15 miles per hour. Thursday night, mostly clear. Lows in the mid-70s. South winds 10 to 15 miles per hour. Friday, partly cloudy in the morning, then mostly sunny with a slight chance of showers and thunderstorms in the afternoon. Highs in the mid-90s. South winds 10 to 15 miles per hour. Friday night, mostly clear in the evening, then becoming partly cloudy. Lows in the upper 70s. South winds 10 to 15 miles per hour. Saturday, partly cloudy. A slight chance of showers in the morning, then a chance of showers and thunderstorms in the afternoon. Highs in the mid-90s. Chance of rain 40%. Highest heat index readings up to 105. Saturday night, partly cloudy. Lows in the mid-70s. Sunday and Sunday night, partly cloudy with a slight chance of showers and thunderstorms. Highs in the mid-90s. Lows in the upper 70s. Monday, mostly cloudy with a slight chance of showers in the morning, then partly cloudy with a chance of showers and thunderstorms in the afternoon. Highs in the mid-90s. Chance of rain 40%. Monday night, partly cloudy. A slight chance of showers and thunderstorms in the evening, then a chance of showers after midnight. Lows in the mid-70s. Chance of rain 40%. Tuesday, mostly cloudy in the morning, then becoming partly cloudy. A chance of showers. A chance of thunderstorms in the afternoon. Highs around 90. Chance of rain 50%. Tuesday night and Wednesday, partly cloudy with a slight chance of showers and thunderstorms. Lows in the mid-70s. Highs in the lower 90s. The Austin Bergstrom Climate Summary for this evening, as of 5 p.m., July 8, 2026. Today's high temperature of 99 degrees occurred at 3:38 p.m. The normal high is 95. The record high is 105 degrees, which was set in 2009. Today's low temperature of 74 degrees occurred at 5:03 a.m. The normal low is 73. The record low is 68 degrees, which was last set in 2008. No precipitation fell today. Sunset tonight is at 8:36 p.m. Sunrise tomorrow is at 6:36 a.m. The Austin Camp Mabry Climate Summary for this evening, as of 5 p.m., July 8, 2026. Today's high temperature of 100 degrees occurred at 3:14 p.m. The normal high is 96. The record high is 106 degrees, which was set in 2009. Today's low temperature of 76 degrees occurred at 6:18 a.m. The normal low is 75. The record low is 64 degrees, which was set in 1924. No precipitation fell today. Sunset tonight is at 8:36 p.m. Sunrise tomorrow is at 6:36 a.m. You're listening to NOAA Weather Radio, station WXK27, in Austin, Texas, broadcasting on a frequency of 162.4 MHz, originating from the Austin-San Antonio National Weather Service Forecast Office. The current time is 8:54 p.m. Central Daylight Time. The Austin NOAA Weather Radio Roundup, at 8 p.m. at Austin Bergstrom International, it was partly cloudy. The temperature was 92, the dew point 69, the relative humidity was 47%, producing a heat index of 97, the wind south at 13 miles an hour gusting to 26, and the pressure was 29.98 inches and rising. At Camp Mabry, temperature was 92 degrees. The report from Pflugerville was not available. Taylor clear 93. Lago Vista clear 91. Georgetown partly cloudy 95. San Marcos haze was reported 90. Burnett clear 93. Junction clear 92. San Antonio partly cloudy 90.

moisture off the Gulf with the help from an approaching upper-level disturbance. This brings an increased chance for rain and storms through this weekend with lingering chances into early next week. Your local forecast. Tonight, clear. A slight chance of showers this evening. Lows in the mid-70s. South winds 5 to 10 miles per hour with gusts up to 20 miles per hour. Thursday, sunny. Highs in the upper 90s. South winds 10 to 15 miles per hour. Thursday night, mostly clear. Lows in the mid-70s. South winds 10 to 15 miles per hour. Friday, partly cloudy in the morning, then mostly sunny with a slight chance of showers and thunderstorms in the afternoon. Highs in the mid-90s. South winds 10 to 15 miles per hour. Friday night, mostly clear in the evening, then becoming partly cloudy. Lows in the upper 70s. South winds 10 to 15 miles per hour. Saturday, partly cloudy. A slight chance of showers in the morning, then a chance of showers and thunderstorms in the afternoon. Highs in the mid-90s. Chance of rain 40%. Highest heat index readings up to 105. Saturday night, partly cloudy. Lows in the mid-70s. Sunday and Sunday night, partly cloudy with a slight chance of showers and thunderstorms. Highs in the mid-90s. Lows in the upper 70s. Monday, mostly cloudy with a slight chance of showers in the morning, then partly cloudy with a chance of showers and thunderstorms in the afternoon. Highs in the mid-90s. Chance of rain 40%. Monday night, partly cloudy. A slight chance of showers and thunderstorms in the evening, then a chance of showers after midnight. Lows in the mid-70s. Chance of rain 40%. Tuesday, mostly cloudy in the morning, then becoming partly cloudy. A chance of showers. A chance of thunderstorms in the afternoon. Highs around 90. Chance of rain 50%. Tuesday night and Wednesday, partly cloudy with a slight chance of showers and thunderstorms. Lows in the mid-70s. Highs in the lower 90s. The Austin Bergstrom Climate Summary for this evening, as of 5 p.m., July 8, 2026. Today's high temperature of 99 degrees occurred at 3:38 p.m. The normal high is 95. The record high is 105 degrees, which was set in 2009. Today's low temperature of 74 degrees occurred at 5:03 a.m. The normal low is 73. The record low is 68 degrees, which was last set in 2008. No precipitation fell today. Sunset tonight is at 8:36 p.m. Sunrise tomorrow is at 6:36 a.m. The Austin Camp Mabry Climate Summary for this evening, as of 5 p.m., July 8, 2026. Today's high temperature of 100 degrees occurred at 3:14 p.m. The normal high is 96. The record high is 106 degrees, which was set in 2009. Today's low temperature of 76 degrees occurred at 6:18 a.m. The normal low is 75. The record low is 64 degrees, which was set in 1924. No precipitation fell today. Sunset tonight is at 8:36 p.m. Sunrise tomorrow is at 6:36 a.m. You're listening to NOAA Weather Radio, station WXK27, in Austin, Texas, broadcasting on a frequency of 162.4 MHz, originating from the Austin-San Antonio National Weather Service Forecast Office. The current time is 9 p.m. Central Daylight Time. The Austin NOAA Weather Radio Roundup, at 8 p.m. at Austin Bergstrom International, it was partly cloudy. The temperature was 92, the dew point 69, the relative humidity was 47%, producing a heat index of 97, the wind south at 13 miles an hour gusting to 26, and the pressure was 29.98 inches and rising. At Camp Mabry, temperature was 92 degrees. The report from Pflugerville was not available. Taylor

Lagoa Vista, clear 91. Georgetown, partly cloudy 95. San Marcos, haze was reported 90. Burnett, clear 93. Junction, clear 92. San Antonio, partly cloudy 91. Corpus Christi, mostly cloudy 85. Houston, mostly cloudy 87. Once again at Austin Bergstrom, it was 92, and at Camp Mabry, it was 92. Elsewhere across the state, College Station clear 91. Amarillo sunny 93. Abilene clear 95. Dallas-Fort Worth partly cloudy 96. The coastal waters forecast from Baffin Bay to Port Aransas out 20 nautical miles. Tonight, south winds 10 to 15 knots with gusts up to 20 knots, becoming south 10 to 15 knots late. Seas 2 to 3 feet. Wave detail, southeast 3 feet at 6 seconds. Thursday, south winds 10 to 15 knots. Seas 2 to 3 feet. Wave detail, southeast 3 feet at 6 seconds. Thursday night, southeast winds 10 to 15 knots. Seas 3 to 4 feet, occasionally to 5 feet. Wave detail, southeast 3 feet at 6 seconds. A chance of showers with a slight chance of thunderstorms after midnight. Friday, southeast winds 10 to 15 knots. Seas 3 to 4 feet, occasionally to 5 feet. Wave detail, southeast 4 feet at 7 seconds. A slight chance of thunderstorms. A chance of showers, mainly in the morning. Friday night, southeast winds 10 to 15 knots. Seas around 3 feet. Wave detail, southeast 3 feet at 6 seconds. A slight chance of showers in the evening, then a chance of showers with a slight chance of thunderstorms after midnight. Saturday, southeast winds 10 to 15 knots with gusts up to 20 knots. Seas around 3 feet. Wave detail, southeast 3 feet at 6 seconds. Saturday night, southeast winds 10 to 15 knots. Seas 3 to 4 feet, occasionally to 5 feet. Sunday, southeast winds 10 to 15 knots. Seas around 3 feet. Sunday night, southeast winds 10 to 15 knots. Seas 3 to 4 feet, occasionally to 5 feet. Monday, south winds 10 to 15 knots. Seas around 3 feet. Monday night, southeast winds 10 to 15 knots. Seas 3 to 4 feet, occasionally to 5 feet. Winds and seas higher and near thunderstorms. Your weather synopsis for South Central Texas. Average July afternoon heat and overnight warmth persists through the upcoming week. Expect a drier forecast today and Thursday with the arrival of a light plume of Saharan dust. A stray shower or storm still could occur, but most should remain rain-free. Friday starts the transition to increasing moisture off the Gulf with the help from an approaching upper-level disturbance. This brings an increased chance for rain and storms through this weekend with lingering chances into early next week. Your local forecast. Tonight, clear. A slight chance of showers this evening. Lows in the mid-70s. South winds 5 to 10 miles per hour with gusts up to 20 miles per hour. Thursday, sunny. Highs in the upper 90s. South winds 10 to 15 miles per hour. Thursday night, mostly clear. Lows in the mid-70s. South winds 10 to 15 miles per hour. Friday, partly cloudy in the morning, then mostly sunny with a slight chance of showers and thunderstorms in the afternoon. Highs in the mid-90s. South winds 10 to 15 miles per hour. Friday night, mostly clear in the evening, then becoming partly cloudy. Lows in the upper 70s. South winds 10 to 15 miles per hour. Saturday, partly cloudy. A slight chance of showers in the morning, then a chance of showers and thunderstorms in the afternoon. Highs in the mid-90s. Chance of rain 40%. Highest heat index readings up to 105. Saturday night, partly cloudy. Lows

mid-70s. Sunday and Sunday night, partly cloudy with a slight chance of showers and thunderstorms. Highs in the mid-90s. Lows in the upper 70s. Monday, mostly cloudy with a slight chance of showers in the morning, then partly cloudy with a chance of showers and thunderstorms in the afternoon. Highs in the mid-90s. Chance of rain 40%. Monday night, partly cloudy. A slight chance of showers and thunderstorms in the evening, then a chance of showers after midnight. Lows in the mid-70s. Chance of rain 40%. Tuesday, mostly cloudy in the morning, then becoming partly cloudy. A chance of showers. A chance of thunderstorms in the afternoon. Highs around 90. Chance of rain 50%. Tuesday night and Wednesday, partly cloudy with a slight chance of showers and thunderstorms. Lows in the mid-70s. Highs in the lower 90s. The Tropical Weather Outlook. For the North Atlantic, Caribbean Sea, and the Gulf of America, tropical cyclone formation is not expected during the next 7 days. 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The current time is 9:07 p.m. Central Daylight Time. Your weather synopsis for South Central Texas. Average July afternoon heat and overnight warmth persists through the upcoming week. Expect a drier forecast today and Thursday with the arrival of a light plume of Saharan dust. A stray shower or storm still could occur, but most should remain rain-free. Friday starts the transition to increasing moisture off the Gulf with the help from an approaching upper-level disturbance. This brings an increased chance for rain and storms through this weekend with lingering chances into early next week. Your local forecast. Tonight, clear. A slight chance of showers this evening. Lows in the mid-70s. South winds 5 to 10 miles per hour with gusts up to 20 miles per hour. Thursday, sunny. Highs in the upper 90s. South winds 10 to 15 miles per hour. Thursday night, mostly clear. Lows in the mid-70s. South winds 10 to 15 miles per hour. Friday, partly cloudy in the morning, then mostly sunny with a slight chance of showers and thunderstorms in the afternoon. Highs in the mid-90s. South winds 10 to 15 miles per hour. Friday night, mostly clear in the evening, then becoming partly cloudy. Lows in the upper 70s. South winds 10 to 15 miles per hour. Saturday, partly cloudy. A slight chance of showers in the morning, then a chance of showers and thunderstorms in the afternoon. Highs in the mid-90s. Chance of rain 40%. Highest heat index readings up to 105. Saturday night, partly cloudy. Lows in the mid-70s. Sunday and Sunday night, partly cloudy with a slight chance of showers and thunderstorms. Highs in the mid-90s. Lows in the upper 70s. Monday, mostly cloudy with a slight chance of showers in the morning, then partly cloudy with a chance of showers and thunderstorms in the afternoon. Highs in the mid-90s. Chance of rain 40%. Monday night, partly cloudy. A slight chance of showers and thunderstorms in the evening, then a chance of showers after midnight. Lows in the mid-70s. Chance of rain 40%. Tuesday, mostly cloudy in the morning, then becoming partly cloudy. A chance of showers. A chance of thunderstorms in the afternoon. Highs around 90. Chance of rain 50%. Tuesday night and Wednesday, partly cloudy with a slight chance of showers and thunderstorms. Lows in the mid-70s. Highs in the lower 90s. 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

9:11 p.m. Central Daylight Time. Your weather synopsis for South Central Texas. Average July afternoon heat and overnight warmth persists through the upcoming week. Expect a drier forecast today and Thursday with the arrival of a light plume of Saharan dust. A stray shower or storm still could occur, but most should remain rain-free. Friday starts the transition to increasing moisture off the Gulf with the help from an approaching upper-level disturbance. This brings an increased chance for rain and storms through this weekend with lingering chances into early next week. Your local forecast. Tonight, clear. A slight chance of showers this evening. Lows in the mid-70s. South winds 5 to 10 miles per hour with gusts up to 20 miles per hour. Thursday, sunny. Highs in the upper 90s. South winds 10 to 15 miles per hour. Thursday night, mostly clear. Lows in the mid-70s. South winds 10 to 15 miles per hour. Friday, partly cloudy in the morning, then mostly sunny with a slight chance of showers and thunderstorms in the afternoon. Highs in the mid-90s. South winds 10 to 15 miles per hour. Friday night, mostly clear in the evening, then becoming partly cloudy. Lows in the upper 70s. South winds 10 to 15 miles per hour. Saturday, partly cloudy. A slight chance of showers in the morning, then a chance of showers and thunderstorms in the afternoon. Highs in the mid-90s. Chance of rain 40%. Highest heat index readings up to 105. Saturday night, partly cloudy. Lows in the mid-70s. Sunday and Sunday night, partly cloudy with a slight chance of showers and thunderstorms. Highs in the mid-90s. Lows in the upper 70s. Monday, mostly cloudy with a slight chance of showers in the morning, then partly cloudy with a chance of showers and thunderstorms in the afternoon. Highs in the mid-90s. Chance of rain 40%. Monday night, partly cloudy. A slight chance of showers and thunderstorms in the evening, then a chance of showers after midnight. Lows in the mid-70s. Chance of rain 40%. Tuesday, mostly cloudy in the morning, then becoming partly cloudy. A chance of showers. A chance of thunderstorms in the afternoon. Highs around 90. Chance of rain 50%. Tuesday night and Wednesday, partly cloudy with a slight chance of showers and thunderstorms. Lows in the mid-70s. Highs in the lower 90s. 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It was partly cloudy. The temperature was 89, the dew point 70, the relative humidity was 53%, producing a heat index of 94, the wind south at 15 miles an hour gusting to 24, and the pressure was 29.99 inches and rising. At Camp Mabry, temperature was 89 degrees. The report from Pflugerville was not available. Taylor Clear 88. Lago Vista Clear 87. Georgetown Partly Cloudy 91. San Marcos Clear 88. Burnett Clear 89. Junction Clear 89. San Antonio Partly Cloudy 89. Corpus Christi mostly cloudy 83. Houston partly cloudy 85. Once again at Austin Bergstrom it was 89, and at Camp Mabry it was 89. Elsewhere across the state, College Station clear 87. Amarillo clear 89. Abilene clear 91. Dallas-Fort Worth partly cloudy 94. Your weather synopsis for South Central Texas. Average July afternoon heat and overnight warmth persists through the upcoming week. Expect a drier forecast today and Thursday with the arrival of a light plume of Saharan dust.

A stray shower or storm still could occur, but most should remain rain-free. Friday starts the transition to increasing moisture off the Gulf with the help from an approaching upper-level disturbance. This brings an increased chance for rain and storms through this weekend with lingering chances into early next week. Your local forecast. Tonight, clear. A slight chance of showers this evening. Lows in the mid-70s. South winds 5 to 10 miles per hour with gusts up to 20 miles per hour. Thursday, sunny. Highs in the upper 90s. South winds 10 to 15 miles per hour. Thursday night, mostly clear. Lows in the mid-70s. South winds 10 to 15 miles per hour. Friday, partly cloudy in the morning, then mostly sunny with a slight chance of showers and thunderstorms in the afternoon. Highs in the mid-90s. South winds 10 to 15 miles per hour. Friday night, mostly clear in the evening, then becoming partly cloudy. Lows in the upper 70s. South winds 10 to 15 miles per hour. Saturday, partly cloudy. A slight chance of showers in the morning, then a chance of showers and thunderstorms in the afternoon. Highs in the mid-90s. Chance of rain 40%. Highest heat index readings up to 105. Saturday night, partly cloudy. Lows in the mid-70s. Sunday and Sunday night, partly cloudy with a slight chance of showers and thunderstorms. Highs in the mid-90s. Lows in the upper 70s. Monday, mostly cloudy with a slight chance of showers in the morning, then partly cloudy with a chance of showers and thunderstorms in the afternoon. Highs in the mid-90s. Chance of rain 40%. Monday night, partly cloudy. A slight chance of showers and thunderstorms in the evening, then a chance of showers after midnight. Lows in the mid-70s. Chance of rain 40%. Tuesday, mostly cloudy in the morning, then becoming partly cloudy. A chance of showers. A chance of thunderstorms in the afternoon. Highs around 90. Chance of rain 50%. Tuesday night and Wednesday, partly cloudy with a slight chance of showers and thunderstorms. Lows in the mid-70s. Highs in the lower 90s. 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It was partly cloudy. The temperature was 89, the dew point 70, the relative humidity was 53%, producing a heat index of 94, the wind south at 15 miles an hour gusting to 24, and the pressure was 29.99 inches and rising. At Camp Mabry, temperature was 89 degrees. The report from Pflugerville was not available. Taylor clear 88. Lago Vista clear 87. Georgetown partly cloudy 91. San Marcos clear 88. Burnett clear 89. Junction clear 89. San Antonio partly cloudy 89. Corpus Christi mostly cloudy 83. Houston partly cloudy 85. Once again at Austin Bergstrom it was 89, and at Camp Mabry it was 89. Elsewhere across the state, College Station clear 87. Amarillo clear 89. Abilene clear 91. Dallas-Fort Worth partly cloudy 94. Your weather synopsis for South Central Texas. Average July afternoon heat and overnight warmth persists through the upcoming week. Expect a drier forecast today and Thursday with the arrival of a light plume of Saharan dust. A stray shower or storm still could occur, but most should remain rain-free. Friday starts the transition to increasing moisture off the Gulf with the help from an approaching upper-level disturbance. This brings an increased chance for rain and storms through this weekend with lingering chances into

your local forecast. Tonight, clear. A slight chance of showers this evening. Lows in the mid-70s. South winds 5 to 10 miles per hour with gusts up to 20 miles per hour. Thursday, sunny. Highs in the upper 90s. South winds 10 to 15 miles per hour. Thursday night, mostly clear. Lows in the mid-70s. South winds 10 to 15 miles per hour. Friday, partly cloudy in the morning, then mostly sunny with a slight chance of showers and thunderstorms in the afternoon. Highs in the mid-90s. South winds 10 to 15 miles per hour. Friday night, mostly clear in the evening, then becoming partly cloudy. Lows in the upper 70s. South winds 10 to 15 miles per hour. Saturday, partly cloudy. A slight chance of showers in the morning, then a chance of showers and thunderstorms in the afternoon. Highs in the mid-90s. Chance of rain 40%. Highest heat index readings up to 105. Saturday night, partly cloudy. Lows in the mid-70s. Sunday and Sunday night, partly cloudy with a slight chance of showers and thunderstorms. Highs in the mid-90s. Lows in the upper 70s. Monday, mostly cloudy with a slight chance of showers in the morning, then partly cloudy with a chance of showers and thunderstorms in the afternoon. Highs in the mid-90s. Chance of rain 40%. Monday night, partly cloudy. A slight chance of showers and thunderstorms in the evening, then a chance of showers after midnight. Lows in the mid-70s. Chance of rain 40%. Tuesday, mostly cloudy in the morning, then becoming partly cloudy. A chance of showers. A chance of thunderstorms in the afternoon. Highs around 90. Chance of rain 50%. Tuesday night and Wednesday, partly cloudy with a slight chance of showers and thunderstorms. Lows in the mid-70s. Highs in the lower 90s. 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The current time is 9:23 p.m. Central Daylight Time. The Austin NOAA Weather Radio Roundup, at 9 p.m. at Austin Bergstrom International, it was partly cloudy. The temperature was 89, the dew point 70, the relative humidity was 53%, producing a heat index of 94, the wind south at 15 miles an hour gusting to 24, and the pressure was 29.99 inches and rising. At Camp Mabry, temperature was 89 degrees. The report from Pflugerville was not available. Taylor clear 88. Lago Vista clear 87. Georgetown partly cloudy 91. San Marcos clear 88. Bernard clear 89. Junction clear 89. San Antonio partly cloudy 89. Corpus Christi mostly cloudy 83. Houston partly cloudy 85. Once again at Austin Bergstrom it was 89, and at Camp Mabry it was 89. Elsewhere across the state, College Station clear 87. Amarillo clear 89. Abilene clear 91. Dallas-Fort Worth partly cloudy 94. Your weather synopsis for South Central Texas. Average July afternoon heat and overnight warmth persists through the upcoming week. Expect a drier forecast today and Thursday with the arrival of a light plume of Saharan dust. A stray shower or storm still could occur, but most should remain rain-free. Friday starts the transition to increasing moisture off the Gulf with the help from an approaching upper-level disturbance. This brings an increased chance for rain and storms through this weekend with lingering chances into early next week. Your local forecast. Tonight, clear. A slight chance of showers this evening. Lows in the mid-70s. South winds 5 to 10 miles per hour with gusts up to 20 miles per hour.

Thursday, sunny. Highs in the upper 90s. South winds 10 to 15 miles per hour. Thursday night, mostly clear. Lows in the mid 70s. South winds 10 to 15 miles per hour. Friday, partly cloudy in the morning, then mostly sunny with a slight chance of showers and thunderstorms in the afternoon. Highs in the mid 90s. South winds 10 to 15 miles per hour. Friday night, mostly clear in the evening, then becoming partly cloudy. Lows in the upper 70s. South winds 10 to 15 miles per hour. Saturday, partly cloudy. A slight chance of showers in the morning, then a chance of showers and thunderstorms in the afternoon. Highs in the mid-90s. Chance of rain 40%. Highest heat index readings up to 105. Saturday night, partly cloudy. Lows in the mid-70s. Sunday and Sunday night, partly cloudy with a slight chance of showers and thunderstorms. Highs in the mid-90s. Lows in the upper 70s. Monday, mostly cloudy with a slight chance of showers in the morning, then partly cloudy with a chance of showers and thunderstorms in the afternoon. Highs in the mid-90s. Chance of rain 40%. Monday night, partly cloudy. A slight chance of showers and thunderstorms in the evening, then a chance of showers after midnight. Lows in the mid-70s. Chance of rain 40%. Tuesday, mostly cloudy in the morning, then becoming partly cloudy. A chance of showers. A chance of thunderstorms in the afternoon. Highs around 90. Chance of rain 50%. Tuesday night and Wednesday, partly cloudy with a slight chance of showers and thunderstorms. Lows in the mid-70s. Highs in the lower 90s. 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The current time is 9:28 p.m. Central Daylight Time. The Austin NOAA Weather Radio Roundup, at 9 p.m. at Austin Bergstrom International, it was partly cloudy. The temperature was 89, the dew point 70, the relative humidity was 53%, producing a heat index of 94, the wind south at 15 miles an hour gusting to 24, and the pressure was 29.99 inches and rising. At Camp Mabry, temperature was 89 degrees. The report from Pflugerville was not available. Taylor clear 88. Lago Vista clear 87. Georgetown partly cloudy 91. San Marcos clear 88. Burnett clear 89. Junction clear 89. San Antonio partly cloudy 89. Corpus Christi mostly cloudy 83. Houston partly cloudy 85. Once again at Austin Bergstrom it was 89, and at Camp Mabry it was 89. Elsewhere across the state, College Station clear 87. Amarillo clear 89. Abilene clear 91. Dallas-Fort Worth partly cloudy 94. Your weather synopsis for South Central Texas. Average July afternoon heat and overnight warmth persists through the upcoming week. Expect a drier forecast today and Thursday with the arrival of a light plume of Saharan dust. A stray shower or storm still could occur, but most should remain rain-free. Friday starts the transition to increasing moisture off the Gulf with the help from an approaching upper-level disturbance. This brings an increased chance for rain and storms through this weekend with lingering chances into early next week. Your local forecast. Tonight, clear. A slight chance of showers this evening. Lows in the mid-70s. South winds 5 to 10 miles per hour with gusts up to 20 miles per hour. Thursday, sunny. Highs in the upper 90s. South winds 10 to 15 miles per hour. Thursday night, mostly clear. Lows in the mid-70s. South winds 10 to 15 miles per hour. Friday, partly cloudy.

in the morning, then mostly sunny with a slight chance of showers and thunderstorms in the afternoon. Highs in the mid-90s. South winds 10 to 15 miles per hour. Friday night, mostly clear in the evening, then becoming partly cloudy. Lows in the upper 70s. South winds 10 to 15 miles per hour. Saturday, partly cloudy. A slight chance of showers in the morning, then a chance of showers and thunderstorms in the afternoon. Highs in the mid-90s. Chance of rain 40%. Highest heat index readings up to 105. Saturday night, partly cloudy. Lows in the mid-70s. Sunday and Sunday night, partly cloudy with a slight chance of showers and thunderstorms. Highs in the mid-90s. Lows in the upper 70s. Monday, mostly cloudy with a slight chance of showers in the morning, then partly cloudy with a chance of showers and thunderstorms in the afternoon. Highs in the mid-90s. Chance of rain 40%. Monday night, partly cloudy. A slight chance of showers and thunderstorms in the evening, then a chance of showers after midnight. Lows in the mid-70s. Chance of rain 40%. Tuesday, mostly cloudy in the morning, then becoming partly cloudy. A chance of showers. A chance of thunderstorms in the afternoon. Highs around 90. Chance of rain 50%. Tuesday night and Wednesday, partly cloudy with a slight chance of showers and thunderstorms. Lows in the mid-70s. Highs in the lower 90s. The coastal waters forecast from Baffin Bay to Port Aransas out 20 nautical miles. Tonight, south winds 10 to 15 knots with gusts up to 20 knots, becoming south 10 to 15 knots late. Seas 2 to 3 feet. Wave detail, southeast 3 feet at 6 seconds. South winds 10 to 15 knots with gusts up to 20 knots, becoming south 10 to 15 knots late. Seas 2 to 3 feet. Wave detail, southeast 3 feet at 6 seconds. Thursday, south winds 10 to 15 knots. Seas 2 to 3 feet. Wave detail, southeast 3 feet at 6 seconds. Thursday night, southeast winds 10 to 15 knots. Seas 3 to 4 feet, occasionally to 5 feet. Wave detail, southeast 3 feet at 6 seconds. A chance of showers with a slight chance of thunderstorms after midnight. Friday, southeast winds 10 to 15 knots. Seas 3 to 4 feet, occasionally to 5 feet. Wave detail, southeast 4 feet at 7 seconds. A slight chance of thunderstorms. A chance of showers, mainly in the morning. Friday night, southeast winds 10 to 15 knots. Seas around 3 feet. Wave detail, southeast 3 feet at 6 seconds. A slight chance of showers in the evening, then a chance of showers with a slight chance of thunderstorms after midnight. Saturday, southeast winds 10 to 15 knots with gusts up to 20 knots. Seas around 3 feet. Wave detail, southeast 3 feet at 6 seconds. Saturday night, southeast winds 10 to 15 knots. Seas 3 to 4 feet, occasionally to 5 feet. Sunday, southeast winds 10 to 15 knots. Seas around 3 feet. Sunday night, southeast winds 10 to 15 knots. Seas 3 to 4 feet, occasionally to 5 feet. Monday, south winds 10 to 15 knots. Seas around 3 feet. Monday night, southeast winds 10 to 15 knots. Seas 3 to 4 feet, occasionally to 5 feet. Winds and seas higher and near thunderstorms. 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The current time is 9:35 p.m. Central Daylight Time. The Austin NOAA Weather Radio Roundup, at 9 p.m. at Austin Bergstrom International, it was partly cloudy. The temperature was 89, the dew point 70, the relative

Humidity was 53%, producing a heat index of 94, the wind south at 15 miles an hour gusting to 24, and the pressure was 29.99 inches and rising. At Camp Mabry, temperature was 89 degrees. The report from Pflugerville was not available. Taylor Clear 88. Lago Vista Clear 87. Georgetown Partly Cloudy 91. San Marcos Clear 88. Burnett Clear 89. Junction Clear 89. San Antonio Partly Cloudy 89. Corpus Christi Mostly Cloudy 83. Houston Partly Cloudy 85. Once again at Austin Bergstrom it was 89, and at Camp Mabry it was 89. Elsewhere across the state, College Station Clear 87. Amarillo Clear 89. Abilene Clear 91. Dallas-Fort Worth Partly Cloudy 94. The Tropical Weather Outlook. For the North Atlantic, Caribbean Sea, and the Gulf of America, tropical cyclone formation is not expected during the next 7 days. Your weather synopsis for South Central Texas. Average July afternoon heat and overnight warmth persists through the upcoming week. Expect a drier forecast today and Thursday with the arrival of a light plume of Saharan dust. A stray shower or storm still could occur, but most should remain rain-free. Friday starts the transition to increasing moisture off the Gulf with the help from an approaching upper-level disturbance. This brings an increased chance for rain and storms through this weekend with lingering chances into early next week. Your local forecast. Tonight, clear. A slight chance of showers this evening. Lows in the mid-70s. South winds 5 to 10 miles per hour with gusts up to 20 miles per hour. Thursday, sunny. Highs in the upper 90s. South winds 10 to 15 miles per hour. Thursday night, mostly clear. Lows in the mid-70s. South winds 10 to 15 miles per hour. Friday, partly cloudy in the morning, then mostly sunny with a slight chance of showers and thunderstorms in the afternoon. Highs in the mid-90s. South winds 10 to 15 miles per hour. Friday night, mostly clear in the evening, then becoming partly cloudy. Lows in the upper 70s. South winds 10 to 15 miles per hour. Saturday, partly cloudy. A slight chance of showers in the morning, then a chance of showers and thunderstorms in the afternoon. Highs in the mid-90s. Chance of rain 40%. Highest heat index readings up to 105. Saturday night, partly cloudy. Lows in the mid-70s. Sunday and Sunday night, partly cloudy with a slight chance of showers and thunderstorms. Highs in the mid-90s. Lows in the upper 70s. Monday, mostly cloudy with a slight chance of showers in the morning, then partly cloudy with a chance of showers and thunderstorms in the afternoon. Highs in the mid-90s. Chance of rain 40%. Monday night, partly cloudy. A slight chance of showers and thunderstorms in the evening, then a chance of showers after midnight. Lows in the mid-70s. Chance of rain 40%. Tuesday, mostly cloudy in the morning, then becoming partly cloudy. A chance of showers. A chance of thunderstorms in the afternoon. Highs around 90. Chance of rain 50%. Tuesday night and Wednesday, partly cloudy with a slight chance of showers and thunderstorms. Lows in the mid-70s. Highs in the lower 90s. 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It was partly cloudy.
the temperature was 89, the dew point 70, the relative humidity was 53%, producing a heat index of 94, the wind south at 15 miles an hour gusting to 24, and the pressure was 29.99 inches and rising. At Camp Mabree, temperature was 89 degrees. The report from Pflugerville was not available. Taylor Clear 88. Lago Vista Clear 87. Georgetown Partly Cloudy 91. San Marcos Clear 88. Burnett Clear 89. Junction Clear 89. San Antonio Partly Cloudy 89. Corpus Christi Mostly Cloudy 83. Houston Partly Cloudy 85. Once again at Austin Bergstrom it was 89, and at Camp Mabree it was 89. Elsewhere across the state, College Station Clear 87. Amarillo Clear 89. Abilene Clear 91. Dallas-Fort Worth Partly Cloudy 94. Your weather synopsis for South Central Texas. Average July afternoon heat and overnight warmth persists through the upcoming week. Expect a drier forecast today and Thursday with the arrival of a light plume of Saharan dust. A stray shower or storm still could occur, but most should remain rain-free. Friday starts the transition to increasing moisture off the Gulf with the help from an approaching upper-level disturbance. This brings an increased chance for rain and storms through this weekend with lingering chances into early next week. Your local forecast. Tonight, clear. A slight chance of showers this evening. Lows in the mid-70s. South winds 5 to 10 miles per hour with gusts up to 20 miles per hour. Thursday, sunny. Highs in the upper 90s. South winds 10 to 15 miles per hour. Thursday night, mostly clear. Lows in the mid-70s. South winds 10 to 15 miles per hour. Friday, partly cloudy in the morning, then mostly sunny with a slight chance of showers and thunderstorms in the afternoon. Highs in the mid-90s. South winds 10 to 15 miles per hour. Friday night, mostly clear in the evening, then becoming partly cloudy. Lows in the upper 70s. South winds 10 to 15 miles per hour. Saturday, partly cloudy. A slight chance of showers in the morning, then a chance of showers and thunderstorms in the afternoon. Highs in the mid-90s. Chance of rain 40%. Highest heat index readings up to 105. Saturday night, partly cloudy. Lows in the mid-70s. Sunday and Sunday night, partly cloudy with a slight chance of showers and thunderstorms. Highs in the mid-90s. Lows in the upper 70s. Monday, mostly cloudy with a slight chance of showers in the morning, then partly cloudy with a chance of showers and thunderstorms in the afternoon. Highs in the mid-90s. Chance of rain 40%. Monday night, partly cloudy. A slight chance of showers and thunderstorms in the evening, then a chance of showers after midnight. Lows in the mid-70s. Chance of rain 40%. Tuesday, mostly cloudy in the morning, then becoming partly cloudy. A chance of showers. A chance of thunderstorms in the afternoon. Highs around 90. Chance of rain 50%. Tuesday night and Wednesday, partly cloudy with a slight chance of showers and thunderstorms. Lows in the mid-70s. Highs in the lower 90s. 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The current time is 9:45 p.m. Central Daylight Time. The Austin NOAA Weather Radio Roundup at 9 p.m. at Austin Bergstrom International. It was partly cloudy. The temperature was 89. The dew point 70, the relative humidity was 53%, producing a heat index of 94, the wind south at 15 miles an hour gusting to 24, and the pressure was 29.99 inches and rising.
at Camp Mabry. Temperature was 89 degrees. The report from Pflugerville was not available. Taylor Clear 88. Lago Vista Clear

south winds 5 to 10 miles per hour with gusts up to 20 miles per hour. Thursday, sunny. Highs in the upper 90s. South winds 10 to 15 miles per hour. Thursday night, mostly clear. Lows in the mid 70s. South winds 10 to 15 miles per hour. Friday, partly cloudy in the morning, then mostly sunny with a slight chance of showers and thunderstorms in the afternoon. Highs in the mid-90s. South winds 10 to 15 miles per hour. Friday night, mostly clear in the evening, then becoming partly cloudy. Lows in the upper 70s. South winds 10 to 15 miles per hour. Saturday, partly cloudy. A slight chance of showers in the morning, then a chance of showers and thunderstorms in the afternoon. Highs in the mid-90s. Chance of rain 40%. Highest heat index readings up to 105. Saturday night, partly cloudy. Lows in the mid-70s. Sunday and Sunday night, partly cloudy with a slight chance of showers and thunderstorms. Highs in the mid-90s. Lows in the upper 70s. Monday, mostly cloudy with a slight chance of showers in the morning, then partly cloudy with a chance of showers and thunderstorms in the afternoon. Highs in the mid-90s. Chance of rain 40%. Monday night, partly cloudy. A slight chance of showers and thunderstorms in the evening, then a chance of showers after midnight. Lows in the mid-70s. Chance of rain 40%. Tuesday, mostly cloudy in the morning, then becoming partly cloudy. A chance of showers. A chance of thunderstorms in the afternoon. Highs around 90. Chance of rain 50%. Tuesday night and Wednesday, partly cloudy with a slight chance of showers and thunderstorms. Lows in the mid-70s. Highs in the lower 90s. 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The current time is 9:59 p.m. Central Daylight Time. The Austin NOAA Weather Radio Roundup, at 9 p.m. at Austin Bergstrom International, it was partly cloudy. The temperature was 89. The dew point 70, the relative humidity was 53%, producing a heat index of 94, the wind south at 15 miles an hour gusting to 24, and the pressure was 29.99 inches and rising. At Camp Mabry, temperature was 89 degrees. The report from Pflugerville was not available. Taylor clear 88. Lago Vista clear 87. Georgetown partly cloudy 91. San Marcos clear 88. Burnett clear 89. Junction clear 89. San Antonio partly cloudy 89. Corpus Christi mostly cloudy 83. Houston partly cloudy 85. Once again at Austin Bergstrom it was 89, and at Camp Mabry it was 89. Elsewhere across the state, College Station clear 87. Amarillo clear 89. Abilene clear 91. Dallas-Fort Worth partly cloudy 94. Your weather synopsis for South Central Texas. Average July afternoon heat and overnight warmth persists through the upcoming week. Expect a drier forecast today and Thursday with the arrival of a light plume of Saharan dust. A stray shower or storm still could occur, but most should remain rain-free. Friday starts the transition to increasing moisture off the Gulf with the help from an approaching upper-level disturbance. This brings an increased chance for rain and storms through this weekend with lingering chances into early next week. The coastal waters forecast from Baffin Bay to Port Aransas out 20 nautical miles. Tonight, south winds 10 to 15 knots with gusts up to 20 knots, becoming south 10 to 15 knots late. Seas 2 to 3 feet. Wave detail, southeast 3 feet at 6 seconds. Thursday, south winds 10 to 15 knots. Seas 2 to 3 feet.

wave detail, southeast 3 feet at 6 seconds. Thursday night, southeast winds 10 to 15 knots. Seas 3 to 4 feet, occasionally to 5 feet. Wave detail, southeast 3 feet at 6 seconds. A chance of showers with a slight chance of thunderstorms after midnight. Friday, southeast winds 10 to 15 knots. Seas 3 to 4 feet, occasionally to 5 feet. Wave detail, southeast 4 feet at 7 seconds. A slight chance of thunderstorms. A chance of showers, mainly in the morning. Friday night, southeast winds 10 to 15 knots. Seas around 3 feet. Wave detail, southeast 3 feet at 6 seconds. A slight chance of showers in the evening, then a chance of showers with a slight chance of thunderstorms after midnight. Saturday, southeast winds 10 to 15 knots with gusts up to 20 knots. Seas around 3 feet. Wave detail, southeast 3 feet at 6 seconds. Saturday night, southeast winds 10 to 15 knots. Seas 3 to 4 feet, occasionally to 5 feet. Sunday, southeast winds 10 to 15 knots. Seas around 3 feet. Sunday night, southeast winds 10 to 15 knots. Seas 3 to 4 feet, occasionally to 5 feet. Monday, south winds 10 to 15 knots. Seas around 3 feet. Monday night, southeast winds 10 to 15 knots. Seas 3 to 4 feet, occasionally to 5 feet. Winds and seas higher and near thunderstorms. Your local forecast. Tonight, clear. A slight chance of showers this evening. Lows in the mid-70s. South winds 5 to 10 miles per hour with gusts up to 20 miles per hour. Thursday, sunny. Highs in the upper 90s. South winds 10 to 15 miles per hour. Thursday night, mostly clear. Lows in the mid-70s. South winds 10 to 15 miles per hour. Friday, partly cloudy in the morning, then mostly sunny with a slight chance of showers and thunderstorms in the afternoon. Highs in the mid-90s. South winds 10 to 15 miles per hour. Friday night, mostly clear in the evening, then becoming partly cloudy. Lows in the upper 70s. South winds 10 to 15 miles per hour. Saturday, partly cloudy. A slight chance of showers in the morning, then a chance of showers and thunderstorms in the afternoon. Highs in the mid-90s. Chance of rain 40%. Highest heat index readings up to 105. Saturday night, partly cloudy. Lows in the mid-70s. Sunday and Sunday night, partly cloudy with a slight chance of showers and thunderstorms. Highs in the mid-90s. Lows in the upper 70s. Monday, mostly cloudy with a slight chance of showers in the morning, then partly cloudy with a chance of showers and thunderstorms in the afternoon. Highs in the mid-90s. Chance of rain 40%. Monday night, partly cloudy. A slight chance of showers and thunderstorms in the evening, then a chance of showers after midnight. Lows in the mid-70s. Chance of rain 40%. Tuesday, mostly cloudy in the morning, then becoming partly cloudy. A chance of showers. A chance of thunderstorms in the afternoon. Highs around 90. Chance of rain 50%. Tuesday night and Wednesday, partly cloudy with a slight chance of showers and thunderstorms. Lows in the mid-70s. Highs in the lower 90s. The Tropical Weather Outlook. For the North Atlantic, Caribbean Sea, and the Gulf of America, tropical cyclone formation is not expected during the next 7 days. 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The current time is 10:06 p.m. Central Daylight Time. Your weather synopsis for South Central Texas.
Average July afternoon heat and overnight warmth persists through the upcoming week. Expect a drier forecast today and Thursday with the arrival of a light plume of Saharan dust. A stray shower or storm still could occur, but most should remain rain-free. Friday starts the transition to increasing moisture off the Gulf with the help from an approaching upper-level disturbance. This brings an increased chance for rain and storms through this weekend with lingering chances into early next week. Your local forecast. Tonight, clear. A slight chance of showers this evening. Lows in the mid-70s. South winds 5 to 10 miles per hour with gusts up to 20 miles per hour. Thursday, sunny. Highs in the upper 90s. South winds 10 to 15 miles per hour. Thursday night, mostly clear. Lows in the mid-70s. South winds 10 to 15 miles per hour. Friday, partly cloudy in the morning, then mostly sunny with a slight chance of showers and thunderstorms in the afternoon. Highs in the mid-90s. South winds 10 to 15 miles per hour. Friday night, mostly clear in the evening, then becoming partly cloudy. Lows in the upper 70s. South winds 10 to 15 miles per hour. Saturday, partly cloudy. A slight chance of showers in the morning, then a chance of showers and thunderstorms in the afternoon. Highs in the mid-90s. Chance of rain 40%. Highest heat index readings up to 105. Saturday night, partly cloudy. Lows in the mid-70s. Sunday and Sunday night, partly cloudy with a slight chance of showers and thunderstorms. Highs in the mid-90s. Lows in the upper 70s. Monday, mostly cloudy with a slight chance of showers in the morning, then partly cloudy with a chance of showers and thunderstorms in the afternoon. Highs in the mid-90s. Chance of rain 40%. Monday night, partly cloudy. A slight chance of showers and thunderstorms in the evening, then a chance of showers after midnight. Lows in the mid-70s. Chance of rain 40%. Tuesday, mostly cloudy in the morning, then becoming partly cloudy. A chance of showers. A chance of thunderstorms in the afternoon. Highs around 90. Chance of rain 50%. Tuesday night and Wednesday, partly cloudy with a slight chance of showers and thunderstorms. Lows in the mid-70s. Highs in the lower 90s. 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The current time is 10:09 p.m. Central Daylight Time. Your weather synopsis for South Central Texas. Average July afternoon heat and overnight warmth persists through the upcoming week. Expect a drier forecast today and Thursday with the arrival of a light plume of Saharan dust. A stray shower or storm still could occur, but most should remain rain-free. Friday starts the transition to increasing moisture off the Gulf with the help from an approaching upper-level disturbance. This brings an increased chance for rain and storms through this weekend with lingering chances into early next week. Your local forecast. Tonight, clear. A slight chance of showers this evening. Lows in the mid-70s. South winds 5 to 10 miles per hour with gusts up to 20 miles per hour. Thursday, sunny. Highs in the upper 90s. South winds 10 to 15 miles per hour. Thursday night, mostly clear. Lows in the mid-70s. South winds 10 to 15 miles per hour. Friday, partly cloudy in the morning, then mostly sunny with a slight chance of showers and thunderstorms in the afternoon. Highs in the mid-90s. South winds 10 to 15 miles per hour. Friday night, mostly clear in the evening, then becoming partly cloudy. Lows in the upper 70s. South winds 10 to 15 miles per hour. Saturday, partly cloudy. A slight chance of showers in the morning, then a chance of showers and thunderstorms in the afternoon.
highs in the mid-90s. Chances

brain 40%. Highest heat index readings up to 105. Saturday night, partly cloudy. Lows in the mid-70s. Sunday and Sunday night, partly cloudy with a slight chance of showers and thunderstorms. Highs in the mid-90s. Lows in the upper 70s. Monday, mostly cloudy with a slight chance of showers in the morning, then partly cloudy with a chance of showers and thunderstorms in the afternoon. Highs in the mid-90s. Chance of rain 40%. Monday night, partly cloudy. A slight chance of showers and thunderstorms in the evening, then a chance of showers after midnight. Lows in the mid-70s. Chance of rain 40%. Tuesday, mostly cloudy in the morning, then becoming partly cloudy. A chance of showers. A chance of thunderstorms in the afternoon. Highs around 90. Chance of rain 50%. Tuesday night and Wednesday, partly cloudy with a slight chance of showers and thunderstorms. Lows in the mid-70s. Highs in the lower 90s. 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The current time is 10:13 p.m. Central Daylight Time. Your weather synopsis for South Central Texas. Average July afternoon heat and overnight warmth persists through the upcoming week. Expect a drier forecast today and Thursday with the arrival of a light plume of Saharan dust. A stray shower or storm still could occur, but most should remain rain-free. Friday starts the transition to increasing moisture off the Gulf with the help from an approaching upper-level disturbance. This brings an increased chance for rain and storms through this weekend with lingering chances into early next week. Your local forecast. Tonight, clear. A slight chance of showers this evening. Lows in the mid-70s. South winds 5 to 10 miles per hour with gusts up to 20 miles per hour. Thursday, sunny. Highs in the upper 90s. South winds 10 to 15 miles per hour. Thursday night, mostly clear. Lows in the mid-70s. South winds 10 to 15 miles per hour. Friday, partly cloudy in the morning, then mostly sunny with a slight chance of showers and thunderstorms in the afternoon. Highs in the mid-90s. South winds 10 to 15 miles per hour. Friday night, mostly clear in the evening, then becoming partly cloudy. Lows in the upper 70s. South winds 10 to 15 miles per hour. Saturday, partly cloudy. A slight chance of showers in the morning, then a chance of showers and thunderstorms in the afternoon. Highs in the mid-90s. Chance of rain 40%. Highest heat index readings up to 105. Saturday night, partly cloudy. Lows in the mid-70s. Sunday and Sunday night, partly cloudy with a slight chance of showers and thunderstorms. Highs in the mid-90s. Lows in the upper 70s. Monday, mostly cloudy with a slight chance of showers in the morning, then partly cloudy with a chance of showers and thunderstorms in the afternoon. Highs in the mid-90s. Chance of rain 40%. Monday night, partly cloudy. A slight chance of showers and thunderstorms in the evening, then a chance of showers after midnight. Lows in the mid-70s. Chance of rain 40%. Tuesday, mostly cloudy in the morning, then becoming partly cloudy. A chance of showers. A chance of thunderstorms in the afternoon. Highs around 90. Chance of rain 50%. Tuesday night and Wednesday, partly cloudy with a slight chance of showers and thunderstorms. Lows in the mid-70s. Highs in the lower 90s. 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

3 Austin, NOAA Weather Radio Roundup, at 10 p.m. at Austin Bergstrom International, it was clear. The temperature was 86, the dew point 71, the relative humidity was 60%, producing a heat index of 91, the wind south at 12 miles an hour, and the pressure was 30.00 inches and rising. At Camp Mabry, it was clear. The temperature was 87, the dew point 71, the relative humidity was 58%, producing a heat index of 93, the wind variable at 6 miles an hour gusting to 17, and the pressure was 30.02 inches and rising. The report from Pflugerville was not available. Taylor clear 86. Lago Vista clear 85. Georgetown clear 88. San Marcos clear 86. Burnett clear 87. Junction clear 85. San Antonio partly cloudy 86. Corpus Christi mostly cloudy 81. Houston partly cloudy 84. Once again at Austin Bergstrom it was 86, and at Camp Mabry it was 87. Elsewhere across the state, College Station clear 84. Amarillo partly cloudy 86. Abilene clear 85. Dallas-Fort Worth clear 92. Your weather synopsis for South Central Texas. Average July afternoon heat and overnight warmth persists through the upcoming week. Expect a drier forecast today and Thursday with the arrival of a light plume of Saharan dust. A stray shower or storm still could occur, but most should remain rain-free. Friday starts the transition to increasing moisture off the Gulf with the help from an approaching upper-level disturbance. This brings an increased chance for rain and storms through this weekend with lingering chances into early next week. Your local forecast. Tonight, clear. A slight chance of showers this evening. Lows in the mid-70s. South winds 5 to 10 miles per hour with gusts up to 20 miles per hour. Thursday, sunny. Highs in the upper 90s. South winds 10 to 15 miles per hour. Thursday night, mostly clear. Lows in the mid-70s. South winds 10 to 15 miles per hour. Friday, partly cloudy in the morning, then mostly sunny with a slight chance of showers and thunderstorms in the afternoon. Highs in the mid-90s. South winds 10 to 15 miles per hour. Friday night, mostly clear in the evening, then becoming partly cloudy. Lows in the upper 70s. South winds 10 to 15 miles per hour. Saturday, partly cloudy. A slight chance of showers in the morning, then a chance of showers and thunderstorms in the afternoon. Highs in the mid-90s. Chance of rain 40%. Highest heat index readings up to 105. Saturday night, partly cloudy. Lows in the mid-70s. Sunday and Sunday night, partly cloudy with a slight chance of showers and thunderstorms. Highs in the mid-90s. Lows in the upper 70s. Monday, mostly cloudy with a slight chance of showers in the morning, then partly cloudy with a chance of showers and thunderstorms in the afternoon. Highs in the mid-90s. Chance of rain 40%. Monday night, partly cloudy. A slight chance of showers and thunderstorms in the evening, then a chance of showers after midnight. Lows in the mid-70s. Chance of rain 40%. Tuesday, mostly cloudy in the morning, then becoming partly cloudy. A chance of showers. A chance of thunderstorms in the afternoon. Highs around 90. Chance of rain 50%. Tuesday night and Wednesday, partly cloudy with a slight chance of showers and thunderstorms. Lows in the mid-70s. Highs in the lower 90s. 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

It was clear. The temperature was 86, the dew point 71, the relative humidity was 60%, producing a heat index of 91, the wind south at 12 miles an hour, and the pressure was 30.00 inches and rising. At Camp Mabry, it was clear. The temperature was 87, the dew point 71, the relative humidity was 58%, producing a heat index of 93, the wind variable at 6 miles an hour gusting to 17, and the pressure was 30.02 inches and rising. The report from Pflugerville was not available. Taylor clear 86. Lago Vista clear 85. Georgetown clear 88. San Marcos clear 86. Burnett clear 87. Junction clear 85. San Antonio partly cloudy 86. Corpus Christi mostly cloudy 81. Houston partly cloudy 84. Once again at Austin Bergstrom it was 86, and at Camp Mabry it was 87. Elsewhere across the state, College Station clear 84. Amarillo partly cloudy 86. Abilene clear 85. Dallas-Fort Worth clear 92. Your weather synopsis for South Central Texas. Average July afternoon heat and overnight warmth persists through the upcoming week. Expect a drier forecast today and Thursday with the arrival of a light plume of Saharan dust. A stray shower or storm still could occur, but most should remain rain-free. Friday starts the transition to increasing moisture off the Gulf with the help from an approaching upper-level disturbance. This brings an increased chance for rain and storms through this weekend with lingering chances into early next week. Your local forecast. Tonight, clear. A slight chance of showers this evening. Lows in the mid-70s. South winds 5 to 10 miles per hour with gusts up to 20 miles per hour. Thursday, sunny. Highs in the upper 90s. South winds 10 to 15 miles per hour. Thursday night, mostly clear. Lows in the mid-70s. South winds 10 to 15 miles per hour. Friday, partly cloudy in the morning, then mostly sunny with a slight chance of showers and thunderstorms in the afternoon. Highs in the mid-90s. South winds 10 to 15 miles per hour. Friday night, mostly clear in the evening, then becoming partly cloudy. Lows in the upper 70s. South winds 10 to 15 miles per hour. Saturday, partly cloudy. A slight chance of showers in the morning, then a chance of showers and thunderstorms in the afternoon. Highs in the mid-90s. Chance of rain 40%. Highest heat index readings up to 105. Saturday night, partly cloudy. Lows in the mid-70s. Sunday and Sunday night, partly cloudy with a slight chance of showers and thunderstorms. Highs in the mid-90s. Lows in the upper 70s. Monday, mostly cloudy with a slight chance of showers in the morning, then partly cloudy with a chance of showers and thunderstorms in the afternoon. Highs in the mid-90s. Chance of rain 40%. Monday night, partly cloudy. A slight chance of showers and thunderstorms in the evening, then a chance of showers after midnight. Lows in the mid-70s. Chance of rain 40%. Tuesday, mostly cloudy in the morning, then becoming partly cloudy. A chance of showers. A chance of thunderstorms in the afternoon. Highs around 90. Chance of rain 50%. Tuesday night and Wednesday, partly cloudy with a slight chance of showers and thunderstorms. Lows in the mid-70s. Highs in the lower 90s. 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The Austin NOAA Weather Radio Roundup, at 10 p.m. at Austin Bergstrom International, it was clear. The temperature was 86, the dew point 71, the relative humidity

was 60%, producing a heat index of 91, the wind south at 12 miles an hour, and the pressure was 30.00 inches and rising. At Camp Mabry, it was clear. The temperature was 87, the dew point 71, the relative humidity was 58%, producing a heat index of 93, the wind variable at 6 miles an hour gusting to 17, and the pressure was 30.02 inches and rising. The report from Pflugerville was not available. Taylor Clear, 86. Lago Vista Clear, 85. Georgetown Clear, 88. San Marcos Clear, 86. Burnett Clear, 87. Junction Clear, 85. San Antonio Partly Cloudy, 86. Corpus Christi Mostly Cloudy, 81. Houston Partly Cloudy, 84. Once again at Austin Bergstrom it was 86, and at Camp Mabry it was 87. Elsewhere across the state, College Station Clear, 84. Amarillo Partly Cloudy, 86. Abilene Clear, 85. Dallas-Fort Worth Clear, 92. Your weather synopsis for South Central Texas. Average July afternoon heat and overnight warmth persists through the upcoming week. Expect a drier forecast today and Thursday with the arrival of a light plume of Saharan dust. A stray shower or storm still could occur, but most should remain rain-free. Friday starts the transition to increasing moisture off the Gulf with the help from an approaching upper-level disturbance. This brings an increased chance for rain and storms through this weekend with lingering chances into early next week. Your local forecast. Tonight, clear. A slight chance of showers this evening. Lows in the mid-70s. South winds 5 to 10 miles per hour with gusts up to 20 miles per hour. Thursday, sunny. Highs in the upper 90s. South winds 10 to 15 miles per hour. Thursday night, mostly clear. Lows in the mid-70s. South winds 10 to 15 miles per hour. Friday, partly cloudy in the morning, then mostly sunny with a slight chance of showers and thunderstorms in the afternoon. Highs in the mid-90s. South winds 10 to 15 miles per hour. Friday night, mostly clear in the evening, then becoming partly cloudy. Lows in the upper 70s. South winds 10 to 15 miles per hour. Saturday, partly cloudy. A slight chance of showers in the morning, then a chance of showers and thunderstorms in the afternoon. Highs in the mid-90s. Chance of rain 40%. Highest heat index readings up to 105. Saturday night, partly cloudy. Lows in the mid-70s. Sunday and Sunday night, partly cloudy with a slight chance of showers and thunderstorms. Highs in the mid-90s. Lows in the upper 70s. Monday, mostly cloudy with a slight chance of showers in the morning, then partly cloudy with a chance of showers and thunderstorms in the afternoon. Highs in the mid-90s. Chance of rain 40%. Monday night, partly cloudy. A slight chance of showers and thunderstorms in the evening, then a chance of showers after midnight. Lows in the mid-70s. Chance of rain 40%. Tuesday, mostly cloudy in the morning, then becoming partly cloudy. A chance of showers. A chance of thunderstorms in the afternoon. Highs around 90. Chance of rain 50%. Tuesday night and Wednesday, partly cloudy with a slight chance of showers and thunderstorms. Lows in the mid-70s. Highs in the lower 90s. The coastal waters forecast from Baffin Bay to Port Aransas out 20 nautical miles. Tonight, south winds 10 to 15 knots with gusts up to 20 knots, becoming south 10 to 15 knots late. Seas 2 to 3 feet. Wave detail, southeast 3 feet at 6 seconds. Thursday, south winds 10 to 15 knots. Seas 2 to 3 feet. Wave detail, southeast 3 feet at 6 seconds. Thursday night, southeast winds 10 to 15 knots. Seas 3 to 4 feet, occasionally to 5 feet. Wave detail.

detail, southeast 3 feet at 6 seconds. A chance of showers with a slight chance of thunderstorms after midnight. Friday, southeast winds 10 to 15 knots. Seas 3 to 4 feet, occasionally to 5 feet. Wave detail, southeast 4 feet at 7 seconds. A slight chance of thunderstorms. A chance of showers, mainly in the morning. Friday night, southeast winds 10 to 15 knots. Seas around 3 feet. Wave detail, southeast 3 feet at 6 seconds. A slight chance of showers in the evening, then a chance of showers with a slight chance of thunderstorms after midnight. Saturday, southeast winds 10 to 15 knots with gusts up to 20 knots. Seas around 3 feet. Wave detail, southeast 3 feet at 6 seconds. Saturday night, southeast winds 10 to 15 knots. Seas 3 to 4 feet, occasionally to 5 feet. Sunday, southeast winds 10 to 15 knots. Seas around 3 feet. Sunday night, southeast winds 10 to 15 knots. Seas 3 to 4 feet, occasionally to 5 feet. Monday, south winds 10 to 15 knots. Seas around 3 feet. Monday night, southeast winds 10 to 15 knots. Seas 3 to 4 feet, occasionally to 5 feet. 10 to 15 knots. Seas around 3 feet. Monday night, southeast winds 10 to 15 knots. Seas 3 to 4 feet, occasionally to 5 feet. Winds and seas higher and near thunderstorms. 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The current time is 10:33 p.m. Central Daylight Time. The Austin NOAA Weather Radio Roundup, at 10 p.m. at Austin Bergstrom International, it was clear. The temperature was 86, the dew point 71, the relative humidity was 60%, producing a heat index of 91, the wind south at 12 miles an hour, and the pressure was 30.00 inches and rising. At Camp Mabry, it was clear. The temperature was 87, the dew point 71, the relative humidity was 58%, producing a heat index of 93, the wind variable at 6 miles an hour gusting to 17, and the pressure was 30.02 inches and rising. The report from Pflugerville was not available. Taylor clear 86. Lago Vista clear 85. Georgetown clear 88. San Marcos clear 86. Burnett clear 87. Junction clear 85. San Antonio partly cloudy 86. Corpus Christi mostly cloudy 81. Houston partly cloudy 84. Once again at Austin Bergstrom it was 86, and at Camp Mabry it was 87. Elsewhere across the state, College Station clear 84. Amarillo partly cloudy 86. Abilene clear 85. Dallas-Fort Worth clear 92. Your weather synopsis for South Central Texas. Average July afternoon heat and overnight warmth persists through the upcoming week. Expect a drier forecast today and Thursday with the arrival of a light plume of Saharan dust. A stray shower or storm still could occur, but most should remain rain-free. Friday starts the transition to increasing moisture off the Gulf with the help from an approaching upper-level disturbance. This brings an increased chance for rain and storms through this weekend with lingering chances into early next week. Your local forecast. Tonight, clear. A slight chance of showers this evening. Lows in the mid-70s. South winds 5 to 10 miles per hour with gusts up to 20 miles per hour. Thursday, sunny. Highs in the upper 90s. South winds 10 to 15 miles per hour. Thursday night, mostly clear. Lows in the mid-70s. South winds 10 to 15 miles per hour. Friday, partly cloudy in the morning, then mostly sunny with a slight chance of showers and thunderstorms in the afternoon. Highs

mid-90s. South winds 10 to 15 miles per hour. Friday night, mostly clear in the evening, then becoming partly cloudy. Lows in the upper 70s. South winds 10 to 15 miles per hour. Saturday, partly cloudy. A slight chance of showers in the morning, then a chance of showers and thunderstorms in the afternoon. Highs in the mid-90s. Chance of rain 40%. Highest heat index readings up to 105. Saturday night, partly cloudy. Lows in the mid-70s. Sunday and Sunday night, partly cloudy with a slight chance of showers and thunderstorms. Highs in the mid-90s. Lows in the upper 70s. Monday, mostly cloudy with a slight chance of showers in the morning, then partly cloudy with a chance of showers and thunderstorms in the afternoon. Highs in the mid-90s. Chance of rain 40%. Monday night, partly cloudy. A slight chance of showers and thunderstorms in the evening, then a chance of showers after midnight. Lows in the mid-70s. Chance of rain 40%. Tuesday, mostly cloudy in the morning, then becoming partly cloudy. A chance of showers. A chance of thunderstorms in the afternoon. Highs around 90. Chance of rain 50%. Tuesday night and Wednesday, partly cloudy with a slight chance of showers and thunderstorms. Lows in the mid-70s. Highs in the lower 90s. The Tropical Weather Outlook. For the North Atlantic, Caribbean Sea, and the Gulf of America, tropical cyclone formation is not expected during the next 7 days. 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The current time is 10:38 p.m. Central Daylight Time. The Austin, NOAA Weather Radio Roundup, at 10 p.m. at Austin Bergstrom International, it was clear. The temperature was 86, the dew point 71, the relative humidity was 60%, producing a heat index of 91, the wind south at 12 miles an hour, and the pressure was 30.00 inches and rising. At Camp Mabry, it was clear. The temperature was 87, the dew point 71, the relative humidity was 58%, producing a heat index of 93, the wind variable at 6 miles an hour gusting to 17, and the pressure was 30.02 inches and rising. The report from Pflugerville was not available. Taylor clear 86. Lago Vista clear 85. Georgetown clear 88. San Marcos clear 86. Burnett clear 87. Junction clear 85. San Antonio partly cloudy 86. Corpus Christi mostly cloudy 81. Houston partly cloudy 84. Once again at Austin Bergstrom it was 86, and at Camp Mabry it was 87. Elsewhere across the state, College Station clear 84. Amarillo partly cloudy 86. Abilene clear 85. Dallas-Fort Worth clear 92. Your weather synopsis for South Central Texas. Average July afternoon heat and overnight warmth persists through the upcoming week. Expect a drier forecast today and Thursday with the arrival of a light plume of Saharan dust. A stray shower or storm still could occur, but most should remain rain-free. Friday starts the transition to increasing moisture off the Gulf with the help from an approaching upper-level disturbance. This brings an increased chance for rain and storms through this weekend with lingering chances into early next week. Your local forecast. Tonight, clear. A slight chance of showers this evening. Lows in the mid-70s. South winds 5 to 10 miles per hour with gusts up to 20 miles per hour. Thursday, sunny. Highs in the upper 90s. South winds 10 to 15 miles per hour. Thursday night, mostly clear. Lows in the mid-70s. South winds 10 to 15 miles per hour.
Friday, partly cloudy in the morning, then mostly sunny with a slight chance of showers and thunderstorms in the afternoon. Highs in the mid-90s. South winds 10 to 15 miles per hour. Friday night, mostly clear in the evening, then becoming partly cloudy. Lows in the upper 70s. South winds 10 to 15 miles per hour. Saturday, partly cloudy. A slight chance of showers in the morning, then a chance of showers and thunderstorms in the afternoon. Highs in the mid-90s. Chance of rain 40%. Highest heat index readings up to 105. Saturday night, partly cloudy. Lows in the mid-70s. Sunday and Sunday night, partly cloudy with a slight chance of showers and thunderstorms. Highs in the mid-90s. Lows in the upper 70s. Monday, mostly cloudy with a slight chance of showers in the morning, then partly cloudy with a chance of showers and thunderstorms in the afternoon. Highs in the mid-90s. Chance of rain 40%. Monday night, partly cloudy. A slight chance of showers and thunderstorms in the evening, then a chance of showers after midnight. Lows in the mid-70s. Chance of rain 40%. Tuesday, mostly cloudy in the morning, then becoming partly cloudy. A chance of showers. A chance of thunderstorms in the afternoon. Highs around 90. Chance of rain 50%. Tuesday night and Wednesday, partly cloudy with a slight chance of showers and thunderstorms. Lows in the mid-70s. Highs in the lower 90s. 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The current time is 10:43 p.m. Central Daylight Time. The Austin NOAA Weather Radio Roundup, at 10 p.m. at Austin Bergstrom International, it was clear. The temperature was 86, the dew point 71, the relative humidity was 60%, producing a heat index of 91, the wind south at 12 miles an hour, and the pressure was 30.00 inches and rising. At Camp Mabry, it was clear. The temperature was 87, the dew point 71, the relative humidity was 58%, producing a heat index of 93, the wind variable at 6 miles an hour gusting to 17, and the pressure was 30.02 inches and rising. The report from Pflugerville was not available. Taylor clear 86. Lago Vista clear 85. Georgetown clear 88. San Marcos clear 86. Burnett clear 87. Junction clear 85. San Antonio partly cloudy 86. Corpus Christi mostly cloudy 81. Houston partly cloudy 84. Once again at Austin Bergstrom it was 86, and at Camp Mabry it was 87. Elsewhere across the state, College Station clear 84. Amarillo partly cloudy 86. Abilene clear 85. Dallas-Fort Worth clear 92. Your weather synopsis for South Central Texas. Average July afternoon heat and overnight warmth persists through the upcoming week. Expect a drier forecast today and Thursday with the arrival of a light plume of Saharan dust. A stray shower or storm still could occur, but most should remain rain-free. Friday starts the transition to increasing moisture off the Gulf with the help from an approaching upper-level disturbance. This brings an increased chance for rain and storms through this weekend with lingering chances into early next week. Your local forecast. Tonight, clear. A slight chance of showers this evening. Lows in the mid-70s. South winds 5 to 10 miles per hour with gusts up to 20 miles per hour. Thursday, sunny. Highs in the upper 90s. South winds 10 to 15 miles per hour. Thursday night, mostly clear. Lows in the mid-70s. South winds 10 to 15 miles per hour. Friday, partly cloudy in the morning,
then mostly sunny with a slight chance of showers and thunderstorms in the afternoon. Highs in the mid-90s.

South winds 10 to 15 miles per hour. Friday night, mostly clear in the evening, then becoming partly cloudy. Lows in the upper 70s. South winds 10 to 15 miles per hour. Saturday, partly cloudy. A slight chance of showers in the morning, then a chance of showers and thunderstorms in the afternoon. Highs in the mid-90s. Chance of rain 40%. Highest heat index readings up to 105. Saturday night, partly cloudy. Lows in the mid-70s. Sunday and Sunday night, partly cloudy with a slight chance of showers and thunderstorms. Highs in the mid-90s. Lows in the upper 70s. Monday, mostly cloudy with a slight chance of showers in the morning, then partly cloudy with a chance of showers and thunderstorms in the afternoon. Highs in the mid-90s. Chance of rain 40%. Monday night, partly cloudy. A slight chance of showers and thunderstorms in the evening, then a chance of showers after midnight. Lows in the mid-70s. Chance of rain 40%. Tuesday, mostly cloudy in the morning, then becoming partly cloudy. A chance of showers. A chance of thunderstorms in the afternoon. Highs around 90. Chance of rain 50%. Tuesday night and Wednesday, partly cloudy with a slight chance of showers and thunderstorms. Lows in the mid-70s. Highs in the lower 90s. 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The current time is 10:48 p.m. Central Daylight Time. The Austin NOAA Weather Radio Roundup, at 10 p.m. at Austin Bergstrom International, it was clear. The temperature was 86, the dew point 71, the relative humidity was 60%, producing a heat index of 91, the wind south at 12 miles an hour, and the pressure was 30.00 inches and rising. At Camp Mabry, it was clear. The temperature was 87, the dew point 71, the relative humidity was 58%, producing a heat index of 93. The wind variable at 6 miles an hour gusting to 17, and the pressure was 30.02 inches and rising. The report from Pflugerville was not available. Taylor clear 86. Lago Vista clear 85. Georgetown clear 88. San Marcos clear 86. Burnett clear 87. Junction clear 85. San Antonio partly cloudy 86. Corpus Christi mostly cloudy 81. Houston partly cloudy 84. Once again at Austin Bergstrom it was 86, and at Camp Mabry it was 87. Elsewhere across the state, College Station clear 84. Amarillo partly cloudy 86. Abilene clear 85. Dallas-Fort Worth clear 92. Your weather synopsis for South Central Texas. Average July afternoon heat and overnight warmth persists through the upcoming week. Expect a drier forecast today and Thursday with the arrival of a light plume of Saharan dust. A stray shower or storm still could occur, but most should remain rain-free. Friday starts the transition to increasing moisture off the Gulf with the help from an approaching upper-level disturbance. This brings an increased chance for rain and storms through this weekend with lingering chances into early next week. Your local forecast. Tonight, clear. A slight chance of showers this evening. Lows in the mid-70s. South winds 5 to 10 miles per hour with gusts up to 20 miles per hour. Thursday, sunny. Highs in the upper 90s. South winds 10 to 15 miles per hour. Thursday night, mostly clear. Lows in the mid-70s. South winds 10 to 15 miles per hour. Friday, partly cloudy in the morning, then mostly sunny with a slight chance of showers and thunderstorms in the afternoon. Highs in the mid-90s. South winds 10 to 15 miles per hour. Friday night,
mostly clear in the evening, then becoming partly

lows in the upper 70s. South winds 10 to 15 miles per hour. Saturday, partly cloudy. A slight chance of showers in the morning, then a chance of showers and thunderstorms in the afternoon. Highs in the mid-90s. Chance of rain 40%. Highest heat index readings up to 105. Saturday night, partly cloudy. Lows in the mid-70s. Sunday and Sunday night, partly cloudy with a slight chance of showers and thunderstorms. Highs in the mid-90s. Lows in the upper 70s. Monday, mostly cloudy with a slight chance of showers in the morning, then partly cloudy with a chance of showers and thunderstorms in the afternoon. Highs in the mid-90s. Chance of rain 40%. Monday night, partly cloudy. A slight chance of showers and thunderstorms in the evening, then a chance of showers after midnight. Lows in the mid-70s. Chance of rain 40%. Tuesday, mostly cloudy in the morning, then becoming partly cloudy. A chance of showers. A chance of thunderstorms in the afternoon. Highs around 90. Chance of rain 50%. Tuesday night and Wednesday, partly cloudy with a slight chance of showers and thunderstorms. Lows in the mid-70s. Highs in the lower 90s. 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The Austin NOAA Weather Radio Roundup, at 10 p.m. at Austin Bergstrom International, it was clear. The temperature was 86, the dew point 71, the relative humidity was 60%, producing a heat index of 91, the wind south at 12 miles an hour, and the pressure was 30.00 inches and rising. At Camp Mabry, it was clear. The temperature was 87, the dew point 71, the relative humidity was 58%, producing a heat index of 93. The wind variable at 6 miles an hour gusting to 17, and the pressure was 30.02 inches and rising. The report from Pflugerville was not available. Taylor clear 86. Lago Vista clear 85. Georgetown clear 88. San Marcos clear 86. Burnett clear 87. Junction clear 85. San Antonio partly cloudy 86. Corpus Christi mostly cloudy 81. Houston partly cloudy 84. Once again at Austin Bergstrom it was 86, and at Camp Mabry it was 87. Elsewhere across the state, College Station clear 84. Amarillo partly cloudy 86. Abilene clear 85. Dallas-Fort Worth clear 92. Your weather synopsis for South Central Texas. Average July afternoon heat and overnight warmth persists through the upcoming week. Expect a drier forecast today and Thursday with the arrival of a light plume of Saharan dust. A stray shower or storm still could occur, but most should remain rain-free. Friday starts the transition to increasing moisture off the Gulf with the help from an approaching upper-level disturbance. This brings an increased chance for rain and storms through this weekend with lingering chances into early next week. Your local forecast. Tonight, clear. A slight chance of showers this evening. Lows in the mid-70s. South winds 5 to 10 miles per hour with gusts up to 20 miles per hour. Thursday, sunny. Highs in the upper 90s. South winds 10 to 15 miles per hour. Thursday night, mostly clear. Lows in the mid-70s. South winds 10 to 15 miles per hour. Friday, partly cloudy in the morning, then mostly sunny with a slight chance of showers and thunderstorms in the afternoon. Highs in the mid-90s. South winds 10 to 15 miles per hour. Friday night, mostly clear in the evening, then becoming partly cloudy. Lows in the upper 70s. South winds 10 to 15 miles per hour.

night, partly cloudy. A slight chance of showers and thunderstorms in the evening, then a chance of showers after midnight. Lows in the mid-70s. Chance of rain 40%. Tuesday, mostly cloudy in the morning, then becoming partly cloudy. A chance of showers. A chance of thunderstorms in the afternoon. Highs around 90. Chance of rain 50%. Tuesday night and Wednesday, partly cloudy with a slight chance of showers and thunderstorms. Lows in the mid-70s. Highs in the lower 90s. 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The Austin NOAA Weather Radio Roundup, at 10 p.m. at Austin Bergstrom International, it was clear. The temperature was 86, the dew point 71, the relative humidity was 60%, producing a heat index of 91, the wind south at 12 miles an hour, and the pressure was 30.00 inches and rising. At Camp Mabry, it was clear. The temperature was 87, the dew point 71, the relative humidity was 58%, producing a heat index of 93, the wind variable at 6 miles an hour gusting to 17, and the pressure was 30.02 inches and rising. The report from Pflugerville was not available. Taylor clear 86. Lago Vista clear 85. Georgetown clear 88. San Marcos clear 86. Burnett clear 87. Junction clear 85. San Antonio partly cloudy 86. Corpus Christi mostly cloudy 81. Houston partly cloudy 84. Once again at Austin Bergstrom it was 86, and at Camp Mabry it was 87. Elsewhere across the state, College Station clear 84. Amarillo partly cloudy 86. Abilene clear 85. Dallas-Fort Worth clear 92. Your weather synopsis for South Central Texas. Average July afternoon heat and overnight warmth persists through the upcoming week. Expect a drier forecast today and Thursday with the arrival of a light plume of Saharan dust. A stray shower or storm still could occur, but most should remain rain-free. Friday starts the transition to increasing moisture off the Gulf with the help from an approaching upper-level disturbance. This brings an increased chance for rain and storms through this weekend with lingering chances into early next week. Your local forecast. Tonight, clear. A slight chance of showers this evening. Lows in the mid-70s. South winds 5 to 10 miles per hour with gusts up to 20 miles per hour. Thursday, sunny. Highs in the upper 90s. South winds 10 to 15 miles per hour. Thursday night, mostly clear. Lows in the mid-70s. South winds 10 to 15 miles per hour. Friday, partly cloudy in the morning, then mostly sunny with a slight chance of showers and thunderstorms in the afternoon. Highs in the mid-90s. South winds 10 to 15 miles per hour. Friday night, mostly clear in the evening, then becoming partly cloudy. Lows in the upper 70s. South winds 10 to 15 miles per hour. Saturday, partly cloudy. A slight chance of showers in the morning, then a chance of showers and thunderstorms in the afternoon. Highs in the mid-90s. Chance of rain 40%. Highest heat index readings up to 105. Saturday night, partly cloudy. Lows in the mid-70s. Sunday and Sunday night, partly cloudy with a slight chance of showers and thunderstorms. Highs in the mid-90s. Lows in the upper 70s. Monday, mostly cloudy with a slight chance of showers in the morning, then partly cloudy with a chance of showers and thunderstorms in the afternoon. Highs in the mid-90s. Chance of rain 40%. Monday night, partly cloudy. A slight chance of showers and thunderstorms in the evening,
than a chance of showers.

after midnight. Lows in the mid-70s. Chance of rain 40%. Tuesday, mostly cloudy in the morning, then becoming partly cloudy. A chance of showers. A chance of thunderstorms in the afternoon. Highs around 90. Chance of rain 50%. Tuesday night and Wednesday, partly cloudy with a slight chance of showers and thunderstorms. Lows in the mid-70s. Highs in the lower 90s. The coastal waters forecast from Baffin Bay to Port Aransas out 20 nautical miles. Tonight, south winds 10 to 15 knots with gusts up to 20 knots, becoming south 10 to 15 knots late. Seas 2 to 3 feet. Wave detail, southeast 3 feet at 6 seconds. Thursday, south winds 10 to 15 knots. Seas 2 to 3 feet. Wave detail, southeast 3 feet at 6 seconds. Thursday night, southeast winds 10 to 15 knots. Seas 3 to 4 feet, occasionally to 5 feet. Wave detail, southeast 3 feet at 6 seconds. A chance of showers with a slight chance of thunderstorms after midnight. Friday, southeast winds 10 to 15 knots. Seas 3 to 4 feet, occasionally to 5 feet. Wave detail, southeast 4 feet at 7 seconds. A slight chance of thunderstorms. A chance of showers, mainly in the morning. Friday night, southeast winds 10 to 15 knots. Seas around 3 feet. Wave detail, southeast 3 feet at 6 seconds. A slight chance of showers in the evening, then a chance of showers with a slight chance of thunderstorms after midnight. Saturday, southeast winds 10 to 15 knots with gusts up to 20 knots. Seas around 3 feet. Wave detail, southeast 3 feet at 6 seconds. Saturday night, southeast winds 10 to 15 knots. Seas 3 to 4 feet, occasionally to 5 feet. Sunday, southeast winds 10 to 15 knots. Seas around 3 feet. Sunday night, southeast winds 10 to 15 knots. Seas 3 to 4 feet, occasionally to 5 feet. Monday, south winds 10 to 15 knots. Seas around 3 feet. Monday night, southeast winds 10 to 15 knots. Seas 3 to 4 feet, occasionally to 5 feet. Winds and seas higher and near thunderstorms. 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The current time is 11:05 p.m. Central Daylight Time. Your weather synopsis for South Central Texas. Average July afternoon heat and overnight warmth persists through the upcoming week. Expect a drier forecast today and Thursday with the arrival of a light plume of Saharan dust. A stray shower or storm still could occur, but most should remain rain-free. Friday starts the transition to increasing moisture off the Gulf with the help from an approaching upper-level disturbance. This brings an increased chance for rain and storms through this weekend with lingering chances into early next week. The Tropical Weather Outlook. For the North Atlantic, Caribbean Sea and the Gulf of America, tropical cyclone formation is not expected during the next 7 days. Your local forecast. Tonight, clear. A slight chance of showers this evening. Lows in the mid-70s. South winds 5 to 10 miles per hour with gusts up to 20 miles per hour. Thursday, sunny. Highs in the upper 90s. South winds 10 to 15 miles per hour. Thursday night, mostly clear. Lows in the mid-70s. South winds 10 to 15 miles per hour. Friday, partly cloudy in the morning, then mostly sunny with a slight chance of showers and thunderstorms in the afternoon. Highs in the mid-90s. South winds 10 to 15 miles per hour. Friday night, mostly clear in the evening, then becoming partly cloudy. Lows in the upper 70s. South winds 10 to 15 miles per hour.

Saturday, partly cloudy. A slight chance of showers in the morning, then a chance of showers and thunderstorms in the afternoon. Highs in the mid-90s. Chance of rain 40%. Highest heat index readings up to 105. Saturday night, partly cloudy. Lows in the mid-70s. Sunday and Sunday night, partly cloudy with a slight chance of showers and thunderstorms. Highs in the mid-90s. Lows in the upper 70s. Monday, mostly cloudy with a slight chance of showers in the morning, then partly cloudy with a chance of showers and thunderstorms in the afternoon. Highs in the mid-90s. Chance of rain 40%. Monday night, partly cloudy. A slight chance of showers and thunderstorms in the evening, then a chance of showers after midnight. Lows in the mid-70s. Chance of rain 40%. Tuesday, mostly cloudy in the morning, then becoming partly cloudy. A chance of showers. A chance of thunderstorms in the afternoon. Highs around 90. Chance of rain 50%. Tuesday night and Wednesday, partly cloudy with a slight chance of showers and thunderstorms. Lows in the mid-70s. Highs in the lower 90s. 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The current time is 11:09 p.m. Central Daylight Time. Your weather synopsis for South Central Texas. Average July afternoon heat and overnight warmth persists through the upcoming week. Expect a drier forecast today and Thursday with the arrival of a light plume of Saharan dust. A stray shower or storm still could occur, but most should remain rain-free. Friday starts the transition to increasing moisture off the Gulf with the help from an approaching upper-level disturbance. This brings an increased chance for rain and storms through this weekend with lingering chances into early next week. Your local forecast. Tonight, clear. A slight chance of showers this evening. Lows in the mid-70s. South winds 5 to 10 miles per hour with gusts up to 20 miles per hour. Thursday, sunny. Highs in the upper 90s. South winds 10 to 15 miles per hour. Thursday night, mostly clear. Lows in the mid-70s. South winds 10 to 15 miles per hour. Friday, partly cloudy in the morning, then mostly sunny with a slight chance of showers and thunderstorms in the afternoon. Highs in the mid-90s. South winds 10 to 15 miles per hour. Friday night, mostly clear in the evening, then becoming partly cloudy. Lows in the upper 70s. South winds 10 to 15 miles per hour. Saturday, partly cloudy. A slight chance of showers in the morning, then a chance of showers and thunderstorms in the afternoon. Highs in the mid-90s. Chance of rain 40%. Highest heat index readings up to 105. Saturday night, partly cloudy. Lows in the mid-70s. Sunday and Sunday night, partly cloudy with a slight chance of showers and thunderstorms. Highs in the mid-90s. Lows in the upper 70s. Monday, mostly cloudy with a slight chance of showers in the morning, then partly cloudy with a chance of showers and thunderstorms in the afternoon. Highs in the mid-90s. Chance of rain 40%. Monday night, partly cloudy. A slight chance of showers and thunderstorms in the evening, then a chance of showers after midnight. Lows in the mid-70s. Chance of rain 40%. Tuesday, mostly cloudy in the morning, then becoming partly cloudy. A chance of showers. A chance of thunderstorms in the afternoon. Highs around 90. Chance of rain 50%. Tuesday night and Wednesday, partly cloudy with a slight chance of showers and thunderstorms. Lows in the mid-70s. Highs in the lower 90s. 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

62.4 megahertz, originating from the Austin-San Antonio National Weather Service Forecast Office. The current time is 11:12 p.m. Central Daylight Time. Your weather synopsis for South Central Texas. Average July afternoon heat and overnight warmth persist through the upcoming week. Expect a drier forecast today and Thursday with the arrival of a light plume of Saharan dust. A stray shower or storm still could occur, but most should remain rain-free. Friday starts the transition to increasing moisture off the Gulf with the help from an approaching upper-level disturbance. This brings an increased chance for rain and storms through this weekend with lingering chances into early next week. Your local forecast. Tonight, clear. A slight chance of showers this evening. Lows in the mid-70s. South winds 5 to 10 miles per hour with gusts up to 20 miles per hour. Thursday, sunny. Highs in the upper 90s. South winds 10 to 15 miles per hour. Thursday night, mostly clear. Lows in the mid-70s. South winds 10 to 15 miles per hour. Friday, partly cloudy in the morning, then mostly sunny with a slight chance of showers and thunderstorms in the afternoon. Highs in the mid-90s. South winds 10 to 15 miles per hour. Friday night, mostly clear in the evening, then becoming partly cloudy. Lows in the upper 70s. South winds 10 to 15 miles per hour. Saturday, partly cloudy. A slight chance of showers in the morning, then a chance of showers and thunderstorms in the afternoon. Highs in the mid-90s. Chance of rain 40%. Highest heat index readings up to 105. Saturday night, partly cloudy. Lows in the mid-70s. Sunday and Sunday night, partly cloudy with a slight chance of showers and thunderstorms. Highs in the mid-90s. Lows in the upper 70s. Monday, mostly cloudy with a slight chance of showers in the morning, then partly cloudy with a chance of showers and thunderstorms in the afternoon. Highs in the mid-90s. Chance of rain 40%. Monday night, partly cloudy. A slight chance of showers and thunderstorms in the evening, then a chance of showers after midnight. Lows in the mid-70s. Chance of rain 40%. Tuesday, mostly cloudy in the morning, then becoming partly cloudy. A chance of showers. A chance of thunderstorms in the afternoon. Highs around 90. Chance of rain 50%. Tuesday night and Wednesday, partly cloudy with a slight chance of showers and thunderstorms. Lows in the mid-70s. Highs in the lower 90s. 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The current time is 11:15 p.m. Central Daylight Time. The Austin NOAA Weather Radio Roundup, at 11 p.m. at Austin Bergstrom International, it was clear. The temperature was 85, the dew point 71, the relative humidity was 63%, the wind south at 14 miles an hour gusting to 23, and the pressure was 30.03 inches and rising. At Camp Mabry, it was clear. The temperature was 86, the dew point 71, the relative humidity was 60%, producing a heat index of 91, the wind variable at 7 miles an hour, and the pressure was 30.04 inches and rising. The report from Pflugerville was not available. Taylor clear 84. Lago Vista clear 83. Georgetown clear 87. San Marcos clear 84. Burnett clear 85. Junction clear 83. San Antonio partly cloudy 84. Corpus Christi mostly cloudy 79. Houston partly cloudy 82. Once again at Austin Bergstrom it was 85, and at Camp Mabry it was 86. Elsewhere across the state, College Station clear 83. Amarillo partly cloudy 83. Abilene clear.

Dallas, Fort Worth, clear 90. Your weather synopsis for South Central Texas. Average July afternoon heat and overnight warmth persists through the upcoming week. Expect a drier forecast today and Thursday with the arrival of a light plume of Saharan dust. A stray shower or storm still could occur, but most should remain rain-free. Friday starts the transition to increasing moisture off the Gulf with the help from an approaching upper-level disturbance. This brings an increased chance for rain and storms through this weekend with lingering chances into early next week. Your local forecast. Tonight, clear. A slight chance of showers this evening. Lows in the mid-70s. South winds 5 to 10 miles per hour with gusts up to 20 miles per hour. Thursday, sunny. Highs in the upper 90s. South winds 10 to 15 miles per hour. Thursday night, mostly clear. Lows in the mid-70s. South winds 10 to 15 miles per hour. Friday, partly cloudy in the morning, then mostly sunny with a slight chance of showers and thunderstorms in the afternoon. Highs in the mid-90s. South winds 10 to 15 miles per hour. Friday night, mostly clear in the evening, then becoming partly cloudy. Lows in the upper 70s. South winds 10 to 15 miles per hour. Saturday, partly cloudy. A slight chance of showers in the morning, then a chance of showers and thunderstorms in the afternoon. Highs in the mid-90s. Chance of rain 40%. Highest heat index readings up to 105. Saturday night, partly cloudy. Lows in the mid-70s. Sunday and Sunday night, partly cloudy with a slight chance of showers and thunderstorms. Highs in the mid-90s. Lows in the upper 70s. Monday, mostly cloudy with a slight chance of showers in the morning, then partly cloudy with a chance of showers and thunderstorms in the afternoon. Highs in the mid-90s. Chance of rain 40%. Monday night, partly cloudy. A slight chance of showers and thunderstorms in the evening, then a chance of showers after midnight. Lows in the mid-70s. Chance of rain 40%. Tuesday, mostly cloudy in the morning, then becoming partly cloudy. A chance of showers. A chance of thunderstorms in the afternoon. Highs around 90. Chance of rain 50%. Tuesday night and Wednesday, partly cloudy with a slight chance of showers and thunderstorms. Lows in the mid-70s. Highs in the lower 90s. 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The Austin NOAA Weather Radio Roundup, at 11 p.m. at Austin Bergstrom International, it was clear. The temperature was 85, the dew point 71, the relative humidity was 63%, the wind south at 14 miles an hour gusting to 23, and the pressure was 30.03 inches and rising. At Camp Mabry, it was clear. The temperature was 86, the dew point 71, the relative humidity was 60%, producing a heat index of 91, the wind variable at 7 miles an hour, and the pressure was 30.04 inches and rising. The report from Pflugerville was not available. Taylor clear 84. Lago Vista clear 83. Georgetown clear 87. San Marcos clear 84. Burnett clear 85. Junction clear 83. San Antonio partly cloudy 84. Corpus Christi mostly cloudy 79. Houston partly cloudy 82. Once again at Austin Bergstrom it was 85, and at Camp Mabry it was 86. Elsewhere across the state, College Station clear 83. Amarillo partly cloudy 83. Abilene clear 83. Dallas-Fort Worth clear 90. Your weather synopsis for South Central Texas.

average July afternoon heat and overnight warmth persists through the upcoming week. Expect a drier forecast today and Thursday with the arrival of a light plume of Saharan dust. A stray shower or storm still could occur, but most should remain rain-free. Friday starts the transition to increasing moisture off the Gulf with the help from an approaching upper-level disturbance. This brings an increased chance for rain and storms through this weekend with lingering chances into early next week. Your local forecast. Tonight, clear. A slight chance of showers this evening. Lows in the mid-70s. South winds 5 to 10 miles per hour with gusts up to 20 miles per hour. Thursday, sunny. Highs in the upper 90s. South winds 10 to 15 miles per hour. Thursday night, mostly clear. Lows in the mid-70s. South winds 10 to 15 miles per hour. Friday, partly cloudy in the morning, then mostly sunny with a slight chance of showers and thunderstorms in the afternoon. Highs in the mid-90s. South winds 10 to 15 miles per hour. Friday night, mostly clear in the evening, then becoming partly cloudy. Lows in the upper 70s. South winds 10 to 15 miles per hour. Saturday, partly cloudy. A slight chance of showers in the morning, then a chance of showers and thunderstorms in the afternoon. Highs in the mid-90s. Chance of rain 40%. Highest heat index readings up to 105. Saturday night, partly cloudy. Lows in the mid-70s. Sunday and Sunday night, partly cloudy with a slight chance of showers and thunderstorms. Highs in the mid-90s. Lows in the upper 70s. Monday, mostly cloudy with a slight chance of showers in the morning, then partly cloudy with a chance of showers and thunderstorms in the afternoon. Highs in the mid-90s. Chance of rain 40%. Monday night, partly cloudy. A slight chance of showers and thunderstorms in the evening, then a chance of showers after midnight. Lows in the mid-70s. Chance of rain 40%. Tuesday, mostly cloudy in the morning, then becoming partly cloudy. A chance of showers. A chance of thunderstorms in the afternoon. Highs around 90. Chance of rain 50%. Tuesday night and Wednesday, partly cloudy with a slight chance of showers and thunderstorms. Lows in the mid-70s. Highs in the lower 90s. 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It was clear. The temperature was 85, the dew point 71, the relative humidity was 63%, the wind south at 14 miles an hour gusting to 23, and the pressure was 30.03 inches and rising. At Camp Mabry, it was clear. The temperature was 86, the dew point 71, the relative humidity was 60%, producing a heat index of 91, the wind variable at 7 miles an hour, and the pressure was 30.04 inches and rising. The report from Pflugerville was not available. Taylor clear 84. Lago Vista clear 83. Georgetown clear 87. San Marcos clear 84. Burnett clear 85. Junction clear 83. San Antonio partly cloudy 84. Corpus Christi mostly cloudy 79. Houston partly cloudy 82. Once again at Austin Bergstrom it was 85, and at Camp Mabry it was 86. Elsewhere across the state, College Station clear 83. Amarillo partly cloudy 83. Abilene clear 83. Dallas-Fort Worth clear 90. Your weather synopsis for South Central Texas. Average July afternoon heat and overnight warmth persists through the upcoming week. Expect a drier forecast today and Thursday with the

rival of a light plume of Saharan dust. A stray shower or storm still could occur, but most should remain rain-free. Friday starts the transition to increasing moisture off the Gulf with the help from an approaching upper-level disturbance. This brings an increased chance for rain and storms through this weekend with lingering chances into early next week. Your local forecast. Tonight, clear. A slight chance of showers this evening. Lows in the mid-70s. South winds 5 to 10 miles per hour with gusts up to 20 miles per hour. Thursday, sunny. Highs in the upper 90s. South winds 10 to 15 miles per hour. Thursday night, mostly clear. Lows in the mid-70s. South winds 10 to 15 miles per hour. Friday, partly cloudy in the morning, then mostly sunny with a slight chance of showers and thunderstorms in the afternoon. Highs in the mid-90s. South winds 10 to 15 miles per hour. Friday night, mostly clear in the evening, then becoming partly cloudy. Lows in the upper 70s. South winds 10 to 15 miles per hour. Saturday, partly cloudy. A slight chance of showers in the morning, then a chance of showers and thunderstorms in the afternoon. Highs in the mid-90s. Chance of rain 40%. Highest heat index readings up to 105. Saturday night, partly cloudy. Lows in the mid-70s. Sunday and Sunday night, partly cloudy with a slight chance of showers and thunderstorms. Highs in the mid-90s. Lows in the upper 70s. Monday, mostly cloudy with a slight chance of showers in the morning, then partly cloudy with a chance of showers and thunderstorms in the afternoon. Highs in the mid-90s. Chance of rain 40%. Monday night, partly cloudy. A slight chance of showers and thunderstorms in the evening, then a chance of showers after midnight. Lows in the mid-70s. Chance of rain 40%. Tuesday, mostly cloudy in the morning, then becoming partly cloudy. A chance of showers. A chance of thunderstorms in the afternoon. Highs around 90. Chance of rain 50%. Tuesday night and Wednesday, partly cloudy with a slight chance of showers and thunderstorms. Lows in the mid-70s. Highs in the lower 90s. 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The current time is 11:30 p.m. Central Daylight Time. The Austin NOAA Weather Radio Roundup, at 11 p.m. at Austin Bergstrom International, it was clear. The temperature was 85, the dew point 71, the relative humidity was 63%, the wind south at 14 miles an hour gusting to 23, and the pressure was 30.03 inches and rising. At Camp Mabry, it was clear. The temperature was 86, the dew point 71, the relative humidity was 60%, producing a heat index of 91, the wind variable at 7 miles an hour, and the pressure was 30.04 inches and rising. The report from Pflugerville was not available. Taylor Clear 84. Lago Vista Clear 83. Georgetown Clear 87. San Marcos Clear 84. Burnett Clear 85. Junction Clear 83. San Antonio Partly Cloudy 84. Corpus Christi Mostly Cloudy 79. Houston Partly Cloudy 82. Once again at Austin Bergstrom it was 85, and at Camp Mabry it was 86. Elsewhere across the state, College Station Clear 83. Amarillo Partly Cloudy 83. Abilene Clear 83. Dallas-Fort Worth Clear 90. The coastal waters forecast from Baffin Bay to Port Aransas out 20 nautical miles. Tonight, south winds 10 to 15 knots with gusts up to 20 knots, becoming south 10 to 15 knots late. Seas 2 to 3 feet. Wave detail, southeast 3 feet at 6 seconds.

Thursday, south winds 10 to 15 knots. Seas 2 to 3 feet. Wave detail, southeast 3 feet at 6 seconds. Thursday night, southeast winds 10 to 15 knots. Seas 3 to 4 feet, occasionally to 5 feet. Wave detail, southeast 3 feet at 6 seconds. A chance of showers with a slight chance of thunderstorms after midnight. Friday, southeast winds 10 to 15 knots. Seas 3 to 4 feet, occasionally to 5 feet. Wave detail, southeast 4 feet at 7 seconds. A slight chance of thunderstorms. A chance of showers, mainly in the morning. Friday night, southeast winds 10 to 15 knots. Seas around 3 feet. Wave detail, southeast 3 feet at 6 seconds. Friday night, southeast winds 10 to 15 knots. Seas around 3 feet. Wave detail, southeast 3 feet at 6 seconds. A slight chance of showers in the evening, then a chance of showers with a slight chance of thunderstorms after midnight. Saturday, southeast winds 10 to 15 knots with gusts up to 20 knots. Seas around 3 feet. Wave detail, southeast 3 feet at 6 seconds. Saturday night, southeast winds 10 to 15 knots. Seas 3 to 4 feet, occasionally to 5 feet. Sunday, southeast winds 10 to 15 knots. Seas around 3 feet. Sunday night, southeast winds 10 to 15 knots. Seas 3 to 4 feet, occasionally to 5 feet. Monday, south winds 10 to 15 knots. Seas around 3 feet. Monday night, southeast winds 10 to 15 knots. Seas 3 to 4 feet, occasionally to 5 feet. Winds and seas higher and near thunderstorms. Your weather synopsis for South Central Texas. Average July afternoon heat and overnight warmth persists through the upcoming week. Expect a drier forecast today and Thursday with the arrival of a light plume of Saharan dust. A stray shower or storm still could occur, but most should remain rain-free. Friday starts the transition to increasing moisture off the Gulf with the help from an approaching upper-level disturbance. This brings an increased chance for rain and storms through this weekend with lingering chances into early next week. Your local forecast. Tonight, clear. A slight chance of showers this evening. Lows in the mid-70s. South winds 5 to 10 miles per hour with gusts up to 20 miles per hour. Thursday, sunny. Highs in the upper 90s. South winds 10 to 15 miles per hour. Thursday night, mostly clear. Lows in the mid-70s. South winds 10 to 15 miles per hour. Friday, partly cloudy in the morning, then mostly sunny with a slight chance of showers and thunderstorms in the afternoon. Highs in the mid-90s. South winds 10 to 15 miles per hour. Friday night, mostly clear in the evening, then becoming partly cloudy. Lows in the upper 70s. South winds 10 to 15 miles per hour. Saturday, partly cloudy. A slight chance of showers in the morning, then a chance of showers and thunderstorms in the afternoon. Highs in the mid-90s. Chance of rain 40%. Highest heat index readings up to 105. Saturday night, partly cloudy. Lows in the mid-70s. Sunday and Sunday night, partly cloudy with a slight chance of showers and thunderstorms. Highs in the mid-90s. Lows in the upper 70s. Monday, mostly cloudy with a slight chance of showers in the morning, then partly cloudy with a chance of showers and thunderstorms in the afternoon. Highs in the mid-90s. Chance of rain 40%. Monday night, partly cloudy. A slight chance of showers and thunderstorms in the evening, then a chance of showers after midnight. Lows in the mid-70s. Chance of rain 40%. Tuesday, mostly cloudy in the morning, then becoming partly cloudy. A chance of showers. A chance of thunderstorms in the afternoon. Highs around 90. Chance of rain 50%. Tuesday night.

Wednesday, partly cloudy with a slight chance of showers and thunderstorms. Lows in the mid-70s. Highs in the lower 90s. The Tropical Weather Outlook. For the North Atlantic, Caribbean Sea, and the Gulf of America, tropical cyclone formation is not expected during the next 7 days. 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It was clear. The temperature was 85, the dew point 71, the relative humidity was 63%, the wind south at 14 miles an hour gusting to 23, and the pressure was 30.03 inches and rising. At Camp Mabry, it was clear. The temperature was 86, the dew point 71, the relative humidity was 60%, producing a heat index of 91, the wind variable at 7 miles an hour, and the pressure was 30.04 inches and rising. The report from Pflugerville was not available. Taylor clear 84. Lago Vista clear 83. Georgetown clear 87. San Marcos clear 84. Burnett clear 85. Junction clear 83. San Antonio partly cloudy 84. Corpus Christi mostly cloudy 79. Houston partly cloudy 82. Once again at Austin Bergstrom it was 85, and at Camp Mabry it was 86. Elsewhere across the state, College Station clear 83. Amarillo partly cloudy 83. Abilene clear 83. Dallas-Fort Worth clear 90. Your weather synopsis for South Central Texas. Average July afternoon heat and overnight warmth persists through the upcoming week. Expect a drier forecast today and Thursday with the arrival of a light plume of Saharan dust. A stray shower or storm still could occur, but most should remain rain-free. Friday starts the transition to increasing moisture off the Gulf with the help from an approaching upper-level disturbance. This brings an increased chance for rain and storms through this weekend with lingering chances into early next week. Your local forecast. Tonight, clear. A slight chance of showers this evening. Lows in the mid-70s. South winds 5 to 10 miles per hour with gusts up to 20 miles per hour. Thursday, sunny. Highs in the upper 90s. South winds 10 to 15 miles per hour. Thursday night, mostly clear. Lows in the mid-70s. South winds 10 to 15 miles per hour. Friday, partly cloudy in the morning, then mostly sunny with a slight chance of showers and thunderstorms in the afternoon. Highs in the mid-90s. South winds 10 to 15 miles per hour. Friday night, mostly clear in the evening, then becoming partly cloudy. Lows in the upper 70s. South winds 10 to 15 miles per hour. Saturday, partly cloudy. A slight chance of showers in the morning, then a chance of showers and thunderstorms in the afternoon. Highs in the mid-90s. Chance of rain 40%. Highest heat index readings up to 105. Saturday night, partly cloudy. Lows in the mid-70s. Sunday and Sunday night, partly cloudy with a slight chance of showers and thunderstorms. Highs in the mid-90s. Lows in the upper 70s. Monday, mostly cloudy with a slight chance of showers in the morning, then partly cloudy with a chance of showers and thunderstorms in the afternoon. Highs in the mid-90s. Chance of rain 40%. Monday night, partly cloudy. A slight chance of showers and thunderstorms in the evening, then a chance of showers after midnight. Lows in the mid-70s. Chance of rain 40%. Tuesday, mostly cloudy in the morning, then becoming partly cloudy. A chance of showers. A chance of thunderstorms in the afternoon. Highs around 90.

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The current time is 11:52 p.m. Central Daylight Time. 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It was clear. The temperature was 85, the dew point 71, the relative humidity was 63%, the wind south at 14 miles an hour gusting to 23, and the pressure was 30.03 inches and rising. At Camp Mabry, it was clear. The temperature was 86, the dew point 71, the relative humidity was 60%, producing a heat index of 91, the wind variable at 7 miles an hour, and the pressure was 30.04 inches and rising. The report from Pflugerville was not available. Taylor Clear 84. Lago Vista Clear 83. Georgetown Clear 87. San Marcos Clear 84. Burnett Clear 85. Junction Clear 83. San Antonio Partly Cloudy 84. Corpus Christi Mostly Cloudy 79. Houston Partly Cloudy 82. Once again at Austin Bergstrom it was 85, and at Camp Mabry it was 86. Elsewhere across the state, College Station Clear 83. Amarillo Partly Cloudy 83. Abilene Clear 83. Dallas-Fort Worth Clear 90. Your weather synopsis for South Central Texas. Average July afternoon heat and overnight warmth persists through the upcoming week. Expect a drier forecast today and Thursday with the arrival of a light plume of Saharan dust. A stray shower or storm still could occur, but most should remain rain-free. Friday starts the transition to increasing moisture off the Gulf with the help from an approaching upper-level disturbance. This brings an increased chance for rain and storms through this weekend with lingering chances into early next week. Your local forecast. Tonight, clear. A slight chance of showers this evening. Lows in the mid-70s. South winds 5 to 10 miles per hour with gusts up to 20 miles per hour. Thursday, sunny. Highs in the upper 90s. South winds 10 to 15 miles per hour. Thursday night, mostly clear. Lows in the mid-70s. South winds 10 to 15 miles per hour. Friday, partly cloudy in the morning, then mostly sunny with a slight chance of showers and thunderstorms in the afternoon. Highs in the mid-90s. South winds 10 to 15 miles per hour. Friday night, mostly clear in the evening, then becoming partly cloudy. Lows in the upper 70s. South winds 10 to 15 miles per hour. Saturday, partly cloudy. A slight chance of showers in the morning, then a chance of showers and thunderstorms in the afternoon. Highs in the mid-90s. Chance of rain 40%. Highest heat index readings up to 105. Saturday night, partly cloudy. Lows in the mid-70s. Sunday and Sunday night, partly cloudy with a slight chance of showers and thunderstorms. Highs in the mid-90s. Lows in the upper 70s. Monday, mostly cloudy with a slight chance of showers in the morning, then partly cloudy with a chance of showers and thunderstorms in the afternoon. Highs in the mid-90s. Chance of rain 40%. Monday night, partly cloudy. A slight chance of showers and thunderstorms in the evening, then a chance of showers after midnight. Lows in the mid-70s. Chance of rain 40%. Tuesday, mostly cloudy in the morning, then becoming partly cloudy. A chance of showers. A chance of thunderstorms in the afternoon. Highs around 90. Chance of rain 50%. Tuesday night and Wednesday, partly cloudy with a slight chance of showers and thunderstorms. Lows in the mid-70s. Highs in the lower 90s. 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

4 inches and rising. The report from Pflugerville was not available. Taylor Clear 84. Lago Vista Clear 83. Georgetown Clear 87. San Marcos Clear 84. Burnett Clear 85. Junction Clear 83. San Antonio Partly Cloudy 84. Corpus Christi Mostly Cloudy 79. Houston Partly Cloudy 82. Once again at Austin Bergstrom it was 85, and at Camp Mabry it was 86. Elsewhere across the state, College Station Clear 83. Amarillo Partly Cloudy 83. Abilene Clear 83. Dallas-Fort Worth Clear 90. Your weather synopsis for South Central Texas. Average July afternoon heat and overnight warmth persists through the upcoming week. Expect a drier forecast today and Thursday with the arrival of a light plume of Saharan dust. A stray shower or storm still could occur, but most should remain rain-free. Friday starts the transition to increasing moisture off the Gulf with the help from an approaching upper-level disturbance. This brings an increased chance for rain and storms through this weekend with lingering chances into early next week. Your local forecast. Tonight, clear. A slight chance of showers this evening. Lows in the mid-70s. South winds 5 to 10 miles per hour with gusts up to 20 miles per hour. Thursday, sunny. Highs in the upper 90s. South winds 10 to 15 miles per hour. Thursday night, mostly clear. Lows in the mid-70s. South winds 10 to 15 miles per hour. Friday, partly cloudy in the morning, then mostly sunny with a slight chance of showers and thunderstorms in the afternoon. Highs in the mid-90s. South winds 10 to 15 miles per hour. Friday night, mostly clear in the evening, then becoming partly cloudy. Lows in the upper 70s. South winds 10 to 15 miles per hour. Saturday, partly cloudy. A slight chance of showers in the morning, then a chance of showers and thunderstorms in the afternoon. Highs in the mid-90s. Chance of rain 40%. Highest heat index readings up to 105. Saturday night, partly cloudy. Lows in the mid-70s. Sunday and Sunday night, partly cloudy with a slight chance of showers and thunderstorms. Highs in the mid-90s. Lows in the upper 70s. Monday, mostly cloudy with a slight chance of showers in the morning, then partly cloudy with a chance of showers and thunderstorms in the afternoon. Highs in the mid-90s. Chance of rain 40%. Monday night, partly cloudy. A slight chance of showers and thunderstorms in the evening, then a chance of showers after midnight. Lows in the mid-70s. Chance of rain 40%. Tuesday, mostly cloudy in the morning, then becoming partly cloudy. A chance of showers. A chance of thunderstorms in the afternoon. Highs around 90. Chance of rain 50%. Tuesday night and Wednesday, partly cloudy with a slight chance of showers and thunderstorms. Lows in the mid-70s. Highs in the lower 90s. The coastal waters forecast from Baffin Bay to Port Aransas out 20 nautical miles. Tonight, south winds 10 to 15 knots with gusts up to 20 knots, becoming south 10 to 15 knots late. Seas 2 to 3 feet. Wave detail, southeast 3 feet at 6 seconds. Thursday, south winds 10 to 15 knots. Seas 2 to 3 feet. Wave detail, southeast 3 feet at 6 seconds. Thursday night, southeast winds 10 to 15 knots. Seas 3 to 4 feet, occasionally to 5 feet. Wave detail, southeast 3 feet at 6 seconds. A chance of showers with a slight chance of thunderstorms after midnight. Friday, southeast winds 10 to 15 knots. Seas 3 to 4 feet, occasionally to 5 feet. Wave detail, southeast 4 feet at 7 seconds. A slight chance of thunderstorms. A chance of showers, mainly in the morning,

Friday night, southeast winds 10 to 15 knots. Seas around 3 feet. Wave detail, southeast 3 feet at 6 seconds. A slight chance of showers in the evening, then a chance of showers with a slight chance of thunderstorms after midnight. Saturday, southeast winds 10 to 15 knots with gusts up to 20 knots. Seas around 3 feet. Wave detail, southeast 3 feet at 6 seconds. Saturday night, southeast winds 10 to 15 knots. Seas 3 to 4 feet, occasionally to 5 feet. Sunday, southeast winds 10 to 15 knots. Seas around 3 feet. Sunday night, southeast winds 10 to 15 knots. Seas 3 to 4 feet, occasionally to 5 feet. Monday, south winds 10 to 15 knots. Seas around 3 feet. Monday night, southeast winds 10 to 15 knots. Seas 3 to 4 feet, occasionally to 5 feet. Winds and seas higher and near thunderstorms. The Tropical Weather Outlook. For the North Atlantic, Caribbean Sea and the Gulf of America, tropical cyclone formation is not expected during the next 7 days. 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The Austin NOAA Weather Radio Roundup, at 11 p.m. at Austin Bergstrom International, it was clear. The temperature was 85, the dew point 71, the relative humidity was 63%, the wind south at 14 miles an hour gusting to 23, and the pressure was 30.03 inches and rising. At Camp Mabry, it was clear. The temperature was 86, the dew point 71, the relative humidity was 60%, producing a heat index of 91, the wind variable at 7 miles an hour, and the pressure was 30.04 inches and rising. The report from Pflugerville was not available. Taylor clear 84. Lago Vista clear 83. Georgetown clear 87. San Marcos clear 84. Burnett clear 85. Junction clear 83. San Antonio partly cloudy 84. Corpus Christi mostly cloudy 79. Houston partly cloudy 82. Once again at Austin Bergstrom it was 85, and at Camp Mabry it was 86. Elsewhere across the state, College Station clear 83. Amarillo partly cloudy 83. Abilene clear 83. Dallas-Fort Worth clear 90. Your weather synopsis for South Central Texas. Average July afternoon heat and overnight warmth persists through the upcoming week. Expect a drier forecast today and Thursday with the arrival of a light plume of Saharan dust. A stray shower or storm still could occur, but most should remain rain-free. Friday starts the transition to increasing moisture off the Gulf with the help from an approaching upper-level disturbance. This brings an increased chance for rain and storms through this weekend with lingering chances into early next week. Your local forecast. Tonight, clear. A slight chance of showers this evening. Lows in the mid-70s. South winds 5 to 10 miles per hour with gusts up to 20 miles per hour. Thursday, sunny. Highs in the upper 90s. South winds 10 to 15 miles per hour. Thursday night, mostly clear. Lows in the mid-70s. South winds 10 to 15 miles per hour. Friday, partly cloudy in the morning, then mostly sunny with a slight chance of showers and thunderstorms in the afternoon. Highs in the mid-90s. South winds 10 to 15 miles per hour. Friday night, mostly clear in the evening, then becoming partly cloudy. Lows in the upper 70s. South winds 10 to 15 miles per hour. Saturday, partly cloudy. A slight chance of showers in the morning, then a chance of showers and thunderstorms in the afternoon. Highs in the mid-90s. Chance of rain 40%,

highest heat index readings up to 105. Saturday night, partly cloudy. Lows in the mid-70s. Sunday and Sunday night, partly cloudy with a slight chance of showers and thunderstorms. Highs in the mid-90s. Lows in the upper 70s. Monday, mostly cloudy with a slight chance of showers in the morning, then partly cloudy with a chance of showers and thunderstorms in the afternoon. Highs in the mid-90s. Chance of rain 40%. Monday night, partly cloudy. A slight chance of showers and thunderstorms in the evening, then a chance of showers after midnight. Lows in the mid-70s. Chance of rain 40%. Tuesday, mostly cloudy in the morning, then becoming partly cloudy. A chance of showers. A chance of thunderstorms in the afternoon. Highs around 90. Chance of rain 50%. Tuesday night and Wednesday, partly cloudy with a slight chance of showers and thunderstorms. Lows in the mid-70s. Highs in the lower 90s. 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The current time is 12:09 a.m. Central Daylight Time. Your weather synopsis for South Central Texas. Average July afternoon heat and overnight warmth persists through the upcoming week. Expect a drier forecast today and Thursday with the arrival of a light plume of Saharan dust. A stray shower or storm still could occur, but most should remain rain-free. Friday starts the transition to increasing moisture off the Gulf with the help from an approaching upper-level disturbance. This brings an increased chance for rain and storms through this weekend with lingering chances into early next week. Your local forecast. Tonight, clear. A slight chance of showers this evening. Lows in the mid-70s. South winds 5 to 10 miles per hour with gusts up to 20 miles per hour. Thursday, sunny. Highs in the upper 90s. South winds 10 to 15 miles per hour. Thursday night, mostly clear. Lows in the mid-70s. South winds 10 to 15 miles per hour. Friday, partly cloudy in the morning, then mostly sunny with a slight chance of showers and thunderstorms in the afternoon. Highs in the mid-90s. South winds 10 to 15 miles per hour. Friday night, mostly clear in the evening, then becoming partly cloudy. Lows in the upper 70s. South winds 10 to 15 miles per hour. Saturday, partly cloudy. A slight chance of showers in the morning, then a chance of showers and thunderstorms in the afternoon. Highs in the mid-90s. Chance of rain 40%. Highest heat index readings up to 105. Saturday night, partly cloudy. Lows in the mid-70s. Sunday and Sunday night, partly cloudy with a slight chance of showers and thunderstorms. Highs in the mid-90s. Lows in the upper 70s. Monday, mostly cloudy with a slight chance of showers in the morning, then partly cloudy with a chance of showers and thunderstorms in the afternoon. Highs in the mid-90s. Chance of rain 40%. Monday night, partly cloudy. A slight chance of showers and thunderstorms in the evening, then a chance of showers after midnight. Lows in the mid-70s. Chance of rain 40%. Tuesday, mostly cloudy in the morning, then becoming partly cloudy. A chance of showers. A chance of thunderstorms in the afternoon. Highs around 90. Chance of rain 50%. Tuesday night and Wednesday, partly cloudy with a slight chance of showers and thunderstorms. Lows in the mid-70s. Highs in the lower 90s. 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

Lee Austin, NOAA Weather Radio Roundup. At midnight at Austin Bergstrom International, it was clear. The temperature was 83, the dew point 72, the relative humidity was 69%, the wind south at 13 miles an hour gusting to 22, and the pressure was 30.04 inches and rising. At Camp Mabry, it was clear. The temperature was 84, the dew point 72, the relative humidity was 67%, and the pressure was 30.06 inches and rising. The report from Pflugerville was not available. Taylor clear 82. Lago Vista clear 82. Georgetown clear 86. San Marcos clear 81. Burnett clear 84. Junction clear 83. San Antonio partly cloudy 82. Corpus Christi mostly cloudy 79. Houston partly cloudy 81. Once again at Austin Bergstrom it was 83, and at Camp Mabry it was 84. Elsewhere across the state, College Station clear 82. Amarillo partly cloudy 80. Abilene clear 82. Dallas-Fort Worth clear 89. Your weather synopsis for South Central Texas. Average July afternoon heat and overnight warmth persists through the upcoming week. Expect a drier forecast today and Thursday with the arrival of a light plume of Saharan dust. A stray shower or storm still could occur, but most should remain rain-free. Friday starts the transition to increasing moisture off the Gulf with the help from an approaching upper-level disturbance. This brings an increased chance for rain and storms through this weekend with lingering chances into early next week. Your local forecast. Tonight, clear. A slight chance of showers this evening. Lows in the mid-70s. South winds 5 to 10 miles per hour with gusts up to 20 miles per hour. Thursday, sunny. Highs in the upper 90s. South winds 10 to 15 miles per hour. Thursday night, mostly clear. Lows in the mid-70s. South winds 10 to 15 miles per hour. Friday, partly cloudy in the morning, then mostly sunny with a slight chance of showers and thunderstorms in the afternoon. Highs in the mid-90s. South winds 10 to 15 miles per hour. Friday night, mostly clear in the evening, then becoming partly cloudy. Lows in the upper 70s. South winds 10 to 15 miles per hour. Saturday, partly cloudy. A slight chance of showers in the morning, then a chance of showers and thunderstorms in the afternoon. Highs in the mid-90s. Chance of rain 40%. Highest heat index readings up to 105. Saturday night, partly cloudy. Lows in the mid-70s. Sunday and Sunday night, partly cloudy with a slight chance of showers and thunderstorms. Highs in the mid-90s. Lows in the upper 70s. Monday, mostly cloudy with a slight chance of showers in the morning, then partly cloudy with a chance of showers and thunderstorms in the afternoon. Highs in the mid-90s. Chance of rain 40%. Monday night, partly cloudy. A slight chance of showers and thunderstorms in the evening, then a chance of showers after midnight. Lows in the mid-70s. Chance of rain 40%. Tuesday, mostly cloudy in the morning, then becoming partly cloudy. A chance of showers. A chance of thunderstorms in the afternoon. Highs around 90. Chance of rain 50%. Tuesday night and Wednesday, partly cloudy with a slight chance of showers and thunderstorms. Lows in the mid-70s. Highs in the lower 90s. 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The Austin NOAA Weather Radio Roundup. At midnight at Austin Bergstrom International, it was clear. The temperature was 83, the dew point 72, the relative humidity was 69%, the wind

south at 13 miles an hour, gusting to 22, and the pressure was 30.04 inches and rising. At Camp Mabry, it was clear. The temperature was 84, the dew point 72, the relative humidity was 67%, and the pressure was 30.06 inches and rising. The report from Pflugerville was not available. Taylor clear 82. Lago Vista clear 82. Georgetown clear 86. San Marcos clear 81. Burnett clear 84. Junction clear 83. San Antonio partly cloudy 82. Corpus Christi mostly cloudy 79. Houston partly cloudy 81. Once again at Austin Bergstrom it was 83, and at Camp Mabry it was 84. Elsewhere across the state, College Station clear 82. Amarillo partly cloudy 80. Abilene clear 82. Dallas-Fort Worth clear 89. Your weather synopsis for South Central Texas. Average July afternoon heat and overnight warmth persists through the upcoming week. Expect a drier forecast today and Thursday with the arrival of a light plume of Saharan dust. A stray shower or storm still could occur, but most should remain rain-free. Friday starts the transition to increasing moisture off the Gulf with the help from an approaching upper-level disturbance. This brings an increased chance for rain and storms through this weekend with lingering chances into early next week. Your local forecast. Tonight, clear. A slight chance of showers this evening. Lows in the mid-70s. South winds 5 to 10 miles per hour with gusts up to 20 miles per hour. Thursday, sunny. Highs in the upper 90s. South winds 10 to 15 miles per hour. Thursday night, mostly clear. Lows in the mid-70s. South winds 10 to 15 miles per hour. Friday, partly cloudy in the morning, then mostly sunny with a slight chance of showers and thunderstorms in the afternoon. Highs in the mid-90s. South winds 10 to 15 miles per hour. Friday night, mostly clear in the evening, then becoming partly cloudy. Lows in the upper 70s. South winds 10 to 15 miles per hour. Saturday, partly cloudy. A slight chance of showers in the morning, then a chance of showers and thunderstorms in the afternoon. Highs in the mid-90s. Chance of rain 40%. Highest heat index readings up to 105. Saturday night, partly cloudy. Lows in the mid-70s. Sunday and Sunday night, partly cloudy with a slight chance of showers and thunderstorms. Highs in the mid-90s. Lows in the upper 70s. Monday, mostly cloudy with a slight chance of showers in the morning, then partly cloudy with a chance of showers and thunderstorms in the afternoon. Highs in the mid-90s. Chance of rain 40%. Monday night, partly cloudy. A slight chance of showers and thunderstorms in the evening, then a chance of showers after midnight. Lows in the mid-70s. Chance of rain 40%. Tuesday, mostly cloudy in the morning, then becoming partly cloudy. A chance of showers. A chance of thunderstorms in the afternoon. Highs around 90. Chance of rain 50%. Tuesday night and Wednesday, partly cloudy with a slight chance of showers and thunderstorms. Lows in the mid-70s. Highs in the lower 90s. 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The Austin NOAA Weather Radio Roundup. At midnight at Austin Bergstrom International, it was clear. The temperature was 83, the dew point 72, the relative humidity was 69%, the wind south at 13 miles an hour gusting to 22, and the pressure was 30.04 inches and rising. At Camp Mabry, it was clear. The temperature was 84, the dew point

72. The relative humidity was 67% and the pressure was 30.06 inches and rising. The report from Pflugerville was not available. Taylor Clear, 82. Lago Vista Clear, 82. Georgetown Clear, 86. San Marcos Clear, 81. Berna Clear, 84. Junction Clear, 83. San Antonio Partly Cloudy, 82. Corpus Christi Mostly Cloudy, 79. Houston Partly Cloudy, 81. Once again at Austin Bergstrom it was 83, and at Camp Mabry it was 84. Elsewhere across the state, College Station Clear, 82. Amarillo Partly Cloudy, 80. Abilene Clear, 82. Dallas-Fort Worth Clear, 89. Your weather synopsis for South Central Texas. Average July afternoon heat and overnight warmth persists through the upcoming week. Expect a drier forecast today and Thursday with the arrival of a light plume of Saharan dust. A stray shower or storm still could occur, but most should remain rain-free. Friday starts the transition to increasing moisture off the Gulf with the help from an approaching upper-level disturbance. This brings an increased chance for rain and storms through this weekend with lingering chances into early next week. Your local forecast. Tonight, clear. A slight chance of showers this evening. Lows in the mid-70s. South winds 5 to 10 miles per hour with gusts up to 20 miles per hour. Thursday, sunny. Highs in the upper 90s. South winds 10 to 15 miles per hour. Thursday night, mostly clear. Lows in the mid-70s. South winds 10 to 15 miles per hour. Friday, partly cloudy in the morning, then mostly sunny with a slight chance of showers and thunderstorms in the afternoon. Highs in the mid-90s. South winds 10 to 15 miles per hour. Friday night, mostly clear in the evening, then becoming partly cloudy. Lows in the upper 70s. South winds 10 to 15 miles per hour. Saturday, partly cloudy. A slight chance of showers in the morning, then a chance of showers and thunderstorms in the afternoon. Highs in the mid-90s. Chance of rain 40%. Highest heat index readings up to 105. Saturday night, partly cloudy. Lows in the mid-70s. Sunday and Sunday night, partly cloudy with a slight chance of showers and thunderstorms. Highs in the mid-90s. Lows in the upper 70s. Monday, mostly cloudy with a slight chance of showers in the morning, then partly cloudy with a chance of showers and thunderstorms in the afternoon. Highs in the mid-90s. Chance of rain 40%. Monday night, partly cloudy. A slight chance of showers and thunderstorms in the evening, then a chance of showers after midnight. Lows in the mid-70s. Chance of rain 40%. Tuesday, mostly cloudy in the morning, then becoming partly cloudy. A chance of showers. A chance of thunderstorms in the afternoon. Highs around 90. Chance of rain 50%. Tuesday night and Wednesday, partly cloudy with a slight chance of showers and thunderstorms. Lows in the mid-70s. Highs in the lower 90s. 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The current time is 12:27 a.m. Central Daylight Time. The Austin NOAA Weather Radio Roundup, at midnight at Austin Bergstrom International, it was clear. The temperature was 83, the dew point 72, the relative humidity was 69%, the wind south at 13 miles an hour gusting to 22, and the pressure was 30.04 inches and rising. At Camp Mabry, it was clear. The temperature was 84, the dew point 72, the relative humidity was 67%, and the pressure was 30.06 inches and rising. The report from Pflugerville was not available. Taylor Clear, 82.

Lago Vista clear 82. Georgetown clear 86. San Marcos clear 81. Burnett clear 84. Junction clear 83. San Antonio partly cloudy 82. Corpus Christi mostly cloudy 79. Houston partly cloudy 81. Once again at Austin Bergstrom it was 83, and at Camp Mabry it was 84. Elsewhere across the state, College Station clear 82. Amarillo partly cloudy 80. Abilene clear 82. Dallas-Fort Worth clear 89. Your weather synopsis for South Central Texas. Average July afternoon heat and overnight warmth persists through the upcoming week. Expect a drier forecast today and Thursday with the arrival of a light plume of Saharan dust. A stray shower or storm still could occur, but most should remain rain-free. Friday starts the transition to increasing moisture off the Gulf with the help from an approaching upper-level disturbance. This brings an increased chance for rain and storms through this weekend with lingering chances into early next week. Your local forecast. Tonight, clear. A slight chance of showers this evening. Lows in the mid-70s. South winds 5 to 10 miles per hour with gusts up to 20 miles per hour. Thursday, sunny. Highs in the upper 90s. South winds 10 to 15 miles per hour. Thursday night, mostly clear. Lows in the mid-70s. South winds 10 to 15 miles per hour. Friday, partly cloudy in the morning, then mostly sunny with a slight chance of showers and thunderstorms in the afternoon. Highs in the mid-90s. South winds 10 to 15 miles per hour. Friday night, mostly clear in the evening, then becoming partly cloudy. Lows in the upper 70s. South winds 10 to 15 miles per hour. Saturday, partly cloudy. A slight chance of showers in the morning, then a chance of showers and thunderstorms in the afternoon. Highs in the mid-90s. Chance of rain 40%. Highest heat index readings up to 105. Saturday night, partly cloudy. Lows in the mid-70s. Sunday and Sunday night, partly cloudy with a slight chance of showers and thunderstorms. Highs in the mid-90s. Lows in the upper 70s. Monday, mostly cloudy with a slight chance of showers in the morning, then partly cloudy with a chance of showers and thunderstorms in the afternoon. Highs in the mid-90s. Chance of rain 40%. Monday night, partly cloudy. A slight chance of showers and thunderstorms in the evening, then a chance of showers after midnight. Lows in the mid-70s. Chance of rain 40%. Tuesday, mostly cloudy in the morning, then becoming partly cloudy. A chance of showers. A chance of thunderstorms in the afternoon. Highs around 90. Chance of rain 50%. Tuesday night and Wednesday, partly cloudy with a slight chance of showers and thunderstorms. Lows in the mid-70s. Highs in the lower 90s. The Tropical Weather Outlook. For the North Atlantic, Caribbean Sea, and the Gulf of America, tropical cyclone formation is not expected during the next 7 days. The coastal waters forecast from Baffin Bay to Port Aransas out 20 nautical miles. Tonight, south winds 10 to 15 knots with gusts up to 20 knots, becoming south 10 to 15 knots late. Seas 2 to 3 feet. Wave detail, southeast 3 feet at 6 seconds. Thursday, south winds 10 to 15 knots. Seas 2 to 3 feet. Wave detail, southeast 3 feet at 6 seconds. Thursday night, southeast winds 10 to 15 knots. Seas 3 to 4 feet, occasionally to 5 feet. Wave detail, southeast 3 feet at 6 seconds. A chance of showers with a slight chance of thunderstorms after midnight. Friday, southeast winds 10 to 15 knots. Seas 3 to 4 feet, occasionally to 5 feet. Wave detail, southeast 4 feet at 7 seconds. A slight chance of thunderstorms.

a chance of showers, mainly in the morning. Friday night, southeast winds 10 to 15 knots. Seas around 3 feet. Wave detail, southeast 3 feet at 6 seconds. A slight chance of showers in the evening, then a chance of 15 knots. Seas around 3 feet. Wave detail, southeast 3 feet at 6 seconds. A slight chance of showers in the evening, then a chance of showers with a slight chance of thunderstorms after midnight. Saturday, southeast winds 10 to 15 knots with gusts up to 20 knots. Seas around 3 feet. Wave detail, southeast 3 feet at 6 seconds. Saturday night, southeast winds 10 to 15 knots. Seas 3 to 4 feet, occasionally to 5 feet. Sunday, southeast winds 10 to 15 knots. Seas around 3 feet. Sunday night, southeast winds 10 to 15 knots. Seas 3 to 4 feet, occasionally to 5 feet. Monday, south winds 10 to 15 knots. Seas around 3 feet. Monday night, southeast winds 10 to 15 knots. Seas 3 to 4 feet, occasionally to 5 feet. Winds and seas higher and near thunderstorms. 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The Austin NOAA Weather Radio Roundup. At midnight at Austin Bergstrom International, it was clear. The temperature was 83, the dew point 72, the relative humidity was 69%, the wind south at 13 miles an hour gusting to 22, and the pressure was 30.04 inches and rising. At Camp Mabry, it was clear. The temperature was 84, the dew point 72, the relative humidity was 67% and the pressure was 30.06 inches and rising. The report from Pflugerville was not available. Taylor clear 82. Lago Vista clear 82. Georgetown clear 86. San Marcos clear 81. Burnett clear 84. Junction clear 83. San Antonio partly cloudy 82. Corpus Christi mostly cloudy 79. Houston partly cloudy 81. Once again at Austin Bergstrom it was 83, and at Camp Mabry it was 84. Elsewhere across the state, College Station clear 82. Amarillo partly cloudy 80. Abilene clear 82. Dallas-Fort Worth clear 89. Your weather synopsis for South Central Texas. Average July afternoon heat and overnight warmth persists through the upcoming week. Expect a drier forecast today and Thursday with the arrival of a light plume of Saharan dust. A stray shower or storm still could occur, but most should remain rain-free. Friday starts the transition to increasing moisture off the Gulf with the help from an approaching upper-level disturbance. This brings an increased chance for rain and storms through this weekend with lingering chances into early next week. Your local forecast. Tonight, clear. A slight chance of showers this evening. Lows in the mid-70s. South winds 5 to 10 miles per hour with gusts up to 20 miles per hour. Thursday, sunny. Highs in the upper 90s. South winds 10 to 15 miles per hour. Thursday night, mostly clear. Lows in the mid-70s. South winds 10 to 15 miles per hour. Friday, partly cloudy in the morning, then mostly sunny with a slight chance of showers and thunderstorms in the afternoon. Highs in the mid-90s. South winds 10 to 15 miles per hour. Friday night, mostly clear in the evening, then becoming partly cloudy. Lows in the upper 70s. South winds 10 to 15 miles per hour. Saturday, partly cloudy. A slight chance of showers in the morning, then a chance of showers and thunderstorms in the afternoon. Highs in the mid-90s. Chance of rain 40%. Highest heat index.

readings up to 105. Saturday night, partly cloudy. Lows in the mid-70s. Sunday and Sunday night, partly cloudy with a slight chance of showers and thunderstorms. Highs in the mid-90s. Lows in the upper 70s. Monday, mostly cloudy with a slight chance of showers in the morning, then partly cloudy with a chance of showers and thunderstorms in the afternoon. Highs in the mid-90s. Chance of rain 40%. Monday night, partly cloudy. A slight chance of showers and thunderstorms in the evening, then a chance of showers after midnight. Lows in the mid-70s. Chance of rain 40%. Tuesday, mostly cloudy in the morning, then becoming partly cloudy. A chance of showers. A chance of thunderstorms in the afternoon. Highs around 90. Chance of rain 50%. Tuesday night and Wednesday, partly cloudy with a slight chance of showers and thunderstorms. Lows in the mid-70s. Highs in the lower 90s. 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The Austin NOAA Weather Radio Roundup. At midnight at Austin Bergstrom International, it was clear. The temperature was 83, the dew point 72, the relative humidity was 69%, the wind south at 13 miles an hour gusting to 22, and the pressure was 30.04 inches and rising. At Camp Mabry, it was clear. The temperature was 84, the dew point 72, the relative humidity was 67%, and the pressure was 30.06 inches and rising. The report from Pflugerville was not available. Taylor clear 82. Lago Vista clear 82. Georgetown clear 86. San Marcos clear 81. Burnett clear 84. Junction clear 83. San Antonio partly cloudy 82. Corpus Christi mostly cloudy 79. Houston partly cloudy 81. Once again at Austin Bergstrom it was 83, and at Camp Mabry it was 84. Elsewhere across the state, College Station clear 82. Amarillo partly cloudy 80. Abilene clear 82. Dallas-Fort Worth clear 89. Your weather synopsis for South Central Texas. Average July afternoon heat and overnight warmth persists through the upcoming week. Expect a drier forecast today and Thursday with the arrival of a light plume of Saharan dust. A stray shower or storm still could occur, but most should remain rain-free. Friday starts the transition to increasing moisture off the Gulf with the help from an approaching upper-level disturbance. This brings an increased chance for rain and storms through this weekend with lingering chances into early next week. Your local forecast. Tonight, clear. A slight chance of showers this evening. Lows in the mid-70s. South winds 5 to 10 miles per hour with gusts up to 20 miles per hour. Thursday, sunny. Highs in the upper 90s. South winds 10 to 15 miles per hour. Thursday night, mostly clear. Lows in the mid-70s. South winds 10 to 15 miles per hour. Friday, partly cloudy in the morning, then mostly sunny with a slight chance of showers and thunderstorms in the afternoon. Highs in the mid-90s. South winds 10 to 15 miles per hour. Friday night, mostly clear in the evening, then becoming partly cloudy. Lows in the upper 70s. South winds 10 to 15 miles per hour. Saturday, partly cloudy. A slight chance of showers in the morning, then a chance of showers and thunderstorms in the afternoon. Highs in the mid-90s. Chance of rain 40%. Highest heat index readings up to 105. Saturday night, partly cloudy. Lows in the mid-70s. Sunday and Sunday night, partly cloudy with a slight chance of showers and thunderstorms.
highs in the mid-90s, lows in the upper 70s. Monday, mostly cloudy with a slight chance of showers in the morning, then partly cloudy with a chance of showers and thunderstorms in the afternoon. Highs in the mid-90s. Chance of rain 40%. Monday night, partly cloudy. A slight chance of showers and thunderstorms in the evening, then a chance of showers after midnight. Lows in the mid-70s. Chance of rain 40%. Tuesday, mostly cloudy in the morning, then becoming partly cloudy. A chance of showers. A chance of thunderstorms in the afternoon. Highs around 90. Chance of rain 50%. Tuesday night and Wednesday, partly cloudy with a slight chance of showers and thunderstorms. Lows in the mid-70s. Highs in the lower 90s. 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At midnight at Austin Bergstrom International, it was clear. The temperature was 83, the dew point 72, the relative humidity was 69%, the wind south at 13 miles an hour gusting to 22, and the pressure was 30.04 inches and rising. At Camp Mabry, it was clear. The temperature was 84, the dew point 72, the relative humidity was 67%, and the pressure was 30.06 inches and rising. The report from Pflugerville was not available. Taylor clear 82. Lago Vista clear 82. Georgetown clear 86. San Marcos clear 81. Burnett clear 84. Junction clear 83. San Antonio partly cloudy 82. Corpus Christi mostly cloudy 79. Houston partly cloudy 81. Once again at Austin Bergstrom it was 83, and at Camp Mabry it was 84. Elsewhere across the state, College Station clear 82. Amarillo partly cloudy 80. Abilene clear 82. Dallas-Fort Worth clear 89. Your weather synopsis for South Central Texas. Hot, sunny, and rain-free today with most locations in the mid to upper 90s, but a few locations could hit 100 degrees along the Interstate 35 corridor and near the Rio Grande. Skies could be a little hazy as well with light Saharan dust. Daily rain and storm chances will arrive Friday into next week with increasing tropical moisture and influence from an upper-level disturbance. Temperatures slightly lower but remain in the 90s for the majority during the afternoons while overnight lows trend in the 70s. Another region of Saharan dust arrives by early to middle of next week despite continuing rain chances. Your local forecast. Tonight, clear. A slight chance of showers this evening. Lows in the mid-70s. South winds 5 to 10 miles per hour with gusts up to 20 miles per hour. Thursday, sunny. Highs in the upper 90s. South winds 10 to 15 miles per hour. Thursday night, mostly clear. Lows in the mid-70s. South winds 10 to 15 miles per hour. Friday, partly cloudy in the morning, then mostly sunny with a slight chance of showers and thunderstorms in the afternoon. Highs in the mid-90s. South winds 10 to 15 miles per hour. Friday night, mostly clear in the evening, then becoming partly cloudy. Lows in the upper 70s. South winds 10 to 15 miles per hour. Saturday, partly cloudy. A slight chance of showers in the morning, then a chance of showers and thunderstorms in the afternoon. Highs in the mid-90s. Chance of rain 40%. Highest heat index readings up to 105. Saturday night, partly cloudy. Lows in the mid-70s. Sunday and Sunday night, partly cloudy with a slight chance of showers and thunderstorms. Highs in the mid-90s. Lows in the upper 70s.

Monday, mostly cloudy with a slight chance of showers in the morning, then partly cloudy with a chance of showers and thunderstorms in the afternoon. Highs in the mid-90s. Chance of rain 40%. Monday night, partly cloudy. A slight chance of showers and thunderstorms in the evening, then a chance of showers after midnight. Lows in the mid-70s. Chance of rain 40%. Tuesday, mostly cloudy in the morning, then becoming partly cloudy. A chance of showers. A chance of thunderstorms in the afternoon. Highs around 90. Chance of rain 50%. Tuesday night and Wednesday, partly cloudy with a slight chance of showers and thunderstorms. Lows in the mid-70s. Highs in the lower 90s. 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The Austin NOAA Weather Radio Roundup. At midnight at Austin Bergstrom International, it was clear. The temperature was 83, the dew point 72, the relative humidity was 69%, the wind south at 13 miles an hour gusting to 22, and the pressure was 30.04 inches and rising. At Camp Mabry, it was clear. The temperature was 84, the dew point 72, the relative humidity was 67%, and the pressure was 30.06 inches and rising. The report from Pflugerville was not available. Taylor clear 82. Lago Vista clear 82. Georgetown clear 86. San Marcos clear 81. Burnett clear 84. Junction clear 83. San Antonio partly cloudy 82. Corpus Christi mostly cloudy 79. Houston partly cloudy 81. Once again at Austin Bergstrom it was 83, and at Camp Mabry it was 84. Elsewhere across the state, College Station clear 82. Amarillo partly cloudy 80. Abilene clear 82. Dallas-Fort Worth clear 89. Your weather synopsis for South Central Texas. Hot, sunny, and rain-free today with most locations in the mid to upper 90s, but a few locations could hit 100 degrees along the Interstate 35 corridor and near the Rio Grande. Skies could be a little hazy as well with light Saharan dust. Daily rain and storm chances will arrive Friday into next week with increasing tropical moisture and influence from an upper-level disturbance. Temperatures slightly lower but remain in the 90s for the majority during the afternoons while overnight lows trend in the 70s. Another region of Saharan dust arrives by early to middle of next week despite continuing rain chances. Your local forecast. Tonight, clear. A slight chance of showers this evening. Lows in the mid-70s. South winds 5 to 10 miles per hour with gusts up to 20 miles per hour. Thursday, sunny. Highs in the upper 90s. South winds 10 to 15 miles per hour. Thursday night, mostly clear. Lows in the mid-70s. South winds 10 to 15 miles per hour. Friday, partly cloudy in the morning, then mostly sunny with a slight chance of showers and thunderstorms in the afternoon. Highs in the mid-90s. South winds 10 to 15 miles per hour. Friday night, mostly clear in the evening, then becoming partly cloudy. Lows in the upper 70s. South winds 10 to 15 miles per hour. Saturday, partly cloudy. A slight chance of showers in the morning, then a chance of showers and thunderstorms in the afternoon. Highs in the mid-90s. Chance of rain 40%. Highest heat index readings up to 105. Saturday night, partly cloudy. Lows in the mid-70s. Sunday and Sunday night, partly cloudy with a slight chance of showers and thunderstorms. Highs in the mid-90s. Lows in the upper 70s. Monday, mostly cloudy with a slight chance of showers in the morning, then

partly cloudy with a chance of showers and thunderstorms in the afternoon. Highs in the mid-90s. Chance of rain 40%. Monday night, partly cloudy. A slight chance of showers and thunderstorms in the evening, then a chance of showers after midnight. Lows in the mid-70s. Chance of rain 40%. Tuesday, mostly cloudy in the morning, then becoming partly cloudy. A chance of showers. A chance of thunderstorms in the afternoon. Highs around 90. Chance of rain 50%. Tuesday night and Wednesday, partly cloudy with a slight chance of showers and thunderstorms. Lows in the mid-70s. Highs in the lower 90s. 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The Austin NOAA Weather Radio Roundup. At midnight at Austin Bergstrom International, it was clear. The temperature was 83, the dew point 72, the relative humidity was 69%, the wind south at 13 miles an hour gusting to 22, and the pressure was 30.04 inches and rising. At Camp Mabry, it was clear. The temperature was 84, the dew point 72, the relative humidity was 67%, and the pressure was 30.06 inches and rising. The report from Pflugerville was not available. Taylor clear 82. Lago Vista clear 82. Georgetown clear 86. San Marcos clear 81. Berna clear 84. Junction clear 83. San Antonio partly cloudy 82. Corpus Christi mostly cloudy 79. Houston partly cloudy 81. Once again at Austin Bergstrom it was 83, and at Camp Mabry it was 84. Elsewhere across the state, College Station clear 82. Amarillo partly cloudy 80. Abilene clear 82. Dallas-Fort Worth clear 89. Your weather synopsis for South Central Texas. Hot, sunny, and rain-free today with most locations in the mid to upper 90s, but a few locations could hit 100 degrees along the Interstate 35 corridor and near the Rio Grande. Skies could be a little hazy as well with light Saharan dust. Daily rain and storm chances will arrive Friday into next week with increasing tropical moisture and influence from an upper-level disturbance. Temperatures slightly lower but remain in the 90s for the majority during the afternoons while overnight lows trend in the 70s. Another region of Saharan dust arrives by early to middle of next week despite continuing rain chances. Your local forecast. Tonight, clear. A slight chance of showers this evening. Lows in the mid-70s. South winds 5 to 10 miles per hour with gusts up to 20 miles per hour. Thursday, sunny. Highs in the upper 90s. South winds 10 to 15 miles per hour. Thursday night, mostly clear. Lows in the mid-70s. South winds 10 to 15 miles per hour. Friday, partly cloudy in the morning, then mostly sunny with a slight chance of showers and thunderstorms in the afternoon. Highs in the mid-90s. South winds 10 to 15 miles per hour. Friday night, mostly clear in the evening, then becoming partly cloudy. Lows in the upper 70s. South winds 10 to 15 miles per hour. Saturday, partly cloudy. A slight chance of showers in the morning, then a chance of showers and thunderstorms in the afternoon. Highs in the mid-90s. Chance of rain 40%. Highest heat index readings up to 105. Saturday night, partly cloudy. Lows in the mid-70s. Sunday and Sunday night, partly cloudy with a slight chance of showers and thunderstorms. Highs in the mid-90s. Lows in the upper 70s. Monday, mostly cloudy with a slight chance of showers in the morning, then partly cloudy with a chance of showers and thunderstorms in the afternoon.

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The Austin NOAA Weather Radio Roundup. At midnight at Austin Bergstrom International, it was clear. The temperature was 83, the dew point 72, the relative humidity was 69%, the wind south at 13 miles an hour gusting to 22, and the pressure was 30.04 inches and rising. At Camp Mabry, it was clear. The temperature was 84, the dew point 72, the relative humidity was 67%, and the pressure was 30.06 inches and rising. The report from Pflugerville was not available. Taylor clear 82. Lago Vista clear 82. Georgetown clear 86. San Marcos clear 81. Berna clear 84. Junction clear 83. San Antonio partly cloudy 82. Corpus Christi mostly cloudy 79. Houston partly cloudy 81. Once again at Austin Bergstrom it was 83, and at Camp Mabry it was 84. Elsewhere across

82. Amarillo, partly cloudy, 80. Abilene, clear, 82. Dallas, Fort Worth, clear, 89. Your weather synopsis for South Central Texas. Hot, sunny, and rain-free today with most locations in the mid to upper 90s, but a few locations could hit 100 degrees along the Interstate 35 corridor and near the Rio Grande. Skies could be a little hazy as well with light Saharan dust. Daily rain and storm chances will arrive Friday into next week with increasing tropical moisture and influence from an upper-level disturbance. Temperatures slightly lower but remain in the 90s for the majority during the afternoons while overnight lows trend in the 70s. Another region of Saharan dust arrives by early to middle of next week despite continuing rain chances. Your local forecast. Tonight, clear. A slight chance of showers this evening. Lows in the mid-70s. South winds 5 to 10 miles per hour with gusts up to 20 miles per hour. Thursday, sunny. Highs in the upper 90s. South winds 10 to 15 miles per hour. Thursday night, mostly clear. Lows in the mid-70s. South winds 10 to 15 miles per hour. Friday, partly cloudy in the morning, then mostly sunny with a slight chance of showers and thunderstorms in the afternoon. Highs in the mid-90s. South winds 10 to 15 miles per hour. Friday night, mostly clear in the evening, then becoming partly cloudy. Lows in the upper 70s. South winds 10 to 15 miles per hour. Saturday, partly cloudy. A slight chance of showers in the morning, then a chance of showers and thunderstorms in the afternoon. Highs in the mid-90s. Chance of rain 40%. Highest heat index readings up to 105. Saturday night, partly cloudy. Lows in the mid-70s. Sunday and Sunday night, partly cloudy with a slight chance of showers and thunderstorms. Highs in the mid-90s. Lows in the upper 70s. Monday, mostly cloudy with a slight chance of showers in the morning, then partly cloudy with a chance of showers and thunderstorms in the afternoon. Highs in the mid-90s. Chance of rain 40%. Monday night, partly cloudy. A slight chance of showers and thunderstorms in the evening, then a chance of showers after midnight. Lows in the mid-70s. Chance of rain 40%. Tuesday, mostly cloudy in the morning, then becoming partly cloudy. A chance of showers. A chance of thunderstorms in the afternoon. Highs around 90. Chance of rain 50%. Tuesday night and Wednesday, partly cloudy with a slight chance of showers and thunderstorms. Lows in the mid-70s. Highs in the lower 90s. The Tropical Weather Outlook. For the North Atlantic, Caribbean Sea, and the Gulf of America, tropical cyclone formation is not expected during the next 7 days. The coastal waters forecast from Baffin Bay to Port Aransas out 20 nautical miles. Tonight, south winds 10 to 15 knots with gusts up to 20 knots, becoming south 10 to 15 knots late. Seas 2 to 3 feet. Wave detail, southeast 3 feet at 6 seconds. Thursday, south winds 10 to 15 knots. Seas 2 to 3 feet. Wave detail, southeast 3 feet at 6 seconds. Thursday night, southeast winds 10 to 15 knots. Seas 3 to 4 feet, occasionally to 5 feet. Wave detail, southeast 3 feet at 6 seconds. A chance of showers with a slight chance of thunderstorms after midnight. Friday, southeast winds 10 to 15 knots. Seas 3 to 4 feet, occasionally to 5 feet. Wave detail, southeast 4 feet at 7 seconds. A slight chance of thunderstorms. A chance of showers, mainly in the morning. Friday night, southeast winds 10 to 15 knots. Seas around 3 feet. Wave detail, southeast 3 feet at 6 seconds. A slight chance of showers in the evening, then a chance of showers with a slight chance of thunderstorms after midnight. Saturday, southeast winds.

10 to 15 knots with gusts up to 20 knots. Sea is around 3 feet. Wave detail, southeast 3 feet at 6 seconds. Saturday night, southeast winds 10 to 15 knots. Sea 3 to 4 feet, occasionally to 5 feet. Sunday, southeast winds 10 to 15 knots. Sea is around 3 feet. Sunday night, southeast winds 10 to 15 knots. Seas 3 to 4 feet, occasionally to 5 feet. Monday, south winds 10 to 15 knots. Seas around 3 feet. Monday night, southeast winds 10 to 15 knots. Seas 3 to 4 feet, occasionally to 5 feet. Winds and seas higher and near thunderstorms. 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The current time is 1:06 a.m. Central Daylight Time. Your weather synopsis for South Central Texas. Hot, sunny, and rain-free today with most locations in the mid to upper 90s, but a few locations could hit 100 degrees along the Interstate 35 corridor and near the Rio Grande. Skies could be a little hazy as well with light Saharan dust. Daily rain and storm chances will arrive Friday into next week with increasing tropical moisture and influence from an upper-level disturbance. Temperatures slightly lower but remain in the 90s for the majority during the afternoons while overnight lows trend in the 70s. Another region of Saharan dust arrives by early to middle of next week despite continuing rain chances. Your local forecast. Tonight, clear. A slight chance of showers this evening. Lows in the mid-70s. South winds 5 to 10 miles per hour with gusts up to 20 miles per hour. Thursday, sunny. Highs in the upper 90s. South winds 10 to 15 miles per hour. Thursday night, mostly clear. Lows in the mid-70s. South winds 10 to 15 miles per hour. Friday, partly cloudy in the morning, then mostly sunny with a slight chance of showers and thunderstorms in the afternoon. Highs in the mid-90s. South winds 10 to 15 miles per hour. Friday night, mostly clear in the evening, then becoming partly cloudy. Lows in the upper 70s. South winds 10 to 15 miles per hour. Saturday, partly cloudy. A slight chance of showers in the morning, then a chance of showers and thunderstorms in the afternoon. Highs in the mid-90s. Chance of rain 40%. Highest heat index readings up to 105. Saturday night, partly cloudy. Lows in the mid-70s. Sunday and Sunday night, partly cloudy with a slight chance of showers and thunderstorms. Highs in the mid-90s. Lows in the upper 70s. Monday, mostly cloudy with a slight chance of showers in the morning, then partly cloudy with a chance of showers and thunderstorms in the afternoon. Highs in the mid-90s. Chance of rain 40%. Monday night, partly cloudy. A slight chance of showers and thunderstorms in the evening, then a chance of showers after midnight. Lows in the mid-70s. Chance of rain 40%. Tuesday, mostly cloudy in the morning, then becoming partly cloudy. A chance of showers. A chance of thunderstorms in the afternoon. Highs around 90. Chance of rain 50%. Tuesday night and Wednesday, partly cloudy with a slight chance of showers and thunderstorms. Lows in the mid-70s. Highs in the lower 90s. 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The current time is 1:09 a.m. Central Daylight Time. Your weather synopsis for South Central Texas. Hot, sunny,
and rain-free today with most locations in the mid to upper 90s, but a few locations could hit 100 degrees along the Interstate 35 corridor and near the Rio Grande. Skies could be a little hazy as well with light Saharan dust. Daily rain and storm chances will arrive Friday into next week with increasing tropical moisture and influence from an upper-level disturbance. Temperatures slightly lower but remain in the 90s for the majority during the afternoons while overnight lows trend in the 70s. Another region of Saharan dust arrives by early to middle of next week despite continuing rain chances. Your local forecast. Tonight, clear. A slight chance of showers this evening. Lows in the mid-70s. South winds 5 to 10 miles per hour with gusts up to 20 miles per hour. Thursday, sunny. Highs in the upper 90s. South winds 10 to 15 miles per hour. Thursday night, mostly clear. Lows in the mid-70s. South winds 10 to 15 miles per hour. Friday, partly cloudy in the morning, then mostly sunny with a slight chance of showers and thunderstorms in the afternoon. Highs in the mid-90s. South winds 10 to 15 miles per hour. Friday night, mostly clear in the evening, then becoming partly cloudy. Lows in the upper 70s. South winds 10 to 15 miles per hour. Saturday, partly cloudy. A slight chance of showers in the morning, then a chance of showers and thunderstorms in the afternoon. Highs in the mid-90s. Chance of rain 40%. Highest heat index readings up to 105. Saturday night, partly cloudy. Lows in the mid-70s. Sunday and Sunday night, partly cloudy with a slight chance of showers and thunderstorms. Highs in the mid-90s. Lows in the upper 70s. Monday, mostly cloudy with a slight chance of showers in the morning, then partly cloudy with a chance of showers and thunderstorms in the afternoon. Highs in the mid-90s. Chance of rain 40%. Monday night, partly cloudy. A slight chance of showers and thunderstorms in the evening, then a chance of showers after midnight. Lows in the mid-70s. Chance of rain 40%. Tuesday, mostly cloudy in the morning, then becoming partly cloudy. A chance of showers. A chance of thunderstorms in the afternoon. Highs around 90. Chance of rain 50%. Tuesday night and Wednesday, partly cloudy with a slight chance of showers and thunderstorms. Lows in the mid-70s. Highs in the lower 90s. 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It was clear. The temperature was 81, the dew point 72, the relative humidity was 74%, the wind south at 10 miles an hour, and the pressure was 30.05 inches and rising. At Camp Mabry, it was clear. The temperature was 82, the dew point 72, the relative humidity was 71%, the wind variable at 5 miles an hour, and the pressure was 30.06 inches and steady. The report from Pflugerville was not available. Taylor clear 82. Lago Vista clear 81. Georgetown clear 84. San Marcos clear 80. Burnett clear 82. Junction clear 81. San Antonio partly cloudy 80. Corpus Christi mostly cloudy 78. Houston partly cloudy 80. Once again at Austin Bergstrom it was 81, and at Camp Mabry it was 82. Elsewhere across the state, College Station clear 81. Amarillo partly cloudy 78. Abilene clear 83. Dallas-Fort Worth clear 88. Your weather synopsis for South Central Texas. Hot, sunny,
and rain-free today with most locations in the mid to upper 90s, but a few locations could hit 100 degrees along the Interstate 35 corridor and near the Rio Grande. Skies could be a little hazy as well with light Saharan dust.

Daily rain and storm chances will arrive Friday into next week with increasing tropical moisture and influence from an upper-level disturbance. Temperatures slightly lower but remain in the 90s for the majority during the afternoons while overnight lows trend in the 70s. Another region of Saharan dust arrives by early to middle of next week despite continuing rain chances. Your local forecast. Tonight, clear. A slight chance of showers this evening. Lows in the mid-70s. South winds 5 to 10 miles per hour with gusts up to 20 miles per hour. Thursday, sunny. Highs in the upper 90s. South winds 10 to 15 miles per hour. Thursday night, mostly clear. Lows in the mid-70s. South winds 10 to 15 miles per hour. Friday, partly cloudy in the morning, then mostly sunny with a slight chance of showers and thunderstorms in the afternoon. Highs in the mid-90s. South winds 10 to 15 miles per hour. Friday night, mostly clear in the evening, then becoming partly cloudy. Lows in the upper 70s. South winds 10 to 15 miles per hour. Saturday, partly cloudy. A slight chance of showers in the morning, then a chance of showers and thunderstorms in the afternoon. Highs in the mid-90s. Chance of rain 40%. Highest heat index readings up to 105. Saturday night, partly cloudy. Lows in the mid-70s. Sunday and Sunday night, partly cloudy with a slight chance of showers and thunderstorms. Highs in the mid-90s. Lows in the upper 70s. Monday, mostly cloudy with a slight chance of showers in the morning, then partly cloudy with a chance of showers and thunderstorms in the afternoon. Highs in the mid-90s. Chance of rain 40%. Monday night, partly cloudy. A slight chance of showers and thunderstorms in the evening, then a chance of showers after midnight. Lows in the mid-70s. Chance of rain 40%. Tuesday, mostly cloudy in the morning, then becoming partly cloudy. A chance of showers. A chance of thunderstorms in the afternoon. Highs around 90. Chance of rain 50%. Tuesday night and Wednesday, partly cloudy with a slight chance of showers and thunderstorms. Lows in the mid-70s. Highs in the lower 90s. 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The Austin NOAA Weather Radio Roundup. At 1 a.m. at Austin Bergstrom International, it was clear. The temperature was 81, the dew point 72, the relative humidity was 74%, the wind south at 10 miles an hour, and the pressure was 30.05 inches and rising. At Camp Mabry, it was clear. The temperature was 82, the dew point 72, the relative humidity was 71%, the wind variable at 5 miles an hour, and the pressure was 30.06 inches and steady. The report from Pflugerville was not available. Taylor clear 82. Lago Vista clear 81. Georgetown clear 84. San Marcos clear 80. Burnett clear 82. Junction clear 81. San Antonio partly cloudy 80. Corpus Christi mostly cloudy 78. Houston partly cloudy 80. Once again at Austin Bergstrom it was 81, and at Camp Mabry it was 82. Elsewhere across the state, College Station clear 81. Amarillo partly cloudy 78. Abilene clear 83. Dallas-Fort Worth clear 88. Your weather synopsis for South Central Texas. Hot, sunny, and rain-free today with most locations in the mid to upper 90s, but a few locations could hit 100 degrees along the Interstate 35 corridor and near the Rio Grande. Skies could be a little hazy as well with light Saharan dust. Daily rain and storm chances will arrive Friday into next week with increasing tropical moisture and influence from an

upper level disturbance. Temperatures slightly lower but remain in the 90s for the majority during the afternoons, while overnight lows trend in the 70s. Another region of Saharan dust arrives by early to middle of next week despite continuing rain chances. Your local forecast. Tonight, clear. A slight chance of showers this evening. Lows in the mid-70s. South winds 5 to 10 miles per hour with gusts up to 20 miles per hour. Thursday, sunny. Highs in the upper 90s. South winds 10 to 15 miles per hour. Thursday night, mostly clear. Lows in the mid-70s. South winds 10 to 15 miles per hour. Friday, partly cloudy in the morning, then mostly sunny with a slight chance of showers and thunderstorms in the afternoon. Highs in the mid-90s. South winds 10 to 15 miles per hour. Friday night, mostly clear in the evening, then becoming partly cloudy. Lows in the upper 70s. South winds 10 to 15 miles per hour. Saturday, partly cloudy. A slight chance of showers in the morning, then a chance of showers and thunderstorms in the afternoon. Highs in the mid-90s. Chance of rain 40%. Highest heat index readings up to 105. Saturday night, partly cloudy. Lows in the mid-70s. Sunday and Sunday night, partly cloudy with a slight chance of showers and thunderstorms. Highs in the mid-90s. Lows in the upper 70s. Monday, mostly cloudy with a slight chance of showers in the morning, then partly cloudy with a chance of showers and thunderstorms in the afternoon. Highs in the mid-90s. Chance of rain 40%. Monday night, partly cloudy. A slight chance of showers and thunderstorms in the evening, then a chance of showers after midnight. Lows in the mid-70s. Chance of rain 40%. Tuesday, mostly cloudy in the morning, then becoming partly cloudy. A chance of showers. A chance of thunderstorms in the afternoon. Highs around 90. Chance of rain 50%. Tuesday night and Wednesday, partly cloudy with a slight chance of showers and thunderstorms. Lows in the mid-70s. Highs in the lower 90s. 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The current time is 1:23 a.m. Central Daylight Time. The Austin NOAA Weather Radio Roundup, at 1 a.m. at Austin Bergstrom International, it was clear. The temperature was 81, the dew point 72, the relative humidity was 74%, the wind south at 10 miles an hour, and the pressure was 30.05 inches and rising. At Camp Mabry, it was clear. The temperature was 82, the dew point 72, the relative humidity was 71%, the wind variable at 5 miles an hour, and the pressure was 30.06 inches and steady. The report from Pflugerville was not available. Taylor clear 82. Lago Vista clear 81. Georgetown clear 84. San Marcos clear 80. Burnett clear 82. Junction clear 81. San Antonio partly cloudy 80. Corpus Christi mostly cloudy 78. Houston partly cloudy 80. Once again at Austin Bergstrom it was 81, and at Camp Mabry it was 82. Elsewhere across the state, College Station clear 81. Amarillo partly cloudy 78. Abilene clear 83. Dallas-Fort Worth clear 88. Your weather synopsis for South Central Texas. Hot, sunny, and rain-free today with most locations in the mid to upper 90s, but a few locations could hit 100 degrees along the Interstate 35 corridor and near the Rio Grande. Skies could be a little hazy as well with light Saharan dust. Daily rain and storm chances will arrive Friday into next week with increasing tropical moisture and influence from an upper-level disturbance. Temperatures slightly lower but remain in the 90s for the majority during

the afternoon's while overnight lows trend in the 70s. Another region of Saharan dust arrives by early to middle of next week despite continuing rain chances. Your local forecast. Rest of tonight, clear. Lows in the mid-70s. South winds 5 to 10 miles per hour with gusts up to 25 miles per hour. Thursday, sunny. Highs in the upper 90s. South winds 10 to 15 miles per hour. Thursday night, clear. Lows in the mid-70s. South winds 10 to 15 miles per hour. Friday, mostly sunny. A slight chance of showers and thunderstorms in the afternoon. Highs in the mid-90s. South winds 5 to 10 miles per hour with gusts up to 20 miles per hour. Friday night, mostly clear in the evening, then becoming partly cloudy. Lows in the upper 70s. South winds 5 to 10 miles per hour. Saturday through Sunday night, partly cloudy with a slight chance of showers and thunderstorms. Highs in the mid-90s. Lows in the upper 70s. Monday and Monday night, partly cloudy with a chance of showers and thunderstorms. Highs in the mid-90s. Lows in the mid-70s. Chance of rain 50%. Tuesday, mostly cloudy in the morning, then becoming partly cloudy. A chance of showers. A slight chance of thunderstorms in the morning, then a chance of thunderstorms in the afternoon. Highs in the lower 90s. Chance of rain 50%. Tuesday night and Wednesday, partly cloudy with a slight chance of showers and thunderstorms. Lows in the mid-70s. Highs in the lower 90s. 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At 1 a.m. at Austin Bergstrom International, it was clear. The temperature was 81, the dew point 72, the relative humidity was 74%, the wind south at 10 miles an hour, and the pressure was 30.05 inches and rising. At Camp Mabry, it was clear. The temperature was 82, the dew point 72, the relative humidity was 71%, the wind variable at 5 miles an hour, and the pressure was 30.06 inches and steady. The report from Pflugerville was not available. Taylor clear 82. Lago Vista clear 81. Georgetown clear 84. San Marcos clear 80. Burnett clear 82. Junction clear 81. San Antonio partly cloudy 80. Corpus Christi mostly cloudy 78. Houston partly cloudy 80. Once again at Austin Bergstrom it was 81, and at Camp Mabry it was 82. Elsewhere across the state, College Station clear 81. Amarillo partly cloudy 78. Abilene clear 83. Dallas-Fort Worth clear 88. Your weather synopsis for South Central Texas. Hot, sunny, and rain-free today with most locations in the mid to upper 90s, but a few locations could hit 100 degrees along the Interstate 35 corridor and near the Rio Grande. Skies could be a little hazy as well with light Saharan dust. Daily rain and storm chances will arrive Friday into next week with increasing tropical moisture and influence from an upper-level disturbance. Temperatures slightly lower but remain in the 90s for the majority during the afternoons while overnight lows trend in the 70s. Another region of Saharan dust arrives by early to middle of next week despite continuing rain chances. Your local forecast. Rest of tonight, clear. Lows in the mid-70s. South winds 5 to 10 miles per hour with gusts up to 25 miles per hour. Thursday, sunny. Highs in the upper 90s. South winds 10 to 15 miles per hour. Thursday night, clear. Lows in the mid-70s. South winds 10 to 15 miles per hour. Friday, mostly

Sunny. A slight chance of showers and thunderstorms in the afternoon. Highs in the mid-90s. South winds 5 to 10 miles per hour with gusts up to 20 miles per hour. Friday night, mostly clear in the evening, then becoming partly cloudy. Lows in the upper 70s. South winds 5 to 10 miles per hour. Saturday through Sunday night, partly cloudy with a slight chance of showers and thunderstorms. Highs in the mid-90s. Lows in the upper 70s. Monday and Monday night, partly cloudy with a chance of showers and thunderstorms. Highs in the mid-90s. Lows in the mid-70s. Chance of rain 50%. Tuesday, mostly cloudy in the morning, then becoming partly cloudy. A chance of showers. A slight chance of thunderstorms in the morning, then a chance of thunderstorms in the afternoon. Highs in the lower 90s. Chance of rain 50%. Tuesday night and Wednesday, partly cloudy with a slight chance of showers and thunderstorms. Lows in the mid-70s. Highs in the lower 90s. The Tropical Weather Outlook. For the North Atlantic, Caribbean Sea, and the Gulf of America, tropical cyclone formation is not expected during the next 7 days. The coastal waters forecast from Baffin Bay to Port Aransas out 20 nautical miles. Tonight, south winds 10 to 15 knots with gusts up to 20 knots, becoming south 10 to 15 knots late. Seas 2 to 3 feet. Wave detail, southeast 3 feet at 6 seconds. Thursday, south winds 10 to 15 knots. Seas 2 to 3 feet. Wave detail, southeast 3 feet at 6 seconds. Thursday night, southeast winds 10 to 15 knots. Seas 3 to 4 feet, occasionally to 5 feet. Wave detail, southeast 3 feet at 6 seconds. A chance of showers with a slight chance of thunderstorms after midnight. Friday, southeast winds 10 to 15 knots. Seas 3 to 4 feet, occasionally to 5 feet. Wave detail, southeast 4 feet at 7 seconds. A slight chance of thunderstorms. A chance of showers, mainly in the morning. Friday night, southeast winds 10 to 15 knots. Seas around 3 feet. Wave detail, southeast 3 feet at 6 seconds. A slight chance of showers in the evening, then a chance of showers with a slight chance of thunderstorms after midnight. Saturday, southeast winds 10 to 15 knots with gusts up to 20 knots. Seas around 3 feet. Wave detail, southeast 3 feet at 6 seconds. Saturday night, southeast to 15 knots with gusts up to 20 knots. Seas around 3 feet. Wave detail, southeast 3 feet at 6 seconds. Saturday night, southeast winds 10 to 15 knots. Seas 3 to 4 feet, occasionally to 5 feet. Sunday, southeast winds 10 to 15 knots. Seas around 3 feet. Sunday night, southeast winds 10 to 15 knots. Seas 3 to 4 feet, occasionally to 5 feet. Monday, south winds 10 to 15 knots. Seas around 3 feet. Monday night, southeast winds 10 to 15 knots. Seas 3 to 4 feet, occasionally to 5 feet. Winds and seas higher and near thunderstorms. 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The current time is 1:34 a.m. Central Daylight Time. The Austin, NOAA Weather Radio Roundup, at 1 a.m. at Austin Bergstrom International, it was clear. The temperature was 81, the dew point 72, the relative humidity was 74%, the wind south at 10 miles an hour, and the pressure was 30.05 inches and rising. At Camp Mabry, it was clear. The temperature was 82, the dew point 72, the relative humidity was 71%, the wind variable at 5 miles an hour, and the pressure was 30.06 inches and steady.

the report from Pflugerville was not available. Taylor Clear 82. Lago Vista Clear 81. Georgetown Clear 84. San Marcos Clear 80. Berna Clear 82. Junction Clear 81. San Antonio Partly Cloudy 80. Corpus Christi Mostly Cloudy 78. Houston Partly Cloudy 80. Once again at Austin Bergstrom it was 81, and at Camp Mabry it was 82. Elsewhere across the state, College Station Clear 81. Amarillo Partly Cloudy 78. Abilene Clear 83. Dallas-Fort Worth Clear 88. Your weather synopsis for South Central Texas. Hot, sunny, and rain-free today with most locations in the mid to upper 90s, but a few locations could hit 100 degrees along the Interstate 35 corridor and near the Rio Grande. Skies could be a little hazy as well with light Saharan dust. Daily rain and storm chances will arrive Friday into next week with increasing tropical moisture and influence from an upper-level disturbance. Temperatures slightly lower but remain in the 90s for the majority during the afternoons while overnight lows trend in the 70s. Another region of Saharan dust arrives by early to middle of next week despite continuing rain chances. Your local forecast. Rest of tonight, clear. Lows in the mid-70s. South winds 5 to 10 miles per hour with gusts up to 25 miles per hour. Thursday, sunny. Highs in the upper 90s. South winds 10 to 15 miles per hour. Thursday night, clear. Lows in the mid-70s. South winds 10 to 15 miles per hour. Friday, mostly sunny. A slight chance of showers and thunderstorms in the afternoon. Highs in the mid-90s. South winds 5 to 10 miles per hour with gusts up to 20 miles per hour. Friday night, mostly clear in the evening, then becoming partly cloudy. Lows in the upper 70s. South winds 5 to 10 miles per hour. Saturday through Sunday night, partly cloudy with a slight chance of showers and thunderstorms. Highs in the mid-90s. Lows in the upper 70s. Monday and Monday night, partly cloudy with a chance of showers and thunderstorms. Highs in the mid-90s. Lows in the mid-70s. Chance of rain 50%. Tuesday, mostly cloudy in the morning, then becoming partly cloudy. A chance of showers. A slight chance of thunderstorms in the morning, then a chance of thunderstorms in the afternoon. Highs in the lower 90s. Chance of rain 50%. Tuesday night and Wednesday, partly cloudy with a slight chance of showers and thunderstorms. Lows in the mid-70s. Highs in the lower 90s. 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The current time is 1:38 a.m. Central Daylight Time. The Austin NOAA Weather Radio Roundup. At 1 a.m. at Austin Bergstrom International, it was clear. The temperature was 81, the dew point 72, the relative humidity was 74%, the wind south at 10 miles an hour, and the pressure was 30.05 inches and rising. At Camp Mabry, it was clear. The temperature was 82, the dew point 72, the relative humidity was 71%, the wind variable at 5 miles an hour, and the pressure was 30.06 inches and steady. The report from Pflugerville was not available. Taylor Clear 82. Lago Vista Clear 81. Georgetown Clear 84. San Marcos Clear 80. Berna Clear 82. Junction Clear 81. San Antonio Partly Cloudy 80. Corpus Christi Mostly Cloudy 78. Houston Partly Cloudy 80. Once again at Austin Bergstrom it was 81, and at Camp Mabry it was 82. Elsewhere across the state, College Station Clear 81. Amarillo Partly Cloudy 78. Abilene Clear 80.

83. Dallas-Fort Worth clear 88. Your weather synopsis for South Central Texas. Hot, sunny, and rain-free today with most locations in the mid to upper 90s, but a few locations could hit 100 degrees along the Interstate 35 corridor and near the Rio Grande. Skies could be a little hazy as well with light Saharan dust. Daily rain and storm chances will arrive Friday into next week with increasing tropical moisture and influence from an upper-level disturbance. Temperatures slightly lower but remain in the 90s for the majority during the afternoons while overnight lows trend in the 70s. Another region of Saharan dust arrives by early to middle of next week despite continuing rain chances. Your local forecast. Rest of tonight, clear. Lows in the mid-70s. South winds 5 to 10 miles per hour with gusts up to 25 miles per hour. Thursday, sunny. Highs in the upper 90s. South winds 10 to 15 miles per hour. Thursday night, clear. Lows in the mid-70s. South winds 10 to 15 miles per hour. Friday, mostly sunny. A slight chance of showers and thunderstorms in the afternoon. Highs in the mid-90s. South winds 5 to 10 miles per hour with gusts up to 20 miles per hour. Friday night, mostly clear in the evening, then becoming partly cloudy. Lows in the upper 70s. South winds 5 to 10 miles per hour. Saturday through Sunday night, partly cloudy with a slight chance of showers and thunderstorms. Highs in the mid-90s. Lows in the upper 70s. Monday and Monday night, partly cloudy with a chance of showers and thunderstorms. Highs in the mid-90s. Lows in the mid-70s. Chance of rain 50%. Tuesday, mostly cloudy in the morning, then becoming partly cloudy. A chance of showers. A slight chance of thunderstorms in the morning, then a chance of thunderstorms in the afternoon. Highs in the lower 90s. Chance of rain 50%. Tuesday night and Wednesday, partly cloudy with a slight chance of showers and thunderstorms. Lows in the mid-70s. Highs in the lower 90s. 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The current time is 1:42 a.m. Central Daylight Time. The Austin NOAA Weather Radio Roundup, at 1 a.m. at Austin Bergstrom International, it was clear. The temperature was 81, the dew point 72, the relative humidity was 74%, the wind south at 10 miles an hour, and the pressure was 30.05 inches and rising. At Camp Mabry, it was clear. The temperature was 82, the dew point 72, the relative humidity was 71%, the wind variable at 5 miles an hour, and the pressure was 30.06 inches and steady. The report from Pflugerville was not available. Taylor clear 82. Lago Vista clear 81. Georgetown clear 84. San Marcos clear 80. Burnett clear 82. Junction clear 81. San Antonio partly cloudy 80. Corpus Christi mostly cloudy 78. Houston partly cloudy 80. Once again at Austin Bergstrom it was 81, and at Camp Mabry it was 82. Elsewhere across the state, College Station clear 81. Amarillo partly cloudy 78. Abilene clear 83. Dallas-Fort Worth clear 88. Your weather synopsis for South Central Texas. Hot, sunny, and rain-free today with most locations in the mid to upper 90s, but a few locations could hit 100 degrees along the Interstate 35 corridor and near the Rio Grande. Skies could be a little hazy as well with light Saharan dust. Daily rain and storm chances will arrive Friday into next week with increasing tropical moisture and influence from an upper-level disturbance. Temperatures slightly lower but remain in the 90s for the majority during the afternoons while overnight lows trend in the 70s.
Another region of Saharan dust

arrives by early to middle of next week despite continuing rain chances. Your local forecast. Rest of tonight, clear. Lows in the mid-70s. South winds 5 to 10 miles per hour with gusts up to 25 miles per hour. Thursday, sunny. Highs in the upper 90s. South winds 10 to 15 miles per hour. Thursday night, clear. Lows in the mid-70s. South winds 10 to 15 miles per hour. Friday, mostly sunny. A slight chance of showers and thunderstorms in the afternoon. Highs in the mid-90s. South winds 5 to 10 miles per hour with gusts up to 20 miles per hour. Friday night, mostly clear in the evening, then becoming partly cloudy. Lows in the upper 70s. South winds 5 to 10 miles per hour. Saturday through Sunday night, partly cloudy with a slight chance of showers and thunderstorms. Highs in the mid-90s. Lows in the upper 70s. Monday and Monday night, partly cloudy with a chance of showers and thunderstorms. Highs in the mid-90s. Lows in the mid-70s. Chance of rain 50%. Tuesday, mostly cloudy in the morning, then becoming partly cloudy. A chance of showers. A slight chance of thunderstorms in the morning, then a chance of thunderstorms in the afternoon. Highs in the lower 90s. Chance of rain 50%. Tuesday night and Wednesday, partly cloudy with a slight chance of showers and thunderstorms. Lows in the mid-70s. Highs in the lower 90s. 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The Austin NOAA Weather Radio Roundup. At 1 a.m. at Austin Bergstrom International, it was clear. The temperature was 81, the dew point 72, the relative humidity was 74%, the wind south at 10 miles an hour, and the pressure was 30.05 inches and rising. At Camp Mabry, it was clear. The temperature was 82, the dew point 72, the relative humidity was 71%, the wind variable at 5 miles an hour, and the pressure was 30.06 inches and steady. The report from Pflugerville was not available. Taylor clear 82. Lago Vista clear 81. Georgetown clear 84. San Marcos clear 80. Burnett clear 82. Junction clear 81. San Antonio partly cloudy 80. Corpus Christi mostly cloudy 78. Houston partly cloudy 80. Once again at Austin Bergstrom it was 81, and at Camp Mabry it was 82. Elsewhere across the state, College Station clear 81. Amarillo partly cloudy 78. Abilene clear 83. Dallas-Fort Worth clear 88. Your weather synopsis for South Central Texas. Hot, sunny, and rain-free today with most locations in the mid to upper 90s, but a few locations could hit 100 degrees along the Interstate 35 corridor and near the Rio Grande. Skies could be a little hazy as well with light Saharan dust. Daily rain and storm chances will arrive Friday into next week with increasing tropical moisture and influence from an upper-level disturbance. Temperatures slightly lower but remain in the 90s for the majority during the afternoons while overnight lows trend in the 70s. Another region of Saharan dust arrives by early to middle of next week despite continuing rain chances. Your local forecast. Rest of tonight, clear. Lows in the mid-70s. South winds 5 to 10 miles per hour with gusts up to 25 miles per hour. Thursday, sunny. Highs in the upper 90s. South winds 10 to 15 miles per hour. Thursday night, clear. Lows in the mid-70s. South winds 10 to 15 miles per hour. Friday, mostly sunny. A slight chance of showers and thunderstorms in the afternoon.
highs in the mid-90s. South winds 5 to 10 miles per hour with gusts up to 20 miles per hour. Friday night, mostly clear in the evening, then becoming partly cloudy. Lows in the upper 70s. South winds 5 to 10 miles per hour. Saturday through Sunday night, partly cloudy with a slight chance of showers and thunderstorms. Highs in the mid-90s. Lows in the upper 70s. Monday and Monday night, partly cloudy with a chance of showers and thunderstorms. Highs in the mid-90s. Lows in the mid-70s. Chance of rain 50%. Tuesday, mostly cloudy in the morning, then becoming partly cloudy. A chance of showers. A slight chance of thunderstorms in the morning, then a chance of thunderstorms in the afternoon. Highs in the lower 90s. Chance of rain 50%. Tuesday night and Wednesday, partly cloudy with a slight chance of showers and thunderstorms. Lows in the mid-70s. Highs in the lower 90s. The coastal waters forecast from Baffin Bay to Port Aransas out 20 nautical miles. Today, south winds 5 to 10 knots, becoming southeast 10 to 15 knots with gusts up to 20 knots this afternoon. Seas around 2 feet. Wave detail, southeast 2 feet at 6 seconds. A slight chance of showers and thunderstorms this afternoon. Tonight, southeast winds 10 to 15 knots. Seas 2 to 3 feet. Wave detail, southeast 3 feet at 5 seconds. A slight chance of showers and thunderstorms in the evening, then a chance of showers and thunderstorms after midnight. Friday, southeast winds 10 to 15 knots. Seas around 3 feet. Wave detail, southeast 3 feet at 6 seconds. A chance of showers and thunderstorms. Friday night, southeast winds 10 to 15 knots. Seas around 3 feet. Wave detail, southeast 3 feet at 6 seconds. A slight chance of showers and thunderstorms. Saturday, southeast winds 10 to 15 knots. Seas around 3 feet. Wave detail, southeast 3 feet at 6 seconds. A chance of showers and thunderstorms, mainly in the morning. Saturday night, southeast winds 10 to 15 knots. Seas 3 to 4 feet, occasionally to 5 feet. Wave detail, southeast 4 feet at 7 seconds. Sunday, southeast winds 10 to 15 knots. Seas around 3 feet. Sunday night, southeast winds 10 to 15 knots. Seas around 3 feet. Monday, southeast winds 5 to 10 knots. Seas around 3 feet. Monday night, southeast winds 10 to 15 knots. Seas 3 to 4 feet, occasionally to 5 feet. Winds and seas higher and near thunderstorms. 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The Austin NOAA Weather Radio Roundup, at 1 a.m. at Austin Bergstrom International, it was clear. The temperature was 81, the dew point 72, the relative humidity was 74%, the wind south at 10 miles an hour, and the pressure was 30.05 inches and rising. At Camp Mabry, it was clear. The temperature was 82, the dew point 72, the relative humidity was 71%, the wind variable at 5 miles an hour, and the pressure was 30.06 inches and steady. The report from Pflugerville was not available. Taylor clear 82. Lago Vista clear 81. Georgetown clear 84. San Marcos clear 80. Burnett clear 82. Junction clear 81. San Antonio partly cloudy 80. Corpus Christi mostly cloudy 78. Houston partly cloudy 80. Once again at Austin Bergstrom it was 81, and at Camp Mabry it was 82.
Elsewhere across the state, College Station Clear 81.

Amarillo, partly cloudy, 78. Abilene, clear, 83. Dallas, Fort Worth, clear, 88. Your weather synopsis for South Central Texas. Hot, sunny, and rain-free today with most locations in the mid to upper 90s, but a few locations could hit 100 degrees along the Interstate 35 corridor and near the Rio Grande. Skies could be a little hazy as well with light Saharan dust. Daily rain and storm chances will arrive Friday into next week with increasing tropical moisture and influence from an upper-level disturbance. Temperatures slightly lower but remain in the 90s for the majority during the afternoons while overnight lows trend in the 70s. Another region of Saharan dust arrives by early to middle of next week despite continuing rain chances. Your local forecast. Rest of tonight, clear. Lows in the mid-70s. South winds 5 to 10 miles per hour with gusts up to 25 miles per hour. Thursday, sunny. Highs in the upper 90s. South winds 10 to 15 miles per hour. Thursday night, clear. Lows in the mid-70s. South winds 10 to 15 miles per hour. Friday, mostly sunny. A slight chance of showers and thunderstorms in the afternoon. Highs in the mid-90s. South winds 5 to 10 miles per hour with gusts up to 20 miles per hour. Friday night, mostly clear in the evening, then becoming partly cloudy. Lows in the upper 70s. South winds 5 to 10 miles per hour. Saturday through Sunday night, partly cloudy with a slight chance of showers and thunderstorms. Highs in the mid-90s. Lows in the upper 70s. Monday and Monday night, partly cloudy with a chance of showers and thunderstorms. Highs in the mid-90s. Lows in the mid-70s. Chance of rain 50%. Tuesday, mostly cloudy in the morning, then becoming partly cloudy. A chance of showers. A slight chance of thunderstorms in the morning, then a chance of thunderstorms in the afternoon. Highs in the lower 90s. Chance of rain 50%. Tuesday night and Wednesday, partly cloudy with a slight chance of showers and thunderstorms. Lows in the mid-70s. Highs in the lower 90s. 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The Austin NOAA Weather Radio Roundup. At 1 a.m. at Austin Bergstrom International, it was clear. The temperature was 81, the dew point 72, the relative humidity was 74%, the wind south at 10 miles an hour, and the pressure was 30.05 inches and rising. At Camp Mabry, it was clear. The temperature was 82, the dew point 72, the relative humidity was 71%, the wind variable at 5 miles an hour, and the pressure was 30.06 inches and steady. The report from Pflugerville was not

Amarillo, partly cloudy 78. Abilene, clear 83. Dallas, Fort Worth, clear 88. Your weather synopsis for South Central Texas. Hot, sunny, and rain-free today with most locations in the mid to upper 90s, but a few locations could hit 100 degrees along the Interstate 35 corridor and near the Rio Grande. Skies could be a little hazy as well with light Saharan dust. Daily rain and storm chances will arrive Friday into next week with increasing tropical moisture and influence from an upper-level disturbance. Temperatures slightly lower but remain in the 90s for the majority during the afternoons while overnight lows trend in the 70s. Another region of Saharan dust arrives by early to middle of next week despite continuing rain chances. Your local forecast. Rest of tonight, clear. Lows in the mid-70s. South winds 5 to 10 miles per hour with gusts up to 25 miles per hour. Thursday, sunny. Highs in the upper 90s. South winds 10 to 15 miles per hour. Thursday night, clear. Lows in the mid-70s. South winds 10 to 15 miles per hour. Friday, mostly sunny. A slight chance of showers and thunderstorms in the afternoon. Highs in the mid-90s. South winds 5 to 10 miles per hour with gusts up to 20 miles per hour. Friday night, mostly clear in the evening, then becoming partly cloudy. Lows in the upper 70s. South winds 5 to 10 miles per hour. Saturday through Sunday night, partly cloudy with a slight chance of showers and thunderstorms. Highs in the mid-90s. Lows in the upper 70s. Monday and Monday night, partly cloudy with a chance of showers and thunderstorms. Highs in the mid-90s. Lows in the mid-70s. Chance of rain 50%. Tuesday, mostly cloudy in the morning, then becoming partly cloudy. A chance of showers. A slight chance of thunderstorms in the morning, then a chance of thunderstorms in the afternoon. Highs in the lower 90s. Chance of rain 50%. Tuesday night and Wednesday, partly cloudy with a slight chance of showers and thunderstorms. Lows in the mid-70s. Highs in the lower 90s. The Tropical Weather Outlook. For the North Atlantic, Caribbean Sea, and the Gulf of America, tropical cyclone formation is not expected during the next 7 days. 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The current time is 2:02 a.m. Central Daylight Time. The Austin NOAA Weather Radio Roundup, at 1 a.m. at Austin Bergstrom International, it was clear. The temperature was 81, the dew point 72, the relative humidity was 74%, the wind south at 10 miles an hour, and the pressure was 30.05 inches and rising. At Camp Mabry, it was clear. The temperature was 82, the dew point 72, the relative humidity was 71%, the wind variable at 5 miles an hour, and the pressure was 30.06 inches and steady. The report from Pflugerville was not available. Taylor, clear 82. Lago Vista, clear 81. Georgetown, clear 84. San Marcos, clear 80. Berna, clear 82. Junction, clear 81. San Antonio, partly cloudy 80. Corpus Christi, mostly cloudy 78. Houston, partly cloudy 80. Once again at Austin Bergstrom it was 81, and at Camp Mabry it was 82. Elsewhere across the state, College Station clear 81. Amarillo partly cloudy 78. Abilene clear 83. Dallas-Fort Worth clear 88. Your weather synopsis for South Central Texas. Hot, sunny, and rain-free today with most locations in the mid to upper 90s, but a few locations could hit 100 degrees along the Interstate 35 corridor and near the Rio Grande. Skies could be a little hazy as well with light Saharan dust. Daily rain and storm chances.

will arrive Friday into next week with increasing tropical moisture and influence from an upper-level disturbance. Temperatures slightly lower but remain in the 90s for the majority during the afternoons, while overnight lows trend in the 70s. Another region of Saharan dust arrives by early to middle of next week despite continuing rain chances. Your local forecast. Rest of tonight, clear. Lows in the mid-70s. South winds 5 to 10 miles per hour with gusts up to 25 miles per hour. Thursday, sunny. Highs in the upper 90s. South winds 10 to 15 miles per hour. Thursday night, clear. Lows in the mid-70s. South winds 10 to 15 miles per hour. Friday, mostly sunny. A slight chance of showers and thunderstorms in the afternoon. Highs in the mid-90s. South winds 5 to 10 miles per hour with gusts up to 20 miles per hour. Friday night, mostly clear in the evening, then becoming partly cloudy. Lows in the upper 70s. South winds 5 to 10 miles per hour. Saturday through Sunday night, partly cloudy with a slight chance of showers and thunderstorms. Highs in the mid-90s. Lows in the upper 70s. Monday and Monday night, partly cloudy with a chance of showers and thunderstorms. Highs in the mid-90s. Lows in the mid-70s. Chance of rain 50%. Tuesday, mostly cloudy in the morning, then becoming partly cloudy. A chance of showers. A slight chance of thunderstorms in the morning, then a chance of thunderstorms in the afternoon. Highs in the lower 90s. Chance of rain 50%. Tuesday night and Wednesday, partly cloudy with a slight chance of showers and thunderstorms. Lows in the mid-70s. Highs in the lower 90s. 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The current time is 2:06 a.m. Central Daylight Time. Your weather synopsis for South Central Texas. Hot, sunny, and rain-free today with most locations in the mid to upper 90s, but a few locations could hit 100 degrees along the Interstate 35 corridor and near the Rio Grande. Skies could be a little hazy as well with light Saharan dust. Daily rain and storm chances will arrive Friday into next week with increasing tropical moisture and influence from an upper-level disturbance. Temperatures slightly lower but remain in the 90s for the majority during the afternoons, while overnight lows trend in the 70s. Another region of Saharan dust arrives by early to middle of next week despite continuing rain chances. Your local forecast. Rest of tonight, clear. Lows in the mid-70s. South winds 5 to 10 miles per hour with gusts up to 25 miles per hour. Thursday, sunny. Highs in the upper 90s. South winds 10 to 15 miles per hour. Thursday night, clear. Lows in the mid-70s. South winds 10 to 15 miles per hour. Friday, mostly sunny. A slight chance of showers and thunderstorms in the afternoon. Highs in the mid-90s. South winds 5 to 10 miles per hour with gusts up to 20 miles per hour. Friday night, mostly clear in the evening, then becoming partly cloudy. Lows in the upper 70s. South winds 5 to 10 miles per hour. Saturday through Sunday night, partly cloudy with a slight chance of showers and thunderstorms. Highs in the mid-90s. Lows in the upper 70s. Monday and Monday night, partly cloudy with a chance of showers and thunderstorms. Highs in the mid-90s. Lows in the mid-70s. Chance of rain 50%. Tuesday, mostly cloudy in the morning, then becoming partly cloudy. A chance of showers. A slight chance of thunderstorms in the morning, then a chance of thunderstorms in the afternoon. Highs in the lower 90s. Chance of rain 50%. Tuesday night and Wednesday, partly cloudy with a slight chance of showers and thunderstorms.

lows in the mid-70s, highs in the lower 90s. 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The current time is 2:09 a.m. Central Daylight Time. Your weather synopsis for South Central Texas. Hot, sunny, and rain-free today with most locations in the mid to upper 90s, but a few locations could hit 100 degrees along the Interstate 35 corridor and near the Rio Grande. Skies could be a little hazy as well with light Saharan dust. Daily rain and storm chances will arrive Friday into next week with increasing tropical moisture and influence from an upper-level disturbance. Temperatures slightly lower but remain in the 90s for the majority during the afternoons while overnight lows trend in the 70s. Another region of Saharan dust arrives by early to middle of next week despite continuing rain chances. Your local forecast. Rest of tonight, clear. Lows in the mid-70s. South winds 5 to 10 miles per hour with gusts up to 25 miles per hour. Thursday, sunny. Highs in the upper 90s. South winds 10 to 15 miles per hour. Thursday night, clear. Lows in the mid-70s. South winds 10 to 15 miles per hour. Friday, mostly sunny. A slight chance of showers and thunderstorms in the afternoon. Highs in the mid-90s. South winds 5 to 10 miles per hour with gusts up to 20 miles per hour. Friday night, mostly clear in the evening, then becoming partly cloudy. Lows in the upper 70s. South winds 5 to 10 miles per hour. Saturday through Sunday night, partly cloudy with a slight chance of showers and thunderstorms. Highs in the mid-90s. Lows in the upper 70s. Monday and Monday night, partly cloudy with a chance of showers and thunderstorms. Highs in the mid-90s. Lows in the mid-70s. Chance of rain 50%. Tuesday, mostly cloudy in the morning, then becoming partly cloudy. A chance of showers. A slight chance of thunderstorms in the morning, then a chance of thunderstorms in the afternoon. Highs in the lower 90s. Chance of rain 50%. Tuesday night and Wednesday, partly cloudy with a slight chance of showers and thunderstorms. Lows in the mid-70s. Highs in the lower 90s. 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The current time is 2:12 a.m. Central Daylight Time. Your weather synopsis for South Central Texas. Hot, sunny, and rain-free today with most locations in the mid to upper 90s, but a few locations could hit 100 degrees along the Interstate 35 corridor and near the Rio Grande. Skies could be a little hazy as well with light Saharan dust. Daily rain and storm chances will arrive Friday into next week with increasing tropical moisture and influence from an upper-level disturbance. Temperatures slightly lower but remain in the 90s for the majority during the afternoons while overnight lows trend in the 70s. Another region of Saharan dust arrives by early to middle of next week despite continuing rain chances. Your local forecast. Rest of tonight, clear. Lows in the mid-70s. South winds 5 to 10 miles per hour with gusts up to 25 miles per hour. Thursday, sunny. Highs in the upper 90s. South winds 10 to 15 miles per hour. Thursday night, clear. Lows in the mid-70s. South winds 10 to 15 miles per hour. Friday, mostly sunny. A slight chance of showers and thunderstorms in the afternoon. Highs in the mid-90s. South winds 5 to 10 miles per hour with gusts up to 20 miles per hour. Friday night, mostly clear in the evening, then becoming partly cloudy. Lows in the upper 70s. South winds 5 to 10

miles per hour. Saturday through Sunday night, partly cloudy with a slight chance of showers and thunderstorms. Highs in the mid-90s. Lows in the upper 70s. Monday and Monday night, partly cloudy with a chance of showers and thunderstorms. Highs in the mid-90s. Lows in the mid-70s. Chance of rain 50%. Tuesday, mostly cloudy in the morning, then becoming partly cloudy. A chance of showers. A slight chance of thunderstorms in the morning, then a chance of thunderstorms in the afternoon. Highs in the lower 90s. Chance of rain 50%. Tuesday night and Wednesday, partly cloudy with a slight chance of showers and thunderstorms. Lows in the mid-70s. Highs in the lower 90s. 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The Austin NOAA Weather Radio Roundup. At 2 a.m. at Austin Bergstrom International, it was clear. The temperature was 79, the dew point 73, the relative humidity was 82%, the wind south at 9 miles an hour, and the pressure was 30.04 inches and falling. At Camp Mabry, it was clear. The temperature was 80, the dew point 72, the relative humidity was 76%, the wind south at 8 miles an hour, and the pressure was 30.06 inches and steady. The report from Pflugerville was not available. Taylor clear 81. Lago Vista clear 79. Georgetown clear 82. San Marcos clear 78. Burnett clear 81. Junction clear 79. San Antonio partly cloudy 79. Corpus Christi mostly cloudy 77. Houston partly cloudy 79. Once again at Austin Bergstrom it was 79, and at Camp Mabry it was 80. Elsewhere across the state, College Station clear 79. Amarillo partly cloudy 77. Abilene clear 83. Dallas-Fort Worth clear 86. Your weather synopsis for South Central Texas. Hot, sunny, and rain-free today with most locations in the mid to upper 90s, but a few locations could hit 100 degrees along the Interstate 35 corridor and near the Rio Grande. Skies could be a little hazy as well with light Saharan dust. Daily rain and storm chances will arrive Friday into next week with increasing tropical moisture and influence from an upper-level disturbance. Temperatures slightly lower but remain in the 90s for the majority during the afternoons while overnight lows trend in the 70s. Another region of Saharan dust arrives by early to middle of next week despite continuing rain chances. The coastal waters forecast from Baffin Bay to Port Aransas out 20 nautical miles. Today, south winds 5 to 10 knots, becoming southeast 10 to 15 knots with gusts up to 20 knots this afternoon. Seas around 2 feet. Wave detail, southeast 2 feet at 6 seconds. A slight chance of showers and thunderstorms this afternoon. Tonight, southeast winds 10 to 15 knots. Seas 2 to 3 feet. Wave detail, southeast 3 feet at 5 seconds. A slight chance of showers and thunderstorms in the evening, then a chance of showers and thunderstorms after midnight. Friday, southeast winds 10 to 15 knots. Seas around 3 feet. Wave detail, southeast 3 feet at 6 seconds. A chance of showers and thunderstorms. Friday night, southeast winds 10 to 15 knots. Seas around 3 feet. Wave detail, southeast 3 feet at 6 seconds. A slight chance of showers and thunderstorms. Saturday, southeast winds 10 to 15 knots. Seas around 3 feet. Wave detail, southeast 3 feet at 6 seconds. A chance of showers and thunderstorms, mainly in the morning. Saturday night, southeast winds 10 to 15 knots. Seas 3 to 4 feet, occasionally to 5 feet.

Wave detail, southeast 4 feet at 7 seconds. Sunday, southeast winds 10 to 15 knots. Seas around 3 feet. Sunday night, southeast winds 10 to 15 knots. Seas around 3 feet. Monday, southeast winds 5 to 10 knots. Seas around 3 feet. Monday night, southeast winds 10 to 15 knots. Seas 3 to 4 feet, occasionally to 5 feet. Winds and seas higher and near thunderstorms. Your local forecast. Rest of tonight, clear. Lows in the mid-70s. South winds 5 to 10 miles per hour with gusts up to 25 miles per hour. Thursday, sunny. Highs in the upper 90s. South winds 10 to 15 miles per hour. Thursday night, clear. Lows in the mid-70s. South winds 10 to 15 miles per hour. Friday, mostly sunny. A slight chance of showers and thunderstorms in the afternoon. Highs in the mid-90s. South winds 5 to 10 miles per hour with gusts up to 20 miles per hour. Friday night, mostly clear in the evening, then becoming partly cloudy. Lows in the upper 70s. South winds 5 to 10 miles per hour. Saturday through Sunday night, partly cloudy with a slight chance of showers and thunderstorms. Highs in the mid-90s. Lows in the upper 70s. Monday and Monday night, partly cloudy with a chance of showers and thunderstorms. Highs in the mid-90s. Lows in the mid-70s. Chance of rain 50%. Tuesday, mostly cloudy in the morning, then becoming partly cloudy. A chance of showers. A slight chance of thunderstorms in the morning, then a chance of thunderstorms in the afternoon. Highs in the lower 90s. Chance of rain 50%. Tuesday night and Wednesday, partly cloudy with a slight chance of showers and thunderstorms. Lows in the mid-70s. Highs in the lower 90s. 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The current time is 2:21 a.m. Central Daylight Time. The Austin NOAA Weather Radio Roundup, at 2 a.m. at Austin Bergstrom International, it was clear. The temperature was 79, the dew point 73, the relative humidity was 82%, the wind south at 9 miles an hour, and the pressure was 30.04 inches and falling. At Camp Mabry, it was clear. The temperature was 80, the dew point 72, the relative humidity was 76%, the wind south at 8 miles an hour, and the pressure was 30.06 inches and steady. The report from Pflugerville was not available. Taylor clear 81. Lago Vista clear 79. Georgetown clear 82. San Marcos clear 78. Burnett clear 81. Junction clear 79. San Antonio partly cloudy 79. Corpus Christi mostly cloudy 77. Houston partly cloudy 79. Once again at Austin Bergstrom it was 79, and at Camp Mabry it was 80. Elsewhere across the state, College Station clear 79. Amarillo partly cloudy 77. Abilene clear 83. Dallas-Fort Worth clear 86. Your weather synopsis for South Central Texas. Hot, sunny, and rain-free today with most locations in the mid to upper 90s, but a few locations could hit 100 degrees along the Interstate 35 corridor and near the Rio Grande. Skies could be a little hazy as well with light Saharan dust. Daily rain and storm chances will arrive Friday into next week with increasing tropical moisture and influence from an upper-level disturbance. Temperatures slightly lower but remain in the 90s for the majority during the afternoons while overnight lows trend in the 70s. Another region of Saharan dust arrives by early to middle of next week despite continuing rain chances. Your local forecast. Rest of tonight, clear.

lows in the mid-70s. South winds 5 to 10 miles per hour with gusts up to 25 miles per hour. Thursday, sunny. Highs in the upper 90s. South winds 10 to 15 miles per hour. Thursday night, clear. Lows in the mid-70s. South winds 10 to 15 miles per hour. Friday, mostly sunny. A slight chance of showers and thunderstorms in the afternoon. Highs in the mid-90s. South winds 5 to 10 miles per hour with gusts up to 20 miles per hour. Friday night, mostly clear in the evening, then becoming partly cloudy. Lows in the upper 70s. South winds 5 to 10 miles per hour. Saturday through Sunday night, partly cloudy with a slight chance of showers and thunderstorms. Highs in the mid-90s. Lows in the upper 70s. Monday and Monday night, partly cloudy with a chance of showers and thunderstorms. Highs in the mid-90s. Lows in the mid-70s. Chance of rain 50%. Tuesday, mostly cloudy in the morning, then becoming partly cloudy. A chance of showers. A slight chance of thunderstorms in the morning, then a chance of thunderstorms in the afternoon. Highs in the lower 90s. Chance of rain 50%. Tuesday night and Wednesday, partly cloudy with a slight chance of showers and thunderstorms. Lows in the mid-70s. Highs in the lower 90s. 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The current time is 2:26 a.m. Central Daylight Time. The Austin NOAA Weather Radio Roundup, at 2 a.m. at Austin Bergstrom International, it was clear. The temperature was 79, the dew point 73, the relative humidity was 82%, the wind south at 9 miles an hour, and the pressure was 30.04 inches and falling. At Camp Mabry, it was clear. The temperature was 80, the dew point 72, the relative humidity was 76%, the wind south at 8 miles an hour, and the pressure was 30.06 inches and steady. The report from Pflugerville was not available. Taylor clear 81. Lago Vista clear 79. Georgetown clear 82. San Marcos clear 78. Burnett clear 81. Junction clear 79. San Antonio partly cloudy 79. Corpus Christi mostly cloudy 77. Houston partly cloudy 79. Once again at Austin Bergstrom it was 79, and at Camp Mabry it was 80. Elsewhere across the state, College Station clear 79. Amarillo partly cloudy 77. Abilene clear 83. Dallas-Fort Worth clear 86. Your weather synopsis for South Central Texas. Hot, sunny, and rain-free today with most locations in the mid to upper 90s, but a few locations could hit 100 degrees along the Interstate 35 corridor and near the Rio Grande. Skies could be a little hazy as well with light Sahara dust. Daily rain and storm chances will arrive Friday into next week with increasing tropical moisture and influence from an upper-level disturbance. Temperatures slightly lower but remain in the 90s for the majority during the afternoons while overnight lows trend in the 70s. Another region of Saharan dust arrives by early to middle of next week despite continuing rain chances. Your local forecast. Rest of tonight, clear. Lows in the mid-70s. South winds 5 to 10 miles per hour with gusts up to 25 miles per hour. Thursday, sunny. Highs in the upper 90s. South winds 10 to 15 miles per hour. Thursday night, clear. Lows in the mid-70s. South winds 10 to 15 miles per hour. Friday, mostly sunny. A slight chance of showers and thunderstorms in the afternoon. Highs in the mid-90s. South winds 5 to 10 miles per hour with gusts up to 20 miles per hour. Friday night, mostly

clear in the evening, then becoming partly cloudy. Lows in the upper 70s. South winds 5 to 10 miles per hour. Saturday through Sunday night, partly cloudy with a slight chance of showers and thunderstorms. Highs in the mid-90s. Lows in the upper 70s. Monday and Monday night, partly cloudy with a chance of showers and thunderstorms. Highs in the mid-90s. Lows in the mid-70s. Chance of rain 50%. Tuesday, mostly cloudy in the morning, then becoming partly cloudy. A chance of showers. A slight chance of thunderstorms in the morning, then a chance of thunderstorms in the afternoon. Highs in the lower 90s. Chance of rain 50%. Tuesday night and Wednesday, partly cloudy with a slight chance of showers and thunderstorms. Lows in the mid-70s. Highs in the lower 90s. 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The Austin NOAA Weather Radio Roundup, at 2 a.m. at Austin Bergstrom International, it was clear. The temperature was 79, the dew point 73, the relative humidity was 82%, the wind south at 9 miles an hour, and the pressure was 30.04 inches and falling. At Camp Mabry, it was clear. The temperature was 80, the dew point 72, the relative humidity was 76%, the wind south at 8 miles an hour, and the pressure was 30.06 inches and steady. The report from Pflugerville was not available. Taylor clear 81. Lago Vista clear 79. Georgetown clear 82. San Marcos clear 78. Burnett clear 81. Junction clear 79. San Antonio partly cloudy 79. Corpus Christi mostly cloudy 77. Houston partly cloudy 79. Once again at Austin Bergstrom it was 79, and at Camp Mabry it was 80. Elsewhere across the state, College Station clear 79. Amarillo partly cloudy 77. Abilene clear 83. Dallas-Fort Worth clear 86. The Tropical Weather Outlook. For the North Atlantic, Caribbean Sea and the Gulf of America, tropical cyclone formation is not expected during the next 7 days. Your weather synopsis for South Central Texas. Hot, sunny, and rain-free today with most locations in the mid to upper 90s, but a few locations could hit 100 degrees along the Interstate 35 corridor and near the Rio Grande. Skies could be a little hazy as well with light Saharan dust. Daily rain and storm chances will arrive Friday into next week with increasing tropical moisture and influence from an upper-level disturbance. Temperatures slightly lower but remain in the 90s for the majority during the afternoons while overnight lows trend in the 70s. Another region of Saharan dust arrives by early to middle of next week despite continuing rain chances. Your local forecast. Rest of tonight, clear. Lows in the mid-70s. South winds 5 to 10 miles per hour with gusts up to 25 miles per hour. Thursday, sunny. Highs in the upper 90s. South winds 10 to 15 miles, 5 to 10 miles per hour with gusts up to 25 miles per hour. Thursday, sunny. Highs in the upper 90s. South winds 10 to 15 miles per hour. Thursday night, clear. Lows in the mid-70s. South winds 10 to 15 miles per hour. Friday, mostly sunny. A slight chance of showers and thunderstorms in the afternoon. Highs in the mid-90s. South winds 5 to 10 miles per hour with gusts up to 20 miles per hour. Friday night, mostly clear in the evening, then becoming partly cloudy. Lows in the upper 70s. South winds 5 to 10 miles per hour. Saturday through Sunday night, partly cloudy with a slight chance of showers and thunderstorms. Highs in the mid-90s.

lows in the upper 70s. Monday and Monday night, partly cloudy with a chance of showers and thunderstorms. Highs in the mid-90s. Lows in the mid-70s. Chance of rain 50%. Tuesday, mostly cloudy in the morning, then becoming partly cloudy. A chance of showers. A slight chance of thunderstorms in the morning, then a chance of thunderstorms in the afternoon. Highs in the lower 90s. Chance of rain 50%. Tuesday night and Wednesday, partly cloudy with a slight chance of showers and thunderstorms. Lows in the mid-70s. Highs in the lower 90s. 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The Austin NOAA Weather Radio Roundup. At 2 a.m. at Austin Bergstrom International, it was clear. The temperature was 79, the dew point 73, the relative humidity was 82%, the wind south at 9 miles an hour, and the pressure was 30.04 inches and falling. At Camp Mabry, it was clear. The temperature was 80. The dew point 72, the relative humidity was 76%, the wind south at 8 miles an hour, and the pressure was 30.06 inches and steady. The report from Pflugerville was not available. Taylor clear 81. Lago Vista clear 79. Georgetown clear 82. San Marcos clear 78. Burnett clear 81. Junction clear 79. San Antonio partly cloudy 79. Corpus Christi mostly cloudy 77. Houston partly cloudy 79. Once again at Austin Bergstrom it was 79, and at Camp Mabry it was 80. Elsewhere across the state, College Station clear 79. Amarillo partly cloudy 77. Abilene clear 83. Dallas-Fort Worth clear 86. Your weather synopsis for South Central Texas. Hot, sunny, and rain-free today with most locations in the mid to upper 90s, but a few locations could hit 100 degrees along the Interstate 35 corridor and near the Rio Grande. Skies could be a little hazy as well with light Saharan dust. Daily rain and storm chances will arrive Friday into next week with increasing tropical moisture and influence from an upper-level disturbance. Temperatures slightly lower but remain in the 90s for the majority during the afternoons while overnight lows trend in the 70s. Another region of Saharan dust arrives by early to middle of next week despite continuing rain chances. Your local forecast. Rest of tonight, clear. Lows in the mid-70s. South winds 5 to 10 miles per hour with gusts up to 25 miles per hour. Thursday, sunny. Highs in the upper 90s. South winds 10 to 15 miles per hour. Thursday night, clear. Lows in the mid-70s. South winds 10 to 15 miles per hour. Friday, mostly sunny. A slight chance of showers and thunderstorms in the afternoon. Highs in the mid-90s. South winds 5 to 10 miles per hour with gusts up to 20 miles per hour. Friday night, mostly clear in the evening, then becoming partly cloudy. Lows in the upper 70s. South winds 5 to 10 miles per hour. Saturday through Sunday night, partly cloudy with a slight chance of showers and thunderstorms. Highs in the mid-90s. Lows in the upper 70s. Monday and Monday night, partly cloudy with a chance of showers and thunderstorms. Highs in the mid-90s. Lows in the mid-70s. Chance of rain 50%. Tuesday, mostly cloudy in the morning, then becoming partly cloudy. A chance of showers. A slight chance of thunderstorms in the morning, then a chance of thunderstorms in the afternoon. Highs in the lower 90s. Chance of rain 50%. Tuesday night and Wednesday, partly cloudy with a slight chance of showers and thunderstorms. Lows in the mid-70s.

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It was clear. The temperature was 79, the dew point 73, the relative humidity was 82%, the wind south at 9 miles an hour, and the pressure was 30.04 inches and falling. At Camp Mabry, it was clear. The temperature was 80, the dew point 72, the relative humidity was 76%, the wind south at 8 miles an hour, and the pressure was 30.06 inches and steady. The report from Pflugerville was not available. Taylor clear 81. Lago Vista clear 79. Georgetown clear 82. San Marcos clear 78. Burnett clear 81. Junction clear 79. San Antonio partly cloudy 79. Corpus Christi mostly cloudy 77. Houston partly cloudy 79. Once again at Austin Bergstrom it was 79, and at Camp Mabry it was 80. Elsewhere across the state, College Station clear 79. Amarillo partly cloudy 77. Abilene clear 83. Dallas-Fort Worth clear 86. Your weather synopsis for South Central Texas. Hot, sunny, and rain-free today with most locations in the mid to upper 90s, but a few locations could hit 100 degrees along the Interstate 35 corridor and near the Rio Grande. Skies could be a little hazy as well with light Saharan dust. Daily rain and storm chances will arrive Friday into next week with increasing tropical moisture and influence from an upper-level disturbance. Temperatures slightly lower but remain in the 90s for the majority during the afternoons while overnight lows trend in the 70s. Another region of Saharan dust arrives by early to middle of next week despite continuing rain chances. Your local forecast. Rest of tonight, clear. Lows in the mid-70s. South winds 5 to 10 miles per hour with gusts up to 25 miles per hour. Thursday, sunny. Highs in the upper 90s. South winds 10 to 15 miles per hour. Thursday night, clear. Lows in the mid-70s. South winds 10 to 15 miles per hour. Friday, mostly sunny. A slight chance of showers and thunderstorms in the afternoon. Highs in the mid-90s. South winds 5 to 10 miles per hour with gusts up to 20 miles per hour. Friday night, mostly clear in the evening, then becoming partly cloudy. Lows in the upper 70s. South winds 5 to 10 miles per hour. Saturday through Sunday night, partly cloudy with a slight chance of showers and thunderstorms. Highs in the mid-90s. Lows in the upper 70s. Monday and Monday night, partly cloudy with a chance of showers and thunderstorms. Highs in the mid-90s. Lows in the mid-70s. Chance of rain 50%. Tuesday, mostly cloudy in the morning, then becoming partly cloudy. A chance of showers. A slight chance of thunderstorms in the morning, then a chance of thunderstorms in the afternoon. Highs in the lower 90s. Chance of rain 50%. Tuesday night and Wednesday, partly cloudy with a slight chance of showers and thunderstorms. Lows in the mid-70s. Highs in the lower 90s. 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The current time is 2:43 a.m. Central Daylight Time. The Austin NOAA Weather Radio Roundup, at 2 a.m. at Austin Bergstrom International, it was clear. The temperature was 79, the dew point 73, the relative humidity was 82%, the wind south at 9 miles an hour, and

pressure was 30.04 inches and falling. At Camp Mabry, it was clear. The temperature was 80, the dew point 72, the relative humidity was 76%, the wind south at 8 miles an hour, and the pressure was 30.06 inches and steady. The report from Pflugerville was not available. Taylor clear 81. Lago Vista clear 79. Georgetown clear 82. San Marcos clear 78. Burnett clear 81. Junction clear 79. San Antonio partly cloudy 79. Corpus Christi mostly cloudy 77. Houston partly cloudy 79. Once again at Austin Bergstrom it was 79, and at Camp Mabry it was 80. Elsewhere across the state, College Station clear 79. Amarillo partly cloudy 77. Abilene clear 83. Dallas-Fort Worth clear 86. Your weather synopsis for South Central Texas. Hot, sunny, and rain-free today with most locations in the mid to upper 90s, but a few locations could hit 100 degrees along the Interstate 35 corridor and near the Rio Grande. Skies could be a little hazy as well with light Saharan dust. Daily rain and storm chances will arrive Friday into next week with increasing tropical moisture and influence from an upper-level disturbance. Temperatures slightly lower but remain in the 90s for the majority during the afternoons while overnight lows trend in the 70s. Another region of Saharan dust arrives by early to middle of next week despite continuing rain chances. Your local forecast. Rest of tonight, clear. Lows in the mid-70s. South winds 5 to 10 miles per hour with gusts up to 25 miles per hour. Thursday, sunny. Highs in the upper 90s. South winds 10 to 15 miles per hour. Thursday night, clear. Lows in the mid-70s. South winds 10 to 15 miles per hour. Friday, mostly sunny. A slight chance of showers and thunderstorms in the afternoon. Highs in the mid-90s. South winds 5 to 10 miles per hour with gusts up to 20 miles per hour. Friday night, mostly clear in the evening, then becoming partly cloudy. Lows in the upper 70s. South winds 5 to 10 miles per hour. Saturday through Sunday night, partly cloudy with a slight chance of showers and thunderstorms. Highs in the mid-90s. Lows in the upper 70s. Monday and Monday night, partly cloudy with a chance of showers and thunderstorms. Highs in the mid-90s. Lows in the mid-70s. Chance of rain 50%. Tuesday, mostly cloudy in the morning, then becoming partly cloudy. A chance of showers. A slight chance of thunderstorms in the morning, then a chance of thunderstorms in the afternoon. Highs in the lower 90s. Chance of rain 50%. Tuesday night and Wednesday, partly cloudy with a slight chance of showers and thunderstorms. Lows in the mid-70s. Highs in the lower 90s. The coastal waters forecast from Baffin Bay to Port Aransas out 20 nautical miles. Today, south winds 5 to 10 knots, becoming southeast 10 to 15 knots with gusts up to 20 knots this afternoon. Seas around 2 feet. Wave detail, southeast 2 feet at 6 seconds. A slight chance of showers and thunderstorms this afternoon. Tonight, southeast winds 10 to 15 knots. Seas 2 to 3 feet. Wave detail, southeast 3 feet at 5 seconds. A slight chance of showers and thunderstorms in the evening, then a chance of showers and thunderstorms after midnight. Friday, southeast winds 10 to 15 knots. Seas around 3 feet. Wave detail, southeast 3 feet at 6 seconds. A chance of showers and thunderstorms. Friday night, southeast winds 10 to 15 knots. Seas around 3 feet. Wave detail, southeast 3 feet at 6 seconds. A slight chance of showers and thunderstorms. Saturday, southeast winds 10 to 15 knots. Seas around 3 feet.
Wave detail, southeast 3 feet at 6 seconds. A chance of showers and thunderstorms, mainly in the morning. Saturday night, southeast winds 10 to 15 knots. Seas 3 to 4 feet, occasionally to 5 feet. Wave detail, southeast 4 feet at 7 seconds. Sunday, southeast winds 10 to 15 knots. Seas around 3 feet. Sunday night, southeast winds 10 to 15 knots. Seas around 3 feet. Monday, southeast winds 5 to 10 knots. Seas around 3 feet. Monday night, southeast winds 10 to 15 knots. Seas 3 to 4 feet, occasionally to 5 feet. Winds and seas higher and near thunderstorms. 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The Austin NOAA Weather Radio Roundup at 2 a.m. at Austin Bergstrom International, it was clear. The temperature was 79, the dew point 73, the relative humidity was 82%, the wind south at 9 miles an hour, and the pressure was 30.04 inches and falling. At Camp Mabry, it was clear. The temperature was 80, the dew point 72, the relative humidity was 76%, the wind south at 8 miles an hour, and the pressure was 30.06 inches and steady. The report from Pflugerville was not available. Taylor clear 81. Lago Vista clear 79. Georgetown clear 82. San Marcos clear 78. Burnett clear 81. Junction clear 79. San Antonio partly cloudy 79. Corpus Christi mostly cloudy 77. Houston partly cloudy 79. Once again at Austin Bergstrom it was 79, and at Camp Mabry it was 80. Elsewhere across the state, College Station clear 79. Amarillo partly cloudy 77. Abilene clear 83. Dallas-Fort Worth clear 86. Your weather synopsis for South Central Texas. Hot, sunny, and rain-free today with most locations in the mid to upper 90s, but a few locations could hit 100 degrees along the Interstate 35 corridor and near the Rio Grande. Skies could be a little hazy as well with light Saharan dust. Daily rain and storm chances will arrive Friday into next week with increasing tropical moisture and influence from an upper-level disturbance. Temperatures slightly lower but remain in the 90s for the majority during the afternoons while overnight lows trend in the 70s. Another region of Saharan dust arrives by early to middle of next week despite continuing rain chances. Your local forecast. Rest of tonight, clear. Lows in the mid-70s. South winds 5 to 10 miles per hour with gusts up to 25 miles per hour. Thursday, sunny. Highs in the upper 90s. South winds 10 to 15 miles per hour. Thursday night, clear. Lows in the mid-70s. South winds 10 to 15 miles per hour. Friday, mostly sunny. A slight chance of showers and thunderstorms in the afternoon. Highs in the mid-90s. South winds 5 to 10 miles per hour with gusts up to 20 miles per hour. Friday night, mostly clear in the evening, then becoming partly cloudy. Lows in the upper 70s. South winds 5 to 10 miles per hour. Saturday through Sunday night, partly cloudy with a slight chance of showers and thunderstorms. Highs in the mid-90s. Lows in the upper 70s. Monday and Monday night, partly cloudy with a chance of showers and thunderstorms. Highs in the mid-90s. Lows in the mid-70s. Chance of rain 50%. Tuesday, mostly cloudy in the morning, then becoming partly cloudy. A chance of showers. A slight chance of thunderstorms in the morning, then a chance of thunderstorms in the afternoon. Highs in the lower 90s. Chance of rain 50%.

Tuesday night and Wednesday, partly cloudy with a slight chance of showers and thunderstorms. Lows in the mid-70s. Highs in the lower 90s. 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It was clear. The temperature was 79, the dew point 73, the relative humidity was 82%, the wind south at 9 miles an hour, and the pressure was 30.04 inches and falling. At Camp Mabry, it was clear. The temperature was 80, the dew point 72, the relative humidity was 76%, the wind south at 8 miles an hour, and the pressure was 30.06 inches and steady. The report from Pflugerville was not available. Taylor clear 81. Lago Vista clear 79. Georgetown clear 82. San Marcos clear 78. Burnett clear 81. Junction clear 79. San Antonio partly cloudy 79. Corpus Christi mostly cloudy 77. Houston partly cloudy 79. Once again at Austin Bergstrom it was 79, and at Camp Mabry it was 80. Elsewhere across the state, College Station clear 79. Amarillo partly cloudy 77. Abilene clear 83. Dallas-Fort Worth clear 86. Your weather synopsis for South Central Texas. Hot, sunny, and rain-free today with most locations in the mid to upper 90s, but a few locations could hit 100 degrees along the Interstate 35 corridor and near the Rio Grande. Skies could be a little hazy as well with light Saharan dust. Daily rain and storm chances will arrive Friday into next week with increasing tropical moisture and influence from an upper-level disturbance. Temperatures slightly lower but remain in the 90s for the majority during the afternoons while overnight lows trend in the 70s. Another region of Saharan dust arrives by early to middle of next week despite continuing rain chances. Your local forecast. Rest of tonight, clear. Lows in the mid-70s. South winds 5 to 10 miles per hour with gusts up to 25 miles per hour. Thursday, sunny. Highs in the upper 90s. South winds 10 to 15 miles per hour. Thursday night, clear. Lows in the mid-70s. South winds 10 to 15 miles per hour. Friday, mostly sunny. A slight chance of showers and thunderstorms in the afternoon. Highs in the mid-90s. South winds 5 to 10 miles per hour with gusts up to 20 miles per hour. Friday night, mostly clear in the evening, then becoming partly cloudy. Lows in the upper 70s. South winds 5 to 10 miles per hour. Saturday through Sunday night, partly cloudy with a slight chance of showers and thunderstorms. Highs in the mid-90s. Lows in the upper 70s. Monday and Monday night, partly cloudy with a chance of showers and thunderstorms. Highs in the mid-90s. Lows in the mid-70s. Chance of rain 50%. Tuesday, mostly cloudy in the morning, then becoming partly cloudy. A chance of showers. A slight chance of thunderstorms in the morning, then a chance of thunderstorms in the afternoon. Highs in the lower 90s. Chance of rain 50%. Tuesday night and Wednesday, partly cloudy with a slight chance of showers and thunderstorms. Lows in the mid-70s. Highs in the lower 90s. 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

Houston, partly cloudy, 79. Once again at Austin Bergstrom, it was 79, and at Camp Mabry, it was 80. Elsewhere across the state, College Station clear 79. Amarillo partly cloudy 77. Abilene clear 83. Dallas-Fort Worth clear 86. Your weather synopsis for South Central Texas. Hot, sunny, and rain-free today with most locations in the mid to upper 90s, but a few locations could hit 100 degrees along the Interstate 35 corridor and near the Rio Grande. Skies could be a little hazy as well with light Saharan dust. Daily rain and storm chances will arrive Friday into next week with increasing tropical moisture and influence from an upper-level disturbance. Temperatures slightly lower but remain in the 90s for the majority during the afternoons while overnight lows trend in the 70s. Another region of Saharan dust arrives by early to middle of next week despite continuing rain chances. Your local forecast. Rest of tonight, clear. Lows in the mid-70s. South winds 5 to 10 miles per hour with gusts up to 25 miles per hour. Thursday, sunny. Highs in the upper 90s. South winds 10 to 15 miles per hour. Thursday night, clear. Lows in the mid-70s. South winds 10 to 15 miles per hour. Friday, mostly sunny. A slight chance of showers and thunderstorms in the afternoon. Highs in the mid-90s. South winds 5 to 10 miles per hour with gusts up to 20 miles per hour. Friday night, mostly clear in the evening, then becoming partly cloudy. Lows in the upper 70s. South winds 5 to 10 miles per hour. Saturday through Sunday night, partly cloudy with a slight chance of showers and thunderstorms. Highs in the mid-90s. Lows in the upper 70s. Monday and Monday night, partly cloudy with a chance of showers and thunderstorms. Highs in the mid-90s. Lows in the mid-70s. Chance of rain 50%. Tuesday, mostly cloudy in the morning, then becoming partly cloudy. A chance of showers. A slight chance of thunderstorms in the morning, then a chance of thunderstorms in the afternoon. Highs in the lower 90s. Chance of rain 50%. Tuesday night and Wednesday, partly cloudy with a slight chance of showers and thunderstorms. Lows in the mid-70s. Highs in the lower 90s. The Tropical Weather Outlook. For the North Atlantic, Caribbean Sea, and the Gulf of America, tropical cyclone formation is not expected during the next 7 days. 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The Austin NOAA Weather Radio Roundup, at 2 a.m. at Austin Bergstrom International, it was clear. The temperature was 79, the dew point 73, the relative humidity was 82%, the wind south at 9 miles an hour, and the pressure was 30.04 inches and falling. At Camp Mabry, it was clear. The temperature was 80, the dew point 72, the relative humidity was 76%, the wind south at 8 miles an hour, and the pressure was 30.06 inches and steady. The report from Pflugerville was not available. Taylor clear 81. Lago Vista clear 79. Georgetown clear 82. San Marcos clear 78. Burnett clear 81. Junction clear 79. San Antonio partly cloudy 79. Corpus Christi mostly cloudy 77. Houston partly cloudy 79. Once again at Austin Bergstrom it was 79, and at Camp Mabry it was 80. Elsewhere across the state, College Station clear 79. Amarillo partly cloudy 77. Abilene clear 83. Dallas-Fort Worth clear 86. Your weather synopsis for South Central Texas. Hot, sunny, and rain.

today with most locations in the mid to upper 90s, but a few locations could hit 100 degrees along the Interstate 35 corridor and near the Rio Grande. Skies could be a little hazy as well with light Saharan dust. Daily rain and storm chances will arrive Friday into next week with increasing tropical moisture and influence from an upper-level disturbance. Temperatures slightly lower but remain in the 90s for the majority during the afternoons while overnight lows trend in the 70s. Another region of Saharan dust arrives by early to middle of next week despite continuing rain chances. Your local forecast. Rest of tonight, clear. Lows in the mid-70s. South winds 5 to 10 miles per hour with gusts up to 25 miles per hour. Thursday, sunny. Highs in the upper 90s. South winds 10 to 15 miles per hour. Thursday night, clear. Lows in the mid-70s. South winds 10 to 15 miles per hour. Friday, mostly sunny. A slight chance of showers and thunderstorms in the afternoon. Highs in the mid-90s. South winds 5 to 10 miles per hour with gusts up to 20 miles per hour. Friday night, mostly clear in the evening, then becoming partly cloudy. Lows in the upper 70s. South winds 5 to 10 miles per hour. Saturday through Sunday night, partly cloudy with a slight chance of showers and thunderstorms. Highs in the mid-90s. Lows in the upper 70s. Monday and Monday night, partly cloudy with a chance of showers and thunderstorms. Highs in the mid-90s. Lows in the mid-70s. Chance of rain 50%. Tuesday, mostly cloudy in the morning, then becoming partly cloudy. A chance of showers. A slight chance of thunderstorms in the morning, then a chance of thunderstorms in the afternoon. Highs in the lower 90s. Chance of rain 50%. Tuesday night and Wednesday, partly cloudy with a slight chance of showers and thunderstorms. Lows in the mid-70s. Highs in the lower 90s. 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The current time is 3:07 a.m. Central Daylight Time. Your weather synopsis for South Central Texas. Hot, sunny, and rain-free today with most locations in the mid to upper 90s, but a few locations could hit 100 degrees along the Interstate 35 corridor and near the Rio Grande. Skies could be a little hazy as well with light Saharan dust. Daily rain and storm chances will arrive Friday into next week with increasing tropical moisture and influence from an upper-level disturbance. Temperatures slightly lower but remain in the 90s for the majority during the afternoons while overnight lows trend in the 70s. Another region of Saharan dust arrives by early to middle of next week despite continuing rain chances. Your local forecast. Rest of tonight, clear. Lows in the mid-70s. South winds 5 to 10 miles per hour with gusts up to 25 miles per hour. Thursday, sunny. Highs in the upper 90s. South winds 10 to 15 miles per hour. Thursday night, clear. Lows in the mid-70s. South winds 10 to 15 miles per hour. Friday, mostly sunny. A slight chance of showers and thunderstorms in the afternoon. Highs in the mid-90s. South winds 5 to 10 miles per hour with gusts up to 20 miles per hour. Friday night, mostly clear in the evening, then becoming partly cloudy. Lows in the upper 70s. South winds 5 to 10 miles per hour. Saturday through Sunday night, partly cloudy with a slight chance of showers and thunderstorms. Highs in the mid-90s. Lows in the upper 70s. Monday and Monday night, partly cloudy with a chance of showers and thunderstorms. Highs in the mid-90s. Lows in the mid-70s. Chance of rain 50%. Tuesday, mostly cloudy in the morning, then becoming partly cloudy. A chance of showers. A slight

chance of thunderstorms in the morning, then a chance of thunderstorms in the afternoon. Highs in the lower 90s. Chance of rain 50%. Tuesday night and Wednesday, partly cloudy with a slight chance of showers and thunderstorms. Lows in the mid-70s. Highs in the lower 90s. 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The current time is 3:10 a.m. Central Daylight Time. Your weather synopsis for South Central Texas. Hot, sunny, and rain-free today with most locations in the mid to upper 90s, but a few locations could hit 100 degrees along the Interstate 35 corridor and near the Rio Grande. Skies could be a little hazy as well with light Saharan dust. Daily rain and storm chances will arrive Friday into next week with increasing tropical moisture and influence from an upper-level disturbance. Temperatures slightly lower but remain in the 90s for the majority during the afternoons while overnight lows trend in the 70s. Another region of Saharan dust arrives by early to middle of next week despite continuing rain chances. Your local forecast. Rest of tonight, clear. Lows in the mid-70s. South winds 5 to 10 miles per hour with gusts up to 25 miles per hour. Thursday, sunny. Highs in the upper 90s. South winds 10 to 15 miles per hour. Thursday night, clear. Lows in the mid-70s. South winds 10 to 15 miles per hour. Friday, mostly sunny. A slight chance of showers and thunderstorms in the afternoon. Highs in the mid-90s. South winds 5 to 10 miles per hour with gusts up to 20 miles per hour. Friday night, mostly clear in the evening, then becoming partly cloudy. Lows in the upper 70s. South winds 5 to 10 miles per hour. Saturday through Sunday night, partly cloudy with a slight chance of showers and thunderstorms. Highs in the mid-90s. Lows in the upper 70s. Monday and Monday night, partly cloudy with a chance of showers and thunderstorms. Highs in the mid-90s. Lows in the mid-70s. Chance of rain 50%. Tuesday, mostly cloudy in the morning, then becoming partly cloudy. A chance of showers. A slight chance of thunderstorms in the morning, then a chance of thunderstorms in the afternoon. Highs in the lower 90s. Chance of rain 50%. Tuesday night and Wednesday, partly cloudy with a slight chance of showers and thunderstorms. Lows in the mid-70s. Highs in the lower 90s. 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It was clear. The temperature was 78, the dew point 73, the relative humidity was 84%, the wind south at 9 miles an hour, and the pressure was 30.04 inches and steady. At Camp Mabry, it was clear. The temperature was 79, the dew point 72, the relative humidity was 79%, the wind south at 5 miles an hour, and the pressure was 30.05 inches and falling. The report from Pflugerville was not available. Taylor clear 79. Lago Vista clear 78. Georgetown clear 81. San Marcos clear 77. Burnett clear 79. Junction clear 77. San Antonio clear 78. Corpus Christi partly cloudy 77. Houston partly cloudy 79. Once again at Austin Bergstrom it was 78, and at Camp Mabry it was 79. Elsewhere across the state, College Station clear 78. Amarillo partly cloudy 75. Abilene clear 81. Dallas-Fort Worth

Your weather synopsis for South Central Texas. Hot, sunny, and rain-free today with most locations in the mid to upper 90s, but a few locations could hit 100 degrees along the Interstate 35 corridor and near the Rio Grande. Skies could be a little hazy as well with light Saharan dust. Daily rain and storm chances will arrive Friday into next week with increasing tropical moisture and influence from an upper-level disturbance. Temperatures slightly lower but remain in the 90s for the majority during the afternoons while overnight lows trend in the 70s. Another region of Saharan dust arrives by early to middle of next week despite continuing rain chances. Your local forecast. Rest of tonight, clear. Lows in the mid-70s. South winds 5 to 10 miles per hour with gusts up to 25 miles per hour. Thursday, sunny. Highs in the upper 90s. South winds 10 to 15 miles per hour. Thursday night, clear. Lows in the mid-70s. South winds 10 to 15 miles per hour. Friday, mostly sunny. A slight chance of showers and thunderstorms in the afternoon. Highs in the mid-90s. South winds 5 to 10 miles per hour with gusts up to 20 miles per hour. Friday night, mostly clear in the evening, then becoming partly cloudy. Lows in the upper 70s. South winds 5 to 10 miles per hour. Saturday through Sunday night, partly cloudy with a slight chance of showers and thunderstorms. Highs in the mid-90s. Lows in the upper 70s. Monday and Monday night, partly cloudy with a chance of showers and thunderstorms. Highs in the mid-90s. Lows in the mid-70s. Chance of rain 50%. Tuesday, mostly cloudy in the morning, then becoming partly cloudy. A chance of showers. A slight chance of thunderstorms in the morning, then a chance of thunderstorms in the afternoon. Highs in the lower 90s. Chance of rain 50%. Tuesday night and Wednesday, partly cloudy with a slight chance of showers and thunderstorms. Lows in the mid-70s. Highs in the lower 90s. The coastal waters forecast from Baffin Bay to Port Aransas out 20 nautical miles. Today, south winds 5 to 10 knots, becoming southeast 10 to 15 knots with gusts up to 20 knots this afternoon. Seas around 2 feet. Wave detail, southeast 2 feet at 6 seconds. A slight chance of showers and thunderstorms this afternoon. Tonight, southeast winds 10 to 15 knots. Seas 2 to 3 feet. Wave detail, southeast 3 feet at 5 seconds. A slight chance of showers and thunderstorms in the evening, then a chance of showers and thunderstorms after midnight. Friday, southeast winds 10 to 15 knots. Seas around 3 feet. Wave detail, southeast 3 feet at 6 seconds. A chance of showers and thunderstorms. Friday night, southeast winds 10 to 15 knots. Seas around 3 feet. Wave detail, southeast 3 feet at 6 seconds. A slight chance of showers and thunderstorms. Saturday, southeast winds 10 to 15 knots. Seas around 3 feet. Wave detail, southeast 3 feet at 6 seconds. A chance of showers and thunderstorms, mainly in the morning. Saturday night, southeast winds 10 to 15 knots. Seas 3 to 4 feet, occasionally to 5 feet. Wave detail, southeast 4 feet at 7 seconds. Sunday, southeast winds 10 to 15 knots. Seas around 3 feet. Sunday night, southeast winds 10 to 15 knots. Seas around 3 feet. Monday, southeast winds 5 to 10 knots. Seas around 3 feet. Monday night, southeast winds 10 to 15 knots. Seas 3 to 4 feet. Occasionally to 5 feet. Winds and seas higher and near thunderstorms. 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

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It was clear. The temperature was 78, the dew point 73, the relative humidity was 84%, the wind south at 9 miles an hour, and the pressure was 30.04 inches and steady. At Camp Mabry, it was clear. The temperature was 79, the dew point 72, the relative humidity was 79%, the wind south at 5 miles an hour, and the pressure was 30.05 inches and falling. The report from Pflugerville was not available. Taylor clear 79. Lago Vista clear 78. Georgetown clear 81. San Marcos clear 77. Vernick clear 79. Junction clear 77. San Antonio clear 78. Corpus Christi partly cloudy 77. Houston partly cloudy 79. Once again at Austin Bergstrom it was 78, and at Camp Mabry it was 79. Elsewhere across the state, College Station clear 78. Amarillo partly cloudy 75. Abilene clear 81. Dallas-Fort Worth clear 85. Your weather synopsis for South Central Texas. Hot, sunny, and rain-free today with most locations in the mid to upper 90s, but a few locations could hit 100 degrees along the Interstate 35 corridor and near the Rio Grande. Skies could be a little hazy as well with light Saharan dust. Daily rain and storm chances will arrive Friday into next week with increasing tropical moisture and influence from an upper-level disturbance. Temperatures slightly lower but remain in the 90s for the majority during the afternoons while overnight lows trend in the 70s. Another region of Saharan dust arrives by early to middle of next week despite continuing rain chances. Your local forecast. Rest of tonight, clear. Lows in the mid-70s. South winds 5 to 10 miles per hour with gusts up to 25 miles per hour. Thursday, sunny. Highs in the upper 90s. South winds 10 to 15 miles per hour. Thursday night, clear. Lows in the mid-70s. South winds 10 to 15 miles per hour. Friday, mostly sunny. A slight chance of showers and thunderstorms in the afternoon. Highs in the mid-90s. South winds 5 to 10 miles per hour with gusts up to 20 miles per hour. Friday night, mostly clear in the evening, then becoming partly cloudy. Lows in the upper 70s. South winds 5 to 10 miles per hour. Saturday through Sunday night, partly cloudy with a slight chance of showers and thunderstorms. Highs in the mid-90s. Lows in the upper 70s. Monday and Monday night, partly cloudy with a chance of showers and thunderstorms. Highs in the mid-90s. Lows in the mid-70s. Chance of rain 50%. Tuesday, mostly cloudy in the morning, then becoming partly cloudy. A chance of showers. A slight chance of thunderstorms in the morning, then a chance of thunderstorms in the afternoon. Highs in the lower 90s. Chance of rain 50%. Tuesday night and Wednesday, partly cloudy with a slight chance of showers and thunderstorms. Lows in the mid-70s. Highs in the lower 90s. 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The current time is 3:24 a.m. Central Daylight Time. The Austin NOAA Weather Radio Roundup, at 3 a.m. at Austin Bergstrom International, it was clear. The temperature was 78, the dew point 73, the relative humidity was 84%, the wind south at 9 miles an hour, and the pressure was 30.04 inches and steady. At Camp Mabry, it was clear. The temperature was 79, the dew point 72, the relative humidity was 79%, the wind south at 5 miles an hour.

and the pressure was 30.05 inches and falling. The report from Pflugerville was not available. Taylor Clear 79. Lago Vista Clear 78. Georgetown Clear 81. San Marcos Clear 77. Burnett Clear 79. Junction Clear 77. San Antonio Clear 78. Corpus Christi Partly Cloudy 77. Houston Partly Cloudy 79. Once again at Austin Bergstrom it was 78, and at Camp Mabry it was 79. Elsewhere across the state, College Station Clear 78. Amarillo Partly Cloudy 75. Abilene Clear 81. Dallas-Fort Worth Clear 85. Your weather synopsis for South Central Texas. Hot, sunny, and rain-free today with most locations in the mid to upper 90s, but a few locations could hit 100 degrees along the Interstate 35 corridor and near the Rio Grande. Skies could be a little hazy as well with light Saharan dust. Daily rain and storm chances will arrive Friday into next week with increasing tropical moisture and influence from an upper-level disturbance. Temperatures slightly lower but remain in the 90s for the majority during the afternoons while overnight lows trend in the 70s. Another region of Saharan dust arrives by early to middle of next week despite continuing rain chances. Your local forecast. Rest of tonight, clear. Lows in the mid-70s. South winds 5 to 10 miles per hour with gusts up to 25 miles per hour. Thursday, sunny. Highs in the upper 90s. South winds 10 to 15 miles per hour. Thursday night, clear. Lows in the mid-70s. South winds 10 to 15 miles per hour. Friday, mostly sunny. A slight chance of showers and thunderstorms in the afternoon. Highs in the mid-90s. South winds 5 to 10 miles per hour with gusts up to 20 miles per hour. Friday night, mostly clear in the evening, then becoming partly cloudy. Lows in the upper 70s. South winds 5 to 10 miles per hour. Saturday through Sunday night, partly cloudy with a slight chance of showers and thunderstorms. Highs in the mid-90s. Lows in the upper 70s. Monday and Monday night, partly cloudy with a chance of showers and thunderstorms. Highs in the mid-90s. Lows in the mid-70s. Chance of rain 50%. Tuesday, mostly cloudy in the morning, then becoming partly cloudy. A chance of showers. A slight chance of thunderstorms in the morning, then a chance of thunderstorms in the afternoon. Highs in the lower 90s. Chance of rain 50%. Tuesday night and Wednesday, partly cloudy with a slight chance of showers and thunderstorms. Lows in the mid-70s. Highs in the lower 90s. 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It was clear. The temperature was 78, the dew point 73, the relative humidity was 84%, the wind south at 9 miles an hour, and the pressure was 30.04 inches and steady. At Camp Mabry, it was clear. The temperature was 79, the dew point 72, the relative humidity was 79%, the wind south at 5 miles an hour, and the pressure was 30.05 inches and falling. The report from Pflugerville was not available. Taylor Clear 79. Lago Vista Clear 78. Georgetown Clear 81. San Marcos Clear 77. Burnett Clear 79. Junction Clear 77. San Antonio Clear 78. Corpus Christi Partly Cloudy 77. Houston Partly Cloudy 79. Once again at Austin Bergstrom it was 78, and at Camp Mabry it was 79. Elsewhere across the state, college.

Station clear 78. Amarillo partly cloudy 75. Abilene clear 81. Dallas Fort Worth clear 85. Your weather synopsis for South Central Texas. Hot, sunny, and rain-free today with most locations in the mid to upper 90s, but a few locations could hit 100 degrees along the Interstate 35 corridor and near the Rio Grande. Skies could be a little hazy as well with light Saharan dust. Daily rain and storm chances will arrive Friday into next week with increasing tropical moisture and influence from an upper-level disturbance. Temperatures slightly lower but remain in the 90s for the majority during the afternoons while overnight lows trend in the 70s. Another region of Saharan dust arrives by early to middle of next week despite continuing rain chances. Your local forecast. Rest of tonight, clear. Lows in the mid-70s. South winds 5 to 10 miles per hour with gusts up to 25 miles per hour. Thursday, sunny. Highs in the upper 90s. South winds 10 to 15 miles per hour. Thursday night, clear. Lows in the mid-70s. South winds 10 to 15 miles per hour. Friday, mostly sunny. A slight chance of showers and thunderstorms in the afternoon. Highs in the mid-90s. South winds 5 to 10 miles per hour with gusts up to 20 miles per hour. Friday night, mostly clear in the evening, then becoming partly cloudy. Lows in the upper 70s. South winds 5 to 10 miles per hour. Saturday through Sunday night, partly cloudy with a slight chance of showers and thunderstorms. Highs in the mid-90s. Lows in the upper 70s. Monday and Monday night, partly cloudy with a chance of showers and thunderstorms. Highs in the mid-90s. Lows in the mid-70s. Chance of rain 50%. Tuesday, mostly cloudy in the morning, then becoming partly cloudy. A chance of showers. A slight chance of thunderstorms in the morning, then a chance of thunderstorms in the afternoon. Highs in the lower 90s. Chance of rain 50%. Tuesday night and Wednesday, partly cloudy with a slight chance of showers and thunderstorms. Lows in the mid-70s. Highs in the lower 90s. The Tropical Weather Outlook. For the North Atlantic, Caribbean Sea, and the Gulf of America, tropical cyclone formation is not expected during the next 7 days. 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The temperature was 78. The dew point 73, the relative humidity was 84%, the wind south at 9 miles an hour, and the pressure was 30.04 inches and steady. At Camp Mabry, it was clear. The temperature was 79, the dew point 72, the relative humidity was 79%, the wind south at 5 miles an hour, and the pressure was 30.05 inches and falling. The report from Pflugerville was not available. Taylor clear 79. Lago Vista clear 78. Georgetown clear 81. San Marcos clear 77. Vernick clear 79. Junction clear 77. San Antonio clear 78. Corpus Christi partly cloudy 77. Houston partly cloudy 79. Once again at Austin Bergstrom it was 78. And at Camp Mabry, it was 79. Elsewhere across the state, College Station clear 78. Amarillo partly cloudy 75. Abilene clear 81. Dallas Fort Worth clear 85. Your weather synopsis for South Central Texas. Hot, sunny, and rain-free today with most locations in the mid to upper 90s, but a few

locations quit at 100 degrees along the Interstate 35 corridor and near the Rio Grande. Skies could be a little hazy as well with light Saharan dust. Daily rain and storm chances will arrive Friday into next week with increasing tropical moisture and influence from an upper-level disturbance. Temperatures slightly lower but remain in the 90s for the majority during the afternoons while overnight lows trend in the 70s. Another region of Saharan dust arrives by early to middle of next week despite continuing rain chances. Your local forecast. Rest of tonight, clear. Lows in the mid-70s. South winds 5 to 10 miles per hour with gusts up to 25 miles per hour. Thursday, sunny. Highs in the upper 90s. South winds 10 to 15 miles per hour. Thursday night, clear. Lows in the mid-70s. South winds 10 to 15 miles per hour. Friday, mostly sunny. A slight chance of showers and thunderstorms in the afternoon. Highs in the mid-90s. South winds 5 to 10 miles per hour with gusts up to 20 miles per hour. Friday night, mostly clear in the evening, then becoming partly cloudy. Lows in the upper 70s. South winds 5 to 10 miles per hour. Saturday through Sunday night, partly cloudy with a slight chance of showers and thunderstorms. Highs in the mid-90s. Lows in the upper 70s. Monday and Monday night, partly cloudy with a chance of showers and thunderstorms. Highs in the mid-90s. Lows in the mid-70s. Chance of rain 50%. Tuesday, mostly cloudy in the morning, then becoming partly cloudy. A chance of showers. A slight chance of thunderstorms in the morning, then a chance of thunderstorms in the afternoon. Highs in the lower 90s. Chance of rain 50%. Tuesday night and Wednesday, partly cloudy with a slight chance of showers and thunderstorms. Lows in the mid-70s. Highs in the lower 90s. 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The current time is 3:37 a.m. Central Daylight Time. The Austin NOAA Weather Radio Roundup, at 3 a.m. at Austin Bergstrom International, it was clear. The temperature was 78, the dew point 73, the relative humidity was 84%, the wind south at 9 miles an hour, and the pressure was 30.04 inches and steady. At Camp Mabry, it was clear. The temperature was 79, the dew point 72, the relative humidity was 79%, the wind south at 5 miles an hour, and the pressure was 30.05 inches and falling. The report from Pflugerville was not available. Taylor clear 79. Lago Vista clear 78. Georgetown clear 81. San Marcos clear 77. Burnett clear 79. Junction clear 77. San Antonio clear 78. Corpus Christi partly cloudy 77. Houston partly cloudy 79. Once again at Austin Bergstrom it was 78, and at Camp Mabry it was 79. Elsewhere across the state, College Station clear 78. Amarillo partly cloudy 75. Abilene clear 81. Dallas-Fort Worth clear 85. Your weather synopsis for South Central Texas. Hot, sunny, and rain-free today with most locations in the mid to upper 90s, but a few locations could hit 100 degrees along the Interstate 35 corridor and near the Rio Grande. Skies could be a little hazy as well with light Saharan dust. Daily rain and storm chances will arrive Friday into next week with increasing tropical moisture and influence from an upper-level disturbance. Temperatures slightly lower but remain in the 90s for the majority during the afternoons while overnight lows trend in the 70s. Another region of Saharan dust arrives by early to middle of next week despite continuing rain chances. Your local forecast. Rest of tonight, clear. Lows in the mid-70s.

south, winds 5 to 10 miles per hour with gusts up to 25 miles per hour. Thursday, sunny. Highs in the upper 90s. South winds 10 to 15 miles per hour. Thursday night, clear. Lows in the mid 70s. South winds 10 to 15 miles per hour. Friday, mostly sunny. A slight chance of showers and thunderstorms in the afternoon. Highs in the mid 90s. South winds 5 to 10 miles per hour with gusts up to 20 miles per hour. Friday night, mostly clear in the evening, then becoming partly cloudy. Lows in the upper 70s. South winds 5 to 10 miles per hour. Saturday through Sunday night, partly cloudy with a slight chance of showers and thunderstorms. Highs in the mid-90s. Lows in the upper 70s. Monday and Monday night, partly cloudy with a chance of showers and thunderstorms. Highs in the mid-90s. Lows in the mid-70s. Chance of rain 50%. Tuesday, mostly cloudy in the morning, then becoming partly cloudy. A chance of showers. A slight chance of thunderstorms in the morning, then a chance of thunderstorms in the afternoon. Highs in the lower 90s. Chance of rain 50%. Tuesday night and Wednesday, partly cloudy with a slight chance of showers and thunderstorms. Lows in the mid-70s. Highs in the lower 90s. 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The current time is 3:41 a.m. Central Daylight Time. The Austin NOAA Weather Radio Roundup, at 3 a.m. at Austin Bergstrom International, it was clear. The temperature was 78, the dew point 73, the relative humidity was 84%, the wind south at 9 miles an hour, and the pressure was 30.04 inches and steady. At Camp Mabry, it was clear. The temperature was 79, the dew point 72, the relative humidity was 79%, the wind south at 5 miles an hour, and the pressure was 30.05 inches and falling. The report from Pflugerville was not available. Taylor clear 79. Lago Vista clear 78. Georgetown clear 81. San Marcos clear 77. Burnett clear 79. Junction clear 77. San Antonio clear 78. Corpus Christi partly cloudy 77. Houston partly cloudy 79. Once again at Austin Bergstrom it was 78, and at Camp Mabry it was 79. Elsewhere across the state, College Station clear 78. Amarillo partly cloudy 75. Abilene clear 81. Dallas-Fort Worth clear 85. Your weather synopsis for South Central Texas. Hot, sunny, and rain-free today with most locations in the mid to upper 90s, but a few locations could hit 100 degrees along the Interstate 35 corridor and near the Rio Grande. Skies could be a little hazy as well with light Saharan dust. Daily rain and storm chances will arrive Friday into next week with increasing tropical moisture and influence from an upper-level disturbance. Temperatures slightly lower but remain in the 90s for the majority during the afternoons while overnight lows trend in the 70s. Another region of Saharan dust arrives by early to middle of next week despite continuing rain chances. Your local forecast. Rest of tonight, clear. Lows in the mid-70s. South winds 5 to 10 miles per hour with gusts up to 25 miles per hour. Thursday, sunny. Highs in the upper 90s. South winds 10 to 15 miles per hour. Thursday night, clear. Lows in the mid-70s. South winds 10 to 15 miles per hour. Friday, mostly sunny. A slight chance of showers and thunderstorms in the afternoon. Highs in the mid-90s. South winds 5 to 10 miles per hour with gusts up to 20 miles per hour. Friday night, mostly clear in the evening, then becoming

lows in the upper 70s. South winds 5 to 10 miles per hour. Saturday through Sunday night, partly cloudy with a slight chance of showers and thunderstorms. Highs in the mid-90s. Lows in the upper 70s. Monday and Monday night, partly cloudy with a chance of showers and thunderstorms. Highs in the mid-90s. Lows in the mid-70s. Chance of rain 50%. Tuesday, mostly cloudy in the morning, then becoming partly cloudy. A chance of showers. A slight chance of thunderstorms in the morning, then a chance of thunderstorms in the afternoon. Highs in the lower 90s. Chance of rain 50%. Tuesday night and Wednesday, partly cloudy with a slight chance of showers and thunderstorms. Lows in the mid-70s. Highs in the lower 90s. 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The current time is 3:45 a.m. Central Daylight Time. The Austin NOAA Weather Radio Roundup, at 3 a.m. at Austin Bergstrom International, it was clear. The temperature was 78, the dew point 73, the relative humidity was 84%, the wind south at 9 miles an hour, and the pressure was 30.04 inches and steady. At Camp Mabry, it was clear. The temperature was 79, the dew point 72, the relative humidity was 79%, the wind south at 5 miles an hour, and the pressure was 30.05 inches and falling. The report from Pflugerville was not available. Taylor clear 79. Lago Vista clear 78. Georgetown clear 81. San Marcos clear 77. Vernick clear 79. Junction clear 77. San Antonio clear 78. Corpus Christi partly cloudy 77. Houston partly cloudy 79. Once again at Austin Bergstrom it was 78, and at Camp Mabry it was 79. Elsewhere across the state, College Station clear 78. Amarillo partly cloudy 75. Abilene clear 81. Dallas-Fort Worth clear 85. The coastal waters forecast from Baffin Bay to Port Aransas out 20 nautical miles. Today, south winds 5 to 10 knots, becoming southeast 10 to 15 knots with gusts up to 20 knots this afternoon. Seas around 2 feet. Wave detail, southeast 2 feet at 6 seconds. A slight chance of showers and thunderstorms this afternoon. Tonight, southeast winds 10 to 15 knots. Seas 2 to 3 feet. Wave detail, southeast 3 feet at 5 seconds. A slight chance of showers and thunderstorms in the evening, then a chance of showers and thunderstorms after midnight. Friday, southeast winds 10 to 15 knots. Seas around 3 feet. Wave detail, southeast 3 feet at 6 seconds. A chance of showers and thunderstorms. Friday night, southeast winds 10 to 15 knots. Seas around 3 feet. Wave detail, southeast 3 feet at 6 seconds. A slight chance of showers and thunderstorms. Saturday, southeast winds 10 to 15 knots. Seas around 3 feet. Wave detail, southeast 3 feet at 6 seconds. A chance of showers and thunderstorms, mainly in the morning. Saturday night, southeast winds 10 to 15 knots. Seas 3 to 4 feet, occasionally to 5 feet. Wave detail, southeast 4 feet at 7 seconds. Sunday, southeast winds 10 to 15 knots. Seas around 3 feet. Sunday night, southeast winds 10 to 15 knots. Seas around 3 feet. Monday, southeast winds 5 to 10 knots. Seas around 3 feet. Monday night, southeast winds 10 to 15 knots. Seas 3 to 4 feet, occasionally to 5 feet. Winds and seas higher and near thunderstorms.
Your weather synopsis for South Central Texas. Hot, sunny, and rain-free today with most locations in the mid to upper 90s, but a few locations could hit 100 degrees along the Interstate 35 corridor and near the Rio Grande. Skies could be a little hazy as well with light Saharan dust. Daily rain and storm chances will arrive Friday into next week with increasing tropical moisture and influence from an upper-level disturbance. Temperatures slightly lower but remain in the 90s for the majority during the afternoons while overnight lows trend in the 70s. Another region of Saharan dust arrives by early to middle of next week despite continuing rain chances. Your local forecast. Rest of tonight, clear. Lows in the mid-70s. South winds 5 to 10 miles per hour with gusts up to 25 miles per hour. Thursday, sunny. Highs in the upper 90s. South winds 10 to 15 miles per hour. Thursday night, clear. Lows in the mid-70s. South winds 10 to 15 miles per hour. Friday, mostly sunny. A slight chance of showers and thunderstorms in the afternoon. Highs in the mid-90s. South winds 5 to 10 miles per hour with gusts up to 20 miles per hour. Friday night, mostly clear in the evening, then becoming partly cloudy. Lows in the upper 70s. South winds 5 to 10 miles per hour. Saturday through Sunday night, partly cloudy with a slight chance of showers and thunderstorms. Highs in the mid-90s. Lows in the upper 70s. Monday and Monday night, partly cloudy with a chance of showers and thunderstorms. Highs in the mid-90s. Lows in the mid-70s. Chance of rain 50%. Tuesday, mostly cloudy in the morning, then becoming partly cloudy. A chance of showers. A slight chance of thunderstorms in the morning, then a chance of thunderstorms in the afternoon. Highs in the lower 90s. Chance of rain 50%. Tuesday night and Wednesday, partly cloudy with a slight chance of showers and thunderstorms. Lows in the mid-70s. Highs in the lower 90s. 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It was clear. The temperature was 78, the dew point 73, the relative humidity was 84%, the wind south at 9 miles an hour, and the pressure was 30.04 inches and steady. At Camp Mabry, it was clear. The temperature was 79, the dew point 72, the relative humidity was 79%, the wind south at 5 miles an hour, and the pressure was 30.05 inches and falling. The report from Pflugerville was not available. Taylor clear 79. Lago Vista clear 78. Georgetown clear 81. San Marcos clear 77. Vernick clear 79. Junction clear 77. San Antonio clear 78. Corpus Christi partly cloudy 77. Houston partly cloudy 79. Once again at Austin Bergstrom it was 78, and at Camp Mabry it was 79. Elsewhere across the state, College Station clear 78. Amarillo partly cloudy 75. Abilene clear 81. Dallas-Fort Worth clear 85. Your weather synopsis for South Central Texas. Hot, sunny, and rain-free today with most locations in the mid to upper 90s, but a few locations could hit 100 degrees along the Interstate 35 corridor and near the Rio Grande. Skies could be a little hazy as well with light Saharan dust. Daily rain and storm chances will arrive Friday into next week with increasing tropical moisture and influence from an upper-level disturbance. Temperatures slightly lower but remain in the 90s for the majority during the afternoons while overnight lows trend in the 70s.
Another region of Saharan dust arrives by early to middle of next week despite continuing rain chances.

Rest of tonight, clear. Lows in the mid-70s. South winds 5 to 10 miles per hour with gusts up to 25 miles per hour. Thursday, sunny. Highs in the upper 90s. South winds 10 to 15 miles per hour. Thursday night, clear. Lows in the mid-70s. South winds 10 to 15 miles per hour. Friday, mostly sunny. A slight chance of showers and thunderstorms in the afternoon. Highs in the mid-90s. South winds 5 to 10 miles per hour with gusts up to 20 miles per hour. Friday night, mostly clear in the evening, then becoming partly cloudy. Lows in the upper 70s. South winds 5 to 10 miles per hour. Saturday through Sunday night, partly cloudy with a slight chance of showers and thunderstorms. Highs in the mid-90s. Lows in the upper 70s. Monday and Monday night, partly cloudy with a chance of showers and thunderstorms. Highs in the mid-90s. Lows in the mid-70s. Chance of rain 50%. Tuesday, mostly cloudy in the morning, then becoming partly cloudy. A chance of showers. A slight chance of thunderstorms in the morning, then a chance of thunderstorms in the afternoon. Highs in the lower 90s. Chance of rain 50%. Tuesday night and Wednesday, partly cloudy with a slight chance of showers and thunderstorms. Lows in the mid-70s. Highs in the lower 90s. 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The current time is 3:56 a.m. Central Daylight Time. The Austin NOAA Weather Radio Roundup, at 3 a.m. at Austin Bergstrom International, it was clear. The temperature was 78, the dew point 73, the relative humidity was 84%, the wind south at 9 miles an hour, and the pressure was 30.04 inches and steady. At Camp Mabry, it was clear. The temperature was 79, the dew point 72, the relative humidity was 79%, the wind south at 5 miles an hour, and the pressure was 30.05 inches and falling. The report from Pflugerville was not available. Taylor clear 79. Lago Vista clear 78. Georgetown clear 81. San Marcos clear 77. Vernick clear 79. Junction clear 77. San Antonio clear 78. Corpus Christi partly cloudy 77. Houston partly cloudy 79. Once again at Austin Bergstrom it was 78, and at Camp Mabry it was 79. Elsewhere across the state, College Station clear 78. Amarillo partly cloudy 75. Abilene clear 81. Dallas-Fort Worth clear 85. Your weather synopsis for South Central Texas. Hot, sunny, and rain-free today with most locations in the mid to upper 90s, but a few locations could hit 100 degrees along the Interstate 35 corridor and near the Rio Grande. Skies could be a little hazy as well with light Saharan dust. Daily rain and storm chances will arrive Friday into next week with increasing tropical moisture and influence from an upper-level disturbance. Temperatures slightly lower but remain in the 90s for the majority during the afternoons while overnight lows trend in the 70s. Another region of Saharan dust arrives by early to middle of next week despite continuing rain chances. Your local forecast. Rest of tonight, clear. Lows in the mid-70s. South winds 5 to 10 miles per hour with gusts up to 25 miles per hour. Thursday, sunny. Highs in the upper 90s. South winds 10 to 15 miles per hour. Thursday night, clear. Lows in the mid-70s. South winds 10 to 15 miles per hour. Friday, mostly sunny. A slight chance of showers and thunderstorms in the afternoon. Highs in the mid-90s. South winds

a slight chance of thunderstorms in the morning, then a chance of thunderstorms in the afternoon. Highs in the lower 90s. Chance of rain 50%. Tuesday night and Wednesday, partly cloudy with a slight chance of showers and thunderstorms. Lows in the mid-70s. Highs in the lower 90s. 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The Tropical Weather Outlook. For the North Atlantic, Caribbean Sea, and the Gulf of America, tropical cyclone formation is not expected during the next 7 days. The current time is 4:01 a.m. Central Daylight Time. The Austin NOAA Weather Radio Roundup. At 3 a.m. at Austin Bergstrom International, it was clear. The temperature was 78, the dew point 73, the relative humidity was 84%, the wind south at 9 miles an hour, and the pressure was 30.04 inches and steady. At Camp Mabry, it was clear. The temperature was 79, the dew point 72, the relative humidity was 79%, the wind south at 5 miles an hour, and the pressure was 30.05 inches and falling. The report from Pflugerville was not available. Taylor clear 79. Lago Vista clear 78. Georgetown clear 81. San Marcos clear 77. Vernick clear 79. Junction clear 77. San Antonio clear 78. Corpus Christi partly cloudy 77. Houston partly cloudy 79. Once again at Austin Bergstrom it was 78, and at Camp Mabry it was 79. Elsewhere across the state, College Station clear 78. Amarillo partly cloudy 75. Abilene clear 81. Dallas-Fort Worth clear 85. Your weather synopsis for South Central Texas. Hot, sunny, and rain-free today with most locations in the mid to upper 90s, but a few locations could hit 100 degrees along the Interstate 35 corridor and near the Rio Grande. Skies could be a little hazy as well with light Saharan dust. Daily rain and storm chances will arrive Friday into next week with increasing tropical moisture and influence from an upper-level disturbance. Temperatures slightly lower but remain in the 90s for the majority during the afternoons while overnight lows trend in the 70s. Another region of Saharan dust arrives by early to middle of next week despite continuing rain chances. Your local forecast. Rest of tonight, clear. Lows in the mid-70s. South winds 5 to 10 miles per hour with gusts up to 25 miles per hour. Thursday, sunny. Highs in the upper 90s. South winds 10 to 15 miles per hour. Thursday night, clear. Lows in the mid-70s. South winds 10 to 15 miles per hour. Friday, mostly sunny. A slight chance of showers and thunderstorms in the afternoon. Highs in the mid-90s. South winds 5 to 10 miles per hour with gusts up to 20 miles per hour. Friday night, mostly clear in the evening, then becoming partly cloudy. Lows in the upper 70s. South winds 5 to 10 miles per hour. Saturday through Sunday night, partly cloudy with a slight chance of showers and thunderstorms. Highs in the mid-90s. Lows in the upper 70s. Monday and Monday night, partly cloudy with a chance of showers and thunderstorms. Highs in the mid-90s. Lows in the mid-70s. Chance of rain 50%. Tuesday, mostly cloudy in the morning, then becoming partly cloudy. A chance of showers. A slight chance of thunderstorms in the morning, then a chance of thunderstorms in the afternoon. Highs in the lower 90s. Chance of rain 50%. Tuesday night and Wednesday, partly cloudy with a slight chance of showers and thunderstorms. Lows in the mid-70s. Highs in the lower 90s. 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

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The current time is 4:05 a.m. Central Daylight Time. Your weather synopsis for South Central Texas. Hot, sunny, and rain-free today with most locations in the mid to upper 90s, but a few locations could hit 100 degrees along the Interstate 35 corridor and near the Rio Grande. Skies could be a little hazy as well with light Saharan dust. Daily rain and storm chances will arrive Friday into next week with increasing tropical moisture and influence from an upper-level disturbance. Temperatures slightly lower but remain in the 90s for the majority during the afternoons while overnight lows trend in the 70s. Another region of Saharan dust arrives by early to middle of next week despite continuing rain chances. Your local forecast. Rest of tonight, clear. Lows in the mid-70s. South winds 5 to 10 miles per hour with gusts up to 25 miles per hour. Thursday, sunny. Highs in the upper 90s. South winds 10 to 15 miles per hour. Thursday night, clear. Lows in the mid-70s. South winds 10 to 15 miles per hour. Friday, mostly sunny. A slight chance of showers and thunderstorms in the afternoon. Highs in the mid-90s. South winds 5 to 10 miles per hour with gusts up to 20 miles per hour. Friday night, mostly clear in the evening, then becoming partly cloudy. Lows in the upper 70s. South winds 5 to 10 miles per hour. Saturday through Sunday night, partly cloudy with a slight chance of showers and thunderstorms. Highs in the mid-90s. Lows in the upper 70s. Monday and Monday night, partly cloudy with a chance of showers and thunderstorms. Highs in the mid-90s. Lows in the mid-70s. Chance of rain 50%. Tuesday, mostly cloudy in the morning, then becoming partly cloudy. A chance of showers. A slight chance of thunderstorms in the morning, then a chance of thunderstorms in the afternoon. Highs in the lower 90s. Chance of rain 50%. Tuesday night and Wednesday, partly cloudy with a slight chance of showers and thunderstorms. Lows in the mid-70s. Highs in the lower 90s. 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The current time is 4:08 a.m. Central Daylight Time. Your weather synopsis for South Central Texas. Hot, sunny, and rain-free today with most locations in the mid to upper 90s, but a few locations could hit 100 degrees along the Interstate 35 corridor and near the Rio Grande. Skies could be a little hazy as well with light Saharan dust. Daily rain and storm chances will arrive Friday into next week with increasing tropical moisture and influence from an upper-level disturbance. Temperatures slightly lower but remain in the 90s for the majority during the afternoons while overnight lows trend in the 70s. Another region of Saharan dust arrives by early to middle of next week despite continuing rain chances. Your local forecast. Rest of tonight, clear. Lows in the mid-70s. South winds 5 to 10 miles per hour with gusts up to 25 miles per hour. Thursday, sunny. Highs in the upper 90s. South winds 10 to 15 miles per hour. Thursday night, clear. Lows in the mid-70s. South winds 10 to 15 miles per hour. Friday, mostly sunny. A slight chance of showers and thunderstorms in the afternoon. Highs in the mid-90s. South winds 5 to 10 miles per hour with gusts up to 20 miles per hour. Friday night, mostly clear in the evening, then becoming partly cloudy. Lows in the upper 70s. South winds 5 to 10 miles per hour. Saturday through Sunday night, partly cloudy with a slight chance of showers and thunderstorms.
highs in the mid-90s, lows in the upper 70s. Monday and Monday night, partly cloudy with a chance of showers and thunderstorms. Highs in the mid-90s, lows in the mid-70s. Chance of rain 50%. Tuesday, mostly cloudy in the morning, then becoming partly cloudy. A chance of showers. A slight chance of thunderstorms in the morning, then a chance of thunderstorms in the afternoon. Highs in the lower 90s. Chance of rain 50%. Tuesday night and Wednesday, partly cloudy with a slight chance of showers and thunderstorms. Lows in the mid-70s. Highs in the lower 90s. Your local forecast. Today, sunny. Highs in the upper 90s. South winds 10 to 15 miles per hour. Tonight, clear. Lows in the mid-70s. South winds 10 to 15 miles per hour. Friday, mostly sunny. A slight chance of showers and thunderstorms in the afternoon. Highs in the mid-90s. South winds 5 to 10 miles per hour with gusts up to 20 miles per hour. Friday night, mostly clear in the evening, then becoming partly cloudy. Lows in the upper 70s. South winds 5 to 10 miles per hour. Saturday, partly cloudy. A slight chance of showers and thunderstorms in the afternoon. Highs in the mid-90s. South winds 5 to 10 miles per hour. Saturday night through Sunday night, partly cloudy with a slight chance of showers and thunderstorms. Lows in the upper 70s. Highs in the mid-90s. Monday and Monday night, partly cloudy with a chance of showers and thunderstorms. Highs in the mid-90s. Lows in the mid-70s. Chance of rain 50%. Tuesday, mostly cloudy in the morning, then becoming partly cloudy. A chance of showers. A slight chance of thunderstorms in the morning, then a chance of thunderstorms in the afternoon. Highs in the lower 90s. Chance of rain 50%. Tuesday night and Wednesday, partly cloudy with a slight chance of showers and thunderstorms. Lows in the mid-70s. Highs in the lower 90s. 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The current time is 4:13 a.m. Central Daylight Time. 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It was clear. The temperature was 77, the dew point 73, the relative humidity was 87%, the wind south at 8 miles an hour, and the pressure was 30.02 inches and falling. At Camp Mabry, it was clear. The temperature was 78, the dew point 72, the relative humidity was 81%, the wind southwest at 3 miles an hour, and the pressure was 30.04 inches and falling. The report from Pflugerville was not available. Taylor clear 77. Lago Vista clear 77. Georgetown clear 80. San Marcos clear 76. Burnett clear 78. Junction clear 76. San Antonio clear 78. Corpus Christi partly cloudy 76. Houston clear 78. Once again at Austin Bergstrom it was 77, and at Camp Mabry it was 78. Elsewhere across the state, College Station clear 77. Amarillo partly cloudy 77. Abilene clear 81. Dallas-Fort Worth clear 84. Your weather synopsis for South Central Texas. Hot, sunny, and rain-free today with most locations in the mid to upper 90s, but a few locations could hit 100 degrees along the Interstate 35 corridor and near the Rio Grande. Skies could be a little hazy as well with light Saharan dust. Daily rain and storm chances will arrive Friday into next week with increasing tropical moisture and influence from an upper-level disturbance. Temperatures slightly lower but remain in the 90s for the majority during the afternoons while overnight lows trend in the 70s.
another region of Saharan dust.

times by early to middle of next week despite continuing rain chances. Your local forecast. Today, sunny. Highs in the upper 90s. South winds 10 to 15 miles per hour. Tonight, clear. Lows in the mid 70s. South winds 10 to 15 miles per hour. Friday, mostly sunny. A slight chance of showers and thunderstorms in the afternoon. Highs in the mid 90s. South winds 5 to 10 miles per hour with gusts up to 20 miles per hour. Friday night, mostly clear in the evening, then becoming partly cloudy. Lows in the upper 70s. South winds 5 to 10 miles per hour. Saturday, partly cloudy. A slight chance of showers and thunderstorms in the afternoon. Highs in the mid-90s. South winds 5 to 10 miles per hour. Saturday night through Sunday night, partly cloudy with a slight chance of showers and thunderstorms. Lows in the upper 70s. Highs in the mid-90s. Monday and Monday night, partly cloudy with a chance of showers and thunderstorms. Highs in the mid-90s. Lows in the mid-70s. Chance of rain 50%. Tuesday, mostly cloudy in the morning, then becoming partly cloudy. A chance of showers. A slight chance of thunderstorms in the morning, then a chance of thunderstorms in the afternoon. Highs in the lower 90s. Chance of rain 50%. Tuesday night and Wednesday, partly cloudy with a slight chance of showers and thunderstorms. Lows in the mid-70s. Highs in the lower 90s. The coastal waters forecast from Baffin Bay to Port Aransas out 20 nautical miles. Today, south winds 5 to 10 knots, becoming southeast 10 to 15 knots with gusts up to 20 knots this afternoon. Seas around 2 feet. Wave detail, southeast 2 feet at 6 seconds. A slight chance of showers and thunderstorms this afternoon. Tonight, southeast winds 10 to 15 knots. Seas 2 to 3 feet. Wave detail, southeast 3 feet at 5 seconds. A slight chance of showers and thunderstorms in the evening, then a chance of showers and thunderstorms after midnight. Friday, southeast winds 10 to 15 knots. Seas around 3 feet. Wave detail, southeast 3 feet at 6 seconds. A chance of showers and thunderstorms. Friday night, southeast winds 10 to 15 knots. Seas around 3 feet. Wave detail, southeast 3 feet at 6 seconds. A slight chance of showers and thunderstorms. Saturday, southeast winds 10 to 15 knots. Seas around 3 feet. Wave detail, southeast 3 feet at 6 seconds. A chance of showers and thunderstorms, mainly in the morning. Saturday night, southeast winds 10 to 15 knots. Seas 3 to 4 feet, occasionally to 5 feet. Wave detail, southeast 4 feet at 7 seconds. Sunday, southeast winds 10 to 15 knots. Seas around 3 feet. Sunday night, southeast winds 10 to 15 knots. Seas around 3 feet. Monday, southeast winds 5 to 10 knots. Seas around 3 feet. Monday night, southeast winds 10 to 15 knots. Seas 3 to 4 feet, occasionally to 5 feet. Winds and seas higher and near thunderstorms. 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The current time is 4:19 a.m. Central Daylight Time. The Austin NOAA Weather Radio Roundup at 4 a.m. at Austin Bergstrom International, it was clear. The temperature was 77, the dew point 73, the relative humidity was 87%, the wind south at 8 miles an hour, and the pressure was 30.02 inches and falling. At Camp Mabry, it was clear. The temperature was 78, the dew point 72, the relative humidity was 81%, the

Wind southwest at 3 miles an hour, and the pressure was 30.04 inches and falling. The report from Pflugerville was not available. Taylor clear 77. Lago Vista clear 77. Georgetown clear 80. San Marcos clear 76. Burnett clear 78. Junction clear 76. San Antonio clear 78. Corpus Christi partly cloudy 76. Houston clear 78. Once again at Austin Bergstrom it was 77, and at Camp Mabry it was 78. Elsewhere across the state, College Station clear 77. Amarillo partly cloudy 77. Abilene clear 81. Dallas-Fort Worth clear 84. Your weather synopsis for South Central Texas. Hot, sunny, and rain-free today with most locations in the mid to upper 90s, but a few locations could hit 100 degrees along the Interstate 35 corridor and near the Rio Grande. Skies could be a little hazy as well with light Saharan dust. Daily rain and storm chances will arrive Friday into next week with increasing tropical moisture and influence from an upper-level disturbance. Temperatures slightly lower but remain in the 90s for the majority during the afternoons while overnight lows trend in the 70s. Another region of Saharan dust arrives by early to middle of next week despite continuing rain chances. Your local forecast. Today, sunny. Highs in the upper 90s. South winds 10 to 15 miles per hour. Tonight, clear. Lows in the mid-70s. South winds 10 to 15 miles per hour. Friday, mostly sunny. A slight chance of showers and thunderstorms in the afternoon. Highs in the mid-90s. South winds 5 to 10 miles per hour with gusts up to 20 miles per hour. Friday night, mostly clear in the evening, then becoming partly cloudy. Lows in the upper 70s. South winds 5 to 10 miles per hour. Saturday, partly cloudy. A slight chance of showers and thunderstorms in the afternoon. Highs in the mid-90s. South winds 5 to 10 miles per hour. Saturday night through Sunday night, partly cloudy with a slight chance of showers and thunderstorms. Lows in the upper 70s. Highs in the mid-90s. Monday and Monday night, partly cloudy with a chance of showers and thunderstorms. Highs in the mid-90s. Lows in the mid-70s. Chance of rain 50%. Tuesday, mostly cloudy in the morning, then becoming partly cloudy. A chance of showers. A slight chance of thunderstorms in the morning, then a chance of thunderstorms in the afternoon. Highs in the lower 90s. Chance of rain 50%. Tuesday night and Wednesday, partly cloudy with a slight chance of showers and thunderstorms. Lows in the mid-70s. Highs in the lower 90s. 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It was clear. The temperature was 77, the dew point 73, the relative humidity was 87%, the wind south at 8 miles an hour, and the pressure was 30.02 inches and falling. At Camp Mabry, it was clear. The temperature was 78, the dew point 72, the relative humidity was 81%, the wind southwest at 3 miles an hour, and the pressure was 30.04 inches and falling. The report from Pflugerville was not available. Taylor clear 77. Lago Vista clear 77. Georgetown clear 80. San Marcos clear 76. Burnett clear 78. Junction clear 76. San Antonio clear 78. Corpus Christi partly cloudy 76. Houston clear 78. Once again at Austin Bergstrom it was 77, and at Camp Mabry it was 78.

Elsewhere across the state, College Station clear 77. Amarillo partly cloudy 77. Abilene clear 81. Dallas-Fort Worth clear 84. Your weather synopsis for South Central Texas. Hot, sunny, and rain-free today with most locations in the mid to upper 90s, but a few locations could hit 100 degrees along the Interstate 35 corridor and near the Rio Grande. Skies could be a little hazy as well with light Saharan dust. Daily rain and storm chances will arrive Friday into next week with increasing tropical moisture and influence from an upper-level disturbance. Temperatures slightly lower but remain in the 90s for the majority during the afternoons while overnight lows trend in the 70s. Another region of Saharan dust arrives by early to middle of next week despite continuing rain chances. Your local forecast. Today, sunny. Highs in the upper 90s. South winds 10 to 15 miles per hour. Tonight, clear. Lows in the mid 70s. South winds 10 to 15 miles per hour. Friday, mostly sunny. A slight chance of showers and thunderstorms in the afternoon. Highs in the mid-90s. South winds 5 to 10 miles per hour with gusts up to 20 miles per hour. Friday night, mostly clear in the evening, then becoming partly cloudy. Lows in the upper 70s. South winds 5 to 10 miles per hour. Saturday, partly cloudy. A slight chance of showers and thunderstorms in the afternoon. Highs in the mid-90s. South winds 5 to 10 miles per hour. Saturday night through Sunday night, partly cloudy with a slight chance of showers and thunderstorms. Lows in the upper 70s. Highs in the mid-90s. Monday and Monday night, partly cloudy with a chance of showers and thunderstorms. Highs in the mid-90s. Lows in the mid-70s. Chance of rain 50%. Tuesday, mostly cloudy in the morning, then becoming partly cloudy. A chance of showers. A slight chance of thunderstorms in the morning, then a chance of thunderstorms in the afternoon. Highs in the lower 90s. Chance of rain 50%. Tuesday night and Wednesday, partly cloudy with a slight chance of showers and thunderstorms. Lows in the mid-70s. Highs in the lower 90s. 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It was clear. The temperature was 77, the dew point 73, the relative humidity was 87%, the wind south at 8 miles an hour, and the pressure was 30.02 inches and falling. At Camp Mabry, it was clear. The temperature was 78, the dew point 72, the relative humidity was 81%, the wind southwest at 3 miles an hour, and the pressure was 30.04 inches and falling. The report from Pflugerville was not available. Taylor clear 77. Lago Vista clear 77. Georgetown clear 80. San Marcos clear 76. Burnett clear 78. Junction clear 76. San Antonio clear 78. Corpus Christi partly cloudy 76. Houston clear 78. Once again at Austin Bergstrom it was 77, and at Camp Mabry it was 78. Elsewhere across the state, College Station clear 77. Amarillo partly cloudy 77. Abilene clear 81. Dallas-Fort Worth clear 84. Your weather synopsis for South Central Texas. Hot, sunny, and rain-free today with most locations in the mid to upper 90s, but a few locations could hit 100 degrees along the Interstate 35 corridor and near the Rio Grande. Skies could be a little hazy as well with light Saharan dust. Daily rain and storm chances will arrive Friday into next week with increasing tropical moisture and influence from an upper

level disturbance. Temperatures slightly lower but remain in the 90s for the majority during the afternoons, while overnight lows trend in the 70s. Another region of Saharan dust arrives by early to middle of next week despite continuing rain chances. Your local forecast. Today, sunny. Highs in the upper 90s. South winds 10 to 15 miles per hour. Tonight, clear. Lows in the mid 70s. South winds 10 to 15 miles per hour. Friday, mostly sunny. A slight chance of showers and thunderstorms in the afternoon. Highs in the mid-90s. South winds 5 to 10 miles per hour with gusts up to 20 miles per hour. Friday night, mostly clear in the evening, then becoming partly cloudy. Lows in the upper 70s. South winds 5 to 10 miles per hour. Saturday, partly cloudy. A slight chance of showers and thunderstorms in the afternoon. Highs in the mid-90s. South winds 5 to 10 miles per hour. Saturday night through Sunday night, partly cloudy with a slight chance of showers and thunderstorms. Lows in the upper 70s. Highs in the mid-90s. Monday and Monday night, partly cloudy with a chance of showers and thunderstorms. Highs in the mid-90s. Lows in the mid-70s. Chance of rain 50%. Tuesday, mostly cloudy in the morning, then becoming partly cloudy. A chance of showers. A slight chance of thunderstorms in the morning, then a chance of thunderstorms in the afternoon. Highs in the lower 90s. Chance of rain 50%. Tuesday night and Wednesday, partly cloudy with a slight chance of showers and thunderstorms. Lows in the mid-70s. Highs in the lower 90s. The Tropical Weather Outlook. For the North Atlantic, Caribbean Sea, and the Gulf of America, tropical cyclone formation is not expected during the next 7 days. 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It was clear. The temperature was. The Austin NOAA Weather Radio Roundup at 4 a.m. at Austin Bergstrom International. It was clear. The temperature was 77, the dew point 73. The relative humidity was 87%, the wind south at 8 miles an hour, and the pressure was 30.02 inches and falling. At Camp Mabry, it was clear. The temperature was 78, the dew point 72, the relative humidity was 81%, the wind southwest at 3 miles an hour, and the pressure was 30.04 inches and falling. The report from Pflugerville was not available. Taylor clear 77. Lago Vista clear 77. Georgetown clear 80. San Marcos clear 76. Vernick clear 78. Junction clear 76. San Antonio clear 78. Corpus Christi partly cloudy 76. Houston clear 78. Once again at Austin Bergstrom it was 77, and at Camp Mabry it was 78. Elsewhere across the state, College Station clear 77. Amarillo partly cloudy 77. Abilene clear 81. Dallas-Fort Worth clear 84. Your weather synopsis for South Central Texas. Hot, sunny, and rain-free today with most locations in the mid to upper 90s, but a few locations could hit 100 degrees along the Interstate 35 corridor and near the Rio Grande. Skies could be a little hazy as well with light Saharan dust. Daily rain and storm chances will arrive Friday into next week with increasing tropical moisture and influence from an upper-level disturbance. Temperatures slightly lower but remain in the 90s for the majority during the afternoons, while overnight lows trend in the 70s. Another region of Saharan dust arrives by early to middle of next week despite continuing rain chances. Your local forecast.

Today, sunny. Highs in the upper 90s. South winds 10 to 15 miles per hour. Tonight, clear. Lows in the mid 70s. South winds 10 to 15 miles per hour. Friday, mostly sunny. A slight chance of showers and thunderstorms in the afternoon. Highs in the mid 90s. South winds 5 to 10 miles per hour with gusts up to 20 miles per hour. Friday night, mostly clear in the evening, then becoming partly cloudy. Lows in the upper 70s. South winds 5 to 10 miles per hour. Saturday, partly cloudy. A slight chance of showers and thunderstorms in the afternoon. Highs in the mid-90s. South winds 5 to 10 miles per hour. Saturday night through Sunday night, partly cloudy with a slight chance of showers and thunderstorms. Lows in the upper 70s. Highs in the mid-90s. Monday and Monday night, partly cloudy with a chance of showers and thunderstorms. Highs in the mid-90s. Lows in the mid-70s. Chance of rain 50%. Tuesday, mostly cloudy in the morning, then becoming partly cloudy. A chance of showers. A slight chance of thunderstorms in the morning, then a chance of thunderstorms in the afternoon. Highs in the lower 90s. Chance of rain 50%. Tuesday night and Wednesday, partly cloudy with a slight chance of showers and thunderstorms. Lows in the mid-70s. Highs in the lower 90s. 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The current time is 4:37 a.m. Central Daylight Time. The Austin NOAA Weather Radio Roundup, at 4 a.m. at Austin Bergstrom International, it was clear. The temperature was 77, the dew point 73, the relative humidity was 87%, the wind south at 8 miles an hour, and the pressure was 30.02 inches and falling. At Camp Mabry, it was clear. The temperature was 78, the dew point 72, the relative humidity was 81%, the wind southwest at 3 miles an hour, and the pressure was 30.04 inches and falling. The report from Pflugerville was not available. Taylor clear 77. Lago Vista clear 77. Georgetown clear 80. San Marcos clear 76. Vernick clear 78. Junction clear 76. San Antonio clear 78. Corpus Christi partly cloudy 76. Houston clear 78. Once again at Austin Bergstrom it was 77, and at Camp Mabry it was 78. Elsewhere across the state, College Station clear 77. Amarillo partly cloudy 77. Abilene clear 81. Dallas-Fort Worth clear 84. Your weather synopsis for South Central Texas. Hot, sunny, and rain-free today with most locations in the mid to upper 90s, but a few locations could hit 100 degrees along the Interstate 35 corridor and near the Rio Grande. Skies could be a little hazy as well with light Saharan dust. Daily rain and storm chances will arrive Friday into next week with increasing tropical moisture and influence from an upper-level disturbance. Temperatures slightly lower but remain in the 90s for the majority during the afternoons while overnight lows trend in the 70s. Another region of Saharan dust arrives by early to middle of next week despite continuing rain chances. Your local forecast. Today, sunny. Highs in the upper 90s. South winds 10 to 15 miles per hour. Tonight, clear. Lows in the mid 70s. South winds 10 to 15 miles per hour. Friday, mostly sunny. A slight chance of showers and thunderstorms in the afternoon. Highs in the mid-90s. South winds 5 to 10 miles per hour with gusts up to

south winds 5 to 10 miles per hour. Saturday, partly cloudy. A slight chance of showers and thunderstorms in the afternoon. Highs in the mid-90s. South winds 5 to 10 miles per hour. Saturday night through Sunday night, partly cloudy with a slight chance of showers and thunderstorms. Lows in the upper 70s. Highs in the mid-90s. Monday and Monday night, partly cloudy with a chance of showers and thunderstorms. Highs in the mid-90s. Lows in the mid-70s. Chance of rain 50%. Tuesday, mostly cloudy in the morning, then becoming partly cloudy. A chance of showers. A slight chance of thunderstorms in the morning, then a chance of thunderstorms in the afternoon. Highs in the lower 90s. Chance of rain 50%. Tuesday night and Wednesday, partly cloudy with a slight chance of showers and thunderstorms. Lows in the mid-70s. Highs in the lower 90s. 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It was clear. The temperature was 77, the dew point 73, the relative humidity was 87%, the wind south at 8 miles an hour, and the pressure was 30.02 inches and falling. At Camp Mabry, it was clear. The temperature was 78, the dew point 72, the relative humidity was 81%, the wind southwest at 3 miles an hour, and the pressure was 30.04 inches and falling. The report from Pflugerville was not available. Taylor clear 77. Lago Vista clear 77. Georgetown clear 80. San Marcos clear 76. Burnett clear 78. Junction clear 76. San Antonio clear 78. Corpus Christi partly cloudy 76. Houston clear 78. Once again at Austin Bergstrom it was 77, and at Camp Mabry it was 78. Elsewhere across the state, College Station clear 77. Amarillo partly cloudy 77. Abilene clear 81. Dallas-Fort Worth clear 84. Your weather synopsis for South Central Texas. Hot, sunny, and rain-free today with most locations in the mid to upper 90s, but a few locations could hit 100 degrees along the Interstate 35 corridor and near the Rio Grande. Skies could be a little hazy as well with light Saharan dust. Daily rain and storm chances will arrive Friday into next week with increasing tropical moisture and influence from an upper-level disturbance. Temperatures slightly lower but remain in the 90s for the majority during the afternoons while overnight lows trend in the 70s. Another region of Saharan dust arrives by early to middle of next week despite continuing rain chances. Your local forecast. Today, sunny. Highs in the upper 90s. South winds 10 to 15 miles per hour. Tonight, clear. Lows in the mid-70s. South winds 10 to 15 miles per hour. Friday, mostly sunny. A slight chance of showers and thunderstorms in the afternoon. Highs in the mid-90s. South winds 5 to 10 miles per hour with gusts up to 20 miles per hour. Friday night, mostly clear in the evening, then becoming partly cloudy. Lows in the upper 70s. South winds 5 to 10 miles per hour. Saturday, partly cloudy. A slight chance of showers and thunderstorms in the afternoon. Highs in the mid-90s. South winds 5 to 10 miles per hour. Saturday night through Sunday night, partly cloudy with a slight chance of showers and thunderstorms. Lows in the upper 70s. Highs in the mid-90s. Monday and Monday night, partly cloudy with a chance of showers and thunderstorms. Highs in the mid-90s. Lows in the mid-70s. Chance of rain 50%.

Tuesday, mostly cloudy in the morning, then becoming partly cloudy. A chance of showers. A slight chance of thunderstorms in the morning, then a chance of thunderstorms in the afternoon. Highs in the lower 90s. Chance of rain 50%. Tuesday night and Wednesday, partly cloudy with a slight chance of showers and thunderstorms. Lows in the mid-70s. Highs in the lower 90s. 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The current time is 4:46 a.m. Central Daylight Time. The Austin NOAA Weather Radio Roundup at 4 a.m. at Austin Bergstrom International, it was clear. The temperature was 77, the dew point 73, the relative humidity was 87%, the wind south at 8 miles an hour, and the pressure was 30.02 inches and falling. At Camp Mabry, it was clear. The temperature was 78, the dew point 72, the relative humidity was 81%, the wind southwest at 3 miles an hour, and the pressure was 30.04 inches and falling. The report from Pflugerville was not available. Taylor clear 77. Lago Vista clear 77. Georgetown clear 80. San Marcos clear 76. Vernick clear 78. Junction clear 76. San Antonio clear 78. Corpus Christi partly cloudy 76. Houston clear 78. Once again at Austin Bergstrom it was 77, and at Camp Mabry it was 78. Elsewhere across the state, College Station clear 77. Amarillo partly cloudy 77. Abilene clear 81. Dallas-Fort Worth clear 84. The coastal waters forecast from Baffin Bay to Port Aransas out 20 nautical miles. Today, south winds 5 to 10 knots, becoming southeast 10 to 15 knots with gusts up to 20 knots this afternoon. Seas around 2 feet. Wave detail, southeast 2 feet at 6 seconds. A slight chance of showers and thunderstorms this afternoon. Tonight, southeast winds 10 to 15 knots. Seas 2 to 3 feet. Wave detail, southeast 3 feet at 5 seconds. A slight chance of showers and thunderstorms in the evening, then a chance of showers and thunderstorms after midnight. Friday, southeast winds 10 to 15 knots. Seas around 3 feet. Wave detail, southeast 3 feet at 6 seconds. A chance of showers and thunderstorms. Friday night, southeast winds 10 to 15 knots. Seas around 3 feet. Wave detail, southeast 3 feet at 6 seconds. A slight chance of showers and thunderstorms. Saturday, southeast winds 10 to 15 knots. Seas around 3 feet. Wave detail, southeast 3 feet at 6 seconds. A chance of showers and thunderstorms, mainly in the morning. Saturday night, southeast winds 10 to 15 knots. Seas 3 to 4 feet, occasionally to 5 feet. Wave detail, southeast 4 feet at 7 seconds. Sunday, southeast winds 10 to 15 knots. Seas around 3 feet. Sunday night, southeast winds 10 to 15 knots. Seas around 3 feet. Monday, southeast winds 5 to 10 knots. Seas around 3 feet. Monday night, southeast winds 10 to 15 knots. Seas 3 to 4 feet, occasionally to 5 feet. Winds and seas higher and near thunderstorms. Your weather synopsis for South Central Texas. Hot, sunny, and rain-free today with most locations in the mid to upper 90s, but a few locations could hit 100 degrees along the Interstate 35 corridor and near the Rio Grande. Skies could be a little hazy as well with light Saharan dust. Daily rain and storm chances will arrive Friday into next week with increasing tropical moisture and influence from an upper-level disturbance. Temperatures slightly lower but remain in the 90s for the majority.

during the afternoons while overnight lows trend in the 70s. Another region of Saharan dust arrives by early to middle of next week despite continuing rain chances. Your local forecast. Today, sunny. Highs in the upper 90s. South winds 10 to 15 miles per hour. Tonight, clear. Lows in the mid 70s. South winds 10 to 15 miles per hour. Friday, mostly sunny. A slight chance of showers and thunderstorms in the afternoon. Highs in the mid-90s. South winds 5 to 10 miles per hour with gusts up to 20 miles per hour. Friday night, mostly clear in the evening, then becoming partly cloudy. Lows in the upper 70s. South winds 5 to 10 miles per hour. Saturday, partly cloudy. A slight chance of showers and thunderstorms in the afternoon. Highs in the mid-90s. South winds 5 to 10 miles per hour. Saturday night through Sunday night, partly cloudy with a slight chance of showers and thunderstorms. Lows in the upper 70s. Highs in the mid-90s. Monday and Monday night, partly cloudy with a chance of showers and thunderstorms. Highs in the mid-90s. Lows in the mid-70s. Chance of rain 50%. Tuesday, mostly cloudy in the morning, then becoming partly cloudy. A chance of showers. A slight chance of thunderstorms in the morning, then a chance of thunderstorms in the afternoon. Highs in the lower 90s. Chance of rain 50%. Tuesday night and Wednesday, partly cloudy with a slight chance of showers and thunderstorms. Lows in the mid-70s. Highs in the lower 90s. 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It was clear. The temperature was 77, the dew point 73, the relative humidity was 87%, the wind south at 8 miles an hour, and the pressure was 30.02 inches and falling. At Camp Mabry, it was clear. The temperature was 78, the dew point 72, the relative humidity was 81%, the wind southwest at 3 miles an hour, and the pressure was 30.04 inches and falling. The report from Pflugerville was not available. Taylor clear 77. Lago Vista clear 77. Georgetown clear 80. San Marcos clear 76. Vernick clear 78. Junction clear 76. San Antonio clear 78. Corpus Christi partly cloudy 76. Houston clear 78. Once again at Austin Bergstrom it was 77, and at Camp Mabry it was 78. Elsewhere across the state, College Station clear 77. Amarillo partly cloudy 77. Abilene clear 81. Dallas-Fort Worth clear 84. Your weather synopsis for South Central Texas. Hot, sunny, and rain-free today with most locations in the mid to upper 90s, but a few locations could hit 100 degrees along the Interstate 35 corridor and near the Rio Grande. Skies could be a little hazy as well with light Saharan dust. Daily rain and storm chances will arrive Friday into next week with increasing tropical moisture and influence from an upper-level disturbance. Temperatures slightly lower but remain in the 90s for the majority during the afternoons while overnight lows trend in the 70s. Another region of Saharan dust arrives by early to middle of next week despite continuing rain chances. Your local forecast. Today, sunny. Highs in the upper 90s. South winds 10 to 15 miles per hour. Tonight, clear. Lows in the mid-70s. South winds 10 to 15 miles per hour. Friday, mostly sunny. A slight chance of showers and thunderstorms in the afternoon. Highs in the mid-90s. South winds 5 to

10 miles per hour with gusts up to 20 miles per hour. Friday night, mostly clear in the evening, then becoming partly cloudy. Lows in the upper 70s. South winds 5 to 10 miles per hour. Saturday, partly cloudy. A slight chance of showers and thunderstorms in the afternoon. Highs in the mid-90s. South winds 5 to 10 miles per hour. Saturday night through Sunday night, partly cloudy with a slight chance of showers and thunderstorms. Lows in the upper 70s. Highs in the mid-90s. Monday and Monday night, partly cloudy with a chance of showers and thunderstorms. Highs in the mid-90s. Lows in the mid-70s. Chance of rain 50%. Tuesday, mostly cloudy in the morning, then becoming partly cloudy. A chance of showers. A slight chance of thunderstorms in the morning, then a chance of thunderstorms in the afternoon. Highs in the lower 90s. Chance of rain 50%. Tuesday night and Wednesday, partly cloudy with a slight chance of showers and thunderstorms. Lows in the mid-70s. Highs in the lower 90s. 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The Austin NOAA Weather Radio Roundup, at 4 a.m. at Austin Bergstrom International, it was clear. The temperature was 77, the dew point 73, the relative humidity was 87%, the wind south at 8 miles an hour, and the pressure was 30.02 inches and falling. At Camp Mabry, it was clear. The temperature was 78, the dew point 72, the relative humidity was 81%, the wind southwest at 3 miles an hour, and the pressure was 30.04 inches and falling. The report from Pflugerville was not available. Taylor clear 77. Lago Vista clear 77. Georgetown clear 80. San Marcos clear 76. Vernick clear 78. Junction clear 76. San Antonio clear 78. Corpus Christi partly cloudy 76. Houston clear 78. Once again at Austin Bergstrom it was 77, and at Camp Mabry it was 78. Elsewhere across the state, College Station clear 77. Amarillo partly cloudy 77. Abilene clear 81. Dallas-Fort Worth clear 84. Your weather synopsis for South Central Texas. Hot, sunny, and rain-free today with most locations in the mid to upper 90s, but a few locations could hit 100 degrees along the Interstate 35 corridor and near the Rio Grande. Skies could be a little hazy as well with light Saharan dust. Daily rain and storm chances will arrive Friday into next week with increasing tropical moisture and influence from an upper-level disturbance. Temperatures slightly lower but remain in the 90s for the majority during the afternoons while overnight lows trend in the 70s. Another region of Saharan dust arrives by early to middle of next week despite continuing rain chances. Your local forecast. Today, sunny. Highs in the upper 90s. South winds 10 to 15 miles per hour. Tonight, clear. Lows in the mid-70s. South winds 10 to 15 miles per hour. Friday, mostly sunny. A slight chance of showers and thunderstorms in the afternoon. Highs in the mid-90s. South winds 5 to 10 miles per hour with gusts up to 20 miles per hour. Friday night, mostly clear in the evening, then becoming partly cloudy. Lows in the upper 70s. South winds 5 to 10 miles per hour. Saturday, partly cloudy. A slight chance of showers and thunderstorms in the afternoon. Highs in the mid-90s. South winds 5 to 10 miles per hour. Saturday night through Sunday night, partly cloudy with a slight chance of showers and thunderstorms. Lows in the upper 70s. Highs in the mid-90s.

broadcasting on a frequency of 162.4 megahertz, originating from the Austin San Antonio National Weather Service Forecast Office. The Tropical Weather Outlook. For the North Atlantic, Caribbean Sea, and the Gulf of America, tropical cyclone formation is not expected during the next 7 days. The current time is 5:01 a.m. Central Daylight Time. The Austin, NOAA Weather Radio Roundup, at 4 a.m. at Austin Bergstrom International, it was clear. The temperature was 77, the dew point 73, the relative humidity was 87%, the wind south at 8 miles an hour, and the pressure was 30.02 inches and falling. At Camp Mabry, it was clear. The temperature was 78, the dew point 72, the relative humidity was 81%, the wind southwest at 3 miles an hour, and the pressure was 30.04 inches and falling. The report from Pflugerville was not available. Taylor clear 77. Lago Vista clear 77. Georgetown clear 80. San Marcos clear 76. Burnett clear 78. Junction clear 76. San Antonio clear 78. Corpus Christi partly cloudy 76. Houston clear 78. Once again at Austin Bergstrom it was 77, and at Camp Mabry it was 78. Elsewhere across the state, College Station clear 77. Amarillo partly cloudy 77. Abilene clear 81. Dallas-Fort Worth clear 84. Your weather synopsis for South Central Texas. Hot, sunny, and rain-free today with most locations in the mid to upper 90s, but a few locations could hit 100 degrees along the Interstate 35 corridor and near the Rio Grande. Skies could be a little hazy as well with light Saharan dust. Daily rain and storm chances will arrive Friday into next week with increasing tropical moisture and influence from an upper-level disturbance. Temperatures slightly lower but remain in the 90s for the majority during the afternoons while overnight lows trend in the 70s. Another region of Saharan dust arrives by early to middle of next week despite continuing rain chances. Your local forecast. Today, sunny. Highs in the upper 90s. South winds 10 to 15 miles per hour. Tonight, clear. Lows in the mid 70s. South winds 10 to 15 miles per hour. Friday, mostly sunny. A slight chance of showers and thunderstorms in the afternoon. Highs in the mid-90s. South winds 5 to 10 miles per hour with gusts up to 20 miles per hour. Friday night, mostly clear in the evening, then becoming partly cloudy. Lows in the upper 70s. South winds 5 to 10 miles per hour. Saturday, partly cloudy. A slight chance of showers and thunderstorms in the afternoon. Highs in the mid-90s. South winds 5 to 10 miles per hour. Saturday night through Sunday night, partly cloudy with a slight chance of showers and thunderstorms. Lows in the upper 70s. Highs in the mid-90s. Monday and Monday night, partly cloudy with a chance of showers and thunderstorms. Highs in the mid-90s. Lows in the mid-70s. Chance of rain 50%. Tuesday, mostly cloudy in the morning, then becoming partly cloudy. A chance of showers. A slight chance of thunderstorms in the morning, then a chance of thunderstorms in the afternoon. Highs in the lower 90s. Chance of rain 50%. Tuesday night and Wednesday, partly cloudy with a slight chance of showers and thunderstorms. Lows in the mid-70s. Highs in the lower 90s. 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The current time is 5:05 a.m. Central Daylight Time. Your weather synopsis for South Central Texas. Hot, sunny, and rain-free today with most locations in the mid to upper 90s, but a few locations could hit 100 degrees along the Interstate 35.

Corumdor and near the Rio Grande. Skies could be a little hazy as well, with light Saharan dust. Daily rain and storm chances will arrive Friday into next week, with increasing tropical moisture and influence from an upper-level disturbance. Temperatures slightly lower but remain in the 90s for the majority during the afternoons, while overnight lows trend in the 70s. Another region of Saharan dust arrives by early to middle of next week despite continuing rain chances. Your local forecast. Today, sunny. Highs in the upper 90s. South winds 10 to 15 miles per hour. Tonight, clear. Lows in the mid 70s. South winds 10 to 15 miles per hour. Friday, mostly sunny. A slight chance of showers and thunderstorms in the afternoon. Highs in the mid-90s. South winds 5 to 10 miles per hour with gusts up to 20 miles per hour. Friday night, mostly clear in the evening, then becoming partly cloudy. Lows in the upper 70s. South winds 5 to 10 miles per hour. Saturday, partly cloudy. A slight chance of showers and thunderstorms in the afternoon. Highs in the mid-90s. South winds 5 to 10 miles per hour. Saturday night through Sunday night, partly cloudy with a slight chance of showers and thunderstorms. Lows in the upper 70s. Highs in the mid-90s. Monday and Monday night, partly cloudy with a chance of showers and thunderstorms. Highs in the mid-90s. Lows in the mid-70s. Chance of rain 50%. Tuesday, mostly cloudy in the morning, then becoming partly cloudy. A chance of showers. A slight chance of thunderstorms in the morning, then a chance of thunderstorms in the afternoon. Highs in the lower 90s. Chance of rain 50%. Tuesday night and Wednesday, partly cloudy with a slight chance of showers and thunderstorms. Lows in the mid-70s. Highs in the lower 90s. 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The current time is 5:08 a.m. Central Daylight Time. Your weather synopsis for South Central Texas. Hot, sunny, and rain-free today with most locations in the mid to upper 90s, but a few locations could hit 100 degrees along the Interstate 35 corridor and near the Rio Grande. Skies could be a little hazy as well, with light Saharan dust. Daily rain and storm chances will arrive Friday into next week, with increasing tropical moisture and influence from an upper-level disturbance. Temperatures slightly lower but remain in the 90s for the majority during the afternoons, while overnight lows trend in the 70s. Another region of Saharan dust arrives by early to middle of next week despite continuing rain chances. Your local forecast. Today, sunny. Highs in the upper 90s. South winds 10 to 15 miles per hour. Tonight, clear. Lows in the mid-70s. South winds 10 to 15 miles per hour. Friday, mostly sunny. A slight chance of showers and thunderstorms in the afternoon. Highs in the mid-90s. South winds 5 to 10 miles per hour with gusts up to 20 miles per hour. Friday night, mostly clear in the evening, then becoming partly cloudy. Lows in the upper 70s. South winds 5 to 10 miles per hour. Saturday, partly cloudy. A slight chance of showers and thunderstorms in the afternoon. Highs in the mid-90s. South winds 5 to 10 miles per hour. Saturday night through Sunday night, partly cloudy with a slight chance of showers and thunderstorms. Lows in the upper 70s. Highs in the mid-90s. Monday and Monday night, partly cloudy with a chance of showers and thunderstorms. Highs in the mid-90s. Lows in the mid-70s. Chance of rain 50%. Tuesday, mostly cloudy in the morning, then becoming partly cloudy. A chance of showers. A slight chance of thunderstorms in the morning, then a chance of thunderstorms in the afternoon.

highs in the lower 90s. Chance of rain 50%. Tuesday night and Wednesday, partly cloudy with a slight chance of showers and thunderstorms. Lows in the mid-70s. Highs in the lower 90s. 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The current time is 5:11 a.m. Central Daylight Time. Your weather synopsis for South Central Texas. Hot, sunny, and rain-free today with most locations in the mid to upper 90s, but a few locations could hit 100 degrees along the Interstate 35 corridor and near the Rio Grande. Skies could be a little hazy as well with light Saharan dust. Daily rain and storm chances will arrive Friday into next week with increasing tropical moisture and influence from an upper-level disturbance. Temperatures slightly lower but remain in the 90s for the majority during the afternoons while overnight lows trend in the 70s. Another region of Saharan dust arrives by early to middle of next week despite continuing rain chances. Your local forecast. Today, sunny. Highs in the upper 90s. South winds 10 to 15 miles per hour. Tonight, clear. Lows in the mid-70s. South winds 10 to 15 miles per hour. Friday, mostly sunny. A slight chance of showers and thunderstorms in the afternoon. Highs in the mid-90s. South winds 5 to 10 miles per hour with gusts up to 20 miles per hour. Friday night, mostly clear in the evening, then becoming partly cloudy. Lows in the upper 70s. South winds 5 to 10 miles per hour. Saturday, partly cloudy. A slight chance of showers and thunderstorms in the afternoon. Highs in the mid-90s. South winds 5 to 10 miles per hour. Saturday night through Sunday night, partly cloudy with a slight chance of showers and thunderstorms. Lows in the upper 70s. Highs in the mid-90s. Monday and Monday night, partly cloudy with a chance of showers and thunderstorms. Highs in the mid-90s. Lows in the mid-70s. Chance of rain 50%. Tuesday, mostly cloudy in the morning, then becoming partly cloudy. A chance of showers. A slight chance of thunderstorms in the morning, then a chance of thunderstorms in the afternoon. Highs in the lower 90s. Chance of rain 50%. Tuesday night and Wednesday, partly cloudy with a slight chance of showers and thunderstorms. Lows in the mid-70s. Highs in the lower 90s. 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The current time is 5:14 a.m. Central Daylight Time. The Austin NOAA Weather Radio Roundup, at 5 a.m. at Austin Bergstrom International, it was clear. The temperature was 76, the dew point 73, the relative humidity was 91%, the wind southwest at 5 miles an hour, and the pressure was 30.01 inches and falling. At Camp Mabry, it was clear. The temperature was 77, the dew point 72, the relative humidity was 84%, the wind southwest at 5 miles an hour, and the pressure was 30.03 inches and falling. The report from Pflugerville was not available. Taylor clear 77. Lago Vista clear 76. Georgetown clear 79. San Marcos clear 75. Burnett clear 77. Junction clear 74. San Antonio clear 77. Corpus Christi mostly cloudy 75. Houston partly cloudy 78. Once again at Austin Bergstrom it was 76, and at Camp Mabry it was 77. Elsewhere across the state, College Station clear 76. Amarillo clear 74. Abilene clear 79. Dallas-Fort Worth clear 83.

Your weather synopsis for South Central Texas. Hot, sunny, and rain-free today with most locations in the mid to upper 90s, but a few locations could hit 100 degrees along the Interstate 35 corridor and near the Rio Grande. Skies could be a little hazy as well with light Saharan dust. Daily rain and storm chances will arrive Friday into next week with increasing tropical moisture and influence from an upper-level disturbance. Temperatures slightly lower but remain in the 90s for the majority during the afternoons while overnight lows trend in the 70s. Another region of Saharan dust arrives by early to middle of next week despite continuing rain chances. Your local forecast. Today, sunny. Highs in the upper 90s. South winds 10 to 15 miles per hour. Tonight, clear. Lows in the mid 70s. South winds 10 to 15 miles per hour. Friday, mostly sunny. A slight chance of showers and thunderstorms in the afternoon. Highs in the mid-90s. South winds 5 to 10 miles per hour with gusts up to 20 miles per hour. Friday night, mostly clear in the evening, then becoming partly cloudy. Lows in the upper 70s. South winds 5 to 10 miles per hour. Saturday, partly cloudy. A slight chance of showers and thunderstorms in the afternoon. Highs in the mid-90s. South winds 5 to 10 miles per hour. Saturday night through Sunday night, partly cloudy with a slight chance of showers and thunderstorms. Lows in the upper 70s. Highs in the mid-90s. Monday and Monday night, partly cloudy with a chance of showers and thunderstorms. Highs in the mid-90s. Lows in the mid-70s. Chance of rain 50%. Tuesday, mostly cloudy in the morning, then becoming partly cloudy. A chance of showers. A slight chance of thunderstorms in the morning, then a chance of thunderstorms in the afternoon. Highs in the lower 90s. Chance of rain 50%. Tuesday night and Wednesday, partly cloudy with a slight chance of showers and thunderstorms. Lows in the mid-70s. Highs in the lower 90s. The coastal waters forecast from Baffin Bay to Port Aransas out 20 nautical miles. Today, south winds 5 to 10 knots, becoming southeast 10 to 15 knots with gusts up to 20 knots this afternoon. Seas around 2 feet. Wave detail. Southeast 2 feet at 6 seconds. A slight chance of showers and thunderstorms this afternoon. Tonight, southeast winds 10 to 15 knots. Seas 2 to 3 feet. Wave detail, southeast 3 feet at 5 seconds. A slight chance of showers and thunderstorms in the evening, then a chance of showers and thunderstorms after midnight. Friday, southeast winds 10 to 15 knots. Seas around 3 feet. Wave detail, southeast 3 feet at 6 seconds. A chance of showers and thunderstorms. Friday night, southeast winds 10 to 15 knots. Seas around 3 feet. Wave detail, southeast 3 feet at 6 seconds. A slight chance of showers and thunderstorms. Saturday, southeast winds 10 to 15 knots. Seas around 3 feet. Wave detail, southeast 3 feet at 6 seconds. A chance of showers and thunderstorms, mainly in the morning. Saturday night, southeast winds 10 to 15 knots. Seas 3 to 4 feet, occasionally to 5 feet. Wave detail, southeast 4 feet at 7 seconds. Sunday, southeast winds 10 to 15 knots. Seas around 3 feet. Sunday night, southeast winds 10 to 15 knots. Seas around 3 feet. Monday, southeast winds 5 to 10 knots. Seas around 3 feet. Monday night, southeast winds 10 to 15 knots. Seas 3 to 4 feet, occasionally to 5 feet. Winds and seas higher in and near thunderstorms. 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

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The Austin, NOAA Weather Radio Roundup. At 5 a.m. at Austin Bergstrom International, it was clear. The temperature was 76, the dew point 73, the relative humidity was 91%, the wind southwest at 5 miles an hour, and the pressure was 30.01 inches and falling. At Camp Mabry, it was clear. The temperature was 77, the dew point 72, the relative humidity was 84%, the wind southwest at 5 miles an hour, and the pressure was 30.03 inches and falling. The report from Pflugerville was not available. Taylor clear 77. Lago Vista clear 76. Georgetown clear 79. San Marcos clear 75. Burnett clear 77. Junction clear 74. San Antonio clear 77. Corpus Christi mostly cloudy 75. Houston partly cloudy 78. Once again at Austin Bergstrom it was 76, and at Camp Mabry it was 77. Elsewhere across the state, College Station clear 76. Amarillo clear 74. Abilene clear 79. Dallas-Fort Worth clear 83. Your weather synopsis for South Central Texas. Hot, sunny, and rain-free today with most locations in the mid to upper 90s, but a few locations could hit 100 degrees along the Interstate 35 corridor and near the Rio Grande. Skies could be a little hazy as well with light Saharan dust. Daily rain and storm chances will arrive Friday into next week with increasing tropical moisture and influence from an upper-level disturbance. Temperatures slightly lower but remain in the 90s for the majority during the afternoons while overnight lows trend in the 70s. Another region of Saharan dust arrives by early to middle of next week despite continuing rain chances. Your local forecast. Today, sunny. Highs in the upper 90s. South winds 10 to 15 miles per hour. Tonight, clear. Lows in the mid-70s. South winds 10 to 15 miles per hour. Friday, mostly sunny. A slight chance of showers and thunderstorms in the afternoon. Highs in the mid-90s. South winds 5 to 10 miles per hour with gusts up to 20 miles per hour. Friday night, mostly clear in the evening, then becoming partly cloudy. Lows in the upper 70s. South winds 5 to 10 miles per hour. Saturday, partly cloudy. A slight chance of showers and thunderstorms in the afternoon. Highs in the mid-90s. South winds 5 to 10 miles per hour. Saturday night through Sunday night, partly cloudy with a slight chance of showers and thunderstorms. Lows in the upper 70s. Highs in the mid-90s. Monday and Monday night, partly cloudy with a chance of showers and thunderstorms. Highs in the mid-90s. Lows in the mid-70s. Chance of rain 50%. Tuesday, mostly cloudy in the morning, then becoming partly cloudy. A chance of showers. A slight chance of thunderstorms in the morning, then a chance of thunderstorms in the afternoon. Highs in the lower 90s. Chance of rain 50%. Tuesday night and Wednesday, partly cloudy with a slight chance of showers and thunderstorms. Lows in the mid-70s. Highs in the lower 90s. 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The current time is 5:25 a.m. Central Daylight Time. The Austin, NOAA Weather Radio Roundup, at 5 a.m. at Austin Bergstrom International, it was clear. The temperature was 76, the dew point 73, the relative humidity was 91%, the wind southwest at 5 miles an hour, and the pressure was 30.01 inches and falling. At Camp Mabry, it was clear. The temperature was 77, the dew point 72, the relative humidity was 84%, the wind

southwest at 5 miles an hour, and the pressure was 30.03 inches and falling. The report from Pflugerville was not available. Taylor, clear 77. Lago Vista, clear 76. Georgetown, clear 79. San Marcos, clear 75. Burnett, clear 77. Junction, clear 74. San Antonio, clear 77. Corpus Christi, mostly cloudy 75. Houston, partly cloudy 78. Once again at Austin Bergstrom, it was 76, and at Camp Mabry, it was 77. Elsewhere across the state, College Station, clear 76. Amarillo, clear 74. Abilene, clear 79. Dallas-Fort Worth, clear 83. Your weather synopsis for South Central Texas. Hot, sunny, and rain-free today with most locations in the mid to upper 90s, but a few locations could hit 100 degrees along the Interstate 35 corridor and near the Rio Grande. Skies could be a little hazy as well with light Saharan dust. Daily rain and storm chances will arrive Friday into next week with increasing tropical moisture and influence from an upper-level disturbance. Temperatures slightly lower but remain in the 90s for the majority during the afternoons while overnight lows trend in the 70s. Another region of Saharan dust arrives by early to middle of next week despite continuing rain chances. Your local forecast. Today, sunny. Highs in the upper 90s. South winds 10 to 15 miles per hour. Tonight, clear. Lows in the mid-70s. South winds 10 to 15 miles per hour. Friday, mostly sunny. A slight chance of showers and thunderstorms in the afternoon. Highs in the mid-90s. South winds 5 to 10 miles per hour with gusts up to 20 miles per hour. Friday night, mostly clear in the evening, then becoming partly cloudy. Lows in the upper 70s. South winds 5 to 10 miles per hour. Saturday, partly cloudy. A slight chance of showers and thunderstorms in the afternoon. Highs in the mid-90s. South winds 5 to 10 miles per hour. Saturday night through Sunday night, partly cloudy with a slight chance of showers and thunderstorms. Lows in the upper 70s. Highs in the mid-90s. Monday and Monday night, partly cloudy with a chance of showers and thunderstorms. Highs in the mid-90s. Lows in the mid-70s. Chance of rain 50%. Tuesday, mostly cloudy in the morning, then becoming partly cloudy. A chance of showers. A slight chance of thunderstorms in the morning, then a chance of thunderstorms in the afternoon. Highs in the lower 90s. Chance of rain 50%. Tuesday night and Wednesday, partly cloudy with a slight chance of showers and thunderstorms. Lows in the mid-70s. Highs in the lower 90s. 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The current time is 5:29 a.m. Central Daylight Time. The Austin NOAA Weather Radio Roundup, at 5 a.m. at Austin Bergstrom International, it was clear. The temperature was 76, the dew point 73, the relative humidity was 91%, the wind southwest at 5 miles an hour, and the pressure was 30.01 inches and falling. At Camp Mabry, it was clear. The temperature was 77, the dew point 72, the relative humidity was 84%, the wind southwest at 5 miles an hour, and the pressure was 30.03 inches and falling. The report from Pflugerville was not available. Taylor, clear 77. Lago Vista, clear 76. Georgetown, clear 79. San Marcos, clear 75. Burnett, clear 77. Junction, clear 74. San Antonio, clear 77. Corpus Christi, mostly cloudy 75. Houston, partly cloudy 78. Once again at Austin Bergstrom, it was 76, and at Camp Mabry.

77. Elsewhere across the state, College Station clear 76. Amarillo clear 74. Abilene clear 79. Dallas-Fort Worth clear 83. The Tropical Weather Outlook. For the North Atlantic, Caribbean Sea, and the Gulf of America, tropical cyclone formation is not expected during the next 7 days. Your weather synopsis for South Central Texas. Hot, sunny, and rain-free today with most locations in the mid to upper 90s, but a few locations could hit 100 degrees along the Interstate 35 corridor and near the Rio Grande. Skies could be a little hazy as well with light Saharan dust. Daily rain and storm chances will arrive Friday into next week with increasing tropical moisture and influence from an upper-level disturbance. Temperatures slightly lower but remain in the 90s for the majority during the afternoons, while overnight lows trend in the 70s. Another region of Saharan dust arrives by early to middle of next week despite continuing rain chances. Your local forecast. Today, sunny. Highs in the upper 90s. South winds 10 to 15 miles per hour. Tonight, clear. Lows in the mid-70s. South winds 10 to 15 miles per hour. Friday, mostly sunny. A slight chance of showers and thunderstorms in the afternoon. Highs in the mid-90s. South winds 5 to 10 miles per hour with gusts up to 20 miles per hour. Friday night, mostly clear in the evening, then becoming partly cloudy. Lows in the upper 70s. South winds 5 to 10 miles per hour. Saturday, partly cloudy. A slight chance of showers and thunderstorms in the afternoon. Highs in the mid-90s. South winds 5 to 10 miles per hour. Saturday night through Sunday night, partly cloudy with a slight chance of showers and thunderstorms. South winds 5 to 10 miles per hour. Saturday night through Sunday night, partly cloudy with a slight chance of showers and thunderstorms. Lows in the upper 70s. Highs in the mid-90s. Monday and Monday night, partly cloudy with a chance of showers and thunderstorms. Highs in the mid-90s. Lows in the mid-70s. Chance of rain 50%. Tuesday, mostly cloudy in the morning, then becoming partly cloudy. A chance of showers. A slight chance of thunderstorms in the morning, then a chance of thunderstorms in the afternoon. Highs in the lower 90s. Chance of rain 50%. Tuesday night and Wednesday, partly cloudy with a slight chance of showers and thunderstorms. Lows in the mid-70s. Highs in the lower 90s. 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The current time is 5:34 a.m. Central Daylight Time. The Austin NOAA Weather Radio Roundup, at 5 a.m. at Austin Bergstrom International, it was clear. The temperature was 76, the dew point 73, the relative humidity was 91%, the wind southwest at 5 miles an hour, and the pressure was 30.01 inches and falling. At Camp Mabry, it was clear. The temperature was 77, the dew point 72, the relative humidity was 84%, the wind southwest at 5 miles an hour, and the pressure was 30.03 inches and falling. The report from Pflugerville was not available. Taylor clear 77. Lago Vista clear 76. Georgetown clear 79. San Marcos clear 75. Burnett clear 77. Junction clear 74. San Antonio clear 77. Corpus Christi mostly cloudy 75. Houston partly cloudy 78. Once again at Austin Bergstrom it was 76, and at Camp Mabry it was 77. Elsewhere across the state, College Station clear 76. Amarillo clear 74. Abilene clear 79. Dallas-Fort Worth clear 83. Your weather synopsis for South Central.

Texas. Hot, sunny, and rain-free today with most locations in the mid to upper 90s, but a few locations could hit 100 degrees along the Interstate 35 corridor and near the Rio Grande. Skies could be a little hazy as well with light Saharan dust. Daily rain and storm chances will arrive Friday into next week with increasing tropical moisture and influence from an upper-level disturbance. Temperatures slightly lower but remain in the 90s for the majority during the afternoons while overnight lows trend in the 70s. Another region of Saharan dust arrives by early to middle of next week despite continuing rain chances. Your local forecast. Today, sunny. Highs in the upper 90s. South winds 10 to 15 miles per hour. Tonight, clear. Lows in the mid 70s. South winds 10 to 15 miles per hour. Friday, mostly sunny. A slight chance of showers and thunderstorms in the afternoon. Highs in the mid-90s. South winds 5 to 10 miles per hour with gusts up to 20 miles per hour. Friday night, mostly clear in the evening, then becoming partly cloudy. Lows in the upper 70s. South winds 5 to 10 miles per hour. Saturday, partly cloudy. A slight chance of showers and thunderstorms in the afternoon. Highs in the mid-90s. South winds 5 to 10 miles per hour. Saturday night through Sunday night, partly cloudy with a slight chance of showers and thunderstorms. Lows in the upper 70s. Highs in the mid-90s. Monday and Monday night, partly cloudy with a chance of showers and thunderstorms. Highs in the mid-90s. Lows in the mid-70s. Chance of rain 50%. Tuesday, mostly cloudy in the morning, then becoming partly cloudy. A chance of showers. A slight chance of thunderstorms in the morning, then a chance of thunderstorms in the afternoon. Highs in the lower 90s. Chance of rain 50%. Tuesday night and Wednesday, partly cloudy with a slight chance of showers and thunderstorms. Lows in the mid-70s. Highs in the lower 90s. 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The current time is 5:38 a.m. Central Daylight Time. The Austin NOAA Weather Radio Roundup, at 5 a.m. at Austin Bergstrom International, it was clear. The temperature was 76, the dew point 73, the relative humidity was 91%, the wind southwest at 5 miles an hour, and the pressure was 30.01 inches and falling. At Camp Mabry, it was clear. The temperature was 77, the dew point 72, the relative humidity was 84%, the wind southwest at 5 miles an hour, and the pressure was 30.03 inches and falling. The report from Pflugerville was not available. Taylor clear 77. Lago Vista clear 76. Georgetown clear 79. San Marcos clear 75. Burnett clear 77. Junction clear 74. San Antonio clear 77. Corpus Christi mostly cloudy 75. Houston partly cloudy 78. Once again at Austin Bergstrom it was 76, and at Camp Mabry it was 77. Elsewhere across the state, College Station clear 76. Amarillo clear 74. Abilene clear 79. Dallas-Fort Worth clear 83. Your weather synopsis for South Central Texas. Hot, sunny, and rain-free today with most locations in the mid to upper 90s, but a few locations could hit 100 degrees along the Interstate 35 corridor and near the Rio Grande. Skies could be a little hazy as well with light Saharan dust. Daily rain and storm chances will arrive Friday into next week with increasing tropical moisture and influence from an upper-level disturbance. Temperatures slightly lower but remain in the 90s for the majority during the afternoons while overnight lows trend in the 70s. Another region of Saharan dust arrives by early to middle of next week despite continuing rain chances.

Texas. Your local forecast. Today, sunny. Highs in the upper 90s. South winds 10 to 15 miles per hour. Tonight, clear. Lows in the mid 70s. South winds 10 to 15 miles per hour. Friday, mostly sunny. A slight chance of showers and thunderstorms in the afternoon. Highs in the mid 90s. South winds 5 to 10 miles per hour with gusts up to 20 miles per hour. Friday night, mostly clear in the evening, then becoming partly cloudy. Lows in the upper 70s. South winds 5 to 10 miles per hour. Saturday, partly cloudy. A slight chance of showers and thunderstorms in the afternoon. Highs in the mid-90s. South winds 5 to 10 miles per hour. Saturday night through Sunday night, partly cloudy with a slight chance of showers and thunderstorms. Lows in the upper 70s. Highs in the mid-90s. Monday and Monday night, partly cloudy with a chance of showers and thunderstorms. Highs in the mid-90s. Lows in the mid-70s. Chance of rain 50%. Tuesday, mostly cloudy in the morning, then becoming partly cloudy. A chance of showers. A slight chance of thunderstorms in the morning, then a chance of thunderstorms in the afternoon. Highs in the lower 90s. Chance of rain 50%. Tuesday night and Wednesday, partly cloudy with a slight chance of showers and thunderstorms. Lows in the mid-70s. Highs in the lower 90s. 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The current time is 5:43 a.m. Central Daylight Time. The Austin NOAA Weather Radio Roundup, at 5 a.m. at Austin Bergstrom International, it was clear. The temperature was 76, the dew point 73, the relative humidity was 91%, the wind southwest at 5 miles an hour, and the pressure was 30.01 inches and falling. At Camp Mabry, it was clear. The temperature was 77, the dew point 72, the relative humidity was 84%, the wind southwest at 5 miles an hour, and the pressure was 30.03 inches and falling. The report from Pflugerville was not available. Taylor clear 77. Lago Vista clear 76. Georgetown clear 79. San Marcos clear 75. Burnett clear 77. Junction clear 74. San Antonio clear 77. Corpus Christi mostly cloudy 75. Houston partly cloudy 78. Once again at Austin Bergstrom it was 76, and at Camp Mabry it was 77. Elsewhere across the state, College Station clear 76. Amarillo clear 74. Abilene clear 79. Dallas-Fort Worth clear 83. Your weather synopsis for South Central Texas. Hot, sunny, and rain-free today with most locations in the mid to upper 90s, but a few locations could hit 100 degrees along the Interstate 35 corridor and near the Rio Grande. Skies could be a little hazy as well with light Saharan dust. Daily rain and storm chances will arrive Friday into next week with increasing tropical moisture and influence from an upper-level disturbance. Temperatures slightly lower but remain in the 90s for the majority during the afternoons while overnight lows trend in the 70s. Another region of Saharan dust arrives by early to middle of next week despite continuing rain chances. Your local forecast. Today, sunny. Highs in the upper 90s. South winds 10 to 15 miles per hour. Tonight, clear. Lows in the mid-70s. South winds 10 to 15 miles per hour. Friday, mostly sunny. A slight chance of showers and thunderstorms in the afternoon. Highs in the mid-90s. South winds 5 to 10 miles per hour with gusts up to 20 miles per hour. Friday night, mostly clear in the evening, then becoming partly clear.

cloudy. Lows in the upper 70s. South winds 5 to 10 miles per hour. Saturday, partly cloudy. A slight chance of showers and thunderstorms in the afternoon. Highs in the mid-90s. South winds 5 to 10 miles per hour. Saturday night through Sunday night, partly cloudy with a slight chance of showers and thunderstorms. Lows in the upper 70s. Highs in the mid-90s. Monday and Monday night, partly cloudy with a chance of showers and thunderstorms. Highs in the mid-90s. Lows in the mid-70s. Chance of rain 50%. Tuesday, mostly cloudy in the morning, then becoming partly cloudy. A chance of showers. A slight chance of thunderstorms in the morning, then a chance of thunderstorms in the afternoon. Highs in the lower 90s. Chance of rain 50%. Tuesday night and Wednesday, partly cloudy with a slight chance of showers and thunderstorms. Lows in the mid-70s. Highs in the lower 90s. The coastal waters forecast from Baffin Bay to Port Aransas out 20 nautical miles. Today, south winds 5 to 10 knots, becoming southeast 10 to 15 knots with gusts up to 20 knots this afternoon. Seas around 2 feet. Wave detail, southeast 2 feet at 6 seconds. A slight chance of showers and thunderstorms this afternoon. Tonight, southeast winds 10 to 15 knots. Seas 2 to 3 feet. Wave detail, southeast 3 feet at 5 seconds. A slight chance of showers and thunderstorms in the evening, then a chance of showers and thunderstorms after midnight. Friday, southeast winds 10 to 15 knots. Seas around 3 feet. Wave detail, southeast 3 feet at 6 seconds. A chance of showers and thunderstorms. Friday night, southeast winds 10 to 15 knots. Seas around 3 feet. Wave detail, southeast 3 feet at 6 seconds. A slight chance of showers and thunderstorms. Saturday, southeast winds 10 to 15 knots. Seas around 3 feet. Wave detail, southeast 3 feet at 6 seconds. A chance of showers and thunderstorms, mainly in the morning. Saturday night, southeast winds 10 to 15 knots. Seas 3 to 4 feet, occasionally to 5 feet. Wave detail, southeast 4 feet at 7 seconds. Sunday, southeast winds 10 to 15 knots. Seas around 3 feet. Sunday night, southeast winds 10 to 15 knots. Seas around 3 feet. Monday, southeast winds 5 to 10 knots. Seas around 3 feet. Monday night, southeast winds 10 to 15 knots. Seas 3 to 4 feet, occasionally to 5 feet. Winds and seas higher and near thunderstorms. 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The current time is 5:49 a.m. Central Daylight Time. The Austin NOAA Weather Radio Roundup, at 5 a.m. at Austin Bergstrom International, it was clear. The temperature was 76, the dew point 73, the relative humidity was 91%, the wind southwest at 5 miles an hour, and the pressure was 30.01 inches and falling. At Camp Mabry, it was clear. The temperature was 77, the dew point 72, the relative humidity was 84%, the wind southwest at 5 miles an hour, and the pressure was 30.03 inches and falling. The report from Pflugerville was not available. Taylor clear 77. Lago Vista clear 76. Georgetown clear 79. San Marcos clear 75. Burnett clear 77. Junction clear 74. San Antonio clear 77. Corpus Christi mostly cloudy 75. Houston partly cloudy 78. Once again at Austin Bergstrom it was 76, and at Camp Mabry it was 77. Elsewhere.

across the state, College Station clear 76. Amarillo clear 74. Abilene clear 79. Dallas-Fort Worth clear 83. Your weather synopsis for South Central Texas. Hot, sunny, and rain-free today with most locations in the mid to upper 90s, but a few locations could hit 100 degrees along the Interstate 35 corridor and near the Rio Grande. Skies could be a little hazy as well with light Saharan dust. Daily rain and storm chances will arrive Friday into next week with increasing tropical moisture and influence from an upper-level disturbance. Temperatures slightly lower but remain in the 90s for the majority during the afternoons while overnight lows trend in the 70s. Another region of Saharan dust arrives by early to middle of next week despite continuing rain chances. Your local forecast. Today, sunny. Highs in the upper 90s. South winds 10 to 15 miles per hour. Tonight, clear. Lows in the mid 70s. South winds 10 to 15 miles per hour. Friday, mostly sunny. A slight chance of showers and thunderstorms in the afternoon. Highs in the mid-90s. South winds 5 to 10 miles per hour with gusts up to 20 miles per hour. Friday night, mostly clear in the evening, then becoming partly cloudy. Lows in the upper 70s. South winds 5 to 10 miles per hour. Saturday, partly cloudy. A slight chance of showers and thunderstorms in the afternoon. Highs in the mid-90s. South winds 5 to 10 miles per hour. Saturday night through Sunday night, partly cloudy with a slight chance of showers and thunderstorms. Lows in the upper 70s. Highs in the mid-90s. Monday and Monday night, partly cloudy with a chance of showers and thunderstorms. Highs in the mid-90s. Lows in the mid-70s. Chance of rain 50%. Tuesday, mostly cloudy in the morning, then becoming partly cloudy. A chance of showers. A slight chance of thunderstorms in the morning, then a chance of thunderstorms in the afternoon. Highs in the lower 90s. Chance of rain 50%. Tuesday night and Wednesday, partly cloudy with a slight chance of showers and thunderstorms. Lows in the mid-70s. Highs in the lower 90s. 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It was clear. The temperature was 76, the dew point 73, the relative humidity was 91%, the wind southwest at 5 miles an hour, and the pressure was 30.01 inches and falling. At Camp Mabry, it was clear. The temperature was 77, the dew point 72, the relative humidity was 84%, the wind southwest at 5 miles an hour, and the pressure was 30.03 inches and falling. The report from Pflugerville was not available. Taylor clear 77. Lago Vista clear 76. Georgetown clear 79. San Marcos clear 75. Burnett clear 77. Junction clear 74. San Antonio clear 77. Corpus Christi mostly cloudy 75. Houston partly cloudy 78. Once again at Austin Bergstrom it was 76, and at Camp Mabry it was 77. Elsewhere across the state, College Station clear 76. Amarillo clear 74. Abilene clear 79. Dallas-Fort Worth clear 83. Your weather synopsis for South Central Texas. Hot, sunny, and rain-free today with most locations in the mid to upper 90s, but a few locations could hit 100 degrees along the Interstate 35 corridor and near the Rio Grande. Skies could be a little hazy as well with light Saharan dust.
Daily rain and storm chances will arrive Friday into next week with increasing tropical moisture and influence from an

upper-level disturbance. Temperatures slightly lower but remain in the 90s for the majority during the afternoons, while overnight lows trend in the 70s. Another region of Saharan dust arrives by early to middle of next week despite continuing rain chances. Your local forecast. Today, sunny. Highs in the upper 90s. South winds 10 to 15 miles per hour. Tonight, clear. Lows in the mid 70s. South winds 10 to 15 miles per hour. Friday, mostly sunny. A slight chance of showers and thunderstorms in the afternoon. Highs in the mid-90s. South winds 5 to 10 miles per hour with gusts up to 20 miles per hour. Friday night, mostly clear in the evening, then becoming partly cloudy. Lows in the upper 70s. South winds 5 to 10 miles per hour. Saturday, partly cloudy. A slight chance of showers and thunderstorms in the afternoon. Highs in the mid-90s. South winds 5 to 10 miles per hour. Saturday night through Sunday night, partly cloudy with a slight chance of showers and thunderstorms. Lows in the upper 70s. Highs in the mid-90s. Monday and Monday night, partly cloudy with a chance of showers and thunderstorms. Highs in the mid-90s. Lows in the mid-70s. Chance of rain 50%. Tuesday, mostly cloudy in the morning, then becoming partly cloudy. A chance of showers. A slight chance of thunderstorms in the morning, then a chance of thunderstorms in the afternoon. Highs in the lower 90s. Chance of rain 50%. Tuesday night and Wednesday, partly cloudy with a slight chance of showers and thunderstorms. Lows in the mid-70s. Highs in the lower 90s. 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The Austin NOAA Weather Radio Roundup, at 5 a.m. at Austin Bergstrom International, it was clear. The temperature was 76, the dew point 73, the relative humidity was 91%, the wind southwest at 5 miles an hour, and the pressure was 30.01 inches and falling. At Camp Mabry, it was clear. The temperature was 77, the dew point 72, the relative humidity was 84%, the wind southwest at 5 miles an hour, and the pressure was 30.03 inches and falling. The report from Pflugerville was not available. Taylor clear 77. Lago Vista clear 76. Georgetown clear 79. San Marcos clear 75. Burnett clear 77. Junction clear 74. San Antonio clear 77. Corpus Christi mostly cloudy 75. Houston partly cloudy 78. Once again at Austin Bergstrom it was 76, and at Camp Mabry it was 77. Elsewhere across the state, College Station clear 76. Amarillo clear 74. Abilene clear 79. Dallas-Fort Worth clear 83. Your weather synopsis for South Central Texas. Hot, sunny, and rain-free today with most locations in the mid to upper 90s, but a few locations could hit 100 degrees along the Interstate 35 corridor and near the Rio Grande. Skies could be a little hazy as well with light Saharan dust. Daily rain and storm chances will arrive Friday into next week with increasing tropical moisture and influence from an upper-level disturbance. Temperatures slightly lower but remain in the 90s for the majority during the afternoons, while overnight lows trend in the 70s. Another region of Saharan dust arrives by early to middle of next week despite continuing rain chances. Your local forecast. Today, sunny. Highs in the upper 90s. South winds 10 to 15 miles per hour. Tonight, clear. Lows in the mid-70s. South winds 10 to 15 miles per hour. Friday, mostly sunny. A slight chance of

Monday and Monday night, partly cloudy with a chance of showers and thunderstorms. Highs in the mid-90s. Lows in the mid-70s. Chance of rain 50%. Tuesday, mostly cloudy in the morning, then becoming partly cloudy. A chance of showers. A slight chance of thunderstorms in the morning, then a chance of thunderstorms in the afternoon. Highs in the lower 90s. Chance of rain 50%. Tuesday night and Wednesday, partly cloudy with a slight chance of showers and thunderstorms. Lows in the mid-70s. Highs in the lower 90s. 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The Austin NOAA Weather Radio Roundup, at 5 a.m. at Austin Bergstrom International, it was clear. The temperature was 76, the dew point 73, the relative humidity was 91%, the wind southwest at 5 miles an hour, and the pressure was 30.01 inches and falling. At Camp Mabry, it was clear. The temperature was 77, the dew point 72, the relative humidity was 84%, the wind southwest at 5 miles an hour, and the pressure was 30.03 inches and falling. The report from Pflugerville was not available. Taylor clear 77. Lago Vista clear 76. Georgetown clear 79. San Marcos clear 75. Burnett clear 77. Junction clear 74. San Antonio clear 77. Corpus Christi mostly cloudy 75. Houston partly cloudy 78. Once again at Austin Bergstrom it was 76, and at Camp Mabry it was 77. Elsewhere across the state, College Station clear 76. Amarillo clear 74. Abilene clear 79. Dallas-Fort Worth clear 83. Your weather synopsis for South Central Texas. Hot, sunny, and rain-free today with most locations in the mid to upper 90s, but a few locations could hit 100 degrees along the Interstate 35 corridor and near the Rio Grande. Skies could be a little hazy as well with light Saharan dust. Daily rain and storm chances will arrive Friday into next week with increasing tropical moisture and influence from an upper-level disturbance. Temperatures slightly lower but remain in the 90s for the majority during the afternoons while overnight lows trend in the 70s. Another region of Saharan dust arrives by early to middle of next week despite continuing rain chances. Your local forecast. Today, sunny. Highs in the upper 90s. South winds 10 to 15 miles per hour. Tonight, clear. Lows in the mid-70s. South winds 10 to 15 miles per hour. Friday, mostly sunny. A slight chance of showers and thunderstorms in the afternoon. Highs in the mid-90s. South winds 5 to 10 miles per hour with gusts up to 20 miles per hour. Friday night, mostly clear in the evening, then becoming partly cloudy. Lows in the upper 70s. South winds 5 to 10 miles per hour. Saturday, partly cloudy. A slight chance of showers and thunderstorms in the afternoon. Highs in the mid-90s. South winds 5 to 10 miles per hour. Saturday night through Sunday night, partly cloudy with a slight chance of showers and thunderstorms. Lows in the upper 70s. Highs in the mid-90s. Monday and Monday night, partly cloudy with a chance of showers and thunderstorms. Highs in the mid-90s. Lows in the mid-70s. Chance of rain 50%. Tuesday, mostly cloudy in the morning, then becoming partly cloudy. A chance of showers. A slight chance of thunderstorms in the morning, then a chance of thunderstorms in the afternoon. Highs in the lower 90s. Chance of rain 50%. Tuesday night and Wednesday, partly cloudy with a slight chance of showers and thunderstorms. Lows in the mid-70s.

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The current time is 6:06 a.m. Central Daylight Time. Your weather synopsis for South Central Texas. Hot, sunny, and rain-free today with most locations in the mid to upper 90s, but a few locations could hit 100 degrees along the Interstate 35 corridor and near the Rio Grande. Skies could be a little hazy as well with light Saharan dust. Daily rain and storm chances will arrive Friday into next week with increasing tropical moisture and influence from an upper-level disturbance. Temperatures slightly lower but remain in the 90s for the majority during the afternoons while overnight lows trend in the 70s. Another region of Saharan dust arrives by early to middle of next week despite continuing rain chances. Your local forecast. Today, sunny. Highs in the upper 90s. South winds 10 to 15 miles per hour. Tonight, clear. Lows in the mid-70s. South winds 10 to 15 miles per hour. Friday, mostly sunny. A slight chance of showers and thunderstorms in the afternoon. Highs in the mid-90s. South winds 5 to 10 miles per hour with gusts up to 20 miles per hour. Friday night, mostly clear in the evening, then becoming partly cloudy. Lows in the upper 70s. South winds 5 to 10 miles per hour. Saturday, partly cloudy. A slight chance of showers and thunderstorms in the afternoon. Highs in the mid-90s. South winds 5 to 10 miles per hour. Saturday night through Sunday night, partly cloudy with a slight chance of showers and thunderstorms. Lows in the upper 70s. Highs in the mid-90s. Monday and Monday night, partly cloudy with a chance of showers and thunderstorms. Highs in the mid-90s. Lows in the mid-70s. Chance of rain 50%. Tuesday, mostly cloudy in the morning, then becoming partly cloudy. A chance of showers. A slight chance of thunderstorms in the morning, then a chance of thunderstorms in the afternoon. Highs in the lower 90s. Chance of rain 50%. Tuesday night and Wednesday, partly cloudy with a slight chance of showers and thunderstorms. Lows in the mid-70s. Highs in the lower 90s. 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The current time is 6:09 a.m. Central Daylight Time. Your weather synopsis for South Central Texas. Hot, sunny, and rain-free today with most locations in the mid to upper 90s, but a few locations could hit 100 degrees along the Interstate 35 corridor and near the Rio Grande. Skies could be a little hazy as well with light Saharan dust. Daily rain and storm chances will arrive Friday into next week with increasing tropical moisture and influence from an upper-level disturbance. Temperatures slightly lower but remain in the 90s for the majority during the afternoons while overnight lows trend in the 70s. Another region of Saharan dust arrives by early to middle of next week despite continuing rain chances. Your local forecast. Today, sunny. Highs in the upper 90s. South winds 10 to 15 miles per hour. Tonight, clear. Lows in the mid-70s. South winds 10 to 15 miles per hour. Friday, mostly sunny. A slight chance of showers and thunderstorms in the afternoon. Highs in the mid-90s. South winds 5 to 10 miles per hour with gusts up to 20 miles per hour. Friday night, mostly clear in the evening, then becoming partly cloudy. Lows in the upper 70s. South winds 5 to 10 miles per hour. Saturday, partly cloudy. A slight chance of showers and thunderstorms in the afternoon. Highs in the mid-90s. South winds 5 to

10 miles per hour. Saturday night through Sunday night, partly cloudy with a slight chance of showers and thunderstorms. Lows in the upper 70s. Highs in the mid-90s. Monday and Monday night, partly cloudy with a chance of showers and thunderstorms. Highs in the mid-90s. Lows in the mid-70s. Chance of rain 50%. Tuesday, mostly cloudy in the morning, then becoming partly cloudy. A chance of showers. A slight chance of thunderstorms in the morning, then a chance of thunderstorms in the afternoon. Highs in the lower 90s. Chance of rain 50%. Tuesday night and Wednesday, partly cloudy with a slight chance of showers and thunderstorms. Lows in the mid-70s. Highs in the lower 90s. 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The current time is 6:12 a.m. Central Daylight Time. Your weather synopsis for South Central Texas. Hot, sunny, and rain-free today with most locations in the mid to upper 90s, but a few locations could hit 100 degrees along the Interstate 35 corridor and near the Rio Grande. Skies could be a little hazy as well with light Saharan dust. Daily rain and storm chances will arrive Friday into next week with increasing tropical moisture and influence from an upper-level disturbance. Temperatures slightly lower but remain in the 90s for the majority during the afternoons while overnight lows trend in the 70s. Another region of Saharan dust arrives by early to middle of next week despite continuing rain chances. Your local forecast. Today, sunny. Highs in the upper 90s. South winds 10 to 15 miles per hour. Tonight, clear. Lows in the mid-70s. South winds 10 to 15 miles per hour. Friday, mostly sunny. A slight chance of showers and thunderstorms in the afternoon. Highs in the mid-90s. South winds 5 to 10 miles per hour with gusts up to 20 miles per hour. Friday night, mostly clear in the evening, then becoming partly cloudy. Lows in the upper 70s. South winds 5 to 10 miles per hour. Saturday, partly cloudy. A slight chance of showers and thunderstorms in the afternoon. Highs in the mid-90s. South winds 5 to 10 miles per hour. Saturday night through Sunday night, partly cloudy with a slight chance of showers and thunderstorms. Lows in the upper 70s. Highs in the mid-90s. Monday and Monday night, partly cloudy with a chance of showers and thunderstorms. Highs in the mid-90s. Lows in the mid-70s. Chance of rain 50%. Tuesday, mostly cloudy in the morning, then becoming partly cloudy. A chance of showers. A slight chance of thunderstorms in the morning, then a chance of thunderstorms in the afternoon. Highs in the lower 90s. Chance of rain 50%. Tuesday night and Wednesday, partly cloudy with a slight chance of showers and thunderstorms. Lows in the mid-70s. Highs in the lower 90s. The Tropical Weather Outlook. For the North Atlantic, Caribbean Sea and the Gulf of America, tropical cyclone formation is not expected during the next 7 days. 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The current time is 6:15 a.m. Central Daylight Time. The Austin, NOAA Weather Radio Roundup, at 6 a.m. at Austin Bergstrom International, it was clear. The temperature was 74, the dew point 72, the relative humidity was 93%, the wind south at 5 miles an hour, and the pressure was 30.03 inches and rising. At Camp Mabry, it was clear. The temperature was 76, the dew point 72, the relative humidity was 87%, the wind southwest at 5 miles an hour, and the pressure was 30.05 inches.

and rising. The report from Pflugerville was not available. Taylor clear 75. Lago Vista clear 76. Georgetown clear 78. San Marcos clear 74. Burnett clear 74. Junction clear 74. San Antonio clear 76. Corpus Christi mostly cloudy 73. Houston partly cloudy 78. Once again at Austin Bergstrom it was 74, and at Camp Mabry it was 76. Elsewhere across the state, College Station clear 76. Amarillo clear 74. Abilene clear 77. Dallas-Fort Worth partly cloudy 83. The coastal waters forecast from Baffin Bay to Port Aransas out 20 nautical miles. Today, south winds 5 to 10 knots, becoming southeast 10 to 15 knots with gusts up to 20 knots this afternoon. Seas around 2 feet. Wave detail, southeast 2 feet at 6 seconds. A slight chance of showers and thunderstorms this afternoon. Tonight, southeast winds 10 to 15 knots. Seas 2 to 3 feet. Wave detail, southeast 3 feet at 5 seconds. A slight chance of showers and thunderstorms in the evening, then a chance of showers and thunderstorms after midnight. Friday, southeast winds 10 to 15 knots. Seas around 3 feet. Wave detail, southeast 3 feet at 6 seconds. A chance of showers and thunderstorms. Friday night, southeast winds 10 to 15 knots. Seas around 3 feet. Wave detail, southeast 3 feet at 6 seconds. A slight chance of showers and thunderstorms. Saturday, southeast winds 10 to 15 knots. Seas around 3 feet. Wave detail, southeast 3 feet at 6 seconds. A chance of showers and thunderstorms, mainly in the morning. Saturday night, southeast winds 10 to 15 knots. Seas 3 to 4 feet, occasionally to 5 feet. Wave detail, southeast 4 feet at 7 seconds. Sunday, southeast winds 10 to 15 knots. Seas around 3 feet. Sunday night, southeast winds 10 to 15 knots. Seas around 3 feet. Monday, southeast winds 5 to 10 knots. Seas around 3 feet. Monday night, southeast winds 10 to 15 knots. Seas 3 to 4 feet, occasionally to 5 feet. Winds and seas higher and near thunderstorms. Your weather synopsis for South Central Texas. Hot, sunny, and rain-free today with most locations in the mid to upper 90s, but a few locations could hit 100 degrees along the Interstate 35 corridor and near the Rio Grande. Skies could be a little hazy as well with light Saharan dust. Daily rain and storm chances will arrive Friday into next week with increasing tropical moisture and influence from an upper-level disturbance. Temperatures slightly lower but remain in the 90s for the majority during the afternoons while overnight lows trend in the 70s. Another region of Saharan dust arrives by early to middle of next week despite continuing rain chances. Your local forecast. Today, sunny. Highs in the upper 90s. South winds 10 to 15 miles per hour. Tonight, clear. Lows in the mid-70s. South winds 10 to 15 miles per hour. Friday, mostly sunny. A slight chance of showers and thunderstorms in the afternoon. Highs in the mid-90s. South winds 5 to 10 miles per hour with gusts up to 20 miles per hour. Friday night, mostly clear in the evening, then becoming partly cloudy. Lows in the upper 70s. South winds 5 to 10 miles per hour. Saturday, partly cloudy. A slight chance of showers and thunderstorms in the afternoon. Highs in the mid-90s. South winds 5 to 10 miles per hour. Saturday night through Sunday night, partly cloudy with a slight chance of showers and thunderstorms. Lows in the upper 70s. Highs in the mid-90s. Monday and Monday night, partly cloudy with a chance of showers and thunderstorms.

highs in the mid-90s, lows in the mid-70s. Chance of rain 50%. Tuesday, mostly cloudy in the morning, then becoming partly cloudy. A chance of showers. A slight chance of thunderstorms in the morning, then a chance of thunderstorms in the afternoon. Highs in the lower 90s. Chance of rain 50%. Tuesday night and Wednesday, partly cloudy with a slight chance of showers and thunderstorms. Lows in the mid-70s. Highs in the lower 90s. 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The current time is 6:22 a.m. Central Daylight Time. 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It was clear. The temperature was 74, the dew point 72, the relative humidity was 93%, the wind south at 5 miles an hour, and the pressure was 30.03 inches and rising. At Camp Mabry, it was clear. The temperature was 76, the dew point 72, the relative humidity was 87%, the wind southwest at 5 miles an hour, and the pressure was 30.05 inches and rising. The report from Pflugerville was not available. Taylor clear 75. Lago Vista clear 76. Georgetown clear 78. San Marcos clear 74. Burnett clear 74. Junction clear 74. San Antonio clear 76. Corpus Christi mostly cloudy 73. Houston partly cloudy 78. Once again at Austin Bergstrom it was 74, and at Camp Mabry it was 76. Elsewhere across the state, College Station clear 76. Amarillo clear 74. Abilene clear 77. Dallas-Fort Worth partly cloudy 83. Your weather synopsis for South Central Texas. Hot, sunny, and rain-free today with most locations in the mid to upper 90s, but a few locations could hit 100 degrees along the Interstate 35 corridor and near the Rio Grande. Skies could be a little hazy as well with light Saharan dust. Daily rain and storm chances will arrive Friday into next week with increasing tropical moisture and influence from an upper-level disturbance. Temperatures slightly lower but remain in the 90s for the majority during the afternoons while overnight lows trend in the 70s. Another region of Saharan dust arrives by early to middle of next week despite continuing rain chances. Your local forecast. Today, sunny. Highs in the upper 90s. South winds 10 to 15 miles per hour. Tonight, clear. Lows in the mid-70s. South winds 10 to 15 miles per hour. Friday, mostly sunny. A slight chance of showers and thunderstorms in the afternoon. Highs in the mid-90s. South winds 5 to 10 miles per hour with gusts up to 20 miles per hour. Friday night, mostly clear in the evening, then becoming partly cloudy. Lows in the upper 70s. South winds 5 to 10 miles per hour. Saturday, partly cloudy. A slight chance of showers and thunderstorms in the afternoon. Highs in the mid-90s. South winds 5 to 10 miles per hour. Saturday night through Sunday night, partly cloudy with a slight chance of showers and thunderstorms. Lows in the upper 70s. Highs in the mid-90s. Monday and Monday night, partly cloudy with a chance of showers and thunderstorms. Highs in the mid-90s. Lows in the mid-70s. Chance of rain 50%. Tuesday, mostly cloudy in the morning, then becoming partly cloudy. A chance of showers. A slight chance of thunderstorms in the morning, then a chance of thunderstorms in the afternoon. Highs in the lower 90s. Chance of rain 50%. Tuesday night and Wednesday, partly cloudy with a slight chance of showers and thunderstorms. Lows in the mid-70s. Highs in the lower 90s. 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

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It was clear. The temperature was 74, the dew point 72. The relative humidity was 93%, the wind south at 5 miles an hour, and the pressure was 30.03 inches and rising. At Camp Mabry, it was clear. The temperature was 76, the dew point 72. The relative humidity was 87%, the wind southwest at 5 miles an hour, and the pressure was 30.05 inches and rising. The report from Pflugerville was not available. Taylor clear 75. Lago Vista clear 76. Georgetown clear 78. San Marcos clear 74. Burnett clear 74. Junction clear 74. San Antonio clear 76. Corpus Christi mostly cloudy 73. Houston partly cloudy 78. Once again at Austin Bergstrom it was 74, and at Camp Mabry it was 76. Elsewhere across the state, College Station clear 76. Amarillo clear 74. Abilene clear 77. Dallas-Fort Worth partly cloudy 83. Your weather synopsis for South Central Texas. Hot, sunny, and rain-free today with most locations in the mid to upper 90s, but a few locations could hit 100 degrees along the Interstate 35 corridor and near the Rio Grande. Skies could be a little hazy as well with light Saharan dust. Daily rain and storm chances will arrive Friday into next week with increasing tropical moisture and influence from an upper-level disturbance. Temperatures slightly lower but remain in the 90s for the majority during the afternoons while overnight lows trend in the 70s. Another region of Saharan dust arrives by early to middle of next week despite continuing rain chances. Your local forecast. Today, sunny. Highs in the upper 90s. South winds 10 to 15 miles per hour. Tonight, clear. Lows in the mid-70s. South winds 10 to 15 miles per hour. Friday, mostly sunny. A slight chance of showers and thunderstorms in the afternoon. Highs in the mid-90s. South winds 5 to 10 miles per hour with gusts up to 20 miles per hour. Friday night, mostly clear in the evening, then becoming partly cloudy. Lows in the upper 70s. South winds 5 to 10 miles per hour. Saturday, partly cloudy. A slight chance of showers and thunderstorms in the afternoon. Highs in the mid-90s. South winds 5 to 10 miles per hour. Saturday night through Sunday night, partly cloudy with a slight chance of showers and thunderstorms. Lows in the upper 70s. Highs in the mid-90s. Monday and Monday night, partly cloudy with a chance of showers and thunderstorms. Highs in the mid-90s. Lows in the mid-70s. Chance of rain 50%. Tuesday, mostly cloudy in the morning, then becoming partly cloudy. A chance of showers. A slight chance of thunderstorms in the morning, then a chance of thunderstorms in the afternoon. Highs in the lower 90s. Chance of rain 50%. Tuesday night and Wednesday, partly cloudy with a slight chance of showers and thunderstorms. Lows in the mid-70s. Highs in the lower 90s. 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It was clear. The temperature was 74,
the dew point 72, the relative humidity was 93%, the wind south at 5 miles an hour, and the pressure was 30.

0.03 inches and rising. At Camp Mabry, it was clear. The temperature was 76, the dew point 72, the relative humidity was 87%, the wind southwest at 5 miles an hour, and the pressure was 30.05 inches and rising. The report from Pflugerville was not available. Taylor clear 75. Lago Vista clear 76. Georgetown clear 78. San Marcos clear 74. Burnett clear 74. Junction clear 74. San Antonio clear 76. Corpus Christi mostly cloudy 73. Houston partly cloudy 78. Once again at Austin Bergstrom it was 74, and at Camp Mabry it was 76. Elsewhere across the state, College Station clear 76. Amarillo clear 74. Abilene clear 77. Dallas-Fort Worth partly cloudy 83. Your weather synopsis for South Central Texas. Hot, sunny, and rain-free today with most locations in the mid to upper 90s, but a few locations could hit 100 degrees along the Interstate 35 corridor and near the Rio Grande. Skies could be a little hazy as well with light Saharan dust. Daily rain and storm chances will arrive Friday into next week with increasing tropical moisture and influence from an upper-level disturbance. Temperatures slightly lower but remain in the 90s for the majority during the afternoons while overnight lows trend in the 70s. Another region of Saharan dust arrives by early to middle of next week despite continuing rain chances. Your local forecast. Today, sunny. Highs in the upper 90s. South winds 10 to 15 miles per hour. Tonight, clear. Lows in the mid 70s. South winds 10 to 15 miles per hour. Friday, mostly sunny. A slight chance of showers and thunderstorms in the afternoon. Highs in the mid 90s. South winds 5 to 10 miles per hour with gusts up to 20 miles per hour. Friday night, mostly clear in the evening, then becoming partly cloudy. Lows in the upper 70s. South winds 5 to 10 miles per hour. Saturday, partly cloudy. A slight chance of showers and thunderstorms in the afternoon. Highs in the mid-90s. South winds 5 to 10 miles per hour. Saturday night through Sunday night, partly cloudy with a slight chance of showers and thunderstorms. Lows in the upper 70s. Highs in the mid-90s. Monday and Monday night, partly cloudy with a chance of showers and thunderstorms. Highs in the mid-90s. Lows in the mid-70s. Chance of rain 50%. Tuesday, mostly cloudy in the morning, then becoming partly cloudy. A chance of showers. A slight chance of thunderstorms in the morning, then a chance of thunderstorms in the afternoon. Highs in the lower 90s. Chance of rain 50%. Tuesday night and Wednesday, partly cloudy with a slight chance of showers and thunderstorms. Lows in the mid-70s. Highs in the lower 90s. 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The current time is 6:35 a.m. Central Daylight Time. The Austin NOAA Weather Radio Roundup, at 6 a.m. at Austin Bergstrom International, it was clear. The temperature was 74, the dew point 72, the relative humidity was 93%, the wind south at 5 miles an hour, and the pressure was 30.03 inches and rising. At Camp Mabry, it was clear. The temperature was 76, the dew point 72, the relative humidity was 87%, the wind southwest at 5 miles an hour, and the pressure was 30.05 inches and rising. The report from Pflugerville was not available. Taylor clear 75. Lago Vista clear 76. Georgetown clear 78.

San Marcos clear 74. Burnett clear 74. Junction clear 74. San Antonio clear 76. Corpus Christi mostly cloudy 73. Houston partly cloudy 78. Once again at Austin Bergstrom it was 74, and at Camp Mabry it was 76. Elsewhere across the state, College Station clear 76. Amarillo clear 74. Abilene clear 77. Dallas-Fort Worth partly cloudy 83. Your weather synopsis for South Central Texas. Hot, sunny, and rain-free today with most locations in the mid to upper 90s, but a few locations could hit 100 degrees along the Interstate 35 corridor and near the Rio Grande. Skies could be a little hazy as well with light Saharan dust. Daily rain and storm chances will arrive Friday into next week with increasing tropical moisture and influence from an upper-level disturbance. Temperatures slightly lower but remain in the 90s for the majority during the afternoons while overnight lows trend in the 70s. Another region of Saharan dust arrives by early to middle of next week despite continuing rain chances. Your local forecast. Today, sunny. Highs in the upper 90s. South winds 10 to 15 miles per hour. Tonight, clear. Lows in the mid-70s. South winds 10 to 15 miles per hour. Friday, mostly sunny. A slight chance of showers and thunderstorms in the afternoon. Highs in the mid-90s. South winds 5 to 10 miles per hour with gusts up to 20 miles per hour. Friday night, mostly clear in the evening, then becoming partly cloudy. Lows in the upper 70s. South winds 5 to 10 miles per hour. Saturday, partly cloudy. A slight chance of showers and thunderstorms in the afternoon. Highs in the mid-90s. South winds 5 to 10 miles per hour. Saturday night through Sunday night, partly cloudy with a slight chance of showers and thunderstorms. Lows in the upper 70s. Highs in the mid-90s. Monday and Monday night, partly cloudy with a chance of showers and thunderstorms. Highs in the mid-90s. Lows in the mid-70s. Chance of rain 50%. Tuesday, mostly cloudy in the morning, then becoming partly cloudy. A chance of showers. A slight chance of thunderstorms in the morning, then a chance of thunderstorms in the afternoon. Highs in the lower 90s. Chance of rain 50%. Tuesday night and Wednesday, partly cloudy with a slight chance of showers and thunderstorms. Lows in the mid-70s. Highs in the lower 90s. 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It was clear. The temperature was 74, the dew point 72. The relative humidity was 93%, the wind south at 5 miles an hour, and the pressure was 30.03 inches and rising. At Camp Mabry, it was clear. The temperature was 76, the dew point 72, the relative humidity was 87%, the wind southwest at 5 miles an hour, and the pressure was 30.05 inches and rising. The report from Pflugerville was not available. Taylor clear 75. Lago Vista clear 76. Georgetown clear 78. San Marcos clear 74. Burnett clear 74. Junction clear 74. San Antonio clear 76. Corpus Christi mostly cloudy 73. Houston partly cloudy 78. Once again at Austin Bergstrom it was 74. And at Camp Mabry, it was 76. Elsewhere across the state, College Station clear 76. Amarillo clear 74. Abilene clear 77. Dallas-Fort Worth partly cloudy 83. Your weather.

Synopsis for South Central Texas. Hot, sunny, and rain-free today with most locations in the mid to upper 90s, but a few locations could hit 100 degrees along the Interstate 35 corridor and near the Rio Grande. Skies could be a little hazy as well with light Saharan dust. Daily rain and storm chances will arrive Friday into next week with increasing tropical moisture and influence from an upper-level disturbance. Temperatures slightly lower but remain in the 90s for the majority during the afternoons while overnight lows trend in the 70s. Another region of Saharan dust arrives by early to middle of next week despite continuing rain chances. Your local forecast. Today, sunny. Highs in the upper 90s. South winds 10 to 15 miles per hour. Tonight, clear. Lows in the mid 70s. South winds 10 to 15 miles per hour. Friday, mostly sunny. A slight chance of showers and thunderstorms in the afternoon. Highs in the mid-90s. South winds 5 to 10 miles per hour with gusts up to 20 miles per hour. Friday night, mostly clear in the evening, then becoming partly cloudy. Lows in the upper 70s. South winds 5 to 10 miles per hour. Saturday, partly cloudy. A slight chance of showers and thunderstorms in the afternoon. Highs in the mid-90s. South winds 5 to 10 miles per hour. Saturday night through Sunday night, partly cloudy with a slight chance of showers and thunderstorms. Lows in the upper 70s. Highs in the mid-90s. Monday and Monday night, partly cloudy with a chance of showers and thunderstorms. Highs in the mid-90s. Lows in the mid-70s. Chance of rain 50%. Tuesday, mostly cloudy in the morning, then becoming partly cloudy. A chance of showers. A slight chance of thunderstorms in the morning, then a chance of thunderstorms in the afternoon. Highs in the lower 90s. Chance of rain 50%. Tuesday night and Wednesday, partly cloudy with a slight chance of showers and thunderstorms. Lows in the mid-70s. Highs in the lower 90s. 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It was clear. The temperature was 74, the dew point 72, the relative humidity was 93%, the wind south at 5 miles an hour, and the pressure was 30.03 inches and rising. At Camp Mabry, it was clear. The temperature was 76, the dew point 72, the relative humidity was 87%, the wind southwest at 5 miles an hour, and the pressure was 30.05 inches and rising. The report from Pflugerville was not available. Taylor clear 75. Lago Vista clear 76. Georgetown clear 78. San Marcos clear 74. Burnett clear 74. Junction clear 74. San Antonio clear 76. Corpus Christi mostly cloudy 73. Houston partly cloudy 78. Once again at Austin Bergstrom it was 74, and at Camp Mabry it was 76. Elsewhere across the state, College Station clear 76. Amarillo clear 74. Abilene clear 77. Dallas-Fort Worth partly cloudy 83. The Tropical Weather Outlook. For the North Atlantic, Caribbean Sea, and the Gulf of America, tropical cyclone formation is not expected during the next 7 days. Your weather synopsis for South Central Texas. Hot, sunny, and rain-free today with most locations in the mid to upper 90s, but a few locations could hit 100 degrees along the Interstate 35 corridor and near the Rio Grande. Skies could be a little hazy as well with light Saharan dust.
Daily rain and storm chances will arrive Friday into next week with increasing tropical moisture and influence from an upper-level disturbance.

temperatures slightly lower but remain in the 90s for the majority during the afternoons, while overnight lows trend in the 70s. Another region of Saharan dust arrives by early to middle of next week despite continuing rain chances. Your local forecast. Today, sunny. Highs in the upper 90s. South winds 10 to 15 miles per hour. Tonight, clear. Lows in the mid-70s. South winds 10 to 15 miles per hour. Friday, mostly sunny. A slight chance of showers and thunderstorms in the afternoon. Highs in the mid-90s. South winds 5 to 10 miles per hour with gusts up to 20 miles per hour. Friday night, mostly clear in the evening, then becoming partly cloudy. Lows in the upper 70s. South winds 5 to 10 miles per hour. Saturday, partly cloudy. A slight chance of showers and thunderstorms in the afternoon. Highs in the mid-90s. South winds 5 to 10 miles per hour. Saturday night through Sunday night, partly cloudy with a slight chance of showers and thunderstorms. Lows in the upper 70s. Highs in the mid-90s. Monday and Monday night, partly cloudy with a chance of showers and thunderstorms. Highs in the mid-90s. Lows in the mid-70s. Chance of rain 50%. Tuesday, mostly cloudy in the morning, then becoming partly cloudy. A chance of showers. A slight chance of thunderstorms in the morning, then a chance of thunderstorms in the afternoon. Highs in the lower 90s. Chance of rain 50%. Tuesday night and Wednesday, partly cloudy with a slight chance of showers and thunderstorms. Lows in the mid-70s. Highs in the lower 90s. The coastal waters forecast from Baffin Bay to Port Aransas out 20 nautical miles. Today, south winds 5 to 10 knots, becoming southeast 10 to 15 knots with gusts up to 20 knots this afternoon. Seas around 2 feet. Wave detail, southeast 2 feet at 6 seconds. A slight chance of showers and thunderstorms this afternoon. Tonight, southeast winds 10 to 15 knots. Seas 2 to 3 feet. Wave detail, southeast 3 feet at 5 seconds. A slight chance of showers and thunderstorms in the evening, then a chance of showers and thunderstorms after midnight. Friday, southeast winds 10 to 15 knots. Seas around 3 feet. Wave detail, southeast 3 feet at 6 seconds. A chance of showers and thunderstorms. Friday night, southeast winds 10 to 15 knots. Seas around 3 feet. Wave detail, southeast 3 feet at 6 seconds. A slight chance of showers and thunderstorms. Saturday, southeast winds 10 to 15 knots. Seas around 3 feet. Wave detail, southeast 3 feet at 6 seconds. A chance of showers and thunderstorms, mainly in the morning. Saturday night, southeast winds 10 to 15 knots. Seas 3 to 4 feet, occasionally to 5 feet. Wave detail, southeast 4 feet at 7 seconds. Sunday, southeast winds 10 to 15 knots. Seas around 3 feet. Sunday night, southeast winds 10 to 15 knots. Seas around 3 feet. Monday, southeast winds 5 to 10 knots. Seas around 3 feet. Monday night, southeast winds 10 to 15 knots. Seas 3 to 4 feet, occasionally to 5 feet. Winds and seas higher and near thunderstorms. 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It was clear. The temperature was 74, the dew point 72, the relative humidity was 93%, the wind south at 5 miles an hour, and the pressure was 30.03 inches and

clear. Lows in the mid-70s. South winds 10 to 15 miles per hour. Friday, mostly sunny. A slight chance of showers and thunderstorms in the afternoon. Highs in the mid-90s. South winds 5 to 10 miles per hour with gusts up to 20 miles per hour. Friday night, mostly clear in the evening, then becoming partly cloudy. Lows in the upper 70s. South winds 5 to 10 miles per hour. Saturday, partly cloudy. A slight chance of showers and thunderstorms in the afternoon. Highs in the mid-90s. South winds 5 to 10 miles per hour. Saturday night through Sunday night, partly cloudy with a slight chance of showers and thunderstorms. Lows in the upper 70s. Highs in the mid-90s. Monday and Monday night, partly cloudy with a chance of showers and thunderstorms. Highs in the mid-90s. Lows in the mid-70s. Chance of rain 50%. Tuesday, mostly cloudy in the morning, then becoming partly cloudy. A chance of showers. A slight chance of thunderstorms in the morning, then a chance of thunderstorms in the afternoon. Highs in the lower 90s. Chance of rain 50%. Tuesday night and Wednesday, partly cloudy with a slight chance of showers and thunderstorms. Lows in the mid-70s. Highs in the lower 90s. 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It was clear. The temperature was 74, the dew point 72, the relative humidity was 93%, the wind south at 5 miles an hour, and the pressure was 30.03 inches and rising. At Camp Mabry, it was clear. The temperature was 76, the dew point 72, the relative humidity was 87%, the wind southwest at 5 miles an hour, and the pressure was 30.05 inches and rising. The report from Pflugerville was not available. Taylor clear 75. Lago Vista clear 76. Georgetown clear 78. San Marcos clear 74. Burnett clear 74. Junction clear 74. San Antonio clear 76. Corpus Christi mostly cloudy 73. Houston partly cloudy 78. Once again at Austin Bergstrom it was 74, and at Camp Mabry it was 76. Elsewhere across the state, College Station clear 76. Amarillo clear 74. Abilene clear 77. Dallas-Fort Worth partly cloudy 83. Your weather synopsis for South Central Texas. Hot, sunny, and rain-free today with most locations in the mid to upper 90s, but a few locations could hit 100 degrees along the Interstate 35 corridor and near the Rio Grande. Skies could be a little hazy as well with light Saharan dust. Daily rain and storm chances will arrive Friday into next week with increasing tropical moisture and influence from an upper-level disturbance. Temperatures slightly lower but remain in the 90s for the majority during the afternoons while overnight lows trend in the 70s. Another region of Saharan dust arrives by early to middle of next week despite continuing rain chances. Your local forecast. Today, sunny. Highs in the upper 90s. South winds 10 to 15 miles per hour. Tonight, clear. Lows in the mid-70s. South winds 10 to 15 miles per hour. Friday, mostly sunny. A slight chance of showers and thunderstorms in the afternoon. Highs in the mid-90s. South winds 5 to 10 miles per hour with gusts up to 20 miles per hour. Friday night, mostly clear in the evening, then becoming partly cloudy. Lows in the upper 70s. South winds 5 to 10 miles per hour. Saturday, partly cloudy.
a slight chance of showers and thunderstorms.

highs in the mid-90s. South winds 5 to 10 miles per hour. Saturday night through Sunday night, partly cloudy with a slight chance of showers and thunderstorms. Lows in the upper 70s. Highs in the mid-90s. Monday and Monday night, partly cloudy with a chance of showers and thunderstorms. Highs in the mid-90s. Lows in the mid-70s. Chance of rain 50%. Tuesday, mostly cloudy in the morning, then becoming partly cloudy. A chance of showers. A slight chance of thunderstorms in the morning, then a chance of thunderstorms in the afternoon. Highs in the lower 90s. Chance of rain 50%. Tuesday night and Wednesday, partly cloudy with a slight chance of showers and thunderstorms. Lows in the mid-70s. Highs in the lower 90s. 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The current time is 7:08 a.m. Central Daylight Time. Your weather synopsis for South Central Texas. Hot, sunny, and rain-free today with most locations in the mid to upper 90s, but a few locations could hit 100 degrees along the Interstate 35 corridor and near the Rio Grande. Skies could be a little hazy as well with light Saharan dust. Daily rain and storm chances will arrive Friday into next week with increasing tropical moisture and influence from an upper-level disturbance. Temperatures slightly lower but remain in the 90s for the majority during the afternoons while overnight lows trend in the 70s. Another region of Saharan dust arrives by early to middle of next week despite continuing rain chances. Your local forecast. Today, sunny. Highs in the upper 90s. South winds 10 to 15 miles per hour. Tonight, clear. Lows in the mid-70s. South winds 10 to 15 miles per hour. Friday, mostly sunny. A slight chance of showers and thunderstorms in the afternoon. Highs in the mid-90s. South winds 5 to 10 miles per hour with gusts up to 20 miles per hour. Friday night, mostly clear in the evening, then becoming partly cloudy. Lows in the upper 70s. South winds 5 to 10 miles per hour. Saturday, partly cloudy. A slight chance of showers and thunderstorms in the afternoon. Highs in the mid-90s. South winds 5 to 10 miles per hour. Saturday night through Sunday night, partly cloudy with a slight chance of showers and thunderstorms. Lows in the upper 70s. Highs in the mid-90s. Monday and Monday night, partly cloudy with a chance of showers and thunderstorms. Highs in the mid-90s. Lows in the mid-70s. Chance of rain 50%. Tuesday, mostly cloudy in the morning, then becoming partly cloudy. A chance of showers. A slight chance of thunderstorms in the morning, then a chance of thunderstorms in the afternoon. Highs in the lower 90s. Chance of rain 50%. Tuesday night and Wednesday, partly cloudy with a slight chance of showers and thunderstorms. Lows in the mid-70s. Highs in the lower 90s. 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The current time is 7:11 a.m. Central Daylight Time. Your weather synopsis for South Central Texas. Hot, sunny, and rain-free today with most locations in the mid to upper 90s, but a few locations could hit 100 degrees along the Interstate 35 corridor and near the Rio Grande. Skies could be a little hazy as well with light Saharan dust. Daily rain and storm chances will arrive Friday into next week with increasing tropical moisture and influence from an upper-level disturbance. Temperatures slightly lower but remain in the 90s for the majority during the afternoons while overnight lows trend in the 70s. Another region of Saharan dust arrives by early to middle of next week despite continuing

your local forecast. Today, sunny. Highs in the upper 90s. South winds 10 to 15 miles per hour. Tonight, clear. Lows in the mid 70s. South winds 10 to 15 miles per hour. Friday, mostly sunny. A slight chance of showers and thunderstorms in the afternoon. Highs in the mid 90s. South winds 5 to 10 miles per hour with gusts up to 20 miles per hour. Friday night, mostly clear in the evening, then becoming partly cloudy. Lows in the upper 70s. South winds 5 to 10 miles per hour. Saturday, partly cloudy. A slight chance of showers and thunderstorms in the afternoon. Highs in the mid-90s. South winds 5 to 10 miles per hour. Saturday night through Sunday night, partly cloudy with a slight chance of showers and thunderstorms. Lows in the upper 70s. Highs in the mid-90s. Monday and Monday night, partly cloudy with a chance of showers and thunderstorms. Highs in the mid-90s. Lows in the mid-70s. Chance of rain 50%. Tuesday, mostly cloudy in the morning, then becoming partly cloudy. A chance of showers. A slight chance of thunderstorms in the morning, then a chance of thunderstorms in the afternoon. Highs in the lower 90s. Chance of rain 50%. Tuesday night and Wednesday, partly cloudy with a slight chance of showers and thunderstorms. Lows in the mid-70s. Highs in the lower 90s. 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The current time is 7:14 a.m. Central Daylight Time. The Austin NOAA Weather Radio Roundup, at 7 a.m. at Austin Bergstrom International, it was partly cloudy. The temperature was 73, the dew point 72, the relative humidity was 96%, the wind south at 5 miles an hour, and the pressure was 30.04 inches and rising. At Camp Mabry, it was clear. The temperature was 75, the dew point 72, the relative humidity was 90%, the wind southwest at 5 miles an hour, and the pressure was 30.06 inches and rising. The report from Pflugerville was not available. Taylor clear 75. Lago Vista clear 75. Georgetown clear 77. San Marcos clear 74. Vernick clear 73. Junction clear 70. San Antonio partly cloudy 76. Corpus Christi fog was reported 74. Houston partly cloudy 79. Once again at Austin Bergstrom it was 73, and at Camp Mabry it was 75. Elsewhere across the state, College Station clear 76. Amarillo partly cloudy 75. Abilene clear 76. Dallas-Fort Worth partly cloudy 82. The Tropical Weather Outlook. For the North Atlantic, Caribbean Sea and the Gulf of America, tropical cyclone formation is not expected during the next 7 days. Your weather synopsis for South Central Texas. Hot, sunny, and rain-free today with most locations in the mid to upper 90s, but a few locations could hit 100 degrees along the Interstate 35 corridor and near the Rio Grande. Skies could be a little hazy as well with light Saharan dust. Daily rain and storm chances will arrive Friday into next week with increasing tropical moisture and influence from an upper-level disturbance. Temperatures slightly lower but remain in the 90s for the majority during the afternoons while overnight lows trend in the 70s. Another region of Saharan dust arrives by early to middle of next week despite continuing rain chances. Your local forecast. Today, sunny. Highs in the upper 90s. South winds 10 to 15 miles per hour. Tonight, clear. Lows in the mid-70s. South winds 10 to 15 miles per hour. Friday, mostly sunny. A slight chance of showers and thunderstorms.

lows in the afternoon. Highs in the mid-90s. South winds 5 to 10 miles per hour with gusts up to 20 miles per hour. Friday night, mostly clear in the evening, then becoming partly cloudy. Lows in the upper 70s. South winds 5 to 10 miles per hour. Saturday, partly cloudy. A slight chance of showers and thunderstorms in the afternoon. Highs in the mid-90s. South winds 5 to 10 miles per hour. Saturday night through Sunday night, partly cloudy with a slight chance of showers and thunderstorms. Lows in the upper 70s. Highs in the mid-90s. Monday and Monday night, partly cloudy with a chance of showers and thunderstorms. Highs in the mid-90s. Lows in the mid-70s. Chance of rain 50%. Tuesday, mostly cloudy in the morning, then becoming partly cloudy. A chance of showers. A slight chance of thunderstorms in the morning, then a chance of thunderstorms in the afternoon. Highs in the lower 90s. Chance of rain 50%. Tuesday night and Wednesday, partly cloudy with a slight chance of showers and thunderstorms. Lows in the mid-70s. Highs in the lower 90s. The coastal waters forecast from Baffin Bay to Port Aransas out 20 nautical miles. Today, south winds 5 to 10 knots, becoming southeast 10 to 15 knots with gusts up to 20 knots this afternoon. Seas around 2 feet. Wave detail, southeast 2 feet at 6 seconds. A slight chance of showers and thunderstorms this afternoon. Tonight, southeast winds 10 to 15 knots. Seas 2 to 3 feet. Wave detail, southeast 3 feet at 5 seconds. A slight chance of showers and thunderstorms in the evening, then a chance of showers and thunderstorms after midnight. Friday, southeast winds 10 to 15 knots. Seas around 3 feet. Wave detail, southeast 3 feet at 6 seconds. A chance of showers and thunderstorms. Friday night, southeast winds 10 to 15 knots. Seas around 3 feet. Wave detail, southeast 3 feet at 6 seconds. A slight chance of showers and thunderstorms. Saturday, southeast winds 10 to 15 knots. Seas around 3 feet. Wave detail, southeast 3 feet at 6 seconds. A chance of showers and thunderstorms, mainly in the morning. Saturday night, southeast winds 10 to 15 knots. Seas 3 to 4 feet, occasionally to 5 feet. Wave detail, southeast 4 feet at 7 seconds. Sunday, southeast winds 10 to 15 knots. Seas around 3 feet. Sunday night, southeast winds 10 to 15 knots. Seas around 3 feet. Monday, southeast winds 5 to 10 knots. Seas around 3 feet. Monday night, southeast winds 10 to 15 knots. Seas 3 to 4 feet, occasionally to 5 feet. Winds and seas higher and near thunderstorms. 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The current time is 7:21 a.m. Central Daylight Time. The Austin NOAA Weather Radio Roundup, at 7 a.m. at Austin Bergstrom International, it was partly cloudy. The temperature was 73, the dew point 72, the relative humidity was 96%, the wind south at 5 miles an hour, and the pressure was 30.04 inches and rising. At Camp Mabry, it was clear. The temperature was 75, the dew point 72, the relative humidity was 90%, the wind southwest at 5 miles an hour, and the pressure was 30.06 inches and rising. The report from Pflugerville was not available. Taylor clear 75. Lago Vista clear 75. Georgetown clear 77. San Marcos clear 74. Burnett clear 73. Junction clear 70. San Antonio partly cloudy 77.

6. Corpus Christi fog was reported 74. Houston partly cloudy 79. Once again at Austin Bergstrom it was 73, and at Camp Mabry it was 75. Elsewhere across the state, College Station clear 76. Amarillo partly cloudy 75. Abilene clear 76. Dallas-Fort Worth partly cloudy 82. Your weather synopsis for South Central Texas. Hot, sunny, and rain-free today with most locations in the mid to upper 90s, but a few locations could hit 100 degrees along the Interstate 35 corridor and near the Rio Grande. Skies could be a little hazy as well with light Saharan dust. Daily rain and storm chances will arrive Friday into next week with increasing tropical moisture and influence from an upper-level disturbance. Temperatures slightly lower but remain in the 90s for the majority during the afternoons while overnight lows trend in the 70s. Another region of Saharan dust arrives by early to middle of next week despite continuing rain chances. Your local forecast. Today, sunny. Highs in the upper 90s. South winds 10 to 15 miles per hour. Tonight, clear. Lows in the mid-70s. South winds 10 to 15 miles per hour. Friday, mostly sunny. A slight chance of showers and thunderstorms in the afternoon. Highs in the mid-90s. South winds 5 to 10 miles per hour with gusts up to 20 miles per hour. Friday night, mostly clear in the evening, then becoming partly cloudy. Lows in the upper 70s. South winds 5 to 10 miles per hour. Saturday, partly cloudy. A slight chance of showers and thunderstorms in the afternoon. Highs in the mid-90s. South winds 5 to 10 miles per hour. Saturday night through Sunday night, partly cloudy with a slight chance of showers and thunderstorms. Lows in the upper 70s. Highs in the mid-90s. Monday and Monday night, partly cloudy with a chance of showers and thunderstorms. Highs in the mid-90s. Lows in the mid-70s. Chance of rain 50%. Tuesday, mostly cloudy in the morning, then becoming partly cloudy. A chance of showers. A slight chance of thunderstorms in the morning, then a chance of thunderstorms in the afternoon. Highs in the lower 90s. Chance of rain 50%. Tuesday night and Wednesday, partly cloudy with a slight chance of showers and thunderstorms. Lows in the mid-70s. Highs in the lower 90s. 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The current time is 7:25 a.m. Central Daylight Time. The Austin NOAA Weather Radio Roundup. At 7 a.m. at Austin Bergstrom International, it was partly cloudy. The temperature was 73, the dew point 72, the relative humidity was 96%, the wind south at 5 miles an hour, and the pressure was 30.04 inches and rising. At Camp Mabry, it was clear. The temperature was 75, the dew point 72, the relative humidity was 90%, the wind southwest at 5 miles an hour, and the pressure was 30.06 inches and rising. The report from Pflugerville was not available. Taylor clear 75. Lago Vista clear 75. Georgetown clear 77. San Marcos clear 74. Burnett clear 73. Junction clear 70. San Antonio partly cloudy 76. Corpus Christi fog was reported 74. Houston partly cloudy 79. Once again at Austin Bergstrom it was 73, and at Camp Mabry it was 75. Elsewhere across the state, College Station clear 76. Amarillo partly cloudy 75. Abilene clear 76. Dallas-Fort Worth partly cloudy 82. Your weather synopsis for South Central Texas. Hot, sunny, and rain-free today with most locations in the mid to upper

90s, but a few locations could hit 100 degrees along the Interstate 35 corridor and near the Rio Grande. Skies could be a little hazy as well, with light Saharan dust. Daily rain and storm chances will arrive Friday into next week, with increasing tropical moisture and influence from an upper-level disturbance. Temperatures slightly lower but remain in the 90s for the majority during the afternoons, while overnight lows trend in the 70s. Another region of Saharan dust arrives by early to middle of next week despite continuing rain chances. Your local forecast. Today, sunny. Highs in the upper 90s. South winds 10 to 15 miles per hour. Tonight, clear. Lows in the mid 70s. South winds 10 to 15 miles per hour. Friday, mostly sunny. A slight chance of showers and thunderstorms in the afternoon. Highs in the mid-90s. South winds 5 to 10 miles per hour with gusts up to 20 miles per hour. Friday night, mostly clear in the evening, then becoming partly cloudy. Lows in the upper 70s. South winds 5 to 10 miles per hour. Saturday, partly cloudy. A slight chance of showers and thunderstorms in the afternoon. Highs in the mid-90s. South winds 5 to 10 miles per hour. Saturday night through Sunday night, partly cloudy with a slight chance of showers and thunderstorms. Lows in the upper 70s. Highs in the mid-90s. Monday and Monday night, partly cloudy with a chance of showers and thunderstorms. Highs in the mid-90s. Lows in the mid-70s. Chance of rain 50%. Tuesday, mostly cloudy in the morning, then becoming partly cloudy. A chance of showers. A slight chance of thunderstorms in the morning, then a chance of thunderstorms in the afternoon. Highs in the lower 90s. Chance of rain 50%. Tuesday night and Wednesday, partly cloudy with a slight chance of showers and thunderstorms. Lows in the mid-70s. Highs in the lower 90s. 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The current time is 7:29 a.m. Central Daylight Time. The Austin NOAA Weather Radio Roundup. At 7 a.m. at Austin Bergstrom International, it was partly cloudy. The temperature was 73, the dew point 72, the relative humidity was 96%, the wind south at 5 miles an hour, and the pressure was 30.04 inches and rising. At Camp Mabry, it was clear. The temperature was 75, the dew point 72, the relative humidity was 90%, the wind southwest at 5 miles an hour, and the pressure was 30.06 inches and rising. The report from Pflugerville was not available. Taylor clear 75. Lago Vista clear 75. Georgetown clear 77. San Marcos clear 74. Burnett clear 73. Junction clear 70. San Antonio partly cloudy 76. Corpus Christi fog was reported 74. Houston partly cloudy 79. Once again at Austin Bergstrom it was 73, and at Camp Mabry it was 75. Elsewhere across the state, College Station clear 76. Amarillo partly cloudy 75. Abilene clear 76. Dallas-Fort Worth partly cloudy 82. Your weather synopsis for South Central Texas. Hot, sunny, and rain-free today with most locations in the mid to upper 90s, but a few locations could hit 100 degrees along the Interstate 35 corridor and near the Rio Grande. Skies could be a little hazy as well, with light Saharan dust. Daily rain and storm chances will arrive Friday into next week, with increasing tropical moisture and influence from an upper-level disturbance. Temperatures slightly lower but remain in the 90s for the majority during the afternoons, while overnight lows trend in the 70s. Another region of Saharan dust arrives by early to middle of next week despite continuing rain chances. Your local forecast.

Today, sunny. Highs in the upper 90s. South winds 10 to 15 miles per hour. Tonight, clear. Lows in the mid 70s. South winds 10 to 15 miles per hour. Friday, mostly sunny. A slight chance of showers and thunderstorms in the afternoon. Highs in the mid 90s. South winds 5 to 10 miles per hour with gusts up to 20 miles per hour. Friday night, mostly clear in the evening, then becoming partly cloudy. Lows in the upper 70s. South winds 5 to 10 miles per hour. Saturday, partly cloudy. A slight chance of showers and thunderstorms in the afternoon. Highs in the mid-90s. South winds 5 to 10 miles per hour. Saturday night through Sunday night, partly cloudy with a slight chance of showers and in the afternoon. Highs in the mid-90s. South winds 5 to 10 miles per hour. Saturday night through Sunday night, partly cloudy with a slight chance of showers and thunderstorms. Lows in the upper 70s. Highs in the mid-90s. Monday and Monday night, partly cloudy with a chance of showers and thunderstorms. Highs in the mid-90s. Lows in the mid-70s. Chance of rain 50%. Tuesday, mostly cloudy in the morning, then becoming partly cloudy. A chance of showers. A slight chance of thunderstorms in the morning, then a chance of thunderstorms in the afternoon. Highs in the lower 90s. Chance of rain 50%. Tuesday night and Wednesday, partly cloudy with a slight chance of showers and thunderstorms. Lows in the mid-70s. Highs in the lower 90s. 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The current time is 7:34 a.m. Central Daylight Time. The Austin NOAA Weather Radio Roundup. At 7 a.m. at Austin Bergstrom International, it was partly cloudy. The temperature was 73, the dew point 72, the relative humidity was 96%, the wind south at 5 miles an hour, and the pressure was 30.04 inches and rising. At Camp Mabry, it was clear. The temperature was 75, the dew point 72, the relative humidity was 90%, the wind southwest at 5 miles an hour, and the pressure was 30.06 inches and rising. The report from Pflugerville was not available. Taylor clear 75. Lago Vista clear 75. Georgetown clear 77. San Marcos clear 74. Vernick clear 73. Junction clear 70. San Antonio partly cloudy 76. Corpus Christi fog was reported 74. Houston partly cloudy 79. Once again at Austin Bergstrom it was 73, and at Camp Mabry it was 75. Elsewhere across the state, College Station clear 76. Amarillo partly cloudy 75. Abilene clear 76. Dallas-Fort Worth partly cloudy 82. Your weather synopsis for South Central Texas. Hot, sunny, and rain-free today with most locations in the mid to upper 90s, but a few locations could hit 100 degrees along the Interstate 35 corridor and near the Rio Grande. Skies could be a little hazy as well with light Saharan dust. Daily rain and storm chances will arrive Friday into next week with increasing tropical moisture and influence from an upper-level disturbance. Temperatures slightly lower but remain in the 90s for the majority during the afternoons while overnight lows trend in the 70s. Another region of Saharan dust arrives by early to middle of next week despite continuing rain chances. Your local forecast. Today, sunny. Highs in the upper 90s. South winds 10 to 15 miles per hour. Tonight, clear. Lows in the mid 70s. South winds 10 to 15 miles per hour. Friday, mostly sunny. A slight chance of showers and thunderstorms in the afternoon. Highs in the mid-90s.

south winds 5 to 10 miles per hour with gusts up to 20 miles per hour. Friday night, mostly clear in the evening, then becoming partly cloudy. Lows in the upper 70s. South winds 5 to 10 miles per hour. Saturday, partly cloudy. A slight chance of showers and thunderstorms in the afternoon. Highs in the mid-90s. South winds 5 to 10 miles per hour. Saturday night through Sunday night, partly cloudy with a slight chance of showers and thunderstorms. Lows in the upper 70s. Highs in the mid-90s. Monday and Monday night, partly cloudy with a chance of showers and thunderstorms. Highs in the mid-90s. Lows in the mid-70s. Chance of rain 50%. Tuesday, mostly cloudy in the morning, then becoming partly cloudy. A chance of showers. A slight chance of thunderstorms in the morning, then a chance of thunderstorms in the afternoon. Highs in the lower 90s. Chance of rain 50%. Tuesday night and Wednesday, partly cloudy with a slight chance of showers and thunderstorms. Lows in the mid-70s. Highs in the lower 90s. 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The current time is 7:38 a.m. Central Daylight Time. The Austin NOAA Weather Radio Roundup, at 7 a.m. at Austin Bergstrom International, it was partly cloudy. The temperature was 2.72, the relative humidity was 96%, the wind south at 5 miles an hour, and the pressure was 30.04 inches and rising. At Camp Mabry, it was clear. The temperature was 75, the dew point 72, the relative humidity was 90%, the wind southwest at 5 miles an hour, and the pressure was 30.06 inches and rising. The report from Pflugerville was not available. Taylor clear 75. Lago Vista clear 75. Georgetown clear 77. San Marcos clear 74. Burnett clear 73. Junction clear 70. San Antonio partly cloudy 76. Corpus Christi fog was reported 74. Houston partly cloudy 79. Once again at Austin Bergstrom it was 73, and at Camp Mabry it was 75. Elsewhere across the state, College Station clear 76. Amarillo partly cloudy 75. Abilene clear 76. Dallas-Fort Worth partly cloudy 82. Your weather synopsis for South Central Texas. Hot, sunny, and rain-free today with most locations in the mid to upper 90s, but a few locations could hit 100 degrees along the Interstate 35 corridor and near the Rio Grande. Skies could be a little hazy as well with light Saharan dust. Daily rain and storm chances will arrive Friday into next week with increasing tropical moisture and influence from an upper-level disturbance. Temperatures slightly lower but remain in the 90s for the majority during the afternoons while overnight lows trend in the 70s. Another region of Saharan dust arrives by early to middle of next week despite continuing rain chances. Your local forecast. Today, sunny. Highs in the upper 90s. South winds 10 to 15 miles per hour. Tonight, clear. Lows in the mid-70s. South winds 10 to 15 miles per hour. Friday, mostly sunny. A slight chance of showers and thunderstorms in the afternoon. Highs in the mid-90s. South winds 5 to 10 miles per hour with gusts up to 20 miles per hour. Friday night, mostly clear in the evening, then becoming partly cloudy. Lows in the upper 70s. South winds 5 to 10 miles per hour. Saturday, partly cloudy. A slight chance of showers and thunderstorms in the afternoon. Highs in the mid-90s. South winds 5 to 10 miles per hour. Saturday night through Sunday night, partly cloudy with a slight chance of showers and thunderstorms.

Monday and Monday night, partly cloudy with a chance of showers and thunderstorms. Highs in the mid-90s. Lows in the mid-70s. Chance of rain 50%. Tuesday, mostly cloudy in the morning, then becoming partly cloudy. A chance of showers. A slight chance of thunderstorms in the morning, then a chance of thunderstorms in the afternoon. Highs in the lower 90s. Chance of rain 50%. Tuesday night and Wednesday, partly cloudy with a slight chance of showers and thunderstorms. Lows in the mid-70s. Highs in the lower 90s. 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The current time is 7:43 a.m. Central Daylight Time. The Austin NOAA Weather Radio Roundup. At 7 a.m. at Austin Bergstrom International, it was partly cloudy. The temperature was 73, the dew point 72, the relative humidity was 96%, the wind south at 5 miles an hour, and the pressure was 30.04 inches and rising. At Camp Mabry, it was clear. The temperature was 75, the dew point 72, the relative humidity was 90%, the wind southwest at 5 miles an hour, and the pressure was 30.06 inches and rising. The report from Pflugerville was not available. Taylor clear 75. Lago Vista clear 75. Georgetown clear 77. San Marcos clear 74. Burnett clear 73. Junction clear 70. San Antonio partly cloudy 76. Corpus Christi fog was reported 74. Houston partly cloudy 79. Once again at Austin Bergstrom it was 73, and at Camp Mabry it was 75. Elsewhere across the state, College Station clear 76. Amarillo partly cloudy 75. Abilene clear 76. Dallas-Fort Worth partly cloudy 82. Your weather synopsis for South Central Texas. Hot, sunny, and rain-free today with most locations in the mid to upper 90s, but a few locations could hit 100 degrees along the Interstate 35 corridor and near the Rio Grande. Skies could be a little hazy as well with light Saharan dust. Daily rain and storm chances will arrive Friday into next week with increasing tropical moisture and influence from an upper-level disturbance. Temperatures slightly lower but remain in the 90s for the majority during the afternoons while overnight lows trend in the 70s. Another region of Saharan dust arrives by early to middle of next week despite continuing rain chances. The Tropical Weather Outlook. For the North Atlantic, Caribbean Sea, and the Gulf of America, tropical cyclone formation is not expected during the next 7 days. Your local forecast. Today, sunny. Highs in the upper 90s. South winds 10 to 15 miles per hour. Tonight, clear. Lows in the mid-70s. South winds 10 to 15 miles per hour. Friday, mostly sunny. A slight chance of showers and thunderstorms in the afternoon. Highs in the mid-90s. South winds 5 to 10 miles per hour with gusts up to 20 miles per hour. Friday night, mostly clear in the evening, then becoming partly cloudy. Lows in the upper 70s. South winds 5 to 10 miles per hour. Saturday, partly cloudy. A slight chance of showers and thunderstorms in the afternoon. Highs in the mid-90s. South winds 5 to 10 miles per hour. Saturday night through Sunday night, partly cloudy with a slight chance of showers and thunderstorms. Lows in the upper 70s. Highs in the mid-90s. Monday and Monday night, partly cloudy with a chance of showers and thunderstorms. Highs in the mid-90s. Lows in the mid-70s. Chance of rain 50%. Tuesday, mostly cloudy in the morning, then becoming partly cloudy. A chance of showers. A slight chance of thunderstorms in the morning, then a chance of thunderstorms in the afternoon.
highs in the lower 90s. Chance of rain 50%. Tuesday night and Wednesday, partly cloudy with a slight chance of showers and thunderstorms. Lows in the mid-70s. Highs in the lower 90s. The coastal waters forecast from Baffin Bay to Port Aransas out 20 nautical miles. Today, south winds 5 to 10 knots, becoming southeast 10 to 15 knots with gusts up to 20 knots this afternoon. Seas around 2 feet. Wave detail, southeast 2 feet at 6 seconds. A slight chance of showers and thunderstorms this afternoon. Tonight, southeast winds 10 to 15 knots. Seas 2 to 3 feet. Wave detail, southeast 3 feet at 5 seconds. A slight chance of showers and thunderstorms in the evening, then a chance of showers and thunderstorms after midnight. Friday, southeast winds 10 to 15 knots. Seas around 3 feet. Wave detail, southeast 3 feet at 6 seconds. A chance of showers and thunderstorms. Friday night, southeast winds 10 to 15 knots. Seas around 3 feet. Wave detail, southeast 3 feet at 6 seconds. A slight chance of showers and thunderstorms. Saturday, southeast winds 10 to 15 knots. Seas around 3 feet. Wave detail, southeast 3 feet at 6 seconds. A chance of showers and thunderstorms, mainly in the morning. Saturday night, southeast winds 10 to 15 knots. Seas 3 to 4 feet, occasionally to 5 feet. Wave detail, southeast 4 feet at 7 seconds. Sunday, southeast winds 10 to 15 knots. Seas around 3 feet. Sunday night, southeast winds 10 to 15 knots. Seas around 3 feet. Monday, southeast winds 5 to 10 knots. Seas around 3 feet. Monday night, southeast winds 10 to 15 knots. Seas 3 to 4 feet, occasionally to 5 feet. Winds and seas higher and near thunderstorms. 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The current time is 7:49 a.m. Central Daylight Time. The Austin NOAA Weather Radio Roundup, at 7 a.m. at Austin Bergstrom International, it was partly cloudy. The temperature was 73, the dew point 72, the relative humidity was 96%, the wind south at 5 miles an hour, and the pressure was 30.04 inches and rising. At Camp Mabry, it was clear. The temperature was 75, the dew point 72, the relative humidity was 90%, the wind southwest at 5 miles an hour, and the pressure was 30.06 inches and rising. The report from Pflugerville was not available. Taylor clear 75. Lago Vista clear 75. Georgetown clear 77. San Marcos clear 74. Burnett clear 73. Junction clear 70. San Antonio partly cloudy 76. Corpus Christi fog was reported 74. Houston partly cloudy 79. Once again at Austin Bergstrom it was 73, and at Camp Mabry it was 75. Elsewhere across the state, College Station clear 76. Amarillo partly cloudy 75. Abilene clear 76. Dallas-Fort Worth partly cloudy 82. Your weather synopsis for South Central Texas. Hot, sunny, and rain-free today with most locations in the mid to upper 90s, but a few locations could hit 100 degrees along the Interstate 35 corridor and near the Rio Grande. Skies could be a little hazy as well with light Saharan dust. Daily rain and storm chances will arrive Friday into next week with increasing tropical moisture and influence from an upper-level disturbance. Temperatures slightly lower but remain in the 90s for the majority during the afternoons while overnight lows trend in the 70s. Another region of Sahara.

yesterday's high temperature of 99 degrees occurred at 3:38 p.m. The normal high is 95. The record high is 105 degrees, which was set in 2009. Yesterday's low temperature of 74 degrees occurred at 5:03 a.m. The normal low is 73. The record low is 68 degrees, which was last set in 2008. No precipitation fell yesterday, which leaves the monthly total at 0.00 inches. This is 0.66 inches below the normal amount of 0.66 inches for July. The total precipitation for the year still stands at 20.42 inches, which is 1.39 inches above normal. The record high for today is 104, which last occurred in 2009, and the record low is 67, which occurred in 2000. Sunrise today is at 6:36 a.m. and sunset is at 8:35 p.m. The Austin Camp Mabry Climate Summary for yesterday, July 8, 2026. Yesterday's high temperature of 100 degrees occurred at 3:14 p.m. The normal high is 96. The record high is 106 degrees, which was set in 2009. Yesterday's low temperature of 76 degrees occurred at 6:18 a.m. The normal low is 75. The record low is 64 degrees, which was set in 1924. No precipitation fell yesterday, which leaves the monthly total at 0.00 inches. This is 0.62 inches below the normal amount of 0.62 inches for July. The total precipitation for the year still stands at 19.31 inches, which is 0.14 inches above normal. The record high for today is 106, which occurred in 2022, and the record low is 67, which occurred in 1905. Sunrise today is at 6:36 a.m. and sunset is at 8:36 p.m. You are listening to NOAA Weather Radio, station WXK27, in Austin, Texas, broadcasting on a frequency of 162.4 megahertz, originating from the Austin-San Antonio National Weather Service Forecast Office. The current time is 8:05 a.m. Central Daylight Time. Your weather synopsis for South Central Texas. Hot, sunny, and rain-free today with most locations in the mid to upper 90s, but a few locations could hit 100 degrees along the Interstate 35 corridor and near the Rio Grande. Skies could be a little hazy as well with light Saharan dust. Daily rain and storm chances will arrive Friday into next week with increasing tropical moisture and influence from an upper-level disturbance. Temperatures slightly lower but remain in the 90s for the majority during the afternoons while overnight lows trend in the 70s. Another region of Saharan dust arrives by early to middle of next week despite continuing rain chances. Your local forecast. Today, sunny. Highs in the upper 90s. South winds 10 to 15 miles per hour. Tonight, clear. Lows in the mid-70s. South winds 10 to 15 miles per hour. Friday, mostly sunny. A slight chance of showers and thunderstorms in the afternoon. Highs in the mid-90s. South winds 5 to 10 miles per hour with gusts up to 20 miles per hour. Friday night, mostly clear in the evening, then becoming partly cloudy. Lows in the upper 70s. South winds 5 to 10 miles per hour. Saturday, partly cloudy. A slight chance of showers and thunderstorms in the afternoon. Highs in the mid-90s. South winds 5 to 10 miles per hour. Saturday night through Sunday night, partly cloudy with a slight chance of showers and thunderstorms. Lows in the upper 70s. Highs in the mid-90s. Monday and Monday night, partly cloudy with a chance of showers and thunderstorms. Highs in the mid-90s. Lows in the mid-70s. Chance of rain 50%. Tuesday, mostly cloudy in the morning, then becoming partly cloudy. A chance of showers. A slight chance of thunderstorms in the morning, then a chance of thunderstorms in the afternoon. Highs in the lower 90s. Chance of rain 50%. Tuesday night.

and Wednesday, partly cloudy with a slight chance of showers and thunderstorms. Lows in the mid-70s. Highs in the lower 90s. The Austin Bergstrom Climate Summary for yesterday, July 8, 2026. Yesterday's high temperature of 99 degrees occurred at 3:38 p.m. The normal high is 95. The record high is 105 degrees, which was set in 2009. Yesterday's low temperature of 74 degrees occurred at 5:03 a.m. The normal low is 73. The record low is 68 degrees, which was last set in 2008. No precipitation fell yesterday, which leaves the monthly total at 0.00 inches. This is 0.66 inches below the normal amount of 0.66 inches for July. The total precipitation for the year still stands at 20.42 inches, which is 1.39 inches above normal. The record high for today is 104, which last occurred in 2009, and the record low is 67, which occurred in 2000. Sunrise today is at 6:36 a.m. and sunset is at 8:35 p.m. The Austin Camp Mabry Climate Summary for yesterday, July 8, 2026. Yesterday's high temperature of 100 degrees occurred at 3:14 p.m. The normal high is 96. The record high is 106 degrees, which was set in 2009. Yesterday's low temperature of 76 degrees occurred at 6:18 a.m. The normal low is 75. The record low is 64 degrees, which was set in 1924. No precipitation fell yesterday, which leaves the monthly total at 0.00 inches. This is 0.62 inches below the normal amount of 0.62 inches for July. The total precipitation for the year still stands at 19.31 inches, which is 0.14 inches above normal. The record high for today is 106, which occurred in 2022, and the record low is 67, which occurred in 1905. Sunrise today is at 6:36 a.m. and sunset is at 8:36 p.m. You're listening to NOAA Weather Radio, station WXK27, in Austin, Texas, broadcasting on a frequency of 162.4 megahertz, originating from the Austin-San Antonio National Weather Service Forecast Office. The current time is 8:10 a.m. Central Daylight Time. Your weather synopsis for South Central Texas. Hot, sunny, and rain-free today with most locations in the mid to upper 90s, but a few locations could hit 100 degrees along the Interstate 35 corridor and near the Rio Grande. Skies could be a little hazy as well with light Saharan dust. Daily rain and storm chances will arrive Friday into next week with increasing tropical moisture and influence from an upper-level disturbance. Temperatures slightly lower but remain in the 90s for the majority during the afternoons while overnight lows trend in the 70s. Another region of Saharan dust arrives by early to middle of next week despite continuing rain chances. Your local forecast. Today, sunny. Highs in the upper 90s. South winds 10 to 15 miles per hour. Tonight, clear. Lows in the mid-70s. South winds 10 to 15 miles per hour. Friday, mostly sunny. A slight chance of showers and thunderstorms in the afternoon. Highs in the mid-90s. South winds 5 to 10 miles per hour with gusts up to 20 miles per hour. Friday night, mostly clear in the evening, then becoming partly cloudy. Lows in the upper 70s. South winds 5 to 10 miles per hour. Saturday, partly cloudy. A slight chance of showers and thunderstorms in the afternoon. Highs in the mid-90s. South winds 5 to 10 miles per hour. Saturday night through Sunday night, partly cloudy with a slight chance of showers and thunderstorms. Lows in the upper 70s. Highs in the mid-90s. Monday and Monday night, partly cloudy with a chance of showers and thunderstorms. Highs in the mid-90s. Lows in the mid-70s. Chance of rain 50%. Tuesday, mostly cloudy in the morning.
then becoming partly cloudy. A chance of showers. A slight chance of thunderstorms in the morning, then a chance of thunderstorms in the afternoon. Highs in the lower 90s. Chance of rain 50%. Tuesday night and Wednesday, partly cloudy with a slight chance of showers and thunderstorms. Lows in the mid-70s. Highs in the lower 90s. The Austin Bergstrom Climate Summary for yesterday, July 8, 2026. Yesterday's high temperature of 99 degrees occurred at 3:38 p.m. The normal high is 95. The record high is 105 degrees, which was set in 2009. Yesterday's low temperature of 74 degrees occurred at 5:03 a.m. The normal low is 73. The record low is 68 degrees, which was last set in 2008. No precipitation fell yesterday, which leaves the monthly total at 0.00 inches. This is 0.66 inches below the normal amount of 0.66 inches for July. The total precipitation for the year still stands at 20.42 inches, which is 1.39 inches above normal. The record high for today is 104, which last occurred in 2009, and the record low is 67, which occurred in 2000. Sunrise today is at 6:36 a.m. and sunset is at 8:35 p.m. The Austin Camp Mabry Climate Summary for yesterday, July 8, 2026. Yesterday's high temperature of 100 degrees occurred at 3:14 p.m. The normal high is 96. The record high is 106 degrees, which was set in 2009. Yesterday's low temperature of 76 degrees occurred at 6:18 a.m. The normal low is 75. The record low is 64 degrees, which was set in 1924. No precipitation fell yesterday, which leaves the monthly total at 0.00 inches. This is 0.62 inches below the normal amount of 0.62 inches for July. The total precipitation for the year still stands at 19.31 inches, which is 0.14 inches above normal. The record high for today is 106, which occurred in 2022, and the record low is 67, which occurred in 1905. Sunrise today is at 6:36 a.m. and sunset is at 8:36 p.m. The Tropical Weather Outlook. For the North Atlantic, Caribbean Sea and the Gulf of America, tropical cyclone formation is not expected during the next 7 days. 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The current time is 8:16 a.m. Central Daylight Time. The Austin NOAA Weather Radio Roundup, at 8 a.m. at Austin Bergstrom International, it was sunny. The temperature was 76, the dew point 73, the relative humidity was 91%, the wind south at 7 miles an hour, and the pressure was 30.04 inches and steady. At Camp Mabry, it was sunny. The temperature was 77, the dew point 72, the relative humidity was 84%, the wind variable at 5 miles an hour, and the pressure was 30.06 inches and steady. The report from Pflugerville was not available. Taylor, sunny 77. Lago Vista, sunny 76. Georgetown, sunny 79. San Marcos, sunny 77. Burnett, sunny 77. Junction, sunny 74. San Antonio, sunny 78. Corpus Christi, mostly sunny 76. Houston, mostly sunny 81. Once again at Austin Bergstrom, it was 76, and at Camp Mabry, it was 77. Elsewhere across the state, College Station, sunny 78. Amarillo, partly sunny 76. Abilene, sunny 77. Dallas-Fort Worth, mostly sunny 83. The coastal waters forecast from Baffin Bay to Port Aransas out 20 nautical miles. Today, south winds 5 to 10 knots, becoming southeast 10 to 15 knots with gusts up to 20 knots.

seas around 2 feet. Wave detail, southeast 2 feet at 6 seconds. A slight chance of showers and thunderstorms this afternoon. Tonight, southeast winds 10 to 15 knots. Seas 2 to 3 feet. Wave detail, southeast 3 feet at 5 seconds. A slight chance of showers and thunderstorms in the evening, then a chance of showers and thunderstorms after midnight. Friday, southeast winds 10 to 15 knots. Seas around 3 feet. Wave detail, southeast 3 feet at 6 seconds. A chance of showers and thunderstorms. Friday night, southeast winds 10 to 15 knots. Seas around 3 feet. Wave detail, southeast 3 feet at 6 seconds. A slight chance of showers and thunderstorms. Saturday, southeast winds 10 to 15 knots. Seas around 3 feet. Wave detail, southeast 3 feet at 6 seconds. A chance of showers and thunderstorms, mainly in the morning. Saturday night, southeast winds 10 to 15 knots. Seas 3 to 4 feet, occasionally to 5 feet. Wave detail, southeast 4 feet at 7 seconds. Sunday, southeast winds 10 to 15 knots. Seas around 3 feet. Sunday night, southeast winds 10 to 15 knots. Seas around 3 feet. Monday, southeast winds 5 to 10 knots. Seas around 3 feet. Monday night, southeast winds 10 to 15 knots. Seas 3 to 4 feet, occasionally to 5 feet. Winds and seas higher and near thunderstorms. Your weather synopsis for South Central Texas. Hot, sunny, and rain-free today with most locations in the mid to upper 90s, but a few locations could hit 100 degrees along the Interstate 35 corridor and near the Rio Grande. Skies could be a little hazy as well with light Saharan dust. Daily rain and storm chances will arrive Friday into next week with increasing tropical moisture and influence from an upper-level disturbance. Temperatures slightly lower but remain in the 90s for the majority during the afternoons while overnight lows trend in the 70s. Another region of Saharan dust arrives by early to middle of next week despite continuing rain chances. Your local forecast. Today, sunny. Highs in the upper 90s. South winds 10 to 15 miles per hour. Tonight, clear. Lows in the mid-70s. South winds 10 to 15 miles per hour. Friday, mostly sunny. A slight chance of showers and thunderstorms in the afternoon. Highs in the mid-90s. South winds 5 to 10 miles per hour with gusts up to 20 miles per hour. Friday night, mostly clear in the evening, then becoming partly cloudy. Lows in the upper 70s. South winds 5 to 10 miles per hour. Saturday, partly cloudy. A slight chance of showers and thunderstorms in the afternoon. Highs in the mid-90s. South winds 5 to 10 miles per hour. Saturday night through Sunday night, partly cloudy with a slight chance of showers and thunderstorms. Lows in the upper 70s. Highs in the mid-90s. Monday and Monday night, partly cloudy with a chance of showers and thunderstorms. Highs in the mid-90s. Lows in the mid-70s. Chance of rain 50%. Tuesday, mostly cloudy in the morning, then becoming partly cloudy. A chance of showers. A slight chance of thunderstorms in the morning, then a chance of thunderstorms in the afternoon. Highs in the lower 90s. Chance of rain 50%. Tuesday night and Wednesday, partly cloudy with a slight chance of showers and thunderstorms. Lows in the mid-70s. Highs in the lower 90s. The Austin Bergstrom Climate Summary for yesterday, July 8, 2026. Yesterday's high temperature of 99 degrees occurred at 3:38 p.m. The normal high is 95. The record high is 105 degrees, which was set in 2009. Yesterday's low temperature of 74 degrees occurred at 5:03 a.m. The normal low is 73.

The record low is 68 degrees, which was last set in 2008. No precipitation fell yesterday, which leaves the monthly total at 0.00 inches. This is 0.66 inches below the normal amount of 0.66 inches for July. The total precipitation for the year still stands at 20.42 inches, which is 1.39 inches above normal. The record high for today is 104, which last occurred in 2009, and the record low is 67, which occurred in 2000. Sunrise today is at 6:36 a.m. and sunset is at 8:35 p.m. The Austin Camp Mabry Climate Summary for yesterday, July 8, 2026. Yesterday's high temperature of 100 degrees occurred at 3:14 p.m. The normal high is 96. The record high is 106 degrees, which was set in 2009. Yesterday's low temperature of 76 degrees occurred at 6:18 a.m. The normal low is 75. The record low is 64 degrees, which was set in 1924. No precipitation fell yesterday, which leaves the monthly total at 0.00 inches. This is 0.62 inches below the normal amount of 0.62 inches for July. The total precipitation for the year still stands at 19.31 inches, which is 0.14 inches above normal. The record high for today is 106, which occurred in 2022, and the record low is 67, which occurred in 1905. Sunrise today is at 6:36 a.m. and sunset is at 8:36 p.m. You're listening to NOAA Weather Radio, station WXK27, in Austin, Texas, broadcasting on a frequency of 162.4 megahertz. 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It was sunny. The temperature was 76, the dew point 73, the relative humidity was 91%, the wind south at 7 miles an hour, and the pressure was 30.04 inches and steady. At Camp Mabry, it was sunny. The temperature was 77, the dew point 72, the relative humidity was 84%, the wind variable at 5 miles an hour, and the pressure was 30.06 inches and steady. The report from Pflugerville was not available. Taylor, sunny 77. Lago Vista, sunny 76. Georgetown, sunny 79. San Marcos, sunny 77. Burnett, sunny 77. Junction, sunny 74. San Antonio, sunny 78. Corpus Christi, mostly sunny 76. Houston, mostly sunny 81. Once again at Austin Bergstrom, it was 76, and at Camp Mabry, it was 77. Elsewhere across the state, College Station, sunny 78. Amarillo, partly sunny 76. Abilene, sunny 77. Dallas, Fort Worth, mostly sunny 83. Your weather synopsis for South Central Texas. Hot, sunny, and rain-free today with most locations in the mid to upper 90s, but a few locations could hit 100 degrees along the Interstate 35 corridor and near the Rio Grande. Skies could be a little hazy as well with light Saharan dust. Daily rain and storm chances will arrive Friday into next week with increasing tropical moisture and influence from an upper-level disturbance. Temperatures slightly lower but remain in the 90s for the majority during the afternoons while overnight lows trend in the 70s. Another region of Saharan dust arrives by early to middle of next week despite continuing rain chances. Your local forecast. Today, sunny. Highs in the upper 90s. South winds 10 to 15 miles per hour. Tonight, clear. Lows in the mid 70s. South winds 10 to 15 miles per hour. Friday, mostly sunny. A slight chance of showers and thunderstorms in the afternoon. Highs in the mid-90s. South winds 5 to 10 miles per hour with gusts up to 20 miles per hour. Friday night, mostly clear in the

evening, then becoming partly cloudy. Lows in the upper 70s. South winds 5 to 10 miles per hour. Saturday, partly cloudy. A slight chance of showers and thunderstorms in the afternoon. Highs in the mid-90s. South winds 5 to 10 miles per hour. Saturday night through Sunday night, partly cloudy with a slight chance of showers and thunderstorms. Lows in the upper 70s. Highs in the mid-90s. Monday and Monday night, partly cloudy with a chance of showers and thunderstorms. Highs in the mid-90s. Lows in the mid-70s. Chance of rain 50%. Tuesday, mostly cloudy in the morning, then becoming partly cloudy. A chance of showers. A slight chance of thunderstorms in the morning, then a chance of thunderstorms in the afternoon. Highs in the lower 90s. Chance of rain 50%. Tuesday night and Wednesday, partly cloudy with a slight chance of showers and thunderstorms. Lows in the mid-70s. Highs in the lower 90s. The Austin Bergstrom Climate Summary for yesterday, July 8, 2026. Yesterday's high temperature of 99 degrees occurred at 3:38 p.m. The normal high is 95. The record high is 105 degrees, which was set in 2009. Yesterday's low temperature of 74 degrees occurred at 5:03 a.m. The normal low is 73. The record low is 68 degrees, which was last set in 2008. No precipitation fell yesterday, which leaves the monthly total at 0.00 inches. This is 0.66 inches below the normal amount of 0.66 inches for July. The total precipitation for the year still stands at 20.42 inches, which is 1.39 inches above normal. The record high for today is 104, which last occurred in 2009, and the record low is 67, which occurred in 2000. Sunrise today is at 6:36 a.m. and sunset is at 8:35 p.m. The Austin Camp Mabry Climate Summary for yesterday, July 8, 2026. Yesterday's high temperature of 100 degrees occurred at 3:14 p.m. The normal high is 96. The record high is 106 degrees, which was set in 2009. Yesterday's low temperature of 76 degrees occurred at 6:18 a.m. The normal low is 75. The record low is 64 degrees, which was set in 1924. No precipitation fell yesterday, which leaves the monthly total at 0.00 inches. This is 0.62 inches below the normal amount of 0.62 inches for July. The total precipitation for the year still stands at 19.31 inches, which is 0.14 inches above normal. The record high for today is 106, which occurred in 2022, and the record low is 67, which occurred in 1905. Sunrise today is at 6:36 a.m. and sunset is at 8:36 p.m. You're listening to NOAA Weather Radio, station WXK27, in Austin, Texas, broadcasting on a frequency of 162.4 megahertz, originating from the Austin-San Antonio National Weather Service Forecast Office. The current time is 8:31 a.m. Central Daylight Time. The Austin NOAA Weather Radio Roundup, at 8 a.m. at Austin Bergstrom International, it was sunny. The temperature was 76, the dew point 73, the relative humidity was 91%, the wind south at 7 miles an hour, and the pressure was 30.04 inches and steady. At Camp Mabry, it was sunny. The temperature was 77, the dew point 72, the relative humidity was 84%, the wind variable at 5 miles an hour, and the pressure was 30.06 inches and steady. The report from Pflugerville was not available. Taylor, sunny 77. Lago Vista, sunny 76. Georgetown, sunny 79. San Marcos, sunny 77. Burnett, sunny 77. Junction, sunny 74. San Antonio, sunny 78. Corpus Christi, mostly sunny 76.

Houston, mostly sunny, 81. Once again at Austin Bergstrom, it was 76, and at Camp Mabry, it was 77. Elsewhere across the state, College Station, sunny, 78. Amarillo, partly sunny, 76. Abilene, sunny, 77. Dallas, Fort Worth, mostly sunny, 83. Sunny, 78. Amarillo, partly sunny, 76. Abilene, sunny, 77. Dallas, Fort Worth, mostly sunny, 83. Your weather synopsis for South Central Texas. Hot, sunny, and rain-free today with most locations in the mid to upper 90s, but a few locations could hit 100 degrees along the Interstate 35 corridor and near the Rio Grande. Skies could be a little hazy as well with light Saharan dust. Daily rain and storm chances will arrive Friday into next week with increasing tropical moisture and influence from an upper-level disturbance. Temperatures slightly lower but remain in the 90s for the majority during the afternoons while overnight lows trend in the 70s. Another region of Saharan dust arrives by early to middle of next week despite continuing rain chances. Your local forecast. Today, sunny. Highs in the upper 90s. South winds 10 to 15 miles per hour. Tonight, clear. Lows in the mid 70s. South winds 10 to 15 miles per hour. Friday, mostly sunny. A slight chance of showers and thunderstorms in the afternoon. Highs in the mid-90s. South winds 5 to 10 miles per hour with gusts up to 20 miles per hour. Friday night, mostly clear in the evening, then becoming partly cloudy. Lows in the upper 70s. South winds 5 to 10 miles per hour. Saturday, partly cloudy. A slight chance of showers and thunderstorms in the afternoon. Highs in the mid-90s. South winds 5 to 10 miles per hour. Saturday night through Sunday night, partly cloudy with a slight chance of showers and thunderstorms. Lows in the upper 70s. Highs in the mid-90s. Monday and Monday night, partly cloudy with a chance of showers and thunderstorms. Highs in the mid-90s. Lows in the mid-70s. Chance of rain 50%. Tuesday, mostly cloudy in the morning, then becoming partly cloudy. A chance of showers. A slight chance of thunderstorms in the morning, then a chance of thunderstorms in the afternoon. Highs in the lower 90s. Chance of rain 50%. Tuesday night and Wednesday, partly cloudy with a slight chance of showers and thunderstorms. Lows in the mid-70s. Highs in the lower 90s. The Austin Bergstrom Climate Summary for yesterday, July 8, 2026. Yesterday's high temperature of 99 degrees occurred at 3:38 p.m. The normal high is 95. The record high is 105 degrees, which was set in 2009. Yesterday's low temperature of 74 degrees occurred at 5:03 a.m. The normal low is 73. The record low is 68 degrees, which was last set in 2008. No precipitation fell yesterday, which leaves the monthly total at 0.00 inches. This is 0.66 inches below the normal amount of 0.66 inches for July. The total precipitation for the year still stands at 20.42 inches, which is 1.39 inches above normal. The record high for today is 104, which last occurred in 2009, and the record low is 67, which occurred in 2000. Sunrise today is at 6:36 a.m. and sunset is at 8:35 p.m. The Austin Camp Mabry Climate Summary for yesterday, July 8, 2026. Yesterday's high temperature of 100 degrees occurred at 3:14 p.m. The normal high is 96. The record high is 106 degrees, which was set in 2009. Yesterday's low temperature of 76 degrees occurred at 6:18 a.m. The normal low is 75. The record low is 64 degrees, which was set in 1924. No precipitation fell yesterday, which leaves the monthly total at 0.00 inches. This is 0.62 inches.

inches below the normal amount of 0.62 inches for July. The total precipitation for the year still stands at 19.31 inches, which is 0.14 inches above normal. The record high for today is 106, which occurred in 2022, and the record low is 67, which occurred in 1905. Sunrise today is at 6:36 a.m. and sunset is at 8:36 p.m. You are listening to NOAA Weather Radio, station WXK27, in Austin, Texas, broadcasting on a frequency of 162.4 megahertz, originating from the Austin-San Antonio National Weather Service Forecast Office. The current time is 8:38 a.m. Central Daylight Time. 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It was sunny. The temperature was 76, the dew point 73, the relative humidity was 91%, the wind south at 7 miles an hour, and the pressure was 30.04 inches and steady. At Camp Mabry, it was sunny. The temperature was 77, the dew point 72, the relative humidity was 84%, the wind variable at 5 miles an hour, and the pressure was 30.06 inches and steady. The report from Pflugerville was not available. Taylor, sunny 77. Lago Vista, sunny 76. Georgetown, sunny 79. San Marcos, sunny 77. Burnett, sunny 77. Junction, sunny 74. San Antonio, sunny 78. Corpus Christi, mostly sunny 76. Houston, mostly sunny 81. Once again at Austin Bergstrom, it was 76, and at Camp Mabry, it was 77. Elsewhere across the state, College Station, sunny 78. Amarillo, partly sunny 76. Abilene, sunny 77. Dallas, Fort Worth, mostly sunny 83. Your weather synopsis for South Central Texas. Hot, sunny, and rain-free today with most locations in the mid to upper 90s, but a few locations could hit 100 degrees along the Interstate 35 corridor and near the Rio Grande. Skies could be a little hazy as well with light Saharan dust. Daily rain and storm chances will arrive Friday into next week with increasing tropical moisture and influence from an upper-level disturbance. Temperatures slightly lower but remain in the 90s for the majority during the afternoons while overnight lows trend in the 70s. Another region of Saharan dust arrives by early to middle of next week despite continuing rain chances. Your local forecast. Today, sunny. Highs in the upper 90s. South winds 10 to 15 miles per hour. Tonight, clear. Lows in the mid 70s. South winds 10 to 15 miles per hour. Friday, mostly sunny. A slight chance of showers and thunderstorms in the afternoon. Highs in the mid-90s. South winds 5 to 10 miles per hour with gusts up to 20 miles per hour. Friday night, mostly clear in the evening, then becoming partly cloudy. Lows in the upper 70s. South winds 5 to 10 miles per hour. Saturday, partly cloudy. A slight chance of showers and thunderstorms in the afternoon. Highs in the mid-90s. South winds 5 to 10 miles per hour. Saturday night through Sunday night, partly cloudy with a slight chance of showers and thunderstorms. Lows in the upper 70s. Highs in the mid-90s. Monday and Monday night, partly cloudy with a chance of showers and thunderstorms. Highs in the mid-90s. Lows in the mid-70s. Chance of rain 50%. Tuesday, mostly cloudy in the morning, then becoming partly cloudy. A chance of showers. A slight chance of thunderstorms in the morning, then a chance of thunderstorms in the afternoon. Highs in the lower 90s. Chance of rain 50%. Tuesday night and Wednesday, partly cloudy with a slight chance of showers and thunderstorms. Lows in the mid-70s. Highs in the lower 90s. The Austin Bergstrom Climate Summary for yesterday, July 8, 2026. Yesterday's high temperature of 99 degrees occurred at 3:30.

p.m. The normal high is 95. The record high is 105 degrees, which was set in 2009. Yesterday's low temperature of 74 degrees occurred at 5:03 a.m. The normal low is 73. The record low is 68 degrees, which was last set in 2008. No precipitation fell yesterday, which leaves the monthly total at 0.00 inches. This is 0.66 inches below the normal amount of 0.66 inches for July. The total precipitation for the year still stands at 20.42 inches, which is 1.39 inches above normal. The record high for today is 104, which last occurred in 2009, and the record low is 67, which occurred in 2000. Sunrise today is at 6:36 a.m. and sunset is at 8:35 p.m. The Austin Camp Mabry Climate Summary for yesterday, July 8, 2026. Yesterday's high temperature of 100 degrees occurred at 3:14 p.m. The normal high is 96. The record high is 106 degrees, which was set in 2009. Yesterday's low temperature of 76 degrees occurred at 6:18 a.m. The normal low is 75. The record low is 64 degrees, which was set in 1924. No precipitation fell yesterday, which leaves the monthly total at 0.00 inches. This is 0.62 inches below the normal amount of 0.62 inches for July. The total precipitation for the year still stands at 19.31 inches, which is 0.14 inches above normal. The record high for today is 106, which occurred in 2022, and the record low is 67, which occurred in 1905. Sunrise today is at 6:36 a.m. and sunset is at 8:36 p.m. You're listening to NOAA Weather Radio, station WXK27, in Austin, Texas, broadcasting on a frequency of 162.4 megahertz, originating from the Austin-San Antonio National Weather Service Forecast Office. The Tropical Weather Outlook. For the North Atlantic, Caribbean Sea, and the Gulf of America, tropical cyclone formation is not expected during the next 7 days. The current time is 8:45 a.m. Central Daylight Time. The Austin, NOAA Weather Radio Roundup, at 8 a.m. at Austin Bergstrom International, it was sunny. The temperature was 76, the dew point 73, the relative humidity was 91%, the wind south at 7 miles an hour, and the pressure was 30.04 inches and steady. At Camp Mabry, it was sunny. The temperature was 77, the dew point 72, the relative humidity was 84%, the wind variable at 5 miles an hour, and the pressure was 30.06 inches and steady. The report from Pflugerville was not available. Taylor, sunny 77. Lago Vista, sunny 76. Georgetown, sunny 79. San Marcos, sunny 77. Burnett, sunny 77. Junction, sunny 74. San Antonio, sunny 78. Corpus Christi, mostly sunny 76. Houston, mostly sunny 81. Once again at Austin Bergstrom, it was 76, and at Camp Mabry, it was 77. Elsewhere across the state, College Station, sunny 78. Amarillo, partly sunny 76. Abilene, sunny 77. Dallas, Fort Worth, mostly sunny 83. Your weather synopsis for South Central Texas. Hot, sunny, and rain-free today with most locations in the mid to upper 90s, but a few locations could hit 100 degrees along the Interstate 35 corridor and near the Rio Grande. Skies could be a little hazy as well with light Saharan dust. Daily rain and storm chances will arrive Friday into next week with increasing tropical moisture and influence from an upper-level disturbance. Temperatures slightly lower but remain in the 90s for the majority during the afternoons, while overnight lows trend in the 70s. Another region of Saharan dust arrives by early to middle of next week despite continuing rain chances. The coastal waters forecast from Baffin Bay to Port Aransas out 20 nautical miles.
Today, south winds 5 to 10 knots, becoming southeast 10 to 15 knots with gusts up to 20 knots this afternoon. Seas around 2 feet. Wave detail, southeast 2 feet at 6 seconds. A slight chance of showers and thunderstorms this afternoon. Tonight, southeast winds 10 to 15 knots. Seas 2 to 3 feet. Wave detail, southeast 3 feet at 5 seconds. A slight chance of showers and thunderstorms in the evening, then a chance of showers and thunderstorms after midnight. Friday, southeast winds 10 to 15 knots. Seas around 3 feet. Wave detail, southeast 3 feet at 6 seconds. A chance of showers and thunderstorms. Friday night, southeast winds 10 to 15 knots. Seas around 3 feet. Wave detail, southeast 3 feet at 6 seconds. A slight chance of showers and thunderstorms. Saturday, southeast winds 10 to 15 knots. Seas around 3 feet. Wave detail, southeast 3 feet at 6 seconds. A chance of showers and thunderstorms, mainly in the morning. Saturday night, southeast winds 10 to 15 knots. Seas 3 to 4 feet, occasionally to 5 feet. Wave detail, southeast 4 feet at 7 seconds. Sunday, southeast winds 10 to 15 knots. Seas around 3 feet. Sunday night, southeast winds 10 to 15 knots. Seas around 3 feet. Monday, southeast winds 5 to 10 knots. Seas around 3 feet. Monday night, southeast winds 10 to 15 knots. Seas 3 to 4 feet, occasionally to 5 feet. Winds and seas higher and near thunderstorms. Your local forecast. Today, sunny. Highs in the upper 90s. South winds 10 to 15 miles per hour. Tonight, clear. Lows in the mid 70s. South winds 10 to 15 miles per hour. Friday, mostly sunny. A slight chance of showers and thunderstorms in the afternoon. Highs in the mid 90s. South winds 5 to 10 miles per hour with gusts up to 20 miles per hour. Friday night, mostly clear in the evening, then becoming partly cloudy. Lows in the upper 70s. South winds 5 to 10 miles per hour. Saturday, partly cloudy. A slight chance of showers and thunderstorms in the afternoon. Highs in the mid 90s. South winds 5 to 10 miles per hour. Saturday night through Sunday night, partly cloudy with a slight chance of showers and thunderstorms. Lows in the upper 70s. Highs in the mid 90s. Monday and Monday night, partly cloudy with a chance of showers and thunderstorms. Highs in the mid 90s. Lows in the mid 70s. Chance of rain 50%. Tuesday, mostly cloudy in the morning, then becoming partly cloudy. A chance of showers. A slight chance of thunderstorms in the morning, then a chance of thunderstorms in the afternoon. Highs in the lower 90s. Chance of rain 50%. Tuesday night and Wednesday, partly cloudy with a slight chance of showers and thunderstorms. Lows in the mid 70s. Highs in the lower 90s. The Austin Bergstrom Climate Summary for yesterday, July 8, 2026. Yesterday's high temperature of 99 degrees occurred at 3:38 p.m. The normal high is 95. The record high is 105 degrees, which was set in 2009. Yesterday's low temperature of 74 degrees occurred at 5:03 a.m. The normal low is 73. The record low is 68 degrees, which was last set in 2008. No precipitation fell yesterday, which leaves the monthly total at 0.00 inches. This is 0.66 inches below the normal amount of 0.66 inches for July. The total precipitation for the year still stands at 20.42 inches, which is 1.39 inches above normal. The record high for today is 104, which last occurred in 2009, and the record low is 67, which occurred in 2000.

Sunrise today is at 6:36 a.m. and sunset is at 8:35 p.m. The Austin Camp Mabry Climate Summary for yesterday, July 8, 2026. Yesterday's high temperature of 100 degrees occurred at 3:14 p.m. The normal high is 96. The record high is 106 degrees, which was set in 2009. Yesterday's low temperature of 76 degrees occurred at 6:18 a.m. The normal low is 75. The record low is 64 degrees, which was set in 1924. No precipitation fell yesterday, which leaves the monthly total at 0.00 inches. This is 0.62 inches below the normal amount of 0.62 inches for July. The total precipitation for the year still stands at 19.31 inches, which is 0.14 inches above normal. The record high for today is 106, which occurred in 2022, and the record low is 67, which occurred in 1905. Sunrise today is at 6:36 a.m. and sunset is at 8:36 p.m. You're listening to NOAA Weather Radio, station WXK27, in Austin, Texas, broadcasting on a frequency of 162.4 megahertz. 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It was sunny. The temperature was 76, the dew point 73, the relative humidity was 91%, the wind south at 7 miles an hour, and the pressure was 30.04 inches and steady. At Camp Mabry, it was sunny. The temperature was 77, the dew point 72, the relative humidity was 84%, the wind variable at 5 miles an hour, and the pressure was 30.06 inches and steady. The report from Pflugerville was not available. Taylor, sunny 77. Lago Vista, sunny 76. Georgetown, sunny 79. San Marcos, sunny 77. Burnett, sunny 77. Junction, sunny 74. San Antonio, sunny 78. Corpus Christi, mostly sunny 76. Houston, mostly sunny 81. Once again at Austin Bergstrom, it was 76, and at Camp Mabry, it was 77. Elsewhere across the state, College Station, sunny 78. Amarillo, partly sunny 76. Abilene, sunny 77. Dallas, Fort Worth, mostly sunny 83. Your weather synopsis for South Central Texas. Hot, sunny, and rain-free today with most locations in the mid to upper 90s, but a few locations could hit 100 degrees along the Interstate 35 corridor and near the Rio Grande. Skies could be a little hazy as well with light Saharan dust. Daily rain and storm chances will arrive Friday into next week with increasing tropical moisture and influence from an upper-level disturbance. Temperatures slightly lower but remain in the 90s for the majority during the afternoons while overnight lows trend in the 70s. Another region of Saharan dust arrives by early to middle of next week despite continuing rain chances. Your local forecast. Today, sunny. Highs in the upper 90s. South winds 10 to 15 miles per hour. Tonight, clear. Lows in the mid 70s. South winds 10 to 15 miles per hour. Friday, mostly sunny. A slight chance of showers and thunderstorms in the afternoon. Highs in the mid-90s. South winds 5 to 10 miles per hour with gusts up to 20 miles per hour. Friday night, mostly clear in the evening, then becoming partly cloudy. Lows in the upper 70s. South winds 5 to 10 miles per hour. Saturday, partly cloudy. A slight chance of showers and thunderstorms in the afternoon. Highs in the mid-90s. South winds 5 to 10 miles per hour. Saturday night through Sunday night, partly cloudy with a slight chance of showers and thunderstorms. Lows in the upper 70s. Highs in the mid-90s.
Monday and Monday night, partly cloudy with a chance of shower.

highs in the mid-90s, lows in the mid-70s. Chance of rain 50%. Tuesday, mostly cloudy in the morning, then becoming partly cloudy. A chance of showers. A slight chance of thunderstorms in the morning, then a chance of thunderstorms in the afternoon. Highs in the lower 90s. Chance of rain 50%. Tuesday night and Wednesday, partly cloudy with a slight chance of showers and thunderstorms. Lows in the mid-70s. Highs in the lower 90s. The Austin Bergstrom Climate Summary for yesterday, July 8, 2026. Yesterday's high temperature of 99 degrees occurred at 3:38 p.m. The normal high is 95. The record high is 105 degrees, which was set in 2009. Yesterday's low temperature of 74 degrees occurred at 5:03 a.m. The normal low is 73. The record low is 68 degrees, which was last set in 2008. No precipitation fell yesterday, which leaves the monthly total at 0.00 inches. This is 0.66 inches below the normal amount of 0.66 inches for July. The total precipitation for the year still stands at 20.42 inches, which is 1.39 inches above normal. The record high for today is 104, which last occurred in 2009, and the record low is 67, which occurred in 2000. Sunrise today is at 6:36 a.m. and sunset is at 8:35 p.m. The Austin Camp Mabry Climate Summary for yesterday, July 8, 2026. Yesterday's high temperature of 100 degrees occurred at 3:14 p.m. The normal high is 96. The record high is 106 degrees, which was set in 2009. Yesterday's low temperature of 76 degrees occurred at 6:18 a.m. The normal low is 75. The record low is 64 degrees, which was set in 1924. No precipitation fell yesterday, which leaves the monthly total at 0.00 inches. This is 0.62 inches below the normal amount of 0.62 inches for July. The total precipitation for the year still stands at 19.31 inches, which is 0.14 inches above normal. The record high for today is 106, which occurred in 2022, and the record low is 67, which occurred in 1905. Sunrise today is at 6:36 a.m. and sunset is at 8:36 p.m. You're listening to NOAA Weather Radio, station WXK27, in Austin, Texas, broadcasting on a frequency of 162.4 megahertz. 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It was sunny. The temperature was 76, the dew point 73, the relative humidity was 91%, the wind south at 7 miles an hour, and the pressure was 30.04 inches and steady. At Camp Mabry, it was sunny. The temperature was 77, the dew point 72, the relative humidity was 84%, the wind variable at 5 miles an hour, and the pressure was 30.06 inches and steady. The report from Pflugerville was not available. Taylor, sunny 77. Lago Vista, sunny 76. Georgetown, sunny 79. San Marcos, sunny 77. Burnett, sunny 77. Junction, sunny 74. San Antonio, sunny 78. Corpus Christi, mostly sunny 76. Houston, mostly sunny 81. Once again at Austin Bergstrom, it was 76, and at Camp Mabry, it was 77. Elsewhere across the state, College Station, sunny 78. Amarillo, partly sunny 76. Abilene, sunny 77. Dallas, Fort Worth, mostly sunny 83. Your weather synopsis for South Central Texas. Hot, sunny, and rain-free today with most locations in the mid to upper 90s, but a few locations could hit 100 degrees along the Interstate 35 corridor and near the Rio.

Friday, mostly sunny. A slight chance of showers and thunderstorms in the afternoon. Highs in the mid-90s. South winds 5 to 10 miles per hour with gusts up to 20 miles per hour. Friday night, mostly clear in the evening, then becoming partly cloudy. Lows in the upper 70s. South winds 5 to 10 miles per hour. Saturday, partly cloudy. A slight chance of showers and thunderstorms in the afternoon. Highs in the mid-90s. South winds 5 to 10 miles per hour. Saturday night through Sunday night, partly cloudy with a slight chance of showers and thunderstorms. Lows in the upper 70s. Highs in the mid-90s. Monday and Monday night, partly cloudy with a chance of showers and thunderstorms. Highs in the mid-90s. Lows in the mid-70s. Chance of rain 50%. Tuesday, mostly cloudy in the morning, then becoming partly cloudy. A chance of showers. A slight chance of thunderstorms in the morning, then a chance of thunderstorms in the afternoon. Highs in the lower 90s. Chance of rain 50%. Tuesday night and Wednesday, partly cloudy with a slight chance of showers and thunderstorms. Lows in the mid-70s. Highs in the lower 90s. The Austin Bergstrom Climate Summary for yesterday, July 8, 2026. Yesterday's high temperature of 99 degrees occurred at 3:38 p.m. The normal high is 95. The record high is 105 degrees, which was set in 2009. Yesterday's low temperature of 74 degrees occurred at 5:03 a.m. The normal low is 73. The record low is 68 degrees, which was last set in 2008. No precipitation fell yesterday, which leaves the monthly total at 0.00 inches. This is 0.66 inches below the normal amount of 0.66 inches for July. The total precipitation for the year still stands at 20.42 inches, which is 1.39 inches above normal. The record high for today is 104, which last occurred in 2009, and the record low is 67, which occurred in 2000. Sunrise today is at 6:36 a.m. and sunset is at 8:35 p.m. The Austin Camp Mabry Climate Summary for yesterday, July 8, 2026. Yesterday's high temperature of 100 degrees occurred at 3:14 p.m. The normal high is 96. The record high is 106 degrees, which was set in 2009. Yesterday's low temperature of 76 degrees occurred at 6:18 a.m. The normal low is 75. The record low is 64 degrees, which was set in 1924. No precipitation fell yesterday, which leaves the monthly total at 0.00 inches. This is 0.62 inches below the normal amount of 0.62 inches for July. The total precipitation for the year still stands at 19.31 inches, which is 0.14 inches above normal. The record high for today is 106, which occurred in 2022, and the record low is 67, which occurred in 1905. Sunrise today is at 6:36 a.m. and sunset is at 8:36 p.m. You're listening to NOAA Weather Radio, station WXK27, in Austin, Texas, broadcasting on a frequency of 162.4 megahertz, originating from the Austin-San Antonio National Weather Service Forecast Office. The current time is 9:07 a.m. Central Daylight Time. Your weather synopsis for South Central Texas. Hot, sunny, and rain-free today with most locations in the mid to upper 90s, but a few locations could hit 100 degrees along the Interstate 35 corridor and near the Rio Grande. Skies could be a little hazy as well with light Saharan dust. Daily rain and storm chances will arrive Friday into next week with increasing tropical moisture and influence from an upper-level disturbance. Temperatures slightly lower but remain in the 90s for the majority during the afternoons while overnight lows trend in the 70s. Another region of Saharan dust arrives by early to middle of next week despite continuing rain chances.
your local forecast.

degrees occurred at 3:38 p.m. The normal high is 95. The record high is 105 degrees, which was set in 2009. Yesterday's low temperature of 74 degrees occurred at 5:03 a.m. The normal low is 73. The record low is 68 degrees, which was last set in 2008. No precipitation fell yesterday, which leaves the monthly total at 0.00 inches. This is 0.66 inches below the normal amount of 0.66 inches for July. The total precipitation for the year still stands at 20.42 inches, which is 1.39 inches above normal. The record high for today is 104, which last occurred in 2009, and the record low is 67, which occurred in 2000. Sunrise today is at 6:36 a.m. and sunset is at 8:35 p.m. The Austin Camp Mabry Climate Summary for yesterday, July 8, 2026. Yesterday's high temperature of 100 degrees occurred at 3:14 p.m. The normal high is 96. The record high is 106 degrees, which was set in 2009. Yesterday's low temperature of 76 degrees occurred at 6:18 a.m. The normal low is 75. The record low is 64 degrees, which was set in 1924. No precipitation fell yesterday, which leaves the monthly total at 0.00 inches. This is 0.62 inches below the normal amount of 0.62 inches for July. The total precipitation for the year still stands at 19.31 inches, which is 0.14 inches above normal. The record high for today is 106, which occurred in 2022, and the record low is 67, which occurred in 1905. Sunrise today is at 6:36 a.m. and sunset is at 8:36 p.m. You're listening to NOAA Weather Radio, station WXK27, in Austin, Texas, broadcasting on a frequency of 162.4 megahertz. 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It was sunny. The temperature was 82, the dew point 72. The relative humidity was 71%, the wind southwest at 6 miles an hour, and the pressure was 30.06 inches and rising. At Camp Mabry, it was sunny. The temperature was 81, the dew point 71, the relative humidity was 71%, the wind south at 7 miles an hour, and the pressure was 30.07 inches and rising. The report from Pflugerville was not available. Taylor, sunny 81. Lago Vista, sunny 78. Georgetown, sunny 83. San Marcos, sunny 82. Burnett, sunny 80. Junction, sunny 78. San Antonio, sunny 80. Corpus Christi, mostly sunny 81. Houston, mostly sunny 84. Once again at Austin Bergstrom, it was 82, and at Camp Mabry, it was 81. Elsewhere across the state, College Station, sunny 81. Amarillo, mostly sunny 77. Abilene, sunny 79. Dallas-Fort Worth, sunny 86. Your weather synopsis for South Central Texas. Hot, sunny, and rain-free today with most locations in the mid to upper 90s, but a few locations could hit 100 degrees along the Interstate 35 corridor and near the Rio Grande. Skies could be a little hazy as well with light Saharan dust. Daily rain and storm chances will arrive Friday into next week with increasing tropical moisture and influence from an upper-level disturbance. Temperatures slightly lower but remain in the 90s for the majority during the afternoons while overnight lows trend in the 70s. Another region of Saharan dust arrives by early to middle of next week despite continuing rain chances. Your local forecast. Today, sunny. Highs in the upper 90s. South winds 10 to 15 miles per hour. Tonight, clear. Lows in the mid 70s. South winds 10 to 15 miles per hour. Friday, mostly sunny.

Sunny. A slight chance of showers and thunderstorms in the afternoon. Highs in the mid-90s. South winds 5 to 10 miles per hour with gusts up to 20 miles per hour. Friday night, mostly clear in the evening, then becoming partly cloudy. Lows in the upper 70s. South winds 5 to 10 miles per hour. Saturday, partly cloudy. A slight chance of showers and thunderstorms in the afternoon. Highs in the mid-90s. South winds 5 to 10 miles per hour. Saturday night through Sunday night, partly cloudy with a slight chance of showers and thunderstorms. Lows in the upper 70s. Highs in the mid-90s. Monday and Monday night, partly cloudy with a chance of showers and thunderstorms. Highs in the mid-90s. Lows in the mid-70s. Chance of rain 50%. Tuesday, mostly cloudy in the morning, then becoming partly cloudy. A chance of showers. A slight chance of thunderstorms in the morning, then a chance of thunderstorms in the afternoon. Highs in the lower 90s. Chance of rain 50%. Tuesday night and Wednesday, partly cloudy with a slight chance of showers and thunderstorms. Lows in the mid-70s. Highs in the lower 90s. The Austin Bergstrom Climate Summary for yesterday, July 8, 2026. Yesterday's high temperature of 99 degrees occurred at 3:38 p.m. The normal high is 95. The record high is 105 degrees, which was set in 2009. Yesterday's low temperature of 74 degrees occurred at 5:03 a.m. The normal low is 73. The record low is 68 degrees, which was last set in 2008. No precipitation fell yesterday, which leaves the monthly total at 0.00 inches. This is 0.66 inches below the normal amount of 0.66 inches for July. The total precipitation for the year still stands at 20.42 inches, which is 1.39 inches above normal. The record high for today is 104, which last occurred in 2009, and the record low is 67, which occurred in 2000. Sunrise today is at 6:36 a.m. and sunset is at 8:35 p.m. The Austin Camp Mabry Climate Summary for yesterday, July 8, 2026. Yesterday's high temperature of 100 degrees occurred at 3:14 p.m. The normal high is 96. The record high is 106 degrees, which was set in 2009. Yesterday's low temperature of 76 degrees occurred at 6:18 a.m. The normal low is 75. The record low is 64 degrees, which was set in 1924. No precipitation fell yesterday, which leaves the monthly total at 0.00 inches. This is 0.62 inches below the normal amount of 0.62 inches for July. The total precipitation for the year still stands at 19.31 inches, which is 0.14 inches above normal. The record high for today is 106, which occurred in 2022, and the record low is 67, which occurred in 1905. Sunrise today is at 6:36 a.m. and sunset is at 8:36 p.m. You're listening to NOAA Weather Radio, station WXK27, in Austin, Texas, broadcasting on a frequency of 162.4 megahertz, originating from the Austin-San Antonio National Weather Service Forecast Office. The current time is 9:28 a.m. Central Daylight Time. The Austin NOAA Weather Radio Roundup, at 9 a.m. at Austin Bergstrom International, it was sunny. The temperature was 82, the dew point 72, the relative humidity was 71%, the wind southwest at 6 miles an hour, and the pressure was 30.06 inches and rising. At Camp Mabry, it was sunny. The temperature was 81, the dew point 71, the relative humidity was 71%, the wind south at 7 miles an hour, and the pressure was 30.07 inches and rising. The report from Pflugerville was not available. Taylor, sunny 81. Lago Vista, sunny 78. Georgetown, sunny 83.

San Marcos, sunny 82. Burnett, sunny 80. Junction, sunny 78. San Antonio, sunny 80. Corpus Christi, mostly sunny 81. Houston, mostly sunny 84. Once again at Austin Bergstrom, it was 82, and at Camp Mabry, it was 81. Elsewhere across the state, College Station, sunny 81. Amarillo, mostly sunny 77. Abilene, sunny 79. Dallas, Fort Worth, sunny 86. Your weather synopsis for South Central Texas. Hot, sunny, and rain-free today with most locations in the mid to upper 90s, but a few locations could hit 100 degrees along the Interstate 35 corridor and near the Rio Grande. Skies could be a little hazy as well with light Saharan dust. Daily rain and storm chances will arrive Friday into next week with increasing tropical moisture and influence from an upper-level disturbance. Temperatures slightly lower but remain in the 90s for the majority during the afternoons while overnight lows trend in the 70s. Another region of Saharan dust arrives by early to middle of next week despite continuing rain chances. Your local forecast. Today, sunny. Highs in the upper 90s. South winds 10 to 15 miles per hour. Tonight, clear. Lows in the mid 70s. South winds 10 to 15 miles per hour. Friday, mostly sunny. A slight chance of showers and thunderstorms in the afternoon. Highs in the mid-90s. South winds 5 to 10 miles per hour with gusts up to 20 miles per hour. Friday night, mostly clear in the evening, then becoming partly cloudy. Lows in the upper 70s. South winds 5 to 10 miles per hour. Saturday, partly cloudy. A slight chance of showers and thunderstorms in the afternoon. Highs in the mid-90s. South winds 5 to 10 miles per hour. Saturday night through Sunday night, partly cloudy with a slight chance of showers and thunderstorms. Lows in the upper 70s. Highs in the mid-90s. Monday and Monday night, partly cloudy with a chance of showers and thunderstorms. Highs in the mid-90s. Lows in the mid-70s. Chance of rain 50%. Tuesday, mostly cloudy in the morning, then becoming partly cloudy. A chance of showers. A slight chance of thunderstorms in the morning, then a chance of thunderstorms in the afternoon. Highs in the lower 90s. Chance of rain 50%. Tuesday night and Wednesday, partly cloudy with a slight chance of showers and thunderstorms. Lows in the mid-70s. Highs in the lower 90s. The Austin Bergstrom Climate Summary for yesterday, July 8, 2026. Yesterday's high temperature of 99 degrees occurred at 3:38 p.m. The normal high is 95. The record high is 105 degrees, which was set in 2009. Yesterday's low temperature of 74 degrees occurred at 5:03 a.m. The normal low is 73. The record low is 68 degrees, which was last set in 2008. No precipitation fell yesterday, which leaves the monthly. The normal low is 73. The record low is 68 degrees, which was last set in 2008. No precipitation fell yesterday, which leaves the monthly total at 0.00 inches. This is 0.66 inches below the normal amount of 0.66 inches for July. The total precipitation for the year still stands at 20.42 inches, which is 1.39 inches above normal. The record high for today is 104, which last occurred in 2009, and the record low is 67, which occurred in 2000. Sunrise today is at 6:36 a.m. and sunset is at 8:35 p.m. The Austin Camp Mabry Climate Summary for yesterday, July 8, 2026. Yesterday's high temperature of 100 degrees occurred at 3:14 p.m. The normal high is 96. The record high is 106 degrees, which was set in 2009. Yesterday's low temperature of 76 degrees occurred at 6:18 a.m. The normal low is 75. The record low

is 64 degrees, which was set in 1924. No precipitation fell yesterday, which leaves the monthly total at 0.00 inches. This is 0.62 inches below the normal amount of 0.62 inches for July. The total precipitation for the year still stands at 19.31 inches, which is 0.14 inches above normal. The record high for today is 106, which occurred in 2022, and the record low is 67, which occurred in 1905. Sunrise today is at 6:36 a.m. and sunset is at 8:36 p.m. You're listening to NOAA Weather Radio, station WXK27, in Austin, Texas, broadcasting on a frequency of 162.4 megahertz, originating from the Austin-San Antonio National Weather Service Forecast Office. The current time is 9:35 a.m. Central Daylight Time. 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It was sunny. The temperature was 82, the dew point 72. The relative humidity was 71%, the wind southwest at 6 miles an hour, and the pressure was 30.06 inches and rising. At Camp Mabry, it was sunny. The temperature was 81, the dew point 71, the relative humidity was 71%, the wind south at 7 miles an hour, and the pressure was 30.07 inches and rising. The report from Pflugerville was not available. Taylor, sunny 81. Lago Vista, sunny 78. Georgetown, sunny 83. San Marcos, sunny 82. Burnett, sunny 80. Junction, sunny 78. San Antonio, sunny 80. Corpus Christi, mostly sunny 81. Houston, mostly sunny 84. Once again at Austin Bergstrom, it was 82, and at Camp Mabry, it was 81. Elsewhere across the state, College Station, sunny 81. Amarillo, mostly sunny 77. Abilene, sunny 79. Dallas, Fort Worth, sunny 86. Your weather synopsis for South Central Texas. Hot, sunny, and rain-free today with most locations in the mid to upper 90s, but a few locations could hit 100 degrees along the Interstate 35 corridor and near the Rio Grande. Skies could be a little hazy as well with light Saharan dust. Daily rain and storm chances will arrive Friday into next week with increasing tropical moisture and influence from an upper-level disturbance. Temperatures slightly lower but remain in the 90s for the majority during the afternoons while overnight lows trend in the 70s. Another region of Saharan dust arrives by early to middle of next week despite continuing rain chances. Your local forecast. Today, sunny. Highs in the upper 90s. South winds 10 to 15 miles per hour. Tonight, clear. Lows in the mid 70s. South winds 10 to 15 miles per hour. Friday, mostly sunny. A slight chance of showers and thunderstorms in the afternoon. Highs in the mid-90s. South winds 5 to 10 miles per hour with gusts up to 20 miles per hour. Friday night, mostly clear in the evening, then becoming partly cloudy. Lows in the upper 70s. South winds 5 to 10 miles per hour. Saturday, partly cloudy. A slight chance of showers and thunderstorms in the afternoon. Highs in the mid-90s. South winds 5 to 10 miles per hour. Saturday night through Sunday night, partly cloudy with a slight chance of showers and thunderstorms. Lows in the upper 70s. Highs in the mid-90s. Monday and Monday night, partly cloudy with a chance of showers and thunderstorms. Highs in the mid-90s. Lows in the mid-70s. Chance of rain 50%. Tuesday, mostly cloudy in the morning, then becoming partly cloudy. A chance of showers. A slight chance of thunderstorms in the morning, then a chance of thunderstorms in the afternoon. Highs in the lower 90s. Chance of rain 50%. Tuesday night and Wednesday, partly cloudy with a slight chance of showers and thunderstorms. Lows in the mid-70s. Highs in the lower 90s.
The Austin Bergstrom Climate Summary for yesterday, July 8, 2026. Yesterday's high temperature of 99 degrees occurred at 3:38 p.m. The normal high is 95. The record high is 105 degrees, which was set in 2009. Yesterday's low temperature of 74 degrees occurred at 5:03 a.m. The normal low is 73. The record low is 68 degrees, which was last set in 2008. No precipitation fell yesterday, which leaves the monthly total at 0.00 inches. This is 0.66 inches below the normal amount of 0.66 inches for July. The total precipitation for the year still stands at 20.42 inches, which is 1.39 inches above normal. The record high for today is 104, which last occurred in 2009, and the record low is 67, which occurred in 2000. Sunrise today is at 6:36 a.m. and sunset is at 8:35 p.m. The Austin Camp Mabry Climate Summary for yesterday, July 8, 2026. Yesterday's high temperature of 100 degrees occurred at 3:14 p.m. The normal high is 96. The record high is 106 degrees, which was set in 2009. Yesterday's low temperature of 76 degrees occurred at 6:18 a.m. The normal low is 75. The record low is 64 degrees, which was set in 1924. No precipitation fell yesterday, which leaves the monthly total at 0.00 inches. This is 0.62 inches below the normal amount of 0.62 inches for July. The total precipitation for the year still stands at 19.31 inches, which is 0.14 inches above normal. The record high for today is 106, which occurred in 2022, and the record low is 67, which occurred in 1905. Sunrise today is at 6:36 a.m. and sunset is at 8:36 p.m. You're listening to NOAA Weather Radio, station WXK27, in Austin, Texas, broadcasting on a frequency of 162.4 megahertz, originating from the Austin-San Antonio National Weather Service Forecast Office. The current time is 9:41 a.m. Central Daylight Time. The Austin NOAA Weather Radio Roundup, at 9 a.m. at Austin Bergstrom International, it was sunny. The temperature was 82, the dew point 72, the relative humidity was 71%, the wind southwest at 6 miles an hour, and the pressure was 30.06 inches and rising. At Camp Mabry, it was sunny. The temperature was 81, the dew point 71, the relative humidity was 71%, the wind south at 7 miles an hour, and the pressure was 30.07 inches and rising. The report from Pflugerville was not available. Taylor, sunny 81. Lago Vista, sunny 78. Georgetown, sunny 83. San Marcos, sunny 82. Burnett, sunny 80. Junction, sunny 78. San Antonio, sunny 80. Corpus Christi, mostly sunny 81. Houston, mostly sunny 84. Once again at Austin Bergstrom, it was 82, and at Camp Mabry, it was 81. Elsewhere across the state, College Station, sunny 81. Amarillo, mostly sunny 77. Abilene, sunny 79. Dallas-Fort Worth, sunny 86. Your weather synopsis for South Central Texas. Hot, sunny, and rain-free today with most locations in the mid to upper 90s, but a few locations could hit 100 degrees along the Interstate 35 corridor and near the Rio Grande. Skies could be a little hazy as well with light Saharan dust. Daily rain and storm chances will arrive Friday into next week with increasing tropical moisture and influence from an upper-level disturbance. Temperatures slightly lower but remain in the 90s for the majority during the afternoons while overnight lows trend in the 70s. Another region of Saharan dust arrives by early to middle of next week despite continuing rain chances. Your local forecast. Today, sunny. Highs in the upper 90s. South winds 10 to 15 miles per hour. Tonight,

clear. Lows in the mid-70s. South winds 10 to 15 miles per hour. Friday, mostly sunny. A slight chance of showers and thunderstorms in the afternoon. Highs in the mid-90s. South winds 5 to 10 miles per hour with gusts up to 20 miles per hour. Friday night, mostly clear in the evening, then becoming partly cloudy. Lows in the upper 70s. South winds 5 to 10 miles per hour. Saturday, partly cloudy. A slight chance of showers and thunderstorms in the afternoon. Highs in the mid-90s. South winds 5 to 10 miles per hour. Saturday night through Sunday night, partly cloudy with a slight chance of showers and thunderstorms. Lows in the upper 70s. Highs in the mid-90s. Monday and Monday night, partly cloudy with a chance of showers and thunderstorms. Highs in the mid-90s. Lows in the mid-70s. Chance of rain 50%. Tuesday, mostly cloudy in the morning, then becoming partly cloudy. A chance of showers. A slight chance of thunderstorms in the morning, then a chance of thunderstorms in the afternoon. Highs in the lower 90s. Chance of rain 50%. Tuesday night and Wednesday, partly cloudy with a slight chance of showers and thunderstorms. Lows in the mid-70s. Highs in the lower 90s. The Tropical Weather Outlook. For the North Atlantic, Caribbean Sea and the Gulf of America, tropical cyclone formation is not expected during the next 7 days. The Austin Bergstrom Climate Summary for yesterday, July 8, 2026. Yesterday's high temperature of 99 degrees occurred at 3:38 p.m. The normal high is 95. The record high is 105 degrees, which was set in 2009. Yesterday's low temperature of 74 degrees occurred at 5:03 a.m. The normal low is 73. The record low is 68 degrees, which was last set in 2008. No precipitation fell yesterday, which leaves the monthly total at 0.00 inches. This is 0.66 inches below the normal amount of 0.66 inches for July. The total precipitation for the year still stands at 20.42 inches, which is 1.39 inches above normal. The record high for today is 104, which last occurred in 2009, and the record low is 67, which occurred in 2000. Sunrise today is at 6:36 a.m. and sunset is at 8:35 p.m. The Austin Camp Mabry Climate Summary for yesterday, July 8, 2026. Yesterday's high temperature of 100 degrees occurred at 3:14 p.m. The normal high is 96. The record high is 106 degrees, which was set in 2009. Yesterday's low temperature of 76 degrees occurred at 6:18 a.m. The normal low is 75. The record low is 64 degrees, which was set in 1924. No precipitation fell yesterday, which leaves the monthly total at 0.00 inches. This is 0.62 inches below the normal amount of 0.62 inches for July. The total precipitation for the year still stands at 19.31 inches, which is 0.14 inches above normal. The record high for today is 106, which occurred in 2022, and the record low is 67, which occurred in 1905. Sunrise today is at 6:36 a.m. and sunset is at 8:36 p.m. The coastal waters forecast from Baffin Bay to Port Aransas out 20 nautical miles. Today, south winds 5 to 10 knots, becoming southeast 10 to 15 knots with gusts up to 20 knots this afternoon. Seas around 2 feet. Wave detail, southeast 2 feet at 6 seconds. A slight chance of showers and thunderstorms this afternoon. Tonight, southeast winds 10 to 15 knots. Seas 2 to 3 feet. Wave detail, southeast 3 feet at 5 seconds. A slight chance of showers and thunderstorms in the evening, then a chance of showers and thunderstorms after midnight. Friday, southeast winds 10 to 15 knots.
sea is around 3 feet. Wave detail, southeast 3 feet at 6 seconds. A chance of showers and thunderstorms. Friday night, southeast winds 10 to 15 knots. Sea is around 3 feet. Wave detail, southeast 3 feet at 6 seconds. A slight chance of showers and thunderstorms. Saturday, southeast winds 10 to 15 knots. Sea is around 3 feet. Wave detail, southeast 3 feet at 6 seconds. A chance of showers and thunderstorms, mainly in the morning. Saturday night, southeast winds 10 to 15 knots. Seas 3 to 4 feet, occasionally to 5 feet. Wave detail, southeast 4 feet at 7 seconds. Sunday, southeast winds 10 to 15 knots. Seas around 3 feet. Sunday night, southeast winds 10 to 15 knots. Seas around 3 feet. Monday, southeast winds 5 to 10 knots. Seas around 3 feet. Monday night, southeast winds 10 to 15 knots. Seas 3 to 4 feet, occasionally to 5 feet. Winds and seas higher and near thunderstorms. 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It was sunny. The temperature was 82, the dew point 72, the relative humidity was 71%, the wind southwest at 6 miles an hour, and the pressure was 30.06 inches and rising. At Camp Mabry, it was sunny. The temperature was 81, the dew point 71, the relative humidity was 71%, the wind south at 7 miles an hour, and the pressure was 30.07 inches and rising. The report from Pflugerville was not available. Taylor, sunny 81. Lago Vista, sunny 78. Georgetown, sunny 83. San Marcos, sunny 82. Burnett, sunny 80. Junction, sunny 78. San Antonio, sunny 80. Corpus Christi, mostly sunny 81. Houston, mostly sunny 84. Once again at Austin Bergstrom, it was 82, and at Camp Mabry, it was 81. Elsewhere across the state, College Station, sunny 81. Amarillo, mostly sunny 77. Abilene, sunny 79. Dallas-Fort Worth, sunny 86. Your weather synopsis for South Central Texas. Hot, sunny, and rain-free today with most locations in the mid to upper 90s, but a few locations could hit 100 degrees along the Interstate 35 corridor and near the Rio Grande. Skies could be a little hazy as well with light Saharan dust. Daily rain and storm chances will arrive Friday into next week with increasing tropical moisture and influence from an upper-level disturbance. Temperatures slightly lower but remain in the 90s for the majority during the afternoons, while overnight lows trend in the 70s. Another region of Saharan dust arrives by early to middle of next week despite continuing rain chances. Your local forecast. Today, sunny. Highs in the upper 90s. South winds 10 to 15 miles per hour. Tonight, clear. Lows in the mid-70s. South winds 10 to 15 miles per hour. Friday, mostly sunny. A slight chance of showers and thunderstorms in the afternoon. Highs in the mid-90s. South winds 5 to 10 miles per hour with gusts up to 20 miles per hour. Friday night, mostly clear in the evening, then becoming partly cloudy. Lows in the upper 70s. South winds 5 to 10 miles per hour. Saturday, partly cloudy. A slight chance of showers and thunderstorms in the afternoon. Highs in the mid-90s. South winds 5 to 10 miles per hour. Saturday night through Sunday night, partly cloudy with a slight chance of showers and thunderstorms. Lows in the upper 70s. Highs in the mid-90s.

Monday and Monday night, partly cloudy with a chance of showers and thunderstorms. Highs in the mid-90s. Lows in the mid-70s. Chance of rain 50%. Tuesday, mostly cloudy in the morning, then becoming partly cloudy. A chance of showers. A slight chance of thunderstorms in the morning, then a chance of thunderstorms in the afternoon. Highs in the lower 90s. Chance of rain 50%. Tuesday night and Wednesday, partly cloudy with a slight chance of showers and thunderstorms. Lows in the mid-70s. Highs in the lower 90s. The Austin Bergstrom Climate Summary for yesterday, July 8, 2026. Yesterday's high temperature of 99 degrees occurred at 3:38 p.m. The normal high is 95. The record high is 105 degrees, which was set in 2009. Yesterday's low temperature of 74 degrees occurred at 5:03 a.m. The normal low is 73. The record low is 68 degrees, which was last set in 2008. No precipitation fell yesterday, which leaves the monthly total at 0.00 inches. This is 0.66 inches below the normal amount of 0.66 inches for July. The total precipitation for the year still stands at 20.42 inches, which is 1.39 inches above normal. The record high for today is 104, which last occurred in 2009, and the record low is 67, which occurred in 2000. Sunrise today is at 6:36 a.m. and sunset is at 8:35 p.m. The Austin Camp Mabry Climate Summary for yesterday, July 8, 2026. Yesterday's high temperature of 100 degrees occurred at 3:14 p.m. The normal high is 96. The record high is 106 degrees, which was set in 2009. Yesterday's low temperature of 76 degrees occurred at 6:18 a.m. The normal low is 75. The record low is 64 degrees, which was set in 1924. No precipitation fell yesterday, which leaves the monthly total at 0.00 inches. This is 0.62 inches below the normal amount of 0.62 inches for July. The total precipitation for the year still stands at 19.31 inches, which is 0.14 inches above normal. The record high for today is 106, which occurred in 2022, and the record low is 67, which occurred in 1905. Sunrise today is at 6:36 a.m. and sunset is at 8:36 p.m. You're listening to NOAA Weather Radio, station WXK27, in Austin, Texas, broadcasting on a frequency of 162.4 megahertz, originating from the Austin-San Antonio National Weather Service Forecast Office. The current time is 9:57 a.m. Central Daylight Time. The Austin NOAA Weather Radio Roundup, at 9 a.m. at Austin Bergstrom International, it was sunny. The temperature was 82, the dew point 72, the relative humidity was 71%, the wind southwest at 6 miles an hour, and the pressure was 30.06 inches and rising. At Camp Mabry, it was sunny. The temperature was 81, the dew point 71, the relative humidity was 71%, the wind south at 7 miles an hour, and the pressure was 30.07 inches and rising. The report from Pflugerville was not available. Taylor, sunny 81. Lago Vista, sunny 78. Georgetown, sunny 83. San Marcos, sunny 82. Burnett, sunny 80. Junction, sunny 78. San Antonio, sunny 80. Corpus Christi, mostly sunny 81. Houston, mostly sunny 84. Once again at Austin Bergstrom, it was 82, and at Camp Mabry, it was 81. Elsewhere across the state, College Station, sunny 81. Amarillo, mostly sunny 77. Abilene, sunny 79. Dallas-Fort Worth, sunny 86. Your weather synopsis for South Central Texas. Hot, sunny, and rain-free today with most locations in the mid to upper 90s, but a few locations could hit 100 degrees along the Interstate 35 corridor.

and near the Rio Grande. Skies could be a little hazy as well, with light Sahara dust. Daily rain and storm chances will arrive Friday into next week, with increasing tropical moisture and influence from an upper-level disturbance. Temperatures slightly lower but remain in the 90s for the majority during the afternoons, while overnight lows trend in the 70s. Another region of Saharan dust arrives by early to middle of next week despite continuing rain chances. Your local forecast. Today, sunny. Highs in the upper 90s. South winds 10 to 15 miles per hour. Tonight, clear. Lows in the mid 70s. South winds 10 to 15 miles per hour. Friday, mostly sunny. A slight chance of showers and thunderstorms in the afternoon. Highs in the mid-90s. South winds 5 to 10 miles per hour with gusts up to 20 miles per hour. Friday night, mostly clear in the evening, then becoming partly cloudy. Lows in the upper 70s. South winds 5 to 10 miles per hour. Saturday, partly cloudy. A slight chance of showers and thunderstorms in the afternoon. Highs in the mid-90s. South winds 5 to 10 miles per hour. Saturday night through Sunday night, partly cloudy with a slight chance of showers and thunderstorms. Lows in the upper 70s. Highs in the mid-90s. Monday and Monday night, partly cloudy with a chance of showers and thunderstorms. Highs in the mid-90s. Lows in the mid-70s. Chance of rain 50%. Tuesday, mostly cloudy in the morning, then becoming partly cloudy. A chance of showers. A slight chance of thunderstorms in the morning, then a chance of thunderstorms in the afternoon. Highs in the lower 90s. Chance of rain 50%. Tuesday night and Wednesday, partly cloudy with a slight chance of showers and thunderstorms. Lows in the mid-70s. Highs in the lower 90s. 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It was sunny. The temperature was 82, the dew point 72, the relative humidity was 71%, the wind southwest at 6 miles an hour, and the pressure was 30.06 inches and rising. At Camp Mabry, it was sunny. The temperature was 81, the dew point 71, the relative humidity was 71%, the wind south at 7 miles an hour, and the pressure was 30.07 inches and rising. The report from Pflugerville was not available. Taylor, sunny 81. Lago Vista, sunny 78. Georgetown, sunny 83. San Marcos, sunny 82. Burnett, sunny 80. Junction, sunny 78. San Antonio, sunny 80. Corpus Christi, mostly sunny 81. Houston, mostly sunny 84. Once again at Austin Bergstrom, it was 82, and at Camp Mabry, it was 81. Elsewhere across the state, College Station, sunny 81. Amarillo, mostly sunny 77. Abilene, sunny 79. Dallas-Fort Worth, sunny 86. Your weather synopsis for South Central Texas. Hot, sunny, and rain-free today with most locations in the mid to upper 90s, but a few locations could hit 100 degrees along the Interstate 35 corridor and near the Rio Grande. Skies could be a little hazy as well with light Saharan dust. Daily rain and storm chances will arrive Friday into next week with increasing tropical moisture and influence from an upper-level disturbance. Temperatures slightly lower but remain in the 90s for the majority during the afternoons, while overnight lows trend in the 70s. Another region of Saharan dust arrives by early to middle of next week despite continuing rain chances. Your local forecast. Today, sunny. Highs in the upper 90s. South winds 10 to 15 miles per hour. Tonight,
clear. Lows in the mid-70s. South winds 10 to 15 miles per hour. Friday, mostly sunny. A slight chance of showers and thunderstorms in the afternoon. Highs in the mid-90s. South winds 5 to 10 miles per hour with gusts up to 20 miles per hour. Friday night, mostly clear in the evening, then becoming partly cloudy. Lows in the upper 70s. South winds 5 to 10 miles per hour. Saturday, partly cloudy. A slight chance of showers and thunderstorms in the afternoon. Highs in the mid-90s. South winds 5 to 10 miles per hour. Saturday night through Sunday night, partly cloudy with a slight chance of showers and thunderstorms. Lows in the upper 70s. Highs in the mid-90s. Monday and Monday night, partly cloudy with a chance of showers and thunderstorms. Highs in the mid-90s. Lows in the mid-70s. Chance of rain 50%. Tuesday, mostly cloudy in the morning, then becoming partly cloudy. A chance of showers. A slight chance of thunderstorms in the morning, then a chance of thunderstorms in the afternoon. Highs in the lower 90s. Chance of rain 50%. Tuesday night and Wednesday, partly cloudy with a slight chance of showers and thunderstorms. Lows in the mid-70s. Highs in the lower 90s. 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The current time is 10:06 a.m. Central Daylight Time. Your weather synopsis for South Central Texas. Hot, sunny, and rain-free today with most locations in the mid to upper 90s, but a few locations could hit 100 degrees along the Interstate 35 corridor and near the Rio Grande. Skies could be a little hazy as well with light Sahara dust. Daily rain and storm chances will arrive Friday into next week with increasing tropical moisture and influence from an upper-level disturbance. Temperatures slightly lower but remain in the 90s for the majority during the afternoons while overnight lows trend in the 70s. Another region of Saharan dust arrives by early to middle of next week despite continuing rain chances. Your local forecast. Today, sunny. Highs in the upper 90s. South winds 10 to 15 miles per hour. Tonight, clear. Lows in the mid-70s. South winds 10 to 15 miles per hour. Friday, mostly sunny. A slight chance of showers and thunderstorms in the afternoon. Highs in the mid-90s. South winds 5 to 10 miles per hour with gusts up to 20 miles per hour. Friday night, mostly clear in the evening, then becoming partly cloudy. Lows in the upper 70s. South winds 5 to 10 miles per hour. Saturday, partly cloudy. A slight chance of showers and thunderstorms in the afternoon. Highs in the mid-90s. South winds 5 to 10 miles per hour. Saturday night through Sunday night, partly cloudy with a slight chance of showers and thunderstorms. Lows in the upper 70s. Highs in the mid-90s. Monday and Monday night, partly cloudy with a chance of showers and thunderstorms. Highs in the mid-90s. Lows in the mid-70s. Chance of rain 50%. Tuesday, mostly cloudy in the morning, then becoming partly cloudy. A chance of showers. A slight chance of thunderstorms in the morning, then a chance of thunderstorms in the afternoon. Highs in the lower 90s. Chance of rain 50%. Tuesday night and Wednesday, partly cloudy with a slight chance of showers and thunderstorms. Lows in the mid-70s. Highs in the lower 90s. 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The current time is 10:09 a.m. Central Daylight Time.
Your weather synopsis for South Central Texas.

hot, sunny, and rain-free today with most locations in the mid to upper 90s, but a few locations could hit 100 degrees along the Interstate 35 corridor and near the Rio Grande. Skies could be a little hazy as well with light Sahara dust. Daily rain and storm chances will arrive Friday into next week with increasing tropical moisture and influence from an upper-level disturbance. Temperatures slightly lower but remain in the 90s for the majority during the afternoons while overnight lows trend in the 70s. Another region of Saharan dust arrives by early to middle of next week despite continuing rain chances. Your local forecast. Today, sunny. Highs in the upper 90s. South winds 10 to 15 miles per hour. Tonight, clear. Lows in the mid-70s. South winds 10 to 15 miles per hour. Friday, mostly sunny. A slight chance of showers and thunderstorms in the afternoon. Highs in the mid-90s. South winds 5 to 10 miles per hour with gusts up to 20 miles per hour. Friday night, mostly clear in the evening, then becoming partly cloudy. Lows in the upper 70s. South winds 5 to 10 miles per hour. Saturday, partly cloudy. A slight chance of showers and thunderstorms in the afternoon. Highs in the mid-90s. South winds 5 to 10 miles per hour. Saturday night through Sunday night, partly cloudy with a slight chance of showers and thunderstorms. Lows in the upper 70s. Highs in the mid-90s. Monday and Monday night, partly cloudy with a chance of showers and thunderstorms. Highs in the mid-90s. Lows in the mid-70s. Chance of rain 50%. Tuesday, mostly cloudy in the morning, then becoming partly cloudy. A chance of showers. A slight chance of thunderstorms in the morning, then a chance of thunderstorms in the afternoon. Highs in the lower 90s. Chance of rain 50%. Tuesday night and Wednesday, partly cloudy with a slight chance of showers and thunderstorms. Lows in the mid-70s. Highs in the lower 90s. 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The current time is 10:12 a.m. Central Daylight Time. Your weather synopsis for South Central Texas. Hot, sunny, and rain-free today with most locations in the mid to upper 90s, but a few locations could hit 100 degrees along the Interstate 35 corridor and near the Rio Grande. Skies could be a little hazy as well with light Sahara dust. Daily rain and storm chances will arrive Friday into next week with increasing tropical moisture and influence from an upper-level disturbance. Temperatures slightly lower but remain in the 90s for the majority during the afternoons while overnight lows trend in the 70s. Another region of Saharan dust arrives by early to middle of next week despite continuing rain chances. Your local forecast. Today, sunny. Highs in the upper 90s. South winds 10 to 15 miles per hour. Tonight, clear. Lows in the mid-70s. South winds 10 to 15 miles per hour. Friday, mostly sunny. A slight chance of showers and thunderstorms in the afternoon. Highs in the mid-90s. South winds 5 to 10 miles per hour with gusts up to 20 miles per hour. Friday night, mostly clear in the evening, then becoming partly cloudy. Lows in the upper 70s. South winds 5 to 10 miles per hour. Saturday, partly cloudy. A slight chance of showers and thunderstorms in the afternoon. Highs in the mid-90s. South winds 5 to 10 miles per hour. Saturday night through Sunday night, partly cloudy with a slight chance of showers and thunderstorms. Lows in the upper 70s. Highs in the mid-90s. Monday and Monday night, partly cloudy with a chance of showers and thunderstorms. Highs in the mid-90s. Lows in the mid-70s. Chance of rain 50%. Tuesday, mostly cloudy in the morning,

then becoming partly cloudy. A chance of showers. A slight chance of thunderstorms in the morning, then a chance of thunderstorms in the afternoon. Highs in the lower 90s. Chance of rain 50%. Tuesday night and Wednesday, partly cloudy with a slight chance of showers and thunderstorms. Lows in the mid-70s. Highs in the lower 90s. 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The Tropical Weather Outlook. For the North Atlantic, Caribbean Sea, and the Gulf of America, tropical cyclone formation is not expected during the next 7 days. The current time is 10:15 a.m. Central Daylight Time. 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At 10 a.m. at Austin Bergstrom International, it was sunny. The temperature was 85, the dew point 70, the relative humidity was 60%, the wind southwest at 8 miles an hour gusting to 18, and the pressure was 30.06 inches and steady. At Camp Mabry, it was sunny. The temperature was 86, the dew point 70, the relative humidity was 58%, producing a heat index of 90, the wind variable at 5 miles an hour, and the pressure was 30.08 inches and rising. The report from Pflugerville was not available. Taylor, sunny 86. The report from Lago Vista was not available. Georgetown, sunny 86. San Marcos, sunny 86. Burnett, sunny 84. Junction, sunny 83. San Antonio, sunny 83. Corpus Christi, mostly sunny 85. Houston, mostly sunny 87. Once again at Austin Bergstrom, it was 85, and at Camp Mabry, it was 86. Elsewhere across the state, College Station, sunny 85. Amarillo, partly sunny 82. Abilene, sunny 84. Dallas, Fort Worth, sunny 89. Your weather synopsis for South Central Texas. Hot, sunny, and rain-free today with most locations in the mid to upper 90s, but a few locations could hit 100 degrees along the Interstate 35 corridor and near the Rio Grande. Skies could be a little hazy as well with light Saharan dust. Daily rain and storm chances will arrive Friday into next week with increasing tropical moisture and influence from an upper-level disturbance. Temperatures slightly lower but remain in the 90s for the majority during the afternoons, while overnight lows trend in the 70s. Another region of Saharan dust arrives by early to middle of next week despite continuing rain chances. The coastal waters forecast from Baffin Bay to Port Aransas out 20 nautical miles. Today, south winds 5 to 10 knots, becoming southeast 10 to 15 knots with gusts up to 20 knots this afternoon. Seas around 2 feet. Wave detail, southeast 2 feet at 6 seconds. A slight chance of showers and thunderstorms this afternoon. Tonight, southeast winds 10 to 15 knots. Seas 2 to 3 feet. Wave detail, southeast 3 feet at 5 seconds. A slight chance of showers and thunderstorms in the evening, then a chance of showers and thunderstorms after midnight. Friday, southeast winds 10 to 15 knots. Seas around 3 feet. Wave detail, southeast 3 feet at 6 seconds. A chance of showers and thunderstorms. Friday night, southeast winds 10 to 15 knots. Seas around 3 feet. Wave detail, southeast 3 feet at 6 seconds. A slight chance of showers and thunderstorms. Saturday, southeast winds 10 to 15 knots. Seas around 3 feet. Wave detail, southeast 3 feet at 6 seconds. A chance of showers and thunderstorms, mainly in the morning. Saturday night, southeast winds 10 to 15 knots. Seas 3 to 4 feet, occasionally to 5 feet. Wave detail, southeast 4 feet at 7 seconds. Sunday, southeast winds 10 to 15 knots. Seas around 3 feet. Sunday night, southeast winds.

highs in the mid-90s. South winds 5 to 10 miles per hour with gusts up to 20 miles per hour. Friday night, mostly clear in the evening, then becoming partly cloudy. Lows in the upper 70s. South winds 5 to 10 miles per hour. Saturday, partly cloudy. A slight chance of showers and thunderstorms in the afternoon. Highs in the mid-90s. South winds 5 to 10 miles per hour. Saturday night through Sunday night, partly cloudy with a slight chance of showers and thunderstorms. Lows in the upper 70s. Highs in the mid-90s. Monday and Monday night, partly cloudy with a chance of showers and thunderstorms. Highs in the mid-90s. Lows in the mid-70s. Chance of rain 50%. Tuesday, mostly cloudy in the morning, then becoming partly cloudy. A chance of showers. A slight chance of thunderstorms in the morning, then a chance of thunderstorms in the afternoon. Highs in the lower 90s. Chance of rain 50%. Tuesday night and Wednesday, partly cloudy with a slight chance of showers and thunderstorms. Lows in the mid-70s. Highs in the lower 90s. 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The current time is 10:21 a.m. Central Daylight Time. The Austin NOAA Weather Radio Roundup, at 10 a.m. at Austin Bergstrom International, it was sunny. The temperature was 85, the dew point 70, the relative humidity was 60%, the wind southwest at 8 miles an hour gusting to 18, and the pressure was 30.06 inches and steady. At Camp Mabry, it was sunny. The temperature was 86, the dew point 70, the relative humidity was 58%, producing a heat index of 90, the wind variable at 5 miles an hour, and the pressure was 30.08 inches and rising. The report from Pflugerville was not available. Taylor, sunny 86. The report from Lago Vista was not available. Georgetown, sunny 86. San Marcos, sunny 86. Burnett, sunny 84. Junction, sunny 83. San Antonio, sunny 83. Corpus Christi, mostly sunny 85. Houston, mostly sunny 87. Once again at Austin Bergstrom, it was 85, and at Camp Mabry, it was 86. Elsewhere across the state, College Station, sunny 85. Amarillo, partly sunny 82. Abilene, sunny 84. Dallas, Fort Worth, sunny 89. Your weather synopsis for South Central Texas. Hot, sunny, and rain-free today with most locations in the mid to upper 90s, but a few locations could hit 100 degrees along the Interstate 35 corridor and near the Rio Grande. Skies could be a little hazy as well with light Saharan dust. Daily rain and storm chances will arrive Friday into next week with increasing tropical moisture and influence from an upper-level disturbance. Temperatures slightly lower but remain in the 90s for the majority during the afternoons while overnight lows trend in the 70s. Another region of Saharan dust arrives by early to middle of next week despite continuing rain chances. Your local forecast. Today, sunny. Highs in the upper 90s. South winds 10 to 15 miles per hour. Tonight, clear. Lows in the mid-70s. South winds 10 to 15 miles per hour. Friday, mostly sunny. A slight chance of showers and thunderstorms in the afternoon. Highs in the mid-90s. South winds 5 to 10 miles per hour with gusts up to 20 miles per hour. Friday night, mostly clear in the evening, then becoming partly cloudy. Lows in the upper 70s. South winds 5 to 10 miles per hour. Saturday, partly cloudy. A slight chance of showers and thunderstorms in the afternoon. Highs in the mid-90s. South winds 5 to 10 miles per hour. Saturday night through Sunday night, partly cloudy with a slight chance of showers and thunderstorms.

lows in the upper 70s, highs in the mid 90s. Monday and Monday night, partly cloudy with a chance of showers and thunderstorms. Highs in the mid 90s, lows in the mid 70s. Chance of rain 50%. Tuesday, mostly cloudy in the morning, then becoming partly cloudy. A chance of showers. A slight chance of thunderstorms in the morning, then a chance of thunderstorms in the afternoon. Highs in the lower 90s. Chance of rain 50%. Tuesday night and Wednesday, partly cloudy with a slight chance of showers and thunderstorms. Lows in the mid-70s. Highs in the lower 90s. 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The Austin NOAA Weather Radio Roundup. At 10 a.m. at Austin Bergstrom International, it was sunny. The temperature was 85, the dew point 70, the relative humidity was 60%, the wind southwest at 8 miles an hour gusting to 18, and the pressure was 30.06 inches and steady. At Camp Mabry, it was sunny. The temperature was 86, the dew point 70, the relative humidity was 58%, producing a heat index of 90, the wind variable at 5 miles an hour, and the pressure was 30.08 inches and rising. The report from Pflugerville was not available. Taylor, sunny 86. The report from Lago Vista was not available. Georgetown, sunny 86. San Marcos, sunny 86. Burnett, sunny 84. Junction, sunny 83. San Antonio, sunny 83. Corpus Christi, mostly sunny 85. Houston, mostly sunny 87. Once again at Austin Bergstrom, it was 85, and at Camp Mabry, it was 86. Elsewhere across the state, College Station, sunny 85. Amarillo, partly sunny 82. Abilene, sunny 84. Dallas, Fort Worth, sunny 89. Your weather synopsis for South Central Texas. Hot, sunny, and rain-free today with most locations in the mid to upper 90s, but a few locations could hit 100 degrees along the Interstate 35 corridor and near the Rio Grande. Skies could be a little hazy as well with light Saharan dust. Daily rain and storm chances will arrive Friday into next week with increasing tropical moisture and influence from an upper-level disturbance. Temperatures slightly lower but remain in the 90s for the majority during the afternoons while overnight lows trend in the 70s. Another region of Saharan dust arrives by early to middle of next week despite continuing rain chances. Your local forecast. Today, sunny. Highs in the upper 90s. South winds 10 to 15 miles per hour. Tonight, clear. Lows in the mid 70s. South winds 10 to 15 miles per hour. Friday, mostly sunny. A slight chance of showers and thunderstorms in the afternoon. Highs in the mid-90s. South winds 5 to 10 miles per hour with gusts up to 20 miles per hour. Friday night, mostly clear in the evening, then becoming partly cloudy. Lows in the upper 70s. South winds 5 to 10 miles per hour. Saturday, partly cloudy. A slight chance of showers and thunderstorms in the afternoon. Highs in the mid-90s. South winds 5 to 10 miles per hour. Saturday night through Sunday night, partly cloudy with a slight chance of showers and thunderstorms. Lows in the upper 70s. Highs in the mid-90s. Monday and Monday night, partly cloudy with a chance of showers and thunderstorms. Highs in the mid-90s. Lows in the mid-70s. Chance of rain 50%. Tuesday, mostly cloudy in the morning, then becoming partly cloudy. A chance of showers. A slight chance of thunderstorms in the morning, then a chance of thunderstorms in the afternoon. Highs in the lower 90s. Chance of rain 50%.

Tuesday night and Wednesday, partly cloudy with a slight chance of showers and thunderstorms. Lows in the mid-70s. Highs in the lower 90s. 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At 10 a.m. at Austin Bergstrom International, it was sunny. The temperature was 85, the dew point 70. The relative humidity was 60%, the wind southwest at 8 miles an hour gusting to 18, and the pressure was 30.06 inches and steady. At Camp Mabry, it was sunny. The temperature was 86, the dew point 70. The relative humidity was 58%, producing a heat index of 90. The wind variable at 5 miles an hour, and the pressure was 30.08 inches and rising. The report from Pflugerville was not available. Taylor, sunny 86. The report from Lago Vista was not available. Georgetown, sunny 86. San Marcos, sunny 86. Burnett, sunny 84. Junction, sunny 83. San Antonio, sunny 83. Corpus Christi, mostly sunny 85. Houston, mostly sunny 87. Once again at Austin Bergstrom, it was 85, and at Camp Mabry, it was 86. Elsewhere across the state, College Station, sunny 85. Amarillo, partly sunny 82. Abilene, sunny 84. Dallas-Fort Worth, sunny 89. Your weather synopsis for South Central Texas. Hot, sunny, and rain-free today with most locations in the mid to upper 90s, but a few locations could hit 100 degrees along the Interstate 35 corridor and near the Rio Grande. Skies could be a little hazy as well with light Saharan dust. Daily rain and storm chances will arrive Friday into next week with increasing tropical moisture and influence from an upper-level disturbance. Temperatures slightly lower but remain in the 90s for the majority during the afternoons, while overnight lows trend in the 70s. Another region of Saharan dust arrives by early to middle of next week despite continuing rain chances. Your local forecast. Today, sunny. Highs in the upper 90s. South winds 10 to 15 miles per hour. Tonight, clear. Lows in the mid-70s. South winds 10 to 15 miles per hour. Friday, mostly sunny. A slight chance of showers and thunderstorms in the afternoon. Highs in the mid-90s. South winds 5 to 10 miles per hour. Sunny. A slight chance of showers and thunderstorms in the afternoon. Highs in the mid-90s. South winds 5 to 10 miles per hour with gusts up to 20 miles per hour. Friday night, mostly clear in the evening, then becoming partly cloudy. Lows in the upper 70s. South winds 5 to 10 miles per hour. Saturday, partly cloudy. A slight chance of showers and thunderstorms in the afternoon. Highs in the mid-90s. South winds 5 to 10 miles per hour. Saturday night through Sunday night, partly cloudy with a slight chance of showers and thunderstorms. Lows in the upper 70s. Highs in the mid-90s. Monday and Monday night, partly cloudy with a chance of showers and thunderstorms. Highs in the mid-90s. Lows in the mid-70s. Chance of rain 50%. Tuesday, mostly cloudy in the morning, then becoming partly cloudy. A chance of showers. A slight chance of thunderstorms in the morning, then a chance of thunderstorms in the afternoon. Highs in the lower 90s. Chance of rain 50%. Tuesday night and Wednesday, partly cloudy with a slight chance of showers and thunderstorms. Lows in the mid-70s. Highs in the lower 90s. 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

Austin Bergstrom, it was 85, and at Camp Mabry, it was 86. Elsewhere across the state, College Station sunny 85. Amarillo partly sunny 82. Abilene sunny 84. Dallas-Fort Worth sunny 89. The Tropical Weather Outlook. For the North Atlantic, Caribbean Sea, and the Gulf of America, tropical cyclone formation is not expected during the next 7 days. Your weather synopsis for South Central Texas. Hot, sunny, and rain-free today with most locations in the mid to upper 90s, but a few locations could hit 100 degrees along the Interstate 35 corridor and near the Rio Grande. Skies could be a little hazy as well with light Saharan dust. Daily rain and storm chances will arrive Friday into next week with increasing tropical moisture and influence from an upper-level disturbance. Temperatures slightly lower but remain in the 90s for the majority during the afternoons while overnight lows trend in the 70s. Another region of Saharan dust arrives by early to middle of next week despite continuing rain chances. Your local forecast. Today, sunny. Highs in the upper 90s. South winds 10 to 15 miles per hour. Tonight, clear. Lows in the mid-70s. South winds 10 to 15 miles per hour. Friday, mostly sunny. A slight chance of showers and thunderstorms in the afternoon. Highs in the mid-90s. South winds 5 to 10 miles per hour with gusts up to 20 miles per hour. Friday night, mostly clear in the evening, then becoming partly cloudy. Lows in the upper 70s. South winds 5 to 10 miles per hour. Saturday, partly cloudy. A slight chance of showers and thunderstorms in the afternoon. Highs in the mid-90s. South winds 5 to 10 miles per hour. Saturday night through Sunday night, partly cloudy with a slight chance of showers and thunderstorms. Lows in the upper 70s. Highs in the mid-90s. Monday and Monday night, partly cloudy with a chance of showers and thunderstorms. Highs in the mid-90s. Lows in the mid-70s. Chance of rain 50%. Tuesday, mostly cloudy in the morning, then becoming partly cloudy. A chance of showers. A slight chance of thunderstorms in the morning, then a chance of thunderstorms in the afternoon. Highs in the lower 90s. Chance of rain 50%. Tuesday night and Wednesday, partly cloudy with a slight chance of showers and thunderstorms. Lows in the mid-70s. Highs in the lower 90s. The coastal waters forecast from Baffin Bay to Port Aransas out 20 nautical miles. Today, south winds 5 to 10 knots, becoming southeast 10 to 15 knots with gusts up to 20 knots this afternoon. Seas around 2 feet. Wave detail, southeast 2 feet at 6 seconds. A slight chance of showers and thunderstorms this afternoon. Tonight, southeast winds 10 to 15 knots. Seas 2 to 3 feet. Wave detail, southeast 3 feet at 5 seconds. A slight chance of showers and thunderstorms in the evening, then a chance of showers and thunderstorms after midnight. Friday, southeast winds 10 to 15 knots. Seas around 3 feet. Wave detail, southeast 3 feet at 6 seconds. A chance of showers and thunderstorms. Friday night, southeast winds 10 to 15 knots. Seas around 3 feet. Wave detail, southeast 3 feet at 6 seconds. A slight chance of showers and thunderstorms. Saturday, southeast winds 10 to 15 knots. Seas around 3 feet. Wave detail, southeast 3 feet at 6 seconds. A chance of showers and thunderstorms, mainly in the morning. Saturday night, southeast winds 10 to 15 knots. Seas 3 to 4 feet, occasionally to 5 feet. Wave detail, southeast 4 feet at 7 seconds. Sunday, southeast winds 10 to 15 knots. Seas around 3 feet. Sunday night, southeast winds 10 to 15 knots. Seas around 3 feet. Monday, southeast winds 5 feet.

5 to 10 knots. Seas around 3 feet. Monday night, southeast winds 10 to 15 knots. Seas 3 to 4 feet, occasionally to 5 feet. Winds and seas higher and near thunderstorms. 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At 10 a.m. at Austin Bergstrom International, it was sunny. The temperature was 85, the dew point 70, the relative humidity was 60%, the wind southwest at 8 miles an hour gusting to 18, and the pressure was 30.06 inches and steady. At Camp Mabry, it was sunny. The temperature was 86, the dew point 70, the relative humidity was 58%, producing a heat index of 90, the wind variable at 5 miles an hour, and the pressure was 30.08 inches and rising. The report from Pflugerville was not available. Taylor, sunny 86. The report from Lago Vista was not available. Georgetown, sunny 86. San Marcos, sunny 86. Burnett, sunny 84. Junction, sunny 83. San Antonio, sunny 83. Corpus Christi, mostly sunny 85. Houston, mostly sunny 87. Once again at Austin Bergstrom, it was 85, and at Camp Mabry, it was 86. Elsewhere across the state, College Station, sunny 85. Amarillo, partly sunny 82. Abilene, sunny 84. Dallas, Fort Worth, sunny 89. Your weather synopsis for South Central Texas. Hot, sunny, and rain-free today with most locations in the mid to upper 90s, but a few locations could hit 100 degrees along the Interstate 35 corridor and near the Rio Grande. Skies could be a little hazy as well with light Saharan dust. Daily rain and storm chances will arrive Friday into next week with increasing tropical moisture and influence from an upper-level disturbance. Temperatures slightly lower but remain in the 90s for the majority during the afternoons, while overnight lows trend in the 70s. Another region of Saharan dust arrives by early to middle of next week despite continuing rain chances. Your local forecast. Today, sunny. Highs in the upper 90s. South winds 10 to 15 miles per hour. Tonight, clear. Lows in the mid 70s. South winds 10 to 15 miles per hour. Friday, mostly sunny. A slight chance of showers and thunderstorms in the afternoon. Highs in the mid-90s. South winds 5 to 10 miles per hour with gusts up to 20 miles per hour. Friday night, mostly clear in the evening, then becoming partly cloudy. Lows in the upper 70s. South winds 5 to 10 miles per hour. Saturday, partly cloudy. A slight chance of showers and thunderstorms in the afternoon. Highs in the mid-90s. South winds 5 to 10 miles per hour. Saturday night through Sunday night, partly cloudy with a slight chance of showers and thunderstorms. Lows in the upper 70s. Highs in the mid-90s. Monday and Monday night, partly cloudy with a chance of showers and thunderstorms. Highs in the mid-90s. Lows in the mid-70s. Chance of rain 50%. Tuesday, mostly cloudy in the morning, then becoming partly cloudy. A chance of showers. A slight chance of thunderstorms in the morning, then a chance of thunderstorms in the afternoon. Highs in the lower 90s. Chance of rain 50%. Tuesday night and Wednesday, partly cloudy with a slight chance of showers and thunderstorms. Lows in the mid-70s. Highs in the lower 90s. 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

3 Austin, NOAA Weather Radio Roundup, at 10 a.m. at Austin Bergstrom International. It was sunny. The temperature was 85, the dew point 70. The relative humidity was 60%, the wind southwest at 8 miles an hour gusting to 18, and the pressure was 30.06 inches and steady. At Camp Mabry, it was sunny. The temperature was 86, the dew point 70. The relative humidity was 58%, producing a heat index of 90, the wind variable at 5 miles an hour, and the pressure was 30.08 inches and rising. The report from Pflugerville was not available. Taylor, sunny 86. The report from Lago Vista was not available. Georgetown, sunny 86. San Marcos, sunny 86. Burnett, sunny 84. Junction, sunny 83. San Antonio, sunny 83. Corpus Christi, mostly sunny 85. Houston, mostly sunny 87. Once again at Austin Bergstrom, it was 85, and at Camp Mabry, it was 86. Elsewhere across the state, College Station, sunny 85. Amarillo, partly sunny 82. Abilene, sunny 84. Dallas-Fort Worth, sunny 89. Your weather synopsis for South Central Texas. Hot, sunny, and rain-free today with most locations in the mid to upper 90s, but a few locations could hit 100 degrees along the Interstate 35 corridor and near the Rio Grande. Skies could be a little hazy as well with light Saharan dust. Daily rain and storm chances will arrive Friday into next week with increasing tropical moisture and influence from an upper-level disturbance. Temperatures slightly lower but remain in the 90s for the majority during the afternoons, while overnight lows trend in the 70s. Another region of Saharan dust arrives by early to middle of next week despite continuing rain chances. Your local forecast. Today, sunny. Highs in the upper 90s. South winds 10 to 15 miles per hour. Tonight, clear. Lows in the mid 70s. South winds 10 to 15 miles per hour. Friday, mostly sunny. A slight chance of showers and thunderstorms in the afternoon. Highs in the mid-90s. South winds 5 to 10 miles per hour with gusts up to 20 miles per hour. Friday night, mostly clear in the evening, then becoming partly cloudy. Lows in the upper 70s. South winds 5 to 10 miles per hour. Saturday, partly cloudy. A slight chance of showers and thunderstorms in the afternoon. Highs in the mid-90s. South winds 5 to 10 miles per hour. Saturday night through Sunday night, partly cloudy with a slight chance of showers and thunderstorms. Lows in the upper 70s. Highs in the mid-90s. Monday and Monday night, partly cloudy with a chance of showers and thunderstorms. Highs in the mid-90s. Lows in the mid-70s. Chance of rain 50%. Tuesday, mostly cloudy in the morning, then becoming partly cloudy. A chance of showers. A slight chance of thunderstorms in the morning, then a chance of thunderstorms in the afternoon. Highs in the lower 90s. Chance of rain 50%. Tuesday night and Wednesday, partly cloudy with a slight chance of showers and thunderstorms. Lows in the mid-70s. Highs in the lower 90s. 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It was sunny. The temperature was 85, the dew point 70. The relative humidity was 60%, the wind southwest at 8 miles an hour gusting to 18, and the pressure was 30.06 inches and steady. At Camp Mabry, it was sunny. The temperature was 86, the dew point 70. The relative humidity was 58%, producing a heat index of 90, the wind variable at 5 miles an hour, and the pressure was 30.

0.08 inches and rising. The report from Pflugerville was not available. Taylor Sunny 86. The report from Lago Vista was not available. Georgetown Sunny 86. San Marcos Sunny 86. Burnett Sunny 84. Junction Sunny 83. San Antonio Sunny 83. Corpus Christi mostly sunny 85. Houston mostly sunny 87. Once again at Austin Bergstrom it was 85, and at Camp Mabry it was 86. Elsewhere across the state, College Station sunny 85. Amarillo partly sunny 82. Abilene sunny 84. Dallas Fort Worth sunny 89. Your weather synopsis for South Central Texas. Hot, sunny, and rain-free today with most locations in the mid to upper 90s, but a few locations could hit 100 degrees along the Interstate 35 corridor and near the Rio Grande. Skies could be a little hazy as well with light Saharan dust. Daily rain and storm chances will arrive Friday into next week with increasing tropical moisture and influence from an upper-level disturbance. Temperatures slightly lower but remain in the 90s for the majority during the afternoons while overnight lows trend in the 70s. Another region of Saharan dust arrives by early to middle of next week despite continuing rain chances. Your local forecast. Today, sunny. Highs in the upper 90s. South winds 10 to 15 miles per hour. Tonight, clear. Lows in the mid 70s. South winds 10 to 15 miles per hour. Friday, mostly sunny. A slight chance of showers and thunderstorms in the afternoon. Highs in the mid-90s. South winds 5 to 10 miles per hour with gusts up to 20 miles per hour. Friday night, mostly clear in the evening, then becoming partly cloudy. Lows in the upper 70s. South winds 5 to 10 miles per hour. Saturday, partly cloudy. A slight chance of showers and thunderstorms in the afternoon. Highs in the mid-90s. South winds 5 to 10 miles per hour. Saturday night through Sunday night, partly cloudy with a slight chance of showers and thunderstorms. Lows in the upper 70s. Highs in the mid-90s. Monday and Monday night, partly cloudy with a chance of showers and thunderstorms. Highs in the mid-90s. Lows in the mid-70s. Chance of rain 50%. Tuesday, mostly cloudy in the morning, then becoming partly cloudy. A chance of showers. A slight chance of thunderstorms in the morning, then a chance of thunderstorms in the afternoon. Highs in the lower 90s. Chance of rain 50%. Tuesday night and Wednesday, partly cloudy with a slight chance of showers and thunderstorms. Lows in the mid-70s. Highs in the lower 90s. 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The current time is 11:03 a.m. Central Daylight Time. The Austin NOAA Weather Radio Roundup, at 10 a.m. at Austin Bergstrom International, it was sunny. The temperature was 85, the dew point 70, the relative humidity was 60%, the wind southwest at 8 miles an hour gusting to 18, and the pressure was 30.06 inches and steady. At Camp Mabry, it was sunny. The temperature was 86, the dew point 70, the relative humidity was 58%, producing a heat index of 90, the wind variable at 5 miles an hour, and the pressure was 30.08 inches and rising. The report from Pflugerville was not available. Taylor Sunny 86. The report from Lago Vista was not available. Georgetown Sunny 86. San Marcos Sunny 86. Burnett Sunny 84. Junction Sunny 83. San Antonio Sunny 83. Corpus Christi mostly sunny 85. Houston mostly sunny 87. Once again at Austin Bergstrom it was 85, and at Camp Mabry it was 86.
Elsewhere across the state, College Station sunny 85. Amarillo partly sunny 82. Abilene sunny 84. Dallas-Fort Worth sunny 89. Your weather synopsis for South Central Texas. Hot, sunny, and rain-free today with most locations in the mid to upper 90s, but a few locations could hit 100 degrees along the Interstate 35 corridor and near the Rio Grande. Skies could be a little hazy as well with light Saharan dust. Daily rain and storm chances will arrive Friday into next week with increasing tropical moisture and influence from an upper-level disturbance. Temperatures slightly lower but remain in the 90s for the majority during the afternoons while overnight lows trend in the 70s. Another region of Saharan dust arrives by early to middle of next week despite continuing rain chances. Your local forecast. Today, sunny. Highs in the upper 90s. South winds 10 to 15 miles per hour. Tonight, clear. Lows in the mid-70s. South winds 10 to 15 miles per hour. Friday, mostly sunny. A slight chance of showers and thunderstorms in the afternoon. Highs in the mid-90s. South winds 5 to 10 miles per hour with gusts up to 20 miles per hour. Friday night, mostly clear in the evening, then becoming partly cloudy. Lows in the upper 70s. South winds 5 to 10 miles per hour. Saturday, partly cloudy. A slight chance of showers and thunderstorms in the afternoon. Highs in the mid-90s. South winds 5 to 10 miles per hour. Saturday night through Sunday night, partly cloudy with a slight chance of showers and thunderstorms. Lows in the upper 70s. Highs in the mid-90s. Monday and Monday night, partly cloudy with a chance of showers and thunderstorms. Highs in the mid-90s. Lows in the mid-70s. Chance of rain 50%. Tuesday, mostly cloudy in the morning, then becoming partly cloudy. A chance of showers. A slight chance of thunderstorms in the morning, then a chance of thunderstorms in the afternoon. Highs in the lower 90s. Chance of rain 50%. Tuesday night and Wednesday, partly cloudy with a slight chance of showers and thunderstorms. Lows in the mid-70s. Highs in the lower 90s. 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The current time is 11:07 a.m. Central Daylight Time. Your weather synopsis for South Central Texas. Hot, sunny, and rain-free today with most locations in the mid to upper 90s, but a few locations could hit 100 degrees along the Interstate 35 corridor and near the Rio Grande. Skies could be a little hazy as well with light Saharan dust. Daily rain and storm chances will arrive Friday into next week with increasing tropical moisture and influence from an upper-level disturbance. Temperatures slightly lower but remain in the 90s for the majority during the afternoons while overnight lows trend in the 70s. Another region of Saharan dust arrives by early to middle of next week despite continuing rain chances. Your local forecast. Today, sunny. Highs in the upper 90s. South winds 10 to 15 miles per hour. Tonight, clear. Lows in the mid-70s. South winds 10 to 15 miles per hour. Friday, mostly sunny. A slight chance of showers and thunderstorms in the afternoon. Highs in the mid-90s. South winds 5 to 10 miles per hour with gusts up to 20 miles per hour. Friday night, mostly clear in the evening, then becoming partly cloudy. Lows in the upper 70s. South winds 5 to 10 miles per hour. Saturday, partly cloudy. A slight chance of showers and thunderstorms in the afternoon. Highs in the mid-90s. South winds 5 to 10 miles per hour. Saturday night through Sunday night, partly cloudy with a slight chance of showers and thunderstorms. Lows in the upper 70s.

in the mid-90s. Monday and Monday night, partly cloudy with a chance of showers and thunderstorms. Highs in the mid-90s. Lows in the mid-70s. Chance of rain 50%. Tuesday, mostly cloudy in the morning, then becoming partly cloudy. A chance of showers. A slight chance of thunderstorms in the morning, then a chance of thunderstorms in the afternoon. Highs in the lower 90s. Chance of rain 50%. Tuesday night and Wednesday, partly cloudy with a slight chance of showers and thunderstorms. Lows in the mid-70s. Highs in the lower 90s. 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The current time is 11:10 a.m. Central Daylight Time. Your weather synopsis for South Central Texas. Hot, sunny, and rain-free today with most locations in the mid to upper 90s, but a few locations could hit 100 degrees along the Interstate 35 corridor and near the Rio Grande. Skies could be a little hazy as well with light Saharan dust. Daily rain and storm chances will arrive Friday into next week with increasing tropical moisture and influence from an upper-level disturbance. Temperatures slightly lower but remain in the 90s for the majority during the afternoons while overnight lows trend in the 70s. Another region of Saharan dust arrives by early to middle of next week despite continuing rain chances. Your local forecast. Today, sunny. Highs in the upper 90s. South winds 10 to 15 miles per hour. Tonight, clear. Lows in the mid-70s. South winds 10 to 15 miles per hour. Friday, mostly sunny. A slight chance of showers and thunderstorms in the afternoon. Highs in the mid-90s. South winds 5 to 10 miles per hour with gusts up to 20 miles per hour. Friday night, mostly clear in the evening, then becoming partly cloudy. Lows in the upper 70s. South winds 5 to 10 miles per hour. Saturday, partly cloudy. A slight chance of showers and thunderstorms in the afternoon. Highs in the mid-90s. South winds 5 to 10 miles per hour. Saturday night through Sunday night, partly cloudy with a slight chance of showers and thunderstorms. Lows in the upper 70s. Highs in the mid-90s. Monday and Monday night, partly cloudy with a chance of showers and thunderstorms. Highs in the mid-90s. Lows in the mid-70s. Chance of rain 50%. Tuesday, mostly cloudy in the morning, then becoming partly cloudy. A chance of showers. A slight chance of thunderstorms in the morning, then a chance of thunderstorms in the afternoon. Highs in the lower 90s. Chance of rain 50%. Tuesday night and Wednesday, partly cloudy with a slight chance of showers and thunderstorms. Lows in the mid-70s. Highs in the lower 90s. 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The current time is 11:13 a.m. Central Daylight Time. The Austin NOAA Weather Radio Roundup, at 11 a.m. at Austin Bergstrom International, it was sunny. The temperature was 89, the dew point 67, the relative humidity was 47%, producing a heat index of 92, the wind southwest at 9 miles an hour gusting to 20, and the pressure was 30.06 inches and steady. At Camp Mabry, it was sunny. The temperature was 90, the dew point 67, the relative humidity was 46%, producing a heat index of 93. The wind south at 5 miles an hour and the pressure was 30.07 inches and falling. The report from Pflugerville was not available. Taylor, sunny 90. Lago Vista, sunny 87. Georgetown, sunny 89. San Marcos, sunny 89. Burnett, sunny 87.

Junction sunny 86. San Antonio sunny 86. Corpus Christi mostly sunny 88. Houston mostly sunny 89. Once again at Austin Bergstrom it was 89, and at Camp Mabry it was 90. Elsewhere across the state, College Station sunny 87. Amarillo sunny 88. Abilene sunny 87. Dallas Fort Worth sunny 91. The Tropical Weather Outlook. For the North Atlantic, Caribbean Sea and the Gulf of America, tropical cyclone formation is not expected during the next 7 days. Your weather synopsis for South Central Texas. Hot, sunny, and rain-free today with most locations in the mid to upper 90s, but a few locations could hit 100 degrees along the Interstate 35 corridor and near the Rio Grande. Skies could be a little hazy as well with light Saharan dust. Daily rain and storm chances will arrive Friday into next week with increasing tropical moisture and influence from an upper-level disturbance. Temperatures slightly lower but remain in the 90s for the majority during the afternoons while overnight lows trend in the 70s. Another region of Saharan dust arrives by early to middle of next week despite continuing rain chances. Your local forecast. Today, sunny. Highs in the upper 90s. South winds 10 to 15 miles per hour. Tonight, clear. Lows in the mid 70s. South winds 10 to 15 miles per hour. Friday, mostly sunny. A slight chance of showers and thunderstorms in the afternoon. Highs in the mid-90s. South winds 5 to 10 miles per hour with gusts up to 20 miles per hour. Friday night, mostly clear in the evening, then becoming partly cloudy. Lows in the upper 70s. South winds 5 to 10 miles per hour. Saturday, partly cloudy. A slight chance of showers and thunderstorms in the afternoon. Highs in the mid-90s. South winds 5 to 10 miles per hour. Saturday night through Sunday night, partly cloudy with a slight chance of showers and thunderstorms. Lows in the upper 70s. Highs in the mid-90s. Monday and Monday night, partly cloudy with a chance of showers and thunderstorms. Highs in the mid-90s. Lows in the mid-70s. Chance of rain 50%. Tuesday, mostly cloudy in the morning, then becoming partly cloudy. A chance of showers. A slight chance of thunderstorms in the morning, then a chance of thunderstorms in the afternoon. Highs in the lower 90s. Chance of rain 50%. Tuesday night and Wednesday, partly cloudy with a slight chance of showers and thunderstorms. Lows in the mid-70s. Highs in the lower 90s. The coastal waters forecast from Baffin Bay to Port Aransas out 20 nautical miles. Today, south winds 5 to 10 knots, becoming southeast 10 to 15 knots with gusts up to 20 knots this afternoon. Seas around 2 feet. Wave detail. Southeast 2 feet at 6 seconds. A slight chance of showers and thunderstorms this afternoon. Tonight, southeast winds 10 to 15 knots. Seas 2 to 3 feet. Wave detail, southeast 3 feet at 5 seconds. A slight chance of showers and thunderstorms in the evening, then a chance of showers and thunderstorms after midnight. Friday, southeast winds 10 to 15 knots. Seas around 3 feet. Wave detail, southeast 3 feet at 6 seconds. A chance of showers and thunderstorms. Friday night, southeast winds 10 to 15 knots. Seas around 3 feet. Wave detail, southeast 3 feet at 6 seconds. A slight chance of showers and thunderstorms. Saturday, southeast winds 10 to 15 knots. Seas around 3 feet. Wave detail, southeast 3 feet at 6 seconds. A chance of showers and thunderstorms, mainly in the morning. Saturday night, southeast winds 10 to 15 knots. Seas 3 to 4 feet, occasionally to 5 feet. Wave detail, southeast 4 feet at 7 seconds. Sunday, southeast winds 10 to 15 knots.

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The Austin NOAA Weather Radio Roundup at 11 a.m. at Austin Bergstrom International. It was sunny. The temperature was 89, the dew point 67. The relative humidity was 47%, producing a heat index of 92. The wind southwest at 9 miles an hour gusting to 20, and the pressure was 30.06 inches and steady. At Camp Mabry, it was sunny. The temperature was 90, the dew point 67. The relative humidity was 46%, producing a heat index of 93. The wind south at 5 miles an hour, and the pressure was 30.07 inches and falling. The report from Pflugerville was not available. Taylor, sunny 90. Lago Vista, sunny 87. Georgetown, sunny 89. San Marcos, sunny 89. Burnett, sunny 87. Junction, sunny 86. San Antonio, sunny 86. Corpus Christi, mostly sunny 88. Houston, mostly sunny 89. Once again at Austin Bergstrom, it was 89, and at Camp Mabry, it was 90. Elsewhere across the state, College Station, sunny 87. Amarillo, sunny 88. Abilene, sunny 87. Dallas-Fort Worth, sunny 91. Your weather synopsis for South Central Texas. Hot, sunny, and rain-free today with most locations in the mid to upper 90s, but a few locations could hit 100 degrees along the Interstate 35 corridor and near the Rio Grande. Skies could be a little hazy as well with light Saharan dust. Daily rain and storm chances will arrive Friday into next week with increasing tropical moisture and influence from an upper-level disturbance. Temperatures slightly lower but remain in the 90s for the majority during the afternoons while overnight lows trend in the 70s. Another region of Saharan dust arrives by early to middle of next week despite continuing rain chances. Your local forecast. Today, sunny. Highs in the upper 90s. South winds 10 to 15 miles per hour. Tonight, clear. Lows in the mid-70s. South winds 10 to 15 miles per hour. Friday, mostly sunny. A slight chance of showers and thunderstorms in the afternoon. Highs in the mid-90s. South winds 5 to 10 miles per hour with gusts up to 20 miles per hour. Friday night, mostly clear in the evening, then becoming partly cloudy. Lows in the upper 70s. South winds 5 to 10 miles per hour. Saturday, partly cloudy. A slight chance of showers and thunderstorms in the afternoon. Highs in the mid-90s. South winds 5 to 10 miles per hour. Saturday night through Sunday night, partly cloudy with a slight chance of showers and thunderstorms. Lows in the upper 70s. Highs in the mid-90s. Monday and Monday night, partly cloudy with a chance of showers and thunderstorms. Highs in the mid-90s. Lows in the mid-70s. Chance of rain 50%. Tuesday, mostly cloudy in the morning, then becoming partly cloudy. A chance of showers. A slight chance of thunderstorms in the morning, then a chance of thunderstorms in the afternoon. Highs in the lower 90s. Chance of rain 50%. Tuesday night and Wednesday, partly cloudy with a slight chance of showers and thunderstorms. Lows in the mid-70s. Highs in the lower 90s. 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It was sunny. The temperature was 89, the dew point 67. The relative humidity was 47%, producing a heat index of 92. The wind southwest at 9 miles an hour gusting to 20, and the pressure was 30.06 inches and steady. At Camp Mabry, it was sunny. The temperature was 90, the dew point 67, the relative humidity

humidity was 46%, producing a heat index of 93. The wind south at 5 miles an hour and the pressure was 30.07 inches and falling. The report from Pflugerville was not available. Taylor, sunny 90. Lago Vista, sunny 87. Georgetown, sunny 89. San Marcos, sunny 89. Burnett, sunny 87. Junction, sunny 86. San Antonio, sunny 86. Corpus Christi, mostly sunny 88. Houston, mostly sunny 89. Once again at Austin Bergstrom, it was 89, and at Camp Mabry, it was 90. Elsewhere across the state, College Station, sunny 87. Amarillo, sunny 88. Abilene, sunny 87. Dallas-Fort Worth, sunny 91. Your weather synopsis for South Central Texas. Hot, sunny, and rain-free today with most locations in the mid to upper 90s, but a few locations could hit 100 degrees along the Interstate 35 corridor and near the Rio Grande. Skies could be a little hazy as well with light Saharan dust. Daily rain and storm chances will arrive Friday into next week with increasing tropical moisture and influence from an upper-level disturbance. Temperatures slightly lower but remain in the 90s for the majority during the afternoons while overnight lows trend in the 70s. Another region of Saharan dust arrives by early to middle of next week despite continuing rain chances. Your local forecast. Today, sunny. Highs in the upper 90s. South winds 10 to 15 miles per hour. Tonight, clear. Lows in the mid-70s. South winds 10 to 15 miles per hour. Friday, mostly sunny. A slight chance of showers and thunderstorms in the afternoon. Highs in the mid-90s. South winds 5 to 10 miles per hour with gusts up to 20 miles per hour. Friday night, mostly clear in the evening, then becoming partly cloudy. Lows in the upper 70s. South winds 5 to 10 miles per hour. Saturday, partly cloudy. A slight chance of showers and thunderstorms in the afternoon. Highs in the mid-90s. South winds 5 to 10 miles per hour. Saturday night through Sunday night, partly cloudy with a slight chance of showers and thunderstorms. Lows in the upper 70s. Highs in the mid-90s. Monday and Monday night, partly cloudy with a chance of showers and thunderstorms. Highs in the mid-90s. Lows in the mid-70s. Chance of rain 50%. Tuesday, mostly cloudy in the morning, then becoming partly cloudy. A chance of showers. A slight chance of thunderstorms in the morning, then a chance of thunderstorms in the afternoon. Highs in the lower 90s. Chance of rain 50%. Tuesday night and Wednesday, partly cloudy with a slight chance of showers and thunderstorms. Lows in the mid-70s. Highs in the lower 90s. 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It was sunny. The temperature was 89, the dew point 67. The relative humidity was 47%, producing a heat index of 92, the wind southwest at 9 miles an hour gusting to 20, and the pressure was 30.06 inches and steady. At Camp Mabry, it was sunny. The temperature was 90, the dew point 67. The relative humidity was 46%, producing a heat index of 93. The wind south at 5 miles an hour and the pressure was 30.07 inches and falling. The report from Pflugerville was not available. Taylor, sunny 90. Lago Vista, sunny 87. Georgetown, sunny 89. San Marcos, sunny 89. Burnett, sunny 87. Junction, sunny 86. San Antonio, sunny 86. Corpus Christi, mostly sunny 88.

Houston, mostly sunny, 89. Once again at Austin Bergstrom, it was 89, and at Camp Mabry, it was 90. Elsewhere across the state, College Station, sunny, 87. Amarillo, sunny, 88. Abilene, sunny, 87. Dallas-Fort Worth, sunny, 91. Your weather synopsis for South Central Texas. Hot, sunny, and rain-free today with most locations in the mid to upper 90s, but a few locations could hit 100 degrees along the Interstate 35 corridor and near the Rio Grande. Skies could be a little hazy as well with light Saharan dust. Daily rain and storm chances will arrive Friday into next week with increasing tropical moisture and influence from an upper-level disturbance. Temperatures slightly lower but remain in the 90s for the majority during the afternoons while overnight lows trend in the 70s. Another region of Saharan dust arrives by early to middle of next week despite continuing rain chances. Your local forecast. Today, sunny. Highs in the upper 90s. South winds 10 to 15 miles per hour. Tonight, clear. Lows in the mid-70s. South winds 10 to 15 miles per hour. Friday, mostly sunny. A slight chance of showers and thunderstorms in the afternoon. Highs in the mid-90s. South winds 5 to 10 miles per hour with gusts up to 20 miles per hour. Friday night, mostly clear in the evening, then becoming partly cloudy. Lows in the upper 70s. South winds 5 to 10 miles per hour. Saturday, partly cloudy. A slight chance of showers and thunderstorms in the afternoon. Highs in the mid-90s. South winds 5 to 10 miles per hour. Saturday night through Sunday night, partly cloudy with a slight chance of showers and thunderstorms. Lows in the upper 70s. Highs in the mid-90s. Monday and Monday night, partly cloudy with a chance of showers and thunderstorms. Highs in the mid-90s. Lows in the mid-70s. Chance of rain 50%. Tuesday, mostly cloudy in the morning, then becoming partly cloudy. A chance of showers. Lows in the mid-70s. Chance of rain 50%. Tuesday, mostly cloudy in the morning, then becoming partly cloudy. A chance of showers. A slight chance of thunderstorms in the morning, then a chance of thunderstorms in the afternoon. Highs in the lower 90s. Chance of rain 50%. Tuesday night and Wednesday, partly cloudy with a slight chance of showers and thunderstorms. Lows in the mid-70s. Highs in the lower 90s. 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The Austin NOAA Weather Radio Roundup, at 11 a.m. at Austin Bergstrom International, it was sunny. The temperature was 89, the dew point 67, the relative humidity was 47%, producing a heat index of 92, the wind southwest at 9 miles an hour gusting to 20, and the pressure was 30.06 inches and steady. At Camp Mabry, it was sunny. The temperature was 90, the dew point 67, the relative humidity was 46%, producing a heat index of 93. The wind south at 5 miles an hour and the pressure was 30.07 inches and falling. The report from Pflugerville was not available. Taylor, sunny 90. Lago Vista, sunny 87. Georgetown, sunny 89. San Marcos, sunny 89. Burnett, sunny 87. Junction, sunny 86.

sunny 88. Houston, mostly sunny 89. Once again at Austin Bergstrom, it was 89, and at Camp Mabry, it was 90. Elsewhere across the state, College Station, sunny 87. Amarillo, sunny 88. Abilene, sunny 87. Dallas-Fort Worth, sunny 91. Your weather synopsis for South Central Texas. Hot, sunny, and rain-free today with most locations in the mid to upper 90s, but a few locations could hit 100 degrees along the Interstate 35 corridor and near the Rio Grande. Skies could be a little hazy as well with light Saharan dust. Daily rain and storm chances will arrive Friday into next week with increasing tropical moisture and influence from an upper-level disturbance. Temperatures slightly lower but remain in the 90s for the majority during the afternoons while overnight lows trend in the 70s. Another region of Saharan dust arrives by early to middle of next week despite continuing rain chances. Your local forecast. Today, sunny. Highs in the upper 90s. South winds 10 to 15 miles per hour. Tonight, clear. Lows in the mid 70s. South winds 10 to 15 miles per hour. Friday, mostly sunny. A slight chance of showers and thunderstorms in the afternoon. Highs in the mid-90s. South winds 5 to 10 miles per hour with gusts up to 20 miles per hour. Friday night, mostly clear in the evening, then becoming partly cloudy. Lows in the upper 70s. South winds 5 to 10 miles per hour. Saturday, partly cloudy. A slight chance of showers and thunderstorms in the afternoon. Highs in the mid-90s. South winds 5 to 10 miles per hour. Saturday night through Sunday night, partly cloudy with a slight chance of showers and thunderstorms. Lows in the upper 70s. Highs in the mid-90s. Monday and Monday night, partly cloudy with a chance of showers and thunderstorms. Highs in the mid-90s. Lows in the mid-70s. Chance of rain 50%. Tuesday, mostly cloudy in the morning, then becoming partly cloudy. A chance of showers. A slight chance of thunderstorms in the morning, then a chance of thunderstorms in the afternoon. Highs in the lower 90s. Chance of rain 50%. Tuesday night and Wednesday, partly cloudy with a slight chance of showers and thunderstorms. Lows in the mid-70s. Highs in the lower 90s. 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It was sunny. The temperature was 89, the dew point 67. The relative humidity was 47%, producing a heat index of 92, the wind southwest at 9 miles an hour gusting to 20, and the pressure was 30.06 inches and steady. At Camp Mabry, it was sunny. The temperature was 90, the dew point 67. The relative humidity was 46%, producing a heat index of 93. The wind south at 5 miles an hour and the pressure was 30.07 inches and falling. The report from Pflugerville was not available. Taylor, sunny 90. Lago Vista, sunny 87. Georgetown, sunny 89. San Marcos, sunny 89. Burnett, sunny 87. Junction, sunny 86. San Antonio, sunny 86. Corpus Christi, mostly sunny 88. Houston, mostly sunny 89. Once again at Austin Bergstrom, it was 89, and at Camp Mabry, it was 90. Elsewhere across the state, College Station, sunny 87. Amarillo, sunny 88. Abilene, sunny 87. Dallas-Fort Worth, sunny 91. Your weather synopsis for South Central Texas. Hot, sunny,
and rain-free today with most locations in the mid to upper 90s, but a few locations could hit 100 degrees along the Interstate 35.

at Cormdor and near the Rio Grande. Skies could be a little hazy as well, with light Saharan dust. Daily rain and storm chances will arrive Friday into next week, with increasing tropical moisture and influence from an upper-level disturbance. Temperatures slightly lower but remain in the 90s for the majority during the afternoons, while overnight lows trend in the 70s. Another region of Saharan dust arrives by early to middle of next week despite continuing rain chances. Your local forecast. Today, sunny. Highs in the upper 90s. South winds 10 to 15 miles per hour. Tonight, clear. Lows in the mid-70s. South winds 10 to 15 miles per hour. Friday, mostly sunny. A slight chance of showers and thunderstorms in the afternoon. Highs in the mid-90s. South winds 5 to 10 miles per hour with gusts up to 20 miles per hour. Friday night, mostly clear in the evening, then becoming partly cloudy. Lows in the upper 70s. South winds 5 to 10 miles per hour. Saturday, partly cloudy. A slight chance of showers and thunderstorms in the afternoon. Highs in the mid-90s. South winds 5 to 10 miles per hour. Saturday night through Sunday night, partly cloudy with a slight chance of showers and thunderstorms. Lows in the upper 70s. Highs in the mid-90s. Monday and Monday night, partly cloudy with a chance of showers and thunderstorms. Highs in the mid-90s. Lows in the mid-70s. Chance of rain 50%. Tuesday, mostly cloudy in the morning, then becoming partly cloudy. A chance of showers. A slight chance of thunderstorms in the morning, then a chance of thunderstorms in the afternoon. Highs in the lower 90s. Chance of rain 50%. Tuesday night and Wednesday, partly cloudy with a slight chance of showers and thunderstorms. Lows in the mid-70s. Highs in the lower 90s. 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It was sunny. The temperature was 89, the dew point 67, the relative humidity was 47%, producing a heat index of 92, the wind southwest at 9 miles an hour gusting to 20, and the pressure was 30.06 inches and steady. At Camp Mabry, it was sunny. The temperature was 90, the dew point 67, the relative humidity was 46%, producing a heat index of 93. The wind south at 5 miles an hour and the pressure was 30.07 inches and falling. The report from Pflugerville was not available. Taylor, sunny 90. Lago Vista, sunny 87. Georgetown, sunny 89. San Marcos, sunny 89. Burnett, sunny 87. Junction, sunny 86. San Antonio, sunny 86. Corpus Christi, mostly sunny 88. Houston, mostly sunny 89. Once again at Austin Bergstrom it was 89, and at Camp Mabry it was 90. Elsewhere across the state, College Station, sunny 87. Amarillo, sunny 88. Abilene, sunny 87. Dallas-Fort Worth, sunny 91. Your weather synopsis for South Central Texas. Hot, sunny, and rain-free today with most locations in the mid to upper 90s, but a few locations could hit 100 degrees along the Interstate 35 corridor and near the Rio Grande. Skies could be a little hazy as well with light Saharan dust. Daily rain and storm chances will arrive Friday into next week with increasing tropical moisture and influence from an upper-level disturbance. Temperatures slightly lower but remain in the 90s for the majority during the afternoons, while overnight lows trend in the 70s. Another region of Saharan dust arrives by early to middle of next week despite continuing rain chances. Your local forecast. Today, sunny.

south winds 10 to 15 miles per hour. Tonight, clear. Lows in the mid-70s. South winds 10 to 15 miles per hour. Friday, mostly sunny. A slight chance of showers and thunderstorms in the afternoon. Highs in the mid-90s. South winds 5 to 10 miles per hour with gusts up to 20 miles per hour. Friday night, mostly clear in the evening, then becoming partly cloudy. Lows in the upper 70s. South winds 5 to 10 miles per hour. Saturday, partly cloudy. A slight chance of showers and thunderstorms in the afternoon. Highs in the mid-90s. South winds 5 to 10 miles per hour. Saturday night through Sunday night, partly cloudy with a slight chance of showers and thunderstorms. Lows in the upper 70s. Highs in the mid-90s. Monday and Monday night, partly cloudy with a chance of showers and thunderstorms. Highs in the mid-90s. Lows in the mid-70s. Chance of rain 50%. Tuesday, mostly cloudy in the morning, then becoming partly cloudy. A chance of showers. A slight chance of thunderstorms in the morning, then a chance of thunderstorms in the afternoon. Highs in the lower 90s. Chance of rain 50%. Tuesday night and Wednesday, partly cloudy with a slight chance of showers and thunderstorms. Lows in the mid-70s. Highs in the lower 90s. The Tropical Weather Outlook. For the North Atlantic, Caribbean Sea, and the Gulf of America, tropical cyclone formation is not expected during the next 7 days. The coastal waters forecast from Baffin Bay to Port Aransas out 20 nautical miles. Today, south winds 5 to 10 knots, becoming southeast 10 to 15 knots with gusts up to 20 knots this afternoon. Seas around 2 feet. Wave detail, southeast 2 feet at 6 seconds. A slight chance of showers and thunderstorms this afternoon. Tonight, southeast winds 10 to 15 knots. Seas 2 to 3 feet. Wave detail, southeast 3 feet at 5 seconds. A slight chance of showers and thunderstorms in the evening, then a chance of showers and thunderstorms after midnight. Friday, southeast winds 10 to 15 knots. Seas around 3 feet. Wave detail, southeast 3 feet at 6 seconds. A chance of showers and thunderstorms. Friday night, southeast winds 10 to 15 knots. Seas around 3 feet. Wave detail, southeast 3 feet at 6 seconds. A slight chance of showers and thunderstorms. Saturday, southeast winds 10 to 15 knots. Seas around 3 feet. Wave detail, southeast 3 feet at 6 seconds. A chance of showers and thunderstorms, mainly in the morning. Saturday night, southeast winds 10 to 15 knots. Seas 3 to 4 feet, occasionally to 5 feet. Wave detail, southeast 4 feet at 7 seconds. Sunday, southeast winds 10 to 15 knots. Seas around 3 feet. Sunday night, southeast winds 10 to 15 knots. Seas around 3 feet. Monday, southeast winds 5 to 10 knots. Seas around 3 feet. Monday night, southeast winds 10 to 15 knots. Seas 3 to 4 feet, occasionally to 5 feet. Winds and seas higher and near thunderstorms. 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The Austin NOAA Weather Radio Roundup, at 11 a.m. at Austin Bergstrom International, it was sunny. The temperature was 89, the dew point 67, the relative humidity was 47%, producing a heat index of 92, the wind southwest at 9 miles an hour gusting to 20, and the pressure was 30.06 inches and steady. At Camp Mabry, it was sunny.

temperature was 90, the dew point 67, the relative humidity was 46%, producing a heat index of 93, the wind south at 5 miles an hour, and the pressure was 30.07 inches and falling. The report from Pflugerville was not available. Taylor, sunny 90. Lago Vista, sunny 87. Georgetown, sunny 89. San Marcos, sunny 89. Burnett, sunny 87. Junction, sunny 86. San Antonio, sunny 86. Corpus Christi, mostly sunny 88. Houston, mostly sunny 89. Once again at Austin Bergstrom, it was 89, and at Camp Mabry, it was 90. Elsewhere across the state, College Station, sunny 87. Amarillo, sunny 88. Abilene, sunny 87. Dallas-Fort Worth, sunny 91. Your weather synopsis for South Central Texas. Hot, sunny, and rain-free today with most locations in the mid to upper 90s, but a few locations could hit 100 degrees along the Interstate 35 corridor and near the Rio Grande. Skies could be a little hazy as well with light Saharan dust. Daily rain and storm chances will arrive Friday into next week with increasing tropical moisture and influence from an upper-level disturbance. Temperatures slightly lower but remain in the 90s for the majority during the afternoons while overnight lows trend in the 70s. Another region of Saharan dust arrives by early to middle of next week despite continuing rain chances. Your local forecast. Today, sunny. Highs in the upper 90s. South winds 10 to 15 miles per hour. Tonight, clear. Lows in the mid-70s. South winds 10 to 15 miles per hour. Friday, mostly sunny. A slight chance of showers and thunderstorms in the afternoon. Highs in the mid-90s. South winds 5 to 10 miles per hour with gusts up to 20 miles per hour. Friday night, mostly clear in the evening, then becoming partly cloudy. Lows in the upper 70s. South winds 5 to 10 miles per hour. Saturday, partly cloudy. A slight chance of showers and thunderstorms in the afternoon. Highs in the mid-90s. South winds 5 to 10 miles per hour. Saturday night through Sunday night, partly cloudy with a slight chance of showers and thunderstorms. Lows in the upper 70s. Highs in the mid-90s. Monday and Monday night, partly cloudy with a chance of showers and thunderstorms. Highs in the mid-90s. Lows in the mid-70s. Chance of rain 50%. Tuesday, mostly cloudy in the morning, then becoming partly cloudy. A chance of showers. A slight chance of thunderstorms in the morning, then a chance of thunderstorms in the afternoon. Highs in the lower 90s. Chance of rain 50%. Tuesday night and Wednesday, partly cloudy with a slight chance of showers and thunderstorms. Lows in the mid-70s. Highs in the lower 90s. 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The Austin, NOAA Weather Radio Roundup, at 11 a.m. at Austin Bergstrom International, it was sunny. The temperature was 89, the dew point 67, the relative humidity was 47%, producing a heat index of 92, the wind southwest at 9 miles an hour gusting to 20, and the pressure was 30.06 inches and steady. At Camp Mabry, it was sunny. The temperature was 90, the dew point 67, the relative humidity was 46%, producing a heat index of 93, the wind south at 5 miles an hour, and the pressure was 30.07 inches and falling. The report from Pflugerville was not available. Taylor, sunny 90. Lago Vista, sunny 87. Georgetown, sunny 89. San Marcos, sunny 89. Burnett, sunny 87. Junction, sunny 86. San Antonio, sunny 86.

Corpus Christi, mostly sunny, 88. Houston, mostly sunny, 89. Once again at Austin Bergstrom, it was 89, and at Camp Mabry, it was 90. Elsewhere across the state, College Station, sunny, 87. Amarillo, sunny, 88. Abilene, sunny, 87. Dallas-Fort Worth, sunny, 91. Your weather synopsis for South Central Texas. Hot, sunny, and rain-free today with most locations in the mid to upper 90s, but a few locations could hit 100 degrees along the Interstate 35 corridor and near the Rio Grande. Skies could be a little hazy as well with light Saharan dust. Daily rain and storm chances will arrive Friday into next week with increasing tropical moisture and influence from an upper-level disturbance. Temperatures slightly lower but remain in the 90s for the majority during the afternoons while overnight lows trend in the 70s. Another region of Saharan dust arrives by early to middle of next week despite continuing rain chances. Your local forecast. Today, sunny. Highs in the upper 90s. South winds 10 to 15 miles per hour. Tonight, clear. Lows in the mid-70s. South winds 10 to 15 miles per hour. Friday, mostly sunny. A slight chance of showers and thunderstorms in the afternoon. Highs in the mid-90s. South winds 5 to 10 miles per hour with gusts up to 20 miles per hour. Friday night, mostly clear in the evening, then becoming partly cloudy. Lows in the upper 70s. South winds 5 to 10 miles per hour. Saturday, partly cloudy. A slight chance of showers and thunderstorms in the afternoon. Highs in the mid-90s. South winds 5 to 10 miles per hour. Saturday night through Sunday night, partly cloudy with a slight chance of showers and thunderstorms. Lows in the upper 70s. Highs in the mid-90s. Monday and Monday night, partly cloudy with a chance of showers and thunderstorms. Highs in the mid-90s. Lows in the mid-70s. Chance of rain 50%. Tuesday, mostly cloudy in the morning, then becoming partly cloudy. A chance of showers. A slight chance of thunderstorms in the morning, then a chance of thunderstorms in the afternoon. Highs in the lower 90s. Chance of rain 50%. Tuesday night and Wednesday, partly cloudy with a slight chance of showers and thunderstorms. Lows in the mid-70s. Highs in the lower 90s. 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The Austin NOAA Weather Radio Roundup, at 11 a.m. at Austin Bergstrom International, it was sunny. The temperature was 89, the dew point 67, the relative humidity was 47%, producing a heat index of 92, the wind southwest at 9 miles an hour gusting to 20, and the pressure was 30.06 inches and steady. At Camp Mabry, it was sunny. The temperature was 90, the dew point 67, the relative humidity was 46%, producing a heat index of 93. The wind south at 5 miles an hour and the pressure was 30.07 inches and falling. The report from Pflugerville was not available. Taylor, sunny 90. Lago Vista, sunny 87. Georgetown, sunny 89. San Marcos, sunny 89. Burnett, sunny 87. Junction, sunny 86. San Antonio, sunny 86. Corpus Christi, mostly sunny, 88. Houston, mostly sunny, 89. Once again at Austin Bergstrom, it was 89, and at Camp Mabry, it was 90. Elsewhere across the state, College Station, sunny, 87. Amarillo, sunny, 88. Abilene, sunny, 87. Dallas-Fort Worth, sunny, 91. Your weather synopsis for South Central Texas. Hot, sunny, and rain-free today with most locations in the mid to upper 90s, but a few locations could hit

300 degrees along the Interstate 35 corridor and near the Rio Grande. Skies could be a little hazy as well, with light Saharan dust. Daily rain and storm chances will arrive Friday into next week, with increasing tropical moisture and influence from an upper-level disturbance. Temperatures slightly lower but remain in the 90s for the majority during the afternoons, while overnight lows trend in the 70s. Another region of Saharan dust arrives by early to middle of next week despite continuing rain chances. Your local forecast. Today, sunny. Highs in the upper 90s. South winds 10 to 15 miles per hour. Tonight, clear. Lows in the mid 70s. South winds 10 to 15 miles per hour. Friday, mostly sunny. A slight chance of showers and thunderstorms in the afternoon. Highs in the mid-90s. South winds 5 to 10 miles per hour with gusts up to 20 miles per hour. Friday night, mostly clear in the evening, then becoming partly cloudy. Lows in the upper 70s. South winds 5 to 10 miles per hour. Saturday, partly cloudy. A slight chance of showers and thunderstorms in the afternoon. Highs in the mid-90s. South winds 5 to 10 miles per hour. Saturday night through Sunday night, partly cloudy with a slight chance of showers and thunderstorms. Lows in the upper 70s. Highs in the mid-90s. Monday and Monday night, partly cloudy with a chance of showers and thunderstorms. Highs in the mid-90s. Lows in the mid-70s. Chance of rain 50%. Tuesday, mostly cloudy in the morning, then becoming partly cloudy. A chance of showers. A slight chance of thunderstorms in the morning, then a chance of thunderstorms in the afternoon. Highs in the lower 90s. Chance of rain 50%. Tuesday night and Wednesday, partly cloudy with a slight chance of showers and thunderstorms. Lows in the mid-70s. Highs in the lower 90s. 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It was sunny. The temperature was 89, the dew point 67, the relative humidity was 47%, producing a heat index of 92, the wind southwest at 9 miles an hour gusting to 20, and the pressure was 30.06 inches and steady. At Camp Mabry, it was sunny. The temperature was 90, the dew point 67, the relative humidity was 46%, producing a heat index of 93. The wind south at 5 miles an hour and the pressure was 30.07 inches and falling. The report from Pflugerville was not available. Taylor, sunny 90. Lago Vista, sunny 87. Georgetown, sunny 89. San Marcos, sunny 89. Burnett, sunny 87. Junction, sunny 86. San Antonio, sunny 86. Corpus Christi, mostly sunny 88. Houston, mostly sunny 89. Once again at Austin Bergstrom, it was 89, and at Camp Mabry, it was 90. Elsewhere across the state, College Station, sunny 87. Amarillo, sunny 88. Abilene, sunny 87. Dallas-Fort Worth, sunny 91. Your weather synopsis for South Central Texas. Hot, sunny, and rain-free today with most locations in the mid to upper 90s, but a few locations could hit 100 degrees along the Interstate 35 corridor and near the Rio Grande. Skies could be a little hazy as well with light Saharan dust. Daily rain and storm chances will arrive Friday into next week with increasing tropical moisture and influence from an upper-level disturbance. Temperatures slightly lower but remain in the 90s for the majority during the afternoons, while overnight lows trend in the 70s. Another region of Saharan dust arrives by early to middle of next week despite continuing rain chances. Your local forecast.

highs in the upper 90s. South winds 10 to 15 miles per hour. Tonight, clear. Lows in the mid 70s. South winds 10 to 15 miles per hour. Friday, mostly sunny. A slight chance of showers and thunderstorms in the afternoon. Highs in the mid 90s. South winds 5 to 10 miles per hour with gusts up to 20 miles per hour. Friday night, mostly clear in the evening, then becoming partly cloudy. Lows in the upper 70s. South winds 5 to 10 miles per hour. Saturday, partly cloudy. A slight chance of showers and thunderstorms in the afternoon. Highs in the mid-90s. South winds 5 to 10 miles per hour. Saturday night through Sunday night, partly cloudy with a slight chance of showers and thunderstorms. Lows in the upper 70s. Highs in the mid-90s. Monday and Monday night, partly cloudy with a chance of showers and thunderstorms. Highs in the mid-90s. Lows in the mid-70s. Chance of rain 50%. Tuesday, mostly cloudy in the morning, then becoming partly cloudy. A chance of showers. A slight chance of thunderstorms in the morning, then a chance of thunderstorms in the afternoon. Highs in the lower 90s. Chance of rain 50%. Tuesday night and Wednesday, partly cloudy with a slight chance of showers and thunderstorms. Lows in the mid-70s. Highs in the lower 90s. 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The current time is 12:07 p.m. Central Daylight Time. Your weather synopsis for South Central Texas. Hot, sunny, and rain-free today with most locations in the mid to upper 90s, but a few locations could hit 100 degrees along the Interstate 35 corridor and near the Rio Grande. Skies could be a little hazy as well with light Saharan dust. Daily rain and storm chances will arrive Friday into next week with increasing tropical moisture and influence from an upper-level disturbance. Temperatures slightly lower but remain in the 90s for the majority during the afternoons while overnight lows trend in the 70s. Another region of Saharan dust arrives by early to middle of next week despite continuing rain chances. Your local forecast. Today, sunny. Highs in the upper 90s. South winds 10 to 15 miles per hour. Tonight, clear. Lows in the mid-70s. South winds 10 to 15 miles per hour. Friday, mostly sunny. A slight chance of showers and thunderstorms in the afternoon. Highs in the mid-90s. South winds 5 to 10 miles per hour with gusts up to 20 miles per hour. Friday night, mostly clear in the evening, then becoming partly cloudy. Lows in the upper 70s. South winds 5 to 10 miles per hour. Saturday, partly cloudy. A slight chance of showers and thunderstorms in the afternoon. Highs in the mid-90s. South winds 5 to 10 miles per hour. Saturday night through Sunday night, partly cloudy with a slight chance of showers and thunderstorms. Lows in the upper 70s. Highs in the mid-90s. Monday and Monday night, partly cloudy with a chance of showers and thunderstorms. Highs in the mid-90s. Lows in the mid-70s. Chance of rain 50%. Tuesday, mostly cloudy in the morning, then becoming partly cloudy. A chance of showers. A slight chance of thunderstorms in the morning, then a chance of thunderstorms in the afternoon. Highs in the lower 90s. Chance of rain 50%. Tuesday night and Wednesday, partly cloudy with a slight chance of showers and thunderstorms. Lows in the mid-70s. Highs in the lower 90s. 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

The current time is 12:10 p.m. Central Daylight Time. Your weather synopsis for South Central Texas. Hot, sunny, and rain-free today with most locations in the mid to upper 90s, but a few locations could hit 100 degrees along the Interstate 35 corridor and near the Rio Grande. Skies could be a little hazy as well with light Saharan dust. Daily rain and storm chances will arrive Friday into next week with increasing tropical moisture and influence from an upper-level disturbance. Temperatures slightly lower but remain in the 90s for the majority during the afternoons while overnight lows trend in the 70s. Another region of Saharan dust arrives by early to middle of next week despite continuing rain chances. Your local forecast. Today, sunny. Highs in the upper 90s. South winds 10 to 15 miles per hour. Tonight, clear. Lows in the mid-70s. South winds 10 to 15 miles per hour. Friday, mostly sunny. A slight chance of showers and thunderstorms in the afternoon. Highs in the mid-90s. South winds 5 to 10 miles per hour with gusts up to 20 miles per hour. Friday night, mostly clear in the evening, then becoming partly cloudy. Lows in the upper 70s. South winds 5 to 10 miles per hour. Saturday, partly cloudy. A slight chance of showers and thunderstorms in the afternoon. Highs in the mid-90s. South winds 5 to 10 miles per hour. Saturday night through Sunday night, partly cloudy with a slight chance of showers and thunderstorms. Lows in the upper 70s. Highs in the mid-90s. Monday and Monday night, partly cloudy with a chance of showers and thunderstorms. Highs in the mid-90s. Lows in the mid-70s. Chance of rain 50%. Tuesday, mostly cloudy in the morning, then becoming partly cloudy. A chance of showers. A slight chance of thunderstorms in the morning, then a chance of thunderstorms in the afternoon. Highs in the lower 90s. Chance of rain 50%. Tuesday night and Wednesday, partly cloudy with a slight chance of showers and thunderstorms. Lows in the mid-70s. Highs in the lower 90s. The Tropical Weather Outlook. For the North Atlantic, Caribbean Sea and the Gulf of America, tropical cyclone formation is not expected during the next 7 days. 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The Austin, NOAA Weather Radio Roundup, at noon at Austin Bergstrom International, it was sunny. The temperature was 92, the dew point 66, the relative humidity was 42%, producing a heat index of 94, the wind south at 16 miles an hour gusting to 26, and the pressure was 30.05 inches and falling. At Camp Mabry, it was sunny. The temperature was 92, the dew point 66, the relative humidity was 42%, producing a heat index of 94, the wind variable at 7 miles an hour, and the pressure was 30.07 inches and steady. The report from Pflugerville was not available. Taylor, sunny 91. Lago Vista, sunny 90. Georgetown, sunny 92. San Marcos, sunny 92. Burnett, sunny 90. Junction, sunny 89. San Antonio, mostly sunny 89. Corpus Christi, mostly sunny 89. Houston, mostly sunny 90. Once again at Austin Bergstrom, it was 92, and at Camp Mabry, it was 92. Elsewhere across the state, College Station, sunny 90. Amarillo, sunny 92. Abilene, sunny 91. Dallas-Fort Worth, mostly sunny 94. Your weather synopsis for South Central Texas. Hot, sunny, and rain-free today with most locations in the mid to upper 90s, but a few locations could hit 100 degrees along the Interstate 35 corridor and near the Rio Grande. Skies could

Could be a little hazy as well with light Sahara dust. Daily rain and storm chances will arrive Friday into next week with increasing tropical moisture and influence from an upper-level disturbance. Temperatures slightly lower but remain in the 90s for the majority during the afternoons while overnight lows trend in the 70s. Another region of Saharan dust arrives by early to middle of next week despite continuing rain chances. Your local forecast. Today, sunny. Highs in the upper 90s. South winds 10 to 15 miles per hour. Tonight, clear. Lows in the mid-70s. South winds 10 to 15 miles per hour. Friday, mostly sunny. A slight chance of showers and thunderstorms in the afternoon. Highs in the mid-90s. South winds 5 to 10 miles per hour with gusts up to 20 miles per hour. Friday night, mostly clear in the evening, then becoming partly cloudy. Lows in the upper 70s. South winds 5 to 10 miles per hour. Saturday, partly cloudy. A slight chance of showers and thunderstorms in the afternoon. Highs in the mid-90s. South winds 5 to 10 miles per hour. Saturday night through Sunday night, partly cloudy with a slight chance of showers and thunderstorms. Lows in the upper 70s. Highs in the mid-90s. Monday and Monday night, partly cloudy with a chance of showers and thunderstorms. Highs in the mid-90s. Lows in the mid-70s. Chance of rain 50%. Tuesday, mostly cloudy in the morning, then becoming partly cloudy. A chance of showers. A slight chance of thunderstorms in the morning, then a chance of thunderstorms in the afternoon. Highs in the lower 90s. Chance of rain 50%. Tuesday night and Wednesday, partly cloudy with a slight chance of showers and thunderstorms. Lows in the mid-70s. Highs in the lower 90s. The coastal waters forecast from Baffin Bay to Port Aransas out 20 nautical miles. Today, south winds 5 to 10 knots, becoming southeast 10 to 15 knots with gusts up to 20 knots this afternoon. Seas around 2 feet. Wave detail, southeast 2 feet at 6 seconds. A slight chance of showers and thunderstorms this afternoon. Tonight, southeast winds 10 to 15 knots. Seas 2 to 3 feet. Wave detail, southeast 3 feet at 5 seconds. A slight chance of showers and thunderstorms in the evening, then a chance of showers and thunderstorms after midnight. Friday, southeast winds 10 to 15 knots. Seas around 3 feet. Wave detail, southeast 3 feet at 6 seconds. A chance of showers and thunderstorms. Friday night, southeast winds 10 to 15 knots. Seas around 3 feet. Wave detail, southeast 3 feet at 6 seconds. A slight chance of showers and thunderstorms. Saturday, southeast winds 10 to 15 knots. Seas around 3 feet. Wave detail, southeast 3 feet at 6 seconds. A chance of showers and thunderstorms, mainly in the morning. Saturday night, southeast winds 10 to 15 knots. Seas 3 to 4 feet, occasionally to 5 feet. Wave detail, southeast 4 feet at 7 seconds. Sunday, southeast winds 10 to 15 knots. Seas around 3 feet. Sunday night, southeast winds 10 to 15 knots. Seas around 3 feet. Monday, southeast winds 5 to 10 knots. Seas around 3 feet. Monday night, southeast winds 10 to 15 knots. Seas 3 to 4 feet, occasionally to 5 feet. Winds and seas higher and near thunderstorms. 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The Austin NOAA Weather Radio Roundup, at noon at Austin-Bergstrom International, it was sunny,

temperature was 92, the dew point 66. The relative humidity was 42%, producing a heat index of 94, the wind south at 16 miles an hour gusting to 26, and the pressure was 30.05 inches and falling. At Camp Mabry, it was sunny. The temperature was 92, the dew point 66. The relative humidity was 42%, producing a heat index of 94, the wind variable at 7 miles an hour, and the pressure was 30.07 inches and steady. The report from Pflugerville was not available. Taylor, sunny 91. Lago Vista, sunny 90. Georgetown,

sunny 92. Abilene, sunny 91. Dallas, Fort Worth, mostly sunny 94. Your weather synopsis for South Central Texas. Hot, sunny, and rain-free today with most locations in the mid to upper 90s, but a few locations could hit 100 degrees along the Interstate 35 corridor and near the Rio Grande. Skies could be a little hazy as well with light Saharan dust. Daily rain and storm chances will arrive Friday into next week with increasing tropical moisture and influence from an upper-level disturbance. Temperatures slightly lower but remain in the 90s for the majority during the afternoons while overnight lows trend in the 70s. Another region of Saharan dust arrives by early to middle of next week despite continuing rain chances. Your local forecast. Today, sunny. Highs in the upper 90s. South winds 10 to 15 miles per hour. Tonight, clear. Lows in the mid 70s. South winds 10 to 15 miles per hour. Friday, mostly sunny. A slight chance of showers and thunderstorms in the afternoon. Highs in the mid-90s. South winds 5 to 10 miles per hour with gusts up to 20 miles per hour. Friday night, mostly clear in the evening, then becoming partly cloudy. Lows in the upper 70s. South winds 5 to 10 miles per hour. Saturday, partly cloudy. A slight chance of showers and thunderstorms in the afternoon. Highs in the mid-90s. South winds 5 to 10 miles per hour. Saturday night through Sunday night, partly cloudy with a slight chance of showers and thunderstorms. Lows in the upper 70s. Highs in the mid-90s. Monday and Monday night, partly cloudy with a chance of showers and thunderstorms. Highs in the mid-90s. Lows in the mid-70s. Chance of rain 50%. Tuesday, mostly cloudy in the morning, then becoming partly cloudy. A chance of showers. A slight chance of thunderstorms in the morning, then a chance of thunderstorms in the afternoon. Highs in the lower 90s. Chance of rain 50%. Tuesday night and Wednesday, partly cloudy with a slight chance of showers and thunderstorms. Lows in the mid-70s. Highs in the lower 90s. 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The Austin NOAA Weather Radio Roundup at noon at Austin Bergstrom International. It was sunny. The temperature was 92, the dew point 66. The relative humidity was 42%, producing a heat index of 94, the wind south at 16 miles an hour gusting to 26, and the pressure was 30.05 inches and falling. At Camp Mabry, it was sunny. The temperature was 92, the dew point 66. The relative humidity was 42%, producing a heat index of 94, the wind variable at 7 miles an hour, and the pressure was 30.07 inches and steady. The report from Pflugerville was not available. Taylor, sunny 91. Lago Vista, sunny 90. Georgetown, sunny 92. San Marcos, sunny 92. Burnett, sunny 90. Junction, sunny 89. San Antonio, mostly sunny 89. Corpus Christi, mostly sunny 89. Houston, mostly sunny 90. Once again at Austin Bergstrom, it was 92, and at Camp Mabry, it was 92. Elsewhere across the state, College Station, sunny 90. Amarillo, sunny 92. Abilene, sunny 91. Dallas, Fort Worth, mostly sunny 94. Your weather synopsis for South Central Texas. Hot, sunny, and rain-free today with most locations in the mid to upper 90s, but a few locations could hit 100 degrees along the Interstate 35 corridor and near the Rio Grande. Skies could be a little hazy as well with light Saharan dust. Daily rain and storm chances will arrive Friday into next week with increasing tropical moisture and influence.

from an upper-level disturbance. Temperatures slightly lower but remain in the 90s for the majority during the afternoons, while overnight lows trend in the 70s. Another region of Saharan dust arrives by early to middle of next week despite continuing rain chances. Your local forecast. Today, sunny. Highs in the upper 90s. South winds 10 to 15 miles per hour. Tonight, clear. Lows in the mid 70s. South winds 10 to 15 miles per hour. Friday, mostly sunny. A slight chance of showers and thunderstorms in the afternoon. Highs in the mid-90s. South winds 5 to 10 miles per hour with gusts up to 20 miles per hour. Friday night, mostly clear in the evening, then becoming partly cloudy. Lows in the upper 70s. South winds 5 to 10 miles per hour. Saturday, partly cloudy. A slight chance of showers and thunderstorms in the afternoon. Highs in the mid-90s. South winds 5 to 10 miles per hour. Saturday night through Sunday night, partly cloudy with a slight chance of showers and thunderstorms. Lows in the upper 70s. Highs in the mid-90s. Monday and Monday night, partly cloudy with a chance of showers and thunderstorms. Highs in the mid-90s. Lows in the mid-70s. Chance of rain 50%. Tuesday, mostly cloudy in the morning, then becoming partly cloudy. A chance of showers. A slight chance of thunderstorms in the morning, then a chance of thunderstorms in the afternoon. Highs in the lower 90s. Chance of rain 50%. Tuesday night and Wednesday, partly cloudy with a slight chance of showers and thunderstorms. Lows in the mid-70s. Highs in the lower 90s. 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The Austin NOAA Weather Radio Roundup at noon at Austin Bergstrom International. It was sunny. The temperature was 92, the dew point 66. The relative humidity was 42%, producing a heat index of 94, the wind south at 16 miles an hour gusting to 26, and the pressure was 30.05 inches and falling. At Camp Mabry, it was sunny. The temperature was 92, the dew point 66. The relative humidity was 42%, producing a heat index of 94, the wind variable at 7 miles an hour, and the pressure was 30.07 inches and steady. The report from Pflugerville was not available. Taylor, sunny 91. Lago Vista, sunny 90. Georgetown, sunny 92. San Marcos, sunny 92. Burnett, sunny 90. Junction, sunny 89. San Antonio, mostly sunny 89. Corpus Christi, mostly sunny 89. Houston, mostly sunny 90. Once again at Austin Bergstrom, it was 92, and at Camp Mabry, it was 92. Elsewhere across the state, College Station, sunny 90. Amarillo, sunny 92. Abilene, sunny 91. Dallas-Fort Worth, mostly sunny 94. Your weather synopsis for South Central Texas. Hot, sunny, and rain-free today with most locations in the mid to upper 90s, but a few locations could hit 100 degrees along the Interstate 35 corridor and near the Rio Grande. Skies could be a little hazy as well with light Saharan dust. Daily rain and storm chances will arrive Friday into next week with increasing tropical moisture and influence from an upper-level disturbance. Temperatures slightly lower but remain in the 90s for the majority during the afternoons, while overnight lows trend in the 70s. Another region of Saharan dust arrives by early to middle of next week despite continuing rain chances. Your local forecast. Today, sunny. Highs in the upper 90s. South winds 10 to 15 miles per hour. Tonight, clear. Lows in the mid-70s. South winds 10 to 15 miles per hour.

miles per hour. Friday, mostly sunny. A slight chance of showers and thunderstorms in the afternoon. Highs in the mid-90s. South winds 5 to 10 miles per hour with gusts up to 20 miles per hour. Friday night, mostly clear in the evening, then becoming partly cloudy. Lows in the upper 70s. South winds 5 to 10 miles per hour. Saturday, partly cloudy. A slight chance of showers and thunderstorms in the afternoon. Highs in the mid-90s. South winds 5 to 10 miles per hour. Saturday night through Sunday night, partly cloudy with a slight chance of showers and thunderstorms. Lows in the upper 70s. Highs in the mid-90s. Monday and Monday night, partly cloudy with a chance of showers and thunderstorms. Highs in the mid-90s. Lows in the mid-70s. Chance of rain 50%. Tuesday, mostly cloudy in the morning, then becoming partly cloudy. A chance of showers. A slight chance of thunderstorms in the morning, then a chance of thunderstorms in the afternoon. Highs in the lower 90s. Chance of rain 50%. Tuesday night and Wednesday, partly cloudy with a slight chance of showers and thunderstorms. Lows in the mid-70s. Highs in the lower 90s. 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The Austin NOAA Weather Radio Roundup at noon at Austin Bergstrom International. It was sunny. The temperature was 92, the dew point 66. The relative humidity was 42%, producing a heat index of 94. The wind south at 16 miles an hour gusting to 26, and the pressure was 30.05 inches and falling. At Camp Mabry, it was sunny. The temperature was 92, the dew point 66. The relative humidity was 42%, producing a heat index of 94, the wind variable at 7 miles an hour, and the pressure was 30.07 inches and steady. The report from Pflugerville was not available. Taylor, sunny 91. Lago Vista, sunny 90. Georgetown, sunny 92. San Marcos, sunny 92. Burnett, sunny 90. Junction, sunny 89. San Antonio, mostly sunny 89. Corpus Christi, mostly sunny 89. Houston, mostly sunny 90. Once again at Austin Bergstrom, it was 92, and at Camp Mabry, it was 92. Elsewhere across the state, College Station, sunny 90. Amarillo, sunny 92. Abilene, sunny 91. Dallas-Fort Worth, mostly sunny 94. Your weather synopsis for South Central Texas. Hot, sunny, and rain-free today with most locations in the mid to upper 90s, but a few locations could hit 100 degrees along the Interstate 35 corridor and near the Rio Grande. Skies could be a little hazy as well with light Saharan dust. Daily rain and storm chances will arrive Friday into next week with increasing tropical moisture and influence from an upper-level disturbance. Temperatures slightly lower but remain in the 90s for the majority during the afternoons while overnight lows trend in the 70s. Another region of Saharan dust arrives by early to middle of next week despite continuing rain chances. Your local forecast. Today, sunny. Highs in the upper 90s. South winds 10 to 15 miles per hour. Tonight, clear. Lows in the mid-70s. South winds 10 to 15 miles per hour. Friday, mostly sunny. A slight chance of showers and thunderstorms in the afternoon. Highs in the mid-90s. South winds 5 to 10 miles per hour with gusts up to 20 miles per hour. Friday night, mostly clear in the evening, then becoming partly cloudy. Lows in the upper 70s. South winds 5 to 10 miles per hour.

Saturday, partly cloudy. A slight chance of showers and thunderstorms in the afternoon. Highs in the mid-90s. South winds 5 to 10 miles per hour. Saturday night through Sunday night, partly cloudy with a slight chance of showers and thunderstorms. Lows in the upper 70s. Highs in the mid-90s. Monday and Monday night, partly cloudy with a chance of showers and thunderstorms. Highs in the mid-90s. Lows in the mid-70s. Chance of rain 50%. Tuesday, mostly cloudy in the morning, then becoming partly cloudy. A chance of showers. A slight chance of thunderstorms in the morning, then a chance of thunderstorms in the afternoon. Highs in the lower 90s. Chance of rain 50%. Tuesday night and Wednesday, partly cloudy with a slight chance of showers and thunderstorms. Lows in the mid-70s. Highs in the lower 90s. 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The current time is 12:37 p.m. Central Daylight Time. The Austin NOAA Weather Radio Roundup, at noon at Austin Bergstrom International, it was sunny. The temperature was 92, the dew point 66, the relative humidity was 42%, producing a heat index of 94, the wind south at 16 miles an hour gusting to 26, and the pressure was 30.05 inches and falling. At Camp Mabry, it was sunny. The temperature was 92, the dew point 66, the relative humidity was 42%, producing a heat index of 94, the wind variable at 7 miles an hour, and the pressure was 30.07 inches and steady. The report from Pflugerville was not available. Taylor, sunny 91. Lago Vista, sunny 90. Georgetown, sunny 92. San Marcos, sunny 92. Burnett, sunny 90. Junction, sunny 89. San Antonio, mostly sunny 89. Corpus Christi, mostly sunny 89. Houston, mostly sunny 90. Once again at Austin Bergstrom, it was 92, and at Camp Mabry, it was 92. Elsewhere across the state, College Station, sunny 90. Amarillo, sunny 92. Abilene, sunny 91. Dallas, Fort Worth, mostly sunny 94. The Tropical Weather Outlook. For the North Atlantic, Caribbean Sea and the Gulf of America, tropical cyclone formation is not expected during the next 7 days. Your weather synopsis for South Central Texas. Hot, sunny, and rain-free today with most locations in the mid to upper 90s, but a few locations could hit 100 degrees along the Interstate 35 corridor and near the Rio Grande. Skies could be a little hazy as well with light Saharan dust. Daily rain and storm chances will arrive Friday into next week with increasing tropical moisture and influence from an upper-level disturbance. Temperatures slightly lower but remain in the 90s for the majority during the afternoons while overnight lows trend in the 70s. Another region of Saharan dust arrives by early to middle of next week despite continuing rain chances. Your local forecast. Today, sunny. Highs in the upper 90s. South winds 10 to 15 miles per hour. Tonight, clear. Lows in the mid-70s. South winds 10 to 15 miles per hour. Friday, mostly sunny. A slight chance of showers and thunderstorms in the afternoon. Highs in the mid-90s. South winds 5 to 10 miles per hour with gusts up to 20 miles per hour. Friday night, mostly clear in the evening, then becoming partly cloudy. Lows in the upper 70s. South winds 5 to 10 miles per hour. Saturday, partly cloudy. A slight chance of showers and thunderstorms in the afternoon. Highs in the mid-90s. South winds 5 to 10 miles per hour. Saturday night through Sunday night, partly cloudy with a slight chance of showers and thunderstorms. Lows in the upper 70s.
highs in the mid-90s. Monday and Monday night, partly cloudy with a chance of showers and thunderstorms. Highs in the mid-90s. Lows in the mid-70s. Chance of rain 50%. Tuesday, mostly cloudy in the morning, then becoming partly cloudy. A chance of showers. A slight chance of thunderstorms in the morning, then a chance of thunderstorms in the afternoon. Highs in the lower 90s. Chance of rain 50%. Tuesday night and Wednesday, partly cloudy with a slight chance of showers and thunderstorms. Lows in the mid-70s. Highs in the lower 90s. 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The Austin NOAA Weather Radio Roundup at noon at Austin Bergstrom International. It was sunny. The temperature was 92, the dew point 66. The relative humidity was 42%, producing a heat index of 94, the wind south at 16 miles an hour gusting to 26, and the pressure was 30.05 inches and falling. At Camp Mabry, it was sunny. The temperature was 92, the dew point 66. The relative humidity was 42%, producing a heat index of 94, the wind variable at 7 miles an hour, and the pressure was 30.07 inches and steady. The report from Pflugerville was not available. Taylor, sunny 91. Lago Vista, sunny 90. Georgetown, sunny 92. San Marcos, sunny 92. Burnett, sunny 90. Junction, sunny 89. San Antonio, mostly sunny 89. Corpus Christi, mostly sunny 89. Houston, mostly sunny 90. Once again at Austin Bergstrom, it was 92, and at Camp Mabry, it was 92. Elsewhere across the state, College Station, sunny 90. Amarillo, sunny 92. Abilene, sunny 91. Dallas-Fort Worth, mostly sunny 94. Your weather synopsis for South Central Texas. Hot, sunny, and rain-free today with most locations in the mid to upper 90s, but a few locations could hit 100 degrees along the Interstate 35 corridor and near the Rio Grande. Skies could be a little hazy as well with light Saharan dust. Daily rain and storm chances will arrive Friday into next week with increasing tropical moisture and influence from an upper-level disturbance. Temperatures slightly lower but remain in the 90s for the majority during the afternoons while overnight lows trend in the 70s. Another region of Saharan dust arrives by early to middle of next week despite continuing rain chances. Your local forecast. Today, sunny. Highs in the upper 90s. South winds 10 to 15 miles per hour. Tonight, clear. Lows in the mid-70s. South winds 10 to 15 miles per hour. Friday, mostly sunny. A slight chance of showers and thunderstorms in the afternoon. Highs in the mid-90s. South winds 5 to 10 miles per hour with gusts up to 20 miles per hour. Friday night, mostly clear in the evening, then becoming partly cloudy. Lows in the upper 70s. South winds 5 to 10 miles per hour. Saturday, partly cloudy. A slight chance of showers and thunderstorms in the afternoon. Highs in the mid-90s. South winds 5 to 10 miles per hour. Saturday night through Sunday night, partly cloudy with a slight chance of showers and thunderstorms. Lows in the upper 70s. Highs in the mid-90s. Monday and Monday night, partly cloudy with a chance of showers and thunderstorms. Highs in the mid-90s. Lows in the mid-70s. Chance of rain 50%. Tuesday, mostly cloudy in the morning, then becoming partly cloudy. A chance of showers. A slight chance of thunderstorms in the morning, then a chance of thunderstorms in the afternoon. Highs in the lower 90s. Chance of rain 50%.
Tuesday night and Wednesday.

partly cloudy with a slight chance of showers and thunderstorms. Lows in the mid-70s. Highs in the lower 90s. 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The Austin NOAA Weather Radio Roundup at noon at Austin Bergstrom International. It was sunny. The temperature was 92, the dew point 66. The relative humidity was 42%, producing a heat index of 94, the wind south at 16 miles an hour gusting to 26, and the pressure was 30.05 inches and falling. At Camp Mabry, it was sunny. The temperature was 92, the dew point 66. The relative humidity was 42%, producing a heat index of 94, the wind variable at 7 miles an hour, and the pressure was 30.07 inches and steady. The report from Pflugerville was not available. Taylor, sunny 91. Lago Vista, sunny 90. Georgetown, sunny 92. San Marcos, sunny 92. Burnett, sunny 90. Junction, sunny 89. San Antonio, mostly sunny 89. Corpus Christi, mostly sunny 89. Houston, mostly sunny 90. Once again at Austin Bergstrom, it was 92, and at Camp Mabry, it was 92. Elsewhere across the state, College Station, sunny 90. Amarillo, sunny 92. Abilene, sunny 91. Dallas-Fort Worth, mostly sunny 94. The coastal waters forecast from Baffin Bay to Port Aransas out 20 nautical miles. Today, south winds 5 to 10 knots, becoming southeast 10 to 15 knots with gusts up to 20 knots this afternoon. Seas around 2 feet. Wave detail, southeast 2 feet at 6 seconds. A slight chance of showers and thunderstorms this afternoon. Tonight, southeast winds 10 to 15 knots. Seas 2 to 3 feet. Wave detail, southeast 3 feet at 5 seconds. A slight chance of showers and thunderstorms in the evening, then a chance of showers and thunderstorms after midnight. Friday, southeast winds 10 to 15 knots. Seas around 3 feet. Wave detail, southeast 3 feet at 6 seconds. A chance of showers and thunderstorms. Friday night, southeast winds 10 to 15 knots. Seas around 3 feet. Wave detail, southeast 3 feet at 6 seconds. A slight chance of showers and thunderstorms. Saturday, southeast winds 10 to 15 knots. Seas around 3 feet. Wave detail, southeast 3 feet at 6 seconds. A chance of showers and thunderstorms, mainly in the morning. Saturday night, southeast winds 10 to 15 knots. Seas 3 to 4 feet, occasionally to 5 feet. Wave detail, southeast 4 feet at 7 seconds. Sunday, southeast winds 10 to 15 knots. Seas around 3 feet. Sunday night, southeast winds 10 to 15 knots. Seas around 3 feet. Monday, southeast winds 5 to 10 knots. Seas around 3 feet. Monday night, southeast winds 10 to 15 knots. Seas 3 to 4 feet, occasionally to 5 feet. Winds and seas higher and near thunderstorms. Your weather synopsis for South Central Texas. Hot, sunny, and rain-free today with most locations in the mid to upper 90s, but a few locations could hit 100 degrees along the Interstate 35 corridor and near the Rio Grande. Skies could be a little hazy as well with light Saharan dust. Daily rain and storm chances will arrive Friday into next week with increasing tropical moisture and influence from an upper-level disturbance. Temperatures slightly lower but remain in the 90s for the majority during the afternoons while overnight lows trend in the 70s. Another region of Saharan dust arrives by early to middle of next week despite continuing rain chances. Your local forecast.

a chance of showers and thunderstorms. Highs in the mid-90s. Lows in the mid-70s. Chance of rain 50%. Tuesday, mostly cloudy in the morning, then becoming partly cloudy. A chance of showers. A slight chance of thunderstorms in the morning, then a chance of thunderstorms in the afternoon. Highs in the lower 90s. Chance of rain 50%. Tuesday night and Wednesday, partly cloudy with a slight chance of showers and thunderstorms. Lows in the mid-70s. Highs in the lower 90s. 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The Austin NOAA Weather Radio Roundup at noon at Austin Bergstrom International. It was sunny. The temperature was 92, the dew point 66. The relative humidity was 42%, producing a heat index of 94, the wind south at 16 miles an hour gusting to 26, and the pressure was 30.05 inches and falling. At Camp Mabry, it was sunny. The temperature was 92, the dew point 66. The relative humidity was 42%, producing a heat index of 94, the wind variable at 7 miles an hour, and the pressure was 30.07 inches and steady. The report from Pflugerville was not available. Taylor, sunny 91. Lago Vista, sunny 90. Georgetown, sunny 92. San Marcos, sunny 92. Burnett, sunny 90. Junction, sunny 89. San Antonio, mostly sunny 89. Corpus Christi, mostly sunny 89. Houston, mostly sunny 90. Once again at Austin Bergstrom, it was 92, and at Camp Mabry, it was 92. Elsewhere across the state, College Station, sunny 90. Amarillo, sunny 92. Abilene, sunny 91. Dallas-Fort Worth, mostly sunny 94. Your weather synopsis for South Central Texas. Hot, sunny, and rain-free today with most locations in the mid to upper 90s, but a few locations could hit 100 degrees along the Interstate 35 corridor and near the Rio Grande. Skies could be a little hazy as well with light Saharan dust. Daily rain and storm chances will arrive Friday into next week with increasing tropical moisture and influence from an upper-level disturbance. Temperatures slightly lower but remain in the 90s for the majority during the afternoons while overnight lows trend in the 70s. Another region of Saharan dust arrives by early to middle of next week despite continuing rain chances. Your local forecast. Today, sunny. Highs in the upper 90s. South winds 10 to 15 miles per hour. Tonight, clear. Lows in the mid-70s. South winds 10 to 15 miles per hour. Friday, mostly sunny. A slight chance of showers and thunderstorms in the afternoon. Highs in the mid-90s. South winds 5 to 10 miles per hour with gusts up to 20 miles per hour. Friday night, mostly clear in the evening, then becoming partly cloudy. Lows in the upper 70s. South winds 5 to 10 miles per hour. Saturday, partly cloudy. A slight chance of showers and thunderstorms in the afternoon. Highs in the mid-90s. South winds 5 to 10 miles per hour. Saturday night through Sunday night, partly cloudy with a slight chance of showers and thunderstorms. Lows in the upper 70s. Highs in the mid-90s. Monday and Monday night, partly cloudy with a chance of showers and thunderstorms. Highs in the mid-90s. Lows in the mid-70s. Chance of rain 50%. Tuesday, mostly cloudy in the morning, then becoming partly cloudy. A chance of showers. A slight chance of thunderstorms in the morning, then a chance of thunderstorms in the afternoon. Highs in the lower 90s. Chance of rain 50%. Tuesday night and Wednesday, partly cloudy with a slight chance of showers and thunderstorms.
lows in the mid-70s, highs in the lower 90s. 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The current time is 1:06 p.m. Central Daylight Time. Your weather synopsis for South Central Texas. Hot, sunny, and rain-free today with most locations in the mid to upper 90s, but a few locations could hit 100 degrees along the Interstate 35 corridor and near the Rio Grande. Skies could be a little hazy as well with light Saharan dust. Daily rain and storm chances will arrive Friday into next week with increasing tropical moisture and influence from an upper-level disturbance. Temperatures slightly lower but remain in the 90s for the majority during the afternoons while overnight lows trend in the 70s. Another region of Saharan dust arrives by early to middle of next week despite continuing rain chances. Your local forecast. Today, sunny. Highs in the upper 90s. South winds 10 to 15 miles per hour. Tonight, clear. Lows in the mid-70s. South winds 10 to 15 miles per hour. Friday, mostly sunny. A slight chance of showers and thunderstorms in the afternoon. Highs in the mid-90s. South winds 5 to 10 miles per hour with gusts up to 20 miles per hour. Friday night, mostly clear in the evening, then becoming partly cloudy. Lows in the upper 70s. South winds 5 to 10 miles per hour. Saturday, partly cloudy. A slight chance of showers and thunderstorms in the afternoon. Highs in the mid-90s. South winds 5 to 10 miles per hour. Saturday night through Sunday night, partly cloudy with a slight chance of showers and thunderstorms. Lows in the upper 70s. Highs in the mid-90s. Monday and Monday night, partly cloudy with a chance of showers and thunderstorms. Highs in the mid-90s. Lows in the mid-70s. Chance of rain 50%. Tuesday, mostly cloudy in the morning, then becoming partly cloudy. A chance of showers. A slight chance of thunderstorms in the morning, then a chance of thunderstorms in the afternoon. Highs in the lower 90s. Chance of rain 50%. Tuesday night and Wednesday, partly cloudy with a slight chance of showers and thunderstorms. Lows in the mid-70s. Highs in the lower 90s. The Tropical Weather Outlook. For the North Atlantic, Caribbean Sea, and the Gulf of America, tropical cyclone formation is not expected during the next 7 days. 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The current time is 1:09 p.m. Central Daylight Time. Your weather synopsis for South Central Texas. Hot, sunny, and rain-free today with most locations in the mid to upper 90s, but a few locations could hit 100 degrees along the Interstate 35 corridor and near the Rio Grande. Skies could be a little hazy as well with light Saharan dust. Daily rain and storm chances will arrive Friday into next week with increasing tropical moisture and influence from an upper-level disturbance. Temperatures slightly lower but remain in the 90s for the majority during the afternoons while overnight lows trend in the 70s. Another region of Saharan dust arrives by early to middle of next week despite continuing rain chances. Your local forecast. Today, sunny. Highs in the upper 90s. South winds 10 to 15 miles per hour. Tonight, clear. Lows in the mid-70s. South winds 10 to 15 miles per hour. Friday, mostly sunny. A slight chance of showers and thunderstorms in the afternoon. Highs in the mid-90s. South winds 5 to 10 miles per hour with gusts up to 20 miles per hour. Friday night, mostly clear in the evening, then becoming partly cloudy. Lows in the upper 70s.

south winds 5 to 10 miles per hour. Saturday, partly cloudy. A slight chance of showers and thunderstorms in the afternoon. Highs in the mid-90s. South winds 5 to 10 miles per hour. Saturday night through Sunday night, partly cloudy with a slight chance of showers and thunderstorms. Lows in the upper 70s. Highs in the mid-90s. Monday and Monday night, partly cloudy with a chance of showers and thunderstorms. Highs in the mid-90s. Lows in the mid-70s. Chance of rain 50%. Tuesday, mostly cloudy in the morning, then becoming partly cloudy. A chance of showers. A slight chance of thunderstorms in the morning, then a chance of thunderstorms in the afternoon. Highs in the lower 90s. Chance of rain 50%. Tuesday night and Wednesday, partly cloudy with a slight chance of showers and thunderstorms. Lows in the mid-70s. Highs in the lower 90s. 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The current time is 1:12 p.m. Central Daylight Time. Your weather synopsis for South Central Texas. Hot, sunny, and rain-free today with most locations in the mid to upper 90s, but a few locations could hit 100 degrees along the Interstate 35 corridor and near the Rio Grande. Skies could be a little hazy as well with light Saharan dust. Daily rain and storm chances will arrive Friday into next week with increasing tropical moisture and influence from an upper-level disturbance. Temperatures slightly lower but remain in the 90s for the majority during the afternoons while overnight lows trend in the 70s. Another region of Saharan dust arrives by early to middle of next week despite continuing rain chances. Your local forecast. Today, sunny. Highs in the upper 90s. South winds 10 to 15 miles per hour. Tonight, clear. Lows in the mid-70s. South winds 10 to 15 miles per hour. Friday, mostly sunny. A slight chance of showers and thunderstorms in the afternoon. Highs in the mid-90s. South winds 5 to 10 miles per hour with gusts up to 20 miles per hour. Friday night, mostly clear in the evening, then becoming partly cloudy. Lows in the upper 70s. South winds 5 to 10 miles per hour. Saturday, partly cloudy. A slight chance of showers and thunderstorms in the afternoon. Highs in the mid-90s. South winds 5 to 10 miles per hour. Saturday night through Sunday night, partly cloudy with a slight chance of showers and thunderstorms. Lows in the upper 70s. Highs in the mid-90s. Monday and Monday night, partly cloudy with a chance of showers and thunderstorms. Highs in the mid-90s. Lows in the mid-70s. Chance of rain 50%. Tuesday, mostly cloudy in the morning, then becoming partly cloudy. A chance of showers. A slight chance of thunderstorms in the morning, then a chance of thunderstorms in the afternoon. Highs in the lower 90s. Chance of rain 50%. Tuesday night and Wednesday, partly cloudy with a slight chance of showers and thunderstorms. Lows in the mid-70s. Highs in the lower 90s. 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The current time is 1:15 p.m. Central Daylight Time. The Austin NOAA Weather Radio Roundup. At 1 p.m. at Austin Bergstrom International, it was sunny. The temperature was 93, the dew point 66, the relative humidity was 40%, producing a heat index of 96, the wind southwest at 9 miles an hour gusting to 18, and the pressure was 30.04 inches and falling. At Camp Mabry, it was sunny. The temperature was 94, the dew point 65, the relative humidity was 30.

38%, producing a heat index of 96. The wind variable at 5 miles an hour, and the pressure was 30.05 inches and falling. The report from Pflugerville was not available. Taylor, sunny 93. Lago Vista, sunny 92. Georgetown, sunny 94. At San Marcos, temperature was 95 degrees. Burnett, sunny 92. Junction, sunny 92. San Antonio, mostly sunny 91. Corpus Christi, partly sunny 91. Houston, mostly sunny 92. Once again at Austin Bergstrom, it was 93, and at Camp Mabry, it was 94. Elsewhere across the state, College Station, sunny 91. Amarillo, sunny 95. At Abilene, temperature was 94 degrees. Dallas, Fort Worth, mostly sunny 96. The coastal waters forecast from Baffin Bay to Port Aransas out 20 nautical miles. Today, south winds 5 to 10 knots, becoming southeast 10 to 15 knots with gusts up to 20 knots this afternoon. Seas around 2 feet. Wave detail, southeast 2 feet at 6 seconds. A slight chance of showers and thunderstorms this afternoon. Tonight, southeast winds 10 to 15 knots. Seas 2 to 3 feet. Wave detail, southeast 3 feet at 5 seconds. A slight chance of showers and thunderstorms in the evening, then a chance of showers and thunderstorms after midnight. Friday, southeast winds 10 to 15 knots. Seas around 3 feet. Wave detail, southeast 3 feet at 6 seconds. A chance of showers and thunderstorms. Friday night, southeast winds 10 to 15 knots. Seas around 3 feet. Wave detail, southeast 3 feet at 6 seconds. A slight chance of showers and thunderstorms. Saturday, southeast winds 10 to 15 knots. Seas around 3 feet. Wave detail, southeast 3 feet at 6 seconds. A chance of showers and thunderstorms, mainly in the morning. Saturday night, southeast winds 10 to 15 knots. Seas 3 to 4 feet, occasionally to 5 feet. Wave detail, southeast 4 feet at 7 seconds. Sunday, southeast winds 10 to 15 knots. Seas around 3 feet. Sunday night, southeast winds 10 to 15 knots. Seas around 3 feet. Monday, southeast winds 5 to 10 knots. Seas around 3 feet. Monday night, southeast winds 10 to 15 knots. Seas 3 to 4 feet, occasionally to 5 feet. Winds and seas higher and near thunderstorms. Your weather synopsis for South Central Texas. Hot, sunny, and rain-free today with most locations in the mid to upper 90s, but a few locations could hit 100 degrees along the Interstate 35 corridor and near the Rio Grande. Skies could be a little hazy as well with light Saharan dust. Daily rain and storm chances will arrive Friday into next week with increasing tropical moisture and influence from an upper-level disturbance. Temperatures slightly lower but remain in the 90s for the majority during the afternoons while overnight lows trend in the 70s. Another region of Saharan dust arrives by early to middle of next week despite continuing rain chances. Your local forecast. Today, sunny. Highs in the upper 90s. South winds 10 to 15 miles per hour. Tonight, clear. Lows in the mid-70s. South winds 10 to 15 miles per hour. Friday, mostly sunny. A slight chance of showers and thunderstorms in the afternoon. Highs in the mid-90s. South winds 5 to 10 miles per hour with gusts up to 20 miles per hour. Friday night, mostly clear in the evening, then becoming partly cloudy. Lows in the upper 70s. South winds 5 to 10 miles per hour. Saturday, partly cloudy. A slight chance of showers and thunderstorms in the afternoon. Highs in the mid-90s. South winds 5 to 10 miles per hour. Saturday night through Sunday night, partly cloudy with a slight chance of showers.

lows in the mid-70s, highs in the lower 90s. 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At 1 p.m. at Austin Bergstrom International, it was sunny. The temperature was 93, the dew point 66. The relative humidity was 40%, producing a heat index of 96. The wind southwest at 9 miles an hour gusting to 18, and the pressure was 30.04 inches and falling. At Camp Mabry, it was sunny. The temperature was 94, the dew point 65. The relative humidity was 38%, producing a heat index of 96. The wind variable at 5 miles an hour, and the pressure was 30.05 inches and falling. The report from Pflugerville was not available. Taylor, sunny 93. Lago Vista, sunny 92. Georgetown, sunny 94. At San Marcos, temperature was 95 degrees. Burnett, sunny 92. Junction, sunny 92. San Antonio, mostly sunny 91. Corpus Christi, partly sunny 91. Houston, mostly sunny 92. Once again at Austin Bergstrom, it was 93, and at Camp Mabry, it was 94. Elsewhere across the state, College Station, sunny 91. Amarillo, sunny 95. At Abilene, temperature was 94 degrees. Dallas, Fort Worth, mostly sunny 96. Your weather synopsis for South Central Texas. Hot, sunny, and rain-free today with most locations in the mid to upper 90s, but a few locations could hit 100 degrees along the Interstate 35 corridor and near the Rio Grande. Skies could be a little hazy as well with light Saharan dust. Daily rain and storm chances will arrive Friday into next week with increasing tropical moisture and influence from an upper-level disturbance. Temperatures slightly lower but remain in the 90s for the majority during the afternoons while overnight lows trend in the 70s. Another region of Saharan dust arrives by early to middle of next week despite continuing rain chances. Your local forecast. Today, sunny. Highs in the upper 90s. South winds 10 to 15 miles per hour. Tonight, clear. Lows in the mid-70s. South winds 10 to 15 miles per hour. Friday, mostly sunny. A slight chance of showers and thunderstorms in the afternoon. Highs in the mid-90s. South winds 5 to 10 miles per hour with gusts up to 20 miles per hour. Friday night, mostly clear in the evening, then becoming partly cloudy. Lows in the upper 70s. South winds 5 to 10 miles per hour. Saturday, partly cloudy. A slight chance of showers and thunderstorms in the afternoon. Highs in the mid-90s. South winds 5 to 10 miles per hour. Saturday night through Sunday night, partly cloudy with a slight chance of showers and thunderstorms. Lows in the upper 70s. Highs in the mid-90s. Monday and Monday night, partly cloudy with a chance of showers and thunderstorms. Highs in the mid-90s. Lows in the mid-70s. Chance of rain 50%. Tuesday, mostly cloudy in the morning, then becoming partly cloudy. A chance of showers. A slight chance of thunderstorms in the morning, then a chance of thunderstorms in the afternoon. Highs in the lower 90s. Chance of rain 50%. Tuesday night and Wednesday, partly cloudy with a slight chance of showers and thunderstorms. Lows in the mid-70s. Highs in the lower 90s. 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

Austin, NOAA Weather Radio Roundup, at 1 p.m. at Austin Bergstrom International. It was sunny. The temperature was 93, the dew point 66. The relative humidity was 40%, producing a heat index of 96. The wind southwest at 9 miles an hour gusting to 18, and the pressure was 30.04 inches and falling. At Camp Mabry, it was sunny. The temperature was 94, the dew point 65. The relative humidity was 38%, producing a heat index of 96. The wind variable at 5 miles an hour, and the pressure was 30.05 inches and falling. The report from Pflugerville was not available. Taylor, sunny 93. Lago Vista, sunny 92. Georgetown, sunny 94. At San Marcos, temperature was 95 degrees. Burnett, sunny 92. Junction, sunny 92. San Antonio, mostly sunny 91. Corpus Christi, partly sunny 91. Houston, mostly sunny 92. Once again at Austin Bergstrom, it was 93, and at Camp Mabry, it was 94. Elsewhere across the state, College Station, sunny 91. Amarillo, sunny 95. At Abilene, temperature was 94 degrees. Dallas, Fort Worth, mostly sunny 96. Your weather synopsis for South Central Texas. Hot, sunny, and rain-free today with most locations in the mid to upper 90s, but a few locations could hit 100 degrees along the Interstate 35 corridor and near the Rio Grande. Skies could be a little hazy as well with light Saharan dust. Daily rain and storm chances will arrive Friday into next week with increasing tropical moisture and influence from an upper-level disturbance. Temperatures slightly lower but remain in the 90s for the majority during the afternoons while overnight lows trend in the 70s. Another region of Saharan dust arrives by early to middle of next week despite continuing rain chances. Your local forecast. Today, sunny. Highs in the upper 90s. South winds 10 to 15 miles per hour. Tonight, clear. Lows in the mid-70s. South winds 10 to 15 miles per hour. Friday, mostly sunny. A slight chance of showers and thunderstorms in the afternoon. Highs in the mid-90s. South winds 5 to 10 miles per hour with gusts up to 20 miles per hour. Friday night, mostly clear in the evening, then becoming partly cloudy. Lows in the upper 70s. South winds 5 to 10 miles per hour. Saturday, partly cloudy. A slight chance of showers and thunderstorms in the afternoon. Highs in the mid-90s. South winds 5 to 10 miles per hour. Saturday night through Sunday night, partly cloudy with a slight chance of showers and thunderstorms. Lows in the upper 70s. Highs in the mid-90s. Monday and Monday night, partly cloudy with a chance of showers and thunderstorms. Highs in the mid-90s. Lows in the mid-70s. Chance of rain 50%. Tuesday, mostly cloudy in the morning, then becoming partly cloudy. A chance of showers. A slight chance of thunderstorms in the morning, then a chance of thunderstorms in the afternoon. Highs in the lower 90s. Chance of rain 50%. Tuesday night and Wednesday, partly cloudy with a slight chance of showers and thunderstorms. Lows in the mid-70s. Highs in the lower 90s. 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The Austin, NOAA Weather Radio Roundup, at 1 p.m. at Austin Bergstrom International, it was sunny. The temperature was 93, the dew point 66. The relative humidity was 40%, producing a heat index of 96. The wind southwest at 9 miles an hour gusting to 18, and the pressure was 30.04 inches and falling. At Camp Mabry, it was sunny. The temperature was 94,
the dew point 65. The relative humidity was 38%, producing a heat index of 96. The wind variable at 5 miles an hour and the pressure was 30.05 inches and falling. The report from Pflugerville was not available. Taylor, sunny 93. Lago Vista, sunny 92. Georgetown, sunny 94. At San Marcos, temperature was 95 degrees. Burnett, sunny 92. Junction, sunny 92. San Antonio, mostly sunny 91. Corpus Christi, partly sunny 91. Houston, mostly sunny 92. Once again at Austin Bergstrom, it was 93, and at Camp Mabry, it was 94. Elsewhere across the state, College Station, sunny 91. Amarillo, sunny 95. At Abilene, temperature was 94 degrees. Dallas, Fort Worth, mostly sunny 96. Your weather synopsis for South Central Texas. Hot, sunny, and rain-free today with most locations in the mid to upper 90s, but a few locations could hit 100 degrees along the Interstate 35 corridor and near the Rio Grande. Skies could be a little hazy as locations in the mid to upper 90s, but a few locations could hit 100 degrees along the Interstate 35 corridor and near the Rio Grande. Skies could be a little hazy as well with light Saharan dust. Daily rain and storm chances will arrive Friday into next week with increasing tropical moisture and influence from an upper-level disturbance. Temperatures slightly lower but remain in the 90s for the majority during the afternoons while overnight lows trend in the 70s. Another region of Saharan dust arrives by early to middle of next week despite continuing rain chances. Your local forecast. Today, sunny. Highs in the upper 90s. South winds 10 to 15 miles per hour. Tonight, clear. Lows in the mid-70s. South winds 10 to 15 miles per hour. Friday, mostly sunny. A slight chance of showers and thunderstorms in the afternoon. Highs in the mid-90s. South winds 5 to 10 miles per hour with gusts up to 20 miles per hour. Friday night, mostly clear in the evening, then becoming partly cloudy. Lows in the upper 70s. South winds 5 to 10 miles per hour. Saturday, partly cloudy. A slight chance of showers and thunderstorms in the afternoon. Highs in the mid-90s. South winds 5 to 10 miles per hour. Saturday night through Sunday night, partly cloudy with a slight chance of showers and thunderstorms. Lows in the upper 70s. Highs in the mid-90s. Monday and Monday night, partly cloudy with a chance of showers and thunderstorms. Highs in the mid-90s. Lows in the mid-70s. Chance of rain 50%. Tuesday, mostly cloudy in the morning, then becoming partly cloudy. A chance of showers. A slight chance of thunderstorms in the morning, then a chance of thunderstorms in the afternoon. Highs in the lower 90s. Chance of rain 50%. Tuesday night and Wednesday, partly cloudy with a slight chance of showers and thunderstorms. Lows in the mid-70s. Highs in the lower 90s. 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It was sunny. The temperature was 93, the dew point 66. The relative humidity was 40%, producing a heat index of 96. The wind southwest at 9 miles an hour gusting to 18, and the pressure was 30.04 inches and falling. At Camp Mabry, it was sunny. The temperature was 94, the dew point 65. The relative humidity was 38%, producing a heat index of 96. The wind variable at 5 miles an hour, and the pressure was 30.05 inches and falling. The report from Pflugerville was not available.
Taylor Sunny 93.

Lago Vista, sunny 92. Georgetown, sunny 94. At San Marcos, temperature was 95 degrees. Burnett, sunny 92. Junction, sunny 92. San Antonio, mostly sunny 91. Corpus Christi, partly sunny 91. Houston, mostly sunny 92. Once again at Austin Bergstrom, it was 93, and at Camp Mabry, it was 94. Elsewhere across the state, College Station, sunny 91. Amarillo, sunny 95. At Abilene, temperature was 94 degrees. Dallas, Fort Worth, mostly sunny 96. Your weather synopsis for South Central Texas. Hot, sunny, and rain-free today with most locations in the mid to upper 90s, but a few locations could hit 100 degrees along the Interstate 35 corridor and near the Rio Grande. Skies could be a little hazy as well with light Saharan dust. Daily rain and storm chances will arrive Friday into next week with increasing tropical moisture and influence from an upper-level disturbance. Temperatures slightly lower but remain in the 90s for the majority during the afternoons while overnight lows trend in the 70s. Another region of Saharan dust arrives by early to middle of next week despite continuing rain chances. Your local forecast. Today, sunny. Highs in the upper 90s. South winds 10 to 15 miles per hour. Tonight, clear. Lows in the mid-70s. South winds 10 to 15 miles per hour. Friday, mostly sunny. A slight chance of showers and thunderstorms in the afternoon. Highs in the mid-90s. South winds 5 to 10 miles per hour with gusts up to 20 miles per hour. Friday night, mostly clear in the evening, then becoming partly cloudy. Lows in the upper 70s. South winds 5 to 10 miles per hour. Saturday, partly cloudy. A slight chance of showers and thunderstorms in the afternoon. Highs in the mid-90s. South winds 5 to 10 miles per hour. Saturday night through Sunday night, partly cloudy with a slight chance of showers and thunderstorms. Lows in the upper 70s. Highs in the mid-90s. Monday and Monday night, partly cloudy with a chance of showers and thunderstorms. Highs in the mid-90s. Lows in the mid-70s. Chance of rain 50%. Tuesday, mostly cloudy in the morning, then becoming partly cloudy. A chance of showers. A slight chance of thunderstorms in the morning, then a chance of thunderstorms in the afternoon. Highs in the lower 90s. Chance of rain 50%. Tuesday night and Wednesday, partly cloudy with a slight chance of showers and thunderstorms. Lows in the mid-70s. Highs in the lower 90s. The Tropical Weather Outlook. For the North Atlantic, Caribbean Sea, and the Gulf of America, tropical cyclone formation is not expected during the next 7 days. 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The Austin NOAA Weather Radio Roundup, at 1 p.m. at Austin Bergstrom International, it was sunny. The temperature was 93, the dew point 66, the relative humidity was 40%, producing a heat index of 96, the wind southwest at 9 miles an hour gusting to 18, and the pressure was 30.04 inches and falling. At Camp Mabry, it was sunny. The temperature was 94, the dew point 65, the relative humidity was 38%, producing a heat index of 96. The wind variable at 5 miles an hour and the pressure was 30.05 inches and falling. The report from Pflugerville was not available. Taylor, sunny 93. Lago Vista, sunny 92. Georgetown, sunny 94. At San Marcos, temperature was 95 degrees. Burnett, sunny 92. Junction, sunny 92. San Antonio, mostly sunny.

91. Corpus Christi partly sunny 91. Houston mostly sunny 92. Once again at Austin Bergstrom it was 93, and at Camp Mabry it was 94. Elsewhere across the state, College Station sunny 91. Amarillo sunny 95. At Abilene, temperature was 94 degrees. Dallas-Fort Worth mostly sunny 96. Your weather synopsis for South Central Texas. Hot, sunny, and rain-free today with most locations in the mid to upper 90s, but a few locations could hit 100 degrees along the Interstate 35 corridor and near the Rio Grande. Skies could be a little hazy as well with light Saharan dust. Daily rain and storm chances will arrive Friday into next week with increasing tropical moisture and influence from an upper-level disturbance. Temperatures slightly lower but remain in the 90s for the majority during the afternoons while overnight lows trend in the 70s. Another region of Saharan dust arrives by early to middle of next week despite continuing rain chances. Your local forecast. Today, sunny. Highs in the upper 90s. South winds 10 to 15 miles per hour. Tonight, clear. Lows in the mid-70s. South winds 10 to 15 miles per hour. Friday, mostly sunny. A slight chance of showers and thunderstorms in the afternoon. Highs in the mid-90s. South winds 5 to 10 miles per hour with gusts up to 20 miles per hour. Friday night, mostly clear in the evening, then becoming partly cloudy. Lows in the upper 70s. South winds 5 to 10 miles per hour. Saturday, partly cloudy. A slight chance of showers and thunderstorms in the afternoon. Highs in the mid-90s. South winds 5 to 10 miles per hour. Saturday night through Sunday night, partly cloudy with a slight chance of showers and thunderstorms. Lows in the upper 70s. Highs in the mid-90s. Monday and Monday night, partly cloudy with a chance of showers and thunderstorms. Highs in the mid-90s. Lows in the mid-70s. Chance of rain 50%. Tuesday, mostly cloudy in the morning, then becoming partly cloudy. A chance of showers. A slight chance of thunderstorms in the morning, then a chance of thunderstorms in the afternoon. Highs in the lower 90s. Chance of rain 50%. Tuesday night and Wednesday, partly cloudy with a slight chance of showers and thunderstorms. Lows in the mid-70s. Highs in the lower 90s. 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The Austin NOAA Weather Radio Roundup. At 1 p.m. at Austin Bergstrom International, it was sunny. The temperature was 93, the dew point 66, the relative humidity was 40%, producing a heat index of 96, the wind southwest at 9 miles an hour gusting to 18, and the pressure was 30.04 inches and falling. At Camp Mabry, it was sunny. The temperature was 94, the dew point 65. The relative humidity was 38%, producing a heat index of 96. The wind variable at 5 miles an hour and the pressure was 30.05 inches and falling. The report from Pflugerville was not available. Taylor, sunny 93. Lago Vista, sunny 92. Georgetown, sunny 94. At San Marcos, temperature was 95 degrees. Burnett, sunny 92. Junction, sunny 92. San Antonio, mostly sunny 91. Corpus Christi, partly sunny 91. Houston, mostly sunny 92. Once again at Austin Bergstrom, it was 93, and at Camp Mabry, it was 94. Elsewhere across the state, College Station, sunny 91. Amarillo, sunny 95. At Abilene, temperature was 94 degrees. Dallas-Fort Worth, mostly sunny 96.

Your weather synopsis for South Central Texas. Hot, sunny, and rain-free today with most locations in the mid to upper 90s, but a few locations could hit 100 degrees along the Interstate 35 corridor and near the Rio Grande. Skies could be a little hazy as well with light Saharan dust. Daily rain and storm chances will arrive Friday into next week with increasing tropical moisture and influence from an upper-level disturbance. Temperatures slightly lower but remain in the 90s for the majority during the afternoons while overnight lows trend in the 70s. Another region of Saharan dust arrives by early to middle of next week despite continuing rain chances. The coastal waters forecast from Baffin Bay to Port Aransas out 20 nautical miles. Today, south winds 5 to 10 knots, becoming southeast 10 to 15 knots with gusts up to 20 knots this afternoon. Seas around 2 feet. Wave detail, southeast 2 feet at 6 seconds. A slight chance of showers and thunderstorms this afternoon. Tonight, southeast winds 10 to 15 knots. Seas 2 to 3 feet. Wave detail, southeast 3 feet at 5 seconds. A slight chance of showers and thunderstorms in the evening, then a chance of showers and thunderstorms after midnight. Friday, southeast winds 10 to 15 knots. Seas around 3 feet. Wave detail, southeast 3 feet at 6 seconds. A chance of showers and thunderstorms. Friday night, southeast winds 10 to 15 knots. Seas around 3 feet. Wave detail, southeast 3 feet at 6 seconds. A slight chance of showers and thunderstorms. Saturday, southeast winds 10 to 15 knots. Seas around 3 feet. Wave detail, southeast 3 feet at 6 seconds. A chance of showers and thunderstorms, mainly in the morning. Saturday night, southeast winds 10 to 15 knots. Seas 3 to 4 feet, occasionally to 5 feet. Wave detail, southeast 4 feet at 7 seconds. Sunday, southeast winds 10 to 15 knots. Seas around 3 feet. Sunday night, southeast winds 10 to 15 knots. Seas around 3 feet. Monday, southeast winds 5 to 10 knots. Seas around 3 feet. Monday night, southeast winds 10 to 15 knots. Seas 3 to 4 feet, occasionally to 5 feet. Winds and seas higher in and near thunderstorms. Your local forecast. This afternoon, sunny. Near steady temperature in the mid-90s. South winds 10 to 15 miles per hour. Tonight, clear. Lows in the mid-70s. South winds 10 to 15 miles per hour. Friday, mostly sunny in the morning, then partly cloudy with a slight chance of showers and thunderstorms in the afternoon. Highs in the mid-90s. South winds 10 to 15 miles per hour. Friday night, mostly clear in the evening, then partly cloudy with a slight chance of showers after midnight. Lows in the mid-70s. South winds 5 to 10 miles per hour. Saturday, partly cloudy. A chance of showers and thunderstorms in the afternoon. Highs in the mid-90s. South winds 5 to 10 miles per hour. Chance of rain 50%. Saturday night and Sunday, partly cloudy with a slight chance of showers and thunderstorms. Lows in the upper 70s. Highs in the mid-90s. Highest heat index readings up to 105. Sunday night, partly cloudy with a chance of showers and thunderstorms in the evening, then mostly cloudy after midnight. Lows in the mid-70s. Chance of rain 40%. Monday, mostly cloudy with a slight chance of showers and thunderstorms in the morning, then partly cloudy with a chance of showers and thunderstorms in the afternoon. Highs in the mid-90s. Chance of rain 50%. Monday night, partly cloudy. A chance of showers and thunderstorms in the evening, then a chance of showers with a slight chance of thunderstorms after midnight. Lows in the mid-70s. Chance of rain 50%. Tuesday, mostly cloudy in the morning, then becoming partly cloudy.
a chance of showers, a slight chance of thunderstorms in the morning, then a chance of thunderstorms in the afternoon. Highs in the upper 80s. Chance of rain 50%. Tuesday night and Wednesday, partly cloudy with a chance of showers with a slight chance of thunderstorms. Lows in the lower 70s. Highs around 90. Chance of rain 30%. The coastal waters forecast from Baffin Bay to Port Aransas out 20 nautical miles. Tonight, southeast winds 10 to 15 knots. Seas 2 to 3 feet. Wave detail, southeast 2 feet at 5 seconds. A slight chance of showers early this evening. A slight chance of showers and thunderstorms after midnight. Friday, southeast winds 10 to 15 knots. Seas 2 to 3 feet. Wave detail, southeast 3 feet at 5 seconds and east 1 foot at 8 seconds. A chance of showers and thunderstorms. Friday night, southeast winds 10 to 15 knots. Seas around 3 feet. Wave detail, southeast 3 feet at 6 seconds. A slight chance of showers and thunderstorms after midnight. Saturday, southeast winds 10 to 15 knots. Seas around 3 feet. Wave detail, southeast 3 feet at 6 seconds. A slight chance of showers and thunderstorms in the morning. Saturday night, southeast winds 10 to 15 knots. Seas 3 to 4 feet, occasionally to 5 feet. Wave detail, southeast 3 feet at 6 seconds. Sunday, southeast winds 10 to 15 knots. Seas around 3 feet. Wave detail, southeast 3 feet at 6 seconds. Sunday night, southeast winds 10 to 15 knots. Seas 3 to 4 feet, occasionally to 5 feet. Monday, south winds 10 to 15 knots. Seas 3 to 4 feet, occasionally to 5 feet. Monday night, southeast winds 10 to 15 knots. Seas 3 to 4 feet, occasionally to 5 feet. Tuesday, southeast winds 10 to 15 knots. Seas 3 to 4 feet, occasionally to 5 feet. Tuesday night, southeast winds 10 to 15 knots. Seas 3 to 4 feet, occasionally to 5 feet. Winds and seas higher and near thunderstorms. 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The Austin NOAA Weather Radio Roundup, at 1 p.m. at Austin Bergstrom International, it was sunny. The temperature was 93. The dew point 66, the relative humidity was 40%, producing a heat index of 96, the wind southwest at 9 miles an hour gusting to 18, and the pressure was 30.04 inches and falling. At Camp Mabry, it was sunny. The temperature was 94, the dew point 65, the relative humidity was 38%, producing a heat index of 96. The wind variable at 5 miles an hour and the pressure was 30.05 inches and falling. The report from Pflugerville was not available. Taylor, sunny 93. Lago Vista, sunny 92. Georgetown, sunny 94. At San Marcos, temperature was 95 degrees. Burnett, sunny 92. Junction, sunny 92. San Antonio, mostly sunny, 91. Corpus Christi, partly sunny, 91. Houston, mostly sunny, 92. Once again at Austin Bergstrom, it was 93, and at Camp Mabry, it was 94. Elsewhere across the state, College Station, sunny, 91. Amarillo, sunny, 95. At Abilene, temperature was 94 degrees. Dallas, Fort Worth, mostly sunny, 96. Your weather synopsis for South Central Texas. Hot, sunny, and rain-free today with most locations in the mid to upper 90s, but a few locations could hit 100 degrees along the Interstate 35 corridor and near the Rio Grande.
skies could be a little hazy as well, with light Saharan dust. Daily rain and storm chances will arrive Friday into next week, with increasing tropical moisture and influence from an upper-level disturbance. Temperatures slightly lower but remain in the 90s for the majority during the afternoons, while overnight lows trend in the 70s. Another region of Saharan dust arrives by early to middle of next week despite continuing rain chances. Your local forecast. This afternoon, sunny. Near steady temperature in the mid-90s. South winds 10 to 15 miles per hour. Tonight, clear. Lows in the mid-70s. South winds 10 to 15 miles per hour. Friday, mostly sunny in the morning, then partly cloudy with a slight chance of showers and thunderstorms in the afternoon. Highs in the mid-90s. South winds 10 to 15 miles per hour. Friday night, mostly clear in the evening, then partly cloudy with a slight chance of showers after midnight. Lows in the mid-70s. South winds 5 to 10 miles per hour. Saturday, partly cloudy. A chance of showers and thunderstorms in the afternoon. Highs in the mid-90s. South winds 5 to 10 miles per hour. Chance of rain 50%. Saturday night and Sunday, partly cloudy with a slight chance of showers and thunderstorms. Lows in the upper 70s. Highs in the mid-90s. Highest heat index readings up to 105. Sunday night, partly cloudy with a chance of showers and thunderstorms in the evening, then mostly cloudy after midnight. Lows in the mid-70s. Chance of rain 40%. Monday, mostly cloudy with a slight chance of showers and thunderstorms in the morning, then partly cloudy with a chance of showers and thunderstorms in the afternoon. Highs in the mid-90s. Chance of rain 50%. Monday night, partly cloudy. A chance of showers and thunderstorms in the evening, then a chance of showers with a slight chance of thunderstorms after midnight. Lows in the mid-70s. Chance of rain 50%. Tuesday, mostly cloudy in the morning, then becoming partly cloudy. A chance of showers. A slight chance of thunderstorms in the morning, then a chance of thunderstorms in the afternoon. Highs in the upper 80s. Chance of rain 50%. Tuesday night and Wednesday, partly cloudy with a chance of showers with a slight chance of thunderstorms. Lows in the lower 70s. Highs around 90. Chance of rain 30%. 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The current time is 2 p.m. Central Daylight Time. The Austin NOAA Weather Radio Roundup. At 1 p.m. at Austin Bergstrom International, it was sunny. The temperature was 93, the dew point 66. The relative humidity was 40%, producing a heat index of 96. The wind southwest at 9 miles an hour gusting to 18, and the pressure was 30.04 inches and falling. At Camp Mabry, it was sunny. The temperature was 94, the dew point 65. The relative humidity was 38%. Producing a heat index of 96, the wind variable at 5 miles an hour, and the pressure was 30.05 inches and falling. The report from Pflugerville was not available. Taylor, sunny 93. Lago Vista, sunny 92. Georgetown, sunny 94. At San Marcos, temperature was 95 degrees. Burnett, sunny 92. Junction, sunny 92. San Antonio, mostly sunny 91. Corpus Christi, partly sunny 91. Houston, mostly sunny 92. Once again at Austin Bergstrom, it was 93, and at Camp Mabry, it was 94. Elsewhere across the state, College Station, sunny 91. Amarillo, sunny 95. At Abilene, temperature was 94 degrees. Dallas, Fort Worth, mostly sunny 96. Your weather synopsis for South Central Texas.

hot, sunny, and rain-free today with most locations in the mid to upper 90s, but a few locations could hit 100 degrees along the Interstate 35 corridor and near the Rio Grande. Skies could be a little hazy as well with light Saharan dust. Daily rain and storm chances will arrive Friday into next week with increasing tropical moisture and influence from an upper-level disturbance. Temperatures slightly lower but remain in the 90s for the majority during the afternoons while overnight lows trend in the 70s. Another region of Saharan dust arrives by early to middle of next week despite continuing rain chances. Your local forecast. This afternoon, sunny. Near steady temperature in the mid-90s. South winds 10 to 15 miles per hour. Tonight, clear. Lows in the mid-70s. South winds 10 to 15 miles per hour. Friday, mostly sunny in the morning, then partly cloudy with a slight chance of showers and thunderstorms in the afternoon. Highs in the mid-90s. South winds 10 to 15 miles per hour. Friday night, mostly clear in the evening, then partly cloudy with a slight chance of showers after midnight. Lows in the mid-70s. South winds 5 to 10 miles per hour. Saturday, partly cloudy. A chance of showers and thunderstorms in the afternoon. Highs in the mid-90s. South winds 5 to 10 miles per hour. Chance of rain 50%. Saturday night and Sunday, partly cloudy with a slight chance of showers and thunderstorms. Lows in the upper 70s. Highs in the mid-90s. Highest heat index readings up to 105. Sunday night, partly cloudy with a chance of showers and thunderstorms in the evening, then mostly cloudy after midnight. Lows in the mid-70s. Chance of rain 40%. Monday, mostly cloudy with a slight chance of showers and thunderstorms in the morning, then partly cloudy with a chance of showers and thunderstorms in the afternoon. Highs in the mid-90s. Chance of rain 50%. Monday night, partly cloudy. A chance of showers and thunderstorms in the evening, then a chance of showers with a slight chance of thunderstorms after midnight. Lows in the mid-70s. Chance of rain 50%. Tuesday, mostly cloudy in the morning, then becoming partly cloudy. A chance of showers. A slight chance of thunderstorms in the morning, then a chance of thunderstorms in the afternoon. Highs in the upper 80s. Chance of rain 50%. Tuesday night and Wednesday, partly cloudy with a chance of showers with a slight chance of thunderstorms. Lows in the lower 70s. Highs around 90. Chance of rain 30%. The coastal waters forecast from Baffin Bay to Port Aransas out 20 nautical miles. Tonight, southeast winds 10 to 15 knots. Seas 2 to 3 feet. Wave detail, southeast 2 feet at 5 seconds. A slight chance of showers and thunderstorms early this evening. A slight chance of showers and thunderstorms after midnight. Friday, southeast winds 10 to 15 knots. Seas 2 to 3 feet. Wave detail, southeast 3 feet at 5 seconds and east 1 foot at 8 seconds. A chance of showers and thunderstorms. Friday night, southeast winds 10 to 15 knots. Seas around 3 feet. Wave detail, southeast 3 feet at 6 seconds. A slight chance of showers and thunderstorms after midnight. Saturday, southeast winds 10 to 15 knots. Seas around 3 feet. Wave detail, southeast 3 feet at 6 seconds. A slight chance of showers and thunderstorms in the morning. Saturday night, southeast winds 10 to 15 knots. Seas 3 to 4 feet, occasionally to 5 feet. Wave detail, southeast 3 feet at 6 seconds. Sunday, southeast winds 10 to 15 knots. Seas around 3 feet. Wave detail, southeast 3 feet at 6 seconds. Sunday night, southeast winds 10 to 15 knots. Seas 3 to 4 feet, occasionally to 5 feet. Monday, south winds 10 to 15 knots. Seas 3 to 4 feet.

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Monday night, southeast winds 10 to 15 knots. Seas 3 to 4 feet, occasionally to 5 feet. Tuesday, southeast winds 10 to 15 knots. Seas 3 to 4 feet, occasionally to 5 feet. Tuesday night, southeast winds 10 to 15 knots. Seas 3 to 4 feet, occasionally to 5 feet. Winds and seas higher and near thunderstorms. 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The current time is 2:07 p.m. Central Daylight Time. Your weather synopsis for South Central Texas. Hot, sunny, and rain-free today with most locations in the mid to upper 90s, but a few locations could hit 100 degrees along the Interstate 35 corridor and near the Rio Grande. Skies could be a little hazy as well with light Saharan dust. Daily rain and storm chances will arrive Friday into next week with increasing tropical moisture and influence from an upper-level disturbance. Temperatures slightly lower but remain in the 90s for the majority during the afternoons while overnight lows trend in the 70s. Another region of Saharan dust arrives by early to middle of next week despite continuing rain chances. Your local forecast. This afternoon, sunny. Near steady temperature in the mid-90s. South winds 10 to 15 miles per hour. Tonight, clear. Lows in the mid-70s. South winds 10 to 15 miles per hour. Friday, mostly sunny in the morning, then partly cloudy with a slight chance of showers and thunderstorms in the afternoon. Highs in the mid-90s. South winds 10 to 15 miles per hour. Friday night, mostly clear in the evening, then partly cloudy with a slight chance of showers after midnight. Lows in the mid-70s. South winds 5 to 10 miles per hour. Saturday, partly cloudy. A chance of showers and thunderstorms in the afternoon. Highs in the mid-90s. South winds 5 to 10 miles per hour. Chance of rain 50%. Saturday night and Sunday, partly cloudy with a slight chance of showers and thunderstorms. Lows in the upper 70s. Highs in the mid-90s. Highest heat index readings up to 105. Sunday night, partly cloudy with a chance of showers and thunderstorms in the evening, then mostly cloudy after midnight. Lows in the mid-70s. Chance of rain 40%. Monday, mostly cloudy with a slight chance of showers and thunderstorms in the morning, then partly cloudy with a chance of showers and thunderstorms in the afternoon. Highs in the mid-90s. Chance of rain 50%. Monday night, partly cloudy. A chance of showers and thunderstorms in the evening, then a chance of showers with a slight chance of thunderstorms after midnight. Lows in the mid-70s. Chance of rain 50%. Tuesday, mostly cloudy in the morning, then becoming partly cloudy. A chance of showers. A slight chance of thunderstorms in the morning, then a chance of thunderstorms in the afternoon. Highs in the upper 80s. Chance of rain 50%. Tuesday night and Wednesday, partly cloudy with a chance of showers with a slight chance of thunderstorms. Lows in the lower 70s. Highs around 90. Chance of rain 30%. The Tropical Weather Outlook. For the North Atlantic, Caribbean Sea and the Gulf of America, tropical cyclone formation is not expected during the next 7 days. 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The current time is 2:11 p.m. Central Daylight Time. Your weather synopsis for South Central Texas. Hot, sunny, and rain-free today with most locations in the mid to upper 90s, but a few locations could hit 100 degrees along the Interstate 35 corridor and near the Rio Grande. Skies could be a little heavy.

busy as well with light Saharan dust. Daily rain and storm chances will arrive Friday into next week with increasing tropical moisture and influence from an upper-level disturbance. Temperatures slightly lower but remain in the 90s for the majority during the afternoons while overnight lows trend in the 70s. Another region of Saharan dust arrives by early to middle of next week despite continuing rain chances. Your local forecast. This afternoon, sunny. Near steady temperature in the mid-90s. South winds 10 to 15 miles per hour. Tonight, clear. Lows in the mid-70s. South winds 10 to 15 miles per hour. Friday, mostly sunny in the morning, then partly cloudy with a slight chance of showers and thunderstorms in the afternoon. Highs in the mid-90s. South winds 10 to 15 miles per hour. Friday night, mostly clear in the evening, then partly cloudy with a slight chance of showers after midnight. Lows in the mid-70s. South winds 5 to 10 miles per hour. Saturday, partly cloudy. A chance of showers and thunderstorms in the afternoon. Highs in the mid-90s. South winds 5 to 10 miles per hour. Chance of rain 50%. Saturday night and Sunday, partly cloudy with a slight chance of showers and thunderstorms. Lows in the upper 70s. Highs in the mid-90s. Highest heat index readings up to 105. Sunday night, partly cloudy with a chance of showers and thunderstorms in the evening, then mostly cloudy after midnight. Lows in the mid-70s. Chance of rain 40%. Monday, mostly cloudy with a slight chance of showers and thunderstorms in the morning, then partly cloudy with a chance of showers and thunderstorms in the afternoon. Highs in the mid-90s. Chance of rain 50%. Monday night, partly cloudy. A chance of showers and thunderstorms in the evening, then a chance of showers with a slight chance of thunderstorms after midnight. Lows in the mid-70s. Chance of rain 50%. Tuesday, mostly cloudy in the morning, then becoming partly cloudy. A chance of showers. A slight chance of thunderstorms in the morning, then a chance of thunderstorms in the afternoon. Highs in the upper 80s. Chance of rain 50%. Tuesday night and Wednesday, partly cloudy with a chance of showers with a slight chance of thunderstorms. Lows in the lower 70s. Highs around 90. Chance of rain 30%. 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The current time is 2:14 p.m. Central Daylight Time. The Austin NOAA Weather Radio Roundup. At 2 p.m. at Austin Bergstrom International, it was sunny. The temperature was 95, the dew point 65, the relative humidity was 37%, producing a heat index of 97, the wind south at 14 miles an hour gusting to 26, and the pressure was 30.02 inches and falling. At Camp Mabry, it was sunny. The temperature was 97, the dew point 64, the relative humidity was 33%, producing a heat index of 99, the wind variable at 7 miles an hour, and the pressure was 30.03 inches and falling. The report from Pflugerville was not available. Taylor, sunny 95. Lago Vista, sunny 94. Georgetown, sunny 95. San Marcos, sunny 96. Burnett, sunny 94. Junction, sunny 94. San Antonio, mostly sunny 93. Corpus Christi, partly sunny 91. Houston, mostly sunny 92. Once again at Austin Bergstrom, it was 95, and at Camp Mabry, it was 97. Elsewhere across the state, College Station, sunny 94. Amarillo, sunny 97. Abilene, sunny 96. Dallas-Fort Worth, mostly sunny 98. Your weather synopsis for South Central Texas. Hot, sunny,
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Patients could hit 100 degrees along the Interstate 35 corridor and near the Rio Grande. Skies could be a little hazy as well, with light Saharan dust. Daily rain and storm chances will arrive Friday into next week, with increasing tropical moisture and influence from an upper-level disturbance. Temperatures slightly lower but remain in the 90s for the majority during the afternoons, while overnight lows trend in the 70s. Another region of Saharan dust arrives by early to middle of next week despite continuing rain chances. Your local forecast. This afternoon, sunny. Near steady temperature in the mid-90s. South winds 10 to 15 miles per hour. Tonight, clear. Lows in the mid-70s. South winds 10 to 15 miles per hour. Friday, mostly sunny in the morning, then partly cloudy with a slight chance of showers and thunderstorms in the afternoon. Highs in the mid-90s. South winds 10 to 15 miles per hour. Friday night, mostly clear in the evening, then partly cloudy with a slight chance of showers after midnight. Lows in the mid-70s. South winds 5 to 10 miles per hour. Saturday, partly cloudy. A chance of showers and thunderstorms in the afternoon. Highs in the mid-90s. South winds 5 to 10 miles per hour. Chance of rain 50%. Saturday night and Sunday, partly cloudy with a slight chance of showers and thunderstorms. Lows in the upper 70s. Highs in the mid-90s. Highest heat index readings up to 105. Sunday night, partly cloudy with a chance of showers and thunderstorms in the evening, then mostly cloudy after midnight. Lows in the mid-70s. Chance of rain 40%. Monday, mostly cloudy with a slight chance of showers and thunderstorms in the morning, then partly cloudy with a chance of showers and thunderstorms in the afternoon. Highs in the mid-90s. Chance of rain 50%. Monday night, partly cloudy. A chance of showers and thunderstorms in the evening, then a chance of showers with a slight chance of thunderstorms after midnight. Lows in the mid-70s. Chance of rain 50%. Tuesday, mostly cloudy in the morning, then becoming partly cloudy. A chance of showers. A slight chance of thunderstorms in the morning, then a chance of thunderstorms in the afternoon. Highs in the upper 80s. Chance of rain 50%. Tuesday night and Wednesday, partly cloudy with a chance of showers with a slight chance of thunderstorms. Lows in the lower 70s. Highs around 90. Chance of rain 30%. 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The current time is 2:20 p.m. Central Daylight Time. The Austin NOAA Weather Radio Roundup. At 2 p.m. at Austin Bergstrom International, it was sunny. The temperature was 95, the dew point 65, the relative humidity was 37%, producing a heat index of 97, the wind south at 14 miles an hour gusting to 26, and the pressure was 30.02 inches and falling. At Camp Mabry, it was sunny. The temperature was 97, the dew point 64, the relative humidity was 33%, producing a heat index of 99, the wind variable at 7 miles an hour, and the pressure was 30.03 inches and falling. The report from Pflugerville was not available. Taylor, sunny 95. Lago Vista, sunny 94. Georgetown, sunny 95. San Marcos, sunny 96. Burnett, sunny 94. Junction, sunny 94. San Antonio, mostly sunny 93. Corpus Christi, partly sunny 91. Houston, mostly sunny 92. Once again at Austin Bergstrom, it was 95, and at Camp Mabry, it was 97. Elsewhere across the state, College Station, sunny 94. Amarillo, sunny 97. Abilene, sunny 96. Dallas-Fort Worth, mostly sunny 98. Your weather synopsis for South

south winds 10 to 15 miles per hour. Tonight, clear. Lows in the mid-70s. South winds 10 to 15 miles per hour. Friday, mostly sunny in the morning, then partly cloudy with a slight chance of showers and thunderstorms in the afternoon. Highs in the mid-90s. South winds 10 to 15 miles per hour. Friday night, mostly clear in the evening, then partly cloudy with a slight chance of showers after midnight. Lows in the mid-70s. South winds 5 to 10 miles per hour. Saturday, partly cloudy. A chance of showers and thunderstorms in the afternoon. Highs in the mid-90s. South winds 5 to 10 miles per hour. Chance of rain 50%. Saturday night and Sunday, partly cloudy with a slight chance of showers and thunderstorms. Lows in the upper 70s. Highs in the mid-90s. Highest heat index readings up to 105. Sunday night, partly cloudy with a chance of showers and thunderstorms in the evening, then mostly cloudy after midnight. Lows in the mid-70s. Chance of rain 40%. Monday, mostly cloudy with a slight chance of showers and thunderstorms in the morning, then partly cloudy with a chance of showers and thunderstorms in the afternoon. Highs in the mid-90s. Chance of rain 50%. Monday night, partly cloudy. A chance of showers and thunderstorms in the evening, then a chance of showers with a slight chance of thunderstorms after midnight. Lows in the mid-70s. Chance of rain 50%. Tuesday, mostly cloudy in the morning, then becoming partly cloudy. A chance of showers. A slight chance of thunderstorms in the morning, then a chance of thunderstorms in the afternoon. Highs in the upper 80s. Chance of rain 50%. Tuesday night and Wednesday, partly cloudy with a chance of showers with a slight chance of thunderstorms. Lows in the lower 70s. Highs around 90. Chance of rain 30%. 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The Austin NOAA Weather Radio Roundup. At 2 p.m. at Austin Bergstrom International, it was sunny. The temperature was 95, the dew point 65, the relative humidity was 37%, producing a heat index of 97, the wind south at 14 miles an hour gusting to 26, and the pressure was 30.02 inches and falling. At Camp Mabry, it was sunny. The temperature was 97, the dew point 64, the relative humidity was 33%, producing a heat index of 99, the wind variable at 7 miles an hour, and the pressure was 30.03 inches and falling. The report from Pflugerville was not available. Taylor, sunny 95. Lago Vista, sunny 94. Georgetown, sunny 95. San Marcos, sunny 96. Burnett, sunny 94. Junction, sunny 94. San Antonio, mostly sunny 93. Corpus Christi, partly sunny 91. Houston, mostly sunny 92. Once again at Austin Bergstrom, it was 95, and at Camp Mabry, it was 97. Elsewhere across the state, College Station, sunny 94. Amarillo, sunny 97. Abilene, sunny 96. Dallas-Fort Worth, mostly sunny 98. Your weather synopsis for South Central Texas. Hot, sunny, and rain-free today with most locations in the mid to upper 90s, but a few locations could hit 100 degrees along the Interstate 35 corridor and near the Rio Grande. Skies could be a little hazy as well with light Saharan dust. Daily rain and storm chances will arrive Friday into next week with increasing tropical moisture and influence from an upper-level disturbance. Temperatures slightly lower but remain in the 90s for the majority during the afternoons while overnight lows trend in the 70s. Another region of Saharan dust arrives by early to middle of next week despite continuing rain chances.

your local forecast. This afternoon, sunny. Near steady temperature in the mid-90s. South winds 10 to 15 miles per hour. Tonight, clear. Lows in the mid-70s. South winds 10 to 15 miles per hour. Friday, mostly sunny in the morning, then partly cloudy with a slight chance of showers and thunderstorms in the afternoon. Highs in the mid-90s. South winds 10 to 15 miles per hour. Friday night, mostly clear in the evening, then partly cloudy with a slight chance of showers after midnight. Lows in the mid-70s. South winds 5 to 10 miles per hour. Saturday, partly cloudy. A chance of showers and thunderstorms in the afternoon. Highs in the mid-90s. South winds 5 to 10 miles per hour. Chance of rain 50%. Saturday night and Sunday, partly cloudy with a slight chance of showers and thunderstorms. Lows in the upper 70s. Highs in the mid-90s. Highest heat index readings up to 105. Sunday night, partly cloudy with a chance of showers and thunderstorms in the evening, then mostly cloudy after midnight. Lows in the mid-70s. Chance of rain 40%. Monday, mostly cloudy with a slight chance of showers and thunderstorms in the morning, then partly cloudy with a chance of showers and thunderstorms in the afternoon. Highs in the mid-90s. Chance of rain 50%. Monday night, partly cloudy. A chance of showers and thunderstorms in the evening, then a chance of showers with a slight chance of thunderstorms after midnight. Lows in the mid-70s. Chance of rain 50%. Tuesday, mostly cloudy in the morning, then becoming partly cloudy. A chance of showers. A slight chance of thunderstorms in the morning, then a chance of thunderstorms in the afternoon. Highs in the upper 80s. Chance of rain 50%. Tuesday night and Wednesday, partly cloudy with a chance of showers with a slight chance of thunderstorms. Lows in the lower 70s. Highs around 90. Chance of rain 30%. 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The current time is 2:30 p.m. Central Daylight Time. The Austin NOAA Weather Radio Roundup. At 2 p.m. at Austin Bergstrom International, it was sunny. The temperature was 95, the dew point 65, the relative humidity was 37%, producing a heat index of 97, the wind south at 14 miles an hour gusting to 26, and the pressure was 30.02 inches and falling. At Camp Mabry, it was sunny. The temperature was 97, the dew point 64, the relative humidity was 33%, producing a heat index of 99, the wind variable at 7 miles an hour, and the pressure was 30.03 inches and falling. The report from Pflugerville was not available. Taylor, sunny 95. Lago Vista, sunny 94. Georgetown, sunny 95. San Marcos, sunny 96. Burnett, sunny 94. Junction, sunny 94. San Antonio, mostly sunny 93. Corpus Christi, partly sunny 91. Houston, mostly sunny 92. Once again at Austin Bergstrom, it was 95, and at Camp Mabry, it was 97. Elsewhere across the state, College Station, sunny 94. Amarillo, sunny 97. Abilene, sunny 96. Dallas, Fort Worth, mostly sunny 98. The coastal waters forecast from Baffin Bay to Port Aransas out 20 nautical miles. Tonight, southeast winds 10 to 15 knots. Seas 2 to 3 feet. Wave detail, southeast 2 feet at 5 seconds. A slight chance of showers and thunderstorms early this evening. A slight chance of showers and thunderstorms after midnight. Friday, southeast winds 10 to 15 knots. Seas 2 to 3 feet. Wave detail,
southeast 3 feet at 5 seconds and east 1 foot at 8 seconds. A chance of showers and thunderstorms. Friday night, southeast winds 10 to 15 knots. Seas around 3 feet. Wave detail, southeast 3 feet at 6 seconds. A slight chance of showers and thunderstorms after midnight. Saturday, southeast winds 10 to 15 knots. Seas around 3 feet. Wave detail, southeast 3 feet at 6 seconds. A slight chance of showers and thunderstorms in the morning. Saturday night, southeast winds 10 to 15 knots. 6 seconds. A slight chance of showers and thunderstorms in the morning. Saturday night, southeast winds 10 to 15 knots. Seas 3 to 4 feet, occasionally to 5 feet. Wave detail, southeast 3 feet at 6 seconds. Sunday, southeast winds 10 to 15 knots. Seas around 3 feet. Wave detail, southeast 3 feet at 6 seconds. Sunday night, southeast winds 10 to 15 knots. Seas 3 to 4 feet, occasionally to 5 feet. Monday, south winds 10 to 15 knots. Seas 3 to 4 feet, occasionally to 5 feet. Monday night, southeast winds 10 to 15 knots. Seas 3 to 4 feet, occasionally to 5 feet. Tuesday, southeast winds 10 to 15 knots. Seas 3 to 4 feet, occasionally to 5 feet. Tuesday night, southeast winds 10 to 15 knots. Seas 3 to 4 feet, occasionally to 5 feet. Winds and seas higher and near thunderstorms. Your weather synopsis for South Central Texas. Hot, sunny, and rain-free today with most locations in the mid to upper 90s, but a few locations could hit 100 degrees along the Interstate 35 corridor and near the Rio Grande. Skies could be a little hazy as well with light Saharan dust. Daily rain and storm chances will arrive Friday into next week with increasing tropical moisture and influence from an upper-level disturbance. Temperatures slightly lower but remain in the 90s for the majority during the afternoons while overnight lows trend in the 70s. Another region of Saharan dust arrives by early to middle of next week despite continuing rain chances. Your local forecast. This afternoon, sunny. Near steady temperature in the mid-90s. South winds 10 to 15 miles per hour. Tonight, clear. Lows in the mid-70s. South winds 10 to 15 miles per hour. Friday, mostly sunny in the morning, then partly cloudy with a slight chance of showers and thunderstorms in the afternoon. Highs in the mid-90s. South winds 10 to 15 miles per hour. Friday night, mostly clear in the evening, then partly cloudy with a slight chance of showers after midnight. Lows in the mid-70s. South winds 5 to 10 miles per hour. Saturday, partly cloudy. A chance of showers and thunderstorms in the afternoon. Highs in the mid-90s. South winds 5 to 10 miles per hour. Chance of rain 50%. Saturday night and Sunday, partly cloudy with a slight chance of showers and thunderstorms. Lows in the upper 70s. Highs in the mid-90s. Highest heat index readings up to 105. Sunday night, partly cloudy with a chance of showers and thunderstorms in the evening, then mostly cloudy after midnight. Lows in the mid-70s. Chance of rain 40%. Monday, mostly cloudy with a slight chance of showers and thunderstorms in the morning, then partly cloudy with a chance of showers and thunderstorms in the afternoon. Highs in the mid-90s. Chance of rain 50%. Monday night, partly cloudy. A chance of showers and thunderstorms in the evening, then a chance of showers with a slight chance of thunderstorms after midnight. Lows in the mid-70s. Chance of rain 50%. Tuesday, mostly cloudy in the morning, then becoming partly cloudy. A chance of showers. A slight chance of thunderstorms in the morning, then a chance of thunderstorms in the afternoon. Highs in the upper 80s. Chance of rain 50%.
Tuesday night and Wednesday, partly cloudy with a chance of shower.

with a slight chance of thunderstorms. Lows in the lower 70s. Highs around 90. Chance of rain 30%. 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The Austin NOAA Weather Radio Roundup. At 2 p.m. at Austin Bergstrom International, it was sunny. The temperature was 95, the dew point 65. The relative humidity was 37%, producing a heat index of 97. The wind south at 14 miles an hour gusting to 26, and the pressure was 30.02 inches and falling. At Camp Mabry, it was sunny. The temperature was 97, the dew point 64, the relative humidity was 33%, producing a heat index of 99, the wind variable at 7 miles an hour, and the pressure was 30.03 inches and falling. The report from Pflugerville was not available. Taylor, sunny 95. Lago Vista, sunny 94. Georgetown, sunny 95. San Marcos, sunny 96. Burnett, sunny 94. Junction, sunny 94. San Antonio, mostly sunny 93. Corpus Christi, partly sunny 91. Houston, mostly sunny 92. Once again at Austin Bergstrom, it was 95, and at Camp Mabry, it was 97. Elsewhere across the state, College Station, sunny 94. Amarillo, sunny 97. Abilene, sunny 96. Dallas, Fort Worth, mostly sunny 98. The Tropical Weather Outlook. For the North Atlantic, Caribbean Sea, and the Gulf of America, tropical cyclone formation is not expected during the next 7 days. Your weather synopsis for South Central Texas. Hot, sunny, and rain-free today with most locations in the mid to upper 90s, but a few locations could hit 100 degrees along the Interstate 35 corridor and near the Rio Grande. Skies could be a little hazy as well with light Saharan dust. Daily rain and storm chances will arrive Friday into next week with increasing tropical moisture and influence from an upper-level disturbance. Temperatures slightly lower but remain in the 90s for the majority during the afternoons while overnight lows trend in the 70s. Another region of Saharan dust arrives by early to middle of next week despite continuing rain chances. Your local forecast. This afternoon, sunny. Near steady temperature in the mid-90s. South winds 10 to 15 miles per hour. Tonight, clear. Lows in the mid-70s. South winds 10 to 15 miles per hour. Friday, mostly sunny in the morning, then partly cloudy with a slight chance of showers and thunderstorms in the afternoon. Highs in the mid-90s. South winds 10 to 15 miles per hour. Friday night, mostly clear in the evening, then partly cloudy with a slight chance of showers after midnight. Lows in the mid-70s. South winds 5 to 10 miles per hour. Saturday, partly cloudy. A chance of showers and thunderstorms in the afternoon. Highs in the mid-90s. South winds 5 to 10 miles per hour. Chance of rain 50%. Saturday night and Sunday, partly cloudy with a slight chance of showers and thunderstorms. Lows in the upper 70s. Highs in the mid-90s. Highest heat index readings up to 105. Sunday night, partly cloudy with a chance of showers and thunderstorms in the evening, then mostly cloudy after midnight. Lows in the mid-70s. Chance of rain 40%. Monday, mostly cloudy with a slight chance of showers and thunderstorms in the morning, then partly cloudy with a chance of showers and thunderstorms in the afternoon. Highs in the mid-90s. Chance of rain 50%. Monday night, partly cloudy. A chance of showers and thunderstorms in the evening, then a chance of showers with a slight chance of thunderstorms after midnight. Lows in the mid-70s. Chance of rain 50%. Tuesday, mostly cloudy in the morning.

then becoming partly cloudy. A chance of showers. A slight chance of thunderstorms in the morning, then a chance of thunderstorms in the afternoon. Highs in the upper 80s. Chance of rain 50%. Tuesday night and Wednesday, partly cloudy with a chance of showers with a slight chance of thunderstorms. Lows in the lower 70s. Highs around 90. Chance of rain 30%. 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The Austin NOAA Weather Radio Roundup. At 2 p.m. at Austin Bergstrom International, it was sunny. The temperature was 95, the dew point 65, the relative humidity was 37%, producing a heat index of 97, the wind south at 14 miles an hour gusting to 26, and the pressure was 30.02 inches and falling. At Camp Mabry, it was sunny. The temperature was 97, the dew point 64, the relative humidity was 33%, producing a heat index of 99, the wind variable at 7 miles an hour, and the pressure was 30.03 inches and falling. The report from Pflugerville was not available. Taylor, sunny 95. Lago Vista, sunny 94. Georgetown, sunny 95. San Marcos, sunny 96. Burnett, sunny 94. Junction, sunny 94. San Antonio, mostly sunny 93. Corpus Christi, partly sunny 91. Houston, mostly sunny 92. Once again at Austin Bergstrom, it was 95, and at Camp Mabry, it was 97. Elsewhere across the state, College Station, sunny 94. Amarillo, sunny 97. Abilene, sunny 96. Dallas-Fort Worth, mostly sunny 98. Your weather synopsis for South Central Texas. Hot, sunny, and rain-free today with most locations in the mid to upper 90s, but a few locations could hit 100 degrees along the Interstate 35 corridor and near the Rio Grande. Skies could be a little hazy as well with light Saharan dust. Daily rain and storm chances will arrive Friday into next week with increasing tropical moisture and influence from an upper-level disturbance. Temperatures slightly lower but remain in the 90s for the majority during the afternoons while overnight lows trend in the 70s. Another region of Saharan dust arrives by early to middle of next week despite continuing rain chances. Your local forecast. This afternoon, sunny. Near steady temperature in the mid-90s. South winds 10 to 15 miles per hour. Tonight, clear. Lows in the mid-70s. South winds 10 to 15 miles per hour. Friday, mostly sunny in the morning, then partly cloudy with a slight chance of showers and thunderstorms in the afternoon. Highs in the mid-90s. South winds 10 to 15 miles per hour. Friday night, mostly clear in the evening, then partly cloudy with a slight chance of showers after midnight. Lows in the mid-70s. South winds 5 to 10 miles per hour. Saturday, partly cloudy. A chance of showers and thunderstorms in the afternoon. Highs in the mid-90s. South winds 5 to 10 miles per hour. Chance of rain 50%. Saturday night and Sunday, partly cloudy with a slight chance of showers and thunderstorms. Lows in the upper 70s. Highs in the mid-90s. Highest heat index readings up to 105. Sunday night, partly cloudy with a chance of showers and thunderstorms in the evening, then mostly cloudy after midnight. Lows in the mid-70s. Chance of rain 40%. Monday, mostly cloudy with a slight chance of showers and thunderstorms in the morning, then partly cloudy with a chance of showers and thunderstorms in the afternoon. Highs in the mid-90s. Chance of rain 50%. Monday night, partly cloudy. A chance of showers and thunderstorms in the evening, then a chance of showers with a slight chance of thunderstorms after midnight.

lows in the mid-70s. Chance of rain 50%. Tuesday, mostly cloudy in the morning, then becoming partly cloudy. A chance of showers. A slight chance of thunderstorms in the morning, then a chance of thunderstorms in the afternoon. Highs in the upper 80s. Chance of rain 50%. Tuesday night and Wednesday, partly cloudy with a chance of showers with a slight chance of thunderstorms. Lows in the lower 70s. Highs around 90. Chance of rain 30%. 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The current time is 2:48 p.m. Central Daylight Time. The Austin NOAA Weather Radio Roundup. At 2 p.m. at Austin Bergstrom International, it was sunny. The temperature was 95, the dew point 65. The relative humidity was 37%, producing a heat index of 97. The wind south at 14 miles an hour gusting to 26, and the pressure was 30.02 inches and falling. At Camp Mabry, it was sunny. The temperature was 97, the dew point 64. The relative humidity was 33%, producing a heat index of 99, the wind variable at 7 miles an hour, and the pressure was 30.03 inches and falling. The report from Pflugerville was not available. Taylor, sunny 95. Lago Vista, sunny 94. Georgetown, sunny 95. San Marcos, sunny 96. Burnett, sunny 94. Junction, sunny 94. San Antonio, mostly sunny 93. Corpus Christi, partly sunny 91. Houston, mostly sunny 92. Once again at Austin Bergstrom, it was 95, and at Camp Mabry, it was 97. Elsewhere across the state, College Station, sunny 94. Amarillo, sunny 97. Abilene, sunny 96. Dallas-Fort Worth, mostly sunny 98. Your weather synopsis for South Central Texas. Hot, sunny, and rain-free today with most locations in the mid to upper 90s, but a few locations could hit 100 degrees along the Interstate 35 corridor and near the Rio Grande. Skies could be a little hazy as well with light Saharan dust. Daily rain and storm chances will arrive Friday into next week with increasing tropical moisture and influence from an upper-level disturbance. Temperatures slightly lower but remain in the 90s for the majority during the afternoons while overnight lows trend in the 70s. Another region of Saharan dust arrives by early to middle of next week despite continuing rain chances. Your local forecast. This afternoon, sunny. Near steady temperature in the mid-90s. South winds 10 to 15 miles per hour. Tonight, clear. Lows in the mid-70s. South winds 10 to 15 miles per hour. Friday, mostly sunny in the morning, then partly cloudy with a slight chance of showers and thunderstorms in the afternoon. Highs in the mid-90s. South winds 10 to 15 miles per hour. Friday night, mostly clear in the evening, then partly cloudy with a slight chance of showers after midnight. Lows in the mid-70s. South winds 5 to 10 miles per hour. Saturday, partly cloudy. A chance of showers and thunderstorms in the afternoon. Highs in the mid-90s. South winds 5 to 10 miles per hour. Chance of rain 50%. Saturday night and Sunday, partly cloudy with a slight chance of showers and thunderstorms. Lows in the upper 70s. Highs in the mid-90s. Highest heat index readings up to 105. Sunday night, partly cloudy with a chance of showers and thunderstorms in the evening, then mostly cloudy after midnight. Lows in the mid-70s. Chance of rain 40%. Monday, mostly cloudy with a slight chance of showers and thunderstorms in the morning, then partly cloudy with a chance of showers and thunderstorms in the afternoon. Highs in the mid-90s. Chance of rain 50%. Monday night, partly cloudy.

a chance of showers and thunderstorms in the evening, then a chance of showers with a slight chance of thunderstorms after midnight. Lows in the mid-70s. Chance of rain 50%. Tuesday, mostly cloudy in the morning, then becoming partly cloudy. A chance of showers. A slight chance of thunderstorms in the morning, then a chance of thunderstorms in the afternoon. Highs in the upper 80s. Chance of rain 50%. Tuesday night and Wednesday, partly cloudy with a chance of showers with a slight chance of thunderstorms. Lows in the lower 70s. Highs around 90. Chance of rain 30%. 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The current time is 2:53 p.m. Central Daylight Time. The Austin NOAA Weather Radio Roundup. At 2 p.m. at Austin Bergstrom International, it was sunny. The temperature was 95, the dew point 65, the relative humidity was 37%, producing a heat index of 97, the wind south at 14 miles an hour gusting to 26, and the pressure was 30.02 inches and falling. At Camp Mabry, it was sunny. The temperature was 97, the dew point 64, the relative humidity was 33%, producing a heat index of 99, the wind variable at 7 miles an hour, and the pressure was 30.03 inches and falling. The report from Pflugerville was not available. Taylor, sunny 95. Lago Vista, sunny 94. Georgetown, sunny 95. San Marcos, sunny 96. Burnett, sunny 94. Junction, sunny 94. San Antonio, mostly sunny 93. Corpus Christi, partly sunny 91. Houston, mostly sunny 92. Once again at Austin Bergstrom, it was 95, and at Camp Mabry, it was 97. Elsewhere across the state, College Station, sunny 94. Amarillo, sunny 97. Abilene, sunny 96. Dallas-Fort Worth, mostly sunny 98. Your weather synopsis for South Central Texas. Hot, sunny, and rain-free today with most locations in the mid to upper 90s, but a few locations could hit 100 degrees along the Interstate 35 corridor and near the Rio Grande. Skies could be a little hazy as well with light Saharan dust. Daily rain and storm chances will arrive Friday into next week with increasing tropical moisture and influence from an upper-level disturbance. Temperatures slightly lower but remain in the 90s for the majority during the afternoons while overnight lows trend in the 70s. Another region of Saharan dust arrives by early to middle of next week despite continuing rain chances. Your local forecast. This afternoon, sunny. Near steady temperature in the mid-90s. South winds 10 to 15 miles per hour. Tonight, clear. Lows in the mid-70s. South winds 10 to 15 miles per hour. Friday, mostly sunny in the morning, then partly cloudy with a slight chance of showers and thunderstorms in the afternoon. Highs in the mid-90s. South winds 10 to 15 miles per hour. Friday night, mostly clear in the evening, then partly cloudy with a slight chance of showers after midnight. Lows in the mid-70s. South winds 5 to 10 miles per hour. Saturday, partly cloudy. A chance of showers and thunderstorms in the afternoon. Highs in the mid-90s. South winds 5 to 10 miles per hour. Chance of rain 50%. Saturday night and Sunday, partly cloudy with a slight chance of showers and thunderstorms. Lows in the upper 70s. Highs in the mid-90s. Highest heat index readings up to 105. Sunday night, partly cloudy with a chance of showers and thunderstorms in the evening, then mostly cloudy after midnight. Lows in the mid-70s. Chance of rain 40%. Monday, mostly cloudy with a slight chance of showers and thunderstorms in the morning, then partly cloudy with a chance of showers and thunderstorms in the afternoon.
Highs in the mid-90s. Chance of rain 50%. Monday night, partly cloudy. A chance of showers and thunderstorms in the evening, then a chance of showers with a slight chance of thunderstorms after midnight. Lows in the mid-70s. Chance of rain 50%. Tuesday, mostly cloudy in the morning, then becoming partly cloudy. A chance of showers. A slight chance of thunderstorms in the morning, then a chance of thunderstorms in the afternoon. Highs in the upper 80s. Chance of rain 50%. Tuesday night and Wednesday, partly cloudy with a chance of showers with a slight chance of thunderstorms. Lows in the lower 70s. Highs around 90. Chance of rain 30%. 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The Austin NOAA Weather Radio Roundup. At 2 p.m. at Austin Bergstrom International, it was sunny. The temperature was 95, the dew point 65, the relative humidity was 37%, producing a heat index of 97, the wind south at 14 miles an hour gusting to 26, and the pressure was 30.02 inches and falling. At Camp Mabry, it was sunny. The temperature was 97, the dew point 64, the relative humidity was 33%, producing a heat index of 99, the wind variable at 7 miles an hour, and the pressure was 30.03 inches and falling. The report from Pflugerville was not available. Taylor, sunny 95. Lago Vista, sunny 94. Georgetown, sunny 95. San Marcos, sunny 96. Burnett, sunny 94. Junction, sunny 94. San Antonio, mostly sunny 93. Corpus Christi, partly sunny 91. Houston, mostly sunny 92. Once again at Austin Bergstrom, it was 95, and at Camp Mabry, it was 97. Elsewhere across the state, College Station, sunny 94. Amarillo, sunny 97. Abilene, sunny 96. Dallas-Fort Worth, mostly sunny 98. Your weather synopsis for South Central Texas. Hot, sunny, and rain-free today with most locations in the mid to upper 90s, but a few locations could hit 100 degrees along the Interstate 35 corridor and near the Rio Grande. Skies could be a little hazy as well with light Saharan dust. Daily rain and storm chances will arrive Friday into next week with increasing tropical moisture and influence from an upper-level disturbance. Temperatures slightly lower but remain in the 90s for the majority during the afternoons while overnight lows trend in the 70s. Another region of Saharan dust arrives by early to middle of next week despite continuing rain chances. Your local forecast. This afternoon, sunny. Near steady temperature in the mid-90s. South winds 10 to 15 miles per hour. Tonight, clear. Lows in the mid-70s. South winds 10 to 15 miles per hour. Friday, mostly sunny in the morning, then partly cloudy with a slight chance of showers and thunderstorms in the afternoon. Highs in the mid-90s. South winds 10 to 15 miles per hour. Friday night, mostly clear in the evening, then partly cloudy with a slight chance of showers after midnight. Lows in the mid-70s. South winds 5 to 10 miles per hour. Saturday, partly cloudy. A chance of showers and thunderstorms in the afternoon. Highs in the mid-90s. South winds 5 to 10 miles per hour. Chance of rain 50%. Saturday night and Sunday, partly cloudy with a slight chance of showers and thunderstorms. Lows in the upper 70s. Highs in the mid-90s. Highest heat index readings up to 105. Sunday night, partly cloudy with a chance of showers and thunderstorms in the evening, then mostly cloudy after midnight. Lows in the mid-70s. Chance of rain 40%. Monday, mostly cloudy with

a slight chance of showers and thunderstorms in the morning, then partly cloudy with a chance of showers and thunderstorms in the afternoon. Highs in the mid-90s. Chance of rain 50%. Monday night, partly cloudy. A chance of showers and thunderstorms in the evening, then a chance of showers with a slight chance of thunderstorms after midnight. Lows in the mid-70s. Chance of rain 50%. Tuesday, mostly cloudy in the morning, then becoming partly cloudy. A chance of showers. A slight chance of thunderstorms in the morning, then a chance of thunderstorms in the afternoon. Highs in the upper 80s. Chance of rain 50%. Tuesday night and Wednesday, partly cloudy with a chance of showers with a slight chance of thunderstorms. Lows in the lower 70s. Highs around 90. Chance of rain 30%. The coastal waters forecast from Baffin Bay to Port Aransas out 20 nautical miles. Tonight, southeast winds 10 to 15 knots. Seas 2 to 3 feet. Wave detail, southeast 2 feet at 5 seconds. A slight chance of showers and thunderstorms early this evening. A slight chance of showers and thunderstorms after midnight. Friday, southeast winds 10 to 15 knots. Seas 2 to 3 feet. Wave detail, southeast 3 feet at 5 seconds and east 1 foot at 8 seconds. A chance of showers and thunderstorms. Friday night, southeast winds 10 to 15 knots. Seas around 3 feet. Wave detail, southeast 3 feet at 6 seconds. A slight chance of showers and thunderstorms after midnight. Saturday, southeast winds 10 to 15 knots. Seas around 3 feet. Wave detail, southeast 3 feet at 6 seconds. A slight chance of showers and thunderstorms in the morning. Saturday night, southeast winds 10 to 15 knots. Seas 3 to 4 feet, occasionally to 5 feet. Wave detail, southeast 3 feet at 6 seconds. Sunday, southeast winds 10 to 15 knots. Seas around 3 feet. Wave detail, southeast 3 feet at 6 seconds. Sunday night, southeast winds 10 to 15 knots. Seas 3 to 4 feet, occasionally to 5 feet. Monday, south winds 10 to 15 knots. Seas 3 to 4 feet, occasionally to 5 feet. Monday night, southeast winds 10 to 15 knots. Seas 3 to 4 feet, occasionally to 5 feet. Tuesday, southeast winds 10 to 15 knots. Seas 3 to 4 feet, occasionally to 5 feet. Tuesday night, southeast winds 10 to 15 knots. Seas 3 to 4 feet, occasionally to 5 feet. Winds and seas higher and near thunderstorms. 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The current time is 3:06 p.m. Central Daylight Time. Your weather synopsis for South Central Texas. Hot, sunny, and rain-free today with most locations in the mid to upper 90s, but a few locations could hit 100 degrees along the Interstate 35 corridor and near the Rio Grande. Skies could be a little hazy as well with light Saharan dust. Daily rain and storm chances will arrive Friday into next week with increasing tropical moisture and influence from an upper-level disturbance. Temperatures slightly lower but remain in the 90s for the majority during the afternoons while overnight lows trend in the 70s. Another region of Saharan dust arrives by early to middle of next week despite continuing rain chances. Your local forecast. This afternoon, sunny. Near steady temperature in the mid-90s. South winds 10 to 15 miles per hour. Tonight, clear. Lows in the mid-70s. South winds 10 to 15 miles per hour. Friday, mostly sunny in the morning, then partly cloudy with a slight chance of showers and thunderstorms in the afternoon. Highs in the mid-90s.
south winds 10 to 15 miles per hour. Friday night, mostly clear in the evening, then partly cloudy with a slight chance of showers after midnight. Lows in the mid-70s. South winds 5 to 10 miles per hour. Saturday, partly cloudy. A chance of showers and thunderstorms in the afternoon. Highs in the mid-90s. South winds 5 to 10 miles per hour. Chance of rain 50%. Saturday night and Sunday, partly cloudy with a slight chance of showers and thunderstorms. Lows in the upper 70s. Highs in the mid-90s. Highest heat index readings up to 105. Sunday night, partly cloudy with a chance of showers and thunderstorms in the evening, then mostly cloudy after midnight. Lows in the mid-70s. Chance of rain 40%. Monday, mostly cloudy with a slight chance of showers and thunderstorms in the morning, then partly cloudy with a chance of showers and thunderstorms in the afternoon. Highs in the mid-90s. Chance of rain 50%. Monday night, partly cloudy. A chance of showers and thunderstorms in the evening, then a chance of showers with a slight chance of thunderstorms after midnight. Lows in the mid-70s. Chance of rain 50%. Tuesday, mostly cloudy in the morning, then becoming partly cloudy. A chance of showers. A slight chance of thunderstorms in the morning, then a chance of thunderstorms in the afternoon. Highs in the upper 80s. Chance of rain 50%. Tuesday night and Wednesday, partly cloudy with a chance of showers with a slight chance of thunderstorms. Lows in the lower 70s. Highs around 90. Chance of rain 30%. The Tropical Weather Outlook. For the North Atlantic, Caribbean Sea and the Gulf of America, tropical cyclone formation is not expected during the next 7 days. 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The current time is 3:09 p.m. Central Daylight Time. Your weather synopsis for South Central Texas. Hot, sunny, and rain-free today with most locations in the mid to upper 90s, but a few locations could hit 100 degrees along the Interstate 35 corridor and near the Rio Grande. Skies could be a little hazy as well with light Saharan dust. Daily rain and storm chances will arrive Friday into next week with increasing tropical moisture and influence from an upper-level disturbance. Temperatures slightly lower but remain in the 90s for the majority during the afternoons while overnight lows trend in the 70s. Another region of Saharan dust arrives by early to middle of next week despite continuing rain chances. Your local forecast. This afternoon, sunny. Near steady temperature in the mid-90s. South winds 10 to 15 miles per hour. Tonight, clear. Lows in the mid-70s. South winds 10 to 15 miles per hour. Friday, mostly sunny in the morning, then partly cloudy with a slight chance of showers and thunderstorms in the afternoon. Highs in the mid-90s. South winds 10 to 15 miles per hour. Friday night, mostly clear in the evening, then partly cloudy with a slight chance of showers after midnight. Lows in the mid-70s. South winds 5 to 10 miles per hour. Saturday, partly cloudy. A chance of showers and thunderstorms in the afternoon. Highs in the mid-90s. South winds 5 to 10 miles per hour. Chance of rain 50%. Saturday night and Sunday, partly cloudy with a slight chance of showers and thunderstorms. Lows in the upper 70s. Highs in the mid-90s. Highest heat index readings up to 105. Sunday night, partly cloudy with a chance of showers and thunderstorms in the evening, then mostly cloudy after midnight. Lows in the mid-70s. Chance of rain 40%. Monday, mostly cloudy with a slight chance of showers and thunderstorms in the morning, then partly cloudy with a chance of showers and thunderstorms in the afternoon. Highs in the mid-90s.
chance of rain 50%.

Monday night, partly cloudy. A chance of showers and thunderstorms in the evening, then a chance of showers with a slight chance of thunderstorms after midnight. Lows in the mid-70s. Chance of rain 50%. Tuesday, mostly cloudy in the morning, then becoming partly cloudy. A chance of showers. A slight chance of thunderstorms in the morning, then a chance of thunderstorms in the afternoon. Highs in the upper 80s. Chance of rain 50%. Tuesday night and Wednesday, partly cloudy with a chance of showers with a slight chance of thunderstorms. Lows in the lower 70s. Highs around 90. Chance of rain 30%. 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The current time is 3:13 p.m. Central Daylight Time. The Austin NOAA Weather Radio Roundup. At 3 p.m. at Austin Bergstrom International, it was mostly sunny. The temperature was 96, the dew point 65, the relative humidity was 35%, producing a heat index of 98, the wind south at 14 miles an hour gusting to 24, and the pressure was 30.00 inches and falling. At Camp Mabry, it was sunny. The temperature was 98, the dew point 66, the relative humidity was 34%, producing a heat index of 101, the wind variable at 7 miles an hour gusting to 17, and the pressure was 30.01 inches and falling. The report from Pflugerville was not available. Taylor, sunny 97. Lago Vista, sunny 94. Georgetown, sunny 97. San Marcos, sunny 98. Burnett, sunny 95. Junction, sunny 95. San Antonio, mostly sunny 95. Corpus Christi, partly sunny 91. Houston, partly sunny 91. Once again at Austin Bergstrom, it was 96, and at Camp Mabry, it was 98. Elsewhere across the state, College Station, sunny 95. Amarillo, sunny 98. Abilene, sunny 97. Dallas-Fort Worth, mostly sunny 99. Your weather synopsis for South Central Texas. Hot, sunny, and rain-free today with most locations in the mid to upper 90s, but a few locations could hit 100 degrees along the Interstate 35 corridor and near the Rio Grande. Skies could be a little hazy as well with light Saharan dust. Daily rain and storm chances will arrive Friday into next week with increasing tropical moisture and influence from an upper-level disturbance. Temperatures slightly lower but remain in the 90s for the majority during the afternoons while overnight lows trend in the 70s. Another region of Saharan dust arrives by early to middle of next week despite continuing rain chances. Your local forecast. This afternoon, sunny. Near steady temperature in the mid-90s. South winds 10 to 15 miles per hour. Tonight, clear. Lows in the mid-70s. South winds 10 to 15 miles per hour. Friday, mostly sunny in the morning, then partly cloudy with a slight chance of showers and thunderstorms in the afternoon. Highs in the mid-90s. South winds 10 to 15 miles per hour. Friday night, mostly clear in the evening, then partly cloudy with a slight chance of showers after midnight. Lows in the mid-70s. South winds 5 to 10 miles per hour. Saturday, partly cloudy. A chance of showers and thunderstorms in the afternoon. Highs in the mid-90s. South winds 5 to 10 miles per hour. Chance of rain 50%. Saturday night and Sunday, partly cloudy with a slight chance of showers and thunderstorms. Lows in the upper 70s. Highs in the mid-90s. Highest heat index readings up to 105. Sunday night, partly cloudy with a chance of showers and thunderstorms in the evening, then mostly cloudy after midnight. Lows in the mid-70s. Chance of rain 40%. Monday, mostly cloudy with a slight chance of showers and thunderstorms in the morning,

then partly cloudy with a chance of showers and thunderstorms in the afternoon. Highs in the mid-90s. Chance of rain 50%. Monday night, partly cloudy. A chance of showers and thunderstorms in the evening, then a chance of showers with a slight chance of thunderstorms after midnight. Lows in the mid-70s. Chance of rain 50%. Tuesday, mostly cloudy in the morning, then becoming partly cloudy. A chance of showers. A slight chance of thunderstorms in the morning, then a chance of thunderstorms in the afternoon. Highs in the upper 80s. Chance of rain 50%. Tuesday night and Wednesday, partly cloudy with a chance of showers with a slight chance of thunderstorms. Lows in the lower 70s. Highs around 90. Chance of rain 30%. 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The current time is 3:18 p.m. Central Daylight Time. The Austin NOAA Weather Radio Roundup. At 3 p.m. at Austin Bergstrom International, it was mostly sunny. The temperature was 96, the dew point 65, the relative humidity was 35%, producing a heat index of 98, the wind south at 14 miles an hour gusting to 24, and the pressure was 30.00 inches and falling. At Camp Mabry, it was sunny. The temperature was 98, the dew point 66, the relative humidity was 34%, producing a heat index of 101, the wind variable at 7 miles an hour gusting to 17, and the pressure was 30.01 inches and falling. The report from Pflugerville was not available. Taylor, sunny 97. Lago Vista, sunny 94. Georgetown, sunny 97. San Marcos, sunny 98. Burnett, sunny 95. Junction, sunny 95. San Antonio, mostly sunny 95. Corpus Christi, partly sunny 91. Houston, partly sunny 91. Once again at Austin Bergstrom, it was 96, and at Camp Mabry, it was 98. Elsewhere across the state, College Station, sunny 95. Amarillo, sunny 98. Abilene, sunny 97. Dallas-Fort Worth, mostly sunny 99. Your weather synopsis for South Central Texas. Hot, sunny, and rain-free today with most locations in the mid to upper 90s, but a few locations could hit 100 degrees along the Interstate 35 corridor and near the Rio Grande. Skies could be a little hazy as well with light Saharan dust. Daily rain and storm chances will arrive Friday into next week with increasing tropical moisture and influence from an upper-level disturbance. Temperatures slightly lower but remain in the 90s for the majority during the afternoons while overnight lows trend in the 70s. Another region of Saharan dust arrives by early to middle of next week despite continuing rain chances. Your local forecast. This afternoon, sunny. Near steady temperature in the mid-90s. South winds 10 to 15 miles per hour. Tonight, clear. Lows in the mid-70s. South winds 10 to 15 miles per hour. Friday, mostly sunny in the morning, then partly cloudy with a slight chance of showers and thunderstorms in the afternoon. Highs in the mid-90s. South winds 10 to 15 miles per hour. Friday night, mostly clear in the evening, then partly cloudy with a slight chance of showers after midnight. Lows in the mid-70s. South winds 5 to 10 miles per hour. Saturday, partly cloudy. A chance of showers and thunderstorms in the afternoon. Highs in the mid-90s. South winds 5 to 10 miles per hour. Chance of rain 50%. Saturday night and Sunday, partly cloudy with a slight chance of showers and thunderstorms. Lows in the upper 70s. Highs in the mid-90s. Highest heat index readings up to 105. Sunday night, partly cloudy with a chance of showers and thunderstorms in the evening, then mostly cloudy after midnight. Lows in the

chance of rain 50%. Tuesday night and Wednesday, partly cloudy with a chance of showers with a slight chance of thunderstorms. Lows in the lower 70s. Highs around 90. Chance of rain 30%. 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At 3 p.m. at Austin Bergstrom International, it was mostly sunny. The temperature was 96, the dew point 65. The relative humidity was 35%, producing a heat index of 98. The wind south at 14 miles an hour gusting to 24, and the pressure was 30.00 inches and falling. At Camp Mabry, it was sunny. The temperature was 98, the dew point 66. The relative humidity was 34%, producing a heat index of 101. The wind variable at 7 miles an hour gusting to 17, and the pressure was 30.01 inches and falling. The report from Pflugerville was not available. Taylor, sunny 97. Lago Vista, sunny 94. Georgetown, sunny 97. San Marcos, sunny 98. Burnett, sunny 95. Junction, sunny 95. San Antonio, mostly sunny 95. Corpus Christi, partly sunny 91. Houston, partly sunny 91. Once again at Austin Bergstrom, it was 96, and at Camp Mabry, it was 98. Elsewhere across the state, College Station, sunny 95. Amarillo, sunny 98. Abilene, sunny 97. Dallas, Fort Worth, mostly sunny 99. Your weather synopsis for South Central Texas. Hot, sunny, and rain-free today with most locations in the mid to upper 90s, but a few locations could hit 100 degrees along the Interstate 35 corridor and near the Rio Grande. Skies could be a little hazy as well with light Saharan dust. Daily rain and storm chances will arrive Friday into next week with increasing tropical moisture and influence from an upper-level disturbance. Temperatures slightly lower but remain in the 90s for the majority during the afternoons while overnight lows trend in the 70s. Another region of Saharan dust arrives by early to middle of next week despite continuing rain chances. Your local forecast. This afternoon, sunny. Near steady temperature in the mid-90s. South winds 10 to 15 miles per hour. Tonight, clear. Lows in the mid-70s. South winds 10 to 15 miles per hour. Friday, mostly sunny in the morning, then partly cloudy with a slight chance of showers and thunderstorms in the afternoon. Highs in the mid-90s. South winds 10 to 15 miles per hour. Friday night, mostly clear in the evening, then partly cloudy with a slight chance of showers after midnight. Lows in the mid-70s. South winds 5 to 10 miles per hour. Saturday, partly cloudy. A chance of showers and thunderstorms in the afternoon. Highs in the mid-90s. South winds 5 to 10 miles per hour. Chance of rain 50%. Saturday night and Sunday, partly cloudy with a slight chance of showers and thunderstorms. Lows in the upper 70s. Highs in the mid-90s. Highest heat index readings up to 105. Sunday night, partly cloudy with a chance of showers and thunderstorms in the evening, then mostly cloudy after midnight. Lows in the mid-70s. Chance of rain 40%. Monday, mostly cloudy with a slight chance of showers and thunderstorms in the morning, then partly cloudy with a chance of showers and thunderstorms in the afternoon. Highs in the mid-90s. Chance of rain 50%. Monday night, partly cloudy. A chance of showers and thunderstorms in the evening, then a chance of showers with a slight chance of thunderstorms after midnight. Lows in the mid-70s. Chance of rain 50%. Tuesday, mostly cloudy in the morning, then becoming partly cloudy,

a slight chance of thunderstorms in the morning, then a chance of thunderstorms in the afternoon. Highs in the upper 80s. Chance of rain 50%. Tuesday night and Wednesday, partly cloudy with a chance of showers with a slight chance of thunderstorms. Lows in the lower 70s. Highs around 90. Chance of rain 30%. 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The current time is 3:28 p.m. Central Daylight Time. The Austin NOAA Weather Radio Roundup, at 3 p.m. at Austin Bergstrom International, it was mostly sunny. The temperature was 96, the dew point 65, the relative humidity was 35%, producing a heat index of 98, the wind south at 14 miles an hour gusting to 24, and the pressure was 30.00 inches and falling. At Camp Mabry, it was sunny. The temperature was 98, the dew point 66, the relative humidity was 34%, producing a heat index of 101, the wind variable at 7 miles an hour gusting to 17, and the pressure was 30.01 inches and falling. The report from Pflugerville was not available. Taylor, sunny 97. Lago Vista, sunny 94. Georgetown, sunny 97. San Marcos, sunny 98. Burnett, sunny 95. Junction, sunny 95. San Antonio, mostly sunny 95. Corpus Christi, partly sunny 91. Houston, partly sunny 91. Once again at Austin Bergstrom, it was 96, and at Camp Mabry, it was 98. Elsewhere across the state, College Station, sunny 95. Amarillo, sunny 98. Abilene, sunny 97. Dallas-Fort Worth, mostly sunny 99. Your weather synopsis for South Central Texas. Hot, sunny, and rain-free today with most locations in the mid to upper 90s, but a few locations could hit 100 degrees along the Interstate 35 corridor and near the Rio Grande. Skies could be a little hazy as well with light Saharan dust. Daily rain and storm chances will arrive Friday into next week with increasing tropical moisture and influence from an upper-level disturbance. Temperatures slightly lower but remain in the 90s for the majority during the afternoons while overnight lows trend in the 70s. Another region of Saharan dust arrives by early to middle of next week despite continuing rain chances. The coastal waters forecast from Baffin Bay to Port Aransas out 20 nautical miles. Tonight, southeast winds 10 to 15 knots. Seas 2 to 3 feet. Wave detail, southeast 2 feet at 5 seconds. A slight chance of showers and thunderstorms early this evening. A slight chance of showers and thunderstorms after midnight. Friday, southeast winds 10 to 15 knots. Seas 2 to 3 feet. Wave detail, southeast 3 feet at 5 seconds and east 1 foot at 8 seconds. A chance of showers and thunderstorms. Friday night, southeast winds 10 to 15 knots. Seas around 3 feet. Wave detail, southeast 3 feet at 6 seconds. A slight chance of showers and thunderstorms after midnight. Saturday, southeast winds 10 to 15 knots. Seas around 3 feet. Wave detail, southeast 3 feet at 6 seconds. A slight chance of showers and thunderstorms in the morning. Saturday night, southeast winds 10 to 15 knots. Seas 3 to 4 feet, occasionally to 5 feet. Wave detail, southeast 3 feet at 6 seconds. Sunday, southeast winds 10 to 15 knots. Seas around 3 feet. Wave detail, southeast 3 feet at 6 seconds. Sunday night, southeast winds 10 to 15 knots. Seas 3 to 4 feet, occasionally to 5 feet. Monday, south winds 10 to 15 knots. Seas 3 to 4 feet, occasionally to 5 feet. Monday night, southeast winds 10 to 15 knots.

sees 3 to 4 feet, occasionally to 5 feet. Sees 3 to 4 feet, occasionally to 5 feet. Monday night, southeast winds 10 to 15 knots. Sees 3 to 4 feet, occasionally to 5 feet. Tuesday, southeast winds 10 to 15 knots. Sees 3 to 4 feet, occasionally to 5 feet. Tuesday night, southeast winds 10 to 15 knots. Seas 3 to 4 feet, occasionally to 5 feet. Winds and seas higher and near thunderstorms. Your local forecast. This afternoon, sunny. Near steady temperature in the mid-90s. South winds 10 to 15 miles per hour. Tonight, clear. Lows in the mid-70s. South winds 10 to 15 miles per hour. Friday, mostly sunny in the morning, then partly cloudy with a slight chance of showers and thunderstorms in the afternoon. Highs in the mid-90s. South winds 10 to 15 miles per hour. Friday night, mostly clear in the evening, then partly cloudy with a slight chance of showers after midnight. Lows in the mid-70s. South winds 5 to 10 miles per hour. Saturday, partly cloudy. A chance of showers and thunderstorms in the afternoon. Highs in the mid-90s. South winds 5 to 10 miles per hour. Chance of rain 50%. Saturday night and Sunday, partly cloudy with a slight chance of showers and thunderstorms. Lows in the upper 70s. Highs in the mid-90s. Highest heat index readings up to 105. Sunday night, partly cloudy with a chance of showers and thunderstorms in the evening, then mostly cloudy after midnight. Lows in the mid-70s. Chance of rain 40%. Monday, mostly cloudy with a slight chance of showers and thunderstorms in the morning, then partly cloudy with a chance of showers and thunderstorms in the afternoon. Highs in the mid-90s. Chance of rain 50%. Monday night, partly cloudy. A chance of showers and thunderstorms in the evening, then a chance of showers with a slight chance of thunderstorms after midnight. Lows in the mid-70s. Chance of rain 50%. Tuesday, mostly cloudy in the morning, then becoming partly cloudy. A chance of showers. A slight chance of thunderstorms in the morning, then a chance of thunderstorms in the afternoon. Highs in the upper 80s. Chance of rain 50%. Tuesday night and Wednesday, partly cloudy with a chance of showers with a slight chance of thunderstorms. Lows in the lower 70s. Highs around 90. Chance of rain 30%. 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The current time is 3:36 p.m. Central Daylight Time. The Austin NOAA Weather Radio Roundup, at 3 p.m. at Austin Bergstrom International, it was mostly sunny. The temperature was 96, the dew point 65, the relative humidity was 35%, producing a heat index of 98, the wind south at 14 miles an hour gusting to 24, and the pressure was 30.00 inches and falling. At Camp Mabry, it was sunny. The temperature was 98, the dew point 66, the relative humidity was 34%, producing a heat index of 101, the wind variable at 7 miles an hour gusting to 17, and the pressure was 30.01 inches and falling. The report from Pflugerville was not available. Taylor, sunny 97. Lago Vista, sunny 94. Georgetown, sunny 97. San Marcos, sunny 98. Burnett, sunny 95. Junction, sunny 95. San Antonio, mostly sunny 95. Corpus Christi, partly sunny 91. Houston, partly sunny 91. Once again at Austin Bergstrom it was 96, and at Camp Mabry it was 98. Elsewhere across the state, College Station sunny 95. Amarillo sunny 98. Abilene sunny 97.

Dallas-Fort Worth mostly sunny 99. Your weather synopsis for South Central Texas. Hot, sunny, and rain-free today with most locations in the mid to upper 90s, but a few locations could hit 100 degrees along the Interstate 35 corridor and near the Rio Grande. Skies could be a little hazy as well with light Saharan dust. Daily rain and storm chances will arrive Friday into next week with increasing tropical moisture and influence from an upper-level disturbance. Temperatures slightly lower but remain in the 90s for the majority during the afternoons while overnight lows trend in the 70s. Another region of Saharan dust arrives by early to middle of next week despite continuing rain chances. Your local forecast. This afternoon, sunny. Near steady temperature in the mid-90s. South winds 10 to 15 miles per hour. Tonight, clear. Lows in the mid-70s. South winds 10 to 15 miles per hour. Friday, mostly sunny in the morning, then partly cloudy with a slight chance of showers and thunderstorms in the afternoon. Highs in the mid-90s. South winds 10 to 15 miles per hour. Friday night, mostly clear in the evening, then partly cloudy with a slight chance of showers after midnight. Lows in the mid-70s. South winds 5 to 10 miles per hour. Saturday, partly cloudy. A chance of showers and thunderstorms in the afternoon. Highs in the mid-90s. South winds 5 to 10 miles per hour. Chance of rain 50%. Saturday night and Sunday, partly cloudy with a slight chance of showers and thunderstorms. Lows in the upper 70s. Highs in the mid-90s. Highest heat index readings up to 105. Sunday night, partly cloudy with a chance of showers and thunderstorms in the evening, then mostly cloudy after midnight. Lows in the mid-70s. Chance of rain 40%. Monday, mostly cloudy with a slight chance of showers and thunderstorms in the morning, then partly cloudy with a chance of showers and thunderstorms in the afternoon. Highs in the mid-90s. Chance of rain 50%. Monday night, partly cloudy. A chance of showers and thunderstorms in the evening, then a chance of showers with a slight chance of thunderstorms after midnight. Lows in the mid-70s. Chance of rain 50%. Tuesday, mostly cloudy in the morning, then becoming partly cloudy. A chance of showers. A slight chance of thunderstorms in the morning, then a chance of thunderstorms in the afternoon. Highs in the upper 80s. Chance of rain 50%. Tuesday night and Wednesday, partly cloudy with a chance of showers with a slight chance of thunderstorms. Lows in the lower 70s. Highs around 90. Chance of rain 30%. The Tropical Weather Outlook. For the North Atlantic, Caribbean Sea and the Gulf of America, tropical cyclone formation is not expected during the next 7 days. 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The Austin, NOAA Weather Radio Roundup, at 3 p.m. at Austin Bergstrom International, it was mostly sunny. The temperature was 96, the dew point 65, the relative humidity was 35%, producing a heat index of 98, the wind south at 14 miles an hour gusting to 24, and the pressure was 30.00 inches and falling. At Camp Mabry, it was sunny. The temperature was 98, the dew point 66, the relative humidity was 34%, producing a heat index of 101. The wind variable at 7 miles an hour gusting to 17, and the pressure was 30.01 inches and falling. The report from Pflugerville was not available. Taylor, sunny 97. Lago Vista, sunny 94. Georgetown, sunny 97. San Marcos, sunny 98. Burnett, sunny 95. Junction, sunny 95. San Antonio, mostly sunny 95.

Corpus Christi, partly sunny 91. Houston, partly sunny 91. Once again at Austin Bergstrom, it was 96, and at Camp Mabry, it was 98. Elsewhere across the state, College Station, sunny 95. Amarillo, sunny 98. Abilene, sunny 97. Dallas, Fort Worth, mostly sunny 99. Your weather synopsis for South Central Texas. Hot, sunny, and rain-free today with most locations in the mid to upper 90s, but a few locations could hit 100 degrees along the Interstate 35 corridor and near the Rio Grande. Skies could be a little hazy as well with light Saharan dust. Daily rain and storm chances will arrive Friday into next week with increasing tropical moisture and influence from an upper-level disturbance. Temperatures slightly lower but remain in the 90s for the majority during the afternoons while overnight lows trend in the 70s. Another region of Saharan dust arrives by early to middle of next week despite continuing rain chances. Your local forecast. This afternoon, sunny. Near steady temperature in the mid-90s. South winds 10 to 15 miles per hour. Tonight, clear. Lows in the mid-70s. South winds 10 to 15 miles per hour. Friday, mostly sunny in the morning, then partly cloudy with a slight chance of showers and thunderstorms in the afternoon. Highs in the mid-90s. South winds 10 to 15 miles per hour. Friday night, mostly clear in the evening, then partly cloudy with a slight chance of showers after midnight. Lows in the mid-70s. South winds 5 to 10 miles per hour. Saturday, partly cloudy. A chance of showers and thunderstorms in the afternoon. Highs in the mid-90s. South winds 5 to 10 miles per hour. Chance of rain 50%. Saturday night and Sunday, partly cloudy with a slight chance of showers and thunderstorms. Lows in the upper 70s. Highs in the mid-90s. Highest heat index readings up to 105. Sunday night, partly cloudy with a chance of showers and thunderstorms in the evening, then mostly cloudy after midnight. Lows in the mid-70s. Chance of rain 40%. Monday, mostly cloudy with a slight chance of showers and thunderstorms in the morning, then partly cloudy with a chance of showers and thunderstorms in the afternoon. Highs in the mid-90s. Chance of rain 50%. Monday night, partly cloudy. A chance of showers and thunderstorms in the evening, then a chance of showers with a slight chance of thunderstorms after midnight. Lows in the mid-70s. Chance of rain 50%. Tuesday, mostly cloudy in the morning, then becoming partly cloudy. A chance of showers. A slight chance of thunderstorms in the morning, then a chance of thunderstorms in the afternoon. Highs in the upper 80s. Chance of rain 50%. Tuesday night and Wednesday, partly cloudy with a chance of showers with a slight chance of thunderstorms. Lows in the lower 70s. Highs around 90. Chance of rain 30%. 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The current time is 3:46 p.m. Central Daylight Time. The Austin NOAA Weather Radio Roundup. At 3 p.m. at Austin Bergstrom International, it was mostly sunny. The temperature was 96, the dew point 65, the relative humidity was 35%, producing a heat index of 98, the wind south at 14 miles an hour gusting to 24, and the pressure was 30.00 inches and falling. At Camp Mabry, it was sunny. The temperature was 98, the dew point 66, the relative humidity was 34%, producing a heat index of 101, the wind variable at 7 miles an hour gusting to 17, and the pressure was 30.01 inches and falling. The report from Pflugerville was not available. Taylor, sunny 97. Lago Vista, sunny 94. Georgetown, sunny 97. San Marcos, sunny 98.

Bernard Sunny 95. Junction Sunny 95. San Antonio mostly sunny 95. Corpus Christi partly sunny 91. Houston partly sunny 91. Once again at Austin Bergstrom it was 96, and at Camp Mabry it was 98. Elsewhere across the state, College Station sunny 95. Amarillo sunny 98. Abilene sunny 97. Dallas-Fort Worth mostly sunny 99. Your weather synopsis for South Central Texas. Hot, sunny, and rain-free today with most locations in the mid to upper 90s, but a few locations could hit 100 degrees along the Interstate 35 corridor and near the Rio Grande. Skies could be a little hazy as well with light Saharan dust. Daily rain and storm chances will arrive Friday into next week with increasing tropical moisture and influence from an upper-level disturbance. Temperatures slightly lower but remain in the 90s for the majority during the afternoons while overnight lows trend in the 70s. Another region of Saharan dust arrives by early to middle of next week despite continuing rain chances. Your local forecast. This afternoon, sunny. Near steady temperature in the mid-90s. South winds 10 to 15 miles per hour. Tonight, clear. Lows in the mid-70s. South winds 10 to 15 miles per hour. Friday, mostly sunny in the morning, then partly cloudy with a slight chance of showers and thunderstorms in the afternoon. Highs in the mid-90s. South winds 10 to 15 miles per hour. Friday night, mostly clear in the evening, then partly cloudy with a slight chance of showers after midnight. Lows in the mid-70s. South winds 5 to 10 miles per hour. Saturday, partly cloudy. A chance of showers and thunderstorms in the afternoon. Highs in the mid-90s. South winds 5 to 10 miles per hour. Chance of rain 50%. Saturday night and Sunday, partly cloudy with a slight chance of showers and thunderstorms. Lows in the upper 70s. Highs in the mid-90s. Highest heat index readings up to 105. Sunday night, partly cloudy with a chance of showers and thunderstorms in the evening, then mostly cloudy after midnight. Lows in the mid-70s. Chance of rain 40%. Monday, mostly cloudy with a slight chance of showers and thunderstorms in the morning, then partly cloudy with a chance of showers and thunderstorms in the afternoon. Highs in the mid-90s. Chance of rain 50%. Monday night, partly cloudy. A chance of showers and thunderstorms in the evening, then a chance of showers with a slight chance of thunderstorms after midnight. Lows in the mid-70s. Chance of rain 50%. Tuesday, mostly cloudy in the morning, then becoming partly cloudy. A chance of showers. A slight chance of thunderstorms in the morning, then a chance of thunderstorms in the afternoon. Highs in the upper 80s. Chance of rain 50%. Tuesday night and Wednesday, partly cloudy with a chance of showers with a slight chance of thunderstorms. Lows in the lower 70s. Highs around 90. Chance of rain 30%. 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The current time is 3:52 p.m. Central Daylight Time. The Austin NOAA Weather Radio Roundup. At 3 p.m. at Austin Bergstrom International, it was mostly sunny. The temperature was 96, the dew point 65, the relative humidity was 35%, producing a heat index of 98, the wind south at 14 miles an hour gusting to 24, and the pressure was 30.00 inches and falling. At Camp Mabry, it was sunny. The temperature was 98, the dew point 66, the relative humidity was 34%, producing a heat index of 101, the wind variable at 7 miles an hour gusting to 17, and the pressure was 30.01 inches and falling. The report from Pflugerville was not available.

7. Lago Vista, sunny 94. Georgetown, sunny 97. San Marcos, sunny 98. Burnett, sunny 95. Junction, sunny 95. San Antonio, mostly sunny 95. Corpus Christi, partly sunny 91. Houston, partly sunny 91. Once again at Austin Bergstrom, it was 96, and at Camp Mabry, it was 98. Elsewhere across the state, College Station, sunny 95. Amarillo, sunny 98. Abilene, sunny 97. Dallas-Fort Worth, mostly sunny 99. Your weather synopsis for South Central Texas. Hot, sunny, and rain-free today with most locations in the mid to upper 90s, but a few locations could hit 100 degrees along the Interstate 35 corridor and near the Rio Grande. Skies could be a little hazy as well with light Saharan dust. Daily rain and storm chances will arrive Friday into next week with increasing tropical moisture and influence from an upper-level disturbance. Temperatures slightly lower but remain in the 90s for the majority during the afternoons while overnight lows trend in the 70s. Another region of Saharan dust arrives by early to middle of next week despite continuing rain chances. Your local forecast. This afternoon, sunny. Near steady temperature in the mid-90s. South winds 10 to 15 miles per hour. Tonight, clear. Lows in the mid-70s. South winds 10 to 15 miles per hour. Friday, mostly sunny in the morning, then partly cloudy with a slight chance of showers and thunderstorms in the afternoon. Highs in the mid-90s. South winds 10 to 15 miles per hour. Friday night, mostly clear in the evening, then partly cloudy with a slight chance of showers after midnight. Lows in the mid-70s. South winds 5 to 10 miles per hour. Saturday, partly cloudy. A chance of showers and thunderstorms in the afternoon. Highs in the mid-90s. South winds 5 to 10 miles per hour. Chance of rain 50%. Saturday night and Sunday, partly cloudy with a slight chance of showers and thunderstorms. Lows in the upper 70s. Highs in the mid-90s. Highest heat index readings up to 105. Sunday night, partly cloudy with a chance of showers and thunderstorms in the evening, then mostly cloudy after midnight. Lows in the mid-70s. Chance of rain 40%. Monday, mostly cloudy with a slight chance of showers and thunderstorms in the morning, then partly cloudy with a chance of showers and thunderstorms in the afternoon. Highs in the mid-90s. Chance of rain 50%. Monday night, partly cloudy. A chance of showers and thunderstorms in the evening, then a chance of showers with a slight chance of thunderstorms after midnight. Lows in the mid-70s. Chance of rain 50%. Tuesday, mostly cloudy in the morning, then becoming partly cloudy. A chance of showers. A slight chance of thunderstorms in the morning, then a chance of thunderstorms in the afternoon. Highs in the upper 80s. Chance of rain 50%. Tuesday night and Wednesday, partly cloudy with a chance of showers with a slight chance of thunderstorms. Lows in the lower 70s. Highs around 90. Chance of rain 30%. 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The current time is 3:57 p.m. Central Daylight Time. The Austin NOAA Weather Radio Roundup. At 3 p.m. at Austin Bergstrom International, it was mostly sunny. The temperature was 96, the dew point 65, the relative humidity was 35%, producing a heat index of 98, the wind south at 14 miles an hour gusting to 24, and the pressure was 30.00 inches and falling. At Camp Mabry, it was sunny. The temperature was 98, the dew point 66, the relative humidity was 34%, producing a heat index of 101.
the wind variable at 7 miles an hour gusting to 17, and the pressure was 30.01 inches and falling. The report from Pflugerville was not available. Taylor, sunny 97. Lago Vista, sunny 94. Georgetown, sunny 97. San Marcos, sunny 98. Burnett, sunny 95. Junction, sunny 95. San Antonio, mostly sunny 95. Corpus Christi, partly sunny 91. Houston, partly sunny 91. Once again at Austin Bergstrom, it was 96, and at Camp Mabry, it was 98. Elsewhere across the state, College Station, sunny 95. Amarillo, sunny 98. Abilene, sunny 97. Dallas, Fort Worth, mostly sunny 99. Your weather synopsis for South Central Texas. Hot, sunny, and rain-free today with most locations in the mid to upper 90s, but a few locations could hit 100 degrees along the Interstate 35 corridor and near the Rio Grande. Skies could be a little hazy as well with light Saharan dust. Daily rain and storm chances will arrive Friday into next week with increasing tropical moisture and influence from an upper-level disturbance. Temperatures slightly lower but remain in the 90s for the majority during the afternoons while overnight lows trend in the 70s. Another region of Saharan dust arrives by early to middle of next week despite continuing rain chances. Your local forecast. This afternoon, sunny. Near steady temperature in the mid-90s. South winds 10 to 15 miles per hour. Tonight, clear. Lows in the mid-70s. South winds 10 to 15 miles per hour. Friday, mostly sunny in the morning, then partly cloudy with a slight chance of showers and thunderstorms in the afternoon. Highs in the mid-90s. South winds 10 to 15 miles per hour. Friday night, mostly clear in the evening, then partly cloudy with a slight chance of showers after midnight. Lows in the mid-70s. South winds 5 to 10 miles per hour. Saturday, partly cloudy. A chance of showers and thunderstorms in the afternoon. Highs in the mid-90s. South winds 5 to 10 miles per hour. Chance of rain 50%. Saturday night and Sunday, partly cloudy with a slight chance of showers and thunderstorms. Lows in the upper 70s. Highs in the mid-90s. Highest heat index readings up to 105. Sunday night, partly cloudy with a chance of showers and thunderstorms in the evening, then mostly cloudy after midnight. Lows in the mid-70s. Chance of rain 40%. Monday, mostly cloudy with a slight chance of showers and thunderstorms in the morning, then partly cloudy with a chance of showers and thunderstorms in the afternoon. Highs in the mid-90s. Chance of rain 50%. Monday night, partly cloudy. A chance of showers and thunderstorms in the evening, then a chance of showers with a slight chance of thunderstorms after midnight. Lows in the mid-70s. Chance of rain 50%. Tuesday, mostly cloudy in the morning, then becoming partly cloudy. A chance of showers. A slight chance of thunderstorms in the morning, then a chance of thunderstorms in the afternoon. Highs in the upper 80s. Chance of rain 50%. Tuesday night and Wednesday, partly cloudy with a chance of showers with a slight chance of thunderstorms. Lows in the lower 70s. Highs around 90. Chance of rain 30%. The coastal waters forecast from Baffin Bay to Port Aransas out 20 nautical miles. Tonight, southeast winds 10 to 15 knots. Seas 2 to 3 feet. Wave detail, southeast 2 feet at 5 seconds. A slight chance of showers and thunderstorms early this evening. A slight chance of showers and thunderstorms after midnight. Friday, southeast winds 10 to 15 knots. Seas 2 to 3 feet. Wave detail, southeast 3 feet at 5 seconds and east 1 foot at 8 seconds. A chance of showers and thunderstorms. Friday night, southeast winds 10 to 15 knots. Seas around 3 feet.
Wave detail, southeast 3 feet.

a slight chance of showers and thunderstorms after midnight. Saturday, southeast winds 10 to 15 knots. Seas around 3 feet. Wave detail, southeast 3 feet at 6 seconds. A slight chance of showers and thunderstorms in the morning. Saturday night, southeast winds 10 to 15 knots. Seas 3 to 4 feet, occasionally to 5 feet. Wave detail, southeast 3 feet at 6 seconds. Sunday, southeast winds 10 to 15 knots. Seas around 3 feet. Wave detail, southeast 3 feet at 6 seconds. Sunday night, southeast winds 10 to 15 knots. Seas 3 to 4 feet, occasionally to 5 feet. Monday, south winds 10 to 15 knots. Seas 3 to 4 feet, occasionally to 5 feet. Monday night, southeast winds 10 to 15 knots. Seas 3 to 4 feet, occasionally to 5 feet. Tuesday, southeast winds 10 to 15 knots. Seas 3 to 4 feet, occasionally to 5 feet. Tuesday night, southeast winds 10 to 15 knots. Seas 3 to 4 feet, occasionally to 5 feet. Winds and seas higher and near thunderstorms. 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The Austin, NOAA Weather Radio Roundup, at 3 p.m. at Austin Bergstrom International, it was mostly sunny. The temperature was 96, the dew point 65, the relative humidity was 35%, producing a heat index of 98, the wind south at 14 miles an hour gusting to 24, and the pressure was 30.00 inches and falling. At Camp Mabry, it was sunny. The temperature was 98, the dew point 66, the relative humidity was 34%, producing a heat index of 101. The wind variable at 7 miles an hour gusting to 17, and the pressure was 30.01 inches and falling. The report from Pflugerville was not available. Taylor, sunny 97. Lago Vista, sunny 94. Georgetown, sunny 97. San Marcos, sunny 98. Burnett, sunny 95. Junction, sunny 95. San Antonio, mostly sunny 95. Corpus Christi, partly sunny 91. Houston, partly sunny 91. Once again at Austin Bergstrom it was 96, and at Camp Mabry it was 98. Elsewhere across the state, College Station sunny 95. Amarillo sunny 98. Abilene sunny 97. Dallas-Fort Worth mostly sunny 99. Your weather synopsis for South Central Texas. Hot, sunny, and rain-free today with most locations in the mid to upper 90s, but a few locations could hit 100 degrees along the Interstate 35 corridor and near the Rio Grande. Skies could be a little hazy as well with light Saharan dust. Daily rain and storm chances will arrive Friday into next week with increasing tropical moisture and influence from an upper-level disturbance. Temperatures slightly lower but remain in the 90s for the majority during the afternoons while overnight lows trend in the 70s. Another region of Saharan dust arrives by early to middle of next week despite continuing rain chances. Your local forecast. This afternoon, sunny. Near steady temperature in the mid-90s. South winds 10 to 15 miles per hour. Tonight, clear. Lows in the mid-70s. South winds 10 to 15 miles per hour. Friday, mostly sunny in the morning, then partly cloudy with a slight chance of showers and thunderstorms in the afternoon. Highs in the mid-90s. South winds 10 to 15 miles per hour. Friday night, mostly clear in the evening, then partly cloudy with a slight chance of showers after midnight. Lows in the mid-70s. South winds 5 to 10 miles per hour. Saturday, partly cloudy. A chance of showers and thunderstorms in the afternoon. Highs in the mid-90s.
South winds 5 to 10 miles per hour. Chance of rain 50%. Saturday night and Sunday, partly cloudy with a slight chance of showers and thunderstorms. Lows in the upper 70s. Highs in the mid-90s. Highest heat index readings up to 105. Sunday night, partly cloudy with a chance of showers and thunderstorms in the evening, then mostly cloudy after midnight. Lows in the mid-70s. Chance of rain 40%. Monday, mostly cloudy with a slight chance of showers and thunderstorms in the morning, then partly cloudy with a chance of showers and thunderstorms in the afternoon. Highs in the mid-90s. Chance of rain 50%. Monday night, partly cloudy. A chance of showers and thunderstorms in the evening, then a chance of showers with a slight chance of thunderstorms after midnight. Lows in the mid-70s. Chance of rain 50%. Tuesday, mostly cloudy in the morning, then becoming partly cloudy. A chance of showers. A slight chance of thunderstorms in the morning, then a chance of thunderstorms in the afternoon. Highs in the upper 80s. Chance of rain 50%. Tuesday night and Wednesday, partly cloudy with a chance of showers with a slight chance of thunderstorms. Lows in the lower 70s. Highs around 90. Chance of rain 30%. The Tropical Weather Outlook. For the North Atlantic, Caribbean Sea and the Gulf of America, tropical cyclone formation is not expected during the next 7 days. 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

The current time is 4:10 p.m. Central Daylight Time. Your weather synopsis for South Central Texas. Hot, sunny, and rain-free today with most locations in the mid to upper 90s, but a few locations could hit 100 degrees along the Interstate 35 corridor and near the Rio Grande. Skies could be a little hazy as well with light Saharan dust. Daily rain and storm chances will arrive Friday into next week with increasing tropical moisture and influence from an upper-level disturbance. Temperatures slightly lower but remain in the 90s for the majority during the afternoons while overnight lows trend in the 70s. Another region of Saharan dust arrives by early to middle of next week despite continuing rain chances. Your local forecast. This afternoon, sunny. Near steady temperature in the mid-90s. South winds 10 to 15 miles per hour. Tonight, clear. Lows in the mid-70s. South winds 10 to 15 miles per hour. Friday, mostly sunny in the morning, then partly cloudy with a slight chance of showers and thunderstorms in the afternoon. Highs in the mid-90s. South winds 10 to 15 miles per hour. Friday night, mostly clear in the evening, then partly cloudy with a slight chance of showers after midnight. Lows in the mid-70s. South winds 5 to 10 miles per hour. Saturday, partly cloudy. A chance of showers and thunderstorms in the afternoon. Highs in the mid-90s. South winds 5 to 10 miles per hour. Chance of rain 50%. Saturday night and Sunday, partly cloudy with a slight chance of showers and thunderstorms. Lows in the upper 70s. Highs in the mid-90s. Highest heat index readings up to 105. Sunday night, partly cloudy with a chance of showers and thunderstorms in the evening, then mostly cloudy after midnight. Lows in the mid-70s. Chance of rain 40%. Monday, mostly cloudy with a slight chance of showers and thunderstorms in the morning, then partly cloudy with a chance of showers and thunderstorms in the afternoon. Highs in the mid-90s. Chance of rain 50%. Monday night, partly cloudy. A chance of showers and thunderstorms in the evening, then a chance of showers with a slight chance of thunderstorms after midnight. Lows in the mid-70s. Chance of rain 50%. Tuesday, mostly cloudy in the morning, then becoming partly cloudy. A chance of showers. A slight chance of thunderstorms in the morning, then a chance of thunderstorms in the afternoon. Highs in the upper 80s. Chance of rain 50%. Tuesday night and Wednesday, partly cloudy with a chance of showers with a slight chance of thunderstorms. Lows in the lower 70s. Highs around 90. Chance of rain 30%. 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The current time is 4:13 p.m. Central Daylight Time. The Austin NOAA Weather Radio Roundup. At 4 p.m. at Austin Bergstrom International, it was mostly sunny. The temperature was 97, the dew point 66, the relative humidity was 36%, producing a heat index of 100, the wind south at 14 miles an hour gusting to 24, and the pressure was 29.98 inches and falling. At Camp Mabry, it was sunny. The temperature was 98, the dew point 65, the relative humidity was 33%, producing a heat index of 101, the wind south at 10 miles an hour gusting to 23, and the pressure was 30.00 inches and falling. Pflugerville mostly sunny 97. Taylor mostly sunny 97. Lago Vista mostly sunny 94. Georgetown sunny 96. San Marcos partly sunny 96. Burnett mostly sunny 95. Junction sunny 95. San Antonio mostly sunny 96. Corpus Christi partly sunny 92. Houston partly sunny 93.

Again, at Austin Bergstrom, it was 97, and at Camp Mabry, it was 98. Elsewhere across the state, College Station mostly sunny 95. Amarillo sunny 98. At Abilene, temperature was 98 degrees. Dallas-Fort Worth mostly sunny 100. Your weather synopsis for South Central Texas. Hot, sunny, and rain-free today with most locations in the mid to upper 90s, but a few locations could hit 100 degrees along the Interstate 35 corridor and near the Rio Grande. Skies could be a little hazy as well with light Saharan dust. Daily rain and storm chances will arrive Friday into next week with increasing tropical moisture and influence from an upper-level disturbance. Temperatures slightly lower but remain in the 90s for the majority during the afternoons while overnight lows trend in the 70s. Another region of Saharan dust arrives by early to middle of next week despite continuing rain chances. Your local forecast. This afternoon, sunny. Near steady temperature in the mid-90s. South winds 10 to 15 miles per hour. Tonight, clear. Lows in the mid-70s. South winds 10 to 15 miles per hour. Friday, mostly sunny in the morning, then partly cloudy with a slight chance of showers and thunderstorms in the afternoon. Highs in the mid-90s. South winds 10 to 15 miles per hour. Friday night, mostly clear in the evening, then partly cloudy with a slight chance of showers after midnight. Lows in the mid-70s. South winds 5 to 10 miles per hour. Saturday, partly cloudy. A chance of showers and thunderstorms in the afternoon. Highs in the mid-90s. South winds 5 to 10 miles per hour. Chance of rain 50%. Saturday night and Sunday, partly cloudy with a slight chance of showers and thunderstorms. Lows in the upper 70s. Highs in the mid-90s. Highest heat index readings up to 105. Sunday night, partly cloudy with a chance of showers and thunderstorms in the evening, then mostly cloudy after midnight. Lows in the mid-70s. Chance of rain 40%. Monday, mostly cloudy with a slight chance of showers and thunderstorms in the morning, then partly cloudy with a chance of showers and thunderstorms in the afternoon. Highs in the mid-90s. Chance of rain 50%. Monday night, partly cloudy. A chance of showers and thunderstorms in the evening, then a chance of showers with a slight chance of thunderstorms after midnight. Lows in the mid-70s. Chance of rain 50%. Tuesday, mostly cloudy in the morning, then becoming partly cloudy. A chance of showers. A slight chance of thunderstorms in the morning, then a chance of thunderstorms in the afternoon. Highs in the upper 80s. Chance of rain 50%. Tuesday night and Wednesday, partly cloudy with a chance of showers with a slight chance of thunderstorms. Lows in the lower 70s. Highs around 90. Chance of rain 30%. 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The current time is 4:18 p.m. Central Daylight Time. The Austin NOAA Weather Radio Roundup. At 4 p.m. at Austin Bergstrom International, it was mostly sunny. The temperature was 97, the dew point 66, the relative humidity was 36%, producing a heat index of 100, the wind south at 14 miles an hour gusting to 24, and the pressure was 29.98 inches and falling. At Camp Mabry, it was sunny. The temperature was 98, the dew point 65, the relative humidity was 33%, producing a heat index of 101, the wind south at 10 miles an hour gusting to 23, and the pressure was 30.00 inches and falling. Pflugerville mostly sunny 97. Taylor mostly sunny 97. Lago Vista mostly sunny 94. Georgetown sunny 96. San Marcos partly sunny 96. Burnett mostly sunny 95.

Junction, sunny 95. San Antonio, mostly sunny 96. Corpus Christi, partly sunny 92. Houston, partly sunny 93. Once again at Austin Bergstrom, it was 97, and at Camp Mabry, it was 98. Elsewhere across the state, College Station, mostly sunny 95. Amarillo, sunny 98. At Abilene, temperature was 98 degrees. Dallas-Fort Worth, mostly sunny 100. Your weather synopsis for South Central Texas. Hot, sunny, and rain-free today with most locations in the mid to upper 90s, but a few locations could hit 100 degrees along the Interstate 35 corridor and near the Rio Grande. Skies could be a little hazy as well with light Saharan dust. Daily rain and storm chances will arrive Friday into next week with increasing tropical moisture and influence from an upper-level disturbance. Temperatures slightly lower but remain in the 90s for the majority during the afternoons while overnight lows trend in the 70s. Another region of Saharan dust arrives by early to middle of next week despite continuing rain chances. Your local forecast. Tonight, clear. Lows in the mid-70s. South winds 10 to 15 miles per hour. Friday, mostly sunny in the morning, then partly cloudy with a slight chance of showers and thunderstorms in the afternoon. Highs in the mid-90s. South winds 10 to 15 miles per hour. Chance of rain 20%. Friday night, mostly clear in the evening, then partly cloudy with a slight chance of showers after midnight. Lows in the mid-70s. South winds 5 to 10 miles per hour. Saturday, partly cloudy. A chance of showers and thunderstorms in the afternoon. Highs in the mid-90s. South winds 5 to 10 miles per hour. Chance of rain 50%. Saturday night, partly cloudy. A slight chance of showers and thunderstorms in the evening. Lows in the upper 70s. South winds 5 to 10 miles per hour. Sunday, partly cloudy. A slight chance of showers and thunderstorms in the afternoon. Highs in the mid-90s. Highest heat index readings up to 105. Sunday night, partly cloudy with a chance of showers and thunderstorms in the evening, then mostly cloudy after midnight. Lows in the mid-70s. Chance of rain 40%. Monday, mostly cloudy with a slight chance of showers and thunderstorms in the morning, then partly cloudy.

lows in the lower 70s. Highs around 90. Chance of rain 30%. Wednesday night, partly cloudy. Lows in the lower 70s. Thursday, mostly cloudy in the morning, then partly cloudy with a slight chance of showers and thunderstorms in the afternoon. Highs in the lower 90s. 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The Austin NOAA Weather Radio Roundup. At 4 p.m. at Austin Bergstrom International, it was mostly sunny. The temperature was 97, the dew point 66, the relative humidity was 36%, producing a heat index of 100, the wind south at 14 miles an hour gusting to 24, and the pressure was 29.98 inches and falling. At Camp Mabry, it was sunny. The temperature was 98, the dew point 65, the relative humidity was 33%, producing a heat index of 101, the wind south at 10 miles an hour gusting to 23, and the pressure was 30.00 inches and falling. Pflugerville mostly sunny 97. Taylor mostly sunny 97. Lago Vista mostly sunny 94. Georgetown sunny 96. San Marcos partly sunny 96. Burnett mostly sunny 95. Junction sunny 95. San Antonio mostly sunny 96. Corpus Christi partly sunny 92. Houston partly sunny 93. Once again at Austin Bergstrom it was 97, and at Camp Mabry it was 98. Elsewhere across the state, College Station mostly sunny 95. Amarillo sunny 98. At Abilene, temperature was 98 degrees. Dallas-Fort Worth mostly sunny 100. Your weather synopsis for South Central Texas. Hot, sunny, and rain-free today with most locations in the mid to upper 90s, but a few locations could hit 100 degrees along the Interstate 35 corridor and near the Rio Grande. Skies could be a little hazy as well with light Saharan dust. Daily rain and storm chances will arrive Friday into next week with increasing tropical moisture and influence from an upper-level disturbance. Temperatures slightly lower but remain in the 90s for the majority during the afternoons while overnight lows trend in the 70s. Another region of Saharan dust arrives by early to middle of next week despite continuing rain chances. Your local forecast. Tonight, clear. Lows in the mid-70s. South winds 10 to 15 miles per hour. Friday, mostly sunny in the morning, then partly cloudy with a slight chance of showers and thunderstorms in the afternoon. Highs in the mid-90s. South winds 10 to 15 miles per hour. Chance of rain 20%. Friday night, mostly clear in the evening, then partly cloudy with a slight chance of showers after midnight. Lows in the mid-70s. South winds 5 to 10 miles per hour. Saturday, partly cloudy. A chance of showers and thunderstorms in the afternoon. Highs in the mid-90s. South winds 5 to 10 miles per hour. Chance of rain 50%. Saturday night, partly cloudy. A slight chance of showers and thunderstorms in the evening. Lows in the upper 70s. South winds 5 to 10 miles per hour. Sunday, partly cloudy. A slight chance of showers and thunderstorms in the afternoon. Highs in the mid-90s. Highest heat index readings up to 105. Sunday night, partly cloudy with a chance of showers and thunderstorms in the evening, then mostly cloudy after midnight. Lows in the mid-70s. Chance of rain 40%. Monday, mostly cloudy with a slight chance of showers and thunderstorms in the morning, then partly cloudy with a chance of showers and thunderstorms in the afternoon. Highs in the mid-90s. Chance of rain 50%. Monday night, partly cloudy. A chance of showers and thunderstorms.

storms in the evening, then a chance of showers with a slight chance of thunderstorms after midnight. Lows in the mid-70s. Chance of rain 50%. Tuesday, mostly cloudy in the morning, then becoming partly cloudy. A chance of showers. A slight chance of thunderstorms in the morning, then a chance of thunderstorms in the afternoon. Highs in the upper 80s. Chance of rain 50%. Tuesday night and Wednesday, partly cloudy with a chance of showers with a slight chance of thunderstorms. Lows in the lower 70s. Highs around 90. Chance of rain 30%. Wednesday night, partly cloudy. Lows in the lower 70s. Thursday, mostly cloudy in the morning, then partly cloudy with a slight chance of showers and thunderstorms in the afternoon. Highs in the lower 90s. 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The Austin NOAA Weather Radio Roundup, at 4 p.m. at Austin Bergstrom International, it was mostly sunny. The temperature was 97, the dew point 66, the relative humidity was 36%, producing a heat index of 100, the wind south at 14 miles an hour gusting to 24, and the pressure was 29.98 inches and falling. At Camp Mabry, it was sunny. The temperature was 98, the dew point 65, the relative humidity was 33%, producing a heat index of 101. The wind south at 10 miles an hour gusting to 23, and the pressure was 30.00 inches and falling. Pflugerville mostly sunny 97. Taylor mostly sunny 97. Lago Vista mostly sunny 94. Georgetown sunny 96. San Marcos partly sunny 96. Burnett mostly sunny 95. Junction sunny 95. San Antonio mostly sunny 96. Corpus Christi partly sunny 92. Houston partly sunny 93. Once again at Austin Bergstrom it was 97, and at Camp Mabry it was 98. Elsewhere across the state, College Station mostly sunny 95. Amarillo sunny 98. At Abilene, temperature was 98 degrees. Dallas-Fort Worth mostly sunny 100. The coastal waters forecast from Baffin Bay to Port Aransas out 20 nautical miles. Tonight, southeast winds 10 to 15 knots. Seas 2 to 3 feet. Wave detail, southeast 2 feet at 5 seconds. A slight chance of showers and thunderstorms early this evening. A slight chance of showers and thunderstorms after midnight. Friday, southeast winds 10 to 15 knots. Seas 2 to 3 feet. Wave detail, southeast 3 feet at 5 seconds and east 1 foot at 8 seconds. A chance of showers and thunderstorms. Friday night, southeast winds 10 to 15 knots. Seas around 3 feet. Wave detail, southeast 3 feet at 6 seconds. A slight chance of showers and thunderstorms after midnight. Saturday, southeast winds 10 to 15 knots. Seas around 3 feet. Wave detail, southeast 3 feet at 6 seconds. A slight chance of showers and thunderstorms in the morning. Saturday night, southeast winds 10 to 15 knots. Seas 3 to 4 feet, occasionally to 5 feet. Wave detail, southeast 3 feet at 6 seconds. Sunday, 5 feet. Wave detail, southeast 3 feet at 6 seconds. Sunday, southeast winds 10 to 15 knots. Seas around 3 feet. Wave detail, southeast 3 feet at 6 seconds. Sunday night, southeast winds 10 to 15 knots. Seas 3 to 4 feet, occasionally to 5 feet. Monday, south winds 10 to 15 knots. Seas 3 to 4 feet, occasionally to 5 feet. Monday night, southeast winds 10 to 15 knots.

exceeds 3 to 4 feet, occasionally to 5 feet. Tuesday, southeast winds 10 to 15 knots. Seas 3 to 4 feet, occasionally to 5 feet. Tuesday night, southeast winds 10 to 15 knots. Seas 3 to 4 feet, occasionally to 5 feet. Winds and seas higher and near thunderstorms. Your weather synopsis for South Central Texas. Hot, sunny, and rain-free today with most locations in the mid to upper 90s, but a few locations could hit 100 degrees along the Interstate 35 corridor and near the Rio Grande. Skies could be a little hazy as well with light Saharan dust. Daily rain and storm chances will arrive Friday into next week with increasing tropical moisture and influence from an upper-level disturbance. Temperatures slightly lower but remain in the 90s for the majority during the afternoons while overnight lows trend in the 70s. Another region of Saharan dust arrives by early to middle of next week despite continuing rain chances. 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The current time is 4:35 p.m. Central Daylight Time. The Austin NOAA Weather Radio Roundup at 4 p.m. at Austin Bergstrom International. It was mostly sunny. The temperature was 97, the dew point 66. The relative humidity was 36%, producing a heat index of 100. The wind south at 14 miles an hour gusting to 24, and the pressure was 29.98 inches and falling. At Camp Mabry, it was sunny. The temperature was 98, the dew point 65. The relative humidity was 33%, producing a heat index of 101. The wind south at 10 miles an hour gusting to 23, and the pressure was 30.00 inches and falling. Pflugerville mostly sunny 97. Taylor mostly sunny 97. Lago Vista mostly sunny 94. Georgetown sunny 96. San Marcos partly sunny 96. Burnett mostly sunny 95. Junction sunny 95. San Antonio mostly sunny 96. Corpus Christi partly sunny 92. Houston partly sunny 93. Once again at Austin Bergstrom it was 97, and at Camp Mabry it was 98. Elsewhere across the state, College Station mostly sunny 95. Amarillo sunny 98. At Abilene, temperature was 98 degrees. Dallas-Fort Worth mostly sunny 100. Your weather synopsis for South Central Texas. Hot, sunny, and rain-free today with most locations in the mid to upper 90s, but a few locations could hit 100 degrees along the Interstate 35 corridor and near the Rio Grande. Skies could be a little hazy as well with light Saharan dust. Daily rain and storm chances will arrive Friday into next week with increasing tropical moisture and influence from an upper-level disturbance. Temperatures slightly lower but remain in the 90s for the majority during the afternoons while overnight lows trend in the 70s. Another region of Saharan dust arrives by early to middle of next week despite continuing rain chances. Your local forecast. Tonight, clear. Lows in the mid-70s. South winds 10 to 15 miles per hour. Friday, mostly sunny in the morning, then partly cloudy with a slight chance of showers and thunderstorms in the afternoon. Highs in the mid-90s. South winds 10 to 15 miles per hour. Chance of rain 20%. Friday night, mostly clear in the evening, then partly cloudy with a slight chance of showers after midnight. Lows in the mid-70s. South winds 5 to 10 miles per hour. Saturday, partly cloudy. A chance of showers and thunderstorms in the afternoon. Highs in the mid-90s. South winds 5 to 10 miles per hour. Chance of rain 50%. Saturday night, partly cloudy. A slight chance of showers and thunderstorms in the evening. Lows in the upper 70s. South winds 5 to 10 miles per hour. Sunday, partly cloudy.

a slight chance of showers and thunderstorms in the afternoon. Highs in the mid-90s. Highest heat index readings up to 105. Sunday night, partly cloudy with a chance of showers and thunderstorms in the evening, then mostly cloudy after midnight. Lows in the mid-70s. Chance of rain 40%. Monday, mostly cloudy with a slight chance of showers and thunderstorms in the morning, then partly cloudy with a chance of showers and thunderstorms in the afternoon. Highs in the mid-90s. Chance of rain 50%. Monday night, partly cloudy. A chance of showers and thunderstorms in the evening, then a chance of showers with a slight chance of thunderstorms after midnight. Lows in the mid-70s. Chance of rain 50%. Tuesday, mostly cloudy in the morning, then becoming partly cloudy. A chance of showers. A slight chance of thunderstorms in the morning, then a chance of thunderstorms in the afternoon. Highs in the upper 80s. Chance of rain 50%. Tuesday night and Wednesday, partly cloudy with a chance of showers with a slight chance of thunderstorms. Lows in the lower 70s. Highs around 90. Chance of rain 30%. Wednesday night, partly cloudy. Lows in the lower 70s. Thursday, mostly cloudy in the morning, then partly cloudy with a slight chance of showers and thunderstorms in the afternoon. Highs in the lower 90s. The Tropical Weather Outlook. For the North Atlantic, Caribbean Sea and the Gulf of America, tropical cyclone formation is not expected during the next 7 days. 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The Austin NOAA Weather Radio Roundup, at 4 p.m. at Austin Bergstrom International, it was mostly sunny. The temperature was 97, the dew point 66, the relative humidity was 36%, producing a heat index of 100, the wind south at 14 miles an hour gusting to 24, and the pressure was 29.98 inches and falling. At Camp Mabry, it was sunny. The temperature was 98. The dew point 65, the relative humidity was 33%, producing a heat index of 101, the wind south at 10 miles an hour gusting to 23, and the pressure was 30.00 inches and falling. Pflugerville mostly sunny 97. Taylor mostly sunny 97. Lago Vista mostly sunny 94. Georgetown sunny 96. San Marcos partly sunny 96. Burnett mostly sunny 95. Junction sunny 95. San Antonio mostly sunny 96. Corpus Christi partly sunny 92. Houston partly sunny 93. Once again at Austin Bergstrom it was 97, and at Camp Mabry it was 98. Elsewhere across the state, College Station mostly sunny 95. Amarillo sunny 98. At Abilene, temperature was 98 degrees. Dallas-Fort Worth mostly sunny 100. Your weather synopsis for South Central Texas. Hot, sunny, and rain-free today with most locations in the mid to upper 90s, but a few locations could hit 100 degrees along the Interstate 35 corridor and near the Rio Grande. Skies could be a little hazy as well with light Saharan dust. Daily rain and storm chances will arrive Friday into next week with increasing tropical moisture and influence from an upper-level disturbance. Temperatures slightly lower but remain in the 90s for the majority during the afternoons while overnight lows trend in the 70s. Another region of Saharan dust arrives by early to middle of next week despite continuing rain chances. Your local forecast. Tonight, clear. Lows in the mid-70s. South winds 10 to 15 miles per hour. Friday, mostly sunny in the morning, then partly cloudy with a slight chance of showers and thunderstorms in the afternoon. Highs in the mid-90s. South winds 10 to 15 miles per hour.

chance of rain 20%. Friday night, mostly clear in the evening, then partly cloudy with a slight chance of showers after midnight. Lows in the mid-70s. South winds 5 to 10 miles per hour. Saturday, partly cloudy. A chance of showers and thunderstorms in the afternoon. Highs in the mid-90s. South winds 5 to 10 miles per hour. Chance of rain 50%. Saturday night, partly cloudy. A slight chance of showers and thunderstorms in the evening. Lows in the upper 70s. South winds 5 to 10 miles per hour. Sunday, partly cloudy. A slight chance of showers and thunderstorms in the afternoon. Highs in the mid-90s. Highest heat index readings up to 105. Sunday night, partly cloudy with a chance of showers and thunderstorms in the evening, then mostly cloudy after midnight. Lows in the mid-70s. Chance of rain 40%. Monday, mostly cloudy with a slight chance of showers and thunderstorms in the morning, then partly cloudy with a chance of showers and thunderstorms in the afternoon. Highs in the mid-90s. Chance of rain 50%. Monday night, partly cloudy. A chance of showers and thunderstorms in the evening, then a chance of showers with a slight chance of thunderstorms after midnight. Lows in the mid-70s. Chance of rain 50%. Tuesday, mostly cloudy in the morning, then becoming partly cloudy. A chance of showers. A slight chance of thunderstorms in the morning, then a chance of thunderstorms in the afternoon. Highs in the upper 80s. Chance of rain 50%. Tuesday night and Wednesday, partly cloudy with a chance of showers with a slight chance of thunderstorms. Lows in the lower 70s. Highs around 90. Chance of rain 30%. Wednesday night, partly cloudy. Lows in the lower 70s. Thursday, mostly cloudy in the morning, then partly cloudy with a slight chance of showers and thunderstorms in the afternoon. Highs in the lower 90s. 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The Austin NOAA Weather Radio Roundup. At 4 p.m. at Austin Bergstrom International, it was mostly sunny. The temperature was 97, the dew point 66, the relative humidity was 36%, producing a heat index of 100, the wind south at 14 miles an hour gusting to 24, and the pressure was 29.98 inches and falling. At Camp Mabry, it was sunny. The temperature was 98, the dew point 65, the relative humidity was 33%, producing a heat index of 101, the wind south at 10 miles an hour gusting to 23, and the pressure was 30.00 inches and falling. Pflugerville mostly sunny 97. Taylor mostly sunny 97. Lago Vista mostly sunny 94. Georgetown sunny 96. San Marcos partly sunny 96. Burnett mostly sunny 95. Junction sunny 95. San Antonio mostly sunny 96. Corpus Christi partly sunny 92. Houston partly sunny 93. Once again at Austin Bergstrom it was 97, and at Camp Mabry it was 98. Elsewhere across the state, College Station mostly sunny 95. Amarillo sunny 98. At Abilene, temperature was 98 degrees. Dallas-Fort Worth mostly sunny 100. Your weather synopsis for South Central Texas. Hot, sunny, and rain-free today with most locations in the mid to upper 90s, but a few locations could hit 100 degrees along the Interstate 35 corridor and near the Rio Grande. Skies could be a little hazy as well with light Saharan dust. Daily rain and storm chances will arrive Friday into next week with increasing tropical moisture and influence from an upper-level disturbance. Temperatures slightly lower but remain in the 90s for the majority during the afternoon.

while overnight lows trend in the 70s. Another region of Saharan dust arrives by early to middle of next week despite continuing rain chances. Your local forecast. Tonight, clear. Lows in the mid-70s. South winds 10 to 15 miles per hour. Friday, mostly sunny in the morning, then partly cloudy with a slight chance of showers and thunderstorms in the afternoon. Highs in the mid-90s. South winds 10 to 15 miles per hour. Chance of rain 20%. Friday night, mostly clear in the evening, then partly cloudy with a slight chance of showers after midnight. Lows in the mid-70s. South winds 5 to 10 miles per hour. Saturday, partly cloudy. A chance of showers and thunderstorms in the afternoon. Highs in the mid-90s. South winds 5 to 10 miles per hour. Chance of rain 50%. Saturday night, partly cloudy. A slight chance of showers and thunderstorms in the evening. Lows in the upper 70s. South winds 5 to 10 miles per hour. Sunday, partly cloudy. A slight chance of showers and thunderstorms in the afternoon. Highs in the mid-90s. Highest heat index readings up to 105. Sunday night, partly cloudy with a chance of showers and thunderstorms in the evening, then mostly cloudy after midnight. Lows in the mid-70s. Chance of rain 40%. Monday, mostly cloudy with a slight chance of showers and thunderstorms in the morning, then partly cloudy with a chance of showers and thunderstorms in the afternoon. Highs in the mid-90s. Chance of rain 50%. Monday night, partly cloudy. A chance of showers and thunderstorms in the evening, then a chance of showers with a slight chance of thunderstorms after midnight. Lows in the mid-70s. Chance of rain 50%. Tuesday, mostly cloudy in the morning, then becoming partly cloudy. A chance of showers. A slight chance of thunderstorms in the morning, then a chance of thunderstorms in the afternoon. Highs in the upper 80s. Chance of rain 50%. Tuesday night and Wednesday, partly cloudy with a chance of showers with a slight chance of thunderstorms. Lows in the lower 70s. Highs around 90. Chance of rain 30%. Wednesday night, partly cloudy. Lows in the lower 70s. Thursday, mostly cloudy in the morning, then partly cloudy with a slight chance of showers and thunderstorms in the afternoon. Highs in the lower 90s. 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It was mostly sunny. The temperature was 97, the dew point 66. The relative humidity was 36%, producing a heat index of 100. The wind south at 14 miles an hour gusting to 24, and the pressure was 29.98 inches and falling. At Camp Mabry, it was sunny. The temperature was 98, the dew point 65. The relative humidity was 33%, producing a heat index of 101. The wind south at 10 miles an hour gusting to 23, and the pressure was 30.00 inches and falling. Pflugerville mostly sunny 97. Taylor mostly sunny 97. Lago Vista mostly sunny 94. Georgetown sunny 96. San Marcos partly sunny 96. Burnett mostly sunny 95. Junction sunny 95. San Antonio mostly sunny 96. Corpus Christi partly sunny 92. Houston partly sunny 93. Once again at Austin Bergstrom it was 97, and at Camp Mabry it was 98. Elsewhere across the state, College Station mostly sunny 95. Amarillo sunny 98. At Abilene, temperature was 98 degrees. Dallas-Fort Worth mostly sunny 100.

Your weather synopsis for South Central Texas. Hot, sunny, and rain-free today with most locations in the mid to upper 90s, but a few locations could hit 100 degrees along the Interstate 35 corridor and near the Rio Grande. Skies could be a little hazy as well with light Saharan dust. Daily rain and storm chances will arrive Friday into next week with increasing tropical moisture and influence from an upper-level disturbance. Temperatures slightly lower but remain in the 90s for the majority during the afternoons while overnight lows trend in the 70s. Another region of Saharan dust arrives by early to middle of next week despite continuing rain chances. Your local forecast. Tonight, clear. Lows in the mid-70s. South winds 10 to 15 miles per hour. Friday, mostly sunny in the morning, then partly cloudy with a slight chance of showers and thunderstorms in the afternoon. Highs in the mid-90s. South winds 10 to 15 miles per hour. Chance of rain 20%. Friday night, mostly clear in the evening, then partly cloudy with a slight chance of showers after midnight. Lows in the mid-70s. South winds 5 to 10 miles per hour. Saturday, partly cloudy. A chance of showers and thunderstorms in the afternoon. Highs in the mid-90s. South winds 5 to 10 miles per hour. Chance of rain 50%. Saturday night, partly cloudy. A slight chance of showers and thunderstorms in the evening. Lows in the upper 70s. South winds 5 to 10 miles per hour. Sunday, partly cloudy. A slight chance of showers and thunderstorms in the afternoon. Highs in the mid-90s. Highest heat index readings up to 105. Sunday night, partly cloudy with a chance of showers and thunderstorms in the evening, then mostly cloudy after midnight. Lows in the mid-70s. Chance of rain 40%. Monday, mostly cloudy with a slight chance of showers and thunderstorms in the morning, then partly cloudy with a chance of showers and thunderstorms in the afternoon. Highs in the mid-90s. Chance of rain 50%. Monday night, partly cloudy. A chance of showers and thunderstorms in the evening, then a chance of showers with a slight chance of thunderstorms after midnight. Lows in the mid-70s. Chance of rain 50%. Tuesday, mostly cloudy in the morning, then becoming partly cloudy. A chance of showers. A slight chance of thunderstorms in the morning, then a chance of thunderstorms in the afternoon. Highs in the upper 80s. Chance of rain 50%. Tuesday night and Wednesday, partly cloudy with a chance of showers with a slight chance of thunderstorms. Lows in the lower 70s. Highs around 90. Chance of rain 30%. Wednesday night, partly cloudy. Lows in the lower 70s. Thursday, mostly cloudy in the morning, then partly cloudy with a slight chance of showers and thunderstorms in the afternoon. Highs in the lower 90s. 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The Austin NOAA Weather Radio Roundup. At 4 p.m. at Austin Bergstrom International, it was mostly sunny. The temperature was 97, the dew point 66, the relative humidity was 36%, producing a heat index of 100, the wind south at 14 miles an hour gusting to 24, and the pressure was 29.98 inches and falling. At Camp Mabry, it was sunny. The temperature was 98, the dew point 65, the relative humidity was 33%, producing a heat index of 101, the wind south at 10 miles an hour gusting to 23, and the pressure was 30.00 inches and falling. Pflugerville mostly sunny 97. Taylor mostly sunny 97. Lago Vista mostly sunny 94. Georgetown sunny 96. San Marcos partly sunny 96. Bernard mostly sunny 95.
Junction sunny 95. San Antonio mostly sunny 96. Corpus Christi partly sunny 92. Houston partly sunny 93. Once again at Austin Bergstrom it was 97, and at Camp Mabry it was 98. Elsewhere across the state, College Station mostly sunny 95. Amarillo sunny 98. At Abilene, temperature was 98 degrees. Dallas-Fort Worth mostly sunny 100. Your weather synopsis for South Central Texas. Hot, sunny, and rain-free today with most locations in the mid to upper 90s, but a few locations could hit 100 degrees along the Interstate 35 corridor and near the Rio Grande. Skies could be a little hazy as well with light Saharan dust. Daily rain and storm chances will arrive Friday into next week with increasing tropical moisture and influence from an upper-level disturbance. Temperatures slightly lower but remain in the 90s for the majority during the afternoons while overnight lows trend in the 70s. Another region of Saharan dust arrives by early to middle of next week despite continuing rain chances. Your local forecast. Tonight, clear. Lows in the mid-70s. South winds 10 to 15 miles per hour. Friday, mostly sunny in the morning, then partly cloudy with a slight chance of showers and thunderstorms in the afternoon. Highs in the mid-90s. South winds 10 to 15 miles per hour. Chance of rain 20%. Friday night, mostly clear in the evening, then partly cloudy with a slight chance of showers after midnight. Lows in the mid-70s. South winds 5 to 10 miles per hour. Saturday, partly cloudy. A chance of showers and thunderstorms in the afternoon. Highs in the mid-90s. South winds 5 to 10 miles per hour. Chance of rain 50%. Saturday night, partly cloudy. A slight chance of showers and thunderstorms in the evening. Lows in the upper 70s. South winds 5 to 10 miles per hour. Sunday, partly cloudy. A slight chance of showers and thunderstorms in the afternoon. Highs in the mid-90s. Highest heat index readings up to 105. Sunday night, partly cloudy with a chance of showers and thunderstorms in the evening, then mostly cloudy after midnight. Lows in the mid-70s. Chance of rain 40%. Monday, mostly cloudy with a slight chance of showers and thunderstorms in the morning, then partly cloudy with a chance of showers and thunderstorms in the afternoon. Highs in the mid-90s. Chance of rain 50%. Monday night, partly cloudy. A chance of showers and thunderstorms in the evening, then a chance of showers with a slight chance of thunderstorms after midnight. Lows in the mid-70s. Chance of rain 50%. Tuesday, mostly cloudy in the morning, then becoming partly cloudy. A chance of showers. A slight chance of thunderstorms in the morning, then a chance of thunderstorms in the afternoon. Highs in the upper 80s. Chance of rain 50%. Tuesday night and Wednesday, partly cloudy with a chance of showers with a slight chance of thunderstorms. Lows in the lower 70s. Highs around 90. Chance of rain 30%. Wednesday night, partly cloudy. Lows in the lower 70s. Thursday, mostly cloudy in the morning, then partly cloudy with a slight chance of showers and thunderstorms in the afternoon. Highs in the lower 90s. The coastal waters forecast from Baffin Bay to Port Aransas out 20 nautical miles. Tonight, southeast winds 10 to 15 knots. Seas 2 to 3 feet. Wave detail, southeast 2 feet at 5 seconds. A slight chance of showers and thunderstorms early this evening. A slight chance of showers and thunderstorms after midnight. Friday, southeast winds 10 to 15 knots. Seas 2 to 3 feet. Wave detail, southeast 3 feet at 5 seconds and east 1 foot at 8 seconds. A chance of showers and thunderstorms. Friday night, southeast winds 10 to 15 knots. Seas around 3 feet.

Wave detail, southeast 3 feet at 6 seconds. A slight chance of showers and thunderstorms after midnight. Saturday, southeast winds 10 to 15 knots. Seas around 3 feet. Wave detail, southeast 3 feet at 6 seconds. A slight chance of showers and thunderstorms in the morning. Saturday night, southeast winds 10 to 15 knots. Seas 3 to 4 feet, occasionally to 5 feet. Wave detail, southeast 3 feet at 6 seconds. Sunday, southeast winds 10 to 15 knots. Seas around 3 feet. Wave detail, southeast 3 feet at 6 seconds. Sunday night, southeast winds 10 to 15 knots. Seas 3 to 4 feet, occasionally to 5 feet. Monday, south winds 10 to 15 knots. Seas 3 to 4 feet, occasionally to 5 feet. Monday night, southeast winds 10 to 15 knots. Seas 3 to 4 feet, occasionally to 5 feet. Tuesday, southeast winds 10 to 15 knots. Seas 3 to 4 feet, occasionally to 5 feet. Tuesday night, southeast winds 10 to 15 knots. Seas 3 to 4 feet, occasionally to 5 feet. Winds and seas higher and near thunderstorms. 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The current time is 5:05 p.m. Central Daylight Time. Your weather synopsis for South Central Texas. Hot, sunny, and rain-free today with most locations in the mid to upper 90s, but a few locations could hit 100 degrees along the Interstate 35 corridor and near the Rio Grande. Skies could be a little hazy as well with light Saharan dust. Daily rain and storm chances will arrive Friday into next week with increasing tropical moisture and influence from an upper-level disturbance. Temperatures slightly lower but remain in the 90s for the majority during the afternoons while overnight lows trend in the 70s. Another region of Saharan dust arrives by early to middle of next week despite continuing rain chances. Your local forecast. Tonight, clear. Lows in the mid-70s. South winds 10 to 15 miles per hour. Friday, mostly sunny in the morning, then partly cloudy with a slight chance of showers and thunderstorms in the afternoon. Highs in the mid-90s. South winds 10 to 15 miles per hour. Chance of rain 20%. Friday night, mostly clear in the evening, then partly cloudy with a slight chance of showers after midnight. Lows in the mid-70s. South winds 5 to 10 miles per hour. Saturday, partly cloudy. A chance of showers and thunderstorms in the afternoon. Highs in the mid-90s. South winds 5 to 10 miles per hour. Chance of rain 50%. Saturday night, partly cloudy. A slight chance of showers and thunderstorms in the evening. Lows in the upper 70s. South winds 5 to 10 miles per hour. Sunday, partly cloudy. A slight chance of showers and thunderstorms in the afternoon. Highs in the mid-90s. Highest heat index readings up to 105. Sunday night, partly cloudy with a chance of showers and thunderstorms in the evening, then mostly cloudy after midnight. Lows in the mid-70s. Chance of rain 40%. Monday, mostly cloudy with a slight chance of showers and thunderstorms in the morning, then partly cloudy with a chance of showers and thunderstorms in the afternoon. Highs in the mid-90s. Chance of rain 50%. Monday night, partly cloudy. A chance of showers and thunderstorms in the evening, then a chance of showers with a slight chance of thunderstorms after midnight. Lows in the mid-70s. Chance of rain 50%. Tuesday, mostly cloudy in the morning, then becoming partly cloudy. A chance of showers. A slight chance of thunderstorms in the morning, then a chance of thunderstorms in the afternoon. Highs in the upper 80s. Chance of rain 50%.
Tuesday night and Wednesday, partly cloudy with a chance of showers with a slight chance of thunderstorms. Lows in the lower 70s. Highs around 90. Chance of rain 30%. Wednesday night, partly cloudy. Lows in the lower 70s. Thursday, mostly cloudy in the morning, then partly cloudy with a slight chance of showers and thunderstorms in the afternoon. Highs in the lower 90s. The Tropical Weather Outlook. For the North Atlantic, Caribbean Sea and the Gulf of America, tropical cyclone formation is not expected during the next 7 days. 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The current time is 5:09 p.m. Central Daylight Time. Your weather synopsis for South Central Texas. Hot, sunny, and rain-free today with most locations in the mid to upper 90s, but a few locations could hit 100 degrees along the Interstate 35 corridor and near the Rio Grande. Skies could be a little hazy as well with light Saharan dust. Daily rain and storm chances will arrive Friday into next week with increasing tropical moisture and influence from an upper-level disturbance. Temperatures slightly lower but remain in the 90s for the majority during the afternoons while overnight lows trend in the 70s. Another region of Saharan dust arrives by early to middle of next week despite continuing rain chances. Your local forecast. Tonight, clear. Lows in the mid-70s. South winds 10 to 15 miles per hour. Friday, mostly sunny in the morning, then partly cloudy with a slight chance of showers and thunderstorms in the afternoon. Highs in the mid-90s. South winds 10 to 15 miles per hour. Chance of rain 20%. Friday night, mostly clear in the evening, then partly cloudy with a slight chance of showers after midnight. Lows in the mid-70s. South winds 5 to 10 miles per hour. Saturday, partly cloudy. A chance of showers and thunderstorms in the afternoon. Highs in the mid-90s. South winds 5 to 10 miles per hour. Chance of rain 50%. Saturday night, partly cloudy. A slight chance of showers and thunderstorms in the evening. Lows in the upper 70s. South winds 5 to 10 miles per hour. Sunday, partly cloudy. A slight chance of showers and thunderstorms in the afternoon. Highs in the mid-90s. Highest heat index readings up to 105. Sunday night, partly cloudy with a chance of showers and thunderstorms in the evening, then mostly cloudy after midnight. Lows in the mid-70s. Chance of rain 40%. Monday, mostly cloudy with a slight chance of showers and thunderstorms in the morning, then partly cloudy with a chance of showers and thunderstorms in the afternoon. Highs in the mid-90s. Chance of rain 50%. Monday night, partly cloudy. A chance of showers and thunderstorms in the evening, then a chance of showers with a slight chance of thunderstorms after midnight. Lows in the mid-70s. Chance of rain 50%. Tuesday, mostly cloudy in the morning, then becoming partly cloudy. A chance of showers. A slight chance of thunderstorms in the morning, then a chance of thunderstorms in the afternoon. Highs in the upper 80s. Chance of rain 50%. Tuesday night and Wednesday, partly cloudy with a chance of showers with a slight chance of thunderstorms. Lows in the lower 70s. Highs around 90. Chance of rain 30%. Wednesday night, partly cloudy. Lows in the lower 70s. Thursday, mostly cloudy in the morning, then partly cloudy with a slight chance of showers and thunderstorms in the afternoon. Highs in the lower 90s. 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

The Austin, NOAA Weather Radio Roundup, at 5 p.m. at Austin Bergstrom International. It was mostly sunny. The temperature was 97, the dew point 65. The relative humidity was 34%, producing a heat index of 99, the wind south at 14 miles an hour gusting to 23, and the pressure was 29.98 inches and steady. At Camp Mabry, it was mostly sunny. The temperature was 97, the dew point 66. The relative humidity was 36%, producing a heat index of 100, the wind southeast at 9 miles an hour gusting to 21, and the pressure was 29.99 inches and falling. Pflugerville mostly sunny 96. Taylor mostly sunny 97. Lago Vista mostly sunny 94. Georgetown mostly sunny 96. San Marcos mostly sunny 96. Burnett sunny 96. Junction sunny 95. San Antonio mostly sunny 96. Corpus Christi light rain was falling 81. Houston partly sunny 91. Once again at Austin Bergstrom it was 97, and at Camp Mabry it was 97. Elsewhere across the state, College Station sunny 94. Amarillo sunny 99. At Abilene, temperature was 99 degrees. Dallas-Fort Worth mostly sunny 101. Your weather synopsis for South Central Texas. Hot, sunny, and rain-free today with most locations in the mid to upper 90s, but a few locations could hit 100 degrees along the Interstate 35 corridor and near the Rio Grande. Skies could be a little hazy as well with light Saharan dust. Daily rain and storm chances will arrive Friday into next week with increasing tropical moisture and influence from an upper-level disturbance. Temperatures slightly lower but remain in the 90s for the majority during the afternoons while overnight lows trend in the 70s. Another region of Saharan dust arrives by early to middle of next week despite continuing rain chances. Your local forecast. Tonight, clear. Lows in the mid-70s. South winds 10 to 15 miles per hour. Friday, mostly sunny in the morning, then partly cloudy with a slight chance of showers and thunderstorms in the afternoon. Highs in the mid-90s. South winds 10 to 15 miles per hour. Chance of rain 20%. Friday night, mostly clear in the evening, then partly cloudy with a slight chance of showers after midnight. Lows in the mid-70s. South winds 5 to 10 miles per hour. Saturday, partly cloudy. A chance of showers and thunderstorms in the afternoon. Highs in the mid-90s. South winds 5 to 10 miles per hour. Chance of rain 50%. Saturday night, partly cloudy. A slight chance of showers and thunderstorms in the evening. Lows in the upper 70s. South winds 5 to 10 miles per hour. Sunday, partly cloudy. A slight chance of showers and thunderstorms in the afternoon. Highs in the mid-90s. Highest heat index readings up to 105. Sunday night, partly cloudy with a chance of showers and thunderstorms in the evening, then mostly cloudy after midnight. Lows in the mid-70s. Chance of rain 40%. Monday, mostly cloudy with a slight chance of showers and thunderstorms in the morning, then partly cloudy with a chance of showers and thunderstorms in the afternoon. Highs in the mid-90s. Chance of rain 50%. Monday night, partly cloudy. A chance of showers and thunderstorms in the evening, then a chance of showers with a slight chance of thunderstorms after midnight. Lows in the mid-70s. Chance of rain 50%. Tuesday, mostly cloudy in the morning, then becoming partly cloudy. A chance of showers. A slight chance of thunderstorms in the morning, then a chance of thunderstorms in the afternoon. Highs in the upper 80s. Chance of rain 50%. Tuesday night and Wednesday, partly cloudy with a chance of showers with a slight chance of thunderstorms. Lows in the lower 70s. Highs around 90. Chance of rain 30%. Wednesday night, partly

lows in the lower 70s. Thursday, mostly cloudy in the morning, then partly cloudy with a slight chance of showers and thunderstorms in the afternoon. Highs in the lower 90s. 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The Austin NOAA Weather Radio Roundup, at 5 p.m. at Austin Bergstrom International, it was mostly sunny. The temperature was 97, the dew point 65, the relative humidity was 34%, producing a heat index of 99, the wind south at 14 miles an hour gusting to 23, and the pressure was 29.98 inches and steady. At Camp Mabry, it was mostly sunny. The temperature was 97, the dew point 66, the relative humidity was 36%, producing a heat index of 100, the wind southeast at 9 miles an hour gusting to 21, and the pressure was 29.99 inches and falling. Pflugerville mostly sunny 96. Taylor mostly sunny 97. Lago Vista mostly sunny 94. Georgetown mostly sunny 96. San Marcos mostly sunny 96. Burnett sunny 96. Junction sunny 95. San Antonio mostly sunny 96. Corpus Christi light rain was falling 81. Houston partly sunny 91. Once again at Austin Bergstrom it was 97, and at Camp Mabry it was 97. Elsewhere across the state, College Station sunny 94. Amarillo sunny 99. At Abilene, temperature was 99 degrees. Dallas-Fort Worth mostly sunny 101. Your weather synopsis for South Central Texas. Hot, sunny, and rain-free today with most locations in the mid to upper 90s, but a few locations could hit 100 degrees along the Interstate 35 corridor and near the Rio Grande. Skies could be a little hazy as well with light Saharan dust. Daily rain and storm chances will arrive Friday into next week with increasing tropical moisture and influence from an upper-level disturbance. Temperatures slightly lower but remain in the 90s for the majority during the afternoons while overnight lows trend in the 70s. Another region of Saharan dust arrives by early to middle of next week despite continuing rain chances. Your local forecast. Tonight, clear. Lows in the mid-70s. South winds 10 to 15 miles per hour. Friday, mostly sunny in the morning, then partly cloudy with a slight chance of showers and thunderstorms in the afternoon. Highs in the mid-90s. South winds 10 to 15 miles per hour. Chance of rain 20%. Friday night, mostly clear in the evening, then partly cloudy with a slight chance of showers after midnight. Lows in the mid-70s. South winds 5 to 10 miles per hour. Saturday, partly cloudy. A chance of showers and thunderstorms in the afternoon. Highs in the mid-90s. South winds 5 to 10 miles per hour. Chance of rain 50%. Saturday night, partly cloudy. A slight chance of showers and thunderstorms in the evening. Lows in the upper 70s. South winds 5 to 10 miles per hour. Sunday, partly cloudy. A slight chance of showers and thunderstorms in the afternoon. Highs in the mid-90s. Highest heat index readings up to 105. Sunday night, partly cloudy with a chance of showers and thunderstorms in the evening, then mostly cloudy after midnight. Lows in the mid-70s. Chance of rain 40%. Monday, mostly cloudy with a slight chance of showers and thunderstorms in the morning, then partly cloudy with a chance of showers and thunderstorms in the afternoon. Highs in the mid-90s. Chance of rain 50%. Monday night, partly cloudy. A chance of showers and thunderstorms in the evening, then a chance of showers with a slight chance of thunderstorms after midnight. Lows in the mid-70s.

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It was mostly sunny. The temperature was 97, the dew point 65. The relative humidity was 34%, producing a heat index of 99, the wind south at 14 miles an hour gusting to 23, and the pressure was 29.98 inches and steady. At Camp Mabry, it was mostly sunny. The temperature was 97, the dew point 66. The relative humidity was 36%, producing a heat index of 100. The wind southeast at 9 miles an hour gusting to 21, and the pressure was 29.99 inches and falling. Pflugerville mostly sunny 96. Taylor mostly sunny 97. Lago Vista mostly sunny 94. Georgetown mostly sunny 96. San Marcos mostly sunny 96. Burnett sunny 96. Junction sunny 95. San Antonio mostly sunny 96. Corpus Christi light rain was falling 81. Houston partly sunny 91. Once again at Austin Bergstrom it was 97, and at Camp Mabry it was 97. Elsewhere across the state, College Station sunny 94. Amarillo sunny 99. At Abilene, temperature was 99 degrees. Dallas-Fort Worth mostly sunny 101. Your weather synopsis for South Central Texas. Hot, sunny, and rain-free today with most locations in the mid to upper 90s, but a few locations could hit 100 degrees along the Interstate 35 corridor and near the Rio Grande. Skies could be a little hazy as well with light Saharan dust. Daily rain and storm chances will arrive Friday into next week with increasing tropical moisture and influence from an upper-level disturbance. Temperatures slightly lower but remain in the 90s for the majority during the afternoons while overnight lows trend in the 70s. Another region of Saharan dust arrives by early to middle of next week despite continuing rain chances. Your local forecast. Tonight, clear. Lows in the mid-70s. South winds 10 to 15 miles per hour. Friday, mostly sunny in the morning, then partly cloudy with a slight chance of showers and thunderstorms in the afternoon. Highs in the mid-90s. South winds 10 to 15 miles per hour. Chance of rain 20%. Friday night, mostly clear in the evening, then partly cloudy with a slight chance of showers after midnight. Lows in the mid-70s. South winds 5 to 10 miles per hour. Saturday, partly cloudy. A chance of showers and thunderstorms in the afternoon. Highs in the mid-90s. South winds 5 to 10 miles per hour. Chance of rain 50%. Saturday night, partly cloudy. A slight chance of showers and thunderstorms in the evening. Lows in the upper 70s. South winds 5 to 10 miles per hour. Sunday, partly cloudy. A slight chance of showers and thunderstorms in the afternoon. Highs in the mid-90s. Highest heat index readings up to 105. Sunday night, partly cloudy with a chance of showers and thunderstorms in the evening, then mostly cloudy after midnight. Lows in the mid-70s. Chance of rain 40%. Monday, mostly cloudy with a slight chance of showers and thunderstorms in the morning, then partly cloudy with a chance of showers and thunderstorms in the afternoon. Highs in the mid-90s. Chance of rain 50%. Monday night, partly cloudy. A chance of showers and thunderstorms in the evening, then a chance of showers with a slight chance of thunderstorms after midnight. Lows in the mid-70s. Chance of rain 50%. Tuesday, mostly cloudy in the morning, then becoming partly cloudy. A chance of showers. A slight chance of thunderstorms.

storms in the morning, then a chance of thunderstorms in the afternoon. Highs in the upper 80s. Chance of rain 50%. Tuesday night and Wednesday, partly cloudy with a chance of showers with a slight chance of thunderstorms. Lows in the lower 70s. Highs around 90. Chance of rain 30%. Wednesday night, partly cloudy. Lows in the lower 70s. Thursday, mostly cloudy in the morning, then partly cloudy with a slight chance of showers and thunderstorms in the afternoon. Highs in the lower 90s. 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The Austin NOAA Weather Radio Roundup. At 5 p.m. at Austin Bergstrom International, it was mostly sunny. The temperature was 97, the dew point 65, the relative humidity was 34%, producing a heat index of 99, the wind south at 14 miles an hour gusting to 23, and the pressure was 29.98 inches and steady. At Camp Mabry, it was mostly sunny. The temperature was 97, the dew point 66, the relative humidity was 36%, producing a heat index of 100, the wind southeast at 9 miles an hour gusting to 21, and the pressure was 29.99 inches and falling. Pflugerville mostly sunny 96. Taylor mostly sunny 97. Lago Vista mostly sunny 94. Georgetown mostly sunny 96. San Marcos mostly sunny 96. Burnett sunny 96. Junction sunny 95. San Antonio mostly sunny 96. Corpus Christi light rain was falling 81. Houston partly sunny 91. Once again at Austin Bergstrom it was 97, and at Camp Mabry it was 97. Elsewhere across the state, College Station sunny 94. Amarillo sunny 99. At Abilene, temperature was 99 degrees. Dallas-Fort Worth mostly sunny 101. The coastal waters forecast from Baffin Bay to Port Aransas out 20 nautical miles. Tonight, southeast winds 10 to 15 knots. Seas 2 to 3 feet. Wave detail, southeast 2 feet at 5 seconds. A slight chance of showers and thunderstorms early this evening. A slight chance of showers and thunderstorms after midnight. Friday, southeast winds 10 to 15 knots. Seas 2 to 3 feet. Wave detail, southeast 3 feet at 5 seconds and east 1 foot at 8 seconds. A chance of showers and thunderstorms. Friday night, southeast winds 10 to 15 knots. Seas around 3 feet. Wave detail, southeast 3 feet at 6 seconds. A slight chance of showers and thunderstorms after midnight. Saturday, southeast winds 10 to 15 knots. Seas around 3 feet, southeast 3 feet at 6 seconds. A slight chance of showers and thunderstorms after midnight. Saturday, southeast winds 10 to 15 knots. Seas around 3 feet. Wave detail, southeast 3 feet at 6 seconds. A slight chance of showers and thunderstorms in the morning. Saturday night, southeast winds 10 to 15 knots. Seas 3 to 4 feet, occasionally to 5 feet. Wave detail, southeast 3 feet at 6 seconds. Sunday, southeast winds 10 to 15 knots. Seas around 3 feet. Wave detail, southeast 3 feet at 6 seconds. Sunday night, southeast winds 10 to 15 knots. Seas 3 to 4 feet, occasionally to 5 feet. Monday, south winds 10 to 15 knots. Seas 3 to 4 feet, occasionally to 5 feet. Monday night, southeast winds 10 to 15 knots. Seas 3 to 4 feet, occasionally to 5 feet. Tuesday, southeast winds 10 to 15 knots. Seas 3 to 4 feet, occasionally to 5 feet.

a feet. Tuesday night, southeast winds 10 to 15 knots. Seas 3 to 4 feet, occasionally to 5 feet. Winds and seas higher and near thunderstorms. Your weather synopsis for South Central Texas. Hot, sunny, and rain-free today with most locations in the mid to upper 90s, but a few locations could hit 100 degrees along the Interstate 35 corridor and near the Rio Grande. Skies could be a little hazy as well with light Saharan dust. Daily rain and storm chances will arrive Friday into next week with increasing tropical moisture and influence from an upper-level disturbance. Temperatures slightly lower but remain in the 90s for the majority during the afternoons while overnight lows trend in the 70s. Another region of Saharan dust arrives by early to middle of next week despite continuing rain chances. Your local forecast. Tonight, clear. Lows in the mid-70s. South winds 10 to 15 miles per hour. Friday, mostly sunny in the morning, then partly cloudy with a slight chance of showers and thunderstorms in the afternoon. Highs in the mid-90s. South winds 10 to 15 miles per hour. Chance of rain 20%. Friday night, mostly clear in the evening, then partly cloudy with a slight chance of showers after midnight. Lows in the mid-70s. South winds 5 to 10 miles per hour. Saturday, partly cloudy. A chance of showers and thunderstorms in the afternoon. Highs in the mid-90s. South winds 5 to 10 miles per hour. Chance of rain 50%. Saturday night, partly cloudy. A slight chance of showers and thunderstorms in the evening. Lows in the upper 70s. South winds 5 to 10 miles per hour. Sunday, partly cloudy. A slight chance of showers and thunderstorms in the afternoon. Highs in the mid-90s. Highest heat index readings up to 105. Sunday night, partly cloudy with a chance of showers and thunderstorms in the evening, then mostly cloudy after midnight. Lows in the mid-70s. Chance of rain 40%. Monday, mostly cloudy with a slight chance of showers and thunderstorms in the morning, then partly cloudy with a chance of showers and thunderstorms in the afternoon. Highs in the mid-90s. Chance of rain 50%. Monday night, partly cloudy. A chance of showers and thunderstorms in the evening, then a chance of showers with a slight chance of thunderstorms after midnight. Lows in the mid-70s. Chance of rain 50%. Tuesday, mostly cloudy in the morning, then becoming partly cloudy. A chance of showers. A slight chance of thunderstorms in the morning, then a chance of thunderstorms in the afternoon. Highs in the upper 80s. Chance of rain 50%. Tuesday night and Wednesday, partly cloudy with a chance of showers with a slight chance of thunderstorms. Lows in the lower 70s. Highs around 90. Chance of rain 30%. Wednesday night, partly cloudy. Lows in the lower 70s. Thursday, mostly cloudy in the morning, then partly cloudy with a slight chance of showers and thunderstorms in the afternoon. Highs in the lower 90s. 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The current time is 5:38 p.m. Central Daylight Time. The Austin NOAA Weather Radio Roundup. At 5 p.m. at Austin Bergstrom International, it was mostly sunny. The temperature was 97, the dew point 65, the relative humidity was 34%, producing a heat index of 99, the wind south at 14 miles an hour gusting to 23, and the pressure was 29.98 inches and steady. At Camp Mabry, it was mostly sunny. The temperature was 97, the dew point 66, the relative humidity was 36%, producing a heat index of 100, the wind southeast at 9 miles an hour gusting to 21, and the pressure was 29.99 inches and falling. Pflugerville mostly sunny 96,

Taylor, mostly sunny, 97. Lago Vista, mostly sunny, 94. Georgetown, mostly sunny, 96. San Marcos, mostly sunny, 96. Burnett, sunny, 96. Junction, sunny, 95. San Antonio, mostly sunny, 96. Corpus Christi, light rain was falling, 81. Houston, partly sunny, 91. Once again at Austin Bergstrom, it was 97, and at Camp Mabry, it was 97. Elsewhere across the state, College Station, sunny, 94. Amarillo, sunny, 99. At Abilene, temperature was 99 degrees. Dallas, Fort Worth, mostly sunny, 101. The Tropical Weather Outlook. For the North Atlantic, Caribbean Sea, and the Gulf of America, tropical cyclone formation is not expected during the next 7 days. Your weather synopsis for South Central Texas. Hot, sunny, and rain-free today with most locations in the mid to upper 90s, but a few locations could hit 100 degrees along the Interstate 35 corridor and near the Rio Grande. Skies could be a little hazy as well with light Saharan dust. Daily rain and storm chances will arrive Friday into next week with increasing tropical moisture and influence from an upper-level disturbance. Temperatures slightly lower but remain in the 90s for the majority during the afternoons, while overnight lows trend in the 70s. Another region of Saharan dust arrives by early to middle of next week despite continuing rain chances. Your local forecast. Tonight, clear. Lows in the mid-70s. South winds 10 to 15 miles per hour. Friday, mostly sunny in the morning, then partly cloudy with a slight chance of showers and thunderstorms in the afternoon. Highs in the mid-90s. South winds 10 to 15 miles per hour. Chance of rain 20%. Friday night, mostly clear in the evening, then partly cloudy with a slight chance of showers after midnight. Lows in the mid-70s. South winds 5 to 10 miles per hour. Saturday, partly cloudy. A chance of showers and thunderstorms in the afternoon. Highs in the mid-90s. South winds 5 to 10 miles per hour. Chance of rain 50%. Saturday night, partly cloudy. A slight chance of showers and thunderstorms in the evening. Lows in the upper 70s. South winds 5 to 10 miles per hour. Sunday, partly cloudy. A slight chance of showers and thunderstorms in the afternoon. Highs in the mid-90s. Highest heat index readings up to 105. Sunday night, partly cloudy with a chance of showers and thunderstorms in the evening, then mostly cloudy after midnight. Lows in the mid-70s. Chance of rain 40%. Monday, mostly cloudy with a slight chance of showers and thunderstorms in the morning, then partly cloudy with a chance of showers and thunderstorms in the afternoon. Highs in the mid-90s. Chance of rain 50%. Monday night, partly cloudy. A chance of showers and thunderstorms in the evening, then a chance of showers with a slight chance of thunderstorms after midnight. Lows in the mid-70s. Chance of rain 50%. Tuesday, mostly cloudy in the morning, then becoming partly cloudy. A chance of showers. A slight chance of thunderstorms in the morning, then a chance of thunderstorms in the afternoon. Highs in the upper 80s. Chance of rain 50%. Tuesday night and Wednesday, partly cloudy with a chance of showers with a slight chance of thunderstorms. Lows in the lower 70s. Highs around 90. Chance of rain 30%. Wednesday night, partly cloudy. Lows in the lower 70s. Thursday, mostly cloudy in the morning, then partly cloudy with a slight chance of showers and thunderstorms in the afternoon. Highs in the lower 90s. 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The Austin

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NOAA Weather Radio Roundup. At 5 p.m. at Austin Bergstrom International, it was mostly sunny. The temperature was 97, the dew point 65. The relative humidity was 34%, producing a heat index of 99, the wind south at 14 miles an hour gusting to 23, and the pressure was 29.98 inches and steady. At Camp Mabry, it was mostly sunny. The temperature was 97, the dew point 66. The relative humidity was 36%, producing a heat index of 100. The wind southeast at 9 miles an hour gusting to 21, and the pressure was 29.99 inches and falling. Pflugerville mostly sunny 96. Taylor mostly sunny 97. Lago Vista mostly sunny 94. Georgetown mostly sunny 96. San Marcos mostly sunny 96. Burnett sunny 96. Junction sunny 95. San Antonio mostly sunny 96. Corpus Christi light rain was falling 81. Houston partly sunny 91. Once again at Austin Bergstrom it was 97, and at Camp Mabry it was 97. Elsewhere across the state, College Station sunny 94. Amarillo sunny 99. At Abilene, temperature was 99 degrees. Dallas-Fort Worth mostly sunny 101. Your weather synopsis for South Central Texas. Hot, sunny, and rain-free today with most locations in the mid to upper 90s, but a few locations could hit 100 degrees along the Interstate 35 corridor and near the Rio Grande. Skies could be a little hazy as well with light Saharan dust. Daily rain and storm chances will arrive Friday into next week with increasing tropical moisture and influence from an upper-level disturbance. Temperatures slightly lower but remain in the 90s for the majority during the afternoons while overnight lows trend in the 70s. Another region of Saharan dust arrives by early to middle of next week despite continuing rain chances. Your local forecast. Tonight, clear. Lows in the mid-70s. South winds 10 to 15 miles per hour. Friday, mostly sunny in the morning, then partly cloudy with a slight chance of showers and thunderstorms in the afternoon. Highs in the mid-90s. South winds 10 to 15 miles per hour. Chance of rain 20%. Friday night, mostly clear in the evening, then partly cloudy with a slight chance of showers after midnight. Lows in the mid-70s. South winds 5 to 10 miles per hour. Saturday, partly cloudy. A chance of showers and thunderstorms in the afternoon. Highs in the mid-90s. South winds 5 to 10 miles per hour. Chance of rain 50%. Saturday night, partly cloudy. A slight chance of showers and thunderstorms in the evening. Lows in the upper 70s. South winds 5 to 10 miles per hour. Sunday, partly cloudy. A slight chance of showers and thunderstorms in the afternoon. Highs in the mid-90s. Highest heat index readings up to 105. Sunday night, partly cloudy with a chance of showers and thunderstorms in the evening, then mostly cloudy after midnight. Lows in the mid-70s. Chance of rain 40%. Monday, mostly cloudy with a slight chance of showers and thunderstorms in the morning, then partly cloudy with a chance of showers and thunderstorms in the afternoon. Highs in the mid-90s. Chance of rain 50%. Monday night, partly cloudy. A chance of showers and thunderstorms in the evening, then a chance of showers with a slight chance of thunderstorms after midnight. Lows in the mid-70s. Chance of rain 50%. Tuesday, mostly cloudy in the morning, then becoming partly cloudy. A chance of showers. A slight chance of thunderstorms in the morning, then a chance of thunderstorms in the afternoon. Highs in the upper 80s. Chance of rain 50%. Tuesday night and Wednesday, partly cloudy with a chance of showers with a slight chance of thunderstorms. Lows in the lower 70s. Highs around 90. Chance of rain 30%. Wednesday night, partly cloudy. Lows in the lower

70s. Thursday, mostly cloudy in the morning, then partly cloudy with a slight chance of showers and thunderstorms in the afternoon. Highs in the lower 90s. 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It was mostly sunny. The temperature was 97, the dew point 65. The relative humidity was 34%, producing a heat index of 99, the wind south at 14 miles an hour gusting to 23, and the pressure was 29.98 inches and steady. At Camp Mabry, it was mostly sunny. The temperature was 97, the dew point 66, the relative humidity was 36%, producing a heat index of 100, the wind southeast at 9 miles an hour gusting to 21, and the pressure was 29.99 inches and falling. Pflugerville mostly sunny 96. Taylor mostly sunny 97. Lago Vista mostly sunny 94. Georgetown mostly sunny 96. San Marcos mostly sunny 96. Burnett sunny 96. Junction sunny 95. San Antonio mostly sunny 96. Corpus Christi light rain was falling 81. Houston partly sunny 91. Once again at Austin Bergstrom it was 97, and at Camp Mabry it was 97. Elsewhere across the state, College Station sunny 94. Amarillo sunny 99. At Abilene, temperature was 99 degrees. Dallas-Fort Worth mostly sunny 101. Your weather synopsis for South Central Texas. Hot, sunny, and rain-free today with most locations in the mid to upper 90s, but a few locations could hit 100 degrees along the Interstate 35 corridor and near the Rio Grande. Skies could be a little hazy as well with light Saharan dust. Daily rain and storm chances will arrive Friday into next week with increasing tropical moisture and influence from an upper-level disturbance. Temperatures slightly lower but remain in the 90s for the majority during the afternoons while overnight lows trend in the 70s. Another region of Saharan dust arrives by early to middle of next week despite continuing rain chances. Your local forecast. Tonight, clear. Lows in the mid-70s. South winds 10 to 15 miles per hour. Friday, mostly sunny in the morning, then partly cloudy with a slight chance of showers and thunderstorms in the afternoon. Highs in the mid-90s. South winds 10 to 15 miles per hour. Chance of rain 20%. Friday night, mostly clear in the evening, then partly cloudy with a slight chance of showers after midnight. Lows in the mid-70s. South winds 5 to 10 miles per hour. Saturday, partly cloudy. A chance of showers and thunderstorms in the afternoon. Highs in the mid-90s. South winds 5 to 10 miles per hour. Chance of rain 50%. Saturday night, partly cloudy. A slight chance of showers and thunderstorms in the evening. Lows in the upper 70s. South winds 5 to 10 miles per hour. Sunday, partly cloudy. A slight chance of showers and thunderstorms in the afternoon. Highs in the mid-90s. Highest heat index readings up to 105. Sunday night, partly cloudy with a chance of showers and thunderstorms in the evening, then mostly cloudy after midnight. Lows in the mid-70s. Chance of rain 40%. Monday, mostly cloudy with a slight chance of showers and thunderstorms in the morning, then partly cloudy with a chance of showers and thunderstorms in the afternoon. Highs in the mid-90s. Chance of rain 50%. Monday night, partly cloudy. A chance of showers and thunderstorms in the evening, then a chance of showers with a slight chance of thunderstorms after midnight. Lows in the mid-70s. Chance of rain 50%.

Tuesday, mostly cloudy in the morning, then becoming partly cloudy. A chance of showers. A slight chance of thunderstorms in the morning, then a chance of thunderstorms in the afternoon. Highs in the upper 80s. Chance of rain 50%. Tuesday night and Wednesday, partly cloudy with a chance of showers with a slight chance of thunderstorms. Lows in the lower 70s. Highs around 90. Chance of rain 30%. Wednesday night, partly cloudy. Lows in the lower 70s. Thursday, mostly cloudy in the morning, then partly cloudy with a slight chance of showers and thunderstorms in the afternoon. Highs in the lower 90s. 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The Austin NOAA Weather Radio Roundup. At 5 p.m. at Austin Bergstrom International, it was mostly sunny. The temperature was 97, the dew point 65, the relative humidity was 34%, producing a heat index of 99, the wind south at 14 miles an hour gusting to 23, and the pressure was 29.98 inches and steady. At Camp Mabry, it was mostly sunny. The temperature was 97, the dew point 66, the relative humidity was 36%, producing a heat index of 100, the wind southeast at 9 miles an hour gusting to 21, and the pressure was 29.99 inches and falling. Pflugerville mostly sunny 96. Taylor mostly sunny 97. Lago Vista mostly sunny 94. Georgetown mostly sunny 96. San Marcos mostly sunny 96. Burnett sunny 96. Junction sunny 95. San Antonio mostly sunny 96. Corpus Christi light rain was falling 81. Houston partly sunny 91. Once again at Austin Bergstrom it was 97, and at Camp Mabry it was 97. Elsewhere across the state, College Station sunny 94. Amarillo sunny 99. At Abilene, temperature was 99 degrees. Dallas-Fort Worth mostly sunny 101. Your weather synopsis for South Central Texas. Hot, sunny, and rain-free today with most locations in the mid to upper 90s, but a few locations could hit 100 degrees along the Interstate 35 corridor and near the Rio Grande. Skies could be a little hazy as well with light Saharan dust. Daily rain and storm chances will arrive Friday into next week with increasing tropical moisture and influence from an upper-level disturbance. Temperatures slightly lower but remain in the 90s for the majority during the afternoons while overnight lows trend in the 70s. Another region of Saharan dust arrives by early to middle of next week despite continuing rain chances. Your local forecast. Tonight, clear. Lows in the mid-70s. South winds 10 to 15 miles per hour. Friday, mostly sunny in the morning, then partly cloudy with a slight chance of showers and thunderstorms in the afternoon. Highs in the mid-90s. South winds 10 to 15 miles per hour. Chance of rain 20%. Friday night, mostly clear in the evening, then partly cloudy with a slight chance of showers after midnight. Lows in the mid-70s. South winds 5 to 10 miles per hour. Saturday, partly cloudy. A chance of showers and thunderstorms in the afternoon. Highs in the mid-90s. South winds 5 to 10 miles per hour. Chance of rain 50%. Saturday night, partly cloudy. A slight chance of showers and thunderstorms in the evening. Lows in the upper 70s. South winds 5 to 10 miles per hour. Sunday, partly cloudy. A slight chance of showers and thunderstorms in the afternoon. Highs in the mid-90s. Highest heat index readings up to 105. Sunday night, partly cloudy with a chance of showers and thunderstorms in the evening, then mostly cloudy after midnight.
lows in the mid-70s. Chance of rain 40%. Monday, mostly cloudy with a slight chance of showers and thunderstorms in the morning, then partly cloudy with a chance of showers and thunderstorms in the afternoon. Highs in the mid-90s. Chance of rain 50%. Monday night, partly cloudy. A chance of showers and thunderstorms in the evening, then a chance of showers with a slight chance of thunderstorms after midnight. Lows in the mid-70s. Chance of rain 50%. Tuesday, mostly cloudy in the morning, then becoming partly cloudy. A chance of showers. A slight chance of thunderstorms in the morning, then a chance of thunderstorms in the afternoon. Highs in the upper 80s. Chance of rain 50%. Tuesday night and Wednesday, partly cloudy with a chance of showers with a slight chance of thunderstorms. Lows in the lower 70s. Highs around 90. Chance of rain 30%. Wednesday night, partly cloudy. Lows in the lower 70s. Thursday, mostly cloudy in the morning, then partly cloudy with a slight chance of showers and thunderstorms in the afternoon. Highs in the lower 90s. 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The current time is 6 p.m. Central Daylight Time. The coastal waters forecast from Baffin Bay to Port Aransas out 20 nautical miles. Tonight, southeast winds 10 to 15 knots. Seas 2 to 3 feet. Wave detail, southeast 2 feet at 5 seconds. A slight chance of showers and thunderstorms early this evening. A slight chance of showers and thunderstorms after midnight. Friday, southeast winds 10 to 15 knots. Seas 2 to 3 feet. Wave detail, southeast 3 feet at 5 seconds and east 1 foot at 8 seconds. A chance of showers and thunderstorms. Friday night, southeast winds 10 to 15 knots. Seas around 3 feet. Wave detail, southeast 3 feet at 6 seconds. A slight chance of showers and thunderstorms after midnight. Saturday, southeast winds 10 to 15 knots. Seas around 3 feet. Wave detail, southeast 3 feet at 6 seconds. A slight chance of showers and thunderstorms in the morning. Saturday night, southeast winds 10 to 15 knots. Seas 3 to 4 feet, occasionally to 5 feet. Wave detail, southeast 3 feet at 6 seconds. Sunday, southeast winds 10 to 15 knots. Seas around 3 feet. Wave detail, southeast 3 feet at 6 seconds. Sunday night, southeast winds 10 to 15 knots. Seas 3 to 4 feet, occasionally to 5 feet. Monday, south winds 10 to 15 knots. Seas 3 to 4 feet, occasionally to 5 feet. Monday night, southeast winds 10 to 15 knots. Seas 3 to 4 feet, occasionally to 5 feet. Tuesday, southeast winds 10 to 15 knots. Seas 3 to 4 feet, occasionally to 5 feet. Tuesday night, southeast winds 10 to 15 knots. Seas 3 to 4 feet, occasionally to 5 feet. Winds and seas higher and near thunderstorms. The Austin NOAA Weather Radio Roundup. At 5 p.m. at Austin Bergstrom International, it was mostly sunny. The temperature was 97, the dew point 65, the relative humidity was 34%, producing a heat index of 99, the wind south at 14 miles an hour gusting to 23, and the pressure was 29.98 inches and steady. At Camp Mabry, it was mostly sunny. The temperature was 97, the dew point 66, the relative humidity was 36%, producing a heat index of 100, the wind southeast at 9 miles an hour gusting to 21, and the pressure was 29.99 inches and falling. Pflugerville mostly sunny 96. Taylor mostly sunny 97. Lago Vista

mostly sunny 94. Georgetown, mostly sunny 96. San Marcos, mostly sunny 96. Burnett, sunny 96. Junction, sunny 95. San Antonio, mostly sunny 96. Corpus Christi, light rain was falling 81. Houston, partly sunny 91. Once again at Austin Bergstrom, it was 97, and at Camp Mabry, it was 97. Elsewhere across the state, College Station, sunny 94. Amarillo, sunny 99. At Abilene, temperature was 99 degrees. Dallas-Fort Worth, mostly sunny 101. Your weather synopsis for South Central Texas. Hot, sunny, and rain-free today with most locations in the mid to upper 90s, but a few locations could hit 100 degrees along the Interstate 35 corridor and near the Rio Grande. Skies could be a little hazy as well with light Saharan dust. Daily rain and storm chances will arrive Friday into next week with increasing tropical moisture and influence from an upper-level disturbance. Temperatures slightly lower but remain in the 90s for the majority during the afternoons while overnight lows trend in the 70s. Another region of Saharan dust arrives by early to middle of next week despite continuing rain chances. Your local forecast. Tonight, clear. Lows in the mid-70s. South winds 10 to 15 miles per hour. Friday, mostly sunny in the morning, then partly cloudy with a slight chance of showers and thunderstorms in the afternoon. Highs in the mid-90s. South winds 10 to 15 miles per hour. Chance of rain 20%. Friday night, mostly clear in the evening, then partly cloudy with a slight chance of showers after midnight. Lows in the mid-70s. South winds 5 to 10 miles per hour. Saturday, partly cloudy. A chance of showers and thunderstorms in the afternoon. Highs in the mid-90s. South winds 5 to 10 miles per hour. Chance of rain 50%. Saturday night, partly cloudy. A slight chance of showers and thunderstorms in the evening. Lows in the upper 70s. South winds 5 to 10 miles per hour. Sunday, partly cloudy. A slight chance of showers and thunderstorms in the afternoon. Highs in the mid-90s. Highest heat index readings up to 105. Sunday night, partly cloudy with a chance of showers and thunderstorms in the evening, then mostly cloudy after midnight. Lows in the mid-70s. Chance of rain 40%. Monday, mostly cloudy with a slight chance of showers and thunderstorms in the morning, then partly cloudy with a chance of showers and thunderstorms in the afternoon. Highs in the mid-90s. Chance of rain 50%. Monday night, partly cloudy. A chance of showers and thunderstorms in the evening, then a chance of showers with a slight chance of thunderstorms after midnight. Lows in the mid-70s. Chance of rain 50%. Tuesday, mostly cloudy in the morning, then becoming partly cloudy. A chance of showers. A slight chance of thunderstorms in the morning, then a chance of thunderstorms in the afternoon. Highs in the upper 80s. Chance of rain 50%. Tuesday night and Wednesday, partly cloudy with a chance of showers with a slight chance of thunderstorms. Lows in the lower 70s. Highs around 90. Chance of rain 30%. Wednesday night, partly cloudy. Lows in the lower 70s. Thursday, mostly cloudy in the morning, then partly cloudy with a slight chance of showers and thunderstorms in the afternoon. Highs in the lower 90s. 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The current time is 6:08 p.m. Central Daylight Time. Your weather synopsis for South Central Texas. Hot, sunny, and rain-free today with most locations in the mid to upper 90s, but a few locations could hit 100 degrees along the Interstate 35 corridor and near the Rio Grande.
Skies could be a little hazy as well with light Saharan dust. Daily rain and storm chances will arrive Friday into next week with increasing tropical moisture and influence from an upper-level disturbance. Temperatures slightly lower but remain in the 90s for the majority during the afternoons while overnight lows trend in the 70s. Another region of Saharan dust arrives by early to middle of next week despite continuing rain chances. Your local forecast. Tonight, clear. Lows in the mid-70s. South winds 10 to 15 miles per hour. Friday, mostly sunny in the morning, then partly cloudy with a slight chance of showers and thunderstorms in the afternoon. Highs in the mid-90s. South winds 10 to 15 miles per hour. Chance of rain 20%. Friday night, mostly clear in the evening, then partly cloudy with a slight chance of showers after midnight. Lows in the mid-70s. South winds 5 to 10 miles per hour. Saturday, partly cloudy. A chance of showers and thunderstorms in the afternoon. Highs in the mid-90s. South winds 5 to 10 miles per hour. Chance of rain 50%. Saturday night, partly cloudy. A slight chance of showers and thunderstorms in the evening. Lows in the upper 70s. South winds 5 to 10 miles per hour. Sunday, partly cloudy. A slight chance of showers and thunderstorms in the afternoon. Highs in the mid-90s. Highest heat index readings up to 105. Sunday night, partly cloudy with a chance of showers and thunderstorms in the evening, then mostly cloudy after midnight. Lows in the mid-70s. Chance of rain 40%. Monday, mostly cloudy with a slight chance of showers and thunderstorms in the morning, then partly cloudy with a chance of showers and thunderstorms in the afternoon. Highs in the mid-90s. Chance of rain 50%. Monday night, partly cloudy. A chance of showers and thunderstorms in the evening, then a chance of showers with a slight chance of thunderstorms after midnight. Lows in the mid-70s. Chance of rain 50%. Tuesday, mostly cloudy in the morning, then becoming partly cloudy. A chance of showers. A slight chance of thunderstorms in the morning, then a chance of thunderstorms in the afternoon. Highs in the upper 80s. Chance of rain 50%. Tuesday night and Wednesday, partly cloudy with a chance of showers with a slight chance of thunderstorms. Lows in the lower 70s. Highs around 90. Chance of rain 30%. Wednesday night, partly cloudy. Lows in the lower 70s. Thursday, mostly cloudy in the morning, then partly cloudy with a slight chance of showers and thunderstorms in the afternoon. Highs in the lower 90s. 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It was mostly sunny. The temperature was 96, the dew point 65. The relative humidity was 35%, producing a heat index of 98, the wind south at 15 miles an hour gusting to 25, and the pressure was 29.96 inches and falling. At Camp Mabry, it was sunny. The temperature was 95, the dew point 65. The relative humidity was 37%, producing a heat index of 97, the wind south at 9 miles an hour gusting to 24, and the pressure was 29.98 inches and falling. Pflugerville mostly sunny 96. Taylor mostly sunny 97. Lago Vista mostly sunny 93. Georgetown mostly sunny 96. San Marcos mostly sunny 96. Burnett sunny 95. Junction sunny 94. San Antonio mostly sunny 94. Corpus Christi cloudy 85. Houston mostly sunny 91.
Once again at Austin Bergstrom it was 96, and at Camp Mabry it was 95. Elsewhere across the state, College Station sunny 95. Amarillo sunny 99. At Abilene, temperature was 98 degrees. Dallas-Fort Worth mostly sunny 100. Your weather synopsis for South Central Texas. Hot, sunny, and rain-free today with most locations in the mid to upper 90s, but a few locations could hit 100 degrees along the Interstate 35 corridor and near the Rio Grande. Skies could be a little hazy as well with light Saharan dust. Daily rain and storm chances will arrive Friday into next week with increasing tropical moisture and influence from an upper-level disturbance. Temperatures slightly lower but remain in the 90s for the majority during the afternoons while overnight lows trend in the 70s. Another region of Saharan dust arrives by early to middle of next week despite continuing rain chances. Your local forecast. Tonight, clear. Lows in the mid-70s. South winds 10 to 15 miles per hour. Friday, mostly sunny in the morning, then partly cloudy with a slight chance of showers and thunderstorms in the afternoon. Highs in the mid-90s. South winds 10 to 15 miles per hour. Chance of rain 20%. Friday night, mostly clear in the evening, then partly cloudy with a slight chance of showers after midnight. Lows in the mid-70s. South winds 5 to 10 miles per hour. Saturday, partly cloudy. A chance of showers and thunderstorms in the afternoon. Highs in the mid-90s. South winds 5 to 10 miles per hour. Chance of rain 50%. Saturday night, partly cloudy. A slight chance of showers and thunderstorms in the evening. Lows in the upper 70s. South winds 5 to 10 miles per hour. Sunday, partly cloudy. A slight chance of showers and thunderstorms in the afternoon. Highs in the mid-90s. Highest heat index readings up to 105. Sunday night, partly cloudy with a chance of showers and thunderstorms in the evening, then mostly cloudy after midnight. Lows in the mid-70s. Chance of rain 40%. Monday, mostly cloudy with a slight chance of showers and thunderstorms in the morning, then partly cloudy with a chance of showers and thunderstorms in the afternoon. Highs in the mid-90s. Chance of rain 50%. Monday night, partly cloudy. A chance of showers and thunderstorms in the evening, then a chance of showers with a slight chance of thunderstorms after midnight. Lows in the mid-70s. Chance of rain 50%. Tuesday, mostly cloudy in the morning, then becoming partly cloudy. A chance of showers. A slight chance of thunderstorms in the morning, then a chance of thunderstorms in the afternoon. Highs in the upper 80s. Chance of rain 50%. Tuesday night and Wednesday, partly cloudy with a chance of showers with a slight chance of thunderstorms. Lows in the lower 70s. Highs around 90. Chance of rain 30%. Wednesday night, partly cloudy. Lows in the lower 70s. Thursday, mostly cloudy in the morning, then partly cloudy with a slight chance of showers and thunderstorms in the afternoon. Highs in the lower 90s. The Tropical Weather Outlook. For the North Atlantic, Caribbean Sea and the Gulf of America, tropical cyclone formation is not expected during the next 7 days. 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The current time is 6:18 p.m. Central Daylight Time. The Austin, NOAA Weather Radio Roundup, at 6 p.m. at Austin Bergstrom International, it was mostly sunny. The temperature was 96, the dew point 65, the relative humidity was 35%, producing a heat index of 98, the wind south at 15 miles an hour gusting to 25, and the pressure was 29.96 inches and falling. At Camp Mabry, it was sunny.
The temperature was 95, the dew point 65, the relative humidity was 37%,

producing a heat index of 97. The wind south at 9 miles an hour, gusting to 24, and the pressure was 29.98 inches and falling. Pflugerville, mostly sunny, 96. Taylor, mostly sunny, 97. Lago Vista, mostly sunny, 93. Georgetown, mostly sunny, 96. San Marcos, mostly sunny, 96. Burnett, sunny, 95. Junction, sunny, 94. San Antonio, mostly sunny, 94. Corpus Christi, cloudy, 85. Houston, mostly sunny, 91. Once again at Austin Bergstrom, it was 96, and at Camp Mabry, it was 95. Elsewhere across the state, College Station, sunny, 95. Amarillo, sunny, 99. At Abilene, temperature was 98 degrees. Dallas-Fort Worth, mostly sunny, 100. Your weather synopsis for South Central Texas. Hot, sunny, and rain-free today with most locations in the mid to upper 90s, but a few locations could hit 100 degrees along the Interstate 35 corridor and near the Rio Grande. Skies could be a little hazy as well with light Saharan dust. Daily rain and storm chances will arrive Friday into next week with increasing tropical moisture and influence from an upper-level disturbance. Temperatures slightly lower but remain in the 90s for the majority during the afternoons, while overnight lows trend in the 70s. Another region of Saharan dust arrives by early to middle of next week despite continuing rain chances. Your local forecast. Tonight, clear. Lows in the mid-70s. South winds 10 to 15 miles per hour. Friday, mostly sunny in the morning, then partly cloudy with a slight chance of showers and thunderstorms in the afternoon. Highs in the mid-90s. South winds 10 to 15 miles per hour. Chance of rain 20%. Friday night, mostly clear in the evening, then partly cloudy with a slight chance of showers after midnight. Lows in the mid-70s. South winds 5 to 10 miles per hour. Saturday, partly cloudy. A chance of showers and thunderstorms in the afternoon. Highs in the mid-90s. South winds 5 to 10 miles per hour. Chance of rain 50%. Saturday night, partly cloudy. A slight chance of showers and thunderstorms in the evening. Lows in the upper 70s. South winds 5 to 10 miles per hour. Sunday, partly cloudy. A slight chance of showers and thunderstorms in the afternoon. Highs in the mid-90s. Highest heat index readings up to 105. Sunday night, partly cloudy with a chance of showers and thunderstorms in the evening, then mostly cloudy after midnight. Lows in the mid-70s. Chance of rain 40%. Monday, mostly cloudy with a slight chance of showers and thunderstorms in the morning, then partly cloudy with a chance of showers and thunderstorms in the afternoon. Highs in the mid-90s. Chance of rain 50%. Monday night, partly cloudy. A chance of showers and thunderstorms in the evening, then a chance of showers with a slight chance of thunderstorms after midnight. Lows in the mid-70s. Chance of rain 50%. Tuesday, mostly cloudy in the morning, then becoming partly cloudy. A chance of showers. A slight chance of thunderstorms in the morning, then a chance of thunderstorms in the afternoon. Highs in the upper 80s. Chance of rain 50%. Tuesday night and Wednesday, partly cloudy with a chance of showers with a slight chance of thunderstorms. Lows in the lower 70s. Highs around 90. Chance of rain 30%. Wednesday night, partly cloudy. Lows in the lower 70s. Thursday, mostly cloudy in the morning, then partly cloudy with a slight chance of showers and thunderstorms in the afternoon. Highs in the lower 90s. 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

7. Lago Vista mostly sunny 93. Georgetown mostly sunny 96. San Marcos mostly sunny 96. Bernard sunny 95. Junction sunny 94. San Antonio mostly sunny 94. Corpus Christi cloudy 85. Houston mostly sunny 91. Once again at Austin Bergstrom it was 96, and at Camp Mabry it was 95. Elsewhere across the state, College Station sunny 95. Amarillo sunny 99. At Abilene, temperature was 98 degrees. Dallas-Fort Worth mostly sunny 100. Your weather synopsis for South Central Texas. Hot, sunny, and rain-free today with most locations in the mid to upper 90s, but a few locations could hit 100 degrees along the Interstate 35 corridor and near the Rio Grande. Skies could be a little hazy as well with light Saharan dust. Daily rain and storm chances will arrive Friday into next week with increasing tropical moisture and influence from an upper-level disturbance. Temperatures slightly lower but remain in the 90s for the majority during the afternoons while overnight lows trend in the 70s. Another region of Saharan dust arrives by early to middle of next week despite continuing rain chances. Your local forecast. Tonight, clear. Lows in the mid-70s. South winds 10 to 15 miles per hour. Friday, mostly sunny in the morning, then partly cloudy with a slight chance of showers and thunderstorms in the afternoon. Highs in the mid-90s. South winds 10 to 15 miles per hour. Chance of rain 20%. Friday night, mostly clear in the evening, then partly cloudy with a slight chance of showers after midnight. Lows in the mid-70s. South winds 5 to 10 miles per hour. Saturday, partly cloudy. A chance of showers and thunderstorms in the afternoon. Highs in the mid-90s. South winds 5 to 10 miles per hour. Chance of rain 50%. Saturday night, partly cloudy. A slight chance of showers and thunderstorms in the evening. Lows in the upper 70s. South winds 5 to 10 miles per hour. Sunday, partly cloudy. A slight chance of showers and thunderstorms in the afternoon. Highs in the mid-90s. Highest heat index readings up to 105. Sunday night, partly cloudy with a chance of showers and thunderstorms in the evening, then mostly cloudy after midnight. Lows in the mid-70s. Chance of rain 40%. Monday, mostly cloudy with a slight chance of showers and thunderstorms in the morning, then partly cloudy with a chance of showers and thunderstorms in the afternoon. Highs in the mid-90s. Chance of rain 50%. Monday night, partly cloudy. A chance of showers and thunderstorms in the evening, then a chance of showers with a slight chance of thunderstorms after midnight. Lows in the mid-70s. Chance of rain 50%. Tuesday, mostly cloudy in the morning, then becoming partly cloudy. A chance of showers. A slight chance of thunderstorms in the morning, then a chance of thunderstorms in the afternoon. Highs in the upper 80s. Chance of rain 50%. Tuesday night and Wednesday, partly cloudy with a chance of showers with a slight chance of thunderstorms. Lows in the lower 70s. Highs around 90. Chance of rain 30%. Wednesday night, partly cloudy. Lows in the lower 70s. Thursday, mostly cloudy in the morning, then partly cloudy with a slight chance of showers and thunderstorms in the afternoon. Highs in the lower 90s. 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It was mostly sunny. The temperature was 96, the dew point 65, the relative humidity was 35%, producing a heat

Index of 98, the wind south at 15 miles an hour gusting to 25, and the pressure was 29.96 inches and falling. At Camp Mabry, it was sunny. The temperature was 95, the dew point 65, the relative humidity was 37%, producing a heat index of 97, the wind south at 9 miles an hour gusting to 24, and the pressure was 29.98 inches and falling. Pflugerville mostly sunny 96. Taylor mostly sunny 97. Lago Vista mostly sunny 93. Georgetown mostly sunny 96. San Marcos mostly sunny 96. Burnett sunny 95. Junction sunny 94. San Antonio mostly sunny 94. Corpus Christi cloudy 85. Houston mostly sunny 91. Once again at Austin Bergstrom it was 96, and at Camp Mabry it was 95. Elsewhere across the state, College Station sunny 95. Amarillo sunny 99. At Abilene, temperature was 98 degrees. Dallas-Fort Worth mostly sunny 100. The coastal waters forecast from Baffin Bay to Port Aransas out 20 nautical miles. Tonight, southeast winds 10 to 15 knots. Seas 2 to 3 feet. Wave detail, southeast 2 feet at 5 seconds. A slight chance of showers and thunderstorms early this evening. A slight chance of showers and thunderstorms after midnight. Friday, southeast winds 10 to 15 knots. Seas 2 to 3 feet. Wave detail, southeast 3 feet at 5 seconds and east 1 foot at 8 seconds. A chance of showers and thunderstorms. Friday night, southeast winds 10 to 15 knots. Seas around 3 feet. Wave detail, southeast 3 feet at 6 seconds. A slight chance of showers and thunderstorms after midnight. Saturday, southeast winds 10 to 15 knots. Seas around 3 feet. Wave detail, southeast 3 feet at 6 seconds. A slight chance of showers and thunderstorms in the morning. Saturday night, southeast winds 10 to 15 knots. Seas 3 to 4 feet, occasionally to 5 feet. Wave detail, southeast 3 feet at 6 seconds. Sunday, southeast winds 10 to 15 knots. Seas around 3 feet. Wave detail, southeast 3 feet at 6 seconds. Sunday night, southeast winds 10 to 15 knots. Seas 3 to 4 feet, occasionally to 5 feet. Monday, seat at 6 seconds. Sunday night, southeast winds 10 to 15 knots. Seas 3 to 4 feet, occasionally to 5 feet. Monday, south winds 10 to 15 knots. Seas 3 to 4 feet, occasionally to 5 feet. Monday night, southeast winds 10 to 15 knots. Seas 3 to 4 feet, occasionally to 5 feet. Tuesday, southeast winds 10 to 15 knots. Seas 3 to 4 feet, occasionally to 5 feet. Tuesday night, southeast winds 10 to 15 knots. Seas 3 to 4 feet, occasionally to 5 feet. Winds and seas higher and near thunderstorms. Your weather synopsis for South Central Texas. Hot, sunny, and rain-free today with most locations in the mid to upper 90s, but a few locations could hit 100 degrees along the Interstate 35 corridor and near the Rio Grande. Skies could be a little hazy as well with light Saharan dust. Daily rain and storm chances will arrive Friday into next week with increasing tropical moisture and influence from an upper-level disturbance. Temperatures slightly lower but remain in the 90s for the majority during the afternoons while overnight lows trend in the 70s. Another region of Saharan dust arrives by early to middle of next week despite continuing rain chances. Your local forecast. Tonight, clear. Lows in the mid-70s. South winds 10 to 15 miles per hour. Friday, mostly sunny in the morning, then partly cloudy with a slight chance of showers and thunderstorms in the afternoon. Highs in the mid-90s. South winds 10 to 15 miles per hour.

chance of rain 20%. Friday night, mostly clear in the evening, then partly cloudy with a slight chance of showers after midnight. Lows in the mid-70s. South winds 5 to 10 miles per hour. Saturday, partly cloudy. A chance of showers and thunderstorms in the afternoon. Highs in the mid-90s. South winds 5 to 10 miles per hour. Chance of rain 50%. Saturday night, partly cloudy. A slight chance of showers and thunderstorms in the evening. Lows in the upper 70s. South winds 5 to 10 miles per hour. Sunday, partly cloudy. A slight chance of showers and thunderstorms in the afternoon. Highs in the mid-90s. Highest heat index readings up to 105. Sunday night, partly cloudy with a chance of showers and thunderstorms in the evening, then mostly cloudy after midnight. Lows in the mid-70s. Chance of rain 40%. Monday, mostly cloudy with a slight chance of showers and thunderstorms in the morning, then partly cloudy with a chance of showers and thunderstorms in the afternoon. Highs in the mid-90s. Chance of rain 50%. Monday night, partly cloudy. A chance of showers and thunderstorms in the evening, then a chance of showers with a slight chance of thunderstorms after midnight. Lows in the mid-70s. Chance of rain 50%. Tuesday, mostly cloudy in the morning, then becoming partly cloudy. A chance of showers. A slight chance of thunderstorms in the morning, then a chance of thunderstorms in the afternoon. Highs in the upper 80s. Chance of rain 50%. Tuesday night and Wednesday, partly cloudy with a chance of showers with a slight chance of thunderstorms. Lows in the lower 70s. Highs around 90. Chance of rain 30%. Wednesday night, partly cloudy. Lows in the lower 70s. Thursday, mostly cloudy in the morning, then partly cloudy with a slight chance of showers and thunderstorms in the afternoon. Highs in the lower 90s. 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The current time is 6:37 p.m. Central Daylight Time. The Austin NOAA Weather Radio Roundup. At 6 p.m. at Austin Bergstrom International, it was mostly sunny. The temperature was 96, the dew point 65, the relative humidity was 35%, producing a heat index of 98, the wind south at 15 miles an hour gusting to 25, and the pressure was 29.96 inches and falling. At Camp Mabry, it was sunny. The temperature was 95, the dew point 65, the relative humidity was 37%, producing a heat index of 97, the wind south at 9 miles an hour gusting to 24, and the pressure was 29.98 inches and falling. Pflugerville mostly sunny 96. Taylor mostly sunny 97. Lago Vista mostly sunny 93. Georgetown mostly sunny 96. San Marcos mostly sunny 96. Burnett sunny 95. Junction sunny 94. San Antonio mostly sunny 94. Corpus Christi cloudy 85. Houston mostly sunny 91. Once again at Austin Bergstrom it was 96, and at Camp Mabry it was 95. Elsewhere across the state, College Station sunny 95. Amarillo sunny 99. At Abilene, temperature was 98 degrees. Dallas-Fort Worth mostly sunny 100. Your weather synopsis for South Central Texas. Hot, sunny, and rain-free today with most locations in the mid to upper 90s, but a few locations could hit 100 degrees along the Interstate 35 corridor and near the Rio Grande. Skies could be a little hazy as well with light Saharan dust. Daily rain and storm chances will arrive Friday into next week with increasing tropical moisture and influence from an upper-level disturbance. Temperatures slightly lower but remain in the 90s for the majority during the afternoon.

while overnight lows trend in the 70s. Another region of Saharan dust arrives by early to middle of next week despite continuing rain chances. Your local forecast. Tonight, clear. Lows in the mid-70s. South winds 10 to 15 miles per hour. Friday, mostly sunny in the morning, then partly cloudy with a slight chance of showers and thunderstorms in the afternoon. Highs in the mid-90s. South winds 10 to 15 miles per hour. Chance of rain 20%. Friday night, mostly clear in the evening, then partly cloudy with a slight chance of showers after midnight. Lows in the mid-70s. South winds 5 to 10 miles per hour. Saturday, partly cloudy. A chance of showers and thunderstorms in the afternoon. Highs in the mid-90s. South winds 5 to 10 miles per hour. Chance of rain 50%. Saturday night, partly cloudy. A slight chance of showers and thunderstorms in the evening. Lows in the upper 70s. South winds 5 to 10 miles per hour. Sunday, partly cloudy. A slight chance of showers and thunderstorms in the afternoon. Highs in the mid-90s. Highest heat index readings up to 105. Sunday night, partly cloudy with a chance of showers and thunderstorms in the evening, then mostly cloudy after midnight. Lows in the mid-70s. Chance of rain 40%. Monday, mostly cloudy with a slight chance of showers and thunderstorms in the morning, then partly cloudy with a chance of showers and thunderstorms in the afternoon. Highs in the mid-90s. Chance of rain 50%. Monday night, partly cloudy. A chance of showers and thunderstorms in the evening, then a chance of showers with a slight chance of thunderstorms after midnight. Lows in the mid-70s. Chance of rain 50%. Tuesday, mostly cloudy in the morning, then becoming partly cloudy. A chance of showers. A slight chance of thunderstorms in the morning, then a chance of thunderstorms in the afternoon. Highs in the upper 80s. Chance of rain 50%. Tuesday night and Wednesday, partly cloudy with a chance of showers with a slight chance of thunderstorms. Lows in the lower 70s. Highs around 90. Chance of rain 30%. Wednesday night, partly cloudy. Lows in the lower 70s. Thursday, mostly cloudy in the morning, then partly cloudy with a slight chance of showers and thunderstorms in the afternoon. Highs in the lower 90s. 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The current time is 6:43 p.m. Central Daylight Time. The Austin NOAA Weather Radio Roundup at 6 p.m. at Austin Bergstrom International. It was mostly sunny. The temperature was 96, the dew point 65. The relative humidity was 35%, producing a heat index of 98. The wind south at 15 miles an hour gusting to 25, and the pressure was 29.96 inches and falling. At Camp Mabry, it was sunny. The temperature was 95, the dew point 65. The relative humidity was 37%, producing a heat index of 97. The wind south at 9 miles an hour gusting to 24, and the pressure was 29.98 inches and falling. Pflugerville mostly sunny 96. Taylor mostly sunny 97. Lago Vista mostly sunny 93. Georgetown mostly sunny 96. San Marcos mostly sunny 96. Burnett sunny 95. Junction sunny 94. San Antonio mostly sunny 94. Corpus Christi cloudy 85. Houston mostly sunny 91. Once again at Austin Bergstrom it was 96, and at Camp Mabry it was 95. Elsewhere across the state, College Station sunny 95. Amarillo sunny 99. At Abilene, temperature was 98 degrees. Dallas-Fort Worth mostly sunny 100.

Your weather synopsis for South Central Texas. Hot, sunny, and rain-free today with most locations in the mid to upper 90s, but a few locations could hit 100 degrees along the Interstate 35 corridor and near the Rio Grande. Skies could be a little hazy as well with light Saharan dust. Daily rain and storm chances will arrive Friday into next week with increasing tropical moisture and influence from an upper-level disturbance. Temperatures slightly lower but remain in the 90s for the majority during the afternoons while overnight lows trend in the 70s. Another region of Saharan dust arrives by early to middle of next week despite continuing rain chances. The Tropical Weather Outlook. For the North Atlantic, Caribbean Sea, and the Gulf of America, tropical cyclone formation is not expected during the next 7 days. Your local forecast. Tonight, clear. Lows in the mid-70s. South winds 10 to 15 miles per hour. Friday, mostly sunny in the morning, then partly cloudy with a slight chance of showers and thunderstorms in the afternoon. Highs in the mid-90s. South winds 10 to 15 miles per hour. Chance of rain 20%. Friday night, mostly clear in the evening, then partly cloudy with a slight chance of showers after midnight. Lows in the mid-70s. South winds 5 to 10 miles per hour. Saturday, partly cloudy. A chance of showers and thunderstorms in the afternoon. Highs in the mid-90s. South winds 5 to 10 miles per hour. Chance of rain 50%. Saturday night, partly cloudy. A slight chance of showers and thunderstorms in the evening. Lows in the upper 70s. South winds 5 to 10 miles per hour. Sunday, partly cloudy. A slight chance of showers and thunderstorms in the afternoon. Highs in the mid-90s. Highest heat index readings up to 105. Sunday night, partly cloudy with a chance of showers and thunderstorms in the evening, then mostly cloudy after midnight. Lows in the mid-70s. Chance of rain 40%. Monday, mostly cloudy with a slight chance of showers and thunderstorms in the morning, then partly cloudy with a chance of showers and thunderstorms in the afternoon. Highs in the mid-90s. Chance of rain 50%. Monday night, partly cloudy. A chance of showers and thunderstorms in the evening, then a chance of showers with a slight chance of thunderstorms after midnight. Lows in the mid-70s. Chance of rain 50%. Tuesday, mostly cloudy in the morning, then becoming partly cloudy. A chance of showers. A slight chance of thunderstorms in the morning, then a chance of thunderstorms in the afternoon. Highs in the upper 80s. Chance of rain 50%. Tuesday night and Wednesday, partly cloudy with a chance of showers with a slight chance of thunderstorms. Lows in the lower 70s. Highs around 90. Chance of rain 30%. Wednesday night, partly cloudy. Lows in the lower 70s. Thursday, mostly cloudy in the morning, then partly cloudy with a slight chance of showers and thunderstorms in the afternoon. Highs in the lower 90s. 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It was mostly sunny. The temperature was 96, the dew point 65. The relative humidity was 35%, producing a heat index of 98, the wind south at 15 miles an hour gusting to 25, and the pressure was 29.96 inches and falling. At Camp Mabry, it was sunny. The temperature was 95, the dew point 65. The relative humidity was 37%, producing a heat index of 97, the wind south at 9 miles an hour gusting to 24, and the pressure was 29.98 inches and falling. Pflugerville mostly sunny 96. Taylor mostly

sunny 97. Lago Vista mostly sunny 93. Georgetown mostly sunny 96. San Marcos mostly sunny 96. Bernard sunny 95. Junction sunny 94. San Antonio mostly sunny 94. Corpus Christi cloudy 85. Houston mostly sunny 91. Once again at Austin Bergstrom it was 96, and at Camp Mabry it was 95. Elsewhere across the state, College Station sunny 95. Amarillo sunny 99. At Abilene, temperature was 98 degrees. Dallas-Fort Worth mostly sunny 100. Your weather synopsis for South Central Texas. Hot, sunny, and rain-free today with most locations in the mid to upper 90s, but a few locations could hit 100 degrees along the Interstate 35 corridor and near the Rio Grande. Skies could be a little hazy as well with light Saharan dust. Daily rain and storm chances will arrive Friday into next week with increasing tropical moisture and influence from an upper-level disturbance. Temperatures slightly lower but remain in the 90s for the majority during the afternoons while overnight lows trend in the 70s. Another region of Saharan dust arrives by early to middle of next week despite continuing rain chances. Your local forecast. Tonight, clear. Lows in the mid-70s. South winds 10 to 15 miles per hour. Friday, mostly sunny in the morning, then partly cloudy with a slight chance of showers and thunderstorms in the afternoon. Highs in the mid-90s. South winds 10 to 15 miles per hour. Chance of rain 20%. Friday night, mostly clear in the evening, then partly cloudy with a slight chance of showers after midnight. Lows in the mid-70s. South winds 5 to 10 miles per hour. Saturday, partly cloudy. A chance of showers and thunderstorms in the afternoon. Highs in the mid-90s. South winds 5 to 10 miles per hour. Chance of rain 50%. Saturday night, partly cloudy. A slight chance of showers and thunderstorms in the evening. Lows in the upper 70s. South winds 5 to 10 miles per hour. Sunday, partly cloudy. A slight chance of showers and thunderstorms in the afternoon. Highs in the mid-90s. Highest heat index readings up to 105. Sunday night, partly cloudy with a chance of showers and thunderstorms in the evening, then mostly cloudy after midnight. Lows in the mid-70s. Chance of rain 40%. Monday, mostly cloudy with a slight chance of showers and thunderstorms in the morning, then partly cloudy with a chance of showers and thunderstorms in the afternoon. Highs in the mid-90s. Chance of rain 50%. Monday night, partly cloudy. A chance of showers and thunderstorms in the evening, then a chance of showers with a slight chance of thunderstorms after midnight. Lows in the mid-70s. Chance of rain 50%. Tuesday, mostly cloudy in the morning, then becoming partly cloudy. A chance of showers. A slight chance of thunderstorms in the morning, then a chance of thunderstorms in the afternoon. Highs in the upper 80s. Chance of rain 50%. Tuesday night and Wednesday, partly cloudy with a chance of showers with a slight chance of thunderstorms. Lows in the lower 70s. Highs around 90. Chance of rain 30%. Wednesday night, partly cloudy. Lows in the lower 70s. Thursday, mostly cloudy in the morning, then partly cloudy with a slight chance of showers and thunderstorms in the afternoon. Highs in the lower 90s. 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At 6 p.m. at Austin Bergstrom International, it was mostly sunny. The temperature was 96, the dew point 65, the relative humidity was 35%, producing

a heat index of 98. The wind south at 15 miles an hour gusting to 25, and the pressure was 29.96 inches and falling. At Camp Mabry, it was sunny. The temperature was 95, the dew point 65. The relative humidity was 37%, producing a heat index of 97. The wind south at 9 miles an hour gusting to 24, and the pressure was 29.98 inches and falling. Pflugerville, mostly sunny, 96. Taylor, mostly sunny, 97. Lago Vista, mostly sunny, 93. Georgetown, mostly sunny, 96. San Marcos, mostly sunny, 96. Burnett, sunny, 95. Junction, sunny, 94. San Antonio, mostly sunny, 94. Corpus Christi, cloudy, 85. Houston, mostly sunny, 91. Once again at Austin Bergstrom, it was 96, and at Camp Mabry, it was 95. Elsewhere across the state, College Station, sunny, 95. Amarillo, sunny, 99. At Abilene, temperature was 98 degrees. Dallas-Fort Worth, mostly sunny, 100. Your weather synopsis for South Central Texas. Hot, sunny, and rain-free today with most locations in the mid to upper 90s, but a few locations could hit 100 degrees along the Interstate 35 corridor and near the Rio Grande. Skies could be a little hazy as well with light Saharan dust. Daily rain and storm chances will arrive Friday into next week with increasing tropical moisture and influence from an upper-level disturbance. Temperatures slightly lower but remain in the 90s for the majority during the afternoons while overnight lows trend in the 70s. Another region of Saharan dust arrives by early to middle of next week despite continuing rain chances. Your local forecast. Tonight, clear. Lows in the mid-70s. South winds 10 to 15 miles per hour. Friday, mostly sunny in the morning, then partly cloudy with a slight chance of showers and thunderstorms in the afternoon. Highs in the mid-90s. South winds 10 to 15 miles per hour. Chance of rain 20%. Friday night, mostly clear in the evening, then partly cloudy with a slight chance of showers after midnight. Lows in the mid-70s. South winds 5 to 10 miles per hour. Saturday, partly cloudy. A chance of showers and thunderstorms in the afternoon. Highs in the mid-90s. South winds 5 to 10 miles per hour. Chance of rain 50%. Saturday night, partly cloudy. A slight chance of showers and thunderstorms in the evening. Lows in the upper 70s. South winds 5 to 10 miles per hour. Sunday, partly cloudy. A slight chance of showers and thunderstorms in the afternoon. Highs in the mid-90s. Highest heat index readings up to 105. Sunday night, partly cloudy with a chance of showers and thunderstorms in the evening, then mostly cloudy after midnight. Lows in the mid-70s. Chance of rain 40%. Monday, mostly cloudy with a slight chance of showers and thunderstorms in the morning, then partly cloudy with a chance of showers and thunderstorms in the afternoon. Highs in the mid-90s. Chance of rain 50%. Monday night, partly cloudy. A chance of showers and thunderstorms in the evening, then a chance of showers with a slight chance of thunderstorms after midnight. Lows in the mid-70s. Chance of rain 50%. Tuesday, mostly cloudy in the morning, then becoming partly cloudy. A chance of showers. A slight chance of thunderstorms in the morning, then a chance of thunderstorms in the afternoon. Highs in the upper 80s. Chance of rain 50%. Tuesday night and Wednesday, partly cloudy with a chance of showers with a slight chance of thunderstorms. Lows in the lower 70s. Highs around 90. Chance of rain 30%. Wednesday night, partly cloudy. Lows in the lower 70s. Thursday, mostly cloudy in the morning, then partly cloudy with a slight chance of showers and thunderstorms in the afternoon. Highs in the lower 90s. 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

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The current time is 7 p.m. Central Daylight Time. The Austin NOAA Weather Radio Roundup. At 6 p.m. at Austin Bergstrom International, it was mostly sunny. The temperature was 96, the dew point 65. The relative humidity was 35%, producing a heat index of 98, the wind south at 15 miles an hour gusting to 25, and the pressure was 29.96 inches and falling. At Camp Mabry, it was sunny. The temperature was 95, the dew point 65. The relative humidity was 37%, producing a heat index of 97, the wind south at 9 miles an hour gusting to 24, and the pressure was 29.98 inches and falling. Pflugerville mostly sunny 96. Taylor mostly sunny 97. Lago Vista mostly sunny 93. Georgetown mostly sunny 96. San Marcos mostly sunny 96. Burnett sunny 95. Junction sunny 94. San Antonio mostly sunny 94. Corpus Christi cloudy 85. Houston mostly sunny 91. Once again at Austin Bergstrom it was 96, and at Camp Mabry it was 95. Elsewhere across the state, College Station sunny 95. Amarillo sunny 99. At Abilene, temperature was 98 degrees. Dallas-Fort Worth mostly sunny 100. The coastal waters forecast from Baffin Bay to Port Aransas out 20 nautical miles. Tonight, southeast winds 10 to 15 knots. Seas 2 to 3 feet. Wave detail, southeast 2 feet at 5 seconds. A slight chance of showers and thunderstorms early this evening. A slight chance of showers and thunderstorms after midnight. Friday, southeast winds 10 to 15 knots. Seas 2 to 3 feet. Wave detail, southeast 3 feet at 5 seconds and east 1 foot at 8 seconds. A chance of showers and thunderstorms. Friday night, southeast winds 10 to 15 knots. Seas around 3 feet. Wave detail, southeast 3 feet at 6 seconds. A slight chance of showers and thunderstorms after midnight. Saturday, southeast winds 10 to 15 knots. Seas around 3 feet. Wave detail, southeast 3 feet at 6 seconds. A slight chance of showers and thunderstorms in the morning. Saturday night, southeast winds 10 to 15 knots. Seas 3 to 4 feet, occasionally to 5 feet. Wave detail, southeast 3 feet at 6 seconds. Sunday, southeast winds 10 to 15 knots. Seas around 3 feet. Wave detail, southeast 3 feet at 6 seconds. Sunday night, southeast winds 10 to 15 knots. Seas 3 to 4 feet, occasionally to 5 feet. Monday, south winds 10 to 15 knots. Seas 3 to 4 feet, occasionally to 5 feet. Monday night, southeast winds 10 to 15 knots. Seas 3 to 4 feet, occasionally to 5 feet. Tuesday, southeast winds 10 to 15 knots. Seas 3 to 4 feet, occasionally to 5 feet. Tuesday night, southeast winds 10 to 15 knots. Seas 3 to 4 feet, occasionally to 5 feet. Winds and seas higher and near thunderstorms. Your weather synopsis for South Central Texas. Hot, sunny, and rain-free today with most locations in the mid to upper 90s, but a few locations could hit 100 degrees along the Interstate 35 corridor and near the Rio Grande. Skies could be a little hazy as well with light Saharan dust. Daily rain and storm chances will arrive Friday into next week with increasing tropical moisture and influence from an upper-level disturbance. Temperatures slightly lower but remain in the 90s for the majority during the afternoons while overnight lows trend in the 70s. Another region of Saharan dust arrives by early to middle of next week despite continuing rain chances. Your local forecast.